7 p.m., August 9, 2026. So far today, the high temperature has been 89 degrees. The normal high is 85. So far today, the low temperature has been 72 degrees. The normal low is 66. No precipitation has fallen, which leaves the monthly total at 2.19 inches. This is 1.27 inches above the normal amount of 0.92 inches for August. The total precipitation for the year still stands at 29.64 inches, which is 1.02 inches above normal. No snow has fallen, which brings the monthly total to 0.0 inches. The total snowfall since July 1st still stands at 0.0 inches. The record high for tomorrow is 99, which occurred in 1911, and the record low is 50, which occurred in 1972. Sunset tonight is at 8:49 p.m. Sunrise tomorrow is at 6:53 a.m. This is NOAA All Hazards Radio KEC 74 in Indianapolis. Now a look at your forecast for Indianapolis and central Indiana. Tonight, partly cloudy. Scattered showers and thunderstorms toward daybreak. Lows in the lower 70s. Southwest winds 5 to 10 miles an hour with gusts up to 20 miles an hour. Chance of rain 40%. For Monday, partly cloudy. Scattered showers and thunderstorms late in the afternoon. Hot with highs around 90. Southwest winds 5 to 10 miles an hour with gusts up to 20 miles an hour. Chance of rain 30%. Monday night, partly cloudy with a chance of thunderstorms. A chance of showers. Humid with lows in the lower 70s. Southwest winds around 5 miles an hour. Chance of rain 50%. For Tuesday, a chance of showers and thunderstorms through early afternoon, then showers and thunderstorms likely late in the afternoon. Humid with highs in the upper 80s. Southwest winds 5 to 10 miles an hour with gusts up to 20 miles an hour. Chance of rain 70%. Once again, the forecast for tonight. Partly cloudy. Scattered showers and thunderstorms toward daybreak. Lows in the lower 70s. Southwest winds 5 to 10 miles an hour with gusts up to 20 miles an hour. Chance of rain 40%. Taking a look at the 3-7 day forecast for Indianapolis and central Indiana. Tuesday night, a chance of thunderstorms. Showers likely. Humid with lows in the lower 70s. Southwest winds 5 to 10 miles an hour. Chance of rain 70%. For Wednesday, partly cloudy with a chance of showers and thunderstorms. Highs in the mid 80s. Chance of rain 50%. Wednesday night, partly cloudy. Showers likely with a slight chance of thunderstorms through the late overnight, then a chance of showers toward daybreak. Lows in the upper 60s. Chance of rain 60%. For Thursday, partly cloudy. A slight chance of showers through early afternoon, then a chance of showers with a slight chance of thunderstorms late in the afternoon. Highs in the lower 80s. Chance of rain 50%. Thursday night, a chance of showers and thunderstorms through the late overnight, then showers likely with a slight chance of thunderstorms toward daybreak. Lows in the mid-60s. Chance of rain 60%. For Friday, mostly cloudy with a chance of showers with a slight chance of thunderstorms. Highs in the upper 70s. Chance of rain 50%. Friday night through Sunday, partly cloudy with a chance of showers with a slight chance of thunderstorms. Lows in the mid-60s. Highs in the lower 80s. Chance of rain 40%. The 8-14-day outlook for Monday, August 17th through Sunday, August 23rd, calls for temperatures to be above normal and precipitation to be near normal. Normal highs for the period are around 85 degrees, and normal lows are around 65. The normal precipitation total for the 7 days is between 0.70 and 0.75 inches. The ultraviolet index for Indianapolis on Monday will be 7. The Environmental Protection Agency categorizes an index of 7 as high exposure to ultraviolet radiation. At 7 p.m. at Indianapolis, it was mostly sunny. The temperature was 85.

degrees, the dew point 70, and the relative humidity 60%. The wind was south at 15 miles an hour. The barometric pressure was 29.97 inches and rising. Around central Indiana, at Shelbyville, it was sunny with a temperature of 84. It was mostly sunny with a temperature of 84 at Anderson, 84 at Muncie, 82 at Zionsville, and 86 at Eagle Creek Air Park. Elsewhere across Indiana, at Fort Wayne, a thunderstorm with a squall was reported with a temperature of 69. It was sunny with a temperature of 84 at Terre Haute and 85 at Bloomington. At Evansville, it was mostly sunny with a temperature of 88. At South Bend, it was partly sunny with a temperature of 68. Just outside Indiana, skies ranged from mostly sunny to partly sunny. It was 76 at Chicago, 85 at Champaign, and 85 at Dayton. St. Louis reported 92, Cincinnati reported 85, and Louisville reported 88. Once again, at Indianapolis it was 85 degrees with mostly sunny skies. The current time is 8:09 p.m. Eastern Daylight Time. Now here is the hazardous weather outlook for central Indiana. For the period tonight, thunderstorms are possible across most of central Indiana tonight, with the best chances for storms after midnight. Some severe storms are possible, with damaging winds, heavy rainfall, and localized flash flooding the primary threats. And now the extended outlook for the period Monday through Saturday. Thunderstorms will be possible at times through the week, with potential for multiple rounds of severe storms through Wednesday night. Damaging winds and heavy rainfall will be the primary threats. Spotter information statement. Spotters are encouraged to remain vigilant this week as multiple rounds of severe storms will be possible. The Indianapolis climate summary is of 7 p.m., August 9, 2026. So far today the high temperature has been 89 degrees. The normal high is 85. So far today the low temperature has been 72 degrees. The normal low is 66. No precipitation has fallen, which leaves the monthly total at 2.19 inches. This is 1.27 inches above the normal amount of 0.92 inches for August. The total precipitation for the year still stands at 29.64 inches, which is 1.02 inches above normal. No snow has fallen, which brings the monthly total to 0.0 inches. The total snowfall since July 1st still stands at 0.0 inches. The record high for tomorrow is 99, which occurred in 1911, and the record low is 50, which occurred in 1972. Sunset tonight is at 8:49 p.m. Sunrise tomorrow is at 6:53 a.m. This is NOAA All Hazards Radio KEC 74 in Indianapolis. Now a look at your forecast for Indianapolis and central Indiana. Tonight, partly cloudy. Scattered showers and thunderstorms toward daybreak. Lows in the lower 70s. Southwest winds 5 to 10 miles an hour with gusts up to 20 miles an hour. Chance of rain 40%. For Monday, partly cloudy. Scattered showers and thunderstorms late in the afternoon. Hot with highs around 90. Southwest winds 5 to 10 miles an hour with gusts up to 20 miles an hour. Chance of rain 30%. Monday night, partly cloudy with a chance of thunderstorms. A chance of showers. Humid with lows in the lower 70s. Southwest winds around 5 miles an hour. Chance of rain 50%. For Tuesday, a chance of showers and thunderstorms through early afternoon, then showers and thunderstorms likely late in the afternoon. Humid with highs in the upper 80s. Southwest winds 5 to 10 miles an hour with gusts up to 20 miles an hour. Chance of rain 70%. Once again, the forecast for tonight. Partly cloudy. Scattered showers and thunderstorms toward daybreak. Lows in the lower 70s. Southwest winds 5 to 10 miles an hour with gusts up to 20 miles an hour. Chance of rain 40%. Taking a look at the 3 through 7 day forecast for Indianapolis and central Indiana. Tuesday night, a chance of thunderstorms. Showers likely. Humid with lows in the lower 70s. Southwest

Winds 5 to 10 miles an hour. Chance of rain 70%. For Wednesday, partly cloudy with a chance of showers and thunderstorms. Highs in the mid-80s. Chance of rain 50%. Wednesday night, partly cloudy. Showers likely with a slight chance of thunderstorms through the late overnight, then a chance of showers toward daybreak. Lows in the upper 60s. Chance of rain 60%. For Thursday, partly cloudy. A slight chance of showers through early afternoon, then a chance of showers with a slight chance of thunderstorms late in the afternoon. Highs in the lower 80s. Chance of rain 50%. Thursday night, a chance of showers and thunderstorms through the late overnight, then showers likely with a slight chance of thunderstorms toward daybreak. Lows in the mid-60s. Chance of rain 60%. For Friday, mostly cloudy with a chance of showers with a slight chance of thunderstorms. Highs in the upper 70s. Chance of rain 50%. Friday night through Sunday, partly cloudy with a chance of showers with a slight chance of thunderstorms. Lows in the mid-60s. Highs in the lower 80s. Chance of rain 40%. The 8 to 14 day outlook for Monday, August 17th through Sunday, August 23rd, calls for temperatures to be above normal and precipitation to be near normal. Normal highs for the period are around 85 degrees and normal lows are around 65. The normal precipitation total for the 7 days is between 0.70 and 0.75 inches. The ultraviolet index for Indianapolis on Monday will be 7. The Environmental Protection Agency categorizes an index of 7 as high exposure to ultraviolet radiation. At 8 a.m. at Indianapolis, it was partly cloudy. The temperature was 84 degrees, the dew point 70, and the relative humidity 62%. The wind was south at 7 miles an hour. The barometric pressure was 29.99 inches and rising. Around central Indiana, it was clear, with a temperature of 79 at Zionsville and 81 at Shelbyville. It was partly cloudy, with a temperature of 82 at Anderson, 83 at Muncie, and 83 at Eagle Creek Air Park. Elsewhere across Indiana, at Bloomington, it was clear, with a temperature of 83. It was partly cloudy, with a temperature of 68 at South Bend, 82 at Terre Haute, and 86 at Evansville. At Fort Wayne, it was mostly cloudy, with a temperature of 68. Just outside Indiana, skies ranged from partly cloudy to mostly cloudy. It was 76 at Chicago, 84 at Champaign, and 81 at Dayton. St. Louis reported 90, Cincinnati reported 83, and Louisville reported 86. Once again, at Indianapolis, it was 84 degrees with partly cloudy skies. The Indianapolis climate summary is of 7 p.m., August 9, 2026. So far today, the high temperature has been 89 degrees. The normal high is 85. So far today, the low temperature has been 72 degrees. The normal low is 66. No precipitation has fallen, which leaves the monthly total at 2.19 inches. This is 1.27 inches above the normal amount of 0.92 inches for August. The total precipitation for the year still stands at 29.64 inches, which is 1.02 inches above normal. No snow has fallen, which brings the monthly total to 0.0 inches. The total snowfall since July 1st still stands at 0.0 inches. The record high for tomorrow is 99, which occurred in 1911, and the record low is 50, which occurred in 1972. Sunset tonight is at 8:49 p.m. Sunrise tomorrow is at 6:53 a.m. This is NOAA All Hazards Radio KEC 74 in Indianapolis. Now a look at your forecast for Indianapolis and central Indiana. Tonight, partly cloudy. Scattered showers and thunderstorms toward daybreak. Lows in the lower 70s. Southwest winds 5 to 10 miles an hour with gusts up to 20 miles an hour. Chance of rain 40%. For Monday, partly cloudy. Scattered showers and thunderstorms late in the afternoon. Hot with highs around 90. Southwest winds 5 to 10 miles an hour with gusts up to 20 miles an hour.

chance of rain 30%. Monday night, partly cloudy with a chance of thunderstorms, a chance of showers. Humid with lows in the lower 70s. Southwest winds around 5 miles an hour. Chance of rain 50%. For Tuesday, a chance of showers and thunderstorms through early afternoon, then showers and thunderstorms likely late in the afternoon. Humid with highs in the upper 80s. Southwest winds 5 to 10 miles an hour with gusts up to 20 miles an hour. Chance of rain 70%. Once again, the forecast for tonight. Partly cloudy. Scattered showers and thunderstorms toward daybreak. Lows in the lower 70s. Southwest winds 5 to 10 miles an hour with gusts up to 20 miles an hour. Chance of rain 40%. Taking a look at the 3 through 7 day forecast for Indianapolis and central Indiana. Tuesday night, a chance of thunderstorms. Showers likely. Humid with lows in the lower 70s. Southwest winds 5 to 10 miles an hour. Chance of rain 70%. For Wednesday, partly cloudy with a chance of showers and thunderstorms. Highs in the mid-80s. Chance of rain 50%. Wednesday night, partly cloudy. Showers likely with a slight chance of thunderstorms through the late overnight, then a chance of showers toward daybreak. Lows in the upper 60s. Chance of rain 60%. For Thursday, partly cloudy. A slight chance of showers through early afternoon, then a chance of showers with a slight chance of thunderstorms late in the afternoon. Highs in the lower 80s. Chance of rain 50%. Thursday night, a chance of showers and thunderstorms through the late overnight, then showers likely with a slight chance of thunderstorms toward daybreak. Lows in the mid-60s. Chance of rain 60%. For Friday, mostly cloudy with a chance of showers with a slight chance of thunderstorms. Highs in the upper 70s. Chance of rain 50%. Friday night through Sunday, partly cloudy with a chance of showers with a slight chance of thunderstorms. Lows in the mid-60s. Highs in the lower 80s. Chance of rain 40%. The 8 to 14 day outlook for Monday, August 17th through Sunday, August 23rd, calls for temperatures to be above normal and precipitation to be near normal. Normal highs for the period are around 85 degrees, and normal lows are around 65. The normal precipitation total for the 7 days is between 0.70 and 0.75 inches. The ultraviolet index for Indianapolis on Monday will be 7. The Environmental Protection Agency categorizes an index of 7 as high exposure to ultraviolet radiation. At 8 a.m. at Indianapolis, it was partly cloudy. The temperature was 84 degrees, the dew point 70, and the relative humidity 62%. The wind was south at 7 miles an hour. The barometric pressure was 29.99 inches and rising. Around central Indiana, it was clear, with a temperature of 79 at Zionsville and 81 at Shelbyville. It was partly cloudy, with a temperature of 82 at Anderson, 83 at Muncie, and 83 at Eagle Creek Air Park. Elsewhere across Indiana, at Bloomington, it was clear, with a temperature of 83. It was partly cloudy, with a temperature of 68 at South Bend, 82 at Terre Haute, and 86 at Evansville. At Fort Wayne, it was mostly cloudy, with a temperature of 68. Just outside Indiana, skies ranged from partly cloudy to mostly cloudy. It was 76 at Chicago, 84 at Champaign, and 81 at Dayton. St. Louis reported 90, Cincinnati reported 83, and Louisville reported 86. Once again, at Indianapolis, it was 84 degrees with partly cloudy skies. The Indianapolis climate summary is of 7 p.m., August 9, 2026. So far today, the high temperature has been 89 degrees. The normal high is 85. So far today, the low temperature has been 72 degrees. The normal low is 66. No precipitation has fallen, which leaves the monthly total at 2.19 inches. This is 1.27 inches above the normal amount of 0.92 inches for August. The total precipitation for the year still stands at 29.64 inches.

inches, which is 1.02 inches above normal. No snow has fallen, which brings the monthly total to 0.0 inches. The total snowfall since July 1st still stands at 0.0 inches. The record high for tomorrow is 99, which occurred in 1911, and the record low is 50, which occurred in 1972. Sunset tonight is at 8:49 p.m. Sunrise tomorrow is at 6:53 a.m. The current time is 8:23 p.m. Eastern Daylight Time. 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Now a look at your forecast for Indianapolis and central Indiana. Tonight, partly cloudy. Scattered showers and thunderstorms toward daybreak. Lows in the lower 70s. Southwest winds 5 to 10 miles an hour with gusts up to 20 miles an hour. Chance of rain 40%. For Monday, partly cloudy. Scattered showers and thunderstorms late in the afternoon. Hot with highs around 90. Southwest winds 5 to 10 miles an hour with gusts up to 20 miles an hour. Chance of rain 30%. Monday night, partly cloudy with a chance of thunderstorms. A chance of showers. Humid with lows in the lower 70s. Southwest winds around 5 miles an hour. Chance of rain 50%. For Tuesday, a chance of showers and thunderstorms through early afternoon, then showers and thunderstorms likely late in the afternoon. Humid with highs in the upper 80s. Southwest winds 5 to 10 miles an hour with gusts up to 20 miles an hour. Chance of rain 70%. Once again, the forecast for tonight. Partly cloudy. Scattered showers and thunderstorms toward daybreak. Lows in the lower 70s. Southwest winds 5 to 10 miles an hour with gusts up to 20 miles an hour. Chance of rain 40%. Taking a look at the 3 through 7 day forecast for Indianapolis and central Indiana. Tuesday night, a chance of thunderstorms. Showers likely. Humid with lows in the lower 70s. Southwest winds 5 to 10 miles an hour. Chance of rain 70%. For Wednesday, partly cloudy with a chance of showers and thunderstorms. Highs in the mid-80s. Chance of rain 50%. Wednesday night, partly cloudy. Showers likely with a slight chance of thunderstorms through the late overnight, then a chance of showers toward daybreak. Lows in the upper 60s. Chance of rain 60%. For Thursday, partly cloudy. A slight chance of showers through early afternoon, then a chance of showers with a slight chance of thunderstorms late in the afternoon. Highs in the lower 80s. Chance of rain 50%. Thursday night, a chance of showers and thunderstorms through the late overnight, then showers likely with a slight chance of thunderstorms toward daybreak. Lows in the mid-60s. Chance of rain 60%. For Friday, mostly cloudy with a chance of showers with a slight chance of thunderstorms. Highs in the upper 70s. Chance of rain 50%. Friday night through Sunday, partly cloudy with a chance of showers with a slight chance of thunderstorms. Lows in the mid-60s. Highs in the lower 80s. Chance of rain 40%. The 8 to 14 day outlook for Monday, August 17th through Sunday, August 23rd, calls for temperatures to be above normal and precipitation to be near normal. Normal highs for the period are around 85 degrees and normal lows are around 65. The normal precipitation total for the 7 days is between 0.70 and 0.75 inches. The ultraviolet index for Indianapolis on Monday will be 7. The Environmental Protection Agency categorizes an index of 7 as high exposure to ultraviolet radiation. At 8 p.m. at Indianapolis, it was partly cloudy. The temperature was 84 degrees, the dew point 70, and the relative humidity 62%. The wind was south at 7 miles an hour. The barometric pressure was 29.99 inches and rising. Around central Indiana, it was clear, with a temperature of 79 at Zionsville and 81 at Shelbyville. It was partly cloudy, with a temperature of 82 at Anderson, 83 at Muncie, and 83 at Eagle Creek Air Park,

slash flooding the primary threats. And now the for the period Monday through Saturday. Thunderstorms possible at times through the week, with potential for multiple rounds of severe storms through Wednesday night. Damaging winds and heavy rainfall will be the primary threats. Spotter information statement. Spotters are encouraged to remain vigilant this week as multiple rounds of severe storms will be possible. The Indianapolis climate summary is of 7 p.m., August 9, 2026. So far today, the high temperature has been 89 degrees. The normal high is 85. So far today, the low temperature has been 72 degrees. The normal low is 66. No precipitation has fallen, which leaves the monthly total at 2.19 inches. This is 1.27 inches above the normal amount of 0.92 inches for August. The total precipitation for the year still stands at 29.64 inches, which is 1.02 inches above normal. No snow has fallen, which brings the monthly total to 0.0 inches. The total snowfall since July 1st still stands at 0.0 inches. The record high for tomorrow is 99, which occurred in 1911, and the record low is 50, which occurred in 1972. Sunset tonight is at 8:49 p.m. Sunrise tomorrow is at 6:53 a.m. This is NOAA All Hazards Radio KEC 74 in Indianapolis. Now a look at your forecast for Indianapolis and central Indiana. Tonight, partly cloudy. Scattered showers and thunderstorms toward daybreak. Lows in the lower 70s. Southwest winds 5 to 10 miles an hour with gusts up to 20 miles an hour. Chance of rain 40%. For Monday, partly cloudy. Scattered showers and thunderstorms late in the afternoon. Hot with highs around 90. Southwest winds 5 to 10 miles an hour with gusts up to 20 miles an hour. Chance of rain 30%. Monday night, partly cloudy with a chance of thunderstorms. A chance of showers. Humid with lows in the lower 70s. Southwest winds around 5 miles an hour. Chance of rain 50%. For Tuesday, a chance of showers and thunderstorms through early afternoon, then showers and thunderstorms likely late in the afternoon. Humid with highs in the upper 80s. Southwest winds 5 to 10 miles an hour with gusts up to 20 miles an hour. Chance of rain 70%. Once again, the forecast for tonight. Partly cloudy. Scattered showers and thunderstorms toward daybreak. Lows in the lower 70s. Southwest winds 5 to 10 miles an hour with gusts up to 20 miles an hour. Chance of rain 40%. Taking a look at the 3 through 7 day forecast for Indianapolis and central Indiana. Tuesday night, a chance of thunderstorms. Showers likely. Humid with lows in the lower 70s. Southwest winds 5 to 10 miles an hour. Chance of rain 70%. For Wednesday, partly cloudy with a chance of showers and thunderstorms. Highs in the mid-80s. Chance of rain 50%. Wednesday night, partly cloudy. Showers likely with a slight chance of thunderstorms through the late overnight. The chance of showers toward daybreak. Lows in the upper 60s. Chance of rain 60%. For Thursday, partly cloudy. A slight chance of showers through early afternoon, then a chance of showers with a slight chance of thunderstorms late in the afternoon. Highs in the lower 80s. Chance of rain 50%. Thursday night. A chance of showers and thunderstorms through the late overnight. A slight chance of thunderstorms late in the afternoon. Highs in the lower 80s. Chance of rain 50%. Thursday night. A chance of showers and thunderstorms through the late overnight. Then showers likely with a slight chance of thunderstorms toward daybreak. Lows in the mid-60s. Chance of rain 60%. For Friday. Mostly cloudy with a chance of showers with a slight chance of thunderstorms. Highs in the upper 70s. Chance of rain 50%. Friday night through Sunday. Partly cloudy with a chance of showers with a slight chance of thunderstorms. Lows in the mid-60s. Highs in the lower 80s. Chance of rain 40%.

8 to 14 day outlook for Monday, August 17th through Sunday, August 23rd calls for temperatures to be above normal and precipitation to be near normal. Normal highs for the period are around 85 degrees and normal lows are around 65. The normal precipitation total for the 7 days is between 0.70 and 0.75 inches. The ultraviolet index for Indianapolis on Monday will be 7. The Environmental Protection Agency categorizes an index of 7 as high exposure to ultraviolet radiation. At 8 p.m. at Indianapolis, it was partly cloudy. The temperature was 84 degrees, the dew point 70, and the relative humidity 62%. The wind was south at 7 miles an hour. The barometric pressure was 29.99 inches and rising. Around central Indiana, it was clear, with a temperature of 79 at Zionsville and 81 at Shelbyville. It was partly cloudy, with a temperature of 82 at Anderson, 83 at Muncie, and 83 at Eagle Creek Air Park. Elsewhere across Indiana, at Bloomington, it was clear, with a temperature of 83. It was partly cloudy, with a temperature of 68 at South Bend, 82 at Terre Haute, and 86 at Evansville. At Fort Wayne, it was mostly cloudy, with a temperature of 68. Just outside Indiana, skies ranged from partly cloudy to mostly cloudy. It was 76 at Chicago, 84 at Champaign, and 81 at Dayton. St. Louis reported 90, Cincinnati reported 83, and Louisville reported 86. Once again, at Indianapolis, it was 84 degrees with partly cloudy skies. The Indianapolis climate summary is of 7 p.m., August 9, 2026. So far today, the high temperature has been 89 degrees. The normal high is 85. So far today, the low temperature has been 72 degrees. The normal low is 66. No precipitation has fallen, which leaves the monthly total at 2.19 inches. This is 1.27 inches above the normal amount of 0.92 inches for August. The total precipitation for the year still stands at 29.64 inches, which is 1.02 inches above normal. No snow has fallen, which brings the monthly total to 0.0 inches. The total snowfall since July 1st still stands at 0.0 inches. The record high for tomorrow is 99, which occurred in 1911, and the record low is 50, which occurred in 1972. Sunset tonight is at 8:49 p.m. Sunrise tomorrow is at 6:53 a.m. This is NOAA All Hazards Radio KEC 74 in Indianapolis. Now a look at your forecast for Indianapolis and central Indiana. Tonight, partly cloudy. Scattered showers and thunderstorms toward daybreak. Lows in the lower 70s. Southwest winds 5 to 10 miles an hour with gusts up to 20 miles an hour. Chance of rain 40%. For Monday, partly cloudy. Scattered showers and thunderstorms late in the afternoon. Hot with highs around 90. Southwest winds 5 to 10 miles an hour with gusts up to 20 miles an hour. Chance of rain 30%. Monday night, partly cloudy with a chance of thunderstorms. A chance of showers. Humid with lows in the lower 70s. Southwest winds around 5 miles an hour. Chance of rain 50%. For Tuesday, a chance of showers and thunderstorms through early afternoon, then showers and thunderstorms likely late in the afternoon. Humid with highs in the upper 80s. Southwest winds 5 to 10 miles an hour with gusts up to 20 miles an hour. Chance of rain 70%. Once again, the forecast for tonight. Partly cloudy. Scattered showers and thunderstorms toward daybreak. Lows in the lower 70s. Southwest winds 5 to 10 miles an hour with gusts up to 20 miles an hour. Chance of rain 40%. The current time is 8:38 p.m. Eastern Daylight Time. Taking a look at the 3 through 7 day forecast for Indianapolis and central Indiana. Tuesday night, a chance of thunderstorms. Showers likely. Humid with lows in the lower 70s. Southwest winds 5 to 10 miles an hour. Chance of rain 70%. For Wednesday,
partly cloudy with a chance of showers and thunderstorms. Highs in the mid-80s. Chance of rain 50%. Wednesday night, partly cloudy. Showers likely with a slight chance of thunderstorms through the late overnight, then a chance of showers toward daybreak. Lows in the upper 60s. Chance of rain 60%. For Thursday, partly cloudy. A slight chance of showers through early afternoon, then a chance of showers with a slight chance of thunderstorms late in the afternoon. Highs in the lower 80s. Chance of rain 50%. Thursday night, a chance of showers and thunderstorms through the late overnight, then showers likely with a slight chance of thunderstorms toward daybreak. Lows in the mid-60s. Chance of rain 60%. For Friday, mostly cloudy with a chance of showers with a slight chance of thunderstorms. Highs in the upper 70s. Chance of rain 50%. Friday night through Sunday, partly cloudy with a chance of showers with a slight chance of thunderstorms. Lows in the mid-60s. Highs in the lower 80s. Chance of rain 40%. The 14-day outlook for Monday, August 17th through Sunday, August 23rd calls for temperatures to be above normal and precipitation to be near normal. Normal highs for the period are around 85 degrees and normal lows are around 65. The normal precipitation total for the 7 days is between 0.70 and 0.75 inches. The ultraviolet index for Indianapolis on Monday will be 7. The Environmental Protection Agency categorizes an index of 7 as high exposure to ultraviolet radiation. At 8 a.m. at Indianapolis, it was partly cloudy. The temperature was 84 degrees, the dew point 70, and the relative humidity 62%. The wind was south at 7 miles an hour. The barometric pressure was 29.99 inches and rising. Around central Indiana, it was clear, with a temperature of 79 at Zionsville and 81 at Shelbyville. It was partly cloudy, with a temperature of 82 at Anderson, 83 at Muncie, and 83 at Eagle Creek Air Park. Elsewhere across Indiana, at Bloomington, it was clear, with a temperature of 83. It was partly cloudy, with a temperature of 68 at South Bend, 82 at Terre Haute, and 86 at Evansville. At Fort Wayne, it was mostly cloudy, with a temperature of 68. Just outside Indiana, skies ranged from partly cloudy to mostly cloudy. It was 76 at Chicago, 84 at Champaign, and 81 at Dayton. St. Louis reported 90, Cincinnati reported 83, and Louisville reported 86. Once again, at Indianapolis, it was 84 degrees with partly cloudy skies. The Indianapolis climate summary is of 7 p.m., August 9, 2026. So far today, the high temperature has been 89 degrees. The normal high is 85. So far today, the low temperature has been 72 degrees. The normal low is 66. No precipitation has fallen, which leaves the monthly total at 2.19 inches. This is 1.27 inches above the normal amount of 0.92 inches for August. The total precipitation for the year still stands at 29.64 inches, which is 1.02 inches above normal. No snow has fallen, which brings the monthly total to 0.0 inches. The total snowfall since July 1st still stands at 0.0 inches. The record high for tomorrow is 99, which occurred in 1911, and the record low is 50, which occurred in 1972. Sunset tonight is at 8:49 p.m. Sunrise tomorrow is at 6:53 a.m. This is NOAA All Hazards Radio KEC 74 in Indianapolis. Now a look at your forecast for Indianapolis and central Indiana. Tonight, partly cloudy. Scattered showers and thunderstorms toward daybreak. Lows in the lower 70s. Southwest winds 5 to 10 miles an hour with gusts up to 20 miles an hour. Chance of rain 40%. For Monday, partly cloudy. Scattered showers and thunderstorms late in the afternoon. Hot with highs around 90. Southwest winds 5 to 10 miles an hour with gusts up to 20 miles an hour. Chance of rain 30%. Monday night,
partly cloudy with a chance of thunderstorms.

humid with lows in the lower 70s. Southwest winds around 5 miles an hour. Chance of rain 50%. For Tuesday, a chance of showers and thunderstorms through early afternoon, then showers and thunderstorms likely late in the afternoon. Humid with highs in the upper 80s. Southwest winds 5 to 10 miles an hour with gusts up to 20 miles an hour. Chance of rain 70%. Once again, the forecast for tonight. Partly cloudy. Scattered showers and thunderstorms toward daybreak. Lows in the lower 70s. Southwest winds 5 to 10 miles an hour with gusts up to 20 miles an hour. Chance of rain 40%. Taking a look at the 3 through 7 day forecast for Indianapolis and central Indiana. Tuesday night, a chance of thunderstorms. Showers likely. Humid with lows in the lower 70s. Southwest winds 5 to 10 miles an hour. Chance of rain 70%. For Wednesday, partly cloudy with a chance of showers and thunderstorms. Highs in the mid-80s. Chance of rain 50%. Wednesday night, partly cloudy. Showers likely with a slight chance of thunderstorms through the late overnight, then a chance of showers toward daybreak. Lows in the upper 60s. Chance of rain 60%. For Thursday, partly cloudy. A slight chance of showers through early afternoon, then a chance of showers with a slight chance of thunderstorms late in the afternoon. Highs in the lower 80s. Chance of rain 50%. Thursday night, a chance of showers and thunderstorms through the late overnight, then showers likely with a slight chance of thunderstorms toward daybreak. Lows in the mid-60s. Chance of rain 60%. For Friday, mostly cloudy with a chance of showers with a slight chance of thunderstorms. Highs in the upper 70s. Chance of rain 50%. Friday night through Sunday, partly cloudy with a chance of showers with a slight chance of thunderstorms. Lows in the mid-60s. Highs in the lower 80s. Chance of rain 40%. The 8 to 14 day outlook for Monday, August 17th through Sunday, August 23rd, calls for temperatures to be above normal and precipitation to be near normal. Normal highs for the period are around 85 degrees and normal lows are around 65. The normal precipitation total for the 7 days is between 0.70 and 0.75 inches. The ultraviolet index for Indianapolis on Monday will be 7. The Environmental Protection Agency categorizes an index of 7 as high exposure to ultraviolet radiation. At 8 p.m. at Indianapolis, it was partly cloudy. The temperature was 84 degrees, the dew point 70, and the relative humidity 62%. The wind was south at 7 miles an hour. The barometric pressure was 29.99 inches and rising. Around central Indiana, it was clear, with a temperature of 79 at Zionsville and 81 at Shelbyville. It was partly cloudy, with a temperature of 82 at Anderson, 83 at Muncie, and 83 at Eagle Creek Air Park. Elsewhere across Indiana, at Bloomington, it was clear, with a temperature of 83. It was partly cloudy, with a temperature of 68 at South Bend, 82 at Terre Haute, and 86 at Evansville. At Fort Wayne, it was mostly cloudy, with a temperature of 68. Just outside Indiana, skies ranged from partly cloudy to mostly cloudy. It was 76 at Chicago, 84 at Champaign, and 81 at Dayton. St. Louis reported 90, Cincinnati reported 83, and Louisville reported 86. Once again, at Indianapolis, it was 84 degrees with partly cloudy skies. Now here is the hazardous weather outlook for central Indiana. For the period tonight, thunderstorms are possible across most of central Indiana tonight, with the best chances for storms after midnight. Some severe storms are possible, with damaging winds, heavy rainfall, and localized flash flooding the primary threats. And now the extended outlook for the period Monday through Saturday. Thunderstorms possible at times through the week, with potential for multiple rounds of severe storms through Wednesday night. Damaging winds and heavy rainfall will be the primary threats. Spotter information statement. Spotters are encouraged to remain vigilant this week as multiple rounds of severe storms will be possible.
The Indianapolis climate summary is of 7 p.m., August 9th, 2026. So far today, the high temperature has been 89 degrees. The normal high is 85. So far today, the low temperature has been 72 degrees. The normal low is 66. No precipitation has fallen, which leaves the monthly total at 2.19 inches. This is 1.27 inches above the normal amount of 0.92 inches for August. The total precipitation for the year still stands at 29.64 inches, which is 1.02 inches above normal. No snow has fallen, which brings the monthly total to 0.0 inches. The total snowfall since July 1st still stands at 0.0 inches. The record high for tomorrow is 99, which occurred in 1911, and the record low is 50, which occurred in 1972. Sunset tonight is at 8:49 p.m. Sunrise tomorrow is at 6:53 a.m. This is NOAA All Hazards Radio KEC 74 in Indianapolis. Now a look at your forecast for Indianapolis and central Indiana. Tonight, partly cloudy. Scattered showers and thunderstorms toward daybreak. Lows in the lower 70s. Southwest winds 5 to 10 miles an hour with gusts up to 20 miles an hour. Chance of rain 40%. For Monday, partly cloudy. Scattered showers and thunderstorms late in the afternoon. Hot with highs around 90. Southwest winds 5 to 10 miles an hour with gusts up to 20 miles an hour. Chance of rain 30%. Monday night, partly cloudy with a chance of thunderstorms. A chance of showers. Humid with lows in the lower 70s. Southwest winds around 5 miles an hour. Chance of rain 50%. For Tuesday, a chance of showers and thunderstorms through early afternoon, then showers and thunderstorms likely late in the afternoon. Humid with highs in the upper 80s. Southwest winds 5 to 10 miles an hour with gusts up to 20 miles an hour. Chance of rain 70%. Once again, the forecast for tonight. Partly cloudy. Scattered showers and thunderstorms toward daybreak. Lows in the lower 70s. Southwest winds 5 to 10 miles an hour with gusts up to 20 miles an hour. Chance of rain 40%. Taking a look at the 3 through 7 day forecast for Indianapolis and central Indiana. Tuesday night, a chance of thunderstorms. Showers likely. Humid with lows in the lower 70s. Southwest winds 5 to 10 miles an hour. Chance of rain 70%. For Wednesday, partly cloudy with a chance of showers and thunderstorms. Highs in the mid-80s. Chance of rain 50%. Wednesday night, partly cloudy. Showers likely with a slight chance of thunderstorms through the late overnight, then a chance of showers toward daybreak. Lows in the upper 60s. Chance of rain 60%. For Thursday, partly cloudy. A slight chance of showers through early afternoon, then a chance of showers with a slight chance of thunderstorms late in the afternoon. Highs in the lower 80s. Chance of rain 50%. Thursday night, a chance of showers and thunderstorms through the late overnight, then showers likely with a slight chance of thunderstorms toward daybreak. Lows in the mid-60s. Chance of rain 60%. For Friday, mostly cloudy with a chance of showers with a slight chance of thunderstorms. Highs in the upper 70s. Chance of rain 50%. Friday night through Sunday, partly cloudy with a chance of showers with a slight chance of thunderstorms. Lows in the mid-60s. Highs in the lower 80s. Chance of rain 40%. The current time is 8:53 p.m. Eastern Daylight Time. The 8 to 14 day outlook for Monday, August 17th through Sunday, August 23rd, calls for temperatures to be above normal and precipitation to be near normal. Normal highs for the period are around 85 degrees, and normal lows are around 65. The normal precipitation total for the 7 days is between 0.70 and 0.75 inches. The ultraviolet index for Indianapolis on Monday will be 7. The Environmental Protection Agency categorizes an

index of 7 as high exposure to ultraviolet radiation. At 8 p.m. at Indianapolis, it was partly cloudy. The temperature was 84 degrees, the dew point 70, and the relative humidity 62%. The wind was south at 7 miles an hour. The barometric pressure was 29.99 inches and rising. Around central Indiana, it was clear, with a temperature of 79 at Zionsville and 81 at Shelbyville. It was partly cloudy, with a temperature of 82 at Anderson, 83 at Muncie, and 83 at Eagle Creek Air Park. Elsewhere across Indiana, at Bloomington, it was clear, with a temperature of 83. It was partly cloudy, with a temperature of 68 at South Bend, 82 at Terre Haute, and 86 at Evansville. At Fort Wayne, it was mostly cloudy, with a temperature of 68. Just outside Indiana, skies ranged from partly cloudy to mostly cloudy. It was 76 at Chicago, 84 at Champaign, and 81 at Dayton. St. Louis reported 90, Cincinnati reported 83, and Louisville reported 86. Once again, at Indianapolis, it was 84 degrees with partly cloudy skies. The Indianapolis climate summary is of 7 p.m., August 9, 2026. So far today, the high temperature has been 89 degrees. The normal high is 85. So far today, the low temperature has been 72 degrees. The normal low, 66. No precipitation has fallen, which leaves the monthly total at 2.19 inches. This is 1.27 inches above the normal amount of 0.92 inches for August. The total precipitation for the year still stands at 29.64 inches, which is 1.02 inches above normal. No snow has fallen, which brings the monthly total to 0.0 inches. The total snowfall since July 1st still stands at 0.0 inches. The record high for tomorrow is 99, which occurred in 1911, and the record low is 50, which occurred in 1972. Sunset tonight is at 8:49 p.m. Sunrise tomorrow is at 6:53 a.m. This is NOAA All Hazards Radio KEC 74 in Indianapolis. And now a look at your forecast for Indianapolis and central Indiana. Tonight, partly cloudy. Scattered showers and thunderstorms toward daybreak. Lows in the lower 70s. Southwest winds 5 to 10 miles an hour with gusts up to 20 miles an hour. Chance of rain 40%. For Monday, partly cloudy. Scattered showers and thunderstorms late in the afternoon. Hot with highs around 90. Southwest winds 5 to 10 miles an hour with gusts up to 20 miles an hour. Chance of rain 30%. Monday night, partly cloudy with a chance of thunderstorms. A chance of showers. Humid with lows in the lower 70s. Southwest winds around 5 miles an hour. Chance of rain 50%. For Tuesday, a chance of showers and thunderstorms through early afternoon, then showers and thunderstorms likely late in the afternoon. Humid with highs in the upper 80s. Southwest winds 5 to 10 miles an hour with gusts up to 20 miles an hour. Chance of rain 70%. Once again, the forecast for tonight. Partly cloudy. Scattered showers and thunderstorms toward daybreak. Lows in the lower 70s. Southwest winds 5 to 10 miles an hour with gusts up to 20 miles an hour. Chance of rain 40%. Taking a look at the 3 through 7 day forecast for Indianapolis and central Indiana. Tuesday night, a chance of thunderstorms. Showers likely. Humid with lows in the lower 70s. Southwest winds 5 to 10 miles an hour. Chance of rain 70%. For Wednesday, partly cloudy with a chance of showers and thunderstorms. Highs in the mid-80s. Chance of rain 50%. Wednesday night, partly cloudy. Showers likely with a slight chance of thunderstorms through the late overnight, then a chance of showers toward daybreak. Lows in the upper 60s. Chance of rain 60%. For Thursday, partly cloudy. A slight chance of showers through early afternoon, then a chance of showers with a slight chance of thunderstorms late in the afternoon. Highs in the lower 80s.
chance of rain 50%. Thursday night, a chance of showers and thunderstorms through the late overnight, then showers likely with a slight chance of thunderstorms toward daybreak. Lows in the mid-60s. Chance of rain 60%. For Friday, mostly cloudy with a chance of showers with a slight chance of thunderstorms. Highs in the upper 70s. Chance of rain 50%. Friday night through Sunday, partly cloudy with a chance of showers with a slight chance of thunderstorms. Lows in the mid-60s. Highs in the lower 80s. Chance of rain 40%. The 8 to 14 day outlook for Monday, August 17th through Sunday, August 23rd, calls for temperatures to be above normal and precipitation to be near normal. Normal highs for the period are around 85 degrees and normal lows are around 65. The normal precipitation total for the 7 days is between 0.70 and 0.75 inches. The ultraviolet index for Indianapolis on Monday will be 7. The Environmental Protection Agency categorizes an index of 7 as high exposure to ultraviolet radiation. At 8 p.m. at Indianapolis, it was partly cloudy. The temperature was 84 degrees, the dew point 70, and the relative humidity 62%. The wind was south at 7 miles an hour. The barometric pressure was 29.99 inches and rising. Around central Indiana, it was clear, with a temperature of 79 at Zionsville and 81 at Shelbyville. It was partly cloudy, with a temperature of 82 at Anderson, 83 at Muncie, and 83 at Eagle Creek Air Park. Elsewhere across Indiana, at Bloomington, it was clear, with a temperature of 83. It was partly cloudy, with a temperature of 68 at South Bend, 82 at Terre Haute, and 86 at Evansville. At Fort Wayne, it was mostly cloudy, with a temperature of 68. Just outside Indiana, skies ranged from partly cloudy to mostly cloudy. It was 76 at Chicago, 84 at Champaign, and 81 at Dayton. St. Louis reported 90, Cincinnati reported 83, and Louisville reported 86. Once again, at Indianapolis, it was 84 degrees with partly cloudy skies. The Indianapolis climate summary is of 7 p.m., August 9, 2026. So far today, the high temperature has been 89 degrees. The normal high is 85. So far today, the low temperature has been 72 degrees. The normal low is 66. No precipitation has fallen, which leaves the monthly total at 2.19 inches. This is 1.27 inches above the normal amount of 0.92 inches for August. The total precipitation for the year still stands at 29.64 inches, which is 1.02 inches above normal. No snow has fallen, which brings the monthly total to 0.0 inches. The total snowfall since July 1st still stands at 0.0 inches. The record high for tomorrow is 99, which occurred in 1911, and the record low is 50, which occurred in 1972. Sunset tonight is at 8:49 p.m. Sunrise tomorrow is at 6:53 a.m. This is NOAA All Hazards Radio KEC 74 in Indianapolis. Now a look at your forecast for Indianapolis and central Indiana. Tonight, partly cloudy. Scattered showers and thunderstorms toward daybreak. Lows in the lower 70s. Southwest winds 5 to 10 miles an hour with gusts up to 20 miles an hour. Chance of rain 40%. For Monday, partly cloudy. Scattered showers and thunderstorms late in the afternoon. Hot with highs around 90. Southwest winds 5 to 10 miles an hour with gusts up to 20 miles an hour. Chance of rain 30%. Monday night, partly cloudy with a chance of thunderstorms. A chance of showers. Humid with lows in the lower 70s. Southwest winds around 5 miles an hour. Chance of rain 50%. For Tuesday, a chance of showers and thunderstorms through early afternoon, then showers and thunderstorms likely late in the afternoon. Humid with highs in the upper 80s. Southwest winds 5 to 10 miles an hour with gusts up to 20 miles an hour. Chance of rain 70%. Once again, the forecast for tonight. Partly cloudy.
scattered showers.

showers and thunderstorms toward daybreak. Lows in the lower 70s. Southwest winds 5 to 10 miles an hour with gusts up to 20 miles an hour. Chance of rain 40%. Taking a look at the 3 through 7 day forecast for Indianapolis and central Indiana. Tuesday night. A chance of thunderstorms. Showers likely. Humid with lows in the lower 70s. Southwest winds 5 to 10 miles an hour. Chance of rain 70%. For Wednesday, partly cloudy with a chance of showers and thunderstorms. Highs in the mid-80s. Chance of rain 50%. Wednesday night, partly cloudy. Showers likely with a slight chance of thunderstorms through the late overnight, then a chance of showers toward daybreak. Lows in the upper 60s. Chance of rain 60%. For Thursday, partly cloudy. A slight chance of showers through early afternoon, then a chance of showers with a slight chance of thunderstorms late in the afternoon. Highs in the lower 80s. Chance of rain 50%. Thursday night, a chance of showers and thunderstorms through the late overnight, then showers likely with a slight chance of thunderstorms toward daybreak. Lows in the mid-60s. Chance of rain 60%. For Friday, mostly cloudy with a chance of showers with a slight chance of thunderstorms. Highs in the upper 70s. Chance of rain 50%. Friday night through Sunday, partly cloudy with a chance of showers with a slight chance of thunderstorms. Lows in the mid-60s. Highs in the lower 80s. Chance of rain 40%. The 14-day outlook for Monday, August 17th through Sunday, August 23rd, calls for temperatures to be above normal and precipitation to be near normal. Normal highs for the period are around 85 degrees, and normal lows are around 65. The normal precipitation total for the 7 days is between 0.70 and 0.75 inches. The ultraviolet index for Indianapolis on Monday will be 7. The Environmental Protection Agency categorizes an index of 7 as high exposure to ultraviolet radiation. At 8 a.m. at Indianapolis, it was partly cloudy. The temperature was 84 degrees, the dew point 70, and the relative humidity 62%. The wind was south at 7 miles an hour. The barometric pressure was 29.99 inches and rising. Around central Indiana, it was clear, with a temperature of 79 at Zionsville and 81 at Shelbyville. It was partly cloudy, with a temperature of 82 at Anderson, 83 at Muncie, and 83 at Eagle Creek Air Park. Elsewhere across Indiana, at Bloomington, it was clear, with a temperature of 83. It was partly cloudy, with a temperature of 68 at South Bend, 82 at Terre Haute, and 86 at Evansville. At Fort Wayne, it was mostly cloudy, with a temperature of 68. Just outside Indiana, skies ranged from partly cloudy to mostly cloudy. It was 76 at Chicago, 84 at Champaign, and 81 at Dayton. St. Louis reported 90, Cincinnati reported 83, and Louisville reported 86. Once again, at Indianapolis, it was 84 degrees with partly cloudy skies. Indianapolis climate summary is of 7 p.m., August 9, 2026. So far today, the high temperature has been 89 degrees. The normal high is 85. So far today, the low temperature has been 72 degrees. The normal low is 66. No precipitation has fallen, which leaves the monthly total at 2.19 inches. This is 1.27 inches above the normal amount of 0.92 inches for August. The total precipitation for the year still stands at 29.64 inches, which is 1.02 inches above normal. No snow has fallen, which brings the monthly total to 0.0 inches. The total snowfall since July 1st still stands at 0.0 inches. The record high for tomorrow is 99, which occurred in 1911, and the record low is 50, which occurred in 1972. Sunset tonight is at 8:49 p.m. Sunrise tomorrow is at 6:53 a.m. The current time is 9:08 p.m. Eastern Daylight Time. Now here is the hazardous weather outlook for central Indiana. For the period tonight, thunderstorms are possible across

most of central Indiana tonight, with the best chances for storms after midnight. Some severe storms are possible, with damaging winds, heavy rainfall, and localized flash flooding the primary threats. And now the extended outlook for the period Monday through Saturday. Thunderstorms will be possible at times through the week, with potential for multiple rounds of severe storms through Wednesday night. Damaging winds and heavy rainfall will be the primary threats. Spotter information statement. Spotters are encouraged to remain vigilant this week as multiple rounds of severe storms will be possible. This is NOAA All Hazards Radio KEC 74 in Indianapolis. Now a look at your forecast for Indianapolis and central Indiana. Tonight, partly cloudy. Scattered showers and thunderstorms toward daybreak. Lows in the lower 70s. Southwest winds 5 to 10 miles an hour with gusts up to 20 miles an hour. Chance of rain 40%. For Monday, partly cloudy. Scattered showers and thunderstorms late in the afternoon. Hot with highs around 90. Southwest winds 5 to 10 miles an hour with gusts up to 20 miles an hour. Chance of rain 30%. Monday night, partly cloudy with a chance of thunderstorms. A chance of showers. Humid with lows in the lower 70s. Southwest winds around 5 miles an hour. Chance of rain 50%. For Tuesday, a chance of showers and thunderstorms through early afternoon, then showers and thunderstorms likely late in the afternoon. Humid with highs in the upper 80s. Southwest winds 5 to 10 miles an hour with gusts up to 20 miles an hour. Chance of rain 70%. Once again, the forecast for tonight. Partly cloudy. Scattered showers and thunderstorms toward daybreak. Lows in the lower 70s. Southwest winds 5 to 10 miles an hour with gusts up to 20 miles an hour. Chance of rain 40%. The Indianapolis climate summary is of 7 p.m., August 9, 2026. So far today the high temperature has been 89 degrees. The normal high is 85. So far today the low temperature has been 72 degrees. The normal low is 66. No precipitation has fallen, which leaves the monthly total at 2.19 inches. This is 1.27 inches above the normal amount of 0.92 inches for August. The total precipitation for the year still stands at 29.64 inches, which is 1.02 inches above normal. No snow has fallen, which brings the monthly total to 0.0 inches. The total snowfall since July 1st still stands at 0.0 inches. The record high for tomorrow is 99, which occurred in 1911, and the record low is 50, which occurred in 1972. Sunset tonight is at 8:49 p.m. Sunrise tomorrow is at 6:53 a.m. This is NOAA All Hazards Radio KEC 74 in Indianapolis. Now a look at your forecast for Indianapolis and central Indiana. Tonight, partly cloudy. Scattered showers and thunderstorms toward daybreak. Lows in the lower 70s. Southwest winds 5 to 10 miles an hour with gusts up to 20 miles an hour. Chance of rain 40%. For Monday, partly cloudy. Scattered showers and thunderstorms late in the afternoon. Hot with highs around 90. Southwest winds 5 to 10 miles an hour with gusts up to 20 miles an hour. Chance of rain 30%. Monday night, partly cloudy with a chance of thunderstorms. A chance of showers. Humid with lows in the lower 70s. Southwest winds around 5 miles an hour. Chance of rain 50%. For Tuesday, a chance of showers and thunderstorms through early afternoon, then showers and thunderstorms likely late in the afternoon. Humid with highs in the upper 80s. Southwest winds 5 to 10 miles an hour with gusts up to 20 miles an hour. Chance of rain 70%. Once again, the forecast for tonight. Partly cloudy. Scattered showers and thunderstorms toward daybreak. Lows in the lower 70s. Southwest winds 5 to 10 miles an hour with gusts up to 20 miles an hour. Chance of rain 40%.
taking a look at the 3-7 day forecast for Indianapolis and central Indiana. Tuesday night, a chance of thunderstorms. Showers likely. Humid with lows in the lower 70s. Southwest winds 5 to 10 miles an hour. Chance of rain 70%. For Wednesday, partly cloudy with a chance of showers and thunderstorms. Highs in the mid-80s. Chance of rain 50%. Wednesday night, partly cloudy. Showers likely with a slight chance of thunderstorms through the late overnight, then a chance of showers toward daybreak. Lows in the upper 60s. Chance of rain 60%. For Thursday, partly cloudy. A slight chance of showers through early afternoon, then a chance of showers with a slight chance of thunderstorms late in the afternoon. Highs in the lower 80s. Chance of rain 50%. Thursday night, a chance of showers and thunderstorms through the late overnight, then showers likely with a slight chance of thunderstorms toward daybreak. Lows in the mid-60s. Chance of rain 60%. For Friday, mostly cloudy with a chance of showers with a slight chance of thunderstorms. Highs in the upper 70s. Chance of rain 50%. Friday night through Sunday, partly cloudy with a chance of showers with a slight chance of thunderstorms. Lows in the mid-60s. Highs in the lower 80s. Chance of rain 40%. The 8-14-day outlook for Monday, August 17th through Sunday, August 23rd, calls for temperatures to be above normal and precipitation to be near normal. Normal highs for the period are around 85 degrees, and normal lows are around 65. The normal precipitation total for the 7 days is between 0.70 and 0.75 inches. The ultraviolet index for Indianapolis on Monday will be 7. The Environmental Protection Agency categorizes an index of 7 as high exposure to ultraviolet radiation. At 9 p.m. at Indianapolis, it was mostly cloudy. The temperature was 83 degrees, the dew point 71, and the relative humidity 67%. The wind was south at 9 miles an hour. The barometric pressure was 30.01 inches and rising. Around central Indiana, it was partly cloudy, with a temperature of 80 at Anderson, 82 at Muncie, 75 at Zionsville, 81 at Eagle Creek Airpark, and 77 at Shelbyville. Elsewhere across Indiana, it was clear, with a temperature of 80 at Bloomington and 84 at Evansville. At Terre Haute, it was partly cloudy, with a temperature of 80. At Fort Wayne, it was mostly cloudy, with a temperature of 68. Just outside Indiana, skies ranged from partly cloudy to mostly cloudy. It was 76 at Chicago, 81 at Champaign, and 79 at Dayton. St. Louis reported 88, Cincinnati reported 81, and Louisville reported 84. Once again, at Indianapolis it was 83 degrees with mostly cloudy skies. The Indianapolis climate summary is of 7 p.m., August 9, 2026. So far today, the high temperature has been 89 degrees. The normal high is 85. So far today, the low temperature has been 72 degrees. The normal low is 66. No precipitation has fallen, which leaves the monthly total at 2.19 inches. This is 1.27 inches above the normal amount of 0.92 inches for August. The total precipitation for the year still stands at 29.64 inches, which is 1.02 inches above normal. No snow has fallen, which brings the monthly total to 0.0 inches. The total snowfall since July 1st still stands at 0.0 inches. The record high for tomorrow is 99, which occurred in 1911, and the record low is 50, which occurred in 1972. Sunset tonight is at 8:49 p.m. Sunrise tomorrow is at 6:53 a.m. This is NOAA All Hazards Radio KEC 74 in Indianapolis. Now a look at your forecast for Indianapolis and central Indiana. Tonight, partly cloudy. Scattered showers and thunderstorms toward daybreak. Lows in the lower 70s. Southwest winds 5 to 10 miles an hour with gusts up to 20 miles an hour. Chance of rain 40%. For Monday, partly cloudy.
scattered showers and thunderstorms late in the afternoon.

highs around 90. Southwest winds 5 to 10 miles an hour with gusts up to 20 miles an hour. Chance of rain 30%. Monday night. Partly cloudy with a chance of thunderstorms. A chance of showers. Humid with lows in the lower 70s. Southwest winds around 5 miles an hour. Chance of rain 50%. For Tuesday. A chance of showers and thunderstorms through early afternoon, then showers and thunderstorms likely late in the afternoon. Humid with highs in the upper 80s. Southwest winds 5 to 10 miles an hour with gusts up to 20 miles an hour. Chance of rain 70%. Once again, the forecast for tonight. Partly cloudy. Scattered showers and thunderstorms toward daybreak. Lows in the lower 70s. Southwest winds 5 to 10 miles an hour with gusts up to 20 miles an hour. Chance of rain 40%. Taking a look at the 3-through-7-day forecast for Indianapolis and central Indiana. Tuesday night. A chance of thunderstorms. Showers likely. Humid with lows in the lower 70s. Southwest winds 5 to 10 miles an hour. Chance of rain 70%. For Wednesday. Partly cloudy with a chance of showers and thunderstorms. Highs in the mid-80s. Chance of rain 50%. Wednesday night. Partly cloudy. Showers likely with a slight chance of thunderstorms through the late overnight, then a chance of showers toward daybreak. Lows in the upper 60s. Chance of rain 60%. For Thursday. Partly cloudy. A slight chance of showers through early afternoon, then a chance of showers with a slight chance of thunderstorms late in the afternoon. Highs in the lower 80s. Chance of rain 50%. Thursday night. A chance of showers and thunderstorms through the late overnight, then showers likely with a slight chance of thunderstorms toward daybreak. Lows in the mid-60s. Chance of rain 60%. For Friday. Mostly cloudy with a chance of showers with a slight chance of thunderstorms. Highs in the upper 70s. Chance of rain 50%. Friday night through Sunday. Partly cloudy with a chance of showers with a slight chance of thunderstorms. Lows in the mid-60s. Highs in the lower 80s. Chance of rain 40%. The 8-to-14-day outlook for Monday, August 17th through Sunday, August 23rd, calls for temperatures to be above normal and precipitation to be near normal. Normal highs for the period are around 85 degrees, and normal lows are around 65. The normal precipitation total for the 7 days is between 0.70 and 0.75 inches. The ultraviolet index for Indianapolis on Monday will be 7. The Environmental Protection Agency categorizes an index of 7 as high exposure to ultraviolet radiation. At 9 p.m. at Indianapolis, it was mostly cloudy. The temperature was 83 degrees, the dew point 71, and the relative humidity 67%. The wind was south at 9 miles an hour. The barometric pressure was 30.01 inches and rising. Around central Indiana, it was partly cloudy, with a temperature of 80 at Anderson, 82 at Muncie, 75 at Zionsville, 81 at Eagle Creek Airport, and 77 at Shelbyville. Elsewhere across Indiana, it was clear, with a temperature of 80 at Bloomington and 84 at Evansville. At Terre Haute, partly cloudy, with a temperature of 80. At Fort Wayne, it was mostly cloudy, with a temperature of 68. Just outside Indiana, skies ranged from partly cloudy to mostly cloudy. It was 76 at Chicago, 81 at Champaign, and 79 at Dayton. St. Louis reported 88, Cincinnati reported 81, and Louisville reported 84. Once again, at Indianapolis it was 83 degrees with mostly cloudy skies. The time is 9:23 p.m. Eastern Daylight Time. The Indianapolis climate summary is of 7 p.m., August 9, 2026. So far today the high temperature has been 89 degrees. The normal high is 85. So far today the low temperature has been 72 degrees. The normal low is 66. No precipitation has fallen, which leaves the monthly total at 2.19 inches. This is 1.27 inches above the

amount of 0.92 inches for August. The total precipitation for the year still stands at 29.64 inches, which is 1.02 inches above normal. No snow has fallen, which brings the monthly total to 0.0 inches. The total snowfall since July 1st still stands at 0.0 inches. The record high for tomorrow is 99, which occurred in 1911, and the record low is 50, which occurred in 1972. Sunset tonight is at 8:49 p.m. Sunrise tomorrow is at 6:53 a.m. This is All Hazards Radio KEC 74 in Indianapolis. Now a look at your forecast for Indianapolis and central Indiana. Tonight, partly cloudy. Scattered showers and thunderstorms toward daybreak. Lows in the lower 70s. Southwest winds 5 to 10 miles an hour with gusts up to 20 miles an hour. Chance of rain 40%. For Monday, partly cloudy. Scattered showers and thunderstorms late in the afternoon. Hot with highs around 90. Southwest winds 5 to 10 miles an hour with gusts up to 20 miles an hour. Chance of rain 30%. Monday night, partly cloudy with a chance of thunderstorms. A chance of showers. Humid with lows in the lower 70s. Southwest winds around 5 miles an hour. Chance of rain 50%. For Tuesday, a chance of showers and thunderstorms through early afternoon, then showers and thunderstorms likely late in the afternoon. Humid with highs in the upper 80s. Southwest winds 5 to 10 miles an hour with gusts up to 20 miles an hour. Chance of rain 70%. Once again, the forecast for tonight. Partly cloudy. Scattered showers and thunderstorms toward daybreak. Lows in the lower 70s. Southwest winds 5 to 10 miles an hour with gusts up to 20 miles an hour. Chance of rain 40%. Taking a look at the 3 through 7 day forecast for Indianapolis and central Indiana. Tuesday night, a chance of thunderstorms. Showers likely. Humid with lows in the lower 70s. Southwest winds 5 to 10 miles an hour. Chance of rain 70%. For Wednesday, partly cloudy with a chance of showers and thunderstorms. Highs in the mid-80s. Chance of rain 50%. Wednesday night, partly cloudy. Showers likely with a slight chance of thunderstorms through the late overnight, then a chance of showers toward daybreak. Lows in the upper 60s. Chance of rain 60%. For Thursday, partly cloudy. A slight chance of showers through early afternoon, then a chance of showers with a slight chance of thunderstorms late in the afternoon. Highs in the lower 80s. Chance of rain 50%. Thursday night. A chance of showers and thunderstorms through the late overnight, then showers likely with a slight chance of thunderstorms toward daybreak. Lows in the mid-60s. Chance of rain 60%. For Friday. Mostly cloudy with a chance of showers with a slight chance of thunderstorms. Highs in the upper 70s. Chance of rain 50%. Friday night through Sunday. Partly cloudy with a chance of showers with a slight chance of thunderstorms. Lows in the mid-60s. Highs in the lower 80s. Chance of rain 40%. The 8 to 14 day outlook for Monday, August 17th through Sunday, August 23rd, calls for temperatures to be above normal and precipitation to be near normal. Normal highs for the period are around 85 degrees and normal lows are around 65. The normal precipitation total for the 7 days is between 0.70 and 0.75 inches. Now here is the hazardous weather outlook for central Indiana. For the period tonight, thunderstorms are possible across most of central Indiana tonight, with the best chances for storms after midnight. Some severe storms are possible, with damaging winds, heavy rainfall, and localized flash flooding the primary threats. And now the extended outlook for the period Monday through Saturday. Thunderstorms are possible at times through the week, with potential for multiple rounds of severe storms through Wednesday night. Damaging winds and heavy rainfall will be the primary threats. Spotter information statement. Spotters are encouraged to remain vigilant this week as multiple rounds of severe

Monday night. Partly cloudy with a chance of thunderstorms. A chance of showers. Humid with lows in the lower 70s. Southwest winds around 5 miles an hour. Chance of rain 50%. For Tuesday. A chance of showers and thunderstorms through early afternoon, then showers and thunderstorms likely late in the afternoon. Humid with highs in the upper 80s. Southwest wind 5 to 10 miles an hour with gusts up to 20 miles an hour. Chance of rain 70%. Once again, the forecast for tonight. Partly cloudy. Scattered showers and thunderstorms toward daybreak. Lows in the lower 70s. Southwest winds 5 to 10 miles an hour with gusts up to 20 miles an hour. Chance of rain 40%. Taking a look at the 3 through 7 day forecast for Indianapolis and central Indiana. Tuesday night. A chance of thunderstorms. Showers likely. Humid with lows in the lower 70s. Southwest winds 5 to 10 miles an hour. Chance of rain 70%. For Wednesday. Partly cloudy with a chance of showers and thunderstorms. Highs in the mid-80s. Chance of rain 50%. Wednesday night. Partly cloudy. Showers likely with a slight chance of thunderstorms through the late overnight, then a chance of showers toward daybreak. Lows in the upper 60s. Chance of rain 60%. For Thursday. Partly cloudy. A slight chance of showers through early afternoon, then a chance of showers with a slight chance of thunderstorms late in the afternoon. Highs in the lower 80s. Chance of rain 50%. Thursday night. A chance of showers and thunderstorms through the late overnight, then showers likely with a slight chance of thunderstorms toward daybreak. Lows in the mid-60s. Chance of rain 60%. For Friday. Mostly cloudy with a chance of showers with a slight chance of thunderstorms. Highs in the upper 70s. Chance of rain 50%. Friday night. Chance of rain 60%. For Friday. Mostly cloudy with a chance of showers with a slight chance of thunderstorms. Highs in the upper 70s. Chance of rain 50%. Friday night through Sunday. Partly cloudy with a chance of showers with a slight chance of thunderstorms. Lows in the mid-60s. Highs in the lower 80s. Chance of rain 40%. The 8 to 14 day outlook for Monday, August 17th through Sunday, August 23rd, calls for temperatures to be above normal and precipitation to be near normal. Normal highs for the period are around 85 degrees and normal lows are around 65. The normal precipitation total for the 7 days is between 0.70 and 0.75 inches. The ultraviolet index for Indianapolis on Monday will be 7. The Environmental Protection Agency categorizes an index of 7 as high exposure to ultraviolet radiation. At 9 p.m. at Indianapolis, it was mostly cloudy. The temperature was 83 degrees, the dew point 71, and the relative humidity 67%. The wind was south at 9 miles an hour. The barometric pressure was 30.01 inches and rising. Around central Indiana, it was partly cloudy, with a temperature of 80 at Anderson, 82 at Muncie, 75 at Zionsville, 81 at Eagle Creek Airport, and 77 at Shelbyville. Elsewhere across Indiana, it was clear, with a temperature of 80 at Bloomington and 84 at Evansville. At Terre Haute, it was partly cloudy, with a temperature of 80. At Fort Wayne, it was mostly cloudy, with a temperature of 68. Just outside Indiana, skies ranged from partly cloudy to mostly cloudy. It was 76 at Chicago, 81 at Champaign, and 79 at Dayton. St. Louis reported 88, Cincinnati reported 81, and Louisville reported 84. Once again, at Indianapolis it was 83 degrees with mostly cloudy skies. This is NOAA All Hazards Radio KEC 74 in Indianapolis. Now a look at your forecast for Indianapolis and central Indiana. Tonight, partly cloudy. Scattered showers and thunderstorms toward daybreak. Lows in the lower 70s. Southwest winds 5 to 10 miles an hour with gusts up to 20 miles an hour. Chance of rain 40%. For Monday,

partly cloudy. Scattered showers and thunderstorms late in the afternoon. Hot with highs around 90. Southwest winds 5 to 10 miles an hour with gusts up to 20 miles an hour. Chance of rain 30%. Monday night. Partly cloudy with a chance of thunderstorms. A chance of showers. Humid with lows in the lower 70s. Southwest winds around 5 miles an hour. Chance of rain 50%. For Tuesday. A chance of showers and thunderstorms through early afternoon, then showers and thunderstorms likely late in the afternoon. Humid with highs in the upper 80s. Southwest winds 5 to 10 miles an hour with gusts up to 20 miles an hour. Chance of rain 70%. Once again, the forecast for tonight. Partly cloudy. Scattered showers and thunderstorms toward daybreak. Lows in the lower 70s. Southwest winds 5 to 10 miles an hour with gusts up to 20 miles an hour. Chance of rain 40%. Taking a look at the 3 through 7 day forecast for Indianapolis and central Indiana. Tuesday night. A chance of thunderstorms. Showers likely. Humid with lows in the lower 70s. Southwest winds 5 to 10 miles an hour. Chance of rain 70%. For Wednesday. Partly cloudy with a chance of showers and thunderstorms. Highs in the mid-80s. Chance of rain 50%. Wednesday night. Partly cloudy. Showers likely with a slight chance of thunderstorms through the late overnight. Then chance of showers toward daybreak. Lows in the upper 60s. Chance of rain 60%. For Thursday. Partly cloudy. A slight chance of showers through early afternoon, then a chance of showers with a slight chance of thunderstorms late in the afternoon. Highs in the lower 80s. Chance of rain 50%. Thursday night. A chance of showers and thunderstorms through the late overnight, then showers likely with a slight chance of thunderstorms toward daybreak. Lows in the mid-60s. Chance of rain 60%. For Friday. Mostly cloudy with a chance of showers with a slight chance of thunderstorms. Highs in the upper 70s. Chance of rain 50%. Friday night through Sunday. Partly cloudy with a chance of showers with a slight chance of thunderstorms. Lows in the mid-60s. Highs in the lower 80s. Chance of rain 40%. The current time is 9:38 p.m. Eastern Daylight Time. The 14-day outlook for Monday, August 17th through Sunday, August 23rd, calls for temperatures to be above normal and precipitation to be near normal. Normal highs for the period are around 85 degrees and normal lows are around 65. The normal precipitation total for the 7 days is between 0.70 and 0.75 inches. The ultraviolet index for Indianapolis on Monday will be 7. The Environmental Protection Agency categorizes an index of 7 as high exposure to ultraviolet radiation. At 9 p.m. at Indianapolis, it was mostly cloudy. The temperature was 83 degrees, the dew point 71, and the relative humidity 67%. The wind was south at 9 miles an hour. The barometric pressure was 30.01 inches and rising. Around central Indiana, it was partly cloudy, with a temperature of 80 at Anderson, 82 at Muncie, 75 at Zionsville, 81 at Eagle Creek Airpark, and 77 at Shelbyville. Elsewhere across Indiana, it was clear, with a temperature of 80 at Bloomington and 84 at Evansville. At Terre Haute, it was partly cloudy, with a temperature of 80. At Fort Wayne, it was mostly cloudy, with a temperature of 68. Just outside Indiana, skies ranged from partly cloudy to mostly cloudy. It was 76 at Chicago, 81 at Champaign, and 79 at Dayton. St. Louis reported 88, Cincinnati reported 81, and Louisville reported 84. Once again, at Indianapolis it was 83 degrees with mostly cloudy skies. This is NOAA All Hazards Radio KEC 74 in Indianapolis. Now a look at your forecast for Indianapolis and central Indiana. Tonight, partly cloudy. Scattered showers and thunderstorms toward daybreak. Lows in the lower 70s.
southwest winds 5 to 10 miles an hour with gusts up to 20 miles an hour. Chance of rain 40%. For Monday, partly cloudy. Scattered showers and thunderstorms late in the afternoon. Hot with highs around 90. Southwest winds 5 to 10 miles an hour with gusts up to 20 miles an hour. Chance of rain 30%. Monday night, partly cloudy with a chance of thunderstorms. A chance of showers. Humid with lows in the lower 70s. Southwest winds around 5 miles an hour. Chance of rain 50%. For Tuesday, a chance of showers and thunderstorms through early afternoon. Then showers and thunderstorms likely late in the afternoon. Humid with highs in the upper 80s. Southwest winds 5 to 10 miles an hour with gusts up to 20 miles an hour. Chance of rain 70%. Once again, the forecast for tonight. Partly cloudy. Scattered showers and thunderstorms toward daybreak. Lows in the lower 70s. Southwest winds 5 to 10 miles an hour with gusts up to 20 miles an hour. Chance of rain 40%. Taking a look at the 3 through 7 day forecast for Indianapolis and central Indiana. Tuesday night, a chance of thunderstorms. Showers likely. Humid with lows in the lower 70s. Southwest winds 5 to 10 miles an hour. Chance of rain 70%. For Wednesday, partly cloudy with a chance of showers and thunderstorms. Highs in the mid-80s. Chance of rain 50%. Wednesday night, partly cloudy. Showers likely with a slight chance of thunderstorms through the late overnight, then a chance of showers toward daybreak. Lows in the upper 60s. Chance of rain 60%. For Thursday, partly cloudy. A slight chance of showers through early afternoon, then a chance of showers with a slight chance of thunderstorms late in the afternoon. Highs in the lower 80s. Chance of rain 50%. Thursday night, a chance of showers and thunderstorms through the late overnight, then showers likely with a slight chance of thunderstorms toward daybreak. Lows in the mid-60s. Chance of rain 60%. For Friday, mostly cloudy with a chance of showers with a slight chance of thunderstorms. Highs in the upper 70s. Chance of rain 50%. Friday night through Sunday, partly cloudy with a chance of showers with a slight chance of thunderstorms. Lows in the mid-60s. Highs in the lower 80s. Chance of rain 40%. The 8 to 14 day outlook for Monday, August 17th through Sunday, August 23rd, calls for temperatures to be above normal and precipitation to be near normal. Normal highs for the period are around 85 degrees and normal lows are around 65. The normal precipitation total for the 7 days is between 0.70 and 0.75 inches. The ultraviolet index for Indianapolis on Monday will be 7. The Environmental Protection Agency categorizes an index of 7 as high exposure to ultraviolet radiation. At 9 p.m. at Indianapolis, it was mostly cloudy. The temperature was 83 degrees, the dew point 71, and the relative humidity 67%. The wind was south at 9 miles an hour. The barometric pressure was 30.01 inches and rising. Around central Indiana, it was partly cloudy, with a temperature of 80 at Anderson, 82 at Muncie, 75 at Zionsville, 81 at Eagle Creek Airpark, and 77 at Shelbyville. Elsewhere across Indiana, it was clear, with a temperature of 80 at Bloomington and 84 at Evansville. At Terre Haute, it was partly cloudy, with a temperature of 80. At Fort Wayne, it was mostly cloudy, with a temperature of 68. Just outside Indiana, skies ranged from partly cloudy to mostly cloudy. It was 76 at Chicago, 81 at Champaign, and 79 at Dayton. St. Louis reported 88, Cincinnati reported 81, and Louisville reported 84. Once again, at Indianapolis it was 83 degrees with mostly cloudy skies. This is NOAA All Hazards Radio KEC 74 in Indianapolis. Now a look at your forecast for Indianapolis and central Indiana. Tonight, partly cloudy. Scattered showers and thunderstorms toward daybreak.
Lows in the lower 70s.

southwest winds 5 to 10 miles an hour with gusts up to 20 miles an hour. Chance of rain 40%. For Monday, partly cloudy. Scattered showers and thunderstorms late in the afternoon. Hot with highs around 90. Southwest winds 5 to 10 miles an hour with gusts up to 20 miles an hour. Chance of rain 30%. Monday night, partly cloudy with a chance of thunderstorms. A chance of showers. Humid with lows in the lower 70s. Southwest winds around 5 miles an hour. Chance of rain 50%. For Tuesday, a chance of showers and thunderstorms through early afternoon, then showers and thunderstorms likely late in the afternoon. Humid with highs in the upper 80s. Southwest winds 5 to 10 miles an hour with gusts up to 20 miles an hour. Chance of rain 70%. Once again, the forecast for tonight. Partly cloudy. Scattered showers and thunderstorms toward daybreak. Lows in the lower 70s. Southwest winds 5 to 10 miles an hour with gusts up to 20 miles an hour. Chance of rain 40%. Taking a look at the 3 through 7 day forecast for Indianapolis and central Indiana. Tuesday night, a chance of thunderstorms. Showers likely. Humid with lows in the lower 70s. Southwest winds 5 to 10 miles an hour. Chance of rain 70%. For Wednesday, partly cloudy with a chance of showers and thunderstorms. Highs in the mid-80s. Chance of rain 50%. Wednesday night, partly cloudy. Showers likely with a slight chance of thunderstorms through the late overnight, then chance of showers toward daybreak. Lows in the upper 60s. Chance of rain 60%. For Thursday, partly cloudy. A slight chance of showers through early afternoon, then a chance of showers with a slight chance of thunderstorms late in the afternoon. Highs in the lower 80s. Chance of rain 50%. Thursday night, a chance of showers and thunderstorms through the late overnight, then showers likely with a slight chance of thunderstorms toward daybreak. Lows in the mid-60s. Chance of rain 60%. For Friday, mostly cloudy with a chance of showers with a slight chance of thunderstorms. Highs in the upper 70s. Chance of rain 50%. Friday night through Sunday, partly cloudy with a chance of showers with a slight chance of thunderstorms. Lows in the mid-60s. Highs in the lower 80s. Chance of rain 40%. Now here is the hazardous weather outlook for central Indiana. For the period tonight, thunderstorms are possible across most of central Indiana tonight, with the best chances for storms after midnight. Some severe storms are possible, with damaging winds, heavy rainfall, and localized flash flooding the primary threats. And now the extended outlook for the period Monday through Saturday. Thunderstorms will be possible at times through the week, with potential for multiple rounds of severe storms through Wednesday night. Damaging winds and heavy rainfall will be the primary threats. Spotter information statement. Spotters are encouraged to remain vigilant this week as multiple rounds of severe storms will be possible. The 8 to 14 day outlook for Monday, August 17th through Sunday, August 23rd, calls for temperatures to be above normal and precipitation to be near normal. Normal highs for the period are around 85 degrees and normal lows are around 65. The normal precipitation total for the 7 days is between 0.70 and 0.75 inches. The ultraviolet index for Indianapolis on Monday will be 7. The Environmental Protection Agency categorizes an index of 7 as high exposure to ultraviolet radiation. At 9 p.m. at Indianapolis, it was mostly cloudy. The temperature was 83 degrees, the dew point 71, and the relative humidity 67%. The wind was south at 9 miles an hour. The barometric pressure was 30.01 inches and rising. Around central Indiana, it was partly cloudy, with a temperature of 80 at Anderson, 82 at Muncie, 75 at Zionsville, 81 at Eagle Creek Airpark, and 77 at Shelbyville. Elsewhere across Indiana, it was clear, with a temperature of 80 at Bloomington and 84 at Evansville. At Terre Haute, it was partly cloudy, with a temperature of 80

At Fort Wayne, it was mostly cloudy with a temperature of 68. Just outside Indiana, skies ranged from partly cloudy to mostly cloudy. It was 76 at Chicago, 81 at Champaign, and 79 at Dayton. St. Louis reported 88, Cincinnati reported 81, and Louisville reported 84. Once again, at Indianapolis it was 83 degrees with mostly cloudy skies. This is NOAA All Hazards Radio KEC 74 in Indianapolis. Now a look at your forecast for Indianapolis and central Indiana. Tonight, partly cloudy. Scattered showers and thunderstorms toward daybreak. Lows in the lower 70s. Southwest winds 5 to 10 miles an hour with gusts up to 20 miles an hour. Chance of rain 40%. For Monday, partly cloudy. Scattered showers and thunderstorms late in the afternoon. Hot with highs around 90. Southwest winds 5 to 10 miles an hour with gusts up to 20 miles an hour. Chance of rain 30%. Monday night, partly cloudy with a chance of thunderstorms. A chance of showers. Humid with lows in the lower 70s. Southwest winds around 5 miles an hour. Chance of rain 50%. For Tuesday, a chance of showers and thunderstorms through early afternoon, then showers and thunderstorms likely late in the afternoon. Humid with highs in the upper 80s. Southwest winds 5 to 10 miles an hour with gusts up to 20 miles an hour. Chance of rain 70%. Once again, the forecast for tonight. Partly cloudy. Scattered showers and thunderstorms toward daybreak. Lows in the lower 70s. Southwest winds 5 to 10 miles an hour with gusts up to 20 miles an hour. Chance of rain 40%. Taking a look at the 3 through 7 day forecast for Indianapolis and central Indiana. Tuesday night, a chance of thunderstorms. Showers likely. Humid with lows in the lower 70s. Southwest winds 5 to 10 miles an hour. Chance of rain 70%. For Wednesday, partly cloudy with a chance of showers and thunderstorms. Highs in the mid-80s. Chance of rain 50%. Wednesday night, partly cloudy. Showers likely with a slight chance of thunderstorms through the late overnight, then a chance of showers toward daybreak. Lows in the upper 60s. Chance of rain 60%. For Thursday, partly cloudy. A slight chance of showers through early afternoon, then a chance of showers with a slight chance of thunderstorms late in the afternoon. Highs in the lower 80s. Chance of rain 50%. Thursday night, a chance of showers and thunderstorms through the late overnight, then showers likely with a slight chance of thunderstorms toward daybreak. Lows in the mid-60s. Chance of rain 60%. For Friday, mostly cloudy with a chance of showers with a slight chance of thunderstorms. Highs in the upper 70s. Chance of rain 50%. Friday night through Sunday, partly cloudy with a chance of showers with a slight chance of thunderstorms. Lows in the mid-60s. Highs in the lower 80s. Chance of rain 40%. The current time is 9:54 p.m. Eastern Daylight Time. The 8 to 14 day outlook for Monday, August 17th through Sunday, August 23rd, calls for temperatures to be above normal and precipitation to be near normal. Normal highs for the period are around 85 degrees and normal lows are around 65. The normal precipitation total for the 7 days is between 0.70 and 0.75 inches. The ultraviolet index for Indianapolis on Monday will be 7. The Environmental Protection Agency categorizes an index of 7 as high exposure to ultraviolet radiation. At 9 p.m. at Indianapolis, it was mostly cloudy. The temperature was 83 degrees, the dew point 71, and the relative humidity 67%. The wind was south at 9 miles an hour. The barometric pressure was 30.01 inches and rising. Around central Indiana, it was partly cloudy, with a temperature of 80 at Anderson, 82 at Muncie, 75 at Zionsville, 81 at Eagle Creek Airpark, and 77 at Shelbyville. Elsewhere across Indiana, it was clear, with a temperature of 80.

in Bloomington, and 84 in Evansville. At Terre Haute, partly cloudy, with a temperature of 80. At Fort Wayne, it was mostly cloudy, with a temperature of 68. Just outside Indiana, skies ranged from partly cloudy to mostly cloudy. It was 76 at Chicago, 81 at Champaign, and 79 at Dayton. St. Louis reported 88, Cincinnati reported 81, and Louisville reported 84. Once again, at Indianapolis it was 83 degrees with mostly cloudy skies. This is NOAA All Hazards Radio KEC 74 in Indianapolis. Now a look at your forecast for Indianapolis and central Indiana. Tonight, partly cloudy. Scattered showers and thunderstorms toward daybreak. Lows in the lower 70s. Southwest winds 5 to 10 miles an hour with gusts up to 20 miles an hour. Chance of rain 40%. For Monday, partly cloudy. Scattered showers and thunderstorms late in the afternoon. Hot with highs around 90. Southwest winds 5 to 10 miles an hour with gusts up to 20 miles an hour. Chance of rain 30%. Monday night, partly cloudy with a chance of thunderstorms. A chance of showers. Humid with lows in the lower 70s. Southwest winds around 5 miles an hour. Chance of rain 50%. For Tuesday, a chance of showers and thunderstorms through early afternoon, then showers and thunderstorms likely late in the afternoon. Humid with highs in the upper 80s. Southwest winds 5 to 10 miles an hour with gusts up to 20 miles an hour. Chance of rain 70%. Once again, the forecast for tonight. Partly cloudy. Scattered showers and thunderstorms toward daybreak. Lows in the lower 70s. Southwest winds 5 to 10 miles an hour with gusts up to 20 miles an hour. Chance of rain 40%. Taking a look at the 3 through 7 day forecast for Indianapolis and central Indiana. Tuesday night, a chance of thunderstorms. Showers likely. Humid with lows in the lower 70s. Southwest winds 5 to 10 miles an hour. Chance of rain 70%. For Wednesday, partly cloudy with a chance of showers and thunderstorms. Highs in the mid-80s. Chance of rain 50%. Wednesday night, partly cloudy. Showers likely with a slight chance of thunderstorms through the late overnight, and a chance of showers toward daybreak. Lows in the upper 60s. Chance of rain 60%. For Thursday, partly cloudy. A slight chance of showers through early afternoon, then a chance of showers with a slight chance of thunderstorms late in the afternoon. Highs in the lower 80s. Chance of rain 50%. Thursday night, a chance of showers and thunderstorms through the late overnight, then showers likely with a slight chance of thunderstorms toward daybreak. Lows in the mid-60s. Chance of rain 60%. For Friday, mostly cloudy with a chance of showers with a slight chance of thunderstorms. Highs in the upper 70s. Chance of rain 50%. Friday night through Sunday, partly cloudy with a chance of showers with a slight chance of thunderstorms. Lows in the mid-60s. Highs in the lower 80s. Chance of rain 40%. The 8 to 14 day outlook for Monday, August 17th through Sunday, August 23rd, calls for temperatures to be above normal and precipitation to be near normal. Normal highs for the period are around 85 degrees and normal lows are around 65. The normal precipitation total for the 7 days is between 0.70 and 0.75 inches. The ultraviolet index for Indianapolis on Monday will be 7. The Environmental Protection Agency categorizes an index of 7 as high exposure to ultraviolet radiation. At 9 p.m. at Indianapolis, it was mostly cloudy. The temperature was 83 degrees, the dew point 71, and the relative humidity 67%. The wind was south at 9 miles an hour. The barometric pressure was 30.01 inches and rising. Around central Indiana, it was partly cloudy, with a temperature of 80 at Anderson, 82 at Muncie, 75 at Zionsville, 81 at Eagle Creek Air Park, and 77 at Shelbyville. Elsewhere across Indiana,

clear, with a temperature of 80 in Bloomington and 84 in Evansville. At Terre Haute, it was partly cloudy, with a temperature of 80. At Fort Wayne, it was mostly cloudy, with a temperature of 68. Just outside Indiana, skies ranged from partly cloudy to mostly cloudy. It was 76 at Chicago, 81 at Champaign, and 79 at Dayton. St. Louis reported 88, Cincinnati reported 81, and Louisville reported 84. Once again, at Indianapolis it was 83 degrees with mostly cloudy skies. This is NOAA All Hazards Radio KEC 74 in Indianapolis. Now a look at your forecast for Indianapolis and central Indiana. Tonight, partly cloudy. Scattered showers and thunderstorms toward daybreak. Lows in the lower 70s. Southwest winds 5 to 10 miles an hour with gusts up to 20 miles an hour. Chance of rain 40%. For Monday, partly cloudy. Scattered showers and thunderstorms late in the afternoon. Hot with highs around 90. Southwest winds 5 to 10 miles an hour with gusts up to 20 miles an hour. Chance of rain 30%. Monday night, partly cloudy with a chance of thunderstorms. A chance of showers. Humid with lows in the lower 70s. Southwest winds around 5 miles an hour. Chance of rain 50%. For Tuesday, a chance of showers and thunderstorms through early afternoon, then showers and thunderstorms likely late in the afternoon. Humid with highs in the upper 80s. Southwest winds 5 to 10 miles an hour with gusts up to 20 miles an hour. Chance of rain 70%. Once again, the forecast for tonight. Partly cloudy. Scattered showers and thunderstorms toward daybreak. Lows in the lower 70s. Southwest winds 5 to 10 miles an hour with gusts up to 20 miles an hour. Chance of rain 40%. Taking a look at the 3 through 7 day forecast for Indianapolis and central Indiana. Tuesday night, a chance of thunderstorms. Showers likely. Humid with lows in the lower 70s. Southwest winds 5 to 10 miles an hour. Chance of rain 70%. For Wednesday, partly cloudy with a chance of showers and thunderstorms. Highs in the mid-80s. Chance of rain 50%. Wednesday night, partly cloudy. Showers likely with a slight chance of thunderstorms through the late overnight, then a chance of showers toward daybreak. Lows in the upper 60s. Chance of rain 60%. For Thursday, partly cloudy. A slight chance of showers through early afternoon, then a chance of showers with a slight chance of thunderstorms late in the afternoon. Highs in the lower 80s. Chance of rain 50%. Thursday night, a chance of showers and thunderstorms through the late overnight, then showers likely with a slight chance of thunderstorms toward daybreak. Lows in the mid-60s. Chance of rain 60%. For Friday, mostly cloudy with a chance of showers with a slight chance of thunderstorms. Highs in the upper 70s. Chance of rain 50%. Friday night through Sunday, partly cloudy with a chance of showers with a slight chance of thunderstorms. Lows in the mid-60s. Highs in the lower 80s. Chance of rain 40%. The outlook for Monday, August 17th through Sunday, August 23rd, calls for temperatures to be above normal and precipitation to be near normal. Normal highs for the period are around 85 degrees and normal lows are around 65. The normal precipitation total for the 7 days is between 0.70 and 0.75 inches. The ultraviolet index for Indianapolis on Monday will be 7. The Environmental Protection Agency categorizes an index of 7 as high exposure to ultraviolet radiation. At 9 p.m. at Indianapolis, it was mostly cloudy. The temperature was 83 degrees, the dew point 71, and the relative humidity 67%. The wind was south at 9 miles an hour. The barometric pressure was 30.01 inches and rising. Around central Indiana, it was partly cloudy, with a temperature of 80 at Anderson, 82 at Muncie, 75 at Zionsville, 81 at Eagle Creek Airpark, and 77 at Shelbyville.
Elsewhere across Indiana, it was clear, with a temperature of 80 at Bloomington and 84 at Evansville. At Terre Haute, it was partly cloudy, with a temperature of 80. At Fort Wayne, it was mostly cloudy, with a temperature of 68. Just outside Indiana, skies ranged from partly cloudy to mostly cloudy. It was 76 at Chicago, 81 at Champaign, and 79 at Dayton. St. Louis reported 88, Cincinnati reported 81, and Louisville reported 84. Once again, at Indianapolis it was 83 degrees with mostly cloudy skies. This is NOAA All Hazards Radio KEC 74 in Indianapolis. Now a look at your forecast for Indianapolis and central Indiana. Tonight, partly cloudy. Scattered showers and thunderstorms toward daybreak. Lows in the lower 70s. Southwest winds 5 to 10 miles an hour with gusts up to 20 miles an hour. Chance of rain 40%. For Monday, partly cloudy. Scattered showers and thunderstorms late in the afternoon. Hot with highs around 90. Southwest winds 5 to 10 miles an hour with gusts up to 20 miles an hour. Chance of rain 30%. Monday night, partly cloudy with a chance of thunderstorms. A chance of showers. Humid with lows in the lower 70s. Southwest winds around 5 miles an hour. Chance of rain 50%. For Tuesday, a chance of showers and thunderstorms through early afternoon, then showers and thunderstorms likely late in the afternoon. Humid with highs in the upper 80s. Southwest winds 5 to 10 miles an hour with gusts up to 20 miles an hour. Chance of rain 70%. Once again, the forecast for tonight. Partly cloudy. Scattered showers and thunderstorms toward daybreak. Lows in the lower 70s. Southwest winds 5 to 10 miles an hour with gusts up to 20 miles an hour. Chance of rain 40%. The current time is 10:08 p.m. Eastern Daylight Time. Now here is the hazardous weather outlook for central Indiana. For the period tonight, thunderstorms are possible across most of central Indiana tonight, with the best chances for storms after midnight. Some severe storms are possible, with damaging winds, heavy rainfall, and localized flash flooding the primary threats. And now the extended outlook for the period Monday through Saturday. Thunderstorms will be possible at times through the week, with potential for multiple rounds of severe storms through Wednesday night. Damaging winds and heavy rainfall will be the primary threats. Spotter information statement. Spotters are encouraged to remain vigilant this week as multiple rounds of severe storms will be possible. Taking a look at the 3-7 day forecast for Indianapolis and central Indiana. Tuesday night, a chance of thunderstorms. Showers likely. Humid with lows in the lower 70s. Southwest winds 5 to 10 miles an hour. Chance of rain 70%. For Wednesday, partly cloudy with a chance of showers and thunderstorms. Highs in the mid-80s. Chance of rain 50%. Wednesday night, partly cloudy. Showers likely with a slight chance of thunderstorms through the late overnight, then a chance of showers toward daybreak. Lows in the upper 60s. Chance of rain 60%. For Thursday, partly cloudy. A slight chance of showers through early afternoon, then a chance of showers with a slight chance of thunderstorms late in the afternoon. Highs in the lower 80s. Chance of rain 50%. Thursday night, a chance of showers and thunderstorms through the late overnight, then showers likely with a slight chance of thunderstorms toward daybreak. Lows in the mid-60s. Chance of rain 60%. For Friday, mostly cloudy with a chance of showers with a slight chance of thunderstorms. Highs in the upper 70s. Chance of rain 50%. Friday night through Sunday, partly cloudy with a chance of showers with a slight chance of thunderstorms. Lows in the mid-60s. Highs in the lower 80s. Chance of rain 40%. This is NOAA All Hazards Radio KEC 74 in Indianapolis. Now a look at your forecast for Indianapolis and central Indiana. Tonight, partly cloudy. Scattered showers and thunderstorms.

warms toward daybreak. Lows in the lower 70s. Southwest winds 5 to 10 miles an hour with gusts up to 20 miles an hour. Chance of rain 40%. For Monday, partly cloudy. Scattered showers and thunderstorms late in the afternoon. Hot with highs around 90. Southwest winds 5 to 10 miles an hour with gusts up to 20 miles an hour. Chance of rain 30%. Monday night, partly cloudy with a chance of thunderstorms. A chance of showers. Humid with lows in the lower 70s. Southwest winds around 5 miles an hour. Chance of rain 50%. For Tuesday, a chance of showers and thunderstorms through early afternoon, then showers and thunderstorms likely late in the afternoon. Humid with highs in the upper 80s. Southwest winds 5 to 10 miles an hour with gusts up to 20 miles an hour. Chance of rain 70%. Once again, the forecast for tonight. Partly cloudy. Scattered showers and thunderstorms toward daybreak. Lows in the lower 70s. Southwest winds 5 to 10 miles an hour with gusts up to 20 miles an hour. Chance of rain 40%. Taking a look at the 3 through 7 day forecast for Indianapolis and central Indiana. Tuesday night, a chance of thunderstorms. Showers likely. Humid with lows in the lower 70s. Southwest winds 5 to 10 miles an hour. Chance of rain 70%. For Wednesday, partly cloudy with a chance of showers and thunderstorms. Highs in the mid-80s. Chance of rain 50%. Wednesday night, partly cloudy. Showers likely with a slight chance of thunderstorms through the late overnight, then a chance of showers toward daybreak. Lows in the upper 60s. Chance of rain 60%. For Thursday, partly cloudy. A slight chance of showers through early afternoon, then a chance of showers with a slight chance of thunderstorms late in the afternoon. Highs in the lower 80s. Chance of rain 50%. Thursday night, a chance of showers and thunderstorms through the late overnight, then showers likely with a slight chance of thunderstorms toward daybreak. Lows in the mid-60s. Chance of rain 60%. For Friday, mostly cloudy with a chance of showers with a slight chance of thunderstorms. Highs in the upper 70s. Chance of rain 50%. Friday night through Sunday, partly cloudy with a chance of showers with a slight chance of thunderstorms. Lows in the mid-60s. Highs in the lower 80s. Chance of rain 40%. The 8 to 14 day outlook for Monday, August 17th through Sunday, August 23rd, calls for temperatures to be above normal and precipitation to be near normal. Normal highs for the period are around 85 degrees and normal lows are around 65. The normal precipitation total for the 7 days is between 0.70 and 0.75 inches. The ultraviolet index for Indianapolis on Monday will be 7. The Environmental Protection Agency categorizes an index of 7 as high exposure to ultraviolet radiation. At 10 p.m. at Indianapolis, light rain was falling. The temperature was 80 degrees, the dew point 72, and the relative humidity 76%. The wind was south at 9 miles an hour. The barometric pressure was 30.02 inches and rising. Around central Indiana, at Shelbyville, rain was falling, with a temperature of 78. It was mostly cloudy, with a temperature of 79 at Anderson, 81 at Muncie, 76 at Zionsville, and 81 at Eagle Creek Air Park. Elsewhere across Indiana, skies ranged from partly cloudy to mostly cloudy. It was 68 at South Bend, 68 at Fort Wayne, and 79 at Lafayette. Terre Haute reported 79, Bloomington reported 78, and Evansville reported 83. Outside Indiana, at St. Louis, it was clear, with a temperature of 87. It was partly cloudy, with a temperature of 79 at Champaign, 79 at Cincinnati, and 83 at Louisville. It was mostly cloudy, with a temperature of 76 at Chicago, and 79 at Dayton. Once again, at Indianapolis, it was 80 degrees with light rain. This is All Hazards Radio KEC 74 in Indianapolis.
Now we'll look at your forecast for Indianapolis and central Indiana. Tonight, partly cloudy. Scattered showers and thunderstorms toward daybreak. Lows in the lower 70s. Southwest winds 5 to 10 miles an hour with gusts up to 20 miles an hour. Chance of rain 40%. For Monday, partly cloudy. Scattered showers and thunderstorms late in the afternoon. Hot with highs around 90. Southwest winds 5 to 10 miles an hour with gusts up to 20 miles an hour. Chance of rain 30%. Monday night, partly cloudy with a chance of thunderstorms. A chance of showers. Humid with lows in the lower 70s. Southwest winds around 5 miles an hour. Chance of rain 50%. For Tuesday, a chance of showers and thunderstorms through early afternoon, then showers and thunderstorms likely late in the afternoon. Humid with highs in the upper 80s. Southwest winds 5 to 10 miles an hour with gusts up to 20 miles an hour. Chance of rain 70%. Once again, the forecast for tonight. Partly cloudy. Scattered showers and thunderstorms toward daybreak. Lows in the lower 70s. Southwest winds 5 to 10 miles an hour with gusts up to 20 miles an hour. Chance of rain 40%. Taking a look at the 3 through 7 day forecast for Indianapolis and central Indiana. Tuesday night, a chance of thunderstorms. Showers likely. Humid with lows in the lower 70s. Southwest winds 5 to 10 miles an hour. Chance of rain 70%. For Wednesday, partly cloudy with a chance of showers and thunderstorms. Highs in the mid-80s. Chance of rain 50%. Wednesday night, partly cloudy. Showers likely with a slight chance of thunderstorms through the late overnight, then a chance of showers toward daybreak. Lows in the upper 60s. Chance of rain 60%. For Thursday, partly cloudy. A slight chance of showers through early afternoon, then a chance of showers with a slight chance of thunderstorms late in the afternoon. Highs in the lower 80s. Chance of rain 50%. Thursday night, a chance of showers and thunderstorms through the late overnight, then showers likely with a slight chance of thunderstorms toward daybreak. Lows in the mid-60s. Chance of rain 60%. For Friday, mostly cloudy with a chance of showers with a slight chance of thunderstorms. Highs in the upper 70s. Chance of rain 50%. Friday night through Sunday, partly cloudy with a chance of showers with a slight chance of thunderstorms. Lows in the mid-60s. Highs in the lower 80s. Chance of rain 40%. The 8 to 14 day outlook for Monday, August 17th through Sunday, August 23rd, calls for temperatures to be above normal and precipitation to be near normal. Normal highs for the period are around 85 degrees and normal lows are around 65. The normal precipitation total for the 7 days is between 0.70 and 0.75 inches. The ultraviolet index for Indianapolis on Monday will be 7. The Environmental Protection Agency categorizes an index of 7 as high exposure to ultraviolet radiation. At 10 p.m. at Indianapolis, light rain was falling. The temperature was 80 degrees, the dew point 72, and the relative humidity 76%. The wind was south at 9 miles an hour. The barometric pressure was 30.02 inches and rising. Around central Indiana, at Shelbyville, rain was falling, with a temperature of 78. It was mostly cloudy, with a temperature of 79 at Anderson, 81 at Muncie, 76 at Zionsville, and 81 at Eagle Creek Air Park. Elsewhere across Indiana, skies ranged from partly cloudy to mostly cloudy. It was 68 at South Bend, 68 at Fort Wayne, and 79 at Lafayette. Terre Haute reported 79, Bloomington reported 78, and Evansville reported 83. Outside Indiana, at St. Louis, it was clear, with a temperature of 87. It was partly cloudy, with a temperature of 79 at Champaign, 79 at Cincinnati, and 83 at Louisville. It was mostly cloudy, with a temperature of 76 at Chicago, and 79 at Dayton.
Once again, at Indianapolis, it was

50 degrees with light rain. This is NOAA All Hazards Radio KEC 74 in Indianapolis. Now a look at your forecast for Indianapolis and central Indiana. Tonight, partly cloudy. Scattered showers and thunderstorms toward daybreak. Lows in the lower 70s. Southwest winds 5 to 10 miles an hour with gusts up to 20 miles an hour. Chance of rain 40%. For Monday, partly cloudy. Scattered showers and thunderstorms late in the afternoon. Hot with highs around 90. Southwest winds 5 to 10 miles an hour with gusts up to 20 miles an hour. Chance of rain 30%. Monday night, partly cloudy with a chance of thunderstorms. A chance of showers. Humid with lows in the lower 70s. Southwest winds around 5 miles an hour. Chance of rain 50%. For Tuesday, a chance of showers and thunderstorms through early afternoon, then showers and thunderstorms likely late in the afternoon. Humid with highs in the upper 80s. Southwest winds 5 to 10 miles an hour with gusts up to 20 miles an hour. Chance of rain 70%. Once again, the forecast for tonight. Partly cloudy. Scattered showers and thunderstorms toward daybreak. Lows in the lower 70s. Southwest winds 5 to 10 miles an hour with gusts up to 20 miles an hour. Chance of rain 40%. Taking a look at the 3 through 7 day forecast for Indianapolis and central Indiana. Tuesday night, a chance of thunderstorms. Showers likely. Humid with lows in the lower 70s. Southwest winds 5 to 10 miles an hour. Chance of rain 70%. For Wednesday, partly cloudy with a chance of showers and thunderstorms. Highs in the mid-80s. Chance of rain 50%. Wednesday night, partly cloudy. Showers likely with a slight chance of thunderstorms through the late overnight, then a chance of showers toward daybreak. Lows in the upper 60s. Chance of rain 60%. For Thursday, partly cloudy. A slight chance of showers through early afternoon, then a chance of showers with a slight chance of thunderstorms late in the afternoon. Highs in the lower 80s. Chance of rain 50%. Thursday night, a chance of showers and thunderstorms through the late overnight, then showers likely with a slight chance of thunderstorms toward daybreak. Lows in the mid-60s. Chance of rain 60%. For Friday, mostly cloudy with a chance of showers with a slight chance of thunderstorms. Highs in the upper 70s. Chance of rain 50%. Friday night through Sunday, partly cloudy with a chance of showers with a slight chance of thunderstorms. Lows in the mid-60s. Highs in the lower 80s. Chance of rain 40%. The current time is 10:24 p.m. Eastern Daylight Time. The 14-day outlook for Monday, August 17th through Sunday, August 23rd, calls for temperatures to be above normal and precipitation to be near normal. Normal highs for the period are around 85 degrees, and normal lows are around 65. The normal precipitation total for the 7 days is between 0.70 and 0.75 inches. The ultraviolet index for Indianapolis on Monday will be 7. The Environmental Protection Agency categorizes an index of 7 as high exposure to ultraviolet radiation. At 10 p.m. at Indianapolis, light rain was falling. The temperature was 80 degrees, the dew point 72, and the relative humidity 76%. The wind was south at 9 miles an hour. The barometric pressure was 30.02 inches and rising. Around central Indiana, at Shelbyville, rain was falling, with a temperature of 78. It was mostly cloudy, with a temperature of 79 at Anderson, 81 at Muncie, 76 at Zionsville, and 81 at Eagle Creek Air Park. Elsewhere across Indiana, skies ranged from partly cloudy to mostly cloudy. It was 68 at South Bend, 68 at Fort Wayne, and 79 at Lafayette. Terre Haute reported 79, Bloomington reported 78, and Evansville reported 83. Just outside Indiana, at St. Louis, it was clear, with a temperature of 87. It was partly cloudy, with a temperature of

79 at Champaign, 79 at Cincinnati, and 83 at Louisville. It was mostly cloudy, with a temperature of 76 at Chicago and 79 at Dayton. Once again, at Indianapolis, it was 80 degrees with light rain. This is NOAA All Hazards Radio KEC 74 in Indianapolis. Now a look at your forecast for Indianapolis and central Indiana. Tonight, partly cloudy. Scattered showers and thunderstorms toward daybreak. Lows in the lower 70s. Southwest winds 5 to 10 miles an hour with gusts up to 20 miles an hour. Chance of rain 40%. For Monday, partly cloudy. Scattered showers and thunderstorms late in the afternoon. Hot with highs around 90. Southwest winds 5 to 10 miles an hour with gusts up to 20 miles an hour. Chance of rain 30%. Monday night, partly cloudy with a chance of thunderstorms. A chance of showers. Humid with lows in the lower 70s. Southwest winds around 5 miles an hour. Chance of rain 50%. For Tuesday, a chance of showers and thunderstorms through early afternoon, then showers and thunderstorms likely late in the afternoon. Humid with highs in the upper 80s. Southwest winds 5 to 10 miles an hour with gusts up to 20 miles an hour. Chance of rain 70%. Once again, the forecast for tonight. Partly cloudy. Scattered showers and thunderstorms toward daybreak. Lows in the lower 70s. Southwest winds 5 to 10 miles an hour with gusts up to 20 miles an hour. Chance of rain 40%. Taking a look at the 3 through 7 day forecast for Indianapolis and central Indiana. Tuesday night, a chance of thunderstorms. Showers likely. Humid with lows in the lower 70s. Southwest winds 5 to 10 miles an hour. Chance of rain 70%. For Wednesday, partly cloudy with a chance of showers and thunderstorms. Highs in the mid-80s. Chance of rain 50%. Wednesday night, partly cloudy. Showers likely with a slight chance of thunderstorms through the late overnight, then a chance of showers toward daybreak. Lows in the upper 60s. Chance of rain 60%. For Thursday, partly cloudy. A slight chance of showers through early afternoon, then a chance of showers with a slight chance of thunderstorms late in the afternoon. Highs in the lower 80s. Chance of rain 50%. Thursday night, a chance of showers and thunderstorms through the late overnight, then showers likely with a slight chance of thunderstorms toward daybreak. Lows in the mid-60s. Chance of rain 60%. For Friday, mostly cloudy with a chance of showers with a slight chance of thunderstorms. Highs in the upper 70s. Chance of rain 50%. Friday night through Sunday, partly cloudy with a chance of showers with a slight chance of thunderstorms. Lows in the mid-60s. Highs in the lower 80s. Chance of rain 40%. Now here is the hazardous weather outlook for central Indiana. For the period tonight, thunderstorms are possible across most of central Indiana tonight, with the best chances for storms after midnight. Some severe storms are possible, with damaging winds, heavy rainfall, and localized flash flooding the primary threats. And now the extended outlook for the period Monday through Saturday. Thunderstorms will be possible at times through the week, with potential for multiple rounds of severe storms through Wednesday night. Damaging winds and heavy rainfall will be the primary threats. Spotter information statement. Spotters are encouraged to remain vigilant this week as multiple rounds of severe storms will be possible. The 14-day outlook for Monday, August 17th through Sunday, August 23rd, calls for temperatures to be above normal and precipitation to be near normal. Normal highs for the period are around 85 degrees and normal lows are around 65. The normal precipitation total for the 7 days is between 0.70 and 0.75 inches. The ultraviolet index for Indianapolis on Monday will be 7. The Environmental Protection Agency categorizes an index of 7 as high exposure to ultraviolet radiation. At 10 p.m. at Indianapolis, light rain was falling. The temperature was 80 degrees, the dew point

again, at Indianapolis, it was 80 degrees with light rain. This is All Hazards Radio KEC 74 in Indianapolis. Now a look at your forecast for Indianapolis and central Indiana. Tonight, partly cloudy. Scattered showers and thunderstorms toward daybreak. Lows in the lower 70s. Southwest winds 5 to 10 miles an hour with gusts up to 20 miles an hour. Chance of rain 40%. For Monday, partly cloudy. Scattered showers and thunderstorms late in the afternoon. Hot with highs around 90. Southwest winds 5 to 10 miles an hour with gusts up to 20 miles an hour. Chance of rain 30%. Monday night, partly cloudy with a chance of thunderstorms. A chance of showers. Humid with lows in the lower 70s. Southwest winds around 5 miles an hour. Chance of rain 50%. For Tuesday, a chance of showers and thunderstorms through early afternoon, then showers and thunderstorms likely late in the afternoon. Humid with highs in the upper 80s. Southwest winds 5 to 10 miles an hour with gusts up to 20 miles an hour. Chance of rain 70%. Once again, the forecast for tonight. Partly cloudy. Scattered showers and thunders 10 miles an hour with gusts up to 20 miles an hour. Chance of rain 70%. Once again, the forecast for tonight. Partly cloudy. Scattered showers and thunderstorms toward daybreak. Lows in the lower 70s. Southwest winds 5 to 10 miles an hour with gusts up to 20 miles an hour. Chance of rain 40%. Taking a look at the 3 through 7 day forecast for Indianapolis and central Indiana. Tuesday night, a chance of thunderstorms. Showers likely. Humid with lows in the lower 70s. Southwest winds 5 to 10 miles an hour. Chance of rain 70%. For Wednesday, partly cloudy with a chance of showers and thunderstorms. Highs in the mid-80s. Chance of rain 50%. Wednesday night, partly cloudy. Showers likely with a slight chance of thunderstorms through the late overnight, then a chance of showers toward daybreak. Lows in the upper 60s. Chance of rain 60%. For Thursday, partly cloudy. A slight chance of showers through early afternoon, then a chance of showers with a slight chance of thunderstorms late in the afternoon. Highs in the lower 80s. Chance of rain 50%. Thursday night. A chance of showers and thunderstorms through the late overnight, then showers likely with a slight chance of thunderstorms toward daybreak. Lows in the mid-60s. Chance of rain 60%. For Friday. Mostly cloudy with a chance of showers with a slight chance of thunderstorms. Highs in the upper 70s. Chance of rain 50%. Friday night through Sunday. Partly cloudy with a chance of showers with a slight chance of thunderstorms. Lows in the mid-60s. Highs in the lower 80s. Chance of rain 40%. The 8 to 14 day outlook for Monday, August 17th through Sunday, August 23rd, calls for temperatures to be above normal and precipitation to be near normal. Normal highs for the period are around 85 degrees and normal lows are around 65. The normal precipitation total for the 7 days is between 0.70 and 0.75 inches. The ultraviolet index for Indianapolis on Monday will be 7. The Environmental Protection Agency categorizes an index of 7 as high exposure to ultraviolet radiation. At 10 p.m. at Indianapolis, light rain was falling. The temperature was 80 degrees, the dew point 72, and the relative humidity 76%. The wind was south at 9 miles an hour. The barometric pressure was 30.02 inches and rising. Around central Indiana, at Shelbyville, rain was falling, with a temperature of 78. It was mostly cloudy, with a temperature of 79 at Anderson, 81 at Muncie, 76 at Zionsville, and 81 at Eagle Creek Air Park. Elsewhere across Indiana, skies ranged from partly cloudy to mostly cloudy. It was 68 at South Bend, 68 at Fort Wayne, and 79 at Lafayette. Terre Haute reported 79, Bloomington reported 78, and Evansville reported

83. Outside Indiana, at St. Louis, it was clear with a temperature of 87. It was partly cloudy with a temperature of 79 at Champaign, 79 at Cincinnati, and 83 at Louisville. It was mostly cloudy with a temperature of 76 at Chicago and 79 at Dayton. Once again, at Indianapolis, it was 80 degrees with light rain. This is NOAA All Hazards Radio KEC 74 in Indianapolis. And now a look at your forecast for Indianapolis and central Indiana. Tonight, partly cloudy. Scattered showers and thunderstorms toward daybreak. Lows in the lower 70s. Southwest winds 5 to 10 miles an hour with gusts up to 20 miles an hour. Chance of rain 40%. For Monday, partly cloudy. Scattered showers and thunderstorms late in the afternoon. Hot with highs around 90. Southwest winds 5 to 10 miles an hour with gusts up to 20 miles an hour. Chance of rain 30%. Monday night, partly cloudy with a chance of thunderstorms. A chance of showers. Humid with lows in the lower 70s. Southwest winds around 5 miles an hour. Chance of rain 50%. For Tuesday, a chance of showers and thunderstorms through early afternoon, then showers and thunderstorms likely late in the afternoon. Humid with highs in the upper 80s. Southwest winds 5 to 10 miles an hour with gusts up to 20 miles an hour. Chance of rain 70%. Once again, the forecast for tonight. Partly cloudy. Scattered showers and thunderstorms toward daybreak. Lows in the lower 70s. Southwest winds 5 to 10 miles an hour with gusts up to 20 miles an hour. Chance of rain 40%. The current time is 10:38 p.m. Eastern Daylight Time. Taking a look at the 3 through 7 day forecast for Indianapolis and central Indiana. Tuesday night, a chance of thunderstorms. Showers likely. Humid with lows in the lower 70s. Southwest winds 5 to 10 miles an hour. Chance of rain 70%. For Wednesday, partly cloudy with a chance of showers and thunderstorms. Highs in the mid-80s. Chance of rain 50%. Wednesday night, partly cloudy. Showers likely with a slight chance of thunderstorms through the late overnight, then a chance of showers toward daybreak. Lows in the upper 60s. Chance of rain 60%. For Thursday, partly cloudy. A slight chance of showers through early afternoon, then a chance of showers with a slight chance of thunderstorms late in the afternoon. Highs in the lower 80s. Chance of rain 50%. Thursday night, a chance of showers and thunderstorms through the late overnight, then showers likely with a slight chance of thunderstorms toward daybreak. Lows in the mid-60s. Chance of rain 60%. For Friday, mostly cloudy with a chance of showers with a slight chance of thunderstorms. Highs in the upper 70s. Chance of rain 50%. Friday night through Sunday, partly cloudy with a chance of showers with a slight chance of thunderstorms. Lows in the mid-60s. Highs in the lower 80s. Chance of rain 40%. And now a look at your forecast for Indianapolis and central Indiana. Rest of tonight. Partly cloudy. A slight chance of sprinkles through the late overnight, then a chance of showers and thunderstorms toward daybreak. Some thunderstorms may produce gusty winds and heavy rainfall toward daybreak. Lows in the lower 70s. Southwest winds 5 to 10 miles an hour with gusts up to 20 miles an hour. Chance of rain 50%. For Monday, partly cloudy with a chance of showers and thunderstorms. Hot with highs around 90. Southwest winds 5 to 10 miles an hour with gusts up to 20 miles an hour. Chance of rain 40%. Monday night, partly cloudy with a chance of thunderstorms. A chance of showers. Humid with lows in the lower 70s. Southwest winds around 5 miles an hour. Chance of rain 50%. For Tuesday, a chance of showers and thunderstorms through early afternoon, then showers and thunderstorms likely late in the afternoon. Humid with highs in the upper 80s.
Southwest winds 5 to 10 miles an hour with gusts up to 20 miles an hour. Chance of rain 70%. Once again, the forecast for rest of tonight. Partly cloudy. A slight chance of sprinkles through the late overnight, then a chance of showers and thunderstorms toward daybreak. Some thunderstorms may produce gusty winds and heavy rainfall toward daybreak. Lows in the lower 70s. Southwest winds 5 to 10 miles an hour with gusts up to 20 miles an hour. Chance of rain 50%. Taking a look at the 3 through 7 day forecast for Indianapolis and central Indiana. Tuesday night. A chance of thunderstorms. Showers likely. Humid with lows in the lower 70s. Southwest winds 5 to 10 miles an hour. Chance of rain 70%. For Wednesday, partly cloudy with a chance of showers and thunderstorms. Highs in the mid-80s. Chance of rain 50%. Wednesday night, partly cloudy. Showers likely with a slight chance of thunderstorms through the late overnight, then a chance of showers toward daybreak. Lows in the upper 60s. Chance of rain 60%. For Thursday, partly cloudy. A slight chance of showers through early afternoon, then a chance of showers with a slight chance of thunderstorms late in the afternoon. Highs in the lower 80s. Chance of rain 50%. Thursday night. A chance of showers and thunderstorms through the late overnight, then showers likely with a slight chance of thunderstorms toward daybreak. Lows in the mid-60s. Chance of rain 60%. For Friday. Mostly cloudy with a chance of showers with a slight chance of thunderstorms. Highs in the upper 70s. Chance of rain 50%. Friday night through Sunday. Partly cloudy with a chance of showers with a slight chance of thunderstorms. Lows in the mid-60s. Highs in the lower 80s. Chance of rain 40%. The 8 to 14 day outlook for Monday, August 17th through Sunday, August 23rd calls for temperatures to be above normal and precipitation to be near normal. Normal highs for the period are around 85 degrees and normal lows are around 65. The normal precipitation total for the 7 days is between 0.70 and 0.75 inches. The ultraviolet index for Indianapolis on Monday will be 7. The Environmental Protection Agency categorizes an index of 7 as high exposure to ultraviolet radiation. At 10 p.m. at Indianapolis, light rain was falling. The temperature was 80 degrees, the dew point 72, and the relative humidity 76%. The wind was south at 9 miles an hour. The barometric pressure was 30.02 inches and rising. Around central Indiana, at Shelbyville, rain was falling, with a temperature of 78. It was mostly cloudy, with a temperature of 79 at Anderson, 81 at Muncie, 76 at Zionsville, and 81 at Eagle Creek Air Park. Elsewhere across Indiana, skies ranged from partly cloudy to mostly cloudy. It was 68 at South Bend, 68 at Fort Wayne, and 79 at Lafayette. Terre Haute reported 79, Bloomington reported 78, and Evansville reported 83. Just outside Indiana, at St. Louis, it was clear, with a temperature of 87. It was partly cloudy, with a temperature of 79 at Champaign, 79 at Cincinnati, and 83 at Louisville. It was mostly cloudy, with a temperature of 76 at Chicago, and 79 at Dayton. Once again, at Indianapolis, it was 80 degrees with light rain. This is NOAA All Hazards Radio KEC 74 in Indianapolis. Now a look at your forecast for Indianapolis and central Indiana. Rest of tonight. Partly cloudy. A slight chance of sprinkles through the late overnight, then a chance of showers and thunderstorms toward daybreak. Some thunderstorms may produce gusty winds and heavy rainfall toward daybreak. Lows in the lower 70s. Southwest winds 5 to 10 miles an hour with gusts up to 20 miles an hour. Chance of rain 50%. For Monday, partly cloudy with a chance of showers and thunderstorms. Hot with highs around 90. Southwest winds 5 to 10 miles an hour with gusts up to 20 miles an hour. Chance of rain 40%. Monday night,
partly

cloudy with a chance of thunderstorms, a chance of showers, humid with lows in the lower 70s, southwest winds around 5 miles an hour, chance of rain 50%. For Tuesday, a chance of showers and thunderstorms through early afternoon, then showers and thunderstorms likely late in the afternoon, humid with highs in the upper 80s. Southwest winds 5 to 10 miles an hour with gusts up to 20 miles an hour. Chance of rain 70%. Once again, the forecast for rest of tonight. Partly cloudy. A slight chance of sprinkles through the late overnight, then a chance of showers and thunderstorms toward daybreak. Some thunderstorms may produce gusty winds and heavy rainfall toward daybreak. Lows in the lower 70s. Southwest winds 5 to 10 miles an hour with gusts up to 20 miles an hour. Chance of rain 50%. Taking a look at the 3 through 7 day forecast for Indianapolis and central Indiana. Tuesday night, a chance of thunderstorms. Showers likely. Humid with lows in the lower 70s. Southwest winds 5 to 10 miles an hour. Chance of rain 70%. For Wednesday, partly cloudy with a chance of showers and thunderstorms. Highs in the mid-80s. Chance of rain 50%. Wednesday night, partly cloudy. Showers likely with a slight chance of thunderstorms through the late overnight, then a chance of showers toward daybreak. Lows in the upper 60s. Chance of rain 60%. For Thursday, partly cloudy. A slight chance of showers through early afternoon, then a chance of showers with a slight chance of thunderstorms late in the afternoon. Highs in the lower 80s. Chance of rain 50%. Thursday night, a chance of showers and thunderstorms through the late overnight, then showers likely with a slight chance of thunderstorms toward daybreak. Lows in the mid-60s. Chance of rain 60%. For Friday, mostly cloudy with a chance of showers with a slight chance of thunderstorms. Highs in the upper 70s. Chance of rain 50%. Friday night through Sunday, partly cloudy with a chance of showers with a slight chance of thunderstorms. Lows in the mid-60s. Highs in the lower 80s. Chance of rain 40%. Now here is the hazardous weather outlook for central Indiana. For the period tonight, thunderstorms are possible across most of central Indiana tonight, with the best chances for storms after midnight. Some severe storms are possible, with damaging winds, heavy rainfall, and localized flash flooding the primary threats. And now the for the period Monday through Saturday. Thunderstorms will be possible at times through the week, with potential for multiple rounds of severe storms through Wednesday night. Damaging winds and heavy rainfall will be the primary threats. Spotter information statement. Spotters are encouraged to remain vigilant this week as multiple rounds of severe storms will be possible. The 8 to 14 day outlook for Monday, August 17th through Sunday, August 23rd calls for temperatures to be above normal and precipitation to be near normal. Normal highs for the period are around 85 degrees and normal lows are around 65. The normal precipitation total for the 7 days is between 0.70 and 0.75 inches. The ultraviolet index for Indianapolis on Monday will be 7. The Environmental Protection Agency categorizes an index of 7 as high exposure to ultraviolet radiation. At 10 p.m. at Indianapolis, light rain was falling. The temperature was 80 degrees, the dew point 72, and the relative humidity 76%. The wind was south at 9 miles an hour. The barometric pressure was 30.02 inches and rising. Around central Indiana, at Shelbyville, rain was falling, with a temperature of 78. It was mostly cloudy, with a temperature of 79 at Anderson, 81 at Muncie, 76 at Zionsville, and 81 at Eagle Creek Air Park. Elsewhere across Indiana, skies ranged from partly cloudy to mostly cloudy. It was 68 at South Bend, 68 at Fort Wayne, and 79 at Lafayette. Terre Haute reported 79, Bloomington reported 78, and Evansville reported 83. Outside Indiana, at St. Louis, it was clear, with a temperature of 87. It was partly cloudy, with a temperature of

79 at Champaign, 79 at Cincinnati, and 83 at Louisville. It was mostly cloudy, with a temperature of 76 at Chicago and 79 at Dayton. Once again, at Indianapolis, it was 80 degrees with light rain. This is NOAA All Hazards Radio KEC 74 in Indianapolis. Now a look at your forecast for Indianapolis and central Indiana. Rest of tonight. Partly cloudy. A slight chance of sprinkles through the late overnight, then a chance of showers and thunderstorms toward daybreak. Some thunderstorms may produce gusty winds and heavy rainfall toward daybreak. Lows in the lower 70s. Southwest winds 5 to 10 miles an hour with gusts up to 20 miles an hour. Chance of rain 50%. For Monday, partly cloudy with a chance of showers and thunderstorms. Hot with highs around 90. Southwest winds 5 to 10 miles an hour with gusts up to 20 miles an hour. Chance of rain 40%. Monday night, partly cloudy with a chance of thunderstorms. A chance of showers. Humid with lows in the lower 70s. Southwest winds around 5 miles an hour. Chance of rain 50%. For Tuesday, a chance of showers and thunderstorms through early afternoon, then showers and thunderstorms likely late in the afternoon. Humid with highs in the upper 80s. Southwest winds 5 to 10 miles an hour with gusts up to 20 miles an hour. Chance of rain 70%. Once again, the forecast for rest of tonight. Partly cloudy. A slight chance of sprinkles through the late overnight, then a chance of showers and thunderstorms toward daybreak. Some thunderstorms may produce gusty winds and heavy rainfall toward daybreak. Lows in the lower 70s. Southwest winds 5 to 10 miles an hour with gusts up to 20 miles an hour. Chance of rain 50%. The current time is 10:53 p.m. Eastern Daylight Time. Taking a look at the 3-7 day forecast for Indianapolis and central Indiana. Tuesday night, a chance of thunderstorms. Showers likely. Humid with lows in the lower 70s. Southwest winds 5 to 10 miles an hour. Chance of rain 70%. For Wednesday, partly cloudy with a chance of showers and thunderstorms. Highs in the mid-80s. Chance of rain 50%. Wednesday night, partly cloudy. Showers likely with a slight chance of thunderstorms through the late overnight, then a chance of showers toward daybreak. Lows in the upper 60s. Chance of rain 60%. For Thursday, partly cloudy. A slight chance of showers through early afternoon, then a chance of showers with a slight chance of thunderstorms late in the afternoon. Highs in the lower 80s. Chance of rain 50%. Thursday night. A chance of showers and thunderstorms through the late overnight. Then showers likely with a slight chance of thunderstorms toward daybreak. Lows in the mid-60s. Chance of rain 60%. For Friday. Mostly cloudy with a chance of showers with a slight chance of thunderstorms. Highs in the upper 70s. Chance of rain 50%. Friday night through Sunday. Partly cloudy with a chance of showers with a slight chance of thunderstorms. Lows in the mid-60s. Highs in the lower 80s. Chance of rain 40%. The 8-14 day outlook for Monday, August 17th through Sunday, August 23rd, calls for temperatures to be above normal and precipitation to be near normal. Normal highs for the period are around 85 degrees and normal lows are around 65. The normal precipitation total for the 7 days is between 0.70 and 0.75 inches. The ultraviolet index for Indianapolis on Monday will be 7. The Environmental Protection Agency categorizes an index of 7 as high exposure to ultraviolet radiation. At 10 p.m. at Indianapolis, light rain was falling. The temperature was 80 degrees, the dew point 72, and the relative humidity 76%. The wind was south at 9 miles an hour. The barometric pressure was 30.02 inches and rising. Around central Indiana, at Shelbyville, rain was falling, with a temperature of 78. It was mostly cloudy, with a temperature of 79 at Anderson, 81 at Muncie, 76 at

Zionsville, and 81 at Eagle Creek Air Park. Elsewhere across Indiana, skies ranged from partly cloudy to mostly cloudy. It was 68 at South Bend, 68 at Fort Wayne, and 79 at Lafayette. Terre Haute reported 79, Bloomington reported 78, and Evansville reported 83. In Indiana, at St. Louis, it was clear, with a temperature of 87. It was partly cloudy, with a temperature of 79 at Champaign, 79 at Cincinnati, and 83 at Louisville. It was mostly cloudy, with a temperature of 76 at Chicago, and 79 at Dayton. Once again, at Indianapolis, it was 80 degrees with light rain. This is NOAA All Hazards Radio KEC 74 in Indianapolis. Now a look at your forecast for Indianapolis and central Indiana. Rest of tonight. Partly cloudy. A slight chance of sprinkles through the late overnight, then a chance of showers and thunderstorms toward daybreak. Some thunderstorms may produce gusty winds and heavy rainfall toward daybreak. Lows in the lower 70s. Southwest winds 5 to 10 miles an hour with gusts up to 20 miles an hour. Chance of rain 50%. For Monday, partly cloudy with a chance of showers and thunderstorms. Hot with highs around 90. Southwest winds 5 to 10 miles an hour with gusts up to 20 miles an hour. Chance of rain 40%. Monday night, partly cloudy with a chance of thunderstorms. A chance of showers. Humid with lows in the lower 70s. Southwest winds around 5 miles an hour. Chance of rain 50%. For Tuesday, a chance of showers and thunderstorms through early afternoon, then showers and thunderstorms likely late in the afternoon. Humid with highs in the upper 80s. Southwest winds 5 to 10 miles an hour with gusts up to 20 miles an hour. Chance of rain 70%. Once again, the forecast for rest of tonight. Partly cloudy. A slight chance of sprinkles through the late overnight, then a chance of showers and thunderstorms toward daybreak. Some thunderstorms may produce gusty winds and heavy rainfall toward daybreak. Lows in the lower 70s. Southwest winds 5 to 10 miles an hour with gusts up to 20 miles an hour. Chance of rain 50%. Taking a look at the 3 through 7 day forecast for Indianapolis and central Indiana. Tuesday night, a chance of thunderstorms. Showers likely. Humid with lows in the lower 70s. Southwest winds 5 to 10 miles an hour. Chance of rain 70%. For Wednesday, partly cloudy with a chance of showers and thunderstorms. Highs in the mid-80s. Chance of rain 50%. Wednesday night, partly cloudy. Showers likely with a slight chance of thunderstorms through the late overnight, then a chance of showers toward daybreak. Lows in the upper 60s. Chance of rain 60%. For Thursday, partly cloudy. A slight chance of showers through early afternoon, then a chance of showers with a slight chance of thunderstorms late in the afternoon. Highs in the lower 80s. Chance of rain 50%. Thursday night, a chance of showers and thunderstorms through the late overnight, then showers likely with a slight chance of thunderstorms toward daybreak. Lows in the mid-60s. Chance of rain 60%. For Friday, mostly cloudy with a chance of showers with a slight chance of thunderstorms. Highs in the upper 70s. Chance of rain 50%. Friday night through Sunday, partly cloudy with a chance of showers with a slight chance of thunderstorms. Lows in the mid-60s. Highs in the lower 80s. Chance of rain 40%. The 8 to 14 day outlook for Monday, August 17th through Sunday, August 23rd, calls for temperatures to be above normal and precipitation to be near normal. Normal highs for the period are around 85 degrees, and normal lows are around 65. The normal precipitation total for the 7 days is between 0.70 and 0.75 inches. The ultraviolet index for Indianapolis on Monday will be 7. The Environmental Protection Agency categorizes an index of 7 as high exposure to ultraviolet radiation. At 10 p.m., at Indianapolis, light rain was falling.
The temperature was 80 degrees, the dew point 72, and the relative humidity 76%. The wind was south at 9 miles an hour. The barometric pressure was 30.02 inches and rising. Around central Indiana, at Shelbyville, rain was falling with a temperature of 78. It was cloudy with a temperature of 79 at Anderson, 81 at Muncie, 76 at Zionsville, and 81 at Eagle Creek Air Park. Elsewhere across Indiana, skies ranged from partly cloudy to mostly cloudy. It was 68 at South Bend, 68 at Fort Wayne, and 79 at Lafayette. Terre Haute reported 79, Bloomington reported 78, and Evansville reported 83. Outside Indiana, at St. Louis, it was clear, with a temperature of 87. It was partly cloudy, with a temperature of 79 at Champaign, 79 at Cincinnati, and 83 at Louisville. It was mostly cloudy, with a temperature of 76 at Chicago, and 79 at Dayton. Once again, at Indianapolis, it was 80 degrees with light rain. This is NOAA All Hazards Radio KEC 74 in Indianapolis. Now a look at your forecast for Indianapolis and central Indiana. Rest of tonight. Partly cloudy. A slight chance of sprinkles through the late overnight, then a chance of showers and thunderstorms toward daybreak. Some thunderstorms may produce gusty winds and heavy rainfall toward daybreak. Lows in the lower 70s. Southwest winds 5 to 10 miles an hour with gusts up to 20 miles an hour. Chance of rain 50%. For Monday, partly cloudy with a chance of showers and thunderstorms. Hot with highs around 90. Southwest winds 5 to 10 miles an hour with gusts up to 20 miles an hour. Chance of rain 40%. Monday night, partly cloudy with a chance of thunderstorms. A chance of showers. Humid with lows in the lower 70s. Southwest winds around 5 miles an hour. Chance of rain 50%. For Tuesday, a chance of showers and thunderstorms through early afternoon, then showers and thunderstorms likely late in the afternoon. Humid with highs in the upper 80s. Southwest winds 5 to 10 miles an hour with gusts up to 20 miles an hour. Chance of rain 70%. Once again, the forecast for rest of tonight. Partly cloudy. A slight chance of sprinkles through the late overnight, then a chance of showers and thunderstorms toward daybreak. Some thunderstorms may produce gusty winds and heavy rainfall toward daybreak. Lows in the lower 70s. Southwest winds 5 to 10 miles an hour with gusts up to 20 miles an hour. Chance of rain 50%. Taking a look at the 3 through 7 day forecast for Indianapolis and central Indiana. Tuesday night, a chance of thunderstorms. Showers likely. Humid with lows in the lower 70s. Southwest winds 5 to 10 miles an hour. Chance of rain 70%. For Wednesday, partly cloudy with a chance of showers and thunderstorms. Highs in the mid 80s. Chance of rain 50%. Wednesday night, partly cloudy. Showers likely with a slight chance of thunderstorms through the late overnight, then a chance of showers toward daybreak. Lows in the upper 60s. Chance of rain 60%. For Thursday, partly cloudy. A slight chance of showers through early afternoon, then a chance of showers with a slight chance of thunderstorms late in the afternoon. Highs in the lower 80s. Chance of rain 50%. Thursday night, a chance of showers and thunderstorms through the late overnight, then showers likely with a slight chance of thunderstorms toward daybreak. Lows in the mid-60s. Chance of rain 60%. For Friday, mostly cloudy with a chance of showers with a slight chance of thunderstorms. Highs in the upper 70s. Chance of rain 50%. Friday night through Sunday, partly cloudy with a chance of showers with a slight chance of thunderstorms. Lows in the mid-60s. Highs in the lower 80s. Chance of rain 40%. The outlook for Monday, August 17th through Sunday, August 23rd, calls for temperatures to be above normal and precipitation to be near normal. Normal highs for the period are around 85 degrees,
and normal lows are around 65. The normal precipitation total for the 7 days is between 0.70 and 0.75 inches. The ultraviolet index for Indianapolis on Monday will be 7. The Environmental Protection Agency categorizes an index of 7 as high exposure to ultraviolet radiation. At 10 p.m. at Indianapolis, light rain was falling. The temperature was 80 degrees, the dew point 72, and the relative humidity 76%. The wind was south at 9 miles an hour. The barometric pressure was 30.02 inches and rising. Around central Indiana, at Shelbyville, rain was falling with a temperature of 78. It was mostly cloudy with a temperature of 79 at Anderson, 81 at Muncie, 76 at Zionsville, and 81 at Eagle Creek Air Park. Elsewhere across Indiana, skies ranged from partly cloudy to mostly cloudy. It was 68 at South Bend, 68 at Fort Wayne, and 79 at Lafayette. Terre Haute reported 79, Bloomington reported 78, and Evansville reported 83. Just outside Indiana, at St. Louis, it was clear, with a temperature of 87. It was partly cloudy, with a temperature of 79 at Champaign, 79 at Cincinnati, and 83 at Louisville. It was mostly cloudy, with a temperature of 76 at Chicago, and 79 at Dayton. Once again, at Indianapolis, it was 80 degrees with light rain. The current time is 11:08 p.m. Eastern Daylight Time. Now here is the hazardous weather outlook for central Indiana. For the period tonight, thunderstorms are possible across most of central Indiana tonight, with the best chances for storms after midnight. Some severe storms are possible, with damaging winds, heavy rainfall, and localized flash flooding the primary threats. And now the extended outlook for the period Monday through Saturday. Thunderstorms will be possible at times through the week, with potential for multiple rounds of severe storms through Wednesday night. Damaging winds and heavy rainfall will be the primary threats. Spotter information statement. Spotters are encouraged to remain vigilant this week as multiple rounds of severe storms will be possible. This is NOAA All Hazards Radio KEC 74 in Indianapolis. Now a look at your forecast for Indianapolis and central Indiana. Rest of tonight. Partly cloudy. A slight chance of sprinkles through the late overnight, then a chance of showers and thunderstorms toward daybreak. Some thunderstorms may produce gusty winds and heavy rainfall toward daybreak. Lows in the lower 70s. Southwest winds 5 to 10 miles an hour with gusts up to 20 miles an hour. Chance of rain 50%. For Monday, partly cloudy with a chance of showers and thunderstorms. Hot with highs around 90. Southwest winds 5 to 10 miles an hour with gusts up to 20 miles an hour. Chance of rain 40%. Monday night, partly cloudy with a chance of thunderstorms. A chance of showers. Humid with lows in the lower 70s. Southwest winds around 5 miles an hour. Chance of rain 50%. For Tuesday, a chance of showers and thunderstorms through early afternoon, then showers and thunderstorms likely late in the afternoon. Humid with highs in the upper 80s. Southwest winds 5 to 10 miles an hour with gusts up to 20 miles an hour. Chance of rain 70%. Once again, the forecast for rest of tonight. Partly cloudy. A slight chance of sprinkles through the late overnight, then a chance of showers and thunderstorms toward daybreak. Some thunderstorms may produce gusty winds and heavy rainfall toward daybreak. Lows in the lower 70s. Southwest winds 5 to 10 miles an hour with gusts up to 20 miles an hour. Chance of rain 50%. This is NOAA All Hazards Radio KEC 74 in Indianapolis. And now a look at your forecast for Indianapolis and central Indiana. Rest of tonight. Partly cloudy. A slight chance of sprinkles through the late overnight, then a chance of showers and thunderstorms toward daybreak. Some thunderstorms may produce gusty winds and heavy rainfall toward daybreak. Lows in the lower 70s. Southwest winds 5 to 10 miles an hour with gusts up to 20 miles an hour. Chance of rain 50%. For Monday,
partly cloudy with a chance of showers and thunderstorms.

hot with highs around 90. Southwest winds 5 to 10 miles an hour with gusts up to 20 miles an hour. Chance of rain 40%. Monday night, partly cloudy with a chance of thunderstorms. A chance of showers. Humid with lows in the lower 70s. Southwest winds around 5 miles an hour. Chance of rain 50%. For Tuesday, a chance of showers and thunderstorms through early afternoon, then showers and thunderstorms likely late in the afternoon. Humid with highs in the upper 80s. Southwest winds 5 to 10 miles an hour with gusts up to 20 miles an hour. Chance of rain 70%. Once again, the forecast for rest of tonight. Partly cloudy. A slight chance of sprinkles through the late overnight, then a chance of showers and thunderstorms toward daybreak. Some thunderstorms may produce gusty winds and heavy rainfall toward daybreak. Lows in the lower 70s. Southwest winds 5 to 10 miles an hour with gusts up to 20 miles an hour. Chance of rain 50%. Taking a look at the 3 through 7 day forecast for Indianapolis and central Indiana. Tuesday night. A chance of thunderstorms. Showers likely. Humid with lows in the lower 70s. Southwest winds 5 to 10 miles an hour. Chance of rain 70%. For Wednesday, partly cloudy with a chance of showers and thunderstorms. Highs in the mid-80s. Chance of rain 50%. Wednesday night, partly cloudy. Showers likely with a slight chance of thunderstorms through the late overnight, then a chance of showers toward daybreak. Lows in the upper 60s. Chance of rain 60%. For Thursday, partly cloudy. A slight chance of showers through early afternoon, then a chance of showers with a slight chance of thunderstorms late in the afternoon. Highs in the lower 80s. Chance of rain 50%. Thursday night, a chance of showers and thunderstorms through the late overnight, then showers likely with a slight chance of thunderstorms toward daybreak. Lows in the mid-60s. Chance of rain 60%. For Friday, mostly cloudy with a chance of showers with a slight chance of thunderstorms. Highs in the upper 70s. Chance of rain 50%. Friday night through Sunday, partly cloudy with a chance of showers with a slight chance of thunderstorms. Lows in the mid-60s. Highs in the lower 80s. Chance of rain 40%. The 8 to 14 day outlook for Monday, August 17th through Sunday, August 23rd, calls for temperatures to be above normal and precipitation to be near normal. Normal highs for the period are around 85 degrees and normal lows are around 65. The normal precipitation total for the 7 days is between 0.70 and 0.75 inches. The ultraviolet index for Indianapolis on Monday will be 7. The Environmental Protection Agency categorizes an index of 7 as high exposure to ultraviolet radiation. At 11 p.m. at Indianapolis, it was mostly cloudy. The temperature was 79 degrees, the dew point 72, and the relative humidity 79%. The wind was south at 8 miles an hour. The barometric pressure was 30.03 inches and rising. Around central Indiana, it was partly cloudy, with a temperature of 75 at Zionsville and 80 at Eagle Creek Air Park. It was mostly cloudy, with a temperature of 77 at Anderson, 79 at Muncie, and 79 at Shelbyville. Elsewhere across Indiana, at Fort Wayne, rain was falling, with a temperature of 68. It was partly cloudy, with a temperature of 78 at Bloomington and 82 at Evansville. At Terre Haute, was mostly cloudy, with a temperature of 79. Just outside Indiana, at St. Louis, it was clear, with a temperature of 86. It was partly cloudy, with a temperature of 77 at Cincinnati, and 83 at Louisville. It was mostly cloudy, with a temperature of 78 at Champaign, and 80 at Dayton. At Chicago, it was cloudy, with a temperature of 76. Once again, at Indianapolis, it was 79 degrees with mostly cloudy skies. This is NOAA All Hazards Radio KEC 74 in Indianapolis. Now a look at your forecast for Indianapolis and central Indiana. Rest of tonight.

mostly cloudy. A slight chance of sprinkles through the late overnight, then a chance of showers and thunderstorms toward daybreak. Some thunderstorms may produce gusty winds and heavy rainfall toward daybreak. Lows in the lower 70s. Southwest winds 5 to 10 miles an hour with gusts up to 20 miles an hour. Chance of rain 50%. For Monday, partly cloudy with a chance of showers and thunderstorms. Hot with highs around 90. Southwest winds 5 to 10 miles an hour with gusts up to 20 miles an hour. Chance of rain 40%. Monday night, partly cloudy with a chance of thunderstorms. A chance of showers. Humid with lows in the lower 70s. Southwest winds around 5 miles an hour. Chance of rain 50%. For Tuesday, a chance of showers and thunderstorms through early afternoon, then showers and thunderstorms likely late in the afternoon. Humid with highs in the upper 80s. Southwest winds 5 to 10 miles an hour with gusts up to 20 miles an hour. Chance of rain 70%. Once again, the forecast for rest of tonight. Partly cloudy. A slight chance of sprinkles through the late overnight, then a chance of showers and thunderstorms toward daybreak. Some thunderstorms may produce gusty winds and heavy rainfall toward daybreak. Lows in the lower 70s. Southwest winds 5 to 10 miles an hour with gusts up to 20 miles an hour. Chance of rain 50%. Taking a look at the 3 through 7 day forecast for Indianapolis and central Indiana. Tuesday night, a chance of thunderstorms. Showers likely. Humid with lows in the lower 70s. Southwest winds 5 to 10 miles an hour. Chance of rain 70%. For Wednesday, partly cloudy with a chance of showers and thunderstorms. Highs in the mid-80s. Chance of rain 50%. Wednesday night, partly cloudy. Showers likely with a slight chance of thunderstorms through the late overnight, then a chance of showers toward daybreak. Lows in the upper 60s. Chance of rain 60%. For Thursday, partly cloudy. A slight chance of showers through early afternoon, then a chance of showers with a slight chance of thunderstorms late in the afternoon. Highs in the lower 80s. Chance of rain 50%. Thursday night, a chance of showers and thunderstorms through the late overnight, then showers likely with a slight chance of thunderstorms toward daybreak. Lows in the mid-60s. Chance of rain 60%. For Friday, mostly cloudy with a chance of showers with a slight chance of thunderstorms. Highs in the upper 70s. Chance of rain 50%. Friday night through Sunday, partly cloudy with a chance of showers with a slight chance of thunderstorms. Lows in the mid-60s. Highs in the lower 80s. Chance of rain 40%. The 8 to 14 day outlook for Monday, August 17th through Sunday, August 23rd, calls for temperatures to be above normal and precipitation to be near normal. Normal highs for the period are around 85 degrees and normal lows are around 65. The normal precipitation total for the 7 days is between 0.70 and 0.75 inches. The ultraviolet index for Indianapolis on Monday will be 7. The Environmental Protection Agency categorizes an index of 7 as high exposure to ultraviolet radiation. At 11 p.m. at Indianapolis, it was mostly cloudy. The temperature was 79 degrees, the dew point 72, and the relative humidity 79%. The wind was south at 8 miles an hour. The barometric pressure was 30.03 inches and rising. Around central Indiana, it was partly cloudy, with a temperature of 75 at Zionsville and 80 at Eagle Creek Air Park. It was mostly cloudy, with a temperature of 77 at Anderson, 79 at Muncie, and 79 at Shelbyville. Elsewhere across Indiana, at Fort Wayne, rain was falling, with a temperature of 68. It was partly cloudy, with a temperature of 78 at Bloomington and 82 at Evansville. At Terre Haute, it was mostly cloudy, with a temperature of 79. Just outside Indiana, at St. Louis, it was clear, with a temperature of 86. It was partly cloudy, with a temperature of 77 at Cincinnati and 83 at Louisville.

It was mostly cloudy, with a temperature of 78 at Champaign and 80 at Dayton. At Chicago, it was cloudy, with a temperature of 76. Once again, at Indianapolis, it was 79 degrees with mostly cloudy skies. This is NOAA All Hazards Radio KEC 74 in Indianapolis. Now a look at your forecast for Indianapolis and central Indiana. Rest of tonight. Partly cloudy. A slight chance of sprinkles through the late overnight, then a chance of showers and thunderstorms toward daybreak. Some thunderstorms may produce gusty winds and heavy rainfall toward daybreak. Lows in the lower 70s. Southwest winds 5 to 10 miles an hour with gusts up to 20 miles an hour. Chance of rain 50%. For Monday, partly cloudy with a chance of showers and thunderstorms. Hot with highs around 90. Southwest winds 5 to 10 miles an hour with gusts up to 20 miles an hour. Chance of rain 40%. Monday night, partly cloudy with a chance of thunderstorms. A chance of showers. Humid with lows in the lower 70s. Southwest winds around 5 miles an hour. Chance of rain 50%. For Tuesday, a chance of showers and thunderstorms through early afternoon, then showers and thunderstorms likely late in the afternoon. Humid with highs in the upper 80s. Southwest winds 5 to 10 miles an hour with gusts up to 20 miles an hour. Chance of rain 70%. Once again, the forecast for rest of tonight. Partly cloudy. A slight chance of sprinkles through the late overnight, then a chance of showers and thunderstorms toward daybreak. Some thunderstorms may produce gusty winds and heavy rainfall toward daybreak. Lows in the lower 70s. Southwest winds 5 to 10 miles an hour with gusts up to 20 miles an hour. Chance of rain 50%. The current time is 11:23 p.m. Eastern Daylight Time. Taking a look at the 3 through 7 day forecast for Indianapolis and central Indiana. Tuesday night, a chance of thunderstorms. Showers likely. Humid with lows in the lower 70s. Southwest winds 5 to 10 miles an hour. Chance of rain 70%. For Wednesday, partly cloudy with a chance of showers and thunderstorms. Highs in the mid-80s. Chance of rain 50%. Wednesday night, partly cloudy. Showers likely with a slight chance of thunderstorms through the late overnight, then a chance of showers toward daybreak. Lows in the upper 60s. Chance of rain 60%. For Thursday, partly cloudy. A slight chance of showers through early afternoon, then a chance of showers with a slight chance of thunderstorms late in the afternoon. Highs in the lower 80s. Chance of rain 50%. Thursday night, a chance of showers and thunderstorms through the late overnight, then showers likely with a slight chance of thunderstorms toward daybreak. Lows in the mid-60s. Chance of rain 60%. For Friday, mostly cloudy with a chance of showers with a slight chance of thunderstorms. Highs in the upper 70s. Chance of rain 50%. Friday night through Sunday, partly cloudy with a chance of showers with a slight chance of thunderstorms. Lows in the mid-60s. Highs in the lower 80s. Chance of rain 40%. The 8 to 14 day outlook for Monday, August 17th through Sunday, August 23rd, calls for temperatures to be above normal and precipitation to be near normal. Normal highs for the period are around 85 degrees and normal lows are around 65. The normal precipitation total for the 7 days is between 0.70 and 0.75 inches. The ultraviolet index for Indianapolis on Monday will be 7. The Environmental Protection Agency categorizes an index of 7 as high exposure to ultraviolet radiation. At 11 p.m. at Indianapolis, it was mostly cloudy. The temperature was 79 degrees, the dew point 72, and the relative humidity 79%. The wind was south at 8 miles an hour. The barometric pressure was 30.03 inches and rising. Around central Indiana, it was partly cloudy, with a temperature of 75 at Zionsville and 80 at Eagle Creek Air Park. It was mostly cloudy, with a temperature of 70.

77 at Anderson, 79 at Muncie, and 79 at Shelbyville. Elsewhere across Indiana, at Fort Wayne, rain was falling with a temperature of 68. It was partly cloudy, with a temperature of 78 at Bloomington and 82 at Evansville. At Terre Haute, it was mostly cloudy, with a temperature of 79. Just outside Indiana, at St. Louis, it was clear, with a temperature of 86. It was partly cloudy, with a temperature of 77 at Cincinnati and 83 at Louisville. It was mostly cloudy, with a temperature of 78 at Champaign and 80 at Dayton. At Chicago, it was cloudy, with a temperature of 76. Once again, at Indianapolis, it was 79 degrees with mostly cloudy skies. This is NOAA All Hazards Radio KEC 74 in Indianapolis. And now a look at your forecast for Indianapolis and central Indiana. Rest of tonight. Partly cloudy. A slight chance of sprinkles through the late overnight, then a chance of showers and thunderstorms toward daybreak. Some thunderstorms may produce gusty winds and heavy rainfall toward daybreak. Lows in the lower 70s. Southwest winds 5 to 10 miles an hour with gusts up to 20 miles an hour. Chance of rain 50%. For Monday, partly cloudy with a chance of showers and thunderstorms. Hot with highs around 90. Southwest winds 5 to 10 miles an hour with gusts up to 20 miles an hour. Chance of rain 40%. Monday night, partly cloudy with a chance of thunderstorms. A chance of showers. Humid with lows in the lower 70s. Southwest winds around 5 miles an hour. Chance of rain 50%. For Tuesday, a chance of showers and thunderstorms through early afternoon, then showers and thunderstorms likely late in the afternoon. Humid with highs in the upper 80s. Southwest winds 5 to 10 miles an hour with gusts up to 20 miles an hour. Chance of rain 70%. Once again, the forecast for rest of tonight. Partly cloudy. A slight chance of sprinkles through the late overnight, then a chance of showers and thunderstorms toward daybreak. Some thunderstorms may produce gusty winds and heavy rainfall toward daybreak. Lows in the lower 70s. Southwest winds 5 to 10 miles an hour with gusts up to 20 miles an hour. Chance of rain 50%. Now here is the hazardous weather outlook for central Indiana. For the period tonight, thunderstorms are possible across most of central Indiana tonight, with the best chances for storms after midnight. Some severe storms are possible, with damaging winds, heavy rainfall, and localized flash flooding the primary threats. And now the extended outlook for the period Monday through Saturday. Thunderstorms will be possible at times through the week, with potential for multiple rounds of severe storms through Wednesday night. Damaging winds and heavy rainfall will be the primary threats. Spotter information statement. Spotters are encouraged to remain vigilant this week as multiple rounds of severe storms will be possible. Taking a look at the 3-7 day forecast for Indianapolis and central Indiana. Tuesday night, a chance of thunderstorms. Showers likely. Humid with lows in the lower 70s. Southwest winds 5 to 10 miles an hour. Chance of rain 70%. For Wednesday, partly cloudy with a chance of showers and thunderstorms. Highs in the mid-80s. Chance of rain 50%. Wednesday night, partly cloudy. Showers likely with a slight chance of thunderstorms through the late overnight, then a chance of showers toward daybreak. Lows in the upper 60s. Chance of rain 60%. For Thursday, partly cloudy. A slight chance of showers through early afternoon, then a chance of showers with a slight chance of thunderstorms late in the afternoon. Highs in the lower 80s. Chance of rain 50%. Thursday night. A chance of showers and thunderstorms through the late overnight, then showers likely with a slight chance of thunderstorms toward daybreak. Lows in the mid-60s. Chance of rain 60%. For Friday. Mostly cloudy with a chance of showers with a slight chance of thunderstorms. Highs in the upper 70s. Chance of rain 50%. Friday night through Sunday. Partly cloudy with a chance of showers with a slight chance of thunderstorms.

The barometric pressure was 30.03 inches and rising. Around central Indiana, it was partly cloudy, with a temperature of 75 at Zionsville and 80 at Eagle Creek Air Park. It was mostly cloudy, with a temperature of 77 at Anderson, 79 at Muncie, and 79 at Shelbyville. Elsewhere across Indiana, at Fort Wayne, rain was falling, with a temperature of 68. It was partly cloudy, with a temperature of 78 at Bloomington and 82 at Evansville. At Terre Haute, it was mostly cloudy, with a temperature of 79. Just outside Indiana, at St. Louis, it was clear, with a temperature of 86. It was mostly cloudy, with a temperature of 79. Just outside Indiana, at St. Louis, it was clear, with a temperature of 86. It was partly cloudy, with a temperature of 77 at Cincinnati and 83 at Louisville. It was mostly cloudy, with a temperature of 78 at Champaign and 80 at Dayton. At Chicago, it was cloudy, with a temperature of 76. Once again, at Indianapolis, it was 79 degrees with mostly cloudy skies. This is NOAA All Hazards Radio KEC 74 in Indianapolis. Now a look at your forecast for Indianapolis and central Indiana. Rest of tonight. Partly cloudy. A slight chance of sprinkles through the late overnight, then a chance of showers and thunderstorms toward daybreak. Some thunderstorms may produce gusty winds and heavy rainfall toward daybreak. Lows in the lower 70s. Southwest winds 5 to 10 miles an hour with gusts up to 20 miles an hour. Chance of rain 50%. For Monday, partly cloudy with a chance of showers and thunderstorms. Hot with highs around 90. Southwest winds 5 to 10 miles an hour with gusts up to 20 miles an hour. Chance of rain 40%. Monday night, partly cloudy with a chance of thunderstorms. A chance of showers. Humid with lows in the lower 70s. Southwest winds around 5 miles an hour. Chance of rain 50%. For Tuesday, a chance of showers and thunderstorms through early afternoon, then showers and thunderstorms likely late in the afternoon. Humid with highs in the upper 80s. Southwest winds 5 to 10 miles an hour with gusts up to 20 miles an hour. Chance of rain 70%. Once again, the forecast for rest of tonight. Partly cloudy. A slight chance of sprinkles through the late overnight, then a chance of showers and thunderstorms toward daybreak. Some thunderstorms may produce gusty winds and heavy rainfall toward daybreak. Lows in the lower 70s. Southwest winds 5 to 10 miles an hour with gusts up to 20 miles an hour. Chance of rain 50%. Taking a look at the 3 through 7 day forecast for Indianapolis and central Indiana. Tuesday night, a chance of thunderstorms. Showers likely. Humid with lows in the lower 70s. Southwest winds 5 to 10 miles an hour. Chance of rain 70%. For Wednesday, partly cloudy with a chance of showers and thunderstorms. Highs in the mid 80s. Chance of rain 50%. Wednesday night, partly cloudy. Showers likely with a slight chance of thunderstorms through the late overnight, then a chance of showers toward daybreak. Lows in the upper 60s. Chance of rain 60%. For Thursday, partly cloudy. A slight chance of showers through early afternoon, then a chance of showers with a slight chance of thunderstorms late in the afternoon. Highs in the lower 80s. Chance of rain 50%. Thursday night, a chance of showers and thunderstorms through the late overnight, then showers likely with a slight chance of thunderstorms toward daybreak. Lows in the mid-60s. Chance of rain 60%. For Friday, mostly cloudy with a chance of showers with a slight chance of thunderstorms. Highs in the upper 70s. Chance of rain 50%. Friday night through Sunday, partly cloudy with a chance of showers with a slight chance of thunderstorms. Lows in the mid-60s. Highs in the lower 80s. Chance of rain 40%. The 8 to 14 day outlook for Monday, August 17th through Sunday, August 23rd calls for temperatures to be above normal and precipitation to be near normal.

highs for the period are around 85 degrees, and normal lows are around 65. The normal precipitation total for the 7 days is between 0.70 and 0.75 inches. The ultraviolet index for Indianapolis on Monday will be 7. The Environmental Protection Agency categorizes an index of 7 as high exposure to ultraviolet radiation. At 11 p.m., at Indianapolis, it was mostly cloudy. The temperature was 79 degrees, the dew point 72, and the relative humidity 79%. The wind was south at 8 miles an hour. The barometric pressure was 30.03 inches and rising. Around central Indiana, it was partly cloudy, with a temperature of 75 at Zionsville and 80 at Eagle Creek Air Park. It was mostly cloudy, with a temperature of 77 at Anderson, 79 at Muncie, and 79 at Shelbyville. Elsewhere across Indiana, at Fort Wayne, rain was falling, with a temperature of 68. It was partly cloudy, with a temperature of 78 at Bloomington and 82 at Evansville. At Terre Haute, it was mostly cloudy, with a temperature of 79. Just outside Indiana, at St. Louis, it was clear, with a temperature of 86. It was partly cloudy, with a temperature of 77 at Cincinnati and 83 at Louisville. It was mostly cloudy, with a temperature of 78 at Champaign and 80 at Dayton. At Chicago, it was cloudy, with a temperature of 76. Once again, at Indianapolis, it was 79 degrees with mostly cloudy skies. The current time is 11:39 p.m. Eastern Daylight Time. 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Rest of tonight. Partly cloudy. A slight chance of sprinkles through the late overnight, then a chance of showers and thunderstorms toward daybreak. Some thunderstorms may produce gusty winds and heavy rainfall toward daybreak. Lows in the lower 70s. Southwest winds 5 to 10 miles an hour with gusts up to 20 miles an hour. Chance of rain 50%. For Monday, partly cloudy with a chance of showers and thunderstorms. Hot with highs around 90. Southwest winds 5 to 10 miles an hour with gusts up to 20 miles an hour. Chance of rain 40%. Monday night, partly cloudy with a chance of thunderstorms. A chance of showers. Humid with lows in the lower 70s. Southwest winds around 5 miles an hour. Chance of rain 50%. For Tuesday, a chance of showers and thunderstorms through early afternoon, then showers and thunderstorms likely late in the afternoon. Humid with highs in the upper 80s. Southwest winds 5 to 10 miles an hour with gusts up to 20 miles an hour. Chance of rain 70%. Once again, the forecast for rest of tonight. Partly cloudy. A slight chance of sprinkles through the late overnight, then a chance of showers and thunderstorms toward daybreak. Some thunderstorms may produce gusty winds and heavy rainfall toward daybreak. Lows in the lower 70s. Southwest winds 5 to 10 miles an hour with gusts up to 20 miles an hour. Chance of rain 50%. Taking a look at the 3 through 7 day forecast for Indianapolis and central Indiana. Tuesday night. A chance of thunderstorms. Showers likely. Humid with lows in the lower 70s. Southwest winds 5 to 10 miles an hour. Chance of rain 70%. For Wednesday, partly cloudy with a chance of showers and thunderstorms. Highs in the mid-80s. Chance of rain 50%. Wednesday night, partly cloudy. Showers likely with a slight chance of thunderstorms through the late overnight, and a chance of showers toward daybreak. Lows in the upper 60s. Chance of rain 60%. For Thursday, partly cloudy. A slight chance of showers through early afternoon, then a chance of showers with a slight chance of thunderstorms late in the afternoon. Highs in the lower 80s. Chance of rain 50%. Thursday night, a chance of showers and thunderstorms through the late overnight, then showers likely with a slight chance of thunderstorms toward daybreak. Lows in the mid-60s. Chance of rain 60%. For Friday,

mostly cloudy with a chance of showers with a slight chance of thunderstorms. Highs in the upper 70s. Chance of rain 50%. Friday night through Sunday. Partly cloudy with a chance of showers with a slight chance of thunderstorms. Lows in the mid-60s. Highs in the lower 80s. Chance of rain 40%. The 14-day outlook for Monday, August 17th through Sunday, August 23rd, calls for temperatures to be above normal and precipitation to be near normal. Normal highs for the period are around 85 degrees, and normal lows are around 65. The normal precipitation total for the 7 days is between 0.70 and 0.75 inches. The ultraviolet index for Indianapolis on Monday will be 7. The Environmental Protection Agency categorizes an index of 7 as high exposure to ultraviolet radiation. At 11 p.m. at Indianapolis, it was mostly cloudy. The temperature was 79 degrees, the dew point 72, and the relative humidity 79%. The wind was south at 8 miles an hour. The barometric pressure was 30.03 inches and rising. Around central Indiana, it was partly cloudy, with a temperature of 75 at Zionsville and 80 at Eagle Creek Air Park. It was mostly cloudy, with a temperature of 77 at Anderson, 79 at Muncie, and 79 at Shelbyville. Elsewhere across Indiana, at Fort Wayne, rain was falling, with a temperature of 68. It was partly cloudy, with a temperature of 78 at Bloomington and 82 at Evansville. At Terre Haute, it was mostly cloudy, with a temperature of 79. Just outside Indiana, at St. Louis, it was clear, with a temperature of 86. It was partly cloudy, with a temperature of 77 at Cincinnati and 83 at Louisville. It was mostly cloudy, with a temperature of 78 at Champaign and 80 at Dayton. At Chicago, it was cloudy, with a temperature of 76. Once again, at Indianapolis, it was 79 degrees with mostly cloudy skies. This is NOAA All Hazards Radio KEC 74 in Indianapolis. Now a look at your forecast for Indianapolis and central Indiana. Rest of tonight. Partly cloudy. A slight chance of sprinkles through the late overnight, then a chance of showers and thunderstorms toward daybreak. Some thunderstorms may produce gusty winds and heavy rainfall toward daybreak. Lows in the lower 70s. Southwest winds 5 to 10 miles an hour with gusts up to 20 miles an hour. Chance of rain 50%. For Monday, partly cloudy with a chance of showers and thunderstorms. Hot with highs around 90. Southwest winds 5 to 10 miles an hour with gusts up to 20 miles an hour. Chance of rain 40%. Monday night, partly cloudy with a chance of thunderstorms. A chance of showers. Humid with lows in the lower 70s. Southwest winds around 5 miles an hour. Chance of rain 50%. For Tuesday, a chance of showers and thunderstorms through early afternoon, then showers and thunderstorms likely late in the afternoon. Humid with highs in the upper 80s. Southwest winds 5 to 10 miles an hour with gusts up to 20 miles an hour. Chance of rain 70%. Once again, the forecast for rest of tonight. Partly cloudy. A slight chance of sprinkles through the late overnight, then a chance of showers and thunderstorms toward daybreak. Some thunderstorms may produce gusty winds and heavy rainfall toward daybreak. Lows in the lower 70s. Southwest winds 5 to 10 miles an hour with gusts up to 20 miles an hour. Chance of rain 50%. Taking a look at the 3 through 7 day forecast for Indianapolis and central Indiana. Tuesday night. A chance of thunderstorms. Showers likely. Humid with lows in the lower 70s. Southwest winds 5 to 10 miles an hour. Chance of rain 70%. For Wednesday. Partly cloudy with a chance of showers and thunderstorms. Highs in the mid-80s. Chance of rain 50%. Wednesday night. Partly cloudy. Showers likely with a slight chance of thunderstorms through the late overnight, then chance of showers toward daybreak. Lows in the upper 60s. Chance of rain 60%. For Thursday.

cloudy. A slight chance of showers through early afternoon, then a chance of showers with a slight chance of thunderstorms late in the afternoon. Highs in the lower 80s. Chance of rain 50%. Thursday night. A chance of showers and thunderstorms through the late overnight, then showers likely with a slight chance of thunderstorms toward daybreak. Lows in the mid-60s. Chance of rain 60%. For Friday. Mostly cloudy with a chance of showers with a slight chance of thunderstorms. Highs in the upper 70s. Chance of rain 50%. Friday night through Sunday. Partly cloudy with a chance of showers with a slight chance of thunderstorms. Lows in the mid-60s. Highs in the lower 80s. Chance of rain 40%. Now here is the hazardous weather outlook for central Indiana. For the period tonight. Thunderstorms are possible across most of central Indiana tonight, with the best chances for storms after midnight. Some severe storms are possible, with damaging winds, heavy rainfall, and localized flash flooding the primary threats. And now the extended outlook for the period Monday through Saturday. Thunderstorms will be possible at times through the week, with potential for multiple rounds of severe storms through Wednesday night. Damaging winds and heavy rainfall will be the primary threats. Spotter information statement. Spotters are encouraged to remain vigilant this week as multiple rounds of severe storms will be possible. The 8 to 14 day outlook for Monday, August 17th through Sunday, August 23rd calls for temperatures to be above normal and precipitation to be near normal. Normal highs for the period are around 85 degrees and normal lows are around 65. The normal precipitation total for the 7 days is between 0.70 and 0.75 inches. The ultraviolet index for Indianapolis on Monday will be 7. The Environmental Protection Agency categorizes an index of 7 as high exposure to ultraviolet radiation. At 11 p.m. at Indianapolis, it was mostly cloudy. The temperature was 79 degrees, the dew point 72, and the relative humidity 79%. The wind was south at 8 miles an hour. The barometric pressure was 30.03 inches and rising. Around central Indiana, it was partly cloudy, with a temperature of 75 at Zionsville and 80 at Eagle Creek Air Park. It was mostly cloudy, with a temperature of 77 at Anderson, 79 at Muncie, and 79 at Shelbyville. Elsewhere across Indiana, at Fort Wayne, rain was falling, with a temperature of 68. It was partly cloudy, with a temperature of 78 at Bloomington and 82 at Evansville. At Terre Haute, it was mostly cloudy, with a temperature of 79. Just outside Indiana, at St. Louis, it was clear, with a temperature of 86. It was partly cloudy, with a temperature of 77 at Cincinnati and 83 at Louisville. It was mostly cloudy, with a temperature of 78 at Champaign and 80 at Dayton. At Chicago, it was cloudy, with a temperature of 76. Once again, at Indianapolis, it was 79 degrees with mostly cloudy skies. This is NOAA All Hazards Radio KEC 74 in Indianapolis. Now a look at your forecast for Indianapolis and central Indiana. Rest of tonight. Partly cloudy. A slight chance of sprinkles through the late overnight, then a chance of showers and thunderstorms toward daybreak. Some thunderstorms may produce gusty winds and heavy rainfall toward daybreak. Lows in the lower 70s. Southwest winds 5 to 10 miles an hour with gusts up to 20 miles an hour. Chance of rain 50%. For Monday, partly cloudy with a chance of showers and thunderstorms. Hot with highs around 90. Southwest winds 5 to 10 miles an hour with gusts up to 20 miles an hour. Chance of rain 40%. Monday night. Partly cloudy with a chance of thunderstorms. A chance of showers. Humid with lows in the lower 70s. Southwest winds around 5 miles an hour. Chance of rain 50%. For Tuesday. A chance of showers and thunderstorms through early afternoon, then showers and thunderstorms likely late in the afternoon. Humid with highs in the upper 80s. Southwest winds 5 to 10 miles an hour with gusts up to 20 miles an hour. Chance of rain 70%. Once again,

forecast for rest of tonight. Partly cloudy. A slight chance of sprinkles through the late overnight, then a chance of showers and thunderstorms toward daybreak. Some thunderstorms may produce gusty winds and heavy rainfall toward daybreak. Lows in the lower 70s. Southwest winds 5 to 10 miles an hour with gusts up to 20 miles an hour. Chance of rain 50%. Taking a look at the 3 through 7 day forecast for Indianapolis and central Indiana. Tuesday night. A chance of thunderstorms. Showers likely. Humid with lows in the lower 70s. Southwest winds 5 to 10 miles an hour. Chance of rain 70%. For Wednesday, partly cloudy with a chance of showers and thunderstorms. Highs in the mid-80s. Chance of rain 50%. Wednesday night, partly cloudy. Showers likely with a slight chance of thunderstorms through the late overnight, then a chance of showers toward daybreak. Lows in the upper 60s. Chance of rain 60%. For Thursday, partly cloudy. A slight chance of showers through early afternoon, then a chance of showers with a slight chance of thunderstorms late in the afternoon. Highs in the lower 80s. Chance of rain 50%. Thursday night. A chance of showers and thunderstorms through the late overnight, then showers likely with a slight chance of thunderstorms toward daybreak. Lows in the mid-60s. Chance of rain 60%. For Friday. Mostly cloudy with a chance of showers with a slight chance of thunderstorms. Highs in the upper 70s. Chance of rain 50%. Friday night through Sunday. Partly cloudy with a chance of showers with a slight chance of thunderstorms. Lows in the mid-60s. Highs in the lower 80s. Chance of rain 40%. The current time is 11:54 p.m. Eastern Daylight Time. The 8 to 14 day outlook for Monday, August 17th through Sunday, August 23rd calls for temperatures to be above normal and precipitation to be near normal. Normal highs for the period are around 85 degrees and normal lows are around 65. The normal precipitation total for the 7 days is between 0.70 and 0.75 inches. The ultraviolet index for Indianapolis on Monday will be 7. The Environmental Protection Agency categorizes an index of 7 as high exposure to ultraviolet radiation. At 11 p.m. at Indianapolis, it was mostly cloudy. The temperature was 79 degrees, the dew point 72, and the relative humidity 79%. The wind was south at 8 miles an hour. The barometric pressure was 30.03 inches and rising. Around central Indiana, it was partly cloudy, with a temperature of 75 at Zionsville and 80 at Eagle Creek Air Park. It was mostly cloudy, with a temperature of 77 at Anderson, 79 at Muncie, and 79 at Shelbyville. Elsewhere across Indiana, at Fort Wayne, rain was falling, with a temperature of 68. It was partly cloudy, with a temperature of 78 at Bloomington and 82 at Evansville. At Terre Haute, it was mostly cloudy, with a temperature of 79. Just outside Indiana, at St. Louis, it was clear, with a temperature of 86. It was partly cloudy, with a temperature of 77 at Cincinnati, and 83 at Louisville. It was mostly cloudy, with a temperature of 78 at Champaign, and 80 at Dayton. At Chicago, it was cloudy, with a temperature of 76. Once again, at Indianapolis, it was 79 degrees with mostly cloudy skies. This is NOAA All Hazards Radio KEC 74 in Indianapolis. Now a look at your forecast for Indianapolis and central Indiana. Rest of tonight. Partly cloudy. A slight chance of sprinkles through the late overnight, then a chance of showers and thunderstorms toward daybreak. Some thunderstorms may produce gusty winds and heavy rainfall toward daybreak. Lows in the lower 70s. Southwest winds 5 to 10 miles an hour with gusts up to 20 miles an hour. Chance of rain 50%. For Monday, partly cloudy with a chance of showers and thunderstorms. Hot with highs around 90. Southwest winds 5 to 10 miles an hour with gusts up to 20 miles an hour. Chance of rain 40%. Monday night.

be cloudy with a chance of thunderstorms, a chance of showers. Humid with lows in the lower 70s. Southwest winds around 5 miles an hour. Chance of rain 50%. For Tuesday, a chance of showers and thunderstorms through early afternoon, then showers and thunderstorms likely late in the afternoon. Humid with highs in the upper 80s. Southwest winds 5 to 10 miles an hour with gusts up to 20 miles an hour. Chance of rain 70%. Once again, the forecast for rest of tonight. Partly cloudy. A slight chance of sprinkles through the late overnight, then a chance of showers and thunderstorms toward daybreak. Some thunderstorms may produce gusty winds and heavy rainfall toward daybreak. Lows in the lower 70s. Southwest winds 5 to 10 miles an hour with gusts up to 20 miles an hour. Chance of rain 50%. Taking a look at the 3-7 day forecast for Indianapolis and central Indiana. Tuesday night, a chance of thunderstorms. Showers likely. Humid with lows in the lower 70s. Southwest winds 5 to 10 miles an hour. Chance of rain 70%. For Wednesday, partly cloudy with a chance of showers and thunderstorms. Highs in the mid-80s. Chance of rain 50%. Wednesday night, partly cloudy. Showers likely with a slight chance of thunderstorms through the late overnight, then a chance of showers toward daybreak. Lows in the upper 60s. Chance of rain 60%. For Thursday, partly cloudy. A slight chance of showers through early afternoon, then a chance of showers with a slight chance of thunderstorms late in the afternoon. Highs in the lower 80s. Chance of rain 50%. Thursday night, a chance of showers and thunderstorms through the late overnight, then showers likely with a slight chance of thunderstorms toward daybreak. Lows in the mid-60s. Chance of rain 60%. For Friday, mostly cloudy with a chance of showers with a slight chance of thunderstorms. Highs in the upper 70s. Chance of rain 50%. Friday night through Sunday, partly cloudy with a chance of showers with a slight chance of thunderstorms. Lows in the mid-60s. Highs in the lower 80s. Chance of rain 40%. The outlook for Monday, August 17th through Sunday, August 23rd, calls for temperatures to be above normal and precipitation to be near normal. Normal highs for the period are around 85 degrees, and normal lows are around 65. The normal precipitation total for the 7 days is between 0.70 and 0.75 inches. The ultraviolet index for Indianapolis on Monday will be 7. The Environmental Protection Agency categorizes an index of 7 as high exposure to ultraviolet radiation. At 11 p.m. at Indianapolis, it was mostly cloudy. The temperature was 79 degrees, the dew point 72, and the relative humidity 79%. The wind was south at 8 miles an hour. The barometric pressure was 30.03 inches and rising. Around central Indiana, it was partly cloudy, with a temperature of 75 at Zionsville and 80 at Eagle Creek Air Park. It was mostly cloudy, with a temperature of 77 at Anderson, 79 at Muncie, and 79 at Shelbyville. Elsewhere across Indiana, at Fort Wayne, rain was falling, with a temperature of 68. It was partly cloudy, with a temperature of 78 at Bloomington and 82 at Evansville. At Terre Haute, it was mostly cloudy, with a temperature of 79. Just outside Indiana, at St. Louis, it was clear, with a temperature of 86. It was partly cloudy, with a temperature of 77 at Cincinnati and 83 at Louisville. It was mostly cloudy, with a temperature of 78 at Champaign and 80 at Dayton. At Chicago, it was cloudy, with a temperature of 76. Once again, at Indianapolis, it was 79 degrees with mostly cloudy skies. This is NOAA All Hazards Radio KEC 74 in Indianapolis. Now a look at your forecast for Indianapolis and central Indiana. Rest of tonight. Partly cloudy. A slight chance of sprinkles through the late overnight, then a chance of showers and thunderstorms toward daybreak.
Some thunderstorms may produce gusty winds and heavy rainfall toward day.

lows in the lower 70s. Southwest winds 5 to 10 miles an hour with gusts up to 20 miles an hour. Chance of rain 50%. For Monday, partly cloudy with a chance of showers and thunderstorms. Hot with highs around 90. Southwest winds 5 to 10 miles an hour with gusts up to 20 miles an hour. Chance of rain 40%. Monday night, partly cloudy with a chance of thunderstorms. A chance of showers. Humid with lows in the lower 70s. Southwest winds around 5 miles an hour. Chance of rain 50%. For Tuesday, a chance of showers and thunderstorms through early afternoon, then showers and thunderstorms likely late in the afternoon. Humid with highs in the upper 80s. Southwest winds 5 to 10 miles an hour with gusts up to 20 miles an hour. Chance of rain 70%. Once again, the forecast for rest of tonight. Partly cloudy. A slight chance of sprinkles through the late overnight, then a chance of showers and thunderstorms toward daybreak. Some thunderstorms may produce gusty winds and heavy rainfall toward daybreak. Lows in the lower 70s. Southwest winds 5 to 10 miles an hour with gusts up to 20 miles an hour. Chance of rain 50%. Taking a look at the 3 through 7 day forecast for Indianapolis and central Indiana. Tuesday night, a chance of thunderstorms. Showers likely. Humid with lows in the lower 70s. Southwest winds 5 to 10 miles an hour. Chance of rain 70%. For Wednesday, partly cloudy with a chance of showers and thunderstorms. Highs in the mid 80s. Chance of rain 50%. Wednesday night, partly cloudy. Showers likely with a slight chance of thunderstorms through the late overnight, then a chance of showers toward daybreak. Lows in the upper 60s. Chance of rain 60%. For Thursday, partly cloudy. A slight chance of showers through early afternoon, then a chance of showers with a slight chance of thunderstorms late in the afternoon. Highs in the lower 80s. Chance of rain 50%. Thursday night, a chance of showers and thunderstorms through the late overnight, then showers likely with a slight chance of thunderstorms toward daybreak. Lows in the mid-60s. Chance of rain 60%. Friday, mostly cloudy with a chance of showers with a slight chance of thunderstorms. Highs in the upper 70s. Chance of rain 50%. Friday night through Sunday, partly cloudy with a chance of showers with a slight chance of thunderstorms. Lows in the mid-60s. Highs in the lower 80s. Chance of rain 40%. The 8 to 14 day outlook for Monday, August 17th through Sunday, August 23rd, calls for temperatures to be above normal and precipitation to be near normal. Normal highs for the period are around 85 degrees and normal lows are around 65. The normal precipitation total for the 7 days is between 0.70 and 0.75 inches. The ultraviolet index for Indianapolis on Monday will be 7. The Environmental Protection Agency categorizes an index of 7 as high exposure to ultraviolet radiation. At 11 p.m. at Indianapolis, it was mostly cloudy. The temperature was 79 degrees, the dew point 72, and the relative humidity 79%. The wind was south at 8 miles an hour. The barometric pressure was 30.03 inches and rising. Around central Indiana, it was partly cloudy, with a temperature of 75 at Zionsville and 80 at Eagle Creek Air Park. It was mostly cloudy, with a temperature of 77 at Anderson, 79 at Muncie, and 79 at Shelbyville. Elsewhere across Indiana, at Fort Wayne, rain was falling, with a temperature of 68. It was partly cloudy, with a temperature of 78 at Bloomington and 82 at Evansville. At Terre Haute, it was mostly cloudy, with a temperature of 79. Just outside Indiana, at St. Louis, it was clear, with a temperature of 86. It was partly cloudy, with a temperature of 77 at Cincinnati and 83 at Louisville. It was mostly cloudy, with a temperature of 78 at Champaign and 80 at Dayton. At Chicago, it was cloudy, with a temperature of 76.
Once again, at Indianapolis, it was 79 degrees with mostly cloudy skies. This is NOAA All Hazards Radio KEC 74 in Indianapolis. Now a look at your forecast for Indianapolis and central Indiana. Rest of tonight. Partly cloudy. A slight chance of sprinkles through the late overnight, then a chance of showers and thunderstorms toward daybreak. Some thunderstorms may produce gusty winds and heavy rainfall toward daybreak. Lows in the lower 70s. Southwest winds 5 to 10 miles an hour with gusts up to 20 miles an hour. Chance of rain 50%. For Monday, partly cloudy with a chance of showers and thunderstorms. Hot with highs around 90. Southwest winds 5 to 10 miles an hour with gusts up to 20 miles an hour. Chance of rain 40%. Monday night, partly cloudy with a chance of thunderstorms. A chance of showers. Humid with lows in the lower 70s. Southwest winds around 5 miles an hour. Chance of rain 50%. For Tuesday, a chance of showers and thunderstorms through early afternoon, then showers and thunderstorms likely late in the afternoon. Humid with highs in the upper 80s. Southwest winds 5 to 10 miles an hour with gusts up to 20 miles an hour. Chance of rain 70%. Once again, the forecast for rest of tonight. Partly cloudy. A slight chance of sprinkles through the late overnight, then a chance of showers and thunderstorms toward daybreak. Some thunderstorms may produce gusty winds and heavy rainfall toward daybreak. Lows in the lower 70s. Southwest winds 5 to 10 miles an hour with gusts up to 20 miles an hour. Chance of rain 50%. The current time is 12:09 a.m. Eastern Daylight Time. Now here is the hazardous weather outlook for central Indiana. For the period tonight, thunderstorms are possible across most of central Indiana tonight, with the best chances for storms after midnight. Some severe storms are possible, with damaging winds, heavy rainfall, and localized flash flooding the primary threats. And now the extended outlook for the period Monday through Saturday. Thunderstorms will be possible at times through the week, with potential for multiple rounds of severe storms through Wednesday night. Damaging winds and heavy rainfall will be the primary threats. Spotter information statement. Spotters are encouraged to remain vigilant this week as multiple rounds of severe storms will be possible. Taking a look at the 3-7 day forecast for Indianapolis and central Indiana. Tuesday night, a chance of thunderstorms. Showers likely. Humid with lows in the lower 70s. Southwest winds 5 to 10 miles an hour. Chance of rain 70%. For Wednesday, partly cloudy with a chance of showers and thunderstorms. Highs in the mid-80s. Chance of rain 50%. Wednesday night, partly cloudy. Showers likely with a slight chance of thunderstorms through the late overnight, then a chance of showers toward daybreak. Lows in the upper 60s. Chance of rain 60%. For Thursday, partly cloudy. A slight chance of showers through early afternoon, then a chance of showers with a slight chance of thunderstorms late in the afternoon. Highs in the lower 80s. Chance of rain 50%. Thursday night, a chance of showers and thunderstorms through the late overnight, then showers likely with a slight chance of thunderstorms toward daybreak. Lows in the mid-60s. Chance of rain 60%. For Friday, mostly cloudy with a chance of showers with a slight chance of thunderstorms. Highs in the upper 70s. Chance of rain 50%. Friday night through Sunday, partly cloudy with a chance of showers with a slight chance of thunderstorms. Lows in the mid-60s. Highs in the lower 80s. Chance of rain 40%. This is NOAA All Hazards Radio KEC 74 in Indianapolis. Now a look at your forecast for Indianapolis and central Indiana. Rest of tonight. Partly cloudy. A slight chance of sprinkles through the late overnight, then a chance of showers and thunderstorms toward daybreak. Some thunderstorms may produce gusty winds and heavy rainfall toward daybreak. Lows in the lower 70s.
southwest winds 5 to 10 miles an hour with gusts up to 20 miles an hour.

chance of rain 50%. For Monday, partly cloudy with a chance of showers and thunderstorms. Hot with highs around 90. Southwest winds 5 to 10 miles an hour with gusts up to 20 miles an hour. Chance of rain 40%. Monday night, partly cloudy with a chance of thunderstorms. A chance of showers. Humid with lows in the lower 70s. Southwest winds around 5 miles an hour. Chance of rain 50%. For Tuesday, a chance of showers and thunderstorms through early afternoon, then showers and thunderstorms likely late in the afternoon. Humid with highs in the upper 80s. Southwest winds 5 to 10 miles an hour with gusts up to 20 miles an hour. Chance of rain 70%. Once again, the forecast for rest of tonight. Partly cloudy. A slight chance of sprinkles through the late overnight, then a chance of showers and thunderstorms toward daybreak. Some thunderstorms may produce gusty winds and heavy rainfall toward daybreak. Lows in the lower 70s. Southwest winds 5 to 10 miles an hour with gusts up to 20 miles an hour. Chance of rain 50%. Taking a look at the 3 through 7 day forecast for Indianapolis and central Indiana. Tuesday night, a chance of thunderstorms. Showers likely. Humid with lows in the lower 70s. Southwest winds 5 to 10 miles an hour. Chance of rain 70%. For Wednesday, partly cloudy with a chance of showers and thunderstorms. Highs in the mid 80s. Chance of rain 50%. Wednesday night, partly cloudy. Showers likely with a slight chance of thunderstorms through the late overnight, then a chance of showers toward daybreak. Lows in the upper 60s. Chance of rain 60%. For Thursday, partly cloudy. A slight chance of showers through early afternoon, then a chance of showers with a slight chance of thunderstorms late in the afternoon. Highs in the lower 80s. Chance of rain 50%. Thursday night, a chance of showers and thunderstorms through the late overnight, then showers likely with a slight chance of thunderstorms toward daybreak. Lows in the mid-60s. Chance of rain 60%. For Friday, mostly cloudy with a chance of showers with a slight chance of thunderstorms. Highs in the upper 70s. Chance of rain 50%. Friday night through Sunday, partly cloudy with a chance of showers with a slight chance of thunderstorms. Lows in the mid-60s. Highs in the lower 80s. Chance of rain 40%. The 8 to 14 day outlook for Monday, August 17th through Sunday, August 23rd, calls for temperatures to be above normal and precipitation to be near normal. Normal highs for the period are around 85 degrees and normal lows are around 65. The normal precipitation total for the 7 days is between 0.70 and 0.75 inches. The ultraviolet index for Indianapolis on Monday will be 7. The Environmental Protection Agency categorizes an index of 7 as high exposure to ultraviolet radiation. At midnight, at Indianapolis, it was partly cloudy. The temperature was 78 degrees, the dew point 72, and the relative humidity 81%. The wind was south at 9 miles an hour. The barometric pressure was 30.03 inches and steady. Around central Indiana, it was partly cloudy, with a temperature of 76 at Anderson, 75 at Zionsville, and 79 at Eagle Creek Air Park. It was mostly cloudy, with a temperature of 79 at Muncie, and 77 at Shelbyville. Elsewhere across Indiana, at Bloomington, it was partly cloudy, with a temperature of 78. It was mostly cloudy, with a temperature of 69 at Fort Wayne, 78 at Terre Haute, and 82 at Evansville. Just outside Indiana, at Chicago, a thunderstorm was reported, with a temperature of 76. At St. Louis, it was partly cloudy, with a temperature of 85. It was mostly cloudy, with a temperature of 78 at Champaign, 79 at Dayton, 77 at Cincinnati, and 82 at Louisville. Once again, at Indianapolis, it was 78 degrees with partly cloudy skies. This is NOAA All Hazards Radio KEC 74 in Indianapolis. Now a look at your forecast for Indianapolis and central Indiana.

Rest of tonight. Partly cloudy. A slight chance of sprinkles through the late overnight, then a chance of showers and thunderstorms toward daybreak. Some thunderstorms may produce gusty winds and heavy rainfall toward daybreak. Lows in the lower 70s. Southwest winds 5 to 10 miles an hour with gusts up to 20 miles an hour. Chance of rain 50%. For Monday, partly cloudy with a chance of showers and thunderstorms. Hot with highs around 90. Southwest winds 5 to 10 miles an hour with gusts up to 20 miles an hour. Chance of rain 40%. Monday night, partly cloudy with a chance of thunderstorms. A chance of showers. Humid with lows in the lower 70s. Southwest winds around 5 miles an hour. Chance of rain 50%. For Tuesday, a chance of showers and thunderstorms through early afternoon, then showers and thunderstorms likely late in the afternoon. Humid with highs in the upper 80s. Southwest winds 5 to 10 miles an hour with gusts up to 20 miles an hour. Chance of rain 70%. Once again, the forecast for rest of tonight. Partly cloudy. A slight chance of sprinkles through the late overnight, then a chance of showers and thunderstorms toward daybreak. Some thunderstorms may produce gusty winds and heavy rainfall toward daybreak. Lows in the lower 70s. Southwest winds 5 to 10 miles an hour with gusts up to 20 miles an hour. Chance of rain 50%. Taking a look at the 3 through 7 day forecast for Indianapolis and central Indiana. Tuesday night, a chance of thunderstorms. Showers likely. Humid with lows in the lower 70s. Southwest winds 5 to 10 miles an hour. Chance of rain 70%. For Wednesday, partly cloudy with a chance of showers and thunderstorms. Highs in the mid-80s. Chance of rain 50%. Wednesday night, partly cloudy. Showers likely with a slight chance of thunderstorms through the late overnight, then chance of showers toward daybreak. Lows in the upper 60s. Chance of rain 60%. For Thursday, partly cloudy. A slight chance of showers through early afternoon, then a chance of showers with a slight chance of thunderstorms late in the afternoon. Highs in the lower 80s. Chance of rain 50%. Thursday night, a chance of showers and thunderstorms through the late overnight, then showers likely with a slight chance of thunderstorms toward daybreak. Lows in the mid-60s. Chance of rain 60%. For Friday, mostly cloudy with a chance of showers with a slight chance of thunderstorms. Highs in the upper 70s. Chance of rain 50%. Friday night through Sunday, partly cloudy with a chance of showers with a slight chance of thunderstorms. Lows in the mid-60s. Highs in the lower 80s. Chance of rain 40%. The 8 to 14 day outlook for Monday, August 17th through Sunday, August 23rd, calls for temperatures to be above normal and precipitation to be near normal. Normal highs for the period are around 85 degrees and normal lows are around 65. The normal precipitation total for the 7 days is between 0.70 and 0.75 inches. The ultraviolet index for Indianapolis on Monday will be 7. The Environmental Protection Agency categorizes an index of 7 as high exposure to ultraviolet radiation. At midnight, at Indianapolis, it was partly cloudy. The temperature was 78 degrees, the dew point 72, and the relative humidity 81%. The wind was south at 9 miles an hour. The barometric pressure was 30.03 inches and steady. Around central Indiana, it was partly cloudy, with a temperature of 76 at Anderson, 75 at Zionsville, and 79 at Eagle Creek Air Park. It was mostly cloudy, with a temperature of 79 at Muncie, and 77 at Shelbyville. Elsewhere across Indiana, at Bloomington, it was partly cloudy, with a temperature of 78. It was mostly cloudy, with a temperature of 69 at Fort Wayne, 78 at Terre Haute, and 82 at Evansville. Just outside Indiana, at Chicago, a thunderstorm was reported, with a temperature of 76. At St. Louis, it was partly cloudy, with a temperature of 85.
It was mostly cloudy, with a temperature of 78 at Champaign, 79 at Dayton, 77 at Cincinnati, and 82 at Louisville. Once again, at Indianapolis, it was 78 degrees with partly cloudy skies. This is NOAA All Hazards Radio KEC 74 in Indianapolis. Now a look at your forecast for Indianapolis and central Indiana. Rest of tonight. Partly cloudy. A slight chance of sprinkles through the late overnight, then a chance of showers and thunderstorms toward daybreak. Some thunderstorms may produce gusty winds and heavy rainfall toward daybreak. Lows in the lower 70s. Southwest winds 5 to 10 miles an hour with gusts up to 20 miles an hour. Chance of rain 50%. For Monday, partly cloudy with a chance of showers and thunderstorms. Hot with highs around 90. Southwest winds 5 to 10 miles an hour with gusts up to 20 miles an hour. Chance of rain 40%. Monday night, partly cloudy with a chance of thunderstorms. A chance of showers. Humid with lows in the lower 70s. Southwest winds around 5 miles an hour. Chance of rain 50%. For Tuesday, a chance of showers and thunderstorms through early afternoon, then showers and thunderstorms likely late in the afternoon. Humid with highs in the upper 80s. Southwest winds 5 to 10 miles an hour with gusts up to 20 miles an hour. Chance of rain 70%. Once again, the forecast for rest of tonight. Partly cloudy. A slight chance of sprinkles through the late overnight, then a chance of showers and thunderstorms toward daybreak. Some thunderstorms may produce gusty winds and heavy rainfall toward daybreak. Lows in the lower 70s. Southwest winds 5 to 10 miles an hour with gusts up to 20 miles an hour. Chance of rain 50%. The current time is 12:24 a.m. Eastern Daylight Time. Taking a look at the 3 through 7 day forecast for Indianapolis and central Indiana. Tuesday night, a chance of thunderstorms. Showers likely. Humid with lows in the lower 70s. Southwest winds 5 to 10 miles an hour. Chance of rain 70%. For Wednesday, partly cloudy with a chance of showers and thunderstorms. Highs in the mid-80s. Chance of rain 50%. Wednesday night, partly cloudy. Showers likely with a slight chance of thunderstorms through the late overnight, then a chance of showers toward daybreak. Lows in the upper 60s. Chance of rain 60%. For Thursday, partly cloudy. A slight chance of showers through early afternoon, then a chance of showers with a slight chance of thunderstorms late in the afternoon. Highs in the lower 80s. Chance of rain 50%. Thursday night, a chance of showers and thunderstorms through the late overnight, then showers likely with a slight chance of thunderstorms toward daybreak. Lows in the mid-60s. Chance of rain 60%. For Friday, mostly cloudy with a chance of showers with a slight chance of thunderstorms. Highs in the upper 70s. Chance of rain 50%. Friday night through Sunday, partly cloudy with a chance of showers with a slight chance of thunderstorms. Lows in the mid-60s. Highs in the lower 80s. Chance of rain 40%. The 8 to 14 day outlook for Monday, August 17th through Sunday, August 23rd, calls for temperatures to be above normal and precipitation to be near normal. Normal highs for the period are around 85 degrees and normal lows are around 65. The normal precipitation total for the 7 days is between 0.70 and 0.75 inches. The ultraviolet index for Indianapolis on Monday will be 7. The Environmental Protection Agency categorizes an index of 7 as high exposure to ultraviolet radiation. At midnight, at Indianapolis, it was partly cloudy. The temperature was 78 degrees, the dew point 72, and the relative humidity 81%. The wind was south at 9 miles an hour. The barometric pressure was 30.03 inches and steady. Around central Indiana, it was partly cloudy, with a temperature of 76 at Anderson, 75 at Zionsville, and 79 at Eagle Creek Air Park.
It was mostly cloudy, with a temperature of 79 at Muncie and 77 at Shelbyville. Elsewhere across Indiana, at Bloomington, it was partly cloudy, with a temperature of 78. It was mostly cloudy, with a temperature of 69 at Fort Wayne, 78 at Terre Haute, and 82 at Evansville. Just outside Indiana, at Chicago, a thunderstorm was reported, with a temperature of 76. At St. Louis, it was partly cloudy, with a temperature of 85. It was mostly cloudy, with a temperature of 78 at Champaign, 79 at Dayton, 77 at Cincinnati, and 82 at Louisville. Once again, at Indianapolis, it was 78 degrees with partly cloudy skies. Now here is the hazardous weather outlook for central Indiana. For the period tonight, thunderstorms are possible across most of central Indiana tonight, with the best chances for storms after midnight. Some severe storms are possible, with damaging winds, heavy rainfall, and localized flash flooding the primary threats. And now the extended outlook for the period Monday through Saturday. Thunderstorms will be possible at times through the week, with potential for multiple rounds of severe storms through Wednesday night. Damaging winds and heavy rainfall will be the primary threats. Spotter information statement. Spotters are encouraged to remain vigilant this week as multiple rounds of severe storms will be possible. This is NOAA All Hazards Radio KEC 74 in Indianapolis. Now a look at your forecast for Indianapolis and central Indiana. Rest of tonight. Partly cloudy. A slight chance of sprinkles through the late overnight, then a chance of showers and thunderstorms toward daybreak. Some thunderstorms may produce gusty winds and heavy rainfall toward daybreak. Lows in the lower 70s. Southwest winds 5 to 10 miles an hour with gusts up to 20 miles an hour. Chance of rain 50%. For Monday, partly cloudy with a chance of showers and thunderstorms. Hot with highs around 90. Southwest winds 5 to 10 miles an hour with gusts up to 20 miles an hour. Chance of rain 40%. Monday night, partly cloudy with a chance of thunderstorms. A chance of showers. Humid with lows in the lower 70s. Southwest winds around 5 miles an hour. Chance of rain 50%. For Tuesday, a chance of showers and thunderstorms through early afternoon, then showers and thunderstorms likely late in the afternoon. Humid with highs in the upper 80s. Southwest winds 5 to 10 miles an hour with gusts up to 20 miles an hour. Chance of rain 70%. Once again, the forecast for rest of tonight. Partly cloudy. A slight chance of sprinkles through the late overnight, then a chance of showers and thunderstorms toward daybreak. Some thunderstorms may produce gusty winds and heavy rainfall toward daybreak. Lows in the lower 70s. Southwest winds 5 to 10 miles an hour with gusts up to 20 miles an hour. Chance of rain 50%. Taking a look at the 3 through 7 day forecast for Indianapolis and central Indiana. Tuesday night, a chance of thunderstorms. Showers likely. Humid with lows in the lower 70s. Southwest winds 5 to 10 miles an hour. Chance of rain 70%. For Wednesday, partly cloudy with a chance of showers and thunderstorms. Highs in the mid-80s. Chance of rain 50%. Wednesday night, partly cloudy. Showers likely with a slight chance of thunderstorms through the late overnight, then a chance of showers toward daybreak. Lows in the upper 60s. Chance of rain 60%. For Thursday, partly cloudy. A slight chance of showers through early afternoon, then a chance of showers with a slight chance of thunderstorms late in the afternoon. Highs in the lower 80s. Chance of rain 50%. Thursday night, a chance of showers and thunderstorms through the late overnight, then showers likely with a slight chance of thunderstorms toward daybreak. Lows in the mid-60s. Chance of rain 60%. For Friday, mostly cloudy with a chance of showers with a slight chance of thunderstorms. Highs in the upper 70s. Chance of rain 50%. Friday night through Sunday, partly cloudy with a chance of showers with a slight chance of thunderstorms. Lows in the mid-60s.
Highs in the lower 80s. Chance of rain 40%. The 8 to 14.

temperature of 76 at Anderson, 75 at Zionsville, and 79 at Eagle Creek Air Park. It was mostly cloudy, with a temperature of 79 at Muncie and 77 at Shelbyville. Elsewhere across Indiana, at Bloomington, it was partly cloudy, with a temperature of 78. It was mostly cloudy, with a temperature of 69 at Fort Wayne, 78 at Terre Haute, and 82 at Evansville. Just outside Indiana, at Chicago, a thunderstorm was reported, with a temperature of 76. At St. Louis, it was partly cloudy, with a temperature of 85. It was mostly cloudy, with a temperature of 78 at Champaign, 79 at Dayton, 77 at Cincinnati, and 82 at Louisville. Once again, at Indianapolis, it was 78 degrees with partly cloudy skies. This is NOAA All Hazards Radio KEC 74 in Indianapolis. Now a look at your forecast for Indianapolis and central Indiana. Rest of tonight. Partly cloudy. A slight chance of sprinkles through the late overnight, then a chance of showers and thunderstorms toward daybreak. Some thunderstorms may produce gusty winds and heavy rainfall toward daybreak. Lows in the lower 70s. Southwest winds 5 to 10 miles an hour with gusts up to 20 miles an hour. Chance of rain 50%. For Monday, partly cloudy with a chance of showers and thunderstorms. Hot with highs around 90. Southwest winds 5 to 10 miles an hour with gusts up to 20 miles an hour. Chance of rain 40%. Monday night, partly cloudy with a chance of thunderstorms. A chance of showers. Humid with lows in the lower 70s. Southwest winds around 5 miles an hour. Chance of rain 50%. For Tuesday, a chance of showers and thunderstorms through early afternoon, then showers and thunderstorms likely late in the afternoon. Humid with highs in the upper 80s. Southwest winds 5 to 10 miles an hour with gusts up to 20 miles an hour. Chance of rain 70%. Once again, the forecast for rest of tonight. Partly cloudy. A slight chance of sprinkles through the late overnight, then a chance of showers and thunderstorms toward daybreak. Some thunderstorms may produce gusty winds and heavy rainfall toward daybreak. Lows in the lower 70s. Southwest winds 5 to 10 miles an hour with gusts up to 20 miles an hour. Chance of rain 50%. And now a look at your forecast for Indianapolis and central Indiana. Rest of tonight. Partly cloudy. A chance of showers and thunderstorms toward daybreak. Lows in the lower 70s. Southwest winds 5 to 10 miles an hour with gusts up to 20 miles an hour. Chance of rain 30%. For Monday, partly cloudy. A chance of showers and thunderstorms through early afternoon, then a slight chance of showers and thunderstorms late in the afternoon. Hot with highs around 90. Southwest winds 5 to 10 miles an hour with gusts up to 20 miles an hour. Chance of rain 30%. Monday night, partly cloudy with a chance of thunderstorms. A chance of showers through the late overnight, then showers likely toward daybreak. Humid with lows in the lower 70s. Southwest winds around 5 miles an hour. Chance of rain 60%. For Tuesday, a chance of showers and thunderstorms through early afternoon, then showers and thunderstorms likely late in the afternoon. Humid with highs in the upper 80s. Southwest winds 5 to 10 miles an hour with gusts up to 20 miles an hour. Chance of rain 70%. Once again, the forecast for rest of tonight. Partly cloudy. A chance of showers and thunderstorms toward daybreak. Lows in the lower 70s. Southwest winds 5 to 10 miles an hour with gusts up to 20 miles an hour. Chance of rain 30%. Taking a look at the 3 through 7 day forecast for Indianapolis and central Indiana. Tuesday night. A chance of thunderstorms. Showers likely. Humid with lows in the lower 70s. Southwest winds 5 to 10 miles an hour. Chance of rain 70%. For Wednesday, partly cloudy with a chance of showers and thunderstorms. Highs in the mid 80s. Chance of rain 50%. Wednesday night,

partly cloudy. Showers likely with a slight chance of thunderstorms through the late overnight, then a chance of showers toward daybreak. Lows in the upper 60s. Chance of rain 60%. For Thursday, partly cloudy. A slight chance of showers through early afternoon, then a chance of showers with a slight chance of thunderstorms late in the afternoon. Highs in the lower 80s. Chance of rain 50%. Thursday night, a chance of showers and thunderstorms through the late overnight, then showers likely with a slight chance of thunderstorms toward daybreak. Lows in the mid-60s. Chance of rain 60%. For Friday, mostly cloudy with a chance of showers with a slight chance of thunderstorms. Highs in the upper 70s. Chance of rain 50%. Friday night through Sunday, partly cloudy with a chance of showers with a slight chance of thunderstorms. Lows in the mid-60s. Highs in the lower 80s. Chance of rain 40%. The 8 to 14 day outlook for Monday, August 17th through Sunday, August 23rd, calls for temperatures to be above normal and precipitation to be near normal. Normal highs for the period are around 85 degrees and normal lows are around 65. The normal precipitation total for the 7 days is between 0.70 and 0.75 inches. The current time is 12:39 a.m. Eastern Daylight Time. The ultraviolet index for Indianapolis on Monday will be 7. The Environmental Protection Agency categorizes an index of 7 as high exposure to ultraviolet radiation. At midnight, at Indianapolis, it was partly cloudy. The temperature was 78 degrees, the dew point 72, and the relative humidity 81%. The wind was south at 9 miles an hour. The barometric pressure was 30.03 inches and steady. Around central Indiana, it was partly cloudy, with a temperature of 76 at Anderson, 75 at Zionsville, and 79 at Eagle Creek Air Park. It was mostly cloudy, with a temperature of 79 at Muncie and 77 at Shelbyville. Elsewhere across Indiana, at Bloomington, it was partly cloudy, with a temperature of 78. It was mostly cloudy, with a temperature of 69 at Fort Wayne, 78 at Terre Haute, and 82 at Evansville. Just outside Indiana, at Chicago, a thunderstorm was reported, with a temperature of 76. At St. Louis, it was partly cloudy, with a temperature of 85. It was mostly cloudy, with a temperature of 78 at Champaign, 79 at Dayton, 77 at Cincinnati, and 82 at Louisville. Once again, at Indianapolis, it was 78 degrees with partly cloudy skies. This is NOAA All Hazards Radio KEC 74 in Indianapolis. Now we'll look at your forecast for Indianapolis and central Indiana. Rest of tonight. Partly cloudy. A chance of showers and thunderstorms toward daybreak. Lows in the lower 70s. Southwest winds 5 to 10 miles an hour with gusts up to 20 miles an hour. Chance of rain 30%. For Monday, partly cloudy. A chance of showers and thunderstorms through early afternoon. Then a slight chance of showers and thunderstorms late in the afternoon. Hot with highs around 90. Southwest winds 5 to 10 miles an hour with gusts up to 20 miles an hour. Chance of rain 30%. Monday night, partly cloudy with a chance of thunderstorms. A chance of showers through the late overnight, then showers likely toward daybreak. Humid with lows in the lower 70s. Southwest winds around 5 miles an hour. Chance of rain 60%. For Tuesday, a chance of showers and thunderstorms through early afternoon, then showers and thunderstorms likely late in the afternoon. Humid with highs in the upper 80s. Southwest winds 5 to 10 miles an hour with gusts up to 20 miles an hour. Chance of rain 70%. Once again, the forecast for rest of tonight. Partly cloudy. A chance of showers and thunderstorms toward daybreak. Lows in the lower 70s. Southwest winds 5 to 10 miles an hour with gusts up to 20 miles an hour. Chance of rain 30%. Taking a look at the 3 through 7 day forecast for Indianapolis and central Indiana. Tuesday night, a chance of thunderstorms. Showers likely.

humid with lows in the lower 70s. Southwest winds 5 to 10 miles an hour. Chance of rain 70%. For Wednesday, partly cloudy with a chance of showers and thunderstorms. Highs in the mid-80s. Chance of rain 50%. Wednesday night, partly cloudy. Showers likely with a slight chance of thunderstorms through the late overnight, and a chance of showers toward daybreak. Lows in the upper 60s. Chance of rain 60%. For Thursday, partly cloudy. A slight chance of showers through early afternoon, then a chance of showers with a slight chance of thunderstorms late in the afternoon. Highs in the lower 80s. Chance of rain 50%. Thursday night, a chance of showers and thunderstorms through the late overnight, then showers likely with a slight chance of thunderstorms toward daybreak. Lows in the mid-60s. Chance of rain 60%. For Friday, mostly cloudy with a chance of showers with a slight chance of thunderstorms. Highs in the upper 70s. Chance of rain 50%. Friday night through Sunday, partly cloudy with a chance of showers with a slight chance of thunderstorms. Lows in the mid-60s. Highs in the lower 80s. Chance of rain 40%. The 8 to 14 day outlook for Monday, August 17th through Sunday, August 23rd, calls for temperatures to be above normal and precipitation to be near normal. Normal highs for the period are around 85 degrees and normal lows are around 65. The normal precipitation total for the 7 days is between 0.70 and 0.75 inches. The ultraviolet index for Indianapolis on Monday will be 7. The Environmental Protection Agency categorizes an index of 7 as high exposure to ultraviolet radiation. At midnight, at Indianapolis, it was partly cloudy. The temperature was 78 degrees, the dew point 72, and the relative humidity 81%. The wind was south at 9 miles an hour. The barometric pressure was 30.03 inches and steady. Around central Indiana, it was partly cloudy, with a temperature of 76 at Anderson, 75 at Zionsville, and 79 at Eagle Creek Air Park. It was mostly cloudy, with a temperature of 79 at Muncie, and 77 at Shelbyville. Elsewhere across Indiana, at Bloomington, it was partly cloudy, with a temperature of 78. It was mostly cloudy, with a temperature of 69 at Fort Wayne, 78 at Terre Haute, and 82 at Evansville. Just outside Indiana, at Chicago, a thunderstorm was reported, with a temperature of 76. At St. Louis, it was partly cloudy, with a temperature of 85. It was mostly cloudy, with a temperature of 78 at Champaign, 79 at Dayton, 77 at Cincinnati, and 82 at Louisville. Once again, at Indianapolis, it was 78 degrees with partly cloudy skies. This is NOAA All Hazards Radio KEC 74 in Indianapolis. And now a look at your forecast for Indianapolis and central Indiana. Rest of tonight. Partly cloudy. A chance of showers and thunderstorms toward daybreak. Lows in the lower 70s. Southwest winds 5 to 10 miles an hour with gusts up to 20 miles an hour. Chance of rain 30%. For Monday, partly cloudy. A chance of showers and thunderstorms through early afternoon, then a slight chance of showers and thunderstorms late in the afternoon. Hot with highs around 90. Southwest winds 5 to 10 miles an hour with gusts up to 20 miles an hour. Chance of rain 30%. Monday night, partly cloudy with a chance of thunderstorms. A chance of showers through the late overnight, then showers likely toward daybreak. Humid with lows in the lower 70s. Southwest winds around 5 miles an hour. Chance of rain 60%. For Tuesday, a chance of showers and thunderstorms through early afternoon, then showers and thunderstorms likely late in the afternoon. Humid with highs in the upper 80s. Southwest winds 5 to 10 miles an hour with gusts up to 20 miles an hour. Chance of rain 70%. Once again, the forecast for rest of tonight. Partly cloudy. A chance of showers and thunderstorms toward daybreak. Lows in the lower 70s. Southwest winds 5 to 10 miles an hour with gusts.

up to 20 miles an hour. Chance of rain 30%. Now here is the hazardous weather outlook for central Indiana. For the period tonight, thunderstorms are possible across most of central Indiana tonight, with the best chances for storms after midnight. Some severe storms are possible, with damaging winds, heavy rainfall, and localized flash flooding the primary threats. And now the extended outlook for the period Monday through Saturday. Thunderstorms will be possible at times through the week, with potential for multiple rounds of severe storms through Wednesday night. Damaging winds and heavy rainfall will be the primary threats. Spotter information statement. Spotters are encouraged to remain vigilant this week as multiple rounds of severe storms will be possible. Taking a look at the 3-7 day forecast for Indianapolis and central Indiana. Tuesday night. A chance of thunderstorms. Showers likely. Humid with lows in the lower 70s. Southwest winds 5 to 10 miles an hour. Chance of rain 70%. For Wednesday, partly cloudy with a chance of showers and thunderstorms. Highs in the mid-80s. Chance of rain 50%. Wednesday night, partly cloudy. Showers likely with a slight chance of thunderstorms through the late overnight, then a chance of showers toward daybreak. Lows in the upper 60s. Chance of rain 60%. For Thursday, partly cloudy. A slight chance of showers through early afternoon, then a chance of showers with a slight chance of thunderstorms late in the afternoon. Highs in the lower 80s. Chance of rain 50%. Thursday night. A chance of showers and thunderstorms through the late overnight, then showers likely with a slight chance of thunderstorms toward daybreak. Lows in the mid-60s. Chance of rain 60%. For Friday. Mostly cloudy with a chance of showers with a slight chance of thunderstorms. Highs in the upper 70s. Chance of rain 50%. Friday night through Sunday. Partly cloudy with a chance of showers with a slight chance of thunderstorms. Lows in the mid-60s. Highs in the lower 80s. Chance of rain 40%. The 8-14 day outlook for Monday, August 17th through Sunday, August 23rd, calls for temperatures to be above normal and precipitation to be near normal. Normal highs for the period are around 85 degrees and normal lows are around 65. The normal precipitation total for the 7 days is between 0.70 and 0.75 inches. The ultraviolet index for Indianapolis on Monday will be 7. The Environmental Protection Agency categorizes an index of 7 as high exposure to ultraviolet radiation. At midnight, at Indianapolis, it was partly cloudy. The temperature was 78 degrees, the dew point 72, and the relative humidity 81%. The wind was south at 9 miles an hour. The barometric pressure was 30.03 inches and steady. Around central Indiana, it was partly cloudy, with a temperature of 76 at Anderson, 75 at Zionsville, and 79 at Eagle Creek Air Park. It was mostly cloudy, with a temperature of 79 at Muncie, and 77 at Shelbyville. Elsewhere across Indiana, at Bloomington, it was partly cloudy, with a temperature of 78. It was mostly cloudy, with a temperature of 69 at Fort Wayne, 78 at Terre Haute, and 82 at Evansville. Just outside Indiana, at Chicago, a thunderstorm was reported, with a temperature of 76. At St. Louis, it was partly cloudy, with a temperature of 85. It was mostly cloudy, with a temperature of 78 at Champaign, 79 at Dayton, 77 at Cincinnati, and 82 at Louisville. Once again, at Indianapolis, it was 78 degrees with partly cloudy skies. This is All Hazards Radio KEC 74 in Indianapolis. Now a look at your forecast for Indianapolis and central Indiana. Rest of tonight. Partly cloudy. A chance of showers and thunderstorms toward daybreak. Lows in the lower 70s. Southwest winds 5 to 10 miles an hour with gusts up to 20 miles an hour. Chance of rain 30%. For Monday, partly cloudy. A chance of showers and thunderstorms through early afternoon, then a slight chance of showers and thunderstorms late in the afternoon. Hot with highs around 90.

southwest winds 5 to 10 miles an hour with gusts up to 20 miles an hour. Chance of rain 30%. Monday night, partly cloudy with a chance of thunderstorms. A chance of showers through the late overnight, then showers likely toward daybreak. Humid with lows in the lower 70s. Southwest winds around 5 miles an hour. Chance of rain 60%. For Tuesday, a chance of showers and thunderstorms through early afternoon, then showers and thunderstorms likely late in the afternoon. Humid with highs in the upper 80s. Southwest winds 5 to 10 miles an hour with gusts up to 20 miles an hour. Chance of rain 70%. Once again, the forecast for rest of tonight. Partly cloudy. A chance of showers and thunderstorms toward daybreak. Lows in the lower 70s. Southwest winds 5 to 10 miles an hour with gusts up to 20 miles an hour. Chance of rain 30%. The current time is 12:54 a.m. Eastern Daylight Time. Taking a look at the 3 through 7 day forecast for Indianapolis and central Indiana. Tuesday night, a chance of thunderstorms. Showers likely. Humid with lows in the lower 70s. Southwest winds 5 to 10 miles an hour. Chance of rain 70%. For Wednesday, partly cloudy with a chance of showers and thunderstorms. Highs in the mid 80s. Chance of rain 50%. Wednesday night, partly cloudy. Showers likely with a slight chance of thunderstorms through the late overnight. The chance of showers toward daybreak. Lows in the upper 60s. Chance of rain 60%. For Thursday, partly cloudy. A slight chance of showers through early afternoon, then a chance of showers with a slight chance of thunderstorms late in the afternoon. Highs in the lower 80s. Chance of rain 50%. Thursday night, a chance of showers and thunderstorms through the late overnight, then showers likely with a slight chance of thunderstorms toward daybreak. Lows in the mid-60s. Chance of rain 60%. For Friday, mostly cloudy with a chance of showers with a slight chance of thunderstorms. Highs in the upper 70s. Chance of rain 50%. Friday night through Sunday, partly cloudy with a chance of showers with a slight chance of thunderstorms. Lows in the mid-60s. Highs in the lower 80s. Chance of rain 40%. The 8 to 14 day outlook for Monday, August 17th through Sunday, August 23rd, calls for temperatures to be above normal and precipitation to be near normal. Normal highs for the period are around 85 degrees and normal lows are around 65. The normal precipitation total for the 7 days is between 0.70 and 0.75 inches. The ultraviolet index for Indianapolis on Monday will be 7. The Environmental Protection Agency categorizes an index of 7 as high exposure to ultraviolet radiation. At midnight, at Indianapolis, it was partly cloudy. The temperature was 78 degrees, the dew point 72, and the relative humidity 81%. The wind was south at 9 miles an hour. The barometric pressure was 30.03 inches and steady. Around central Indiana, it was partly cloudy, with a temperature of 76 at Anderson, 75 at Zionsville, and 79 at Eagle Creek Air Park. It was mostly cloudy, with a temperature of 79 at Muncie, and 77 at Shelbyville. Elsewhere across Indiana, at Bloomington, it was partly cloudy, with a temperature of 78. It was mostly cloudy, with a temperature of 69 at Fort Wayne, 78 at Terre Haute, and 82 at Evansville. Just outside Indiana, at Chicago, a thunderstorm was reported, with a temperature of 76. At St. Louis, it was partly cloudy, with a temperature of 85. It was mostly cloudy, with a temperature of 78 at Champaign, 79 at Dayton, 77 at Cincinnati, and 82 at Louisville. Once again, at Indianapolis, it was 78 degrees with partly cloudy skies. This is NOAA All Hazards Radio KEC 74 in Indianapolis. And now a look at your forecast for Indianapolis and central Indiana. Rest of tonight. Partly cloudy. A chance of showers and thunderstorms toward daybreak. Lows in the lower 70s.

southwest winds 5 to 10 miles an hour with gusts up to 20 miles an hour. Chance of rain 30%. For Monday, partly cloudy. A chance of showers and thunderstorms through early afternoon. Then a slight chance of showers and thunderstorms late in the afternoon. Hot with highs around 90. Southwest winds 5 to 10 miles an hour with gusts up to 20 miles an hour. Chance of rain 30%. Monday night. Partly cloudy with a chance of thunderstorms. A chance of showers through the late overnight, then showers likely toward daybreak. Humid with lows in the lower 70s. Southwest winds around 5 miles an hour. Chance of rain 60%. For Tuesday. A chance of showers and thunderstorms through early afternoon, then showers and thunderstorms likely late in the afternoon. Humid with highs in the upper 80s. Southwest winds 5 to 10 miles an hour with gusts up to 20 miles an hour. Chance of rain 70%. Once again, the forecast for rest of tonight. Partly cloudy. A chance of showers and thunderstorms toward daybreak. Lows in the lower 70s. Southwest winds 5 to 10 miles an hour with gusts up to 20 miles an hour. Chance of rain 30%. Taking a look at the 3-7 day forecast for Indianapolis and central Indiana. Tuesday night. A chance of thunderstorms. Showers likely. Humid with lows in the lower 70s. Southwest winds 5 to 10 miles an hour. Chance of rain 70%. For Wednesday. Partly cloudy with a chance of showers and thunderstorms. Highs in the mid-80s. Chance of rain 50%. Wednesday night. Partly cloudy. Showers likely with a slight chance of thunderstorms through the late overnight, then a chance of showers toward daybreak. Lows in the upper 60s. Chance of rain 60%. For Thursday. Partly cloudy. A slight chance of showers through early afternoon, then a chance of showers with a slight chance of thunderstorms late in the afternoon. Highs in the lower 80s. Chance of rain 50%. Thursday night. A chance of showers and thunderstorms through the late overnight, then showers likely with a slight chance of thunderstorms toward daybreak. Lows in the mid-60s. Chance of rain 60%. For Friday. Mostly cloudy with a chance of showers with a slight chance of thunderstorms. Highs in the upper 70s. Chance of rain 50%. Friday night through Sunday. Partly cloudy with a chance of showers with a slight chance of thunderstorms. Lows in the mid-60s. Highs in the lower 80s. Chance of rain 40%. The 8-14 day outlook for Monday, August 17th through Sunday, August 23rd, calls for temperatures to be above normal and precipitation to be near normal. Normal highs for the period are around 85 degrees, and normal lows are around 65. The normal precipitation total for the 7 days is between 0.70 and 0.75 inches. At midnight, at Indianapolis, it was partly cloudy. The temperature was 78 degrees, the dew point 72, and the relative humidity 81%. The wind was south at 9 miles an hour. The barometric pressure was 30.03 inches and steady. Around central Indiana, it was partly cloudy, with a temperature of 76 at Anderson, 75 at Zionsville, and 79 at Eagle Creek Air Park. It was mostly cloudy, with a temperature of 79 at Muncie, and 77 at Shelbyville. Elsewhere across Indiana, at Bloomington, it was partly cloudy, with a temperature of 78. It was mostly cloudy, with a temperature of 69 at Fort Wayne, 78 at Terre Haute, and 82 at Evansville. Just outside Indiana, at Chicago, a thunderstorm was reported, with a temperature of 76. At St. Louis, it was partly cloudy, with a temperature of 85. It was mostly cloudy, with a temperature of 78 at Champaign, 79 at Dayton, 77 at Cincinnati, and 82 at Louisville. Once again, at Indianapolis, it was 78 degrees with partly cloudy skies. NOAA All Hazards Radio KEC 74 in Indianapolis. Now a look at your forecast for Indianapolis and central Indiana. Rest of tonight. Partly cloudy. A chance of showers and thunderstorms toward daybreak.

Lows in the lower 70s. Southwest winds 5 to 10 miles an hour with gusts up to 20 miles an hour. Chance of rain 30%. For Monday, partly cloudy. A chance of showers and thunderstorms through early afternoon. Then a slight chance of showers and thunderstorms late in the afternoon. Hot with highs around 90. Southwest winds 5 to 10 miles an hour with gusts up to 20 miles an hour. Chance of rain 30%. Monday night. Partly cloudy with a chance of thunderstorms. A chance of showers through the late overnight, then showers likely toward daybreak. Humid with lows in the lower 70s. Southwest winds around 5 miles an hour. Chance of rain 60%. For Tuesday. A chance of showers and thunderstorms through early afternoon, then showers and thunderstorms likely late in the afternoon. Humid with highs in the upper 80s. Southwest winds 5 to 10 miles an hour with gusts up to 20 miles an hour. Chance of rain 70%. Once again, the forecast for rest of tonight. Partly cloudy. A chance of showers and thunderstorms toward daybreak. Lows in the lower 70s. Southwest winds 5 to 10 miles an hour with gusts up to 20 miles an hour. Chance of rain 30%. Taking a look at the 3 through 7 day forecast for Indianapolis and central Indiana. Tuesday night. A chance of thunderstorms. Showers likely. Humid with lows in the lower 70s. Southwest winds 5 to 10 miles an hour. Chance of rain 70%. For Wednesday. Partly cloudy with a chance of showers and thunderstorms. Highs in the mid-80s. Chance of rain 50%. Wednesday night. Partly cloudy. Showers likely with a slight chance of thunderstorms through the late overnight, then a chance of showers toward daybreak. Lows in the upper 60s. Chance of rain 60%. For Thursday. Partly cloudy. A slight chance of showers through early afternoon, then a chance of showers with a slight chance of thunderstorms late in the afternoon. Highs in the lower 80s. Chance of rain 50%. Thursday night. A chance of showers and thunderstorms through the late overnight, then showers likely with a slight chance of thunderstorms toward daybreak. Lows in the mid-60s. Chance of rain 60%. For Friday. Mostly cloudy with a chance of showers with a slight chance of thunderstorms. Highs in the upper 70s. Chance of rain 50%. Friday night through Sunday. Partly cloudy with a chance of showers with a slight chance of thunderstorms. Lows in the mid-60s. Highs in the lower 80s. Chance of rain 40%. The 14-day outlook for Monday, August 17th through Sunday, August 23rd, calls for temperatures to be above normal and precipitation to be near normal. Normal highs for the period are around 85 degrees, and normal lows are around 65. The normal precipitation total for the 7 days is between 0.70 and 0.75 inches. At midnight, at Indianapolis, it was partly cloudy. The temperature was 78 degrees, the dew point 72, and the relative humidity 81%. The wind was south at 9 miles an hour. The barometric pressure was 30.03 inches and steady. Around central Indiana, it was partly cloudy, with a temperature of 76 at Anderson, 75 at Zionsville, and 79 at Eagle Creek Air Park. It was mostly cloudy, with a temperature of 79 at Muncie, and 77 at Shelbyville. Elsewhere across Indiana, at Bloomington, it was partly cloudy, with a temperature of 78. It was mostly cloudy, with a temperature of 69 at Fort Wayne, 78 at Terre Haute, and 82 at Evansville. Just outside Indiana, at Chicago, a thunderstorm was reported, with a temperature of 76. At St. Louis, it was partly cloudy, with a temperature of 85. It was mostly cloudy, with a temperature of 78 at Champaign, 79 at Dayton, 77 at Cincinnati, and 82 at Louisville. Once again, at Indianapolis, it was 78 degrees with partly cloudy skies. The current time is 1:08 a.m. Eastern Daylight Time. Now here is the hazardous weather outlook for central Indiana. For the period tonight, thunderstorms are possible.

across most of central Indiana tonight, with the best chances for storms after midnight. Some severe storms are possible, with damaging winds, heavy rainfall, and localized flash flooding the primary threats. And now the extended outlook for the period Monday through Saturday. Thunderstorms will be possible at times through the week, with potential for multiple rounds of severe storms through Wednesday night. Damaging winds and heavy rainfall will be the primary threats. Spotter information statement. Spotters are encouraged to remain vigilant this week as multiple rounds of severe storms will be possible. This is NOAA All Hazards Radio KEC 74 in Indianapolis. Now a look at your forecast for Indianapolis and central Indiana. Rest of tonight. Partly cloudy. A chance of showers and thunderstorms toward daybreak. Lows in the lower 70s. Southwest winds 5 to 10 miles an hour with gusts up to 20 miles an hour. Chance of rain 30%. For Monday, partly cloudy. A chance of showers and thunderstorms through early afternoon. Then a slight chance of showers and thunderstorms late in the afternoon. Hot with highs around 90. Southwest winds 5 to 10 miles an hour with gusts up to 20 miles an hour. Chance of rain 30%. Monday night. Partly cloudy with a chance of thunderstorms. A chance of showers through the late overnight, then showers likely toward daybreak. Humid with lows in the lower 70s. Southwest winds around 5 miles an hour. Chance of rain 60%. For Tuesday. A chance of showers and thunderstorms through early afternoon, then showers and thunderstorms likely late in the afternoon. Humid with highs in the upper 80s. Southwest winds 5 to 10 miles an hour with gusts up to 20 miles an hour. Chance of rain 70%. Once again, the forecast for rest of tonight. Partly cloudy. A chance of showers and thunderstorms toward daybreak. Lows in the lower 70s. Southwest winds 5 to 10 miles an hour with gusts up to 20 miles an hour. Chance of rain 30%. This is NOAA All Hazards Radio KEC 74 in Indianapolis. Now a look at your forecast for Indianapolis and central Indiana. Rest of tonight. Partly cloudy. A chance of showers and thunderstorms toward daybreak. Lows in the lower 70s. Southwest winds 5 to 10 miles an hour with gusts up to 20 miles an hour. Chance of rain 30%. For Monday, partly cloudy. A chance of showers and thunderstorms through early afternoon. Then a slight chance of showers and thunderstorms late in the afternoon. Hot with highs around 90. Southwest winds 5 to 10 miles an hour with gusts up to 20 miles an hour. Chance of rain 30%. Monday night. Partly cloudy with a chance of thunderstorms. A chance of showers through the late overnight, then showers likely toward daybreak. Humid with lows in the lower 70s. Southwest winds around 5 miles an hour. Chance of rain 60%. For Tuesday. A chance of showers and thunderstorms through early afternoon, then showers and thunderstorms likely late in the afternoon. Humid with highs in the upper 80s. Southwest winds 5 to 10 miles an hour with gusts up to 20 miles an hour. Chance of rain 70%. Once again, the forecast for rest of tonight. Partly cloudy. A chance of showers and thunderstorms toward daybreak. Lows in the lower 70s. Southwest winds 5 to 10 miles an hour with gusts up to 20 miles an hour. Chance of rain 30%. Taking a look at the 3 through 7 day forecast for Indianapolis and central Indiana. Tuesday night, a chance of thunderstorms. Showers likely. Humid with lows in the lower 70s. Southwest winds 5 to 10 miles an hour. Chance of rain 70%. For Wednesday, partly cloudy with a chance of showers and thunderstorms. Highs in the mid 80s. Chance of rain 50%. Wednesday night, partly cloudy. Showers likely with a slight chance of thunderstorms through the late overnight, then a chance of showers toward daybreak. Lows in the upper 60s. Chance of rain 60%. For Thursday, partly cloudy. A slight chance of showers through early afternoon,

then a chance of showers with a slight chance of thunderstorms late in the afternoon. Highs in the lower 80s. Chance of rain 50%. Thursday night, a chance of showers and thunderstorms through the late overnight, then showers likely with a slight chance of thunderstorms toward daybreak. Lows in the mid-60s. Chance of rain 60%. For Friday, mostly cloudy with a chance of showers with a slight chance of thunderstorms. Highs in the upper 70s. Chance of rain 50%. Friday night through Sunday, partly cloudy with a chance of showers with a slight chance of thunderstorms. Lows in the mid-60s. Highs in the lower 80s. Chance of rain 40%. The 8 to 14 day outlook for Monday, August 17th through Sunday, August 23rd, calls for temperatures to be above normal and precipitation to be near normal. Normal highs for the period are around 85 degrees and normal lows are around 65. The normal precipitation total for the 7 days is between 0.70 and 0.75 inches. At 1 a.m. at Indianapolis, it was mostly cloudy. The temperature was 78 degrees, the dew point 72, and the relative humidity 81%. The wind was south at 9 miles an hour. The barometric pressure was 30.01 inches and falling. Around central Indiana, it was partly cloudy, with a temperature of 76 at Zionsville and 78 at Eagle Creek Air Park. It was mostly cloudy, with a temperature of 76 at Anderson, 78 at Muncie, and 76 at Shelbyville. Elsewhere across Indiana, it was partly cloudy, with a temperature of 77 at Terre Haute and 76 at Bloomington. At Evansville, it was mostly cloudy, with a temperature of 82. At Fort Wayne, it was cloudy, with a temperature of 69. Just outside Indiana, at Chicago, a thunderstorm was reported, with a temperature of 76. At Champaign, it was partly cloudy, with a temperature of 78. It was mostly cloudy, with a temperature of 77 at Dayton, 85 at St. Louis, 77 at Cincinnati, and 80 at Louisville. Once again, at Indianapolis, it was 78 degrees with mostly cloudy skies. This is NOAA All Hazards Radio KEC 74 in Indianapolis. And now a look at your forecast for Indianapolis and central Indiana. Rest of tonight. Partly cloudy. Scattered showers and thunderstorms toward daybreak. Lows in the lower 70s. Southwest winds 5 to 10 miles an hour. Gusts up to 20 miles an hour toward daybreak. Chance of rain 30%. For Monday, partly cloudy with isolated showers and thunderstorms. Hot with highs around 90. Southwest winds 5 to 10 miles an hour with gusts up to 20 miles an hour. Chance of rain 20%. Monday night, partly cloudy with scattered showers and thunderstorms. Humid with lows in the lower 70s. Southwest winds around 5 miles an hour. Chance of rain 50%. For Tuesday, scattered showers with isolated thunderstorms through early afternoon, then showers likely with a chance of thunderstorms late in the afternoon. Humid with highs in the upper 80s. Southwest winds 5 to 10 miles an hour with gusts up to 20 miles an hour. Chance of rain 70%. Once again, the forecast for rest of tonight. Partly cloudy. Scattered showers and thunderstorms toward daybreak. Lows in the lower 70s. Southwest winds 5 to 10 miles an hour. Gusts up to 20 miles an hour toward daybreak. Chance of rain 30%. Taking a look at the 3 through 7 day forecast for Indianapolis and central Indiana. Tuesday night. A chance of thunderstorms. Showers likely. Humid with lows in the lower 70s. Southwest winds around 5 miles an hour. Chance of rain 70%. For Wednesday, a slight chance of showers and thunderstorms through early afternoon, then showers likely with a chance of thunderstorms late in the afternoon. Highs in the upper 80s. Chance of rain 60%. Wednesday night, a slight chance of thunderstorms. A chance of showers through the late overnight, then showers likely toward daybreak. Lows in the upper 60s. Chance of rain 60%. For Thursday,
Partly cloudy with a slight chance of showers and thunderstorms through early afternoon. Then showers likely with a chance of thunderstorms late in the afternoon. Highs in the mid-80s. Chance of rain 70%. Thursday night. Showers likely with a chance of thunderstorms. Lows in the upper 60s. Chance of rain 70%. For Friday. Mostly cloudy with a chance of showers and thunderstorms through early afternoon. Then partly cloudy with a slight chance of showers and thunderstorms late in the afternoon. Highs around 80. Chance of rain 50%. Friday night. Partly cloudy with a slight chance of thunderstorms. A slight chance of showers through the late overnight, then a chance of showers toward daybreak. Lows in the mid-60s. Chance of rain 40%. For Saturday and Saturday night. Partly cloudy with a chance of showers with a slight chance of thunderstorms. Highs in the lower 80s. Lows in the upper 60s. Chance of rain 30%. Sunday. Partly cloudy with a slight chance of showers and thunderstorms. Highs in the lower 80s. Chance of rain 20%. The 14-day outlook for Monday, August 17th through Sunday, August 23rd, calls for temperatures to be above normal and precipitation to be near normal. Normal highs for the period are around 85 degrees, and normal lows are around 65. The normal precipitation total for the 7 days is between 0.70 and 0.75 inches. At 1 a.m., at Indianapolis, it was mostly cloudy. The temperature was 78 degrees, the dew point 72, and the relative humidity 81%. The wind was south at 9 miles an hour. The barometric pressure was 30.01 inches and falling. Around central Indiana, it was partly cloudy, with a temperature of 76 at Zionsville and 78 at Eagle Creek Air Park. It was mostly cloudy, with a temperature of 76 at Anderson, 78 at Muncie, and 76 at Shelbyville. Elsewhere across Indiana, it was partly cloudy, with a temperature of 77 at Terre Haute and 76 at Bloomington. At Evansville, it was mostly cloudy, with a temperature of 82. At Fort Wayne, it was cloudy, with a temperature of 69. Just outside Indiana, at Chicago, a thunderstorm was reported, with a temperature of 76. At Champaign, it was partly cloudy, with a temperature of 78. It was mostly cloudy, with a temperature of 77 at Dayton, 85 at St. Louis, 77 at Cincinnati, and 80 at Louisville. Once again, at Indianapolis, it was 78 degrees with mostly cloudy skies. This is NOAA All Hazards Radio KEC 74 in Indianapolis. Now a look at your forecast for Indianapolis and central Indiana. Rest of tonight. Partly cloudy. Scattered showers and thunderstorms toward daybreak. Lows in the lower 70s. Southwest winds 5 to 10 miles an hour. Gusts up to 20 miles an hour toward daybreak. Chance of rain 30%. For Monday, partly cloudy with isolated showers and thunderstorms. Hot with highs around 90. Southwest winds 5 to 10 miles an hour with gusts up to 20 miles an hour. Chance of rain 20%. Monday night, partly cloudy with scattered showers and thunderstorms. Humid with lows in the lower 70s. Southwest winds around 5 miles an hour. Chance of rain 50%. For Tuesday, scattered showers with isolated thunderstorms through early afternoon. Then showers likely with a chance of thunderstorms late in the afternoon. Humid with highs in the upper 80s. Southwest winds 5 to 10 miles an hour with gusts up to 20 miles an hour. Chance of rain 70%. Once again, the forecast for rest of tonight. Partly cloudy. Scattered showers and thunderstorms toward daybreak. Lows in the lower 70s. Southwest winds 5 to 10 miles an hour. Gusts up to 20 miles an hour toward daybreak. Chance of rain 30%. The current time is 1:23 a.m. Eastern Daylight Time. Taking a look at the 3 through 7 day forecast for Indianapolis and central Indiana. Tuesday night. A chance of thunderstorms. Showers likely. Humid with lows in the lower 70s.
southwest winds around 5 miles an hour. Chance of rain 70%. For Wednesday, a slight chance of showers and thunderstorms through early afternoon, then showers likely with a chance of thunderstorms late in the afternoon. Highs in the upper 80s. Chance of rain 60%. Wednesday night, a slight chance of thunderstorms. A chance of showers through the late overnight, then showers likely toward daybreak. Lows in the upper 60s. Chance of rain 60%. For Thursday, partly cloudy with a slight chance of showers and thunderstorms through early afternoon, then showers likely with a chance of thunderstorms late in the afternoon. Highs in the mid-80s. Chance of rain 70%. Thursday night, showers likely with a chance of thunderstorms. Lows in the upper 60s. Chance of rain 70%. For Friday, mostly cloudy with a chance of showers and thunderstorms through early afternoon, then partly cloudy with a slight chance of showers and thunderstorms late in the afternoon. Highs around 80. Chance of rain 50%. Friday night, partly cloudy with a slight chance of thunderstorms. A slight chance of showers through the late overnight, then a chance of showers toward daybreak. Lows in the mid-60s. Chance of rain 40%. For Saturday and Saturday night, partly cloudy with a chance of showers with a slight chance of thunderstorms. Highs in the lower 80s. Lows in the upper 60s. Chance of rain 30%. Sunday, partly cloudy with a slight chance of showers and thunderstorms. Highs in the lower 80s. Chance of rain 20%. The 8 to 14 day outlook for Monday, August 17th through Sunday, August 23rd, calls for temperatures to be above normal and precipitation to be near normal. Normal highs for the period are around 85 degrees and normal lows are around 65. The normal precipitation total for the 7 days is between 0.70 and 0.75 inches. At 1 a.m. at Indianapolis, it was mostly cloudy. The temperature was 78 degrees, the dew point 72, and the relative humidity 81%. The wind was south at 9 miles an hour. The barometric pressure was 30.01 inches and falling. Around central Indiana, it was partly cloudy, with a temperature of 76 at Zionsville and 78 at Eagle Creek Air Park. It was mostly cloudy, with a temperature of 76 at Anderson, 78 at Muncie, and 76 at Shelbyville. Elsewhere across Indiana, it was partly cloudy, with a temperature of 77 at Terre Haute and 76 at Bloomington. At Evansville, it was mostly cloudy, with a temperature of 82. At Fort Wayne, it was cloudy, with a temperature of 69. Just outside Indiana, at Chicago, a thunderstorm was reported, with a temperature of 76. At Champaign, it was partly cloudy, with a temperature of 78. It was mostly cloudy, with a temperature of 77 at Dayton, 85 at St. Louis, 77 at Cincinnati, and 80 at Louisville. Once again, at Indianapolis, it was 78 degrees with mostly cloudy skies. All Hazards Radio KEC 74 in Indianapolis. Now a look at your forecast for Indianapolis and central Indiana. Rest of tonight. Partly cloudy. Scattered showers and thunderstorms toward daybreak. Lows in the lower 70s. Southwest winds 5 to 10 miles an hour. Gusts up to 20 miles an hour toward daybreak. Chance of rain 30%. For Monday, partly cloudy with isolated showers and thunderstorms. Hot with highs around 90. Southwest winds 5 to 10 miles an hour with gusts up to 20 miles an hour. Chance of rain 20%. Monday night, partly cloudy with scattered showers and thunderstorms. Humid with lows in the lower 70s. Southwest winds around 5 miles an hour. Chance of rain 50%. For Tuesday, scattered showers with isolated thunderstorms through early afternoon, then showers likely with a chance of thunderstorms late in the afternoon. Humid with highs in the upper 80s. Southwest winds 5 to 10 miles an hour with gusts up to 20 miles an hour. Chance of rain 70%. Once again, the forecast for rest of tonight. Partly cloudy.
scattered showers and

thunderstorms toward daybreak. Lows in the lower 70s. Southwest winds 5 to 10 miles an hour. Gusts up to 20 miles an hour toward daybreak. Chance of rain 30%. Now here is the weather outlook for central Indiana. For the period tonight. Thunderstorms possible across most of central Indiana tonight, with the best chances for storms after midnight. Some severe storms are possible, with damaging winds, heavy rainfall, and localized flash flooding the primary threats. And now the extended outlook for the period Monday through Saturday. Thunderstorms possible at times through the week, with potential for multiple rounds of severe storms through Wednesday night. Damaging winds and heavy rainfall will be the primary threats. Spotter information statement. Spotters are encouraged to remain vigilant this week as multiple rounds of severe storms will be possible. Taking a look at the 3-7 day forecast for Indianapolis and central Indiana. Tuesday night. A chance of thunderstorms. Showers likely. Humid with lows in the lower 70s. Southwest winds around 5 miles an hour. Chance of rain 70%. For Wednesday. A slight chance of showers and thunderstorms through early afternoon, then showers likely with a chance of thunderstorms late in the afternoon. Highs in the upper 80s. Chance of rain 60%. Wednesday night. A slight chance of thunderstorms. A chance of showers through the late overnight, then showers likely toward daybreak. Lows in the upper 60s. Chance of rain 60%. For Thursday. Partly cloudy with a slight chance of showers and thunderstorms through early afternoon, then showers likely with a chance of thunderstorms late in the afternoon. Highs in the mid-80s. Chance of rain 70%. Thursday night. Showers likely with a chance of thunderstorms. Lows in the upper 60s. Chance of rain 70%. For Friday. Mostly cloudy with a chance of showers and thunderstorms through early afternoon, then partly cloudy with a slight chance of showers and thunderstorms late in the afternoon. Highs around 80. Chance of rain 50%. Friday night. Partly cloudy with a slight chance of thunderstorms. A slight chance of showers through the late overnight, then a chance of showers toward daybreak. Lows in the mid-60s. Chance of rain 40%. For Saturday and Saturday night. Partly cloudy with a chance of showers with a slight chance of thunderstorms. Highs in the lower 80s. Lows in the upper 60s. Chance of rain 30%. Sunday. Partly cloudy with a slight chance of showers and thunderstorms. Highs in the lower 80s. Chance of rain 20%. The 8-14 day outlook for Monday, August 17th through Sunday, August 23rd, calls for temperatures to be above normal and precipitation to be near normal. Normal highs for the period are around 85 degrees and normal lows are around 65. The normal precipitation total for the 7 days is between 0.70 and 0.75 inches. This is NOAA All Hazards Radio KEC 74 in Indianapolis. And now a look at your forecast for Indianapolis and central Indiana. Rest of tonight. Partly cloudy. Scattered showers and thunderstorms toward daybreak. Lows in the lower 70s. Southwest winds 5 to 10 miles an hour. Gusts up to 20 miles an hour toward daybreak. Chance of rain 30%. For Monday. Partly cloudy with isolated showers and thunderstorms. Hot with highs around 90. Southwest winds 5 to 10 miles an hour with gusts up to 20 miles an hour. Chance of rain 20%. Monday night. Partly cloudy with scattered showers and thunderstorms. Humid with lows in the lower 70s. Southwest winds around 5 miles an hour. Chance of rain 50%. For Tuesday. Scattered showers with isolated thunderstorms through early afternoon, then showers likely with a chance of thunderstorms late in the afternoon. Humid with highs in the upper 80s. Southwest winds 5 to 10 miles an hour with gusts up to 20 miles an hour. Chance of rain 70%. Once again, the forecast for rest of tonight. Partly cloudy. Scattered showers and thunderstorms toward daybreak. Chance of rain 70%.

Slight chance of thunderstorms. A chance of showers through the late overnight, then showers likely toward daybreak. Lows in the upper 60s. Chance of rain 60%. For Thursday, partly cloudy with a slight chance of showers and thunderstorms through early afternoon, then showers likely with a chance of thunderstorms late in the afternoon. Highs in the mid-80s. Chance of rain 70%. Thursday night, showers likely with a chance of thunderstorms. Lows in the upper 60s. Chance of rain 70%. For Friday, mostly cloudy with a chance of showers and thunderstorms through early afternoon, then partly cloudy with a slight chance of showers and thunderstorms late in the afternoon. Highs around 80. Chance of rain 50%. Friday night, partly cloudy with a slight chance of thunderstorms. A slight chance of showers through the late overnight, then a chance of showers toward daybreak. Lows in the mid-60s. Chance of rain 40%. For Saturday and Saturday night, partly cloudy with a chance of showers with a slight chance of thunderstorms. Highs in the lower 80s. Lows in the upper 60s. Chance of rain 30%. Sunday, partly cloudy with a slight chance of showers and thunderstorms. Highs in the lower 80s. Chance of rain 20%. Outlook for Monday, August 17th through Sunday, August 23rd, calls for temperatures to be above normal and precipitation to be near normal. Normal highs for the period are around 85 degrees and normal lows are around 65. The normal precipitation total for the 7 days is between 0.70 and 0.75 inches. At 1 a.m. at Indianapolis, it was mostly cloudy. The temperature was 78 degrees. The dew point 72, and the relative humidity 81%. The wind was south at 9 miles an hour. The barometric pressure was 30.01 inches and falling. Around central Indiana, it was partly cloudy, with a temperature of 76 at Zionsville and 78 at Eagle Creek Air Park. It was mostly cloudy, with a temperature of 76 at Anderson, 78 at Muncie, and 76 at Shelbyville. Elsewhere across Indiana, it was partly cloudy, with a temperature of 77 at Terre Haute and 76 at Bloomington. At Evansville, it was mostly cloudy, with a temperature of 82. At Fort Wayne, it was cloudy, with a temperature of 69. Just outside Indiana, at Chicago, a thunderstorm was reported, with a temperature of 76. At Champaign, it was partly cloudy, with a temperature of 78. It was mostly cloudy, with a temperature of 77 at Dayton, 85 at St. Louis, 77 at Cincinnati, and 80 at Louisville. Once again, at Indianapolis, it was 78 degrees with mostly cloudy skies. This is NOAA All Hazards Radio KEC 74 in Indianapolis. Now a look at your forecast for Indianapolis and central Indiana. Rest of tonight. Partly cloudy. Scattered showers and thunderstorms toward daybreak. Lows in the lower 70s. Southwest winds 5 to 10 miles an hour. Gusts up to 20 miles an hour toward daybreak. Chance of rain 30%. For Monday, partly cloudy with isolated showers and thunderstorms. Hot with highs around 90. Southwest winds 5 to 10 miles an hour with gusts up to 20 miles an hour. Chance of rain 20%. Monday night, partly cloudy with scattered showers and thunderstorms. Humid with lows in the lower 70s. Southwest winds around 5 miles an hour. Chance of rain 50%. For Tuesday, scattered showers with isolated thunderstorms through early afternoon. Then showers likely with a chance of thunderstorms late in the afternoon. Humid with highs in the upper 80s. Southwest winds 5 to 10 miles an hour with gusts up to 20 miles an hour. Chance of rain 70%. Once again, the forecast for rest of tonight. Partly cloudy. Scattered showers and thunderstorms toward daybreak. Lows in the lower 70s. Southwest winds 5 to 10 miles an hour. Gusts up to 20 miles an hour toward daybreak. Chance of rain 30%. The current time is 1:39 a.m. Eastern Daylight Time.
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through 7 day forecast for Indianapolis and central Indiana. Tuesday night, a chance of thunderstorms. Showers likely. Humid with lows in the lower 70s. Southwest winds around 5 miles an hour. Chance of rain 70%. For Wednesday, a slight chance of showers and thunderstorms through early afternoon, then showers likely with a chance of thunderstorms late in the afternoon. Highs in the upper 80s. Chance of rain 60%. Wednesday night, a slight chance of thunderstorms. A chance of showers through the late overnight, then showers likely toward daybreak. Lows in the upper 60s. Chance of rain 60%. For Thursday, partly cloudy with a slight chance of showers and thunderstorms through early afternoon, then showers likely with a chance of thunderstorms late in the afternoon. Highs in the mid-80s. Chance of rain 70%. Thursday night, showers likely with a chance of thunderstorms. Lows in the upper 60s. Chance of rain 70%. For Friday, mostly cloudy with a chance of showers and thunderstorms through early afternoon, then partly cloudy with a slight chance of showers and thunderstorms late in the afternoon. Highs around 80. Chance of rain 50%. Friday night, partly cloudy with a slight chance of thunderstorms. A slight chance of showers through the late overnight, then a chance of showers toward daybreak. Lows in the mid-60s. Chance of rain 40%. For Saturday and Saturday night, partly cloudy with a chance of showers with a slight chance of thunderstorms. Highs in the lower 80s. Lows in the upper 60s. Chance of rain 30%. Sunday, partly cloudy with a slight chance of showers and thunderstorms. Highs in the lower 80s. Chance of rain 20%. The 8 to 14 day outlook for Monday, August 17th through Sunday, August 23rd, calls for temperatures to be above normal and precipitation to be near normal. Normal highs for the period are around 85 degrees and normal lows are around 65. The normal precipitation total for the 7 days is between 0.70 and 0.75 inches. At 1 a.m. at Indianapolis, it was mostly cloudy. The temperature was 78 degrees, the dew point 72, and the relative humidity 81%. The wind was south at 9 miles an hour. The barometric pressure was 30.01 inches and falling. Around central Indiana, it was partly cloudy, with a temperature of 76 at Zionsville and 78 at Eagle Creek Air Park. It was mostly cloudy, with a temperature of 76 at Anderson, 78 at Muncie, and 76 at Shelbyville. Elsewhere across Indiana, it was partly cloudy, with a temperature of 77 at Terre Haute and 76 at Bloomington. At Evansville, it was mostly cloudy, with a temperature of 82. At Fort Wayne, it was cloudy, with a temperature of 69. Just outside Indiana, at Chicago, a thunderstorm was reported, with a temperature of 76. At Champaign, it was partly cloudy, with a temperature of 78. It was mostly cloudy, with a temperature of 77 at Dayton, 85 at St. Louis, 77 at Cincinnati, and 80 at Louisville. Once again, at Indianapolis, it was 78 degrees with mostly cloudy skies. This is All Hazards Radio KEC 74 in Indianapolis. And now a look at your forecast for Indianapolis and central Indiana. Rest of tonight. Partly cloudy. Scattered showers and thunderstorms toward daybreak. Lows in the lower 70s. Southwest winds 5 to 10 miles an hour. Gusts up to 20 miles an hour toward daybreak. Chance of rain 30%. For Monday, partly cloudy with isolated showers and thunderstorms. Hot with highs around 90. Southwest winds 5 to 10 miles an hour with gusts up to 20 miles an hour. Chance of rain 20%. Monday night, partly cloudy with scattered showers and thunderstorms. Humid with lows in the lower 70s. Southwest winds around 5 miles an hour. Chance of rain 50%. For Tuesday, scattered showers with isolated thunderstorms through early afternoon, then showers likely with a chance of thunderstorms late in the afternoon. Humid with highs in the upper 80s. Southwest

winds 5 to 10 miles an hour with gusts up to 20 miles an hour. Chance of rain 70%. Once again, the forecast for rest of tonight. Partly cloudy. Scattered showers and thunderstorms toward daybreak. Lows in the lower 70s. Southwest winds 5 to 10 miles an hour. Gusts up to 20 miles an hour toward daybreak. Chance of rain 30%. Taking a look at the 3 through 7 day forecast for Indianapolis and central Indiana. Tuesday night, a chance of thunderstorms. Showers likely. Humid with lows in the lower 70s. Southwest winds around 5 miles an hour. Chance of rain 70%. For Wednesday, a slight chance of showers and thunderstorms through early afternoon, then showers likely with a chance of thunderstorms late in the afternoon. Highs in the upper 80s. Chance of rain 60%. Wednesday night, a slight chance of thunderstorms. A chance of showers through the late overnight, then showers likely toward daybreak. Lows in the upper 60s. Chance of rain 60%. For Thursday, partly cloudy with a slight chance of showers and thunderstorms through early afternoon, then showers likely with a chance of thunderstorms late in the afternoon. Highs in the mid-80s. Chance of rain 70%. Thursday night, showers likely with a chance of thunderstorms. Lows in the upper 60s. Chance of rain 70%. For Friday, mostly cloudy with a chance of showers and thunderstorms through early afternoon, then partly cloudy with a slight chance of showers and thunderstorms late in the afternoon. Highs around 80. Chance of rain 50%. Friday night, partly cloudy with a slight chance of thunderstorms. A slight chance of showers through the late overnight, then a chance of showers toward daybreak. Lows in the mid-60s. Chance of rain 40%. For Saturday and Saturday night, partly cloudy with a chance of showers with a slight chance of thunderstorms. Highs in the lower 80s. Lows in the upper 60s. Chance of rain 30%. Sunday, partly cloudy with a slight chance of showers and thunderstorms. Highs in the lower 80s. Chance of rain 20%. The 8 to 14 day outlook for Monday, August 17th through Sunday, August 23rd, calls for temperatures to be above normal and precipitation to be near normal. Normal highs for the period are around 85 degrees and normal lows are around 65. The normal precipitation total for the 7 days is between 0.70 and 0.75 inches. At 1 a.m. at Indianapolis, it was mostly cloudy. The temperature was 78 degrees, the dew point 72, and the relative humidity 81%. The wind was south at 9 miles an hour. The barometric pressure was 30.01 inches and falling. Around central Indiana, it was partly cloudy, with a temperature of 76 at Zionsville and 78 at Eagle Creek Air Park. It was mostly cloudy, with a temperature of 76 at Anderson, 78 at Muncie, and 76 at Shelbyville. Elsewhere across Indiana, it was partly cloudy, with a temperature of 77 at Terre Haute and 76 at Bloomington. At Evansville, it was mostly cloudy, with a temperature of 82. At Fort Wayne, it was cloudy, with a temperature of 69. Just outside Indiana, at Chicago, a thunderstorm was reported, with a temperature of 76. At Champaign, it was partly cloudy, with a temperature of 78. It was mostly cloudy, with a temperature of 77 at Dayton, 85 at St. Louis, 77 at Cincinnati, and 80 at Louisville. Once again, at Indianapolis, it was 78 degrees with mostly cloudy skies. Now here is the hazardous weather outlook for central Indiana. For the period tonight, thunderstorms are possible across most of central Indiana tonight, with the best chances for storms after midnight. Some severe storms are possible, with damaging winds, heavy rainfall, and localized flash flooding the primary threats. And now the extended outlook for the period Monday through Saturday. Thunderstorms will be possible at times through the week, with potential for multiple rounds of severe storms through Wednesday night. Damaging winds and heavy rainfall will be the primary threats. Spotter information statement. Spotters are encouraged to remain vigilant this week as multiple

round of severe storms will be possible. This All Hazards Radio KEC 74 in Indianapolis. Now a look at your forecast for Indianapolis and central Indiana. Rest of tonight. Partly cloudy. Scattered showers and thunderstorms toward daybreak. Lows in the lower 70s. Southwest winds 5 to 10 miles an hour. Gusts up to 20 miles an hour toward daybreak. Chance of rain 30%. For Monday, partly cloudy with isolated showers and thunderstorms. Hot with highs around 90. Southwest winds 5 to 10 miles an hour with gusts up to 20 miles an hour. Chance of rain 20%. Monday night, partly cloudy with scattered showers and thunderstorms. Humid with lows in the lower 70s. Southwest winds around 5 miles an hour. Chance of rain 50%. For Tuesday, scattered showers with isolated thunderstorms through early afternoon, then showers likely with a chance of thunderstorms late in the afternoon. Humid with highs in the upper 80s. Southwest winds 5 to 10 miles an hour with gusts up to 20 miles an hour. Chance of rain 70%. Once again, the forecast for rest of tonight. Partly cloudy. Scattered showers and thunderstorms toward daybreak. Lows in the lower 70s. Southwest winds 5 to 10 miles an hour. Gusts up to 20 miles an hour toward daybreak. Chance of rain 30%. Taking a look at the 3 through 7 day forecast for Indianapolis and central Indiana. Tuesday night, a chance of thunderstorms. Showers likely. Humid with lows in the lower 70s. Southwest winds around 5 miles an hour. Chance of rain 70%. For Wednesday, a slight chance of showers and thunderstorms through early afternoon, then showers likely with a chance of thunderstorms late in the afternoon. Highs in the upper 80s. Chance of rain 60%. Wednesday night, a slight chance of thunderstorms. A chance of showers through the late overnight, then showers likely toward daybreak. Lows in the upper 60s. Chance of rain 60%. For Thursday, partly cloudy with a slight chance of showers and thunderstorms through early afternoon, then showers likely with a chance of thunderstorms late in the afternoon. Highs in the mid-80s. Chance of rain 70%. Thursday night, showers likely with a chance of thunderstorms. Lows in the upper 60s. Chance of rain 70%. For Friday, mostly cloudy with a chance of showers and thunderstorms through early afternoon, then partly cloudy with a slight chance of showers and thunderstorms late in the afternoon. Highs around 80. Chance of rain 50%. Friday night, partly cloudy with a slight chance of thunderstorms. A slight chance of showers through the late overnight, then a chance of showers toward daybreak. Lows in the mid-60s. Chance of rain 40%. For Saturday and Saturday night, partly cloudy with a chance of showers with a slight chance of thunderstorms. Highs in the lower 80s. Lows in the upper 60s. Chance of rain 30%. Sunday, partly cloudy with a slight chance of showers and thunderstorms. Highs in the lower 80s. Chance of rain 20%. The 8 to 14 day outlook for Monday, August 17th through Sunday, August 23rd, calls for temperatures to be above normal and precipitation to be near normal. Normal highs for the period are around 85 degrees and normal lows are around 65. The normal precipitation total for the 7 days is between 0.70 and 0.75 inches. The current time is 1:53 a.m. Eastern Daylight Time. At 1 a.m. at Indianapolis, it was mostly cloudy. The temperature was 78 degrees, the dew point 72, and the relative humidity 81%. The wind was south at 9 miles an hour. The barometric pressure was 30.01 inches and falling. Around central Indiana, it was partly cloudy, with a temperature of 76 at Zionsville and 78 at Eagle Creek Air Park. It was mostly cloudy, with a temperature of 76 at Anderson, 78 at Muncie, and 76 at Shelbyville. Elsewhere across Indiana, it was partly cloudy, with a temperature of 77 at Terre Haute and

76 at Bloomington. At Evansville, it was mostly cloudy with a temperature of 82. At Fort Wayne, it was cloudy with a temperature of 69. Just outside Indiana, at Chicago, a thunderstorm was reported with a temperature of 76. At Champaign, it was partly cloudy with a temperature of 78. It was mostly cloudy with a temperature of 77 at Dayton, 85 at St. Louis, 77 at Cincinnati, and 80 at Louisville. Once again, at Indianapolis, it was 78 degrees with mostly cloudy skies. This is NOAA All Hazards Radio KEC 74 in Indianapolis. Now a look at your forecast for Indianapolis and central Indiana. Rest of tonight. Partly cloudy. Scattered showers and thunderstorms toward daybreak. Lows in the lower 70s. Southwest winds 5 to 10 miles an hour. Gusts up to 20 miles an hour toward daybreak. Chance of rain 30%. For Monday, partly cloudy with isolated showers and thunderstorms. Hot with highs around 90. Southwest winds 5 to 10 miles an hour with gusts up to 20 miles an hour. Chance of rain 20%. Monday night, partly cloudy with scattered showers and thunderstorms. Humid with lows in the lower 70s. Southwest winds around 5 miles an hour. Chance of rain 50%. For Tuesday, scattered showers with isolated thunderstorms through early afternoon, then showers likely with a chance of thunderstorms late in the afternoon. Humid with highs in the upper 80s. Southwest winds 5 to 10 miles an hour with gusts up to 20 miles an hour. Chance of rain 70%. Once again, the forecast for rest of tonight. Partly cloudy. Scattered showers and thunderstorms toward daybreak. Lows in the lower 70s. Southwest winds 5 to 10 miles an hour. Gusts up to 20 miles an hour toward daybreak. Chance of rain 30%. Taking a look at the 3 through 7 day forecast for Indianapolis and central Indiana. Tuesday night, a chance of thunderstorms. Showers likely. Humid with lows in the lower 70s. Southwest winds around 5 miles an hour. Chance of rain 70%. For Wednesday, a slight chance of showers and thunderstorms through early afternoon, then showers likely with a chance of thunderstorms late in the afternoon. Highs in the upper 80s. Chance of rain 60%. Wednesday night, a slight chance of thunderstorms. A chance of showers through the late overnight, then showers likely toward daybreak. Lows in the upper 60s. Chance of rain 60%. For Thursday, partly cloudy with a slight chance of showers and thunderstorms through early afternoon, then showers likely with a chance of thunderstorms late in the afternoon. Highs in the mid-80s. Chance of rain 70%. Thursday night, showers likely with a chance of thunderstorms. Lows in the upper 60s. Chance of rain 70%. For Friday, mostly cloudy with a chance of showers and thunderstorms through early afternoon, then partly cloudy with a slight chance of showers and thunderstorms late in the afternoon. Highs around 80. Chance of rain 50%. Friday night, partly cloudy with a slight chance of thunderstorms. A slight chance of showers through the late overnight, then a chance of showers toward daybreak. Lows in the mid-60s. Chance of rain 40%. For Saturday and Saturday night, partly cloudy with a chance of showers with a slight chance of thunderstorms. Highs in the lower 80s. Lows in the upper 60s. Chance of rain 30%. Sunday, partly cloudy with a slight chance of showers and thunderstorms. Highs in the lower 80s. Chance of rain 20%. The 14-day outlook for Monday, August 17th through Sunday, August 23rd, calls for temperatures to be above normal and precipitation to be near normal. Normal highs for the period are around 85 degrees and normal lows are around 65. The normal precipitation total for the 7 days is between 0.70 and 0.75 inches. At 1 a.m. at Indianapolis, it was mostly cloudy. The temperature was 78 degrees, the dew point 72, and the relative humidity 81%.

The wind was south at 9 miles an hour. The barometric pressure was 30.01 inches and falling. Around central Indiana, it was partly cloudy, with a temperature of 76 at Zionsville and 78 at Eagle Creek Air Park. It was mostly cloudy, with a temperature of 76 at Anderson, 78 at Muncie, and 76 at Shelbyville. Elsewhere across Indiana, it was partly cloudy, with a temperature of 77 at Terre Haute and 76 at Bloomington. At Evansville, it was mostly cloudy, with a temperature of 82. At Fort Wayne, it was cloudy, with a temperature of 69. Just outside Indiana, at Chicago, a thunderstorm was reported, with a temperature of 76. At Champaign, it was partly cloudy, with a temperature of 78. It was mostly cloudy, with a temperature of 77 at Dayton, 85 at St. Louis, 77 at Cincinnati, and 80 at Louisville. Once again, at Indianapolis, it was 78 degrees with mostly cloudy skies. This is NOAA All Hazards Radio KEC 74 in Indianapolis. Now a look at your forecast for Indianapolis and central Indiana. Rest of tonight. Partly cloudy. Scattered showers and thunderstorms toward daybreak. Lows in the lower 70s. Southwest winds 5 to 10 miles an hour. Gusts up to 20 miles an hour toward daybreak. Chance of rain 30%. For Monday, partly cloudy with isolated showers and thunderstorms. Hot with highs around 90. Southwest winds 5 to 10 miles an hour with gusts up to 20 miles an hour. Chance of rain 20%. Monday night, partly cloudy with scattered showers and thunderstorms. Humid with lows in the lower 70s. Southwest winds around 5 miles an hour. Chance of rain 50%. For Tuesday, scattered showers with isolated thunderstorms through early afternoon, then showers likely with a chance of thunderstorms late in the afternoon. Humid with highs in the upper 80s. Southwest winds 5 to 10 miles an hour with gusts up to 20 miles an hour. Chance of rain 70%. Once again, the forecast for rest of tonight. Partly cloudy. Scattered showers and thunderstorms toward daybreak. Lows in the lower 70s. Southwest winds 5 to 10 miles an hour. Gusts up to 20 miles an hour toward daybreak. Chance of rain 30%. Taking a look at the 3 through 7 day forecast for Indianapolis and central Indiana. Tuesday night. A chance of thunderstorms. Showers likely. Humid with lows in the lower 70s. Southwest winds around 5 miles an hour. Chance of rain 70%. For Wednesday, a slight chance of showers and thunderstorms through early afternoon, then showers likely with a chance of thunderstorms late in the afternoon. Highs in the upper 80s. Chance of rain 60%. Wednesday night, a slight chance of thunderstorms. A chance of showers through the late overnight, then showers likely toward daybreak. Lows in the upper 60s. Chance of rain 60%. For Thursday, partly cloudy with a slight chance of showers and thunderstorms through early afternoon, then showers likely with a chance of thunderstorms late in the afternoon. Highs in the mid 80s. Chance of rain 70%. Thursday night, showers likely with a chance of thunderstorms. Lows in the upper 60s. Chance of rain 70%. For Friday, mostly cloudy with a chance of showers and thunderstorms through early afternoon, then partly cloudy with a slight chance of showers and thunderstorms late in the afternoon. Highs around 80. Chance of rain 50%. Friday night, partly cloudy with a slight chance of thunderstorms. A slight chance of showers through the late overnight, then a chance of showers toward daybreak. Lows in the mid-60s. Chance of rain 40%. For Saturday and Saturday night, partly cloudy with a chance of showers with a slight chance of thunderstorms. Highs in the lower 80s. Lows in the upper 60s. Chance of rain 30%. Sunday, partly cloudy with a slight chance of showers and thunderstorms. Highs in the lower 80s. Chance of rain 20%. The 8 to 14 day outlook for Monday, August 17th through Sunday, August 20th.

23rd calls for temperatures to be above normal and precipitation to be near normal. Normal highs for the period are around 85 degrees and normal lows are around 65. The normal precipitation total for the 7 days is between 0.70 and 0.75 inches. At 1 a.m. at Indianapolis, it was mostly cloudy. The temperature was 78 degrees, the dew point 72, and the relative humidity 81%. The wind was south at 9 miles an hour. The barometric pressure was 30.01 inches and falling. Around central Indiana, it was partly cloudy, with a temperature of 76 at Zionsville and 78 at Eagle Creek Air Park. It was mostly cloudy, with a temperature of 76 at Anderson, 78 at Muncie, and 76 at Shelbyville. Elsewhere across Indiana, it was partly cloudy, with a temperature of 77 at Terre Haute and 76 at Bloomington. At Evansville, it was mostly cloudy, with a temperature of 82. At Fort Wayne, it was cloudy, with a temperature of 69. Just outside Indiana, at Chicago, a thunderstorm was reported, with a temperature of 76. At Champaign, it was partly cloudy, with a temperature of 78. It was mostly cloudy, with a temperature of 77 at Dayton, 85 at St. Louis, 77 at Cincinnati, and 80 at Louisville. Once again, at Indianapolis, it was 78 degrees with mostly cloudy skies. This is NOAA All Hazards Radio KEC 74 in Indianapolis. Now a look at your forecast for Indianapolis and central Indiana. Rest of tonight. Partly cloudy. Scattered showers and thunderstorms toward daybreak. Lows in the lower 70s. Southwest winds 5 to 10 miles an hour. Gusts up to 20 miles an hour toward daybreak. Chance of rain 30%. For Monday, partly cloudy with isolated showers and thunderstorms. Hot with highs around 90. Southwest winds 5 to 10 miles an hour with gusts up to 20 miles an hour. Chance of rain 20%. Monday night, partly cloudy with scattered showers and thunderstorms. Humid with lows in the lower 70s. Southwest winds around 5 miles an hour. Chance of rain 50%. For Tuesday, scattered showers with isolated thunderstorms through early afternoon, then showers likely with a chance of thunderstorms late in the afternoon. Humid with highs in the upper 80s. Southwest winds 5 to 10 miles an hour with gusts up to 20 miles an hour. Chance of rain 70%. Once again, the forecast for rest of tonight. Partly cloudy. Scattered showers and thunderstorms toward daybreak. Lows in the lower 70s. Southwest winds 5 to 10 miles an hour. Gusts up to 20 miles an hour toward daybreak. Chance of rain 30%. Taking a look at the 3 through 7 day forecast for Indianapolis and central Indiana. Tuesday night. A chance of thunderstorms. Showers likely. Humid with lows in the lower 70s. Southwest winds around 5 miles an hour. Chance of rain 70%. For Wednesday, a slight chance of showers and thunderstorms through early afternoon, then showers likely with a chance of thunderstorms late in the afternoon. Highs in the upper 80s. Chance of rain 60%. Wednesday night, a slight chance of thunderstorms. A chance of showers through the late overnight, then showers likely toward daybreak. Lows in the upper 60s. Chance of rain 60%. For Thursday, partly cloudy with a slight chance of showers and thunderstorms through early afternoon, then showers likely with a chance of thunderstorms late in the afternoon. Highs in the mid 80s. Chance of rain 70%. Thursday night, showers likely with a chance of thunderstorms. Lows in the upper 60s. Chance of rain 70%. For Friday, mostly cloudy with a chance of showers and thunderstorms through early afternoon, then partly cloudy with a slight chance of showers and thunderstorms late in the afternoon. Highs around 80. Chance of rain 50%. Friday night, partly cloudy with a slight chance of thunderstorms. A slight chance of showers through the late overnight, then a chance of showers toward daybreak. Lows in the mid-60s. Chance of rain 40%.

for Saturday and Saturday night. Partly cloudy with a chance of showers with a slight chance of thunderstorms. Highs in the lower 80s. Lows in the upper 60s. Chance of rain 30%. Sunday. Partly cloudy with a slight chance of showers and thunderstorms. Highs in the lower 80s. Chance of rain 20%. The current time is 2:09 a.m. Eastern Daylight Time. Now here is the hazardous weather outlook for central Indiana. For the period tonight, thunderstorms are possible across most of central Indiana tonight, with the best chances for storms after midnight. Some severe storms are possible, with damaging winds, heavy rainfall, and localized flash flooding the primary threats. And now the extended outlook for the period Monday through Saturday. Thunderstorms will be possible at times through the week, with potential for multiple rounds of severe storms through Wednesday night. Damaging winds and heavy rainfall will be the primary threats. Spotter information statement. Spotters are encouraged to remain vigilant this week as multiple rounds of severe storms will be possible. The 8 to 14 day outlook for Monday, August 17th through Sunday, August 23rd, calls for temperatures to be above normal and precipitation to be near normal. Normal highs for the period are around 85 degrees, and normal lows are around 65. The normal precipitation total for the 7 days is between 0.70 and 0.75 inches. This is NOAA All Hazards Radio KEC 74 in Indianapolis. Now a look at your forecast for Indianapolis and central Indiana. Rest of tonight. Partly cloudy. Scattered showers and thunderstorms toward daybreak. Lows in the lower 70s. Southwest winds 5 to 10 miles an hour. Gusts up to 20 miles an hour toward daybreak. Chance of rain 30%. For Monday, partly cloudy with isolated showers and thunderstorms. Hot with highs around 90. Southwest winds 5 to 10 miles an hour with gusts up to 20 miles an hour. Chance of rain 20%. Monday night, partly cloudy with scattered showers and thunderstorms. Humid with lows in the lower 70s. Southwest winds around 5 miles an hour. Chance of rain 50%. For Tuesday, scattered showers with isolated thunderstorms through early afternoon. Then showers likely with a chance of thunderstorms late in the afternoon. Humid with highs in the upper 80s. Southwest winds 5 to 10 miles an hour with gusts up to 20 miles an hour. Chance of rain 70%. Once again, the forecast for rest of tonight. Partly cloudy. Scattered showers and thunderstorms toward daybreak. Lows in the lower 70s. Southwest winds 5 to 10 miles an hour. Gusts up to 20 miles an hour toward daybreak. Chance of rain 30%. Taking a look at the 3 through 7 day forecast for Indianapolis and central Indiana. Tuesday night, a chance of thunderstorms. Showers likely. Humid with lows in the lower 70s. Southwest winds around 5 miles an hour. Chance of rain 70%. For Wednesday, a slight chance of showers and thunderstorms through early afternoon. Then showers likely with a chance of thunderstorms late in the afternoon. Highs in the upper 80s. Chance of rain 60%. Wednesday night, a slight chance of thunderstorms. A chance of showers through the late overnight, then showers likely toward daybreak. Lows in the upper 60s. Chance of rain 60%. For Thursday, partly cloudy with a slight chance of showers and thunderstorms through early afternoon, then showers likely with a chance of thunderstorms late in the afternoon. Highs in the mid 80s. Chance of rain 70%. Thursday night, showers likely with a chance of thunderstorms. Lows in the upper 60s. Chance of rain 70%. For Friday, mostly cloudy with a chance of showers and thunderstorms through early afternoon, then partly cloudy with a slight chance of showers and thunderstorms late in the afternoon. Highs around 80. Chance of rain 50%. Friday night, partly cloudy with a slight chance of thunderstorms. A slight chance of showers through the late overnight, then a chance of showers toward daybreak. Lows in the mid-60s. Chance of rain 40%.

for Saturday and Saturday night. Partly cloudy with a chance of showers with a slight chance of thunderstorms. Highs in the lower 80s. Lows in the upper 60s. Chance of rain 30%. Sunday. Partly cloudy with a slight chance of showers and thunderstorms. Highs in the lower 80s. Chance of rain 20%. The 8 to 14 day outlook for Monday, August 17th through Sunday, August 23rd calls for temperatures to be above normal and precipitation to be near normal. Normal highs for the period are around 85 degrees and normal lows are around 65. The normal precipitation total for the 7 days is between 0.70 and 0.75 inches. At 2 a.m., at Indianapolis, it was partly cloudy. The temperature was 77 degrees, the dew point 72, and the relative humidity 84%. The wind was south at 8 miles an hour. The barometric pressure was 30.02 inches and rising. Around central Indiana and Eagle Creek Airport, it was clear, with a temperature of 77. It was partly cloudy, with a temperature of 77 at Muncie, 76 at Zionsville, and 75 at Shelbyville. At Anderson, it was mostly cloudy, with a temperature of 75. Elsewhere across Indiana, it was clear, with a temperature of 78 at Terre Haute, and 75 at Bloomington. At Evansville, it was partly cloudy, with a temperature of 81. At Fort Wayne, it was mostly cloudy, with a temperature of 70. Just outside Indiana, at Chicago, thunder was reported, with a temperature of 77. It was partly cloudy, with a temperature of 77 at Champaign and 80 at Louisville. It was mostly cloudy, with a temperature of 77 at Dayton, 83 at St. Louis, and 76 at Cincinnati. Once again, at Indianapolis, it was 77 degrees with partly cloudy skies. This is NOAA All Hazards Radio KEC 74 in Indianapolis. And now a look at your forecast for Indianapolis and central Indiana. Rest of tonight. Partly cloudy. Scattered showers and thunderstorms toward daybreak. Lows in the lower 70s. Southwest winds 5 to 10 miles an hour. Gusts up to 20 miles an hour toward daybreak. Chance of rain 30%. For Monday, partly cloudy with isolated showers and thunderstorms. Hot with highs around 90. Southwest winds 5 to 10 miles an hour with gusts up to 20 miles an hour. Chance of rain 20%. Monday night. Partly cloudy with scattered showers and thunderstorms. Humid with lows in the lower 70s. Southwest winds around 5 miles an hour. Chance of rain 50%. For Tuesday. Scattered showers with isolated thunderstorms through early afternoon, then showers likely with a chance of thunderstorms late in the afternoon. Humid with highs in the upper 80s. Southwest winds 5 to 10 miles an hour with gusts up to 20 miles an hour. Chance of rain 70%. Once again, the forecast for rest of tonight. Partly cloudy. Scattered showers and thunderstorms toward daybreak. Lows in the lower 70s. Southwest winds 5 to 10 miles an hour. Gusts up to 20 miles an hour toward daybreak. Chance of rain 30%. Taking a look at the 3 through 7 day forecast for Indianapolis and central Indiana. Tuesday night. A chance of thunderstorms. Showers likely. Humid with lows in the lower 70s. Southwest winds around 5 miles an hour. Chance of rain 70%. For Wednesday, a slight chance of showers and thunderstorms through early afternoon, then showers likely with a chance of thunderstorms late in the afternoon. Highs in the upper 80s. Chance of rain 60%. Wednesday night, a slight chance of thunderstorms. A chance of showers through the late overnight, then showers likely toward daybreak. Lows in the upper 60s. Chance of rain 60%. For Thursday, partly cloudy with a slight chance of showers and thunderstorms through early afternoon, then showers likely with a chance of thunderstorms late in the afternoon. Highs in the mid-80s. Chance of rain 70%. Thursday night. Showers likely with a chance of thunderstorms. Lows in the upper 60s.

chance of rain 70% for Friday. Mostly cloudy with a chance of showers and thunderstorms through early afternoon. Then partly cloudy with a slight chance of showers and thunderstorms late in the afternoon. Highs around 80. Chance of rain 50%. Friday night. Partly cloudy with a slight chance of thunderstorms. A slight chance of showers through the late overnight. Then a chance of showers toward daybreak. Lows in the mid-60s. Chance of rain 40%. For Saturday and Saturday night. Partly cloudy with a chance of showers with a slight chance of thunderstorms. Highs in the lower 80s. Lows in the upper 60s. Chance of rain 30%. Sunday. Partly cloudy with a slight chance of showers and thunderstorms. Highs in the lower 80s. Chance of rain 20%. The 14-day outlook for Monday, August 17th through Sunday, August 23rd, calls for temperatures to be above normal and precipitation to be near normal. Normal highs for the period are around 85 degrees and normal lows are around 65. The normal precipitation total for the 7 days is between 0.70 and 0.75 inches. At 2 a.m., at Indianapolis, it was partly cloudy. The temperature was 77 degrees, the dew point 72, and the relative humidity 84%. The wind was south at 8 miles an hour. The barometric pressure was 30.02 inches and rising. Around central Indiana and Eagle Creek Airport, it was clear, with a temperature of 77. It was partly cloudy, with a temperature of 77 at Muncie, 76 at Zionsville, and 75 at Shelbyville. At Anderson, it was mostly cloudy, with a temperature of 75. Elsewhere across Indiana, it was clear, with a temperature of 78 at Terre Haute, and 75 at Bloomington. At Evansville, it was partly cloudy, with a temperature of 81. At Fort Wayne, it was mostly cloudy, with a temperature of 70. Just outside Indiana, at Chicago, thunder was reported, with a temperature of 77. It was partly cloudy, with a temperature of 77 at Champaign and 80 at Louisville. It was mostly cloudy, with a temperature of 77 at Dayton, 83 at St. Louis, and 76 at Cincinnati. Once again, at Indianapolis, it was 77 degrees with partly cloudy skies. This is NOAA All Hazards Radio KEC 74 in Indianapolis. Now a look at your forecast for Indianapolis and central Indiana. Rest of tonight. Partly cloudy. Scattered showers and thunderstorms toward daybreak. Lows in the lower 70s. Southwest winds 5 to 10 miles an hour. Gusts up to 20 miles an hour toward daybreak. Chance of rain 30%. For Monday. Partly cloudy with isolated showers and thunderstorms. Hot with highs around 90. Southwest winds 5 to 10 miles an hour with gusts up to 20 miles an hour. Chance of rain 20%. Monday night. Partly cloudy with scattered showers and thunderstorms. Humid with lows in the lower 70s. Southwest winds around 5 miles an hour. Chance of rain 50%. For Tuesday. Scattered showers with isolated thunderstorms through early afternoon. Then showers likely with a chance of thunderstorms late in the afternoon. Humid with highs in the upper 80s. Southwest winds 5 to 10 miles an hour with gusts up to 20 miles an hour. Chance of rain 70%. Once again, the forecast for rest of tonight. Partly cloudy. Scattered showers and thunderstorms toward daybreak. Lows in the lower 70s. Southwest winds 5 to 10 miles an hour. Gusts up to 20 miles an hour toward daybreak. Chance of rain 30%. The current time is 2:23 a.m. Eastern Daylight Time. Taking a look at the 3 through 7 day forecast for Indianapolis and central Indiana. Tuesday night. A chance of thunderstorms. Showers likely. Humid with lows in the lower 70s. Southwest winds around 5 miles an hour. Chance of rain 70%. For Wednesday, a slight chance of showers and thunderstorms through early afternoon, then showers likely with a chance of thunderstorms late in the afternoon. Highs in the upper 80s.
chance of rain 60%. Wednesday night, a slight chance of thunderstorms. A chance of showers through the late overnight, then showers likely toward daybreak. Lows in the upper 60s. Chance of rain 60%. For Thursday, partly cloudy with a slight chance of showers and thunderstorms through early afternoon, then showers likely with a chance of thunderstorms late in the afternoon. Highs in the mid-80s. Chance of rain 70%. Thursday night. Showers likely with a chance of thunderstorms. Lows in the upper 60s. Chance of rain 70%. For Friday. Mostly cloudy with a chance of showers and thunderstorms through early afternoon. Then partly cloudy with a slight chance of showers and thunderstorms late in the afternoon. Highs around 80. Chance of rain 50%. Friday night. Partly cloudy with a slight chance of thunderstorms. A slight chance of showers through the late overnight, then a chance of showers toward daybreak. Lows in the mid-60s. Chance of rain 40%. For Saturday and Saturday night. Partly cloudy with a chance of showers with a slight chance of thunderstorms. Highs in the lower 80s. Lows in the upper 60s. Chance of rain 30%. Sunday. Partly cloudy with a slight chance of showers and thunderstorms. Highs in the lower 80s. Chance of rain 20%. The outlook for Monday, August 17th through Sunday, August 23rd, calls for temperatures to be above normal and precipitation to be near normal. Normal highs for the period are around 85 degrees and normal lows are around 65. The normal precipitation total for the 7 days is between 0.70 and 0.75 inches. At 2 a.m., at Indianapolis, it was partly cloudy. The temperature was 77 degrees, the dew point 72, and the relative humidity 84%. The wind was south at 8 miles an hour. The barometric pressure was 30.02 inches and rising. Around central Indiana and Eagle Creek Airport, it was clear, with a temperature of 77. It was partly cloudy, with a temperature of 77 at Muncie, 76 at Zionsville, and 75 at Shelbyville. At Anderson, it was mostly cloudy, with a temperature of 75. Elsewhere across Indiana, it was clear, with a temperature of 78 at Terre Haute, and 75 at Bloomington. At Evansville, it was partly cloudy, with a temperature of 81. Fort Wayne, it was mostly cloudy, with a temperature of 70. Just outside Indiana, at Chicago, thunder was reported, with a temperature of 77. It was partly cloudy, with a temperature of 77 at Champaign and 80 at Louisville. It was mostly cloudy, with a temperature of 77 at Dayton, 83 at St. Louis, and 76 at Cincinnati. Once again, at Indianapolis, it was 77 degrees with partly cloudy skies. This is NOAA All Hazards Radio KEC 74 in Indianapolis. Now a look at your forecast for Indianapolis and central Indiana. Rest of tonight. Partly cloudy. Scattered showers and thunderstorms toward daybreak. Lows in the lower 70s. Southwest winds 5 to 10 miles an hour. Gusts up to 20 miles an hour toward daybreak. Chance of rain 30%. For Monday, partly cloudy with isolated showers and thunderstorms. Hot with highs around 90. Southwest winds 5 to 10 miles an hour with gusts up to 20 miles an hour. Chance of rain 20%. Monday night, partly cloudy with scattered showers and thunderstorms. Humid with lows in the lower 70s. Southwest winds around 5 miles an hour. Chance of rain 50%. For Tuesday, scattered showers with isolated thunderstorms through early afternoon, then showers likely with a chance of thunderstorms late in the afternoon. Humid with highs in the upper 80s. Southwest winds 5 to 10 miles an hour with gusts up to 20 miles an hour. Chance of rain 70%. Once again, the forecast for rest of tonight. Partly cloudy. Scattered showers and thunderstorms toward daybreak. Lows in the lower 70s. Southwest winds 5 to 10 miles an hour. Gusts up to 20 miles an hour toward daybreak. Chance of rain 30%.

Now here is the hazardous weather outlook for central Indiana for the period tonight. Thunderstorms are possible across most of central Indiana tonight, with the best chances for storms after midnight. Some severe storms are possible, with damaging winds, heavy rainfall, and localized flash flooding the primary threats. And now the extended outlook for the period Monday through Saturday. Thunderstorms will be possible at times through the week, with potential for multiple rounds of severe storms through Wednesday night. Damaging winds and heavy rainfall will be the primary threats. Spotter information statement. Spotters are encouraged to remain vigilant this week as multiple rounds of severe storms will be possible. Taking a look at the 3-7 day forecast for Indianapolis and central Indiana. Tuesday night. A chance of thunderstorms. Showers likely. Humid with lows in the lower 70s. Southwest winds around 5 miles an hour. Chance of rain 70%. For Wednesday. A slight chance of showers and thunderstorms through early afternoon, then showers likely with a chance of thunderstorms late in the afternoon. Highs in the upper 80s. Chance of rain 60%. Wednesday night. A slight chance of thunderstorms. A chance of showers through the late overnight, then showers likely toward daybreak. Lows in the upper 60s. Chance of rain 60%. For Thursday. Partly cloudy with a slight chance of showers and thunderstorms through early afternoon, then showers likely with a chance of thunderstorms late in the afternoon. Highs in the mid-80s. Chance of rain 70%. Thursday night. Showers likely with a chance of thunderstorms. Lows in the upper 60s. Chance of rain 70%. For Friday. Mostly cloudy with a chance of showers and thunderstorms through early afternoon, then partly cloudy with a slight chance of showers and thunderstorms late in the afternoon. Highs around 80. Chance of rain 50%. Friday night. Partly cloudy with a slight chance of thunderstorms. A slight chance of showers through the late overnight, then a chance of showers toward daybreak. Lows in the mid-60s. Chance of rain 40%. For Saturday and Saturday night. Partly cloudy with a chance of showers with a slight chance of thunderstorms. Highs in the lower 80s. Lows in the upper 60s. Chance of rain 30%. Sunday. Partly cloudy with a slight chance of showers and thunderstorms. Highs in the lower 80s. Chance of rain 20%. This is NOAA All Hazards Radio KEC-74 in Indianapolis. Now a look at your forecast for Indianapolis and central Indiana. Today, partly cloudy. Scattered showers and thunderstorms toward daybreak. Isolated showers and thunderstorms. Hot with highs around 90. Southwest winds 5 to 10 miles an hour. Gusts up to 20 miles an hour. Chance of rain 30%. For tonight, partly cloudy with scattered showers and thunderstorms. Humid with lows in the lower 70s. Southwest winds around 5 miles an hour. Chance of rain 50%. Tuesday. Scattered showers with isolated thunderstorms through early afternoon. Then showers likely with a chance of thunderstorms late in the afternoon. Humid with highs in the upper 80s. Southwest winds 5 to 10 miles an hour with gusts up to 20 miles an hour. Chance of rain 70%. For Tuesday night. A chance of thunderstorms. Showers likely. Humid with lows in the lower 70s. Southwest winds around 5 miles an hour. A chance of thunderstorms. Showers likely. Humid with lows in the lower 70s. Southwest winds around 5 miles an hour. Chance of rain 70%. Wednesday. A slight chance of showers and thunderstorms through early afternoon, then showers likely with a chance of thunderstorms late in the afternoon. Humid with highs in the upper 80s. West winds 5 to 10 miles an hour. Chance of... Again, the forecast for today. Partly cloudy. Scattered showers and thunderstorms toward daybreak. Isolated showers and thunderstorms. Hot with highs around 90. Southwest winds 5 to 10 miles an hour. Gusts up to 20 miles an hour.

showers and thunderstorms late in the afternoon. Highs around 80. Chance of rain 50%. For Friday night, partly cloudy with a slight chance of thunderstorms. A slight chance of showers through the late overnight, then a chance of showers toward daybreak. Lows in the mid-60s. Chance of rain 40%. Saturday and Saturday night, partly cloudy with a chance of showers with a slight chance of thunderstorms. Highs in the lower 80s. Lows in the upper 60s. Chance of rain 30%. For Sunday, partly cloudy with a slight chance of showers and thunderstorms. Highs in the lower 80s. Chance of rain 20%. The 8 to 14 day outlook for Monday, August 17th through Sunday, August 23rd calls for temperatures to be above normal and precipitation to be near normal. Normal highs for the period are around 85 degrees and normal lows are around 65. The normal precipitation total for the 7 days is between 0.70 and 0.75 inches. At 2 a.m., at Indianapolis, it was partly cloudy. The temperature was 77 degrees, the dew point 72, and the relative humidity 84%. The wind was south at 8 miles an hour. The barometric pressure was 30.02 inches and rising. Around central Indiana and Eagle Creek Airport, it was clear, with a temperature of 77. It was partly cloudy, with a temperature of 77 at Muncie, 76 at Zionsville, and 75 at Shelbyville. At Anderson, it was mostly cloudy, with a temperature of 75. Elsewhere across Indiana, it was clear, with a temperature of 78 at Terre Haute, and 75 at Bloomington. At Evansville, it was partly cloudy, with a temperature of 81. At Fort Wayne, it was mostly cloudy, with a temperature of 70. Just outside Indiana, at Chicago, thunder was reported with a temperature of 77. It was partly cloudy, with a temperature of 77 at Champaign and 80 at Louisville. It was mostly cloudy, with a temperature of 77 at Dayton, 83 at St. Louis, and 76 at Cincinnati. Once again, at Indianapolis, it was 77 degrees with partly cloudy skies. This is NOAA All Hazards Radio KEC 74 in Indianapolis. Now a look at your forecast for Indianapolis and central Indiana. Today, partly cloudy. Scattered showers and thunderstorms toward daybreak. Isolated showers and thunderstorms. Hot with highs around 90. Southwest winds 5 to 10 miles an hour. Gusts up to 20 miles an hour. Chance of rain 30%. For tonight, partly cloudy with scattered showers and thunderstorms. Humid with lows in the lower 70s. Southwest winds around 5 miles an hour. Chance of rain 50%. Tuesday, scattered showers with isolated thunderstorms through early afternoon. Then showers likely with a chance of thunderstorms late in the afternoon. Humid with highs in the upper 80s. Southwest winds 5 to 10 miles an hour with gusts up to 20 miles an hour. Chance of rain 70%. For Tuesday night, a chance of thunderstorms. Showers likely. Humid with lows in the lower 70s. Southwest winds around 5 miles an hour. Chance of rain 70%. Wednesday, a slight chance of showers and thunderstorms through early afternoon, then showers likely with a chance of thunderstorms late in the afternoon. Humid with highs in the upper 80s. West winds 5 to 10 miles an hour. Chance of rain 60%. Once again, the forecast for today. Partly cloudy. Scattered showers and thunderstorms toward daybreak. Isolated showers and thunderstorms. Hot with highs around 90. Southwest winds 5 to 10 miles an hour. Gusts up to 20 miles an hour. Chance of rain 30%. The current time is 2:39 a.m. Eastern Daylight Time. Taking a look at the 3 through 7 day forecast for Indianapolis and central Indiana. For Wednesday night, a slight chance of thunderstorms. A chance of showers through the late overnight, then showers likely toward daybreak. Lows in the upper 60s. Chance of rain 60%. Thursday, partly cloudy with a slight chance.

Chance of showers and thunderstorms through early afternoon. Then showers likely with a chance of thunderstorms late in the afternoon. Highs in the mid-80s. Chance of rain 70%. For Thursday night, showers likely with a chance of thunderstorms. Lows in the upper 60s. Chance of rain 70%. Friday, cloudy. A chance of showers and thunderstorms through early afternoon. Then a slight chance of showers and thunderstorms late in the afternoon. Highs around. Chance of rain 50%. For Friday night, partly cloudy with a slight chance of thunderstorms. A slight chance of showers through the late overnight, then a chance of showers toward daybreak. Lows in the mid-60s. Chance of rain 40%. Saturday and Saturday night. Partly cloudy with a chance of showers with a slight chance of thunderstorms. Highs in the lower 80s. Lows in the upper 60s. Chance of rain 30%. For Sunday, partly cloudy with a slight chance of showers and thunderstorms. Highs in the lower 80s. Chance of rain 20%. The 8 to 14 day outlook for Monday, August 17th through Sunday, August 23rd calls for temperatures to be above normal and precipitation to be near normal. Normal highs for the period are around 85 degrees and normal lows are around 65. The normal precipitation total for the 7 days is between 0.70 and 0.75 inches. At 2 a.m., at Indianapolis, it was partly cloudy. The temperature was 77 degrees, the dew point 72, and the relative humidity 84%. The wind was south at 8 miles an hour. The barometric pressure was 30.02 inches and rising. Around central Indiana and Eagle Creek Airport, it was clear, with a temperature of 77. It was partly cloudy, with a temperature of 77 at Muncie, 76 at Zionsville, and 75 at Shelbyville. At Anderson, it was mostly cloudy, with a temperature of 75. Elsewhere across Indiana, it was clear, with a temperature of 78 at Terre Haute, and 75 at Bloomington. At Evansville, it was partly cloudy, with a temperature of 81. At Fort Wayne, it was mostly cloudy, with a temperature of 70. Just outside Indiana, at Chicago, thunder was reported, with a temperature of 77. It was partly cloudy, with a temperature of 77 at Champaign and 80 at Louisville. It was mostly cloudy, with a temperature of 77 at Dayton, 83 at St. Louis, and 76 at Cincinnati. Once again, at Indianapolis, it was 77 degrees with partly cloudy skies. This is NOAA All Hazards Radio KEC 74 in Indianapolis. Now a look at your forecast for Indianapolis and central Indiana. Today, partly cloudy. Scattered showers and thunderstorms toward daybreak. Isolated showers and thunderstorms. Hot with highs around 90. Southwest winds 5 to 10 miles an hour. Gusts up to 20 miles an hour. Chance of rain 30%. For tonight, partly cloudy with scattered showers and thunderstorms. Humid with lows in the lower 70s. Southwest winds around 5 miles an hour. Chance of rain 50%. Tuesday, scattered showers with isolated thunderstorms through early afternoon. Then showers likely with a chance of thunderstorms late in the afternoon. Humid with highs in the upper 80s. Southwest winds 5 to 10 miles an hour with gusts up to 20 miles an hour. Chance of rain 70%. For Tuesday night, a chance of thunderstorms. Showers likely. Humid with lows in the lower 70s. Southwest winds around 5 miles an hour. Chance of rain 70%. Wednesday. A slight chance of showers and thunderstorms through early afternoon. Then showers likely with a chance of thunderstorms late in the afternoon. Humid with highs in the upper 80s. West winds 5 to 10 miles an hour. Chance of rain 60%. Once again, the forecast for today. Partly cloudy. Scattered showers and thunderstorms toward daybreak. Isolated showers and thunderstorms. Hot with highs around 90. Southwest winds 5 to 10 miles an hour. Gusts up to 20 miles an hour. Chance of rain 30%.

taking a look at the 3 through 7 day forecast for Indianapolis and central Indiana. For Wednesday night, a slight chance of thunderstorms, a chance of showers through the late overnight, then showers likely toward daybreak. Lows in the upper 60s. Chance of rain 60%. Thursday, partly cloudy with a slight chance of showers and thunderstorms through early afternoon, then showers likely with a chance of thunderstorms late in the afternoon. Highs in the mid-80s. Chance of rain 70%. For Thursday night, showers likely with a chance of thunderstorms. Lows in the upper 60s. Chance of rain 70%. Friday, mostly cloudy. A chance of showers and thunderstorms through early afternoon. Then a slight chance of showers and thunderstorms late in the afternoon. Highs around 80. Chance of rain 50%. For Friday night, partly cloudy with a slight chance of thunderstorms. A slight chance of showers through the late overnight. Then a chance of showers toward daybreak. Lows in the mid-60s. Chance of rain 40%. Saturday and Saturday night. Partly cloudy with a chance of showers with a slight chance of thunderstorms. Highs in the lower 80s. Lows in the upper 60s. Chance of rain 30%. For Sunday, partly cloudy with a slight chance of showers and thunderstorms. Highs in the lower 80s. Chance of rain 20%. The 8 to 14 day outlook for Monday, August 17th through Sunday, August 23rd calls for temperatures to be above normal and precipitation to be near normal. Normal highs for the period are around 85 degrees and normal lows are around 65. The normal precipitation total for the 7 days is between 0.70 and 0.75 inches. At 2 a.m. at Indianapolis, it was partly cloudy. The temperature was 77 degrees, the dew point 72, and the relative humidity 84%. The wind was south at 8 miles an hour. The barometric pressure was 30.02 inches and rising. Around central Indiana and Eagle Creek Airport, it was clear, with a temperature of 77. It was partly cloudy, with a temperature of 77 at Muncie, 76 at Zionsville, and 75 at Shelbyville. At Anderson, it was mostly cloudy, with a temperature of 75. Elsewhere across Indiana, it was clear, with a temperature of 78 at Terre Haute, and 75 at Bloomington. At Evansville, it was partly cloudy, with a temperature of 81. At Fort Wayne, it was mostly cloudy, with a temperature of 70. Just outside Indiana, at Chicago, thunder was reported, with a temperature of 77. It was partly cloudy, with a temperature of 77 at Champaign and 80 at Louisville. It was mostly cloudy, with a temperature of 77 at Dayton, 83 at St. Louis, and 76 at Cincinnati. Once again, at Indianapolis, it was 77 degrees with partly cloudy skies. Now here is the hazardous weather outlook for central Indiana. For the period tonight, thunderstorms are possible across most of central Indiana tonight, with the best chances for storms after midnight. Some severe storms are possible, with damaging winds, heavy rainfall, and localized flash flooding the primary threats. And now the extended outlook for the period Monday through Saturday. Thunderstorms will be possible at times through the week, with potential for multiple rounds of severe storms through Wednesday night. Damaging winds and heavy rainfall will be the primary threats. Spotter information statement. Spotters are encouraged to remain vigilant this week as multiple rounds of severe storms will be possible. This is NOAA All Hazards Radio KEC 74 in Indianapolis. And now a look at your forecast for Indianapolis and central Indiana. Today, partly cloudy. Scattered showers and thunderstorms toward daybreak. Isolated showers and thunderstorms. Hot with highs around 90. Southwest winds 5 to 10 miles an hour. Gusts up to 20 miles an hour. Chance of rain 30%. For tonight, partly cloudy with scattered showers and thunderstorms. Humid with lows in the lower 70s. Southwest winds around 5 miles an hour. Chance of rain 50%. Tuesday, scattered showers with isolated thunderstorms through early afternoon.

Sun showers likely with a chance of thunderstorms late in the afternoon. Humid with highs in the upper 80s. Southwest winds 5 to 10 miles an hour with gusts up to 20 miles an hour. Chance of rain 70%. For Tuesday night, a chance of thunderstorms. Showers likely. Humid with lows in the lower 70s. Southwest winds around 5 miles an hour. Chance of rain 70%. Wednesday, a slight chance of showers and thunderstorms through early afternoon, then showers likely with a chance of thunderstorms late in the afternoon. Humid with highs in the upper 80s. West winds 5 to 10 miles an hour. Chance of rain 60%. Once again, the forecast for today. Partly cloudy. Scattered showers and thunderstorms toward daybreak. Isolated showers and thunderstorms. Hot with highs around 90. Southwest winds 5 to 10 miles an hour. Gusts up to 20 miles an hour. Chance of rain 30%. Taking a look at the 3-7 day forecast for Indianapolis and central Indiana. For Wednesday night, a slight chance of thunderstorms. A chance of showers through the late overnight, then showers likely toward daybreak. Lows in the upper 60s. Chance of rain 60%. Thursday, partly cloudy with a slight chance of showers and thunderstorms through early afternoon. Then showers likely with a chance of thunderstorms late in the afternoon. Highs in the mid-80s. Chance of rain 70%. For Thursday night, showers likely with a chance of thunderstorms. Lows in the upper 60s. Chance of rain 70%. Friday, mostly cloudy. A chance of showers and thunderstorms through early afternoon. Then a slight chance of showers and thunderstorms late in the afternoon. Highs around 80. Chance of rain 50%. For Friday night, partly cloudy with a slight chance of thunderstorms. A slight chance of showers through the late overnight, then a chance of showers toward daybreak. Lows in the mid-60s. Chance of rain 40%. Saturday and Saturday night, partly cloudy with a chance of showers with a slight chance of thunderstorms. Highs in the lower 80s. Lows in the upper 60s. Chance of rain 30%. For Sunday, partly cloudy with a slight chance of showers and thunderstorms. Highs in the lower 80s. Chance of rain 20%. The 8-14 day outlook for Monday, August 17th through Sunday, August 23rd, calls for temperatures to be above normal and precipitation to be near normal. Normal highs for the period are around 85 degrees, and normal lows are around 65. The normal precipitation total for the 7 days is between 0.70 and 0.75 inches. The current time is 2:53 a.m. Eastern Daylight Time. At 2 a.m. at Indianapolis, it was partly cloudy. The temperature was 77 degrees, the dew point 72, and the relative humidity 84%. The wind was south at 8 miles an hour. The barometric pressure was 30.02 inches and rising. Around central Indiana and Eagle Creek Airport, it was clear, with a temperature of 77. It was partly cloudy, with a temperature of 77 at Muncie, 76 at Zionsville, and 75 at Shelbyville. At Anderson, it was mostly cloudy, with a temperature of 75. Elsewhere across Indiana, it was clear, with a temperature of 78 at Terre Haute, and 75 at Bloomington. At Evansville, it was partly cloudy, with a temperature of 81. At Fort Wayne, it was mostly cloudy, with a temperature of 70. Just outside Indiana, at Chicago, thunder was reported, with a temperature of 77. It was partly cloudy, with a temperature of 77 at Champaign and 80 at Louisville. It was mostly cloudy, with a temperature of 77 at Dayton, 83 at St. Louis, and 76 at Cincinnati. Once again, at Indianapolis, it was 77 degrees with partly cloudy skies. This is NOAA All Hazards Radio KEC 74 in Indianapolis. And now a look at your forecast for Indianapolis and central Indiana. Today, partly cloudy. Scattered showers and thunderstorms toward daybreak. Isolated showers and thunderstorms. Hot.
highs around 90. Southwest winds 5 to 10 miles an hour. Gusts up to 20 miles an hour. Chance of rain 30%. For tonight, partly cloudy with scattered showers and thunderstorms. Humid with lows in the lower 70s. Southwest winds around 5 miles an hour. Chance of rain 50%. Tuesday, scattered showers with isolated thunderstorms through early afternoon. Then showers likely with a chance of thunderstorms late in the afternoon. Humid with highs in the upper 80s. Southwest winds 5 to 10 miles an hour with gusts up to 20 miles an hour. Chance of rain 70%. For Tuesday night, a chance of thunderstorms. Showers likely. Humid with lows in the lower 70s. Southwest winds around 5 miles an hour. Chance of rain 70%. Wednesday, a slight chance of showers and thunderstorms through early afternoon. Then showers likely with a chance of thunderstorms late in the afternoon. Humid with highs in the upper 80s. West winds 5 to 10 miles an hour. Chance of rain 60%. Once again, the forecast for today. Partly cloudy. Scattered showers and thunderstorms toward daybreak. Isolated showers and thunderstorms. Hot with highs around 90. Southwest winds 5 to 10 miles an hour. Gusts up to 20 miles an hour. Chance of rain 30%. Taking a look at the 3 through 7 day forecast for Indianapolis and central Indiana. For Wednesday night, a slight chance of thunderstorms. A chance of showers through the late overnight, then showers likely toward daybreak. Lows in the upper 60s. Chance of rain 60%. Thursday, partly cloudy with a slight chance of showers and thunderstorms through early afternoon. Then showers likely with a chance of thunderstorms late in the afternoon. Highs in the mid-80s. Chance of rain 70%. For Thursday night, showers likely with a chance of thunderstorms. Lows in the upper 60s. Chance of rain 70%. Friday, mostly cloudy. A chance of showers and thunderstorms through early afternoon. Then a slight chance of showers and thunderstorms late in the afternoon. Highs around 80. Chance of rain 50%. For Friday night, partly cloudy with a slight chance of thunderstorms. A slight chance of showers through the late overnight. Then a chance of showers toward daybreak. Lows in the mid-60s. Chance of rain 40%. Saturday and Saturday night. Partly cloudy with a chance of showers with a slight chance of thunderstorms. Highs in the lower 80s. Lows in the upper 60s. Chance of rain 30%. For Sunday, partly cloudy with a slight chance of showers and thunderstorms. Highs in the lower 80s. Chance of rain 20%. The 8 to 14 day outlook for Monday, August 17th through Sunday, August 23rd calls for temperatures to be above normal and precipitation to be near normal. Normal highs for the period are around 85 degrees and normal lows are around 65. The normal precipitation total for the 7 days is between 0.70 and 0.75 inches. At 2 a.m. at Indianapolis, it was partly cloudy. The temperature was 77 degrees, the dew point 72, and the relative humidity 84%. The wind was south at 8 miles an hour. The barometric pressure was 30.02 inches and rising. Around central Indiana and Eagle Creek Airport, it was clear, with a temperature of 77. It was partly cloudy, with a temperature of 77 at Muncie, 76 at Zionsville, and 75 at Shelbyville. At Anderson, it was mostly cloudy, with a temperature of 75. Elsewhere across Indiana, it was clear, with a temperature of 78 at Terre Haute, and 75 at Bloomington. At Evansville, it was partly cloudy, with a temperature of 81. At Fort Wayne, it was mostly cloudy, with a temperature of 70. Just outside Indiana, at Chicago, thunder was reported, with a temperature of 77. It was partly cloudy, with a temperature of 77 at Champaign and 80 at Louisville. It was mostly cloudy, with a temperature of 77 at Dayton, 83 at St. Louis, and 76 at Cincinnati. Once again, at Indianapolis, it was

77 degrees with partly cloudy skies. This is NOAA All Hazards Radio KEC 74 in Indianapolis. Now we'll look at your forecast for Indianapolis and central Indiana. Today, partly cloudy. Scattered showers and thunderstorms toward daybreak. Isolated showers and thunderstorms. Hot with highs around 90. Southwest winds 5 to 10 miles an hour. Gusts up to 20 miles an hour. Chance of rain 30%. For tonight, partly cloudy with scattered showers and thunderstorms. Humid with lows in the lower 70s. Southwest winds around 5 miles an hour. Chance of rain 50%. Tuesday, scattered showers with isolated thunderstorms through early afternoon. Then showers likely with a chance of thunderstorms late in the afternoon. Humid with highs in the upper 80s. Southwest winds 5 to 10 miles an hour with gusts up to 20 miles an hour. Chance of rain 70%. For Tuesday night, a chance of thunderstorms. Showers likely. Humid with lows in the lower 70s. Southwest winds around 5 miles an hour. Chance of rain 70%. Wednesday, a slight chance of showers and thunderstorms through early afternoon. Then showers likely with a chance of thunderstorms late in the afternoon. Humid with highs in the upper 80s. West winds 5 to 10 miles an hour. Chance of rain 60%. Once again, the forecast for today. Partly cloudy. Scattered showers and thunderstorms toward daybreak. Isolated showers and thunderstorms. Hot with highs around 90. Southwest winds 5 to 10 miles an hour. Gusts up to 20 miles an hour. Chance of rain 30%. Taking a look at the 3 through 7 day forecast for Indianapolis and central Indiana. For Wednesday night, a slight chance of thunderstorms. A chance of showers through the late overnight, then showers likely toward daybreak. Lows in the upper 60s. Chance of rain 60%. Thursday, partly cloudy with a slight chance of showers and thunderstorms through early afternoon. Then showers likely with a chance of thunderstorms late in the afternoon. Highs in the mid-80s. Chance of rain 70%. For Thursday night, showers likely with a chance of thunderstorms. Lows in the upper 60s. Chance of rain 70%. Friday, mostly cloudy. A chance of showers and thunderstorms through early afternoon. Then a slight chance of showers and thunderstorms late in the afternoon. Highs around 80. Chance of rain 50%. For Friday night, partly cloudy with a slight chance of thunderstorms. A slight chance of showers through the late overnight. Then a chance of showers toward daybreak. Lows in the mid-60s. Chance of rain 40%. Saturday and Saturday night. Partly cloudy with a chance of showers with a slight chance of thunderstorms. Highs in the lower 80s. Lows in the upper 60s. Chance of rain 30%. For Sunday, partly cloudy with a slight chance of showers and thunderstorms. Highs in the lower 80s. Chance of rain 20%. The 8 to 14 day outlook for Monday, August 17th through Sunday, August 23rd calls for temperatures to be above normal and precipitation to be near normal. Normal highs for the period are around 85 degrees and normal lows are around 65. The normal precipitation total for the 7 days is between 0.70 and 0.75 inches. At 2 a.m. at Indianapolis, it was partly cloudy. The temperature was 77 degrees, the dew point 72, and the relative humidity 84%. The wind was south at 8 miles an hour. The barometric pressure was 30.02 inches and rising. Around central Indiana and Eagle Creek Airport, it was clear, with a temperature of 77. It was partly cloudy, with a temperature of 77 at Muncie, 76 at Zionsville, and 75 at Shelbyville. At Anderson, it was mostly cloudy, with a temperature of 75. Elsewhere across Indiana, it was clear, with a temperature of 78 at Terre Haute, and 75 at Bloomington. At Evansville, it was partly cloudy, with a temperature of 81. At Fort Wayne, it was mostly cloudy, with a temperature

temperature of 70. Just outside Indiana, at Chicago, thunder was reported with a temperature of 77. It was partly cloudy, with a temperature of 77 at Champaign and 80 at Louisville. It was mostly cloudy, with a temperature of 77 at Dayton, 83 at St. Louis, and 76 at Cincinnati. Once again, at Indianapolis, it was 77 degrees with partly cloudy skies. This is NOAA All Hazards Radio KEC 74 in Indianapolis. Now a look at your forecast for Indianapolis and central Indiana. Today, partly cloudy. Scattered showers and thunderstorms toward daybreak. Isolated showers and thunderstorms. Hot with highs around 90. Southwest winds 5 to 10 miles an hour. Gusts up to 20 miles an hour. Chance of rain 30%. For tonight, partly cloudy with scattered showers and thunderstorms. Humid with lows in the lower 70s. Southwest winds around 5 miles an hour. Chance of rain 50%. Tuesday, scattered showers with isolated thunderstorms through early afternoon. Then showers likely with a chance of thunderstorms late in the afternoon. Humid with highs in the upper 80s. Southwest winds 5 to 10 miles an hour with gusts up to 20 miles an hour. Chance of rain 70%. For Tuesday night, a chance of thunderstorms. Showers likely. Humid with lows in the lower 70s. Southwest winds around 5 miles an hour. Chance of rain 70%. Wednesday, a slight chance of showers and thunderstorms through early afternoon. Then showers likely with a chance of thunderstorms late in the afternoon. Humid with highs in the upper 80s. West winds 5 to 10 miles an hour. Chance of rain 60%. Once again, the forecast for today. Partly cloudy. Scattered showers and thunderstorms toward daybreak. Isolated showers and thunderstorms. Hot with highs around 90. Southwest winds 5 to 10 miles an hour. Gusts up to 20 miles an hour. Chance of rain 30%. Taking a look at the 3 through 7 day forecast for Indianapolis and central Indiana. For Wednesday night, a slight chance of thunderstorms. A chance of showers through the late overnight, then showers likely toward daybreak. Lows in the upper 60s. Chance of rain 60%. Thursday, partly cloudy with a slight chance of showers and thunderstorms through early afternoon, then showers likely with a chance of thunderstorms late in the afternoon. Highs in the mid-80s. Chance of rain 70%. For Thursday night, showers likely with a chance of thunderstorms. Lows in the upper 60s. Chance of rain 70%. Friday, mostly cloudy. A chance of showers and thunderstorms through early afternoon. Then a slight chance of showers and thunderstorms late in the afternoon. Highs around 80. Chance of rain 50%. For Friday night, partly cloudy with a slight chance of thunderstorms. A slight chance of showers through the late overnight. Then a chance of showers toward daybreak. Lows in the mid-60s. Chance of rain 40%. Saturday and Saturday night. Partly cloudy with a chance of showers with a slight chance of thunderstorms. Highs in the lower 80s. Lows in the upper 60s. Chance of rain 30%. For Sunday, partly cloudy with a slight chance of showers and thunderstorms. Highs in the lower 80s. Chance of rain 20%. The current time is 3:08 a.m. Eastern Daylight Time. Now here is the hazardous weather outlook for central Indiana. For the period tonight, thunderstorms are possible across most of central Indiana tonight, with the best chances for storms after midnight. Some severe storms are possible, with damaging winds, heavy rainfall, and localized flash flooding the primary threats. And now the extended outlook for the period Monday through Saturday. Thunderstorms will be possible at times through the week, with potential for multiple rounds of severe storms through Wednesday night. Damaging winds and heavy rainfall will be the primary threats. Spotter information statement. Spotters are encouraged to remain vigilant this week as multiple rounds of severe storms will be possible. The 8 to 14 day outlook for Monday.

August 17th through Sunday, August 23rd, calls for temperatures to be above normal and precipitation to be near normal. Normal highs for the period are around 85 degrees, and normal lows are around 65. The normal precipitation total for the 7 days is between 0.70 and 0.75 inches. At 2 a.m., at Indianapolis, it was partly cloudy. The temperature was 77 degrees, the dew point 72, and the relative humidity 84%. The wind was south at 8 miles an hour. The barometric pressure was 30.02 inches and rising. Around central Indiana and Eagle Creek Airpark, it was clear, with a temperature of 77. It was partly cloudy, with a temperature of 77 at Muncie, 76 at Zionsville, and 75 at Shelbyville. At Anderson, it was mostly cloudy, with a temperature of 75. Elsewhere across Indiana, it was clear, with a temperature of 78 at Terre Haute, and 75 at Bloomington. At Evansville, it was partly cloudy, with a temperature of 81. At Fort Wayne, it was mostly cloudy, with a temperature of 70. Just outside Indiana, at Chicago, thunder was reported, with a temperature of 77. It was partly cloudy, with a temperature of 77 at Champaign and 80 at Louisville. It was mostly cloudy, with a temperature of 77 at Dayton, 83 at St. Louis, and 76 at Cincinnati. Once again, at Indianapolis, it was 77 degrees with partly cloudy skies. This is NOAA All Hazards Radio KEC 74 in Indianapolis. Now a look at your forecast for Indianapolis and central Indiana. Today, partly cloudy. Scattered showers and thunderstorms toward daybreak. Isolated showers and thunderstorms. Hot with highs around 90. Southwest winds 5 to 10 miles an hour. Gusts up to 20 miles an hour. Chance of rain 30%. For tonight, partly cloudy with scattered showers and thunderstorms. Humid with lows in the lower 70s. Southwest winds around 5 miles an hour. Chance of rain 50%. Tuesday, scattered showers with isolated thunderstorms through early afternoon, then showers likely with a chance of thunderstorms late in the afternoon. Humid with highs in the upper 80s. Southwest winds 5 to 10 miles an hour with gusts up to 20 miles an hour. Chance of rain 70%. For Tuesday night, a chance of thunderstorms. Showers likely. Humid with lows in the lower 70s. Southwest winds around 5 miles an hour. Chance of rain 70%. Wednesday. A slight chance of showers and thunderstorms through early afternoon. Then showers likely with a chance of thunderstorms late in the afternoon. Humid with highs in the upper 80s. West winds 5 to 10 miles an hour. Chance of rain 60%. Once again, the forecast for today. Partly cloudy. Scattered showers and thunderstorms toward daybreak. Isolated showers and thunderstorms. Hot with highs around 90. Southwest winds 5 to 10 miles an hour. Gusts up to 20 miles an hour. Chance of rain 30%. Taking a look at the 3 through 7 day forecast for Indianapolis and central Indiana. For Wednesday night, a slight chance of thunderstorms. A chance of showers through the late overnight, then showers likely toward daybreak. Lows in the upper 60s. Chance of rain 60%. Thursday. Partly cloudy with a slight chance of showers and thunderstorms through early afternoon, then showers likely with a chance of thunderstorms late in the afternoon. Highs in the mid-80s. Chance of rain 70%. For Thursday night. Showers likely with a chance of thunderstorms. Lows in the upper 60s. Chance of rain 70%. Friday. Mostly cloudy. A chance of showers and thunderstorms through early afternoon. Then a slight chance of showers and thunderstorms late in the afternoon. Highs around 80. Chance of rain 50%. For Friday night. Partly cloudy with a slight chance of thunderstorms. A slight chance of showers through the late overnight. Then a chance of showers toward daybreak. Lows in the mid-60s. Chance of rain 40%. Saturday and Saturday night. Partly cloudy.

cloudy with a chance of showers with a slight chance of thunderstorms. Highs in the lower 80s. Lows in the upper 60s. Chance of rain 30%. For Sunday, partly cloudy with a slight chance of showers and thunderstorms. Highs in the lower 80s. Chance of rain 20%. The 8 to 14 day outlook for Monday, August 17th through Sunday, August 23rd calls for temperatures to be above normal and precipitation to be near normal. Normal highs for the period are around 85 degrees and normal lows are around 65. The normal precipitation total for the 7 days is between 0.70 and 0.75 inches. At 3 a.m. at Indianapolis, it was partly cloudy. The temperature was 77 degrees, the dew point 72, and the relative humidity 84%. The wind was south at 12 miles an hour. The barometric pressure was 29.99 inches and falling. Around central Indiana, it was partly cloudy, with a temperature of 75 at Anderson, 77 at Muncie, 76 at Zionsville, 77 at Eagle Creek Airpark, and 75 at Shelbyville. Elsewhere across Indiana, it was clear, with a temperature of 76 at Bloomington and 80 at Evansville. At Terre Haute, it was partly cloudy, with a temperature of 77. At Fort Wayne, it was cloudy, with a temperature of 72. Just outside Indiana, it was partly cloudy, with a temperature of 77 at Champaign, 82 at St. Louis, and 80 at Louisville. It was mostly cloudy, with a temperature of 75 at Dayton and 75 at Cincinnati. At Chicago, it was cloudy, with a temperature of 76. Once again, at Indianapolis, it was 77 degrees with partly cloudy skies. This is NOAA All Hazards Radio KEC 74 in Indianapolis. Now a look at your forecast for Indianapolis and central Indiana. Today, partly cloudy. Scattered showers and thunderstorms toward daybreak. Isolated showers and thunderstorms. Hot with highs around 90. Southwest winds 5 to 10 miles an hour. Gusts up to 20 miles an hour. Chance of rain 30%. For tonight, partly cloudy with scattered showers and thunderstorms. Humid with lows in the lower 70s. Southwest winds around 5 miles an hour. Chance of rain 50%. Tuesday, scattered showers with isolated thunderstorms through early afternoon, then showers likely with a chance of thunderstorms late in the afternoon. Humid with highs in the upper 80s. Southwest winds 5 to 10 miles an hour with gusts up to 20 miles an hour. Chance of rain 70%. For Tuesday night, a chance of thunderstorms. Showers likely. Humid with lows in the lower 70s. Southwest winds around 5 miles an hour. Chance of rain 70%. Wednesday. A slight chance of showers and thunderstorms through early afternoon. Then showers likely with a chance of thunderstorms late in the afternoon. Humid with highs in the upper 80s. West winds 5 to 10 miles an hour. Chance of rain 60%. Once again, the forecast for today. Partly cloudy. Scattered showers and thunderstorms toward daybreak. Isolated showers and thunderstorms. Hot with highs around 90. Southwest winds 5 to 10 miles an hour. Gusts up to 20 miles an hour. Chance of rain 30%. Taking a look at the 3 through 7 day forecast for Indianapolis and central Indiana. For Wednesday night, a slight chance of thunderstorms. A chance of showers through the late overnight, then showers likely toward daybreak. Lows in the upper 60s. Chance of rain 60%. Thursday. Partly cloudy with a slight chance of showers and thunderstorms through early afternoon, then showers likely with a chance of thunderstorms late in the afternoon. Highs in the mid 80s. Chance of rain 70%. For Thursday night. Showers likely with a chance of thunderstorms. Lows in the upper 60s. Chance of rain 70%. Friday. Mostly cloudy. A chance of showers and thunderstorms through early afternoon. Then a slight chance of showers and thunderstorms late in the afternoon. Highs around 80. Chance of rain 50%.
for Friday night. Partly cloudy with a slight chance of thunderstorms. A slight chance of showers through the late overnight, then a chance of showers toward daybreak. Lows in the mid-60s. Chance of rain 40%. Saturday and Saturday night. Partly cloudy with a chance of showers with a slight chance of thunderstorms. Highs in the lower 80s. Lows in the upper 60s. Chance of rain 30%. For Sunday, partly cloudy with a slight chance of showers and thunderstorms. Highs in the lower 80s. Chance of rain 20%. The 14-day outlook for Monday, August 17th through Sunday, August 23rd, calls for temperatures to be above normal and precipitation to be near normal. Normal highs for the period are around 85 degrees, and normal lows are around 65. The normal precipitation total for the 7 days is between 0.70 and 0.75 inches. At 3 a.m., at Indianapolis, it was partly cloudy. The temperature was 77 degrees, the dew point 72, and the relative humidity 84%. The wind was south at 12 miles an hour. The barometric pressure was 29.99 inches and falling. Around central Indiana, it was partly cloudy, with a temperature of 75 at Anderson, 77 at Muncie, 76 at Zionsville, 77 at Eagle Creek Airpark, and 75 at Shelbyville. Elsewhere across Indiana, it was clear, with a temperature of 76 at Bloomington and 80 at Evansville. At Terre Haute, it was partly cloudy, with a temperature of 77. At Fort Wayne, it was cloudy, with a temperature of 72. Just outside Indiana, it was partly cloudy, with a temperature of 77 at Champaign, 82 at St. Louis, and 80 at Louisville. It was mostly cloudy, with a temperature of 75 at Dayton, and 75 at Cincinnati. At Chicago, it was cloudy, with a temperature of 76. Once again, at Indianapolis, it was 77 degrees with partly cloudy skies. This is NOAA All Hazards Radio KEC 74 in Indianapolis. Now a look at your forecast for Indianapolis and central Indiana. Today, partly cloudy. Scattered showers and thunderstorms toward daybreak. Isolated showers and thunderstorms. Hot with highs around 90. Southwest winds 5 to 10 miles an hour. Gusts up to 20 miles an hour. Chance of rain 30%. For tonight, partly cloudy with scattered showers and thunderstorms. Humid with lows in the lower 70s. Southwest winds around 5 miles an hour. Chance of rain 50%. Tuesday, scattered showers with isolated thunderstorms through early afternoon, then showers likely with a chance of thunderstorms late in the afternoon. Humid with highs in the upper 80s. Southwest winds 5 to 10 miles an hour with gusts up to 20 miles an hour. Chance of rain 70%. For Tuesday night, a chance of thunderstorms. Showers likely. Humid with lows in the lower 70s. Southwest winds around 5 miles an hour. Chance of rain 70%. Wednesday, a slight chance of showers and thunderstorms through early afternoon. Then showers likely with a chance of thunderstorms late in the afternoon. Humid with highs in the upper 80s. West winds 5 to 10 miles an hour. Chance of rain 60%. Once again, the forecast for today. Partly cloudy. Scattered showers and thunderstorms toward daybreak. Isolated showers and thunderstorms. Hot with highs around 90. Southwest winds 5 to 10 miles an hour. Gusts up to 20 miles an hour. Chance of rain 30%. The current time is 3:24 a.m. Eastern Daylight Time. Taking a look at the 3 through 7 day forecast for Indianapolis and central Indiana. For Wednesday night, a slight chance of thunderstorms. A chance of showers through the late overnight, then showers likely toward daybreak. Lows in the upper 60s. Chance of rain 60%. Thursday, partly cloudy with a slight chance of showers and thunderstorms through early afternoon, then showers likely with a chance of thunderstorms late in the afternoon. Highs in the mid-80s. Chance of rain 70%. For Thursday night,
showers likely with a chance of thunderstorms. Lows in the upper 60s. Chance of rain 70%. Friday, mostly cloudy. A chance of showers and thunderstorms through early afternoon. Then a slight chance of showers and thunderstorms late in the afternoon. Highs around 80. Chance of rain 50%. For Friday night, partly cloudy with a slight chance of thunderstorms. A slight chance of showers through the late overnight, then a chance of showers toward daybreak. Lows in the mid-60s. Chance of rain 40%. Saturday and Saturday night. Partly cloudy with a chance of showers with a slight chance of thunderstorms. Highs in the lower 80s. Lows in the upper 60s. Chance of rain 30%. For Sunday, partly cloudy with a slight chance of showers and thunderstorms. Highs in the lower 80s. Chance of rain 20%. The 8 to 14 day outlook for Monday, August 17th through Sunday, August 23rd, calls for temperatures to be above normal and precipitation to be near normal. Normal highs for the period are around 85 degrees and normal lows are around 65. The normal precipitation total for the 7 days is between 0.70 and 0.75 inches. At 3 a.m. at Indianapolis, it was partly cloudy. The temperature was 77 degrees, the dew point 72, and the relative humidity 84%. The wind was south at 12 miles an hour. The barometric pressure was 29.99 inches and falling. Around central Indiana, it was partly cloudy, with a temperature of 75 at Anderson, 77 at Muncie, 76 at Zionsville, 77 at Eagle Creek Airpark, and 75 at Shelbyville. Elsewhere across Indiana, it was clear, with a temperature of 76 at Bloomington and 80 at Evansville. At Terre Haute, it was partly cloudy, with a temperature of 77. At Fort Wayne, it was cloudy, with a temperature of 72. Just outside Indiana, it was partly cloudy, with a temperature of 77 at Champaign, 82 at St. Louis, and 80 at Louisville. It was mostly cloudy, with a temperature of 75 at Dayton, and 75 at Cincinnati. At Chicago, it was cloudy, with a temperature of 76. Once again, at Indianapolis, it was 77 degrees with partly cloudy skies. This is NOAA All Hazards Radio KEC 74 in Indianapolis. Now a look at your forecast for Indianapolis and central Indiana. Today, partly cloudy. Scattered showers and thunderstorms toward daybreak. Isolated showers and thunderstorms. Hot with highs around 90. Southwest winds 5 to 10 miles an hour. Gusts up to 20 miles an hour. Chance of rain 30%. For tonight, partly cloudy with scattered showers and thunderstorms. Humid with lows in the lower 70s. Southwest winds around 5 miles an hour. Chance of rain 50%. Tuesday, scattered showers with isolated thunderstorms through early afternoon. Then showers likely with a chance of thunderstorms late in the afternoon. Humid with highs in the upper 80s. Southwest winds 5 to 10 miles an hour with gusts up to 20 miles an hour. Chance of rain 70%. For Tuesday night, a chance of thunderstorms. Showers likely. Humid with lows in the lower 70s. Southwest winds around 5 miles an hour. Chance of rain 70%. Wednesday, a slight chance of showers and thunderstorms through early afternoon. Then showers likely with a chance of thunderstorms late in the afternoon. Humid with highs in the upper 80s. West winds 5 to 10 miles an hour. Chance of rain 60%. Once again, the forecast for today. Partly cloudy. Scattered showers and thunderstorms toward daybreak. Isolated showers and thunderstorms. Hot with highs around 90. Southwest winds 5 to 10 miles an hour. Gusts up to 20 miles an hour. Chance of rain 30%. Now here is the hazardous weather outlook for central Indiana. For the period tonight, thunderstorms are possible across most of central Indiana tonight, with the best chances for storms after midnight. Some severe storms are possible, with damaging winds,
heavy rainfall, and localized flash flooding the primary.

security threats. And now the extended outlook for the period Monday through Saturday. Thunderstorms possible at times through the week, with potential for multiple rounds of severe storms through Wednesday night. Damaging winds and heavy rainfall will be the primary threats. Spotter information statement. Spotters are encouraged to remain vigilant this week as multiple rounds of severe storms will be possible. Taking a look at the 3 through 7 day forecast for Indianapolis and central Indiana. For Wednesday night, a slight chance of thunderstorms. A chance of showers through the late overnight, then showers likely toward daybreak. Lows in the upper 60s. Chance of rain 60%. Thursday. Partly cloudy with a slight chance of showers and thunderstorms through early afternoon, then showers likely with a chance of thunderstorms late in the afternoon. Highs in the mid-80s. Chance of rain 70%. For Thursday night, showers likely with a chance of thunderstorms. Lows in the upper 60s. Chance of rain 70%. Friday, mostly cloudy. A chance of showers and thunderstorms through early afternoon. Then a slight chance of showers and thunderstorms late in the afternoon. Highs around 80. Chance of rain 50%. For Friday night, partly cloudy with a slight chance of thunderstorms. A slight chance of showers through the late overnight, then a chance of showers toward daybreak. Lows in the mid-60s. Chance of rain 40%. Saturday and Saturday night. Partly cloudy with a chance of showers with a slight chance of thunderstorms. Highs in the lower 80s. Lows in the upper 60s. Chance of rain 30%. For Sunday, partly cloudy with a slight chance of showers and thunderstorms. Highs in the lower 80s. Chance of rain 20%. The 8 to 14 day outlook for Monday, August 17th through Sunday, August 23rd, calls for temperatures to be above normal and precipitation to be near normal. Normal highs for the period are around 85 degrees and normal lows are around 65. The normal precipitation total for the 7 days is between 0.70 and 0.75 inches. At 3 a.m. at Indianapolis, it was partly cloudy. The temperature was 77 degrees, the dew point 72, and the relative humidity 84%. The wind was south at 12 miles an hour. The barometric pressure was 29.99 inches and falling. Around central Indiana, it was partly cloudy, with a temperature of 75 at Anderson, 77 at Muncie, 76 at Zionsville, 77 at Eagle Creek Airpark, and 75 at Shelbyville. Elsewhere across Indiana, it was clear, with a temperature of 76 at Bloomington and 80 at Evansville. At Terre Haute, it was partly cloudy, with a temperature of 77. At Fort Wayne, it was cloudy, with a temperature of 72. Just outside Indiana, it was partly cloudy, with a temperature of 77 at Champaign, 82 at St. Louis, and 80 at Louisville. It was mostly cloudy, with a temperature of 72. Just outside Indiana, it was partly cloudy, with a temperature of 77 at Champaign, 82 at St. Louis, and 80 at Louisville. It was mostly cloudy, with a temperature of 75 at Dayton, and 75 at Cincinnati. At Chicago, it was cloudy, with a temperature of 76. Once again, at Indianapolis, it was 77 degrees with partly cloudy skies. This is NOAA All Hazards Radio KEC 74 in Indianapolis. Now a look at your forecast for Indianapolis and central Indiana. Today, partly cloudy. Scattered showers and thunderstorms toward daybreak. Isolated showers and thunderstorms. Hot with highs around 90. Southwest winds 5 to 10 miles an hour. Gusts up to 20 miles an hour. Chance of rain 30%. For tonight, partly cloudy with scattered showers and thunderstorms. Humid with lows in the lower 70s. Southwest winds around 5 miles an hour. Chance of rain 50%. Tuesday, scattered showers with isolated thunderstorms through early afternoon. Then showers likely with a chance of thunderstorms late in the afternoon. Humid with highs in the upper 80s. Southwest winds 5 to 10 miles an hour with gusts up to 20 miles an hour. Chance of rain 70%.

forecast for Indianapolis and central Indiana. For Wednesday night, a slight chance of thunderstorms. A chance of showers through the late overnight, then showers likely toward daybreak. Lows in the upper 60s. Chance of rain 60%. Thursday, partly cloudy with a slight chance of showers and thunderstorms through early afternoon, then showers likely with a chance of thunderstorms late in the afternoon. Highs in the mid-80s. Chance of rain 70%. For Thursday night, showers likely with a chance of thunderstorms. Lows in the upper 60s. Chance of rain 70%. Friday, mostly cloudy. A chance of showers and thunderstorms through early afternoon. Then a slight chance of showers and thunderstorms late in the afternoon. Highs around. Chance of rain 50%. For Friday night, partly cloudy with a slight chance of thunderstorms. A slight chance of showers through the late overnight, then a chance of showers toward daybreak. Lows in the mid-60s. Chance of rain 40%. Saturday and Saturday night. Partly cloudy with a chance of showers with a slight chance of thunderstorms. Highs in the lower 80s. Lows in the upper 60s. Chance of rain 30%. For Sunday, partly cloudy with a slight chance of showers and thunderstorms. Highs in the lower 80s. Chance of rain 20%. The 8 to 14 day outlook for Monday, August 17th through Sunday, August 23rd calls for temperatures to be above normal and precipitation to be near normal. Normal highs for the period are around 85 degrees and normal lows are around 65. The normal precipitation total for the 7 days is between 0.70 and 0.75 inches. At 3 a.m. at Indianapolis, it was partly cloudy. The temperature was 77 degrees, the dew point 72, and the relative humidity 84%. The wind was south at 12 miles an hour. The barometric pressure was 29.99 inches and falling. Around central Indiana, it was partly cloudy, with a temperature of 75 at Anderson, 77 at Muncie, 76 at Zionsville, 77 at Eagle Creek Airpark, and 75 at Shelbyville. Elsewhere across Indiana, it was clear, with a temperature of 76 at Bloomington and 80 at Evansville. At Terre Haute, it was partly cloudy, with a temperature of 77. At Fort Wayne, it was cloudy, with a temperature of 72. Just outside Indiana, it was partly cloudy, with a temperature of 77 at Champaign, 82 at St. Louis, and 80 at Louisville. It was mostly cloudy, with a temperature of 75 at Dayton, and 75 at Cincinnati. At Chicago, it was cloudy, with a temperature of 76. Once again, at Indianapolis, it was 77 degrees with partly cloudy skies. Current time is 3:38 a.m. Eastern Daylight Time. This is NOAA All Hazards Radio KEC 74 in Indianapolis. Now a look at your forecast for Indianapolis and central Indiana. Today, partly cloudy. Scattered showers and thunderstorms toward daybreak, then isolated showers and thunderstorms. Hot with highs around 90. Southwest winds 5 to 10 miles an hour with gusts up to 20 miles an hour. Chance of rain 40%. For tonight, partly cloudy with scattered showers and thunderstorms. Humid with lows in the lower 70s. Southwest winds around 5 miles an hour. Chance of rain 50%. Tuesday, scattered showers with isolated thunderstorms through early afternoon, then showers likely with a chance of thunderstorms late in the afternoon. Humid with highs in the upper 80s. Southwest winds 5 to 10 miles an hour with gusts up to 20 miles an hour. Chance of rain 70%. For Tuesday night, a chance of thunderstorms. Showers likely. Humid with lows in the lower 70s. Southwest winds around 5 miles an hour. Chance of rain 70%. Wednesday, a slight chance of showers and thunderstorms through early afternoon, then showers likely with a chance of thunderstorms late in the afternoon. Humid with highs in the upper 80s. West winds 5 to 10 miles an hour. Chance of rain 60%. Once again, the forecast for today. Partly cloudy.

scattered showers and thunderstorms toward daybreak, then isolated showers and thunderstorms. Hot with highs around 90. Southwest winds 5 to 10 miles an hour with gusts up to 20 miles an hour. Chance of rain 40%. Taking a look at the 3 through 7 day forecast for Indianapolis and central Indiana. For Wednesday night, a slight chance of thunderstorms. A chance of showers through the late overnight, then showers likely toward daybreak. Lows in the upper 60s. Chance of rain 60%. Thursday, partly cloudy with a slight chance of showers and thunderstorms through early afternoon, then showers likely with a chance of thunderstorms late in the afternoon. Highs in the mid-80s. Chance of rain 70%. For Thursday night, showers likely with a chance of thunderstorms. Lows in the upper 60s. Chance of rain 70%. Friday, mostly cloudy. A chance of showers and thunderstorms through early afternoon. Then a slight chance of showers and thunderstorms late in the afternoon. Highs around 80. Chance of rain 50%. For Friday night, partly cloudy with a slight chance of thunderstorms. A slight chance of showers through the late overnight, then a chance of showers toward daybreak. Lows in the mid-60s. Chance of rain 40%. Saturday and Saturday night, partly cloudy with a chance of showers with a slight chance of thunderstorms. Highs in the lower 80s. Lows in the upper 60s. Chance of rain 30%. For Sunday, partly cloudy with a slight chance of showers and thunderstorms. Highs in the lower 80s. Chance of rain 20%. The 8 to 14 day outlook for Monday, August 17th through Sunday, August 23rd calls for temperatures to be above normal and precipitation to be near normal. Normal highs for the period are around 85 degrees and normal lows are around 65. The normal precipitation total for the 7 days is between 0.70 and 0.75 inches. At 3 a.m., at Indianapolis, it was partly cloudy. The temperature was 77 degrees, the dew point 72, and the relative humidity 84%. The wind was south at 12 miles an hour. The barometric pressure was 29.99 inches and falling. Around central Indiana, it was partly cloudy, with a temperature of 75 at Anderson, 77 at Muncie, 76 at Zionsville, 77 at Eagle Creek Airpark, and 75 at Shelbyville. Elsewhere across Indiana, it was clear, with a temperature of 76 at Bloomington and 80 at Evansville. At Terre Haute, it was partly cloudy, with a temperature of 77. At Fort Wayne, it was cloudy, with a temperature of 72. Just outside Indiana, it was partly cloudy, with a temperature of 77 at Champaign, 82 at St. Louis, and 80 at Louisville. It was mostly cloudy, with a temperature of 75 at Dayton, and 75 at Cincinnati. At Chicago, it was cloudy, with a temperature of 76. Once again, at Indianapolis, it was 77 degrees with partly cloudy skies. All Hazards Radio KEC 74 in Indianapolis. Now a look at your forecast for Indianapolis and central Indiana. Today, partly cloudy. Scattered showers and thunderstorms toward daybreak, then isolated showers and thunderstorms. Hot with highs around 90. Southwest winds 5 to 10 miles an hour with gusts up to 20 miles an hour. Chance of rain 40%. For tonight, partly cloudy with scattered showers and thunderstorms. Humid with lows in the lower 70s. Southwest winds around 5 miles an hour. Chance of rain 50%. Tuesday, scattered showers with isolated thunderstorms through early afternoon, then showers likely with a chance of thunderstorms late in the afternoon. Humid with highs in the upper 80s. Southwest winds 5 to 10 miles an hour with gusts up to 20 miles an hour. Chance of rain 70%. For Tuesday night, a chance of thunderstorms. Showers likely. Humid with lows in the lower 70s. Southwest winds around 5 miles an hour. Chance of rain 70%. Wednesday, a slight chance of showers and thunderstorms through early afternoon, then showers likely with a chance.

chance of thunderstorms late in the afternoon. Humid with highs in the upper 80s. West winds 5 to 10 miles an hour. Chance of rain 60%. Once again, the forecast for today. Partly cloudy. Scattered showers and thunderstorms toward daybreak, then isolated showers and thunderstorms. Hot with highs around 90. Southwest winds 5 to 10 miles an hour with gusts up to 20 miles an hour. Chance of rain 40%. Taking a look at the 3 through 7 day forecast for Indianapolis and central Indiana. For Wednesday night, a slight chance of thunderstorms. A chance of showers through the late overnight, then showers likely toward daybreak. Lows in the upper 60s. Chance of rain 60%. Thursday. Partly cloudy with a slight chance of showers and thunderstorms through early afternoon, then showers likely with a chance of thunderstorms late in the afternoon. Highs in the mid-80s. Chance of rain 70%. For Thursday night, showers likely with a chance of thunderstorms. Lows in the upper 60s. Chance of rain 70%. Friday, mostly cloudy. A chance of showers and thunderstorms through early afternoon, then a slight chance of showers and thunderstorms late in the afternoon. Highs around 80. Chance of rain 50%. For Friday night, partly cloudy with a slight chance of thunderstorms. A slight chance of showers through the late overnight, then a chance of showers toward daybreak. Lows in the mid-60s. Chance of rain 40%. Saturday and Saturday night, partly cloudy with a chance of showers with a slight chance of thunderstorms. Highs in the lower 80s. Lows in the upper 60s. Chance of rain 30%. For Sunday, partly cloudy with a slight chance of showers and thunderstorms. Highs in the lower 80s. Chance of rain 20%. The 8 to 14 day outlook for Monday, August 17th through Sunday, August 23rd, calls for temperatures to be above normal and precipitation to be near normal. Normal highs for the period are around 85 degrees, and normal lows are around 65. The normal precipitation total for the 7 days is between 0.70 and 0.75 inches. Now here is the hazardous weather outlook for central Indiana. For the period tonight, thunderstorms are possible across most of central Indiana tonight, with the best chances for storms after midnight. Some severe storms are possible, with damaging winds, heavy rainfall, and localized flash flooding the primary threats. And now the extended outlook for the period Monday through Saturday. Thunderstorms will be possible at times through the week, with potential for multiple rounds of severe storms through Wednesday night. Damaging winds and heavy rainfall will be the primary threats. Spotter information statement. Spotters are encouraged to remain vigilant this week as multiple rounds of severe storms will be possible. At 3 a.m. at Indianapolis, it was partly cloudy. The temperature was 77 degrees, the dew point 72, and the relative humidity 84%. The wind was south at 12 miles an hour. The barometric pressure was 29.99 inches and falling. Around central Indiana, it was partly cloudy, with a temperature of 75 at Anderson, 77 at Muncie, 76 at Zionsville, 77 at Eagle Creek Airpark, and 75 at Shelbyville. Elsewhere across Indiana, it was clear, with a temperature of 76 at Bloomington and 80 at Evansville. At Terre Haute, it was partly cloudy, with a temperature of 77. At Fort Wayne, it was cloudy, with a temperature of 72. Just outside Indiana, it was partly cloudy, with a temperature of 77 at Champaign, 82 at St. Louis, and 80 at Louisville. It was mostly cloudy, with a temperature of 75 at Dayton, and 75 at Cincinnati. At Chicago, it was cloudy, with a temperature of 76. Once again, at Indianapolis, it was 77 degrees with partly cloudy skies. This is NOAA All Hazards Radio KEC 74 in Indianapolis. Now a look at your forecast for Indianapolis and central Indiana. Today, partly cloudy. Scattered showers and thunderstorms toward daybreak, then isolated showers and thunderstorms. Hot with highs around 90. Southwest winds 5 to 10 miles an hour.

with gusts up to 20 miles an hour. Chance of rain 40%. For tonight, partly cloudy with scattered showers and thunderstorms. Humid with lows in the lower 70s. Southwest winds around 5 miles an hour. Chance of rain 50%. Tuesday, scattered showers with isolated thunderstorms through early afternoon. Then showers likely with a chance of thunderstorms late in the afternoon. Humid with highs in the upper 80s. Southwest winds 5 to 10 miles an hour with gusts up to 20 miles an hour. Chance of rain 70%. For Tuesday night, a chance of thunderstorms. Showers likely. Humid with lows in the lower 70s. Southwest winds around 5 miles an hour. Chance of rain 70%. Wednesday, a slight chance of showers and thunderstorms through early afternoon. Then showers likely with a chance of thunderstorms late in the afternoon. Humid with highs in the upper 80s. West winds 5 to 10 miles an hour. Chance of rain 60%. Once again, the forecast for today. Partly cloudy. Scattered showers and thunderstorms toward daybreak. Then isolated showers and thunderstorms. Hot with highs around 90. Southwest winds 5 to 10 miles an hour with gusts up to 20 miles an hour. Chance of rain 40%. Taking a look at the 3 through 7 day forecast for Indianapolis and central Indiana. For Wednesday night, a slight chance of thunderstorms. A chance of showers through the late overnight, then showers likely toward daybreak. Lows in the upper 60s. Chance of rain 60%. Thursday, partly cloudy with a slight chance of showers and thunderstorms through early afternoon. Then showers likely with a chance of thunderstorms late in the afternoon. Highs in the mid-80s. Chance of rain 70%. For Thursday night, showers likely with a chance of thunderstorms. Lows in the upper 60s. Chance of rain 70%. Friday, mostly cloudy. A chance of showers and thunderstorms through early afternoon. Then a slight chance of showers and thunderstorms late in the afternoon. Highs around 80. Chance of rain 50%. For Friday night, partly cloudy with a slight chance of thunderstorms. A slight chance of showers through the late overnight. Then a chance of showers toward daybreak. Lows in the mid-60s. Chance of rain 40%. Saturday and Saturday night, partly cloudy with a chance of showers with a slight chance of thunderstorms. Highs in the lower 80s. Lows in the upper 60s. Chance of rain 30%. For Sunday, partly cloudy with a slight chance of showers and thunderstorms. Highs in the lower 80s. Chance of rain 20%. The current time is 3:53 a.m. Eastern Daylight Time. The 8 to 14 day outlook for Monday, August 17th through Sunday, August 23rd, calls for temperatures to be above normal and precipitation to be near normal. Normal highs for the period are around 85 degrees and normal lows are around 65. The normal precipitation total for the 7 days is between 0.70 and 0.75 inches. At 3 a.m. at Indianapolis, it was partly cloudy. The temperature was 77 degrees, the dew point 72, and the relative humidity 84%. The wind was south at 12 miles an hour. The barometric pressure was 29.99 inches and falling. Around central Indiana, it was partly cloudy, with a temperature of 75 at Anderson, 77 at Muncie, 76 at Zionsville, 77 at Eagle Creek Airpark, and 75 at Shelbyville. Elsewhere across Indiana, it was clear, with a temperature of 76 at Bloomington and 80 at Evansville. At Terre Haute, it was partly cloudy, with a temperature of 77. At Fort Wayne, it was cloudy, with a temperature of 72. Just outside Indiana, it was partly cloudy, with a temperature of 77 at Champaign, 82 at St. Louis, and 80 at Louisville. It was mostly cloudy, with a temperature of 75 at Dayton, and 75 at Cincinnati. At Chicago, it was cloudy, with a temperature of 76. Once again, at Indianapolis, it was 77 degrees with partly cloudy skies.
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And now a look at your forecast for Indianapolis and central Indiana. Today, partly cloudy. Scattered showers and thunderstorms toward daybreak, then isolated showers and thunderstorms. Hot with highs around 90. Southwest winds 5 to 10 miles an hour with gusts up to 20 miles an hour. Chance of rain 40%. For tonight, partly cloudy with scattered showers and thunderstorms. Humid with lows in the lower 70s. Southwest winds around 5 miles an hour. Chance of rain 50%. Tuesday, scattered showers with isolated thunderstorms through early afternoon, then showers likely with a chance of thunderstorms late in the afternoon. Humid with highs in the upper 80s. Southwest winds 5 to 10 miles an hour with gusts up to 20 miles an hour. Chance of rain 70%. For Tuesday night, a chance of thunderstorms. Showers likely. Humid with lows in the lower 70s. Southwest winds around 5 miles an hour. Chance of rain 70%. Wednesday. A slight chance of showers and thunderstorms through early afternoon. Then showers likely with a chance of thunderstorms late in the afternoon. Humid with highs in the upper 80s. West winds 5 to 10 miles an hour. Chance of rain 60%. Once again, the forecast for today. Partly cloudy. Scattered showers and thunderstorms toward daybreak, then isolated showers and thunderstorms. Hot with highs around 90. Southwest winds 5 to 10 miles an hour with gusts up to 20 miles an hour. Chance of rain 40%. Taking a look at the 3 through 7 day forecast for Indianapolis and central Indiana. For Wednesday night, a slight chance of thunderstorms. A chance of showers through the late overnight, then showers likely toward daybreak. Lows in the upper 60s. Chance of rain 60%. Thursday. Partly cloudy with a slight chance of showers and thunderstorms through early afternoon, then showers likely with a chance of thunderstorms late in the afternoon. Highs in the mid-80s. Chance of rain 70%. For Thursday night. Showers likely with a chance of thunderstorms. Lows in the upper 60s. Chance of rain 70%. Friday. Mostly cloudy. A chance of showers and thunderstorms through early afternoon. Then a slight chance of showers and thunderstorms late in the afternoon. Highs around 80. Chance of rain 50%. For Friday night. Partly cloudy with a slight chance of thunderstorms. A slight chance of showers through the late overnight. Then a chance of showers toward daybreak. Lows in the mid-60s. Chance of rain 40%. Saturday and Saturday night. Partly cloudy with a chance of showers with a slight chance of thunderstorms. Highs in the lower 80s. Lows in the upper 60s. Chance of rain 30%. For Sunday. Partly cloudy with a slight chance of showers and thunderstorms. Highs in the lower 80s. Chance of rain 20%. The 8 to 14 day outlook for Monday, August 17th through Sunday, August 23rd calls for temperatures to be above normal and precipitation to be near normal. Normal highs for the period are around 85 degrees and normal lows are around 65. The normal precipitation total for the 7 days is between 0.70 and 0.75 inches. At 3 a.m. at Indianapolis, it was partly cloudy. The temperature was 77 degrees, the dew point 72, and the relative humidity 84%. The wind was south at 12 miles an hour. The barometric pressure was 29.99 inches and falling. Around central Indiana, it was partly cloudy, with a temperature of 75 at Anderson, 77 at Muncie, 76 at Zionsville, 77 at Eagle Creek Airpark, and 75 at Shelbyville. Elsewhere across Indiana, it was clear, with a temperature of 76 at Bloomington and 80 at Evansville. At Terre Haute, it was partly cloudy, with a temperature of 77. At Fort Wayne, it was cloudy, with a temperature of 72. Just outside Indiana, it was partly cloudy, with a temperature of 77 at Champaign, 82 at St. Louis, and 80 at Louisville.
It was mostly cloudy, with a temperature of 75 at Dayton and 75 at Cincinnati.

as Chicago, it was cloudy with a temperature of 76. Once again, at Indianapolis, it was 77 degrees with partly cloudy skies. This is NOAA All Hazards Radio KEC 74 in Indianapolis. Now a look at your forecast for Indianapolis and central Indiana. Today, partly cloudy. Scattered showers and thunderstorms toward daybreak, then isolated showers and thunderstorms late this afternoon. Hot with highs around 90. Southwest winds 5 to 10 miles an hour with gusts up to 20 miles an hour. Chance of rain 40%. For tonight, partly cloudy with scattered showers and thunderstorms. Humid with lows in the lower 70s. Southwest winds around 5 miles an hour. Chance of rain 50%. Tuesday, numerous showers and scattered thunderstorms. Humid with highs in the upper 80s. Southwest winds 5 to 10 miles an hour with gusts up to 20 miles an hour. Chance of rain 70%. For Tuesday night, scattered thunderstorms. Numerous showers. Humid with lows in the lower 70s. Southwest winds around 5 miles an hour. Chance of rain 70%. Wednesday, isolated showers and thunderstorms through early afternoon, then numerous showers and scattered thunderstorms late in the afternoon. Humid with highs in the upper 80s. West winds 5 to 10 miles an hour. Chance of rain 60%. Once again, the forecast for today. Partly cloudy. Scattered showers and thunderstorms toward daybreak, then isolated showers and thunderstorms late this afternoon. Hot with highs around 90. Southwest winds 5 to 10 miles an hour with gusts up to 20 miles an hour. Chance of rain 40%. Taking a look at the 3 through 7 day forecast for Indianapolis and central Indiana. For Wednesday night, isolated thunderstorms. Scattered showers through the late overnight, then numerous showers toward daybreak. Lows in the upper 60s. Chance of rain 60%. Thursday, partly cloudy with isolated showers and thunderstorms through early afternoon, then numerous showers and scattered thunderstorms late in the afternoon. Highs in the mid-80s. Chance of rain 70%. For Thursday night, showers likely with a chance of thunderstorms. Lows in the upper 60s. Chance of rain 70%. Friday, mostly cloudy. A chance of showers and thunderstorms through early afternoon, then a slight chance of showers and thunderstorms late in the afternoon. Highs around 80. Chance of rain 50%. For Friday night, partly cloudy with a slight chance of thunderstorms. A slight chance of showers through the late overnight, then a chance of showers toward daybreak. Lows in the mid-60s. Chance of rain 40%. Saturday and Saturday night. Partly cloudy with a chance of showers with a slight chance of thunderstorms. Highs in the lower 80s. Lows in the upper 60s. Chance of rain 30%. For Sunday, partly cloudy with a slight chance of showers and thunderstorms. Highs in the lower 80s. Chance of rain 20%. The 14-day outlook for Monday, August 17th through Sunday, August 23rd, calls for temperatures to be above normal and precipitation to be near normal. Normal highs for the period are around 85 degrees and normal lows are around 65. The normal precipitation total for the 7 days is between 0.70 and 0.75 inches. At 3 a.m. at Indianapolis, it was partly cloudy. The temperature was 77 degrees. The dew point 72, and the relative humidity 84%. The wind was south at 12 miles an hour. The barometric pressure was 29.99 inches and falling. Around central Indiana, it was partly cloudy, with a temperature of 75 at Anderson, 77 at Muncie, 76 at Zionsville, 77 at Eagle Creek Airpark, and 75 at Shelbyville. Elsewhere across Indiana, it was clear, with a temperature of 76 at Bloomington and 80 at Evansville. At Terre Haute, it was partly cloudy, with a temperature of 77. At Fort Wayne, it was cloudy, with a temperature of 72. Just outside Indiana, it was partly cloudy, with

temperature of 77 at Champaign, 82 at St. Louis, and 80 at Louisville. It was mostly cloudy, with a temperature of 75 at Dayton and 75 at Cincinnati. At Chicago, it was cloudy, with a temperature of 76. Once again, at Indianapolis, it was 77 degrees with partly cloudy skies. Now here is the hazardous weather outlook for central Indiana. For the period today and tonight, thunderstorms will cross northern and central Indiana through the early morning, with damaging winds and ponding of water in low-lying areas possible. Additional thunderstorms are possible tonight, especially after midnight in north and east of Indianapolis. Damaging winds, heavy rainfall, and localized flash flooding will be the primary threats. And now the extended outlook for the period Tuesday through Sunday. Thunderstorms will be possible at times through the week, with potential for multiple rounds of severe storms through at least Wednesday night. Damaging winds and heavy rainfall will be the primary threats. Spotter information statement. Spotters are encouraged to remain vigilant this week as multiple rounds of severe storms will be possible. This is NOAA All Hazards Radio KEC 74 in Indianapolis. Now a look at your forecast for Indianapolis and central Indiana. Today, partly cloudy. Scattered showers and thunderstorms toward daybreak, then isolated showers and thunderstorms late this afternoon. Hot with highs around 90. Southwest winds 5 to 10 miles an hour with gusts up to 20 miles an hour. Chance of rain 40%. For tonight, partly cloudy with scattered showers and thunderstorms. Humid with lows in the lower 70s. Southwest winds around 5 miles an hour. Chance of rain 50%. Tuesday, numerous showers and scattered thunderstorms. Humid with highs in the upper 80s. Southwest winds 5 to 10 miles an hour with gusts up to 20 miles an hour. Chance of rain 70%. For Tuesday night, scattered thunderstorms. Numerous showers. Humid with lows in the lower 70s. Southwest winds around 5 miles an hour. Chance of rain 70%. Wednesday, isolated showers and thunderstorms through early afternoon, then numerous showers and scattered thunderstorms late in the afternoon. Humid with highs in the upper 80s. West winds 5 to 10 miles an hour. Chance of rain 60%. Once again, the forecast for today. Partly cloudy. Scattered showers and thunderstorms toward daybreak, then isolated showers and thunderstorms late this afternoon. Hot with highs around 90. Southwest winds 5 to 10 miles an hour with gusts up to 20 miles an hour. Chance of rain 40%. The current time is 4:08 a.m. Eastern Daylight Time. Taking a look at the 3 through 7 day forecast for Indianapolis and central Indiana. For Wednesday night, isolated thunderstorms. Scattered showers through the late overnight, then numerous showers toward daybreak. Lows in the upper 60s. Chance of rain 60%. Thursday, partly cloudy with isolated showers and thunderstorms through early afternoon, then numerous showers and scattered thunderstorms late in the afternoon. Highs in the mid-80s. Chance of rain 70%. For Thursday night, showers likely with a chance of thunderstorms. Lows in the upper 60s. Chance of rain 70%. Friday, mostly cloudy. A chance of showers and thunderstorms through early afternoon, then a slight chance of showers and thunderstorms late in the afternoon. Highs around 80. Chance of rain 50%. For Friday night, partly cloudy with a slight chance of thunderstorms. A slight chance of showers through the late overnight, then a chance of showers toward daybreak. Lows in the mid-60s. Chance of rain 40%. Saturday and Saturday night, partly cloudy with a chance of showers with a slight chance of thunderstorms. Highs in the lower 80s. Lows in the upper 60s. Chance of rain 30%. For Sunday, partly cloudy with a slight chance of showers and thunderstorms. Highs in the lower 80s. Chance of rain 20%. The 8 to 14 day outlook for Monday, August 17th through Sunday, August 23rd calls for temperatures to be above normal.

precipitation to be near normal. Normal highs for the period are around 85 degrees, and normal lows are around 65. The normal precipitation total for the 7 days is between 0.70 and 0.75 inches. At 4 a.m., at Indianapolis, it was partly cloudy. The temperature was 77 degrees, the dew point 72, and the relative humidity 84%. The wind was south at 12 miles an hour. The barometric pressure was 29.99 inches and steady. Around central Indiana, at Shelbyville, it was clear, with a temperature of 74. At Eagle Creek Airport, it was partly cloudy, with a temperature of 77. It was mostly cloudy, with a temperature of 75 at Anderson and 76 at Muncie. Elsewhere across Indiana, at Fort Wayne, rain was falling, with a temperature of 73. It was clear, with a temperature of 76 at Bloomington and 78 at Evansville. At Terre Haute, it was partly cloudy, with a temperature of 78. Just outside Indiana, it was partly cloudy, with a temperature of 77 at Champaign, 75 at Dayton, 82 at St. Louis, and 79 at Louisville. At Cincinnati, it was mostly cloudy, with a temperature of 75. At Chicago, it was cloudy, with a temperature of 74. Once again, at Indianapolis, it was 77 degrees with partly cloudy skies. This is NOAA All Hazards Radio KEC 74 in Indianapolis. Now a look at your forecast for Indianapolis and central Indiana. Today, partly cloudy. Scattered showers and thunderstorms toward daybreak, then isolated showers and thunderstorms late this afternoon. Hot with highs around 90. Southwest winds 5 to 10 miles an hour with gusts up to 20 miles an hour. Chance of rain 40%. For tonight, partly cloudy with scattered showers and thunderstorms. Humid with lows in the lower 70s. Southwest winds around 5 miles an hour. Chance of rain 50%. Tuesday, numerous showers and scattered thunderstorms. Humid with highs in the upper 80s. Southwest winds 5 to 10 miles an hour with gusts up to 20 miles an hour. Chance of rain 70%. For Tuesday night, scattered thunderstorms. Numerous showers. Humid with lows in the lower 70s. Southwest winds around 5 miles an hour. Chance of rain 70%. Wednesday, isolated showers and thunderstorms through early afternoon, then numerous showers and scattered thunderstorms late in the afternoon. Humid with highs in the upper 80s. West winds 5 to 10 miles an hour. Chance of rain 60%. Once again, the forecast for today. Partly cloudy. Scattered showers and thunderstorms toward daybreak, then isolated showers and thunderstorms late this afternoon. Hot with highs around 90. Southwest winds 5 to 10 miles an hour with gusts up to 20 miles an hour. Chance of rain 40%. Taking a look at the 3 through 7 day forecast for Indianapolis and central Indiana. For Wednesday night, isolated thunderstorms. Scattered.

National Weather Service in Indianapolis has issued a severe thunderstorm warning for Southern Tippecanoe County, Clinton County, Central Boone County, Montgomery County, until 5:15 a.m. Eastern Daylight Time. At 4:13 a.m. Eastern Daylight Time, severe thunderstorms were located along a line extending from 8 miles east of Lafayette to 12 miles south of West Lafayette to 13 miles northwest of Crawfordsville, moving southeast at 35 miles per hour. Expected hazards include 60 miles per hour wind gusts and quarter-size hail. This is a radar-indicated threat. The following impacts are expected. Hail damage to vehicles is expected. Expect wind damage to roofs, siding, and trees. Locations impacted include Frankfort, Crawfordsville, Lebanon, Thorntown, Dayton, Mulberry, Wayne Town, Darlington, Kirkland, Linden, Colfax, Clarks Hill, Advance, Michigan Town, New Ross, New Richmond, Wingate, and Ulan. This includes

The following highways: Interstate 65 between mile markers 137 and 168. Interstate 74 between mile markers 24 and 50. For your protection, move to an interior room on the lowest floor of a building. Torrential rainfall is occurring with these storms and may lead to flash flooding. Do not drive your vehicle through flooded roadways. Repeating, a severe thunderstorm warning has been issued until 5:15 a.m. Eastern Daylight Time for the following counties in Indiana: Boone, Clinton, Montgomery, and Tippecanoe. This is NOAA All Hazards Radio KEC 74 in Indianapolis. National Weather Service in Indianapolis has issued a severe thunderstorm warning for Southern Tippecanoe County, Clinton County, Central Boone County, Montgomery County, until 5:15 a.m. Eastern Daylight Time. At 4:13 a.m. Eastern Daylight Time, severe thunderstorms were located along a line extending from 8 miles east of Lafayette to 12 miles south of West Lafayette to 13 miles northwest of Crawfordsville, moving southeast at 35 miles per hour. Expected hazards include 60 miles per hour wind gusts and quarter-size hail. This is a radar-indicated threat. The following impacts are expected. Hail damage to vehicles is expected. Expect wind damage to roofs, siding, and trees. Locations impacted include Frankfort, Crawfordsville, Lebanon, Thorntown, Dayton, Mulberry, Wayne Town, Darlington, Kirkland, Linden, Colfax, Clarks Hill, Advance, Michigan Town, New Ross, New Richmond, Wingate, and Ulan. This includes the following highways: Interstate 65 between mile markers 137 and 168. Interstate 74 between mile markers 24 and 50. For your protection, move to an interior room on the lowest floor of a building. Torrential rainfall is occurring with these storms and may lead to flash flooding. Do not drive your vehicle through flooded roadways. Repeating, a severe thunderstorm warning has been issued until 5:15 a.m. Eastern Daylight Time for the following counties in Indiana: Boone, Clinton, Montgomery, and Tippecanoe. And now a look at your forecast for Indianapolis and central Indiana. Today, partly cloudy. Scattered showers and thunderstorms toward daybreak, then isolated showers and thunderstorms late this afternoon. Hot with highs around 90. Southwest winds 5 to 10 miles an hour with gusts up to 20 miles an hour. Chance of rain 40%. For tonight, partly cloudy with scattered showers and thunderstorms. Humid with lows in the lower 70s. Southwest winds around 5 miles an hour. Chance of rain 50%. Tuesday, numerous showers and scattered thunderstorms. Humid with highs in the upper 80s. Southwest winds 5 to 10 miles an hour with gusts up to 20 miles an hour. Chance of rain 70%. For Tuesday night, scattered thunderstorms. Numerous showers. Humid with lows in the lower 70s. Southwest winds around 5 miles an hour. Chance of rain 70%. Wednesday, isolated showers and thunderstorms through early afternoon, then numerous showers and scattered thunderstorms late in the afternoon. Humid with highs in the upper 80s. West winds 5 to 10 miles an hour. Chance of rain 60%. Once again, the forecast for today. Partly cloudy. Scattered showers and thunderstorms toward daybreak, then isolated showers and thunderstorms late this afternoon. Hot with highs around 90. Southwest winds 5 to 10 miles an hour with gusts up to 20 miles an hour. Chance of rain 40%. Taking a look at the 3 through 7 day forecast for Indianapolis and central Indiana. For Wednesday night, isolated thunderstorms. Scattered showers through the late overnight, then numerous showers toward daybreak. Lows in the upper 60s. Chance of rain 60%. Thursday, partly cloudy with isolated showers and thunderstorms through early afternoon, then numerous showers and scattered thunderstorms late in the afternoon. Highs in the mid-80s. Chance of rain 70%. For Thursday night, showers likely with a chance of thunderstorms. Lows in the upper 60s. Chance of rain 70%. Friday,

mostly cloudy. A chance of showers and thunderstorms through early afternoon. Then a slight chance of showers and thunderstorms late in the afternoon. Highs around chance of rain 50%. For Friday night, partly cloudy with a slight chance of thunderstorms. A slight chance of showers through the late overnight, then a chance of showers toward daybreak. Lows in the mid-60s. Chance of rain 40%. Saturday and Saturday night, partly cloudy with a chance of showers with a slight chance of thunderstorms. Highs in the lower 80s. Lows in the upper 60s. Chance of rain 30%. For Sunday, partly cloudy with a slight chance of showers and thunderstorms. Highs in the lower 80s. Chance of rain 20%. This is NOAA All Hazards Radio KEC 74 in Indianapolis. The National Weather Service in Indianapolis has issued a severe thunderstorm warning for Southern Tippecanoe County, Clinton County, Central Boone County, Montgomery County, until 5:15 a.m. Eastern Daylight Time. At 4:13 a.m. Eastern Daylight Time, severe thunderstorms were located along a line extending from 8 miles east of Lafayette to 12 miles south of West Lafayette to 13 miles northwest of Crawfordsville, moving southeast at 35 miles per hour. Expected hazards include 60 miles per hour wind gusts and quarter-size hail. This is a radar-indicated threat. The following impacts are expected. Hail damage to vehicles is expected. Expect wind damage to roofs, siding, and trees. Locations impacted include Frankfort, Crawfordsville, Lebanon, Thorntown, Dayton, Mulberry, Wayne Town, Darlington, Kirkland, Linden, Colfax, Clarks Hill, Advance, Michigan Town, New Ross, New Richmond, Wingate, and Euland. This includes the following highways: Interstate 65 between mile markers 137 and 168. Interstate 74 between mile markers 24 and 50. For your protection, move to an interior room on the lowest floor of a building. Torrential rainfall is occurring with these storms and may lead to flash flooding. Do not drive your vehicle through flooded roadways. Repeating, a severe thunderstorm warning has been issued until 5:15 a.m. Eastern Daylight Time for the following counties in Indiana: Boone, Clinton, Montgomery, and Tippecanoe. Now here is the hazardous weather outlook for central Indiana. For the period today and tonight, thunderstorms will cross northern and central Indiana through the early morning, with damaging winds and ponding of water in low-lying areas possible. Additional thunderstorms are possible tonight, especially after midnight in north and east of Indianapolis. Damaging winds, heavy rainfall, and localized flash flooding will be the primary threats. And now the extended outlook for the period Tuesday through Sunday. Thunderstorms will be possible at times through the week, with potential for multiple rounds of severe storms through at least Wednesday night. Damaging winds and heavy rainfall will be the primary threats. Spotter information statement. Spotters are encouraged to remain vigilant this week as multiple rounds of severe storms will be possible. And now a look at your forecast for Indianapolis and central Indiana. Today, partly cloudy. Scattered showers and thunderstorms toward daybreak, then isolated showers and thunderstorms late this afternoon. Hot with highs around 90. Southwest winds 5 to 10 miles an hour with gusts up to 20 miles an hour. Chance of rain 40%. For tonight, partly cloudy with scattered showers and thunderstorms. Humid with lows in the lower 70s. Southwest winds around 5 miles an hour. Chance of rain 50%. Tuesday, numerous showers and scattered thunderstorms. Humid with highs in the upper 80s. Southwest winds 5 to 10 miles an hour with gusts up to 20 miles an hour. Chance of rain 70%. For Tuesday night, scattered thunderstorms. Numerous showers. Humid with lows in the lower 70s. Southwest winds around 5 miles an hour. Chance of rain 70%. Wednesday, isolated showers and thunderstorms through early afternoon, then numerous showers and scattered thunderstorms late in the afternoon. Humid with highs in the upper 80s. West winds 5 to 10 miles an hour. Chance of rain 60%. Once again, the forecast for today. Partly cloudy.
scattered showers and thunderstorms toward daybreak, then isolated showers and thunderstorms late this afternoon. Hot with highs around 90. Southwest winds 5 to 10 miles an hour with gusts up to 20 miles an hour. Chance of rain 40%. Taking a look at the 3 through 7 day forecast for Indianapolis and central Indiana. For Wednesday night, isolated thunderstorms. Scattered showers through the late overnight, then numerous showers toward daybreak. Lows in the upper 60s. Chance of rain 60%. Thursday. Partly cloudy with isolated showers and thunderstorms through early afternoon, then numerous showers and scattered thunderstorms late in the afternoon. Highs in the mid-80s. Chance of rain 70%. For Thursday night, showers likely with a chance of thunderstorms. Lows in the upper 60s. Chance of rain 70%. Friday, mostly cloudy. A chance of showers and thunderstorms through early afternoon, then a slight chance of showers and thunderstorms late in the afternoon. Highs around 80. Chance of rain 50%. For Friday night, partly cloudy with a slight chance of thunderstorms. A slight chance of showers through the late overnight, then a chance of showers toward daybreak. Lows in the mid-60s. Chance of rain 40%. Saturday and Saturday night. Partly cloudy with a chance of showers with a slight chance of thunderstorms. Highs in the lower 80s. Lows in the upper 60s. Chance of rain 30%. For Sunday, partly cloudy with a slight chance of showers and thunderstorms. Highs in the lower 80s. Chance of rain 20%. This is NOAA All Hazards Radio KEC 74 in Indianapolis. National Weather Service in Indianapolis has issued a severe thunderstorm warning for Southern Tippecanoe County, Clinton County, Central Boone County, Montgomery County, until 5:15 a.m. Eastern Daylight Time. At 4:13 a.m. Eastern Daylight Time, severe thunderstorms were located along a line extending from 8 miles east of Lafayette to 12 miles south of West Lafayette to 13 miles northwest of Crawfordsville, moving southeast at 35 miles per hour. Expected hazards include 60 miles per hour wind gusts and quarter-size hail. This is a radar-indicated threat. The following impacts are expected. Hail damage to vehicles is expected. Expect wind damage to roofs, siding, and trees. Locations impacted include Frankfort, Crawfordsville, Lebanon, Thorntown, Dayton, Mulberry, Wayne Town, Darlington, Kirkland, Linden, Colfax, Clarks Hill, Advance, Michigan Town, New Ross, New Richmond, Wingate, and Ulan. This includes the following highways: Interstate 65 between mile markers 137 and 168. Interstate 74 between mile markers 24 and 50. For your protection, move to an interior room on the lowest floor of a building. Torrential rainfall is occurring with these storms and may lead to flash flooding. Do not drive your vehicle through flooded roadways. Repeating, a severe thunderstorm warning has been issued until 5:15 a.m. Eastern Daylight Time for the following counties in Indiana: Boone, Clinton, Montgomery, and Tippecanoe. And now a look at your forecast for Indianapolis and central Indiana. Today, partly cloudy. Scattered showers and thunderstorms toward daybreak, then isolated showers and thunderstorms late this afternoon. Hot with highs around 90. Southwest winds 5 to 10 miles an hour with gusts up to 20 miles an hour. Chance of rain 40%. For tonight, partly cloudy with scattered showers and thunderstorms. Humid with lows in the lower 70s. Southwest winds around 5 miles an hour. Chance of rain 50%. Tuesday, numerous showers and scattered thunderstorms. Humid with highs in the upper 80s. Southwest winds 5 to 10 miles an hour with gusts up to 20 miles an hour. Chance of rain 70%. For Tuesday night, scattered thunderstorms. Numerous showers. Humid with lows in the lower 70s. Southwest winds around 5 miles an hour. Chance of rain 70%. Wednesday, isolated showers and thunderstorms through early afternoon, then numerous showers and scattered thunderstorms late in the afternoon.

humid with highs in the upper 80s. West winds 5 to 10 miles an hour. Chance of rain 60%. Once again, the forecast for today. Partly cloudy. Scattered showers and thunderstorms toward daybreak, then isolated showers and thunderstorms late this afternoon. Hot with highs around 90. Southwest winds 5 to 10 miles an hour with gusts up to 20 miles an hour. Chance of rain 40%. Taking a look at the 3 through 7 day forecast for Indianapolis and central Indiana. For Wednesday night, isolated thunderstorms. Scattered showers through the late overnight, then numerous showers toward daybreak. Lows in the upper 60s. Chance of rain 60%. Thursday. Partly cloudy with isolated showers and thunderstorms through early afternoon, then numerous showers and scattered thunderstorms late in the afternoon. Highs in the mid-80s. Chance of rain 70%. For Thursday night. Showers likely with a chance of thunderstorms. Lows in the upper 60s. Chance of rain 70%. Friday. Cloudy. A chance of showers and thunderstorms through early afternoon. Then a slight chance of showers and thunderstorms late in the afternoon. Highs around 80. Chance of rain 50%. For Friday night. Partly cloudy with a slight chance of thunderstorms. A slight chance of showers through the late overnight. Then a chance of showers toward daybreak. Lows in the mid-60s. Chance of rain 40%. Saturday and Saturday night. Partly cloudy with a chance of showers with a slight chance of thunderstorms. Highs in the lower 80s. Lows in the upper 60s. Chance of rain 30%. For Sunday. Partly cloudy with a slight chance of showers and thunderstorms. Highs in the lower 80s. Chance of rain 20%. 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National Weather Service in Indianapolis has issued a severe thunderstorm warning for Southern Tippecanoe County, Clinton County, Central Boone County, Montgomery County, until 5:15 a.m. Eastern Daylight Time. At 4:13 a.m. Eastern Daylight Time, severe thunderstorms were located along a line extending from 8 miles east of Lafayette to 12 miles south of West Lafayette. At 4:13 a.m. Eastern Daylight Time, severe thunderstorms were located along a line extending from 8 miles east of Lafayette to 12 miles south of West Lafayette to 13 miles northwest of Crawfordsville, moving southeast at 35 miles per hour. Expected hazards include 60 miles per hour wind gusts and quarter-size hail. This is a radar-indicated threat. The following impacts are expected. Hail damage to vehicles is expected. Expect wind damage to roofs, siding, and trees. Locations impacted include Frankfort, Crawfordsville, Lebanon, Thorntown, Dayton, Mulberry, Waynetown, Darlington, Kirkland, Linden, Colfax, Clarks Hill, Advance, Michigantown, New Ross, New Richmond, Wingate, and Ulan. This includes the following highways: Interstate 65 between mile markers 137 and 168. Interstate 74 between mile markers 24 and 50. For your protection, move to an interior room on the lowest floor of a building. Torrential rainfall is occurring with these storms and may lead to flash flooding. Do not drive your vehicle through flooded roadways. Repeating, a severe thunderstorm warning has been issued until 5:15 a.m. Eastern Daylight Time for the following counties in Indiana: Boone, Clinton, Montgomery, and Tippecanoe. And now a look at your forecast for Indianapolis and central Indiana. Today, partly cloudy. Scattered showers and thunderstorms toward daybreak, then isolated showers and thunderstorms late this afternoon. Hot with highs around 90. Southwest winds 5 to 10 miles an hour with gusts up to 20 miles an hour. Chance of rain 40%. For tonight, partly cloudy with scattered showers and thunderstorms. Humid with lows in the lower 70s. Southwest winds around 5 miles an hour. Chance of rain 50%. Tuesday. Numerous showers and scattered thunderstorms. Humid with highs in the upper 80s. Southwest winds 5 to 10 miles an hour with gusts up to 20 miles an hour. Chance of rain 70%. For Tuesday night.

taking a look at the 3-7 day forecast for Indianapolis and central Indiana. For Wednesday night, isolated thunderstorms, scattered showers through the late overnight, then numerous showers toward daybreak. Lows in the upper 60s. Chance of rain 60%. Thursday, partly cloudy with isolated showers and thunderstorms through early afternoon, then numerous showers and scattered thunderstorms late in the afternoon. Highs in the mid-80s. Chance of rain 70%. For Thursday night, showers likely with a chance of thunderstorms. Lows in the upper 60s. Chance of rain 70%. Friday, mostly cloudy. A chance of showers and thunderstorms through early afternoon. Then a slight chance of showers and thunderstorms late in the afternoon. Highs around 80. Chance of rain 50%. For Friday night, partly cloudy with a slight chance of thunderstorms. A slight chance of showers through the late overnight, then a chance of showers toward daybreak. Lows in the mid-60s. Chance of rain 40%. Saturday and Saturday night, partly cloudy with a chance of showers with a slight chance of thunderstorms. Highs in the lower 80s. Lows in the upper 60s. Chance of rain 30%. For Sunday, partly cloudy with a slight chance of showers and thunderstorms. Highs in the lower 80s. Chance of rain 20%. This is NOAA All Hazards Radio KEC 74 in Indianapolis. The National Weather Service in Indianapolis has issued a severe thunderstorm warning for Southern Tippecanoe County, Clinton County, Central Boone County, Montgomery County, until 5:15 a.m. Eastern Daylight Time. At 4:13 a.m. Eastern Daylight Time, severe thunderstorms were located along a line extending from 8 miles east of Lafayette to 12 miles south of West Lafayette to 13 miles northwest of Crawfordsville, moving southeast at 35 miles per hour. Expected hazards include 60 miles per hour wind gusts and quarter-size hail. This is a radar-indicated threat. The following impacts are expected. Hail damage to vehicles is expected. Expect wind damage to roofs, siding, and trees. Locations impacted include Frankfort, Crawfordsville, Lebanon, Thorntown, Dayton, Mulberry, Wayne Town, Darlington, Kirkland, Linden, Colfax, Clarks Hill, Advance, Michigan Town, New Ross, New Richmond, Wingate, and Ulan. This includes the following highways: Interstate 65 between mile markers 137 and 168. Interstate 75 between mile markers 24 and 50. For your protection, move to an interior room on the lowest floor of a building. Torrential rainfall is occurring with these storms and may lead to flash flooding. Do not drive your vehicle through flooded roadways. Repeating, a severe thunderstorm warning has been issued until 5:15 a.m. Eastern Daylight Time for the following counties in Indiana, Boone, Clinton, Montgomery, and Tippecanoe. And now a look at your forecast for Indianapolis and central Indiana. Today, partly cloudy, scattered showers and thunderstorms toward daybreak, then isolated showers and thunderstorms late this afternoon. Hot with highs around 90. Southwest winds 5 to 10 miles an hour with gusts up to 20 miles an hour. Chance of rain 40%. For tonight, partly cloudy with scattered showers and thunderstorms. Humid with lows in the lower 70s. Southwest winds around 5 miles an hour. Chance of rain 50%. Tuesday, numerous showers and scattered thunderstorms. Humid with highs in the upper 80s. Southwest winds 5 to 10 miles an hour with gusts up to 20 miles an hour. Chance of rain 70%. For Tuesday night, scattered thunderstorms. Numerous showers. Humid with lows in the lower 70s. Southwest winds around 5 miles an hour. Chance of rain 70%. Wednesday, isolated showers and thunderstorms through early afternoon, then numerous showers and scattered thunderstorms late in the afternoon. Humid with highs in the upper 80s. West winds 5 to 10 miles an hour. Chance of rain 60%. Once again, the forecast for today. Partly cloudy. Scattered showers and thunderstorms toward daybreak, then isolated showers and thunderstorms.

storms late this afternoon. Hot with highs around 90. Southwest winds 5 to 10 miles an hour with gusts up to 20 miles an hour. Chance of rain 40%. Taking a look at the 3 through 7 day forecast for Indianapolis and central Indiana. For Wednesday night, isolated thunderstorms. Scattered showers through the late overnight, then numerous showers toward daybreak. Lows in the upper 60s. Chance of rain 60%. Thursday, partly cloudy with isolated showers and thunderstorms through early afternoon, then numerous showers and scattered thunderstorms late in the afternoon. Highs in the mid-80s. Chance of rain 70%. For Thursday night, showers likely with a chance of thunderstorms. Lows in the upper 60s. Chance of rain 70%. Friday, mostly cloudy. A chance of showers and thunderstorms through early afternoon. Then a slight chance of showers and thunderstorms late in the afternoon. Highs around 80. Chance of rain 50%. For Friday night, partly cloudy with a slight chance of thunderstorms. A slight chance of showers through the late overnight. Then a chance of showers toward daybreak. Lows in the mid-60s. Chance of rain 40%. Saturday and Saturday night. Partly cloudy with a chance of showers with a slight chance of thunderstorms. Highs in the lower 80s. Lows in the upper 60s. Chance of rain 30%. For Sunday, partly cloudy with a slight chance of showers and thunderstorms. Highs in the lower 80s. Chance of rain 20%. Now here is the hazardous weather outlook for central Indiana. For the period today and tonight, thunderstorms will cross northern and central Indiana through the early morning, with damaging winds and ponding of water in low-lying areas possible. Additional thunderstorms are possible tonight, especially after midnight in north and east of Indianapolis. Damaging winds, heavy rainfall, and localized flash flooding will be the primary threats. And now the extended outlook for the period Tuesday through Sunday. Thunderstorms will be possible at times through the week, with potential for multiple rounds of severe storms through at least Wednesday night. Damaging winds and heavy rainfall will be the primary threats. Spotter information statement. Spotters are encouraged to remain vigilant this week as multiple rounds of severe storms will be possible. This is NOAA All Hazards Radio KEC 74 in Indianapolis. National Weather Service in Indianapolis has issued a severe thunderstorm warning for Southern Tippecanoe County, Clinton County, Central Boone County, Montgomery County, until 5:15 a.m. Eastern Daylight Time. At 4:13 a.m. Eastern Daylight Time, severe thunderstorms were located along a line extending from 8 miles east of Lafayette to 12 miles south of West Lafayette to 13 miles northwest of Crawfordsville, moving southeast at 35 miles per hour. Expected hazards include 60 miles per hour wind gusts and quarter-size hail. This is a radar-indicated threat. The following impacts are expected. Hail damage to vehicles is expected. Expect wind damage to roofs, siding, and trees. Locations impacted include Frankfort, Crawfordsville, Lebanon, Thorntown, Dayton, Mulberry, Waynetown, Darlington, Kirkland, Linden, Colfax, Clarks Hill, Advance, Michigantown, New Ross, New Richmond, Wingate, and Ulan. This includes the following highways: Interstate 65 between mile markers 137 and 168. Interstate 74 between mile markers 24 and 50. For your protection, move to an interior room on the lowest floor of a building. Torrential rainfall is occurring with these storms and may lead to flash flooding. Do not drive your vehicle through flooded roadways. Repeating, a severe thunderstorm warning has been issued until 5:15 a.m. Eastern Daylight Time for the following counties in Indiana: Boone, Clinton, Montgomery, and Tippecanoe. And now a look at your forecast for Indianapolis and central Indiana. Today, partly cloudy. Scattered showers and thunderstorms toward daybreak, then isolated showers and thunderstorms late this afternoon. Hot with highs around 90. Southwest winds 5 to 10 miles an hour with gusts up to 20 miles an hour. Chance of rain 40%. For tonight, partly cloudy with scattered showers and thunderstorms. Humid with lows in the lower 60s.

southwest winds around 5 miles an hour. Chance of rain 50%. Tuesday, numerous showers and scattered thunderstorms. Humid with highs in the upper 80s. Southwest winds 5 to 10 miles an hour with gusts up to 20 miles an hour. Chance of rain 70%. For Tuesday night, scattered thunderstorms. Numerous showers. Humid with lows in the lower 70s. Southwest winds around 5 miles an hour. Chance of rain 70%. Wednesday, isolated showers and thunderstorms through early afternoon, then numerous showers and scattered thunderstorms late in the afternoon. Humid with highs in the upper 80s. West winds 5 to 10 miles an hour. Chance of rain 60%. Once again, the forecast for today. Partly cloudy. Scattered showers and thunderstorms toward daybreak, then isolated showers and thunderstorms late this afternoon. Hot with highs around 90. Southwest winds 5 to 10 miles an hour with gusts up to 20 miles an hour. Chance of rain 40%. Taking a look at the 3 through 7 day forecast for Indianapolis and central Indiana. For Wednesday night, isolated thunderstorms. Scattered showers through the late overnight, then numerous showers toward daybreak. Lows in the upper 60s. Chance of rain 60%. Thursday, partly cloudy with isolated showers and thunderstorms through early afternoon, then numerous showers and scattered thunderstorms late in the afternoon. Highs in the mid-80s. Chance of rain 70%. For Thursday night, showers likely with a chance of thunderstorms. Lows in the upper 60s. Chance of rain 70%. Friday, mostly cloudy. A chance of showers and thunderstorms through early afternoon, then a slight chance of showers and thunderstorms late in the afternoon. Highs around 80. Chance of rain 50%. For Friday night, partly cloudy with a slight chance of thunderstorms. A slight chance of showers through the late overnight, then a chance of showers toward daybreak. Lows in the mid-60s. Chance of rain 40%. Saturday and Saturday night, partly cloudy with a chance of showers with a slight chance of thunderstorms. Highs in the lower 80s. Lows in the upper 60s. Chance of rain 30%. For Sunday, partly cloudy with a slight chance of showers and thunderstorms. Highs in the lower 80s. Chance of rain 20%. This is NOAA All Hazards Radio KEC 74 in Indianapolis. The National Weather Service in Indianapolis has issued a severe thunderstorm warning for Southern Tippecanoe County, Clinton County, Central Boone County, Montgomery County, until 5:15 a.m. Eastern Daylight Time. At 4:13 a.m. Eastern Daylight Time, severe thunderstorms were located along a line extending from 8 miles east of Lafayette to 12 miles south of West Lafayette to 13 miles northwest of Crawfordsville, moving southeast at 35 miles per hour. Expected hazards include 60 miles per hour wind gusts and quarter-size hail. This is a radar-indicated threat. The following impacts are expected. Hail damage to vehicles is expected. Expect wind damage to roofs, siding, and trees. Locations impacted include Frankfort, Crawfordsville, Lebanon, Thorntown, Dayton, Mulberry, Waynetown, Darlington, Kirkland, Linden, Colfax, Clarks Hill, Advance, Michigantown, New Ross, New Richmond, Wingate, and Ulan. This includes the following highways: Interstate 65 between mile markers 137 and 168. Interstate 74 between mile markers 24 and 50. For your protection, move to an interior room on the lowest floor of a building. Torrential rainfall is occurring with these storms and may lead to flash flooding. Do not drive your vehicle through flooded roadways. Repeating, a severe thunderstorm warning has been issued until 5:15 a.m. Eastern Daylight Time for the following counties in Indiana: Boone, Clinton, Montgomery, and Tippecanoe. And now a look at your forecast for Indianapolis and central Indiana. Today, partly cloudy. Scattered showers and thunderstorms toward daybreak, then isolated showers and thunderstorms late this afternoon. Hot with highs around 90. Southwest winds 5 to 10 miles.

hour with gusts up to 20 miles an hour. Chance of rain 40%. For tonight, partly cloudy with scattered showers and thunderstorms. Humid with lows in the lower 70s. Southwest winds around 5 miles an hour. Chance of rain 50%. Tuesday, numerous showers and scattered thunderstorms. Humid with highs in the upper 80s. Southwest winds 5 to 10 miles an hour with gusts up to 20 miles an hour. Chance of rain 70%. For Tuesday night, scattered thunderstorms. Numerous showers. Humid with lows in the lower 70s. Southwest winds around 5 miles an hour. Chance of rain 70%. Wednesday, isolated showers and thunderstorms through early afternoon. Then numerous showers and scattered thunderstorms late in the afternoon. Humid with highs in the upper 80s. West winds 5 to 10 miles an hour. Chance of rain 60%. Once again, the forecast for today. Partly cloudy. Scattered showers and thunderstorms toward daybreak. Then isolated showers and thunderstorms late this afternoon. Hot with highs around 90. Southwest winds 5 to 10 miles an hour with gusts up to 20 miles an hour. Chance of rain 40%. Taking a look at the 3 through 7 day forecast for Indianapolis and central Indiana. For Wednesday night, isolated thunderstorms. Scattered showers through the late overnight, then numerous showers toward daybreak. Lows in the upper 60s. Chance of rain 60%. Thursday, partly cloudy with isolated showers and thunderstorms through early afternoon, then numerous showers and scattered thunderstorms late in the afternoon. Highs in the mid-80s. Chance of rain 70%. For Thursday night, showers likely with a chance of thunderstorms. Lows in the upper 60s. Chance of rain 70%. Friday, mostly cloudy. A chance of showers and thunderstorms through early afternoon. Then a slight chance of showers and thunderstorms late in the afternoon. Highs around 80. Chance of rain 50%. For Friday night, partly cloudy with a slight chance of thunderstorms. A slight chance of showers through the late overnight. Then a chance of showers toward daybreak. Lows in the mid-60s. Chance of rain 40%. Saturday and Saturday night, partly cloudy with a chance of showers with a slight chance of thunderstorms. Highs in the lower 80s. Lows in the upper 60s. Chance of rain 30%. For Sunday, partly cloudy with a slight chance of showers and thunderstorms. Highs in the lower 80s. Chance of rain 20%. This is NOAA All Hazards Radio KEC 74 in Indianapolis. The National Weather Service in Indianapolis has issued a severe thunderstorm warning for Southern Tippecanoe County, Clinton County, Central Boone County, Montgomery County, until 5:15 a.m. Eastern Daylight Time. At 4:13 a.m. Eastern Daylight Time, severe thunderstorms were located along a line extending from 8 miles east of Lafayette to 12 miles south of West Lafayette to 13 miles northwest of Crawfordsville, moving southeast at 35 miles per hour. Expected hazards include 60 miles per hour wind gusts and quarter-size hail. This is a radar-indicated threat. The following impacts are expected. Hail damage to vehicles is expected. Expect wind damage to roofs, siding, and trees. Locations impacted include Frankfort, Crawfordsville, Lebanon, Thorntown, Dayton, Mulberry, Wayne Town, Darlington, Kirkland, Linden, Colfax, Clarks Hill, Advance, Michigantown, New Ross, New Richmond, Wingate, and Ulan. This includes the following highways: Interstate 65 between mile markers 137 and 168. Interstate 70 between mile markers 24 and 50. For your protection, move to an interior room on the lowest floor of a building. Torrential rainfall is occurring with these storms and may lead to flash flooding. Do not drive your vehicle through flooded roadways. Repeating, a severe thunderstorm warning has been issued until 5:15 a.m. Eastern Daylight Time for the following counties in Indiana: Boone, Clinton, Montgomery, and Tippecanoe. And now a look at your forecast for Indianapolis and central Indiana. Today, partly cloudy.
scattered showers and thunderstorms toward daybreak, then isolated showers and thunderstorms late this afternoon. Hot with highs around 90. Southwest winds 5 to 10 miles an hour with gusts up to 20 miles an hour. Chance of rain 40%. For tonight, partly cloudy with scattered showers and thunderstorms. Humid with lows in the lower 70s. Southwest winds around 5 miles an hour. Chance of rain 50%. Tuesday, numerous showers and scattered thunderstorms. Humid with highs in the upper 80s. Southwest winds 5 to 10 miles an hour with gusts up to 20 miles an hour. Chance of rain 70%. For Tuesday night, scattered thunderstorms. Numerous showers. Humid with lows in the lower 70s. Southwest winds around 5 miles an hour. Chance of rain 70%. Wednesday, isolated showers and thunderstorms through early afternoon, then numerous showers and scattered thunderstorms late in the afternoon. Humid with highs in the upper 80s. West winds 5 to 10 miles an hour. Chance of rain 60%. Once again, the forecast for today. Partly cloudy. Scattered showers and thunderstorms toward daybreak, then isolated showers and thunderstorms late this afternoon. Hot with highs around 90. Southwest winds 5 to 10 miles an hour with gusts up to 20 miles an hour. Chance of rain 40%. Taking a look at the 3 through 7 day forecast for Indianapolis and central Indiana. For Wednesday night, isolated thunderstorms. Scattered shower. A severe thunderstorm warning remains in effect until 5:15 a.m. Eastern Daylight Time for southeastern Clinton, central Boone, and eastern Montgomery counties. At 4:57 a.m. Eastern Daylight Time, severe thunderstorms were located along a line extending from 12 miles southeast of Frankfort to Lebanon to 15 miles east of Crawfordsville, moving southeast at 40 miles per hour. Expected hazards include 60 miles per hour wind gusts and quarter-size hail. This is a radar-indicated threat. The following impacts are expected. Hail damage to vehicles is expected. Expect wind damage to roofs, siding, and trees. Locations impacted include Crawfordsville, Lebanon, Thorntown, Darlington, Kirkland, Advance, New Ross, and Ulan. This includes the following highways: Interstate 65 between mile markers 137 and 152. Interstate 74 between mile markers 29 and 50. For your protection, move to an interior room on the lowest floor of a building. Torrential rainfall is occurring with these storms and may lead to flash flooding. Do not drive your vehicle through flooded roadways. Repeating, a severe thunderstorm warning remains in effect until 5:15 a.m. Eastern Daylight Time for the following counties in Indiana, Boone, Clinton, and Montgomery. Taking a look at the 3 through 7 day forecast for Indianapolis and central Indiana. For Wednesday night, isolated thunderstorms. Scattered showers through the late overnight, then numerous showers toward daybreak. Lows in the upper 60s. Chance of rain 60%. Thursday, partly cloudy with isolated showers and thunderstorms through early afternoon, then numerous showers and scattered thunderstorms late in the afternoon. Highs in the mid-80s. Chance of rain 70%. For Thursday night, showers likely with a chance of thunderstorms. Lows in the upper 60s. Chance of rain 70%. Friday, mostly cloudy. A chance of showers and thunderstorms through early afternoon. Then a slight chance of showers and thunderstorms late in the afternoon. Highs around 80. Chance of rain 50%. For Friday night, partly cloudy with a slight chance of thunderstorms. A slight chance of showers through the late overnight, then a chance of showers toward daybreak. Lows in the mid-60s. Chance of rain 40%. Saturday and Saturday night, partly cloudy with a chance of showers with a slight chance of thunderstorms. Highs in the lower 80s. Lows in the upper 60s. Chance of rain 30%. For Sunday, partly cloudy with a slight chance of showers and thunderstorms. Highs in the lower 80s. Chance of rain 20%. 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

74 in Indianapolis. A severe thunderstorm warning remains in effect until 5:15 a.m. Eastern Daylight Time for southeastern Clinton, central Boone, and eastern Montgomery counties. At 4:57 a.m. Eastern Daylight Time, severe thunderstorms were located along a line extending from 12 miles southeast of Frankfort to Lebanon to 15 miles east of Crawfordsville, moving southeast at 40 miles per hour. Expected hazards include 60 miles per hour wind gusts and quarter-size hail. This is a radar-indicated threat. The following impacts are expected. Hail damage to vehicles is expected. Expect wind damage to roofs, siding, and trees. Locations impacted include Crawfordsville, Lebanon, Thorntown, Darlington, Kirkland, Advance, New Ross, and Euland. This includes the following highways: Interstate 65 between mile markers 137 and 152. Interstate 74 between mile markers 29 and 50. For your protection, move to an interior room on the lowest floor of a building. Torrential rainfall is occurring with these storms and may lead to flash flooding. Do not drive your vehicle through flooded roadways. Repeating, a severe thunderstorm warning remains in effect until 5:15 a.m. Eastern Daylight Time for the following counties in Indiana, Boone, Clinton, and Montgomery. And now a look at your forecast for Indianapolis and central Indiana. Today, partly cloudy. Scattered showers and thunderstorms toward daybreak, then isolated showers and thunderstorms late this afternoon. Hot with highs around 90. Southwest winds 5 to 10 miles an hour with gusts up to 20 miles an hour. Chance of rain 40%. For tonight, partly cloudy with scattered showers and thunderstorms. Humid with lows in the lower 70s. Southwest winds around 5 miles an hour. Chance of rain 50%. Tuesday, numerous showers and scattered thunderstorms. Humid with highs in the upper 80s. Southwest winds 5 to 10 miles an hour with gusts up to 20 miles an hour. Chance of rain 70%. For Tuesday night, scattered thunderstorms. Numerous showers. Humid with lows in the lower 70s. Southwest winds around 5 miles an hour. Chance of rain 70%. Wednesday, isolated showers and thunderstorms through early afternoon, then numerous showers and scattered thunderstorms late in the afternoon. Humid with highs in the upper 80s. West winds 5 to 10 miles an hour. Chance of rain 60%. Once again, the forecast for today. Partly cloudy. Scattered showers and thunderstorms toward daybreak, then isolated showers and thunderstorms late this afternoon. Hot with highs around 90. Southwest winds 5 to 10 miles an hour with gusts up to 20 miles an hour. Chance of rain 40%. Now here is the hazardous weather outlook for central Indiana. For the period today and tonight, thunderstorms will cross northern and central Indiana through the early morning, with damaging winds and ponding of water in low-lying areas possible. Additional thunderstorms are possible tonight, especially after midnight in north and east of Indianapolis. Damaging winds, heavy rainfall, and localized flash flooding will be the primary threats. And now the extended outlook for the period Tuesday through Sunday. Thunderstorms will be possible at times through the week, with potential for multiple rounds of severe storms through at least Wednesday night. Damaging winds and heavy rainfall will be the primary threats. Spotter information statement. Spotters are encouraged to remain vigilant this week as multiple rounds of severe storms will be possible. Taking a look at the 3 through 7 day forecast for Indianapolis and central Indiana. For Wednesday night, isolated thunderstorms. Scattered showers through the late overnight, then numerous showers toward daybreak. Lows in the upper 60s. Chance of rain 60%. Thursday, partly cloudy with isolated showers and thunderstorms through early afternoon, then numerous showers and scattered thunderstorms late in the afternoon. Highs in the mid-80s. Chance of rain 70%. For Thursday night, showers likely with a chance of thunderstorms. Lows in the upper 60s. Chance of rain 70%. Friday, mostly cloudy. A chance of showers and thunderstorms through early afternoon.

then a slight chance of showers and thunderstorms late in the afternoon. Highs around 80. Chance of rain 50%. For Friday night, partly cloudy with a slight chance of thunderstorms. A slight chance of showers through the late overnight, then a chance of showers toward daybreak. Lows in the mid-60s. Chance of rain 40%. Saturday and Saturday night. Partly cloudy with a chance of showers with a slight chance of thunderstorms. Highs in the lower 80s. Lows in the upper 60s. Chance of rain 30%. For Sunday, partly cloudy with a slight chance of showers and thunderstorms. Highs in the lower 80s. Chance of rain 20%. This is All Hazards Radio KEC 74 in Indianapolis. A severe thunderstorm warning remains in effect until 5:15 a.m. Eastern Daylight Time for southeastern Clinton, central Boone, and eastern Montgomery counties. At 4:57 a.m. Eastern Daylight Time, severe thunderstorms were located along a line extending from 12 miles southeast of Frankfort to Lebanon to 15 miles east of Crawfordsville, moving southeast at 40 miles per hour. Expected hazards include 60 miles per hour wind gusts and quarter-size hail. This is a radar-indicated threat. The following impacts are expected. Hail damage to vehicles is expected. Expect wind damage to roofs, siding, and trees. Locations impacted include Crawfordsville, Lebanon, Thorntown, Darlington, Kirkland, Advance, New Ross, and Yulin. This includes the following highways: Interstate 65 between mile markers 137 and 152. Interstate 74 between mile markers 29 and 50. For your protection, move to an interior room on the lowest floor of a building. Torrential rainfall is occurring with these storms and may lead to flash flooding. Do not drive your vehicle through flooded roadways. Repeating, a severe thunderstorm warning remains in effect until 5:15 a.m. Eastern Daylight Time for the following counties in Indiana, Boone, Clinton, and Montgomery. And now a special weather statement. For the following counties in Indiana, Boone, Hamilton, Hendricks, and Marion, strong thunderstorms will impact portions of southeastern Clinton, northeastern Hendricks, northern Marion, southeastern Boone, and Hamilton counties through 5:45 a.m. Eastern Daylight Time. At 5:02 a.m. Eastern Daylight Time, Doppler radar was tracking strong thunderstorms along a line extending from 13 miles southeast of Frankfort to near Lebanon to 14 miles northwest of Brownsburg. Movement was southeast at 40 miles per hour. Expected hazards include wind gusts up to 50 miles per hour and half-inch hail. This is a radar-indicated threat. The following impacts are expected. Gusty winds could knock down tree limbs and blow around unsecured objects. Minor hail damage to vegetation is possible. Locations impacted include Indianapolis, Carmel, Fishers, Noblesville, Lawrence, Brownsburg, Lebanon, Zionsville, Speedway, Westfield, Cicero, Pittsboro, Whitestown, Sheridan, Arcadia, Meridian Hills, Claremont, Rocky Ripple, Liston, and Williams Creek. If outdoors, consider seeking shelter inside a building. Torrential rainfall is also occurring with these storms and may lead to localized flooding. Do not drive your vehicle through flooded roadways. And now a look at your forecast for Indianapolis and central Indiana. Today, partly cloudy. Scattered showers and thunderstorms toward daybreak, then isolated showers and thunderstorms late this afternoon. Hot with highs around 90. Southwest winds 5 to 10 miles an hour with gusts up to 20 miles an hour. Chance of rain 40%. For tonight, partly cloudy with scattered showers and thunderstorms. Humid with lows in the lower 70s. Southwest winds around 5 miles an hour. Chance of rain 50%. Tuesday, numerous showers and scattered thunderstorms. Humid with highs in the upper 80s. Southwest winds 5 to 10 miles an hour with gusts up to 20 miles an hour. Chance of rain 70%. For Tuesday night, scattered thunderstorms. Numerous showers. Humid with lows in the lower 70s. Southwest winds around 5 miles an hour. Chance of rain 70%. Wednesday, isolated showers and thunderstorms through early afternoon.

noon, then numerous showers and scattered thunderstorms late in the afternoon. Humid with highs in the upper 80s. West winds 5 to 10 miles an hour. Chance of rain 60%. Once again, the forecast for today. Partly cloudy. Scattered showers and thunderstorms toward daybreak, then isolated showers and thunderstorms late this afternoon. Hot with highs around 90. Southwest winds 5 to 10 miles an hour with gusts up to 20 miles an hour. Chance of rain 40%. Taking a look at the 3 through 7 day forecast for Indianapolis and central Indiana. For Wednesday night, isolated thunderstorms. Scattered showers through the late overnight, then numerous showers toward daybreak. Lows in the upper 60s. Chance of rain 60%. Thursday. Partly cloudy with isolated showers and thunderstorms through early afternoon, then numerous showers and scattered thunderstorms late in the afternoon. Highs in the mid-80s. Chance of rain 70%. For Thursday night, showers likely with a chance of thunderstorms. Lows in the upper 60s. Chance of rain 70%. Friday, mostly cloudy. A chance of showers and thunderstorms through early afternoon. Then a slight chance of showers and thunderstorms late in the afternoon. Highs around 80. The viewer thunderstorm warning for southeastern Clinton, central Boone, and eastern Montgomery counties will expire at 5:15 a.m. Eastern Daylight Time. The storms which prompted the warning have weakened below severe limits and have exited the warned area. Therefore, the warning will be allowed to expire. Repeating, the severe thunderstorm warning has been allowed to expire for the following counties in Indiana, Boone, Clinton, and Montgomery. Taking a look at the 3 through 7 day forecast for Indianapolis and central Indiana. For Wednesday night, isolated thunderstorms. Scattered showers through the late overnight, then numerous showers toward daybreak. Lows in the upper 60s. Chance of rain 60%. Thursday. Partly cloudy with isolated showers and thunderstorms through early afternoon, then numerous showers and scattered thunderstorms late in the afternoon. Highs in the mid-80s. Chance of rain 70%. For Thursday night, showers likely with a chance of thunderstorms. Lows in the upper 60s. Chance of rain 70%. Friday, mostly cloudy. A chance of showers and thunderstorms through early afternoon. Then a slight chance of showers and thunderstorms late in the afternoon. Highs around 80. Chance of rain 50%. For Friday night, partly cloudy with a slight chance of thunderstorms. A slight chance of showers through the late overnight, then a chance of showers toward daybreak. Lows in the mid-60s. Chance of rain 40%. Saturday and Saturday night, partly cloudy with a chance of showers with a slight chance of thunderstorms. Highs in the lower 80s. Lows in the upper 60s. Chance of rain 30%. For Sunday, partly cloudy with a slight chance of showers and thunderstorms. Highs in the lower 80s. Chance of rain 20%. This is NOAA All Hazards Radio KEC 74 in Indianapolis. The viewer thunderstorm warning for southeastern Clinton, central Boone, and eastern Montgomery counties will expire at 5:15 a.m. Eastern Daylight Time. The storms which prompted the warning have weakened below severe limits and have exited the warned area. Therefore, the warning will be allowed to expire. Repeating, the severe thunderstorm warning has been allowed to expire for the following counties in Indiana, Boone, Clinton, and Montgomery. And now a special weather statement. For the following counties in Indiana, Boone, Hamilton, Hendricks, and Marion, strong thunderstorms will impact portions of southeastern Clinton, northeastern Hendricks, northern Marion, southeastern Boone, and Hamilton counties through 5:45 a.m. Eastern Daylight Time. At 5:02 a.m. Eastern Daylight Time, Doppler radar was tracking strong thunderstorms along a line extending from 13 miles southeast of Frankfort to near Lebanon to 14 miles northwest of Brownsburg. Southeast at 40 miles per hour. Expected hazards include wind gusts up to 50 miles per hour and half-inch hail. This is a radar-indicated threat. The following impacts are expected.

gusty winds could knock down tree limbs and blow around unsecured objects. Minor hail damage to vegetation is possible. Locations impacted include Indianapolis, Carmel, Fishers, Noblesville, Lawrence, Brownsburg, Lebanon, Zionsville, Speedway, Westfield, Cicero, Pittsburgh, Whitestown, Sheridan, Arcadia, Meridian Hills, Claremont, Rocky Rickle, Liston, and Williams Creek. If outdoors, consider seeking shelter inside a building. Torrential rainfall is also occurring with these storms and may lead to localized flooding. Do not drive your vehicle through flooded roadways. And now a look at your forecast for Indianapolis and central Indiana. Today, partly cloudy. Scattered showers and thunderstorms toward daybreak, then isolated showers and thunderstorms late this afternoon. Hot with highs around 90. Southwest winds 5 to 10 miles an hour with gusts up to 20 miles an hour. Chance of rain 40%. For tonight, partly cloudy with scattered showers and thunderstorms. Humid with lows in the lower 70s. Southwest winds around 5 miles an hour. Chance of rain 50%. Tuesday, numerous showers and scattered thunderstorms. Humid with highs in the upper 80s. Southwest winds 5 to 10 miles an hour with gusts up to 20 miles an hour. Chance of rain 70%. For Tuesday night, scattered thunderstorms. Numerous showers. Humid with lows in the lower 70s. Southwest winds around 5 miles an hour. Chance of rain 70%. Wednesday, isolated showers and thunderstorms through early afternoon, then numerous showers and scattered thunderstorms late in the afternoon. Humid with highs in the upper 80s. West winds 5 to 10 miles an hour. Chance of rain 60%. Once again, the forecast for today. Partly cloudy. Scattered showers and thunderstorms toward daybreak, then isolated showers and thunderstorms late this afternoon. Hot with highs around 90. Southwest winds 5 to 10 miles an hour with gusts up to 20 miles an hour. Chance of rain 40%. Taking a look at the 3 through 7 day forecast for Indianapolis and central Indiana. For Wednesday night, isolated thunderstorms. Scattered showers through the late overnight, then numerous showers toward daybreak. Lows in the upper 60s. Chance of rain 60%. Thursday, partly cloudy with isolated showers and thunderstorms through early afternoon, then numerous showers and scattered thunderstorms late in the afternoon. Highs in the mid-80s. Chance of rain 70%. For Thursday night, showers likely with a chance of thunderstorms. Lows in the upper 60s. Chance of rain 70%. Friday, mostly cloudy. A chance of showers and thunderstorms through early afternoon, then a slight chance of showers and thunderstorms late in the afternoon. Highs around 80. Chance of rain 50%. For Friday night, partly cloudy with a slight chance of thunderstorms. A slight chance of showers through the late overnight, then a chance of showers toward daybreak. Lows in the mid-60s. Chance of rain 40%. Saturday and Saturday night, partly cloudy with a chance of showers with a slight chance of thunderstorms. Highs in the lower 80s. Lows in the upper 60s. Chance of rain 30%. For Sunday, partly cloudy with a slight chance of showers and thunderstorms. Highs in the lower 80s. Chance of rain 20%. This is NOAA All Hazards Radio KEC 74 in Indianapolis. View a thunderstorm warning for southeastern Clinton, central Boone, and eastern Montgomery counties will expire at 5:15 a.m. Eastern Daylight Time. The storms which prompted the warning have weakened below severe limits and have exited the warned area. Therefore, the warning will be allowed to expire. Repeating, the severe thunderstorm warning has been allowed to expire for the following counties in Indiana, Boone, Clinton, and Montgomery. And now a special weather statement. For the following counties in Indiana, Boone, Hamilton, Hendricks, and Marion, strong thunderstorms will impact portions of southeastern Clinton, northeastern Hendricks, northern Marion,
southeastern Boone and Hamilton counties through 5:45 a.m. Eastern Daylight Time. At 5:02 a.m. Eastern Daylight Time, Doppler radar was tracking strong thunderstorms along a line extending from 13 miles southeast of Frankfort to near Lebanon to 14 miles northwest of Brownsburg. Southeast at 40 miles per hour. Expected hazards include wind gusts up to 50 miles per hour and half-inch hail. This is a radar-indicated threat. The following impacts are expected. Gusty winds could knock down tree limbs and blow around unsecured objects. Minor hail damage to vegetation is possible. Locations impacted include Indianapolis, Carmel, Fishers, Noblesville, Lawrence, Brownsburg, Lebanon, Zionsville, Speedway, Westfield, Cicero, Pittsboro, Whitestown, Sheridan, Arcadia, Meridian Hills, Claremont, Rocky Rickle, Lisbon, and Williams Creek. If outdoors, consider seeking shelter inside a building. Torrential rainfall is also occurring with these storms and may lead to localized flooding. Do not drive your vehicle through flooded roadways. The current time is 5:22 a.m. Eastern Daylight Time. 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Now a look at your forecast for Indianapolis and central Indiana. Today, partly cloudy. Scattered showers and thunderstorms toward daybreak, then isolated showers and thunderstorms late this afternoon. Hot with highs around 90. Southwest winds 5 to 10 miles an hour with gusts up to 20 miles an hour. Chance of rain 40%. For tonight, partly cloudy with scattered showers and thunderstorms. Humid with lows in the lower 70s. Southwest winds around 5 miles an hour. Chance of rain 50%. Tuesday, numerous showers and scattered thunderstorms. Humid with highs in the upper 80s. Southwest winds 5 to 10 miles an hour with gusts up to 20 miles an hour. Chance of rain 70%. For Tuesday night, scattered thunderstorms. Numerous showers. Humid with lows in the lower 70s. Southwest winds around 5 miles an hour. Chance of rain 70%. Wednesday, isolated showers and thunderstorms through early afternoon, then numerous showers and scattered thunderstorms late in the afternoon. Humid with highs in the upper 80s. West winds 5 to 10 miles an hour. Chance of rain 60%. Once again, the forecast for today. Partly cloudy. Scattered showers and thunderstorms toward daybreak, then isolated showers and thunderstorms late this afternoon. Hot with highs around 90. Southwest winds 5 to 10 miles an hour with gusts up to 20 miles an hour. Chance of rain 40%. Now here is the hazardous weather outlook for central Indiana. For the period today and tonight, thunderstorms will cross northern and central Indiana through the early morning, with damaging winds and ponding of water in low-lying areas possible. Additional thunderstorms are possible tonight, especially after midnight in north and east of Indianapolis. Damaging winds, heavy rainfall, and localized flash flooding will be the primary threats. And now the extended outlook for the period Tuesday through Sunday. Thunderstorms will be possible at times through the week, with potential for multiple rounds of severe storms through at least Wednesday night. Damaging winds and heavy rainfall will be the primary threats. Spotter information statement. Spotters are encouraged to remain vigilant this week as multiple rounds of severe storms will be possible. Taking a look at the 3-7 day forecast for Indianapolis and central Indiana. For Wednesday night, isolated thunderstorms. Scattered showers through the late overnight, then numerous showers toward daybreak. Lows in the upper 60s. Chance of rain 60%. Thursday, partly cloudy with isolated showers and thunderstorms through early afternoon, then numerous showers and scattered thunderstorms late in the afternoon. Highs in the mid-80s. Chance of rain 70%. For Thursday night, showers likely with a chance of thunderstorms. Lows in the upper 60s. Chance of rain 70%. Friday, mostly cloudy. A chance of showers and thunderstorms through early afternoon, then a slight chance of showers and thunderstorms late in the afternoon. Highs around 80.
chance of rain 50%. For Friday night,

partly cloudy with a slight chance of thunderstorms. A slight chance of showers through the late overnight, then a chance of showers toward daybreak. Lows in the mid-60s. Chance of rain 40%. Saturday and Saturday night. Partly cloudy with a chance of showers with a slight chance of thunderstorms. Highs in the lower 80s. Lows in the upper 60s. Chance of rain 30%. For Sunday, partly cloudy with a slight chance of showers and thunderstorms. Highs in the lower 80s. Chance of rain 20%. The 8 to 14 day outlook for Monday, August 17th through Sunday, August 23rd calls for temperatures to be above normal and precipitation to be near normal. Normal highs for the period are around 85 degrees and normal lows are around 65. The normal precipitation total for the 7 days is between 0.70 and 0.75 inches. At 5 a.m. at Indianapolis, it was mostly cloudy. The temperature was 76 degrees, the dew point 72, and the relative humidity 87%. The wind was southwest at 6 miles an hour. The barometric pressure was 30.02 inches and rising. Around central Indiana and Zionsville, thunder was reported with a temperature of 75. At Shelbyville, it was partly cloudy with a temperature of 73. At Anderson, it was mostly cloudy with a temperature of 76. It was cloudy with a temperature of 76 at Muncie and 77 at Eagle Creek Air Park. Elsewhere across Indiana, at Fort Wayne, rain was falling with a temperature of 74. At Evansville, it was clear with a temperature of 77. It was partly cloudy with a temperature of 77 at Terre Haute and 76 at Bloomington. Just outside Indiana, it was partly cloudy with a temperature of 77 at Champaign, 75 at Dayton, 82 at St. Louis, 74 at Cincinnati, and 78 at Louisville. At Chicago, it was cloudy with a temperature of 73. Once again, at Indianapolis, it was 76 degrees with mostly cloudy skies. And now a special weather statement. For the following counties in Indiana, Boone, Hamilton, Hendricks, and Marion, strong thunderstorms will impact portions of southeastern Clinton, northeastern Hendricks, northern Marion, southeastern Boone, and Hamilton counties through 5:45 a.m. Eastern Daylight Time. At 5:02 a.m. Eastern Daylight Time, Doppler radar was tracking strong thunderstorms along a line extending from 13 miles southeast of Frankfort to near Lebanon to 14 miles northwest of Brownsburg. Movement was southeast at 40 miles per hour. Expected hazards include wind gusts up to 50 miles per hour and half-inch hail. This is a radar-indicated threat. The following impacts are expected. Gusty winds could knock down tree limbs and blow around unsecured objects. Minor hail damage to vegetation is possible. Locations impacted include Indianapolis, Carmel, Fishers, Noblesville, Lawrence, Brownsburg, Lebanon, Zionsville, Speedway, Westfield, Cicero, Pittsboro, Whitestown, Sheridan, Arcadia, Meridian Hills, Claremont, Rocky Ripple, Liston, and Williams Creek. If outdoors, consider seeking shelter inside a building. Torrential rainfall is also occurring with these storms and may lead to localized flooding. Do not drive your vehicle through flooded roadways. The current time is 5:30 a.m. Eastern Daylight Time. This is NOAA All Hazards Radio KEC 74 in Indianapolis. Now a look at your forecast for Indianapolis and central Indiana. Today, partly cloudy. Scattered showers and thunderstorms toward daybreak, then isolated showers and thunderstorms late this afternoon. Hot with highs around 90. Southwest winds 5 to 10 miles an hour with gusts up to 20 miles an hour. Chance of rain 40%. For tonight, partly cloudy with scattered showers and thunderstorms. Humid with lows in the lower 70s. Southwest winds around 5 miles an hour. Chance of rain 50%. Tuesday, numerous showers and scattered thunderstorms. Humid with highs in the upper 80s. Southwest winds 5 to 10 miles an hour with gusts up to 20 miles an hour. Chance of rain 70%. For Tuesday night, scattered thunderstorms.

showers. Humid with lows in the lower 70s. Southwest winds around 5 miles an hour. Chance of rain 70%. Wednesday. Isolated showers and thunderstorms through early afternoon, then numerous showers and scattered thunderstorms late in the afternoon. Humid with highs in the upper 80s. West winds 5 to 10 miles an hour. Chance of rain 60%. Once again, the forecast for today. Partly cloudy. Scattered showers and thunderstorms toward daybreak, then isolated showers and thunderstorms late this afternoon. Hot with highs around 90. Southwest winds 5 to 10 miles an hour with gusts up to 20 miles an hour. Chance of rain 40%. Taking a look at the 3 through 7 day forecast for Indianapolis and central Indiana. For Wednesday night, isolated thunderstorms. Scattered showers through the late overnight, then numerous showers toward daybreak. Lows in the upper 60s. Chance of rain 60%. Thursday. Partly cloudy with isolated showers and thunderstorms through early afternoon, then numerous showers and scattered thunderstorms late in the afternoon. Highs in the mid-80s. Chance of rain 70%. For Thursday night. Showers likely with a chance of thunderstorms. Lows in the upper 60s. Chance of rain 70%. Friday. Mostly cloudy. A chance of showers and thunderstorms through early afternoon. Then a slight chance of showers and thunderstorms late in the afternoon. Highs around 80. Chance of rain 50%. For Friday night. Partly cloudy with a slight chance of thunderstorms. A slight chance of showers through the late overnight. Then a chance of showers toward daybreak. Lows in the mid-night. Partly cloudy with a slight chance of thunderstorms. A slight chance of showers through the late overnight. Then a chance of showers toward daybreak. Lows in the mid-60s. Chance of rain 40%. Saturday and Saturday night. Partly cloudy with a chance of showers with a slight chance of thunderstorms. Highs in the lower 80s. Lows in the upper 60s. Chance of rain 30%. For Sunday. Partly cloudy with a slight chance of showers and thunderstorms. Highs in the lower 80s. Chance of rain 20%. The 8 to 14 day outlook for Monday, August 17th through Sunday, August 23rd calls for temperatures to be above normal and precipitation to be near normal. Normal highs for the period are around 85 degrees and normal lows are around 65. The normal precipitation total for the 7 days is between 0.70 and 0.75 inches. At 5 a.m. at Indianapolis, it was mostly cloudy. The temperature was 76 degrees, the dew point 72, and the relative humidity 87%. The wind was southwest at 6 miles an hour. The barometric pressure was 30.02 inches and rising. Around central Indiana, at Zionsville, thunder was reported with a temperature of 75. At Shelbyville, it was partly cloudy with a temperature of 73. At Anderson, it was mostly cloudy, with a temperature of 76. It was cloudy, with a temperature of 76 at Muncie, and 77 at Eagle Creek Air Park. Elsewhere across Indiana, at Fort Wayne, rain was falling, with a temperature of 74. At Evansville, it was clear, with a temperature of 77. It was partly cloudy, with a temperature of 77 at Terre Haute, and 76 at Bloomington. Just outside Indiana, it was partly cloudy, with a temperature of 77 at Champaign, 75 at Dayton, 82 at St. Louis, 74 at Cincinnati, and 78 at Louisville. At Chicago, it was cloudy, with a temperature of 73. Once again, at Indianapolis, it was 76 degrees with mostly cloudy skies. And now a special weather statement. For the following counties, in Indiana, Boone, Hamilton, Hendricks and Marion. Strong thunderstorms will impact portions of southeastern Clinton, northeastern Hendricks, northern Marion, southeastern Boone and Hamilton counties through 5:45 a.m. Eastern Daylight Time. At 5:02 a.m. Eastern Daylight Time, Doppler radar was tracking strong thunderstorms along a line extending from 13 miles southeast of Frankfort to near Lebanon to 14 miles northwest of Brownsburg. Movement was southeast at 40.

74 in Indianapolis. And now we'll look at your forecast for Indianapolis and central Indiana. Today, partly cloudy, scattered showers and thunderstorms toward daybreak, then isolated showers and thunderstorms late this afternoon. Hot with highs around 90. Southwest winds 5 to 10 miles an hour with gusts up to 20 miles an hour. Chance of rain 40%. For tonight, partly cloudy with scattered showers and thunderstorms. Humid with lows in the lower 70s. Southwest winds around 5 miles an hour. Chance of rain 50%. Tuesday, numerous showers and scattered thunderstorms. Humid with highs in the upper 80s. Southwest winds 5 to 10 miles an hour with gusts up to 20 miles an hour. Chance of rain 70%. For Tuesday night, scattered thunderstorms. Numerous showers. Humid with lows in the lower 70s. Southwest winds around 5 miles an hour. Chance of rain 70%. Wednesday, isolated showers and thunderstorms through early afternoon. Then numerous showers and scattered thunderstorms late in the afternoon. Humid with highs in the upper 80s. West winds 5 to 10 miles an hour. Chance of rain 60%. Once again, the forecast for today. Partly cloudy. Scattered showers and thunderstorms toward daybreak. Then isolated showers and thunderstorms late this afternoon. Hot with highs around 90. Southwest winds 5 to 10 miles an hour with gusts up to 20 miles an hour. Chance of rain 40%. The current time is 5:38 a.m. Eastern Daylight Time. Taking a look at the 3 through 7 day forecast for Indianapolis and central Indiana. For Wednesday night, isolated thunderstorms. Scattered showers through the late overnight, then numerous showers toward daybreak. Lows in the upper 60s. Chance of rain 60%. Thursday, partly cloudy with isolated showers and thunderstorms through early afternoon, then numerous showers and scattered thunderstorms late in the afternoon. Highs in the mid-80s. Chance of rain 70%. For Thursday night, showers likely with a chance of thunderstorms. Lows in the upper 60s. Chance of rain 70%. Friday, mostly cloudy. A chance of showers and thunderstorms through early afternoon. Then a slight chance of showers and thunderstorms late in the afternoon. Highs around 80. Chance of rain 50%. For Friday night, partly cloudy with a slight chance of thunderstorms. A slight chance of showers through the late overnight. Then a chance of showers toward daybreak. Lows in the mid-60s. Chance of rain 40%. Saturday and Saturday night. Partly cloudy with a chance of showers with a slight chance of thunderstorms. Highs in the lower 80s. Lows in the upper 60s. Chance of rain 30%. For Sunday, partly cloudy with a slight chance of showers and thunderstorms. Highs in the lower 80s. Chance of rain 20%. The 8 to 14 day outlook for Monday, August 17th through Sunday, August 23rd, calls for temperatures to be above normal and precipitation to be near normal. Normal highs for the period are around 85 degrees and normal lows are around 65. The normal precipitation total for the 7 days is between 0.70 and 0.75 inches. At 5 a.m. at Indianapolis, it was mostly cloudy. The temperature was 76 degrees, the dew point 72, and the relative humidity 87%. The wind was southwest at 6 miles an hour. The barometric pressure was 30.02 inches and rising. Around central Indiana, at Zionsville, thunder was reported with a temperature of 75. At Shelbyville, it was partly cloudy with a temperature of 73. At Anderson, it was mostly cloudy, with a temperature of 76. It was cloudy, with a temperature of 76 at Muncie, and 77 at Eagle Creek Air Park. Elsewhere across Indiana, at Fort Wayne, rain was falling, with a temperature of 74. At Evansville, it was clear, with a temperature of 77. It was partly cloudy, with a temperature of 77 at Terre Haute, and 76 at Bloomington. Just outside Indiana, it was

partly cloudy, with a temperature of 77 at Champaign, 75 at Dayton, 82 at St. Louis, 74 at Cincinnati, and 78 at Louisville. At Chicago, it was cloudy, with a temperature of 73. Once again, at Indianapolis, it was 76 degrees with mostly cloudy skies. And now a special weather statement. For the following counties, in Indiana, Boone, Hamilton, Hendricks, and Marion, strong thunderstorms will impact portions of southeastern Clinton, northeastern Hendricks, northern Marion, southeastern Boone, and Hamilton counties through 5:45 a.m. Eastern Daylight Time. At 5:02 a.m. Eastern Daylight Time, Doppler radar was tracking strong thunderstorms along a line extending from 13 miles southeast of Frankfort to near Lebanon to 14 miles northwest of Brownsburg. Movement southeast at 40 miles per hour. Expected hazards include wind gusts up to 50 miles per hour and half-inch hail. This is a radar-indicated threat. The following impacts are expected. Gusty winds could knock down tree limbs and blow around unsecured objects. Minor hail damage to vegetation is possible. Locations impacted include Indianapolis, Carmel, Fishers, Noblesville, Lawrence, Brownsburg, Lebanon, Zionsville, Speedway, Westfield, Cicero, Pittsboro, Whitestown, Sheridan, Arcadia, Meridian Hills, Claremont, Rocky Ripple, Lisbon, and Williams Creek. If outdoors, consider seeking shelter inside a building. Torrential rainfall is also occurring with these storms and may lead to localized flooding. Do not drive your vehicle through flooded roadways. Now here is the hazardous weather outlook for central Indiana. For the period today and tonight, thunderstorms will cross northern and central Indiana through the early morning, with damaging winds and ponding of water in low-lying areas possible. Additional thunderstorms are possible tonight, especially after midnight in north and east of Indianapolis. Damaging winds, heavy rainfall, and localized flash flooding will be the primary threats. And now the extended outlook for the period Tuesday through Sunday. Thunderstorms will be possible at times through the week, with potential for multiple rounds of severe storms through at least Wednesday night. Damaging winds and heavy rainfall will be the primary threats. Spotter information statement. Spotters are encouraged to remain vigilant this week as multiple rounds of severe storms will be possible. This is NOAA All Hazards Radio KEC 74 in Indianapolis. Now a look at your forecast for Indianapolis and central Indiana. Today, partly cloudy. Scattered showers and thunderstorms toward daybreak, then isolated showers and thunderstorms late this afternoon. Hot with highs around 90. Southwest winds 5 to 10 miles an hour with gusts up to 20 miles an hour. Chance of rain 40%. For tonight, partly cloudy with scattered showers and thunderstorms. Humid with lows in the lower 70s. Southwest winds around 5 miles an hour. Chance of rain 50%. Tuesday, numerous showers and scattered thunderstorms. Humid with highs in the upper 80s. Southwest winds 5 to 10 miles an hour with gusts up to 20 miles an hour. Chance of rain 70%. For Tuesday night, scattered thunderstorms. Numerous showers. Humid with lows in the lower 70s. Southwest winds around 5 miles an hour. Chance of rain 70%. Wednesday, isolated showers and thunderstorms through early afternoon, then numerous showers and scattered thunderstorms late in the afternoon. Humid with highs in the upper 80s. West winds 5 to 10 miles an hour. Chance of rain 60%. Once again, the forecast for today. Partly cloudy. Scattered showers and thunderstorms toward daybreak, then isolated showers and thunderstorms late this afternoon. Hot with highs around 90. Southwest winds 5 to 10 miles an hour with gusts up to 20 miles an hour. Chance of rain 40%. Taking a look at the 3 through 7 day forecast for Indianapolis and central Indiana. For Wednesday night, isolated thunderstorms. Scattered showers through the late overnight, then numerous showers toward daybreak. Lows in the upper 60s. Chance of rain 60%. Thursday, partly cloudy with isolated showers and thunderstorms through early afternoon, then numerous showers.

showers and scattered thunderstorms late in the afternoon. Highs in the mid-80s. Chance of rain 70%. For Thursday night, showers likely with a chance of thunderstorms. Lows in the upper 60s. Chance of rain 70%. Friday, mostly cloudy. A chance of showers and thunderstorms through early afternoon. Then a slight chance of showers and thunderstorms late in the afternoon. Highs around 80. Chance of rain 50%. For Friday night, partly cloudy with a slight chance of thunderstorms. A slight chance of showers through the late overnight, then a chance of showers toward daybreak. Lows in the mid-60s. Chance of rain 40%. Saturday and Saturday night. Partly cloudy with a chance of showers with a slight chance of thunderstorms. Highs in the lower 80s. Lows in the upper 60s. Chance of rain 30%. For Sunday, partly cloudy with a slight chance of showers and thunderstorms. Highs in the lower 80s. Chance of rain 20%. The 8 to 14 day outlook for Monday, August 17th through Sunday, August 23rd calls for temperatures to be above normal and precipitation to be near normal. Normal highs for the period are around 85 degrees and normal lows are around 65. The normal precipitation total for the 7 days is between 0.70 and 0.75 inches. At 5 a.m. at Indianapolis, it was mostly cloudy. The temperature was 76 degrees, the dew point 72, and the relative humidity 87%. The wind was southwest at 6 miles an hour. The barometric pressure was 30.02 inches and rising. Around central Indiana and Zionsville, thunder was reported with a temperature of 75. At Shelbyville, it was partly cloudy with a temperature of 73. At Anderson, it was mostly cloudy with a temperature of 76. It was cloudy with a temperature of 76 at Muncie and 77 at Eagle Creek Air Park. Elsewhere across Indiana, at Fort Wayne, rain was falling with a temperature of 74. At Evansville, it was clear with a temperature of 77. It was partly cloudy with a temperature of 77 at Terre Haute and 76 at Bloomington. Just outside Indiana, it was partly cloudy with a temperature of 77 at Champaign, 75 at Dayton, 82 at St. Louis, 74 at Cincinnati, and 78 at Louisville. At Chicago, it was cloudy with a temperature of 73. Once again, at Indianapolis, it was 76 degrees with mostly cloudy skies. This is NOAA All Hazards Radio KEC 74 in Indianapolis. Now a look at your forecast for Indianapolis and central Indiana. Today, partly cloudy. Scattered showers and thunderstorms toward daybreak, then isolated showers and thunderstorms late this afternoon. Hot with highs around 90. Southwest winds 5 to 10 miles an hour with gusts up to 20 miles an hour. Chance of rain 40%. For tonight, partly cloudy with scattered showers and thunderstorms. Humid with lows in the lower 70s. Southwest winds around 5 miles an hour. Chance of rain 50%. Tuesday. Numerous showers and scattered thunderstorms. Humid with highs in the upper 80s. Southwest winds 5 to 10 miles an hour with gusts up to 20 miles an hour. Chance of rain 70%. For Tuesday night. Scattered thunderstorms. Numerous showers. Humid with lows in the lower 70s. Southwest winds around 5 miles an hour. Chance of rain 70%. Wednesday. Isolated showers and thunderstorms through early afternoon. Then numerous showers and scattered thunderstorms late in the afternoon. Humid with highs in the upper 80s. West winds 5 to 10 miles an hour. Chance of rain 60%. Once again, the forecast for today. Partly cloudy. Scattered showers and thunderstorms toward daybreak, then isolated showers and thunderstorms late this afternoon. Hot with highs around 90. Southwest winds 5 to 10 miles an hour with gusts up to 20 miles an hour. Chance of rain 40%. Taking a look at the 3 through 7 day forecast for Indianapolis and central Indiana. For Wednesday night,

isolated thunderstorms. Scattered showers through the late overnight, then numerous showers toward daybreak. Lows in the upper 60s. Chance of rain 60%. Thursday. Partly cloudy with isolated showers and thunderstorms through early afternoon, then numerous showers and scattered thunderstorms late in the afternoon. Highs in the mid-80s. Chance of rain 70%. For Thursday night, showers likely with a chance of thunderstorms. Lows in the upper 60s. Chance of rain 70%. Friday, mostly cloudy. A chance of showers and thunderstorms through early afternoon. Then a slight chance of showers and thunderstorms late in the afternoon. Highs around 80. Chance of rain 50%. For Friday night, partly cloudy with a slight chance of thunderstorms. A slight chance of showers through the late overnight, then a chance of showers toward daybreak. Lows in the mid-60s. Chance of rain 40%. Saturday and Saturday night. Partly cloudy with a chance of showers with a slight chance of thunderstorms. Highs in the lower 80s. Lows in the upper 60s. Chance of rain 30%. For Sunday, partly cloudy with a slight chance of showers and thunderstorms. Highs in the lower 80s. Chance of rain 20%. The current time is 5:53 a.m. Eastern Daylight Time. The 8 to 14 day outlook for Monday, August 17th through Sunday, August 23rd calls for temperatures to be above normal and precipitation to be near normal. Normal highs for the period are around 85 degrees and normal lows are around 65. The normal precipitation total for the 7 days is between 0.70 and 0.75 inches. At 5 a.m. at Indianapolis, it was mostly cloudy. The temperature was 76 degrees, the dew point 72, and the relative humidity 87%. The wind was southwest at 6 miles an hour. The barometric pressure was 30.02 inches and rising. Around central Indiana and Zionsville, thunder was reported with a temperature of 75. At Shelbyville, it was partly cloudy with a temperature of 73. At Anderson, it was mostly cloudy with a temperature of 76. It was cloudy with a temperature of 76 at Muncie and 77 at Eagle Creek Air Park. Elsewhere across Indiana, at Fort Wayne, rain was falling with a temperature of 74. At Evansville, it was clear with a temperature of 77. It was partly cloudy with a temperature of 77 at Terre Haute and 76 at Bloomington. Just outside Indiana, it was partly cloudy with a temperature of 77 at Champaign, 75 at Dayton, 82 at St. Louis, 74 at Cincinnati, and 78 at Louisville. At Chicago, it was cloudy with a temperature of 73. Once again, at Indianapolis, it was 76 degrees with mostly cloudy skies. This is NOAA All Hazards Radio KEC 74 in Indianapolis. Now a look at your forecast for Indianapolis and central Indiana. Today, partly cloudy. Scattered showers and thunderstorms toward daybreak, then isolated showers and thunderstorms late this afternoon. Hot with highs around 90. Southwest winds 5 to 10 miles an hour with gusts up to 20 miles an hour. Chance of rain 40%. For tonight, partly cloudy with scattered showers and thunderstorms. Humid with lows in the lower 70s. Southwest winds around 5 miles an hour. Chance of rain 50%. Tuesday, numerous showers and scattered thunderstorms. Humid with highs in the upper 80s. Southwest winds 5 to 10 miles an hour with gusts up to 20 miles an hour. Chance of rain 70%. For Tuesday night, scattered thunderstorms. Numerous showers. Humid with lows in the lower 70s. Southwest winds around 5 miles an hour. Chance of rain 70%. Wednesday. Isolated showers and thunderstorms through early afternoon, then numerous showers and scattered thunderstorms late in the afternoon. Humid with highs in the upper 80s. West winds 5 to 10 miles an hour. Chance of rain 60%. Once again, the forecast for today. Partly cloudy. Scattered showers and thunderstorms.

storms toward daybreak, then isolated showers and thunderstorms late this afternoon. Hot with highs around 90. Southwest winds 5 to 10 miles an hour with gusts up to 20 miles an hour. Chance of rain 40%. Taking a look at the 3 through 7 day forecast for Indianapolis and central Indiana. For Wednesday night, isolated thunderstorms. Scattered showers through the late overnight, then numerous showers toward daybreak. Lows in the upper 60s. Chance of rain 60%. Thursday, partly cloudy with isolated showers and thunderstorms through early afternoon, then numerous showers and scattered thunderstorms late in the afternoon. Highs in the mid-80s. Chance of rain 70%. For Thursday night, showers likely with a chance of thunderstorms. Lows in the upper 60s. Chance of rain 70%. Friday, mostly cloudy. A chance of showers and thunderstorms through early afternoon. Then a slight chance of showers and thunderstorms late in the afternoon. Highs around 80. Chance of rain 50%. For Friday night, partly cloudy with a slight chance of thunderstorms. A slight chance of showers through the late overnight, then a chance of showers toward daybreak. Lows in the mid-60s. Chance of rain 40%. Saturday and Saturday night, partly cloudy with a chance of showers with a slight chance of thunderstorms. Highs in the lower 80s. Lows in the upper 60s. Chance of rain 30%. For Sunday, partly cloudy with a slight chance of showers and thunderstorms. Highs in the lower 80s. Chance of rain 20%. The 8 to 14 day outlook for Monday, August 17th through Sunday, August 23rd calls for temperatures to be above normal and precipitation to be near normal. Normal highs for the period are around 85 degrees and normal lows are around 65. The normal precipitation total for the 7 days is between 0.70 and 0.75 inches. At 5 a.m. at Indianapolis, it was mostly cloudy. The temperature was 76 degrees, the dew point 72, and the relative humidity 87%. The wind was southwest at 6 miles an hour. The barometric pressure was 30.02 inches and rising. Around central Indiana and Zionsville, thunder was reported with a temperature of 75. At Shelbyville, it was partly cloudy with a temperature of 73. At Anderson, it was mostly cloudy with a temperature of 76. It was cloudy with a temperature of 76 at Muncie and 77 at Eagle Creek Air Park. Elsewhere across Indiana, at Fort Wayne, rain was falling with a temperature of 74. At Evansville, it was clear with a temperature of 77. It was partly cloudy with a temperature of 77 at Terre Haute and 76 at Bloomington. Just outside Indiana, it was partly cloudy with a temperature of 77 at Champaign, 75 at Dayton, 82 at St. Louis, 74 at Cincinnati, and 78 at Louisville. At Chicago, it was cloudy with a temperature of 73. Once again, at Indianapolis, it was 76 degrees with mostly cloudy skies. This is NOAA All Hazards Radio KEC 74 in Indianapolis. Now a look at your forecast for Indianapolis and central Indiana. Today, partly cloudy. Scattered showers and thunderstorms toward daybreak, then isolated showers and thunderstorms late this afternoon. Hot with highs around 90. Southwest winds 5 to 10 miles an hour with gusts up to 20 miles an hour. Chance of rain 40%. For tonight, partly cloudy with scattered showers and thunderstorms. Humid with lows in the lower 70s. Southwest winds around 5 miles an hour. Chance of rain 50%. Tuesday. Numerous showers and scattered thunderstorms. Humid with highs in the upper 80s. Southwest winds 5 to 10 miles an hour with gusts up to 20 miles an hour. Chance of rain 70%. For Tuesday night. Scattered thunderstorms. Numerous showers. Humid with lows in the lower 70s. Southwest winds around 5 miles an hour. Chance of rain 70%. Wednesday. Isolated showers and thunderstorms through early afternoon, then numerous

showers and scattered thunderstorms late in the afternoon. Humid with highs in the upper 80s. West winds 5 to 10 miles an hour. Chance of rain 60%. Once again, the forecast for today. Partly cloudy. Scattered showers and thunderstorms toward daybreak, then isolated showers and thunderstorms late this afternoon. Hot with highs around 90. Southwest winds 5 to 10 miles an hour with gusts up to 20 miles an hour. Chance of rain 40%. Taking a look at the 3 through 7 day forecast for Indianapolis and central Indiana. For Wednesday night, isolated thunderstorms. Scattered showers through the late overnight, then numerous showers toward daybreak. Lows in the upper 60s. Chance of rain 60%. Thursday. Partly cloudy with isolated showers and thunderstorms through early afternoon, then numerous showers and scattered thunderstorms late in the afternoon. Highs in the mid-80s. Chance of rain 70%. For Thursday night, showers likely with a chance of thunderstorms. Lows in the upper 60s. Chance of rain 70%. Friday, mostly cloudy. A chance of showers and thunderstorms through early afternoon. Then a slight chance of showers and thunderstorms late in the afternoon. Highs around 80. Chance of rain 50%. For Friday night, partly cloudy with a slight chance of thunderstorms. A slight chance of showers through the late overnight, then a chance of showers toward daybreak. Lows in the mid-60s. Chance of rain 40%. Saturday and Saturday night, partly cloudy with a chance of showers with a slight chance of thunderstorms. Highs in the lower 80s. Lows in the upper 60s. Chance of rain 30%. For Sunday, partly cloudy with a slight chance of showers and thunderstorms. Highs in the lower 80s. Chance of rain 20%. Now here is the hazardous weather outlook for central Indiana. For the period today and tonight, thunderstorms will cross northern and central Indiana through the early morning, with damaging winds and ponding of water in low-lying areas possible. Additional thunderstorms are possible tonight, especially after midnight in north and east of Indianapolis. Damaging winds, heavy rainfall, and localized flash flooding will be the primary threats. And now the extended outlook for the period Tuesday through Sunday. Thunderstorms will be possible at times through the week, with potential for multiple rounds of severe storms through at least Wednesday night. Damaging winds and heavy rainfall will be the primary threats. Spotter information statement. Spotters are encouraged to remain vigilant this week as multiple rounds of severe storms will be possible. The 8 to 14 day outlook for Monday, August 17th through Sunday, August 23rd, calls for temperatures to be above normal and precipitation to be near normal. Normal highs for the period are around 85 degrees, and normal lows are around 65. The normal precipitation total for the 7 days is between 0.70 and 0.75 inches. At 5 a.m., at Indianapolis, it was mostly cloudy. The temperature was 76 degrees, the dew point 72, and the relative humidity 87%. The wind was southwest at 6 miles an hour. The barometric pressure was 30.02 inches and rising. Around central Indiana and Zionsville, thunder was reported with a temperature of 75. At Shelbyville, it was partly cloudy with a temperature of 73. At Anderson, it was mostly cloudy with a temperature of 76. It was cloudy with a temperature of 76 at Muncie and 77 at Eagle Creek Air Park. Elsewhere across Indiana, at Fort Wayne, rain was falling with a temperature of 74. At Evansville, it was clear with a temperature of 77. It was partly cloudy with a temperature of 77 at Terre Haute and 76 at Bloomington. Just outside Indiana, it was partly cloudy with a temperature of 77 at Champaign, 75 at Dayton, 82 at St. Louis, 74 at Cincinnati, and 78 at Louisville. At Chicago, it was cloudy with a temperature of 73. Once again, at Indianapolis, it was 76 degrees with mostly cloudy skies. This is NOAA All Hazards Radio KEC 74 in Indianapolis. Now a look at your forecast for Indianapolis and central Indiana.

Today, partly cloudy. Scattered showers and thunderstorms toward daybreak, then isolated showers and thunderstorms late this afternoon. Hot with highs around 90. Southwest winds 5 to 10 miles an hour with gusts up to 20 miles an hour. Chance of rain 40%. For tonight, partly cloudy with scattered showers and thunderstorms. Humid with lows in the lower 70s. Southwest winds around 5 miles an hour. Chance of rain 50%. Tuesday, numerous showers and scattered thunderstorms. Humid with highs in the upper 80s. Southwest winds 5 to 10 miles an hour with gusts up to 20 miles an hour. Chance of rain 70%. For Tuesday night, scattered thunderstorms. Numerous showers. Humid with lows in the lower 70s. Southwest winds around 5 miles an hour. Chance of rain 70%. Wednesday, isolated showers and thunderstorms through early afternoon, then numerous showers and scattered thunderstorms late in the afternoon. Humid with highs in the upper 80s. West winds 5 to 10 miles an hour. Chance of rain 60%. Once again, the forecast for today. Partly cloudy. Scattered showers and thunderstorms toward daybreak, then isolated showers and thunderstorms late this afternoon. Hot with highs around 90. Southwest winds 5 to 10 miles an hour with gusts up to 20 miles an hour. Chance of rain 40%. The current time is 6:08 a.m. Eastern Daylight Time. Taking a look at the 3 through 7 day forecast for Indianapolis and central Indiana. For Wednesday night, isolated thunderstorms. Scattered showers through the late overnight, then numerous showers toward daybreak. Lows in the upper 60s. Chance of rain 60%. Thursday, partly cloudy with isolated showers and thunderstorms through early afternoon, then numerous showers and scattered thunderstorms late in the afternoon. Highs in the mid-80s. Chance of rain 70%. For Thursday night, showers likely with a chance of thunderstorms. Lows in the upper 60s. Chance of rain 70%. Friday, mostly cloudy. A chance of showers and thunderstorms through early afternoon. Then a slight chance of showers and thunderstorms late in the afternoon. Highs around 80. Chance of rain 50%. For Friday night, partly cloudy with a slight chance of thunderstorms. A slight chance of showers through the late overnight, then a chance of showers toward daybreak. Lows in the mid-60s. Chance of rain 40%. Saturday and Saturday night, partly cloudy with a chance of showers with a slight chance of thunderstorms. Highs in the lower 80s. Lows in the upper 60s. Chance of rain 30%. For Sunday, partly cloudy with a slight chance of showers and thunderstorms. Highs in the lower 80s. Chance of rain 20%. The 8 to 14 day outlook for Monday, August 17th through Sunday, August 23rd calls for temperatures to be above normal and precipitation to be near normal. Normal highs for the period are around 85 degrees and normal lows are around 65. The normal precipitation total for the 7 days is between 0.70 and 0.75 inches. At 6 a.m. at Indianapolis, it was mostly cloudy. The temperature was 76 degrees, the dew point 72, and the relative humidity 87%. The wind was southwest at 9 miles an hour. The barometric pressure was 30.00 inches and falling. Around central Indiana, at Muncie, rain was falling, with a temperature of 76. It was mostly cloudy, with a temperature of 75 at Anderson, 70 at Zionsville, 75 at Eagle Creek Airpark, and 74 at Shelbyville. Elsewhere across Indiana, at Evansville, it was clear, with a temperature of 77. It was partly cloudy, with a temperature of 73 at South Bend, 76 at Terre Haute, and 76 at Bloomington. At Fort Wayne, it was cloudy, with a temperature of 77. Just outside Indiana, skies ranged from partly cloudy to mostly cloudy. It was 73 at Chicago, 76 at Champaign, and 74 at Dayton. St. Louis reported 80, Cincinnati.

reported 73 and Louisville reported 78. Once again, at Indianapolis, it was 76 degrees with mostly cloudy skies. This is NOAA All Hazards Radio KEC 74 in Indianapolis. Now we'll look at your forecast for Indianapolis and central Indiana. Today, partly cloudy. Scattered showers and thunderstorms toward daybreak, then isolated showers and thunderstorms late this afternoon. Hot with highs around 90. Southwest winds 5 to 10 miles an hour with gusts up to 20 miles an hour. Chance of rain 40%. For tonight, partly cloudy with scattered showers and thunderstorms. Humid with lows in the lower 70s. Southwest winds around 5 miles an hour. Chance of rain 50%. Tuesday, numerous showers and scattered thunderstorms. Humid with highs in the upper 80s. Southwest winds 5 to 10 miles an hour with gusts up to 20 miles an hour. Chance of rain 70%. For Tuesday night, scattered thunderstorms. Numerous showers. Humid with lows in the lower 70s. Southwest winds around 5 miles an hour. Chance of rain 70%. Wednesday, isolated showers and thunderstorms through early afternoon, then numerous showers and scattered thunderstorms late in the afternoon. Humid with highs in the upper 80s. West winds 5 to 10 miles an hour. Chance of rain 60%. Once again, the forecast for today. Partly cloudy. Scattered showers and thunderstorms toward daybreak, then isolated showers and thunderstorms late this afternoon. Hot with highs around 90. Southwest winds 5 to 10 miles an hour with gusts up to 20 miles an hour. Chance of rain 40%. Taking a look at the 3 through 7 day forecast for Indianapolis and central Indiana. For Wednesday night, isolated thunderstorms. Scattered showers through the late overnight, then numerous showers toward daybreak. Lows in the upper 60s. Chance of rain 60%. Thursday, partly cloudy with isolated showers and thunderstorms through early afternoon, then numerous showers and scattered thunderstorms late in the afternoon. Highs in the mid-80s. Chance of rain 70%. For Thursday night, showers likely with a chance of thunderstorms. Lows in the upper 60s. Chance of rain 70%. Friday, mostly cloudy. A chance of showers and thunderstorms through early afternoon. Then a slight chance of showers and thunderstorms late in the afternoon. Highs around 80. Chance of rain 50%. For Friday night, partly cloudy with a slight chance of thunderstorms. A slight chance of showers through the late overnight, then a chance of showers toward daybreak. Lows in the mid-60s. Chance of rain 40%. Saturday and Saturday night, partly cloudy with a chance of showers with a slight chance of thunderstorms. Highs in the lower 80s. Lows in the upper 60s. Chance of rain 30%. For Sunday, partly cloudy with a slight chance of showers and thunderstorms. Highs in the lower 80s. Chance of rain 20%. And now we'll look at your forecast for Indianapolis and central Indiana. Today, partly cloudy. Scattered showers and thunderstorms through early afternoon, then isolated showers and thunderstorms late this afternoon. Hot with highs around 90. Southwest winds 5 to 10 miles an hour with gusts up to 20 miles an hour. Chance of rain 30%. For tonight, partly cloudy with scattered showers and thunderstorms. Humid with lows in the lower 70s. Southwest winds around 5 miles an hour. Chance of rain 50%. Tuesday, numerous showers and scattered thunderstorms. Humid with highs in the upper 80s. Southwest winds 5 to 10 miles an hour with gusts up to 20 miles an hour. Chance of rain 70%. For Tuesday night, scattered thunderstorms. Numerous showers. Humid with lows in the lower 70s. Southwest winds around 5 miles an hour. Chance of rain 70%. Wednesday, isolated showers and thunderstorms through early afternoon, then numerous showers and scattered thunderstorms late in the afternoon.

humid with highs in the upper 80s. West winds 5 to 10 miles an hour. Chance of rain 60%. Once again, the forecast for today. Partly cloudy. Scattered showers and thunderstorms through early afternoon, then isolated showers and thunderstorms late this afternoon. Hot with highs around 90. Southwest winds 5 to 10 miles an hour with gusts up to 20 miles an hour. Chance of rain 30%. Taking a look at the 3 through 7 day forecast for Indianapolis and central Indiana. For Wednesday night, isolated thunderstorms. Scattered showers through the late overnight, then numerous showers toward daybreak. Lows in the upper 60s. Chance of rain 60%. Thursday. Partly cloudy with isolated showers and thunderstorms through early afternoon, then numerous showers and scattered thunderstorms late in the afternoon. Highs in the mid-80s. Chance of rain 70%. For Thursday night. Showers likely with a chance of thunderstorms. Lows in the upper 60s. Chance of rain 70%. Friday. Mostly cloudy. A chance of showers and thunderstorms through early afternoon. Then a slight chance of showers and thunderstorms late in the afternoon. Highs around 80. Chance of rain 50%. For Friday night. Partly cloudy with a slight chance of thunderstorms. A slight chance of showers through the late overnight. Then a chance of showers toward daybreak. Lows in the mid-60s. Chance of rain 40%. Saturday and Saturday night. Partly cloudy with a chance of showers with a slight chance of thunderstorms. Highs in the lower 80s. Lows in the upper 60s. Chance of rain 30%. For Sunday. Partly cloudy with a slight chance of showers and thunderstorms. Highs in the lower 80s. Chance of rain 20%. The 8 to 14 day outlook for Monday, August 17th through Sunday, August 23rd calls for temperatures to be above normal and precipitation to be near normal. Normal highs for the period are around 85 degrees and normal lows are around 65. The normal precipitation total for the 7 days is between 0.70 and 0.75 inches. At 6 a.m. at Indianapolis, it was mostly cloudy. The temperature was 76 degrees, the dew point 72, and the relative humidity 87%. The wind was southwest at 9 miles an hour. The barometric pressure was 30.00 inches and falling. Around central Indiana, at Muncie, rain was falling, with a temperature of 76. It was mostly cloudy, with a temperature of 75 at Anderson, 70 at Zionsville, 75 at Eagle Creek Airpark, and 74 at Shelbyville. Elsewhere across Indiana, at Evansville, it was clear, with a temperature of 77. It was partly cloudy, with a temperature of 73 at South Bend, 76 at Terre Haute, and 76 at Bloomington. At Fort Wayne, it was cloudy, with a temperature of 77. Just outside Indiana, skies ranged from partly cloudy to mostly cloudy. It was 73 at Chicago, 76 at Champaign, and 74 at Dayton. St. Louis reported 80, Cincinnati reported 73, and Louisville reported 78. Once again, at Indianapolis, it was 76 degrees with mostly cloudy skies. This is NOAA All Hazards Radio KEC 74 in Indianapolis. Now a look at your forecast for Indianapolis and central Indiana. Today, partly cloudy. Scattered showers and thunderstorms through early afternoon, then isolated showers and thunderstorms late this afternoon. Hot with highs around 90. Southwest winds 5 to 10 miles an hour with gusts up to 20 miles an hour. Chance of rain 30%. For tonight, partly cloudy with scattered showers and thunderstorms. Humid with lows in the lower 70s. Southwest winds around 5 miles an hour. Chance of rain 50%. Tuesday. Numerous showers and scattered thunderstorms. Humid with highs in the upper 80s. Southwest winds 5 to 10 miles an hour with gusts up to 20 miles an hour. Chance of rain 70%. For Tuesday night. Scattered thunderstorms. Numerous showers. Humid with lows in the lower 70s.
southwest winds around 5 miles an hour. Chance of rain 70%. Wednesday. Isolated showers and thunderstorms through early afternoon, then numerous showers and scattered thunderstorms late in the afternoon. Humid with highs in the upper 80s. West winds 5 to 10 miles an hour. Chance of rain 60%. Once again, the forecast for today. Partly cloudy. Scattered showers and thunderstorms through early afternoon, then isolated showers and thunderstorms late this afternoon. Hot with highs around 90. Southwest winds 5 to 10 miles an hour with gusts up to 20 miles an hour. Chance of rain 30%. Taking a look at the 3 through 7 day forecast for Indianapolis and central Indiana. For Wednesday night, isolated thunderstorms. Scattered showers through the late overnight, then numerous showers toward daybreak. Lows in the upper 60s. Chance of rain 60%. Thursday. Partly cloudy with isolated showers and thunderstorms through early afternoon, then numerous showers and scattered thunderstorms late in the afternoon. Highs in the mid-80s. Chance of rain 70%. For Thursday night. Showers likely with a chance of thunderstorms. Lows in the upper 60s. Chance of rain 70%. Friday. Mostly cloudy. A chance of showers and thunderstorms through early afternoon. Then a slight chance of showers and thunderstorms late in the afternoon. Highs around 80. Chance of rain 50%. For Friday night. Partly cloudy with a slight chance of thunderstorms. A slight chance of showers through the late overnight. Then a chance of showers toward daybreak. Lows in the mid-60s. Chance of rain 40%. Saturday and Saturday night. Partly cloudy with a chance of showers with a slight chance of thunderstorms. Highs in the lower 80s. Lows in the upper 60s. Chance of rain 30%. For Sunday. Partly cloudy with a slight chance of showers and thunderstorms. Highs in the lower 80s. Chance of rain 20%. The current time is 6:24 a.m. Eastern Daylight Time. Now here is the hazardous weather outlook for central Indiana. For the period today and tonight, thunderstorms will cross northern and central Indiana through the early morning, with damaging winds and ponding of water in low-lying areas possible. Additional thunderstorms are possible tonight, especially after midnight in north and east of Indianapolis. Damaging winds, heavy rainfall, and localized flash flooding will be the primary threats. And now the extended outlook for the period Tuesday through Sunday. Thunderstorms will be possible at times through the week, with potential for multiple rounds of severe storms through at least Wednesday night. Damaging winds and heavy rainfall will be the primary threats. Spotter information statement. Spotters are encouraged to remain vigilant this week as multiple rounds of severe storms will be possible. The outlook for Monday, August 17th through Sunday, August 23rd, calls for temperatures to be above normal and precipitation to be near normal. Normal highs for the period are around 85 degrees and normal lows are around 65. The normal precipitation total for the 7 days is between 0.70 and 0.75 inches. At 6 a.m. at Indianapolis, it was mostly cloudy. The temperature was 76 degrees, the dew point 72, and the relative humidity 87%. The wind was southwest at 9 miles an hour. The barometric pressure was 30.00 inches and falling. Around central Indiana, at Muncie, rain was falling, with a temperature of 76. It was mostly cloudy, with a temperature of 75 at Anderson, 70 at Zionsville, 75 at Eagle Creek Airpark, and 74 at Shelbyville. Elsewhere across Indiana, at Evansville, it was clear, with a temperature of 77. It was partly cloudy, with a temperature of 73 at South Bend, 76 at Terre Haute, and 76 at Bloomington. At Fort Wayne, it was cloudy, with a temperature of 77. Just outside Indiana, skies ranged from partly cloudy to mostly cloudy. It was 73 at Chicago, 76 at Champaign, and 74 at Dayton. St. Louis reported 80, Cincinnati reported 73, and Louisville reported 78.
Once again, at Indianapolis, it was 76 degrees with mostly cloudy skies. This is NOAA All Hazards Radio KEC 74 in Indianapolis. Now a look at your forecast for Indianapolis and central Indiana. Today, partly cloudy. Scattered showers and thunderstorms through early afternoon, then isolated showers and thunderstorms late this afternoon. Hot with highs around 90. Southwest winds 5 to 10 miles an hour with gusts up to 20 miles an hour. Chance of rain 30%. For tonight, partly cloudy with scattered showers and thunderstorms. Humid with lows in the lower 70s. Southwest winds around 5 miles an hour. Chance of rain 50%. Tuesday, numerous showers and scattered thunderstorms. Humid with highs in the upper 80s. Southwest winds 5 to 10 miles an hour with gusts up to 20 miles an hour. Chance of rain 70%. For Tuesday night, scattered thunderstorms. Numerous showers. Humid with lows in the lower 70s. Southwest winds around 5 miles an hour. Chance of rain 70%. Wednesday, isolated showers and thunderstorms through early afternoon, then numerous showers and scattered thunderstorms late in the afternoon. Humid with highs in the upper 80s. West winds 5 to 10 miles an hour. Chance of rain 60%. Once again, the forecast for today. Partly cloudy. Scattered showers and thunderstorms through early afternoon, then isolated showers and thunderstorms late this afternoon. Hot with highs around 90. Southwest winds 5 to 10 miles an hour with gusts up to 20 miles an hour. Chance of rain 30%. Taking a look at the 3 through 7 day forecast for Indianapolis and central Indiana. For Wednesday night, isolated thunderstorms. Scattered showers through the late overnight, then numerous showers toward daybreak. Lows in the upper 60s. Chance of rain 60%. Thursday, partly cloudy with isolated showers and thunderstorms through early afternoon, then numerous showers and scattered thunderstorms late in the afternoon. Highs in the mid-80s. Chance of rain 70%. For Thursday night, showers likely with a chance of thunderstorms. Lows in the upper 60s. Chance of rain 70%. Friday, mostly cloudy. A chance of showers and thunderstorms through early afternoon, then a slight chance of showers and thunderstorms late in the afternoon. Highs around 80. Chance of rain 50%. For Friday night, partly cloudy with a slight chance of thunderstorms. A slight chance of showers through the late overnight, then a chance of showers toward daybreak. Lows in the mid-60s. Chance of rain 40%. Saturday and Saturday night. Partly cloudy with a chance of showers with a slight chance of thunderstorms. Highs in the lower 80s. Lows in the upper 60s. Chance of rain 30%. For Sunday, partly cloudy with a slight chance of showers and thunderstorms. Highs in the lower 80s. Chance of rain 20%. The 8 to 14 day outlook for Monday, August 17th through Sunday, August 23rd, calls for temperatures to be above normal and precipitation to be near normal. Normal highs for the period are around 85 degrees and normal lows are around 65. The normal precipitation total for the 7 days is between 0.70 and 0.75 inches. At 6 a.m. at Indianapolis, it was mostly cloudy. The temperature was 76 degrees, the dew point 72, and the relative humidity 87%. The wind was southwest at 9 miles an hour. The barometric pressure was 30.00 inches and falling. Around central Indiana, at Muncie, rain was falling, with a temperature of 76. It was mostly cloudy, with a temperature of 75 at Anderson, 70 at Zionsville, 75 at Eagle Creek Airpark, and 74 at Shelbyville. Elsewhere across Indiana, at Evansville, it was clear, with a temperature of 77. It was partly cloudy, with a temperature of 73 at South Bend, 76 at Terre Haute, and 76 at Bloomington. At Fort Wayne, it was cloudy, with a temperature of 77.
just outside Indiana. Sky has ranged from partly cloudy to mostly

cloudy. It was 73 at Chicago, 76 at Champaign, and 74 at Dayton. St. Louis reported 80, Cincinnati reported 73, and Louisville reported 78. Once again, at Indianapolis it was 76 degrees with mostly cloudy skies. This is NOAA All Hazards Radio KEC 74 in Indianapolis. Now a look at your forecast for Indianapolis and central Indiana. Today, partly cloudy. Scattered showers and thunderstorms through early afternoon, then isolated showers and thunderstorms late this afternoon. Hot with highs around 90. Southwest winds 5 to 10 miles an hour with gusts up to 20 miles an hour. Chance of rain 30%. For tonight, partly cloudy with scattered showers and thunderstorms. Humid with lows in the lower 70s. Southwest winds around 5 miles an hour. Chance of rain 50%. Tuesday, numerous showers and scattered thunderstorms. Humid with highs in the upper 80s. Southwest winds 5 to 10 miles an hour with gusts up to 20 miles an hour. Tuesday, numerous showers and scattered thunderstorms. Humid with highs in the upper 80s. Southwest winds 5 to 10 miles an hour with gusts up to 20 miles an hour. Chance of rain 70%. For Tuesday night, scattered thunderstorms. Numerous showers. Humid with lows in the lower 70s. Southwest winds around 5 miles an hour. Chance of rain 70%. Wednesday, isolated showers and thunderstorms through early afternoon, then numerous showers and scattered thunderstorms late in the afternoon. Humid with highs in the upper 80s. West winds 5 to 10 miles an hour. Chance of rain 60%. Once again, the forecast for today. Partly cloudy. Scattered showers and thunderstorms through early afternoon, then isolated showers and thunderstorms late this afternoon. Hot with highs around 90. Southwest winds 5 to 10 miles an hour with gusts up to 20 miles an hour. Chance of rain 30%. Taking a look at the 3 through 7 day forecast for Indianapolis and central Indiana. For Wednesday night, isolated thunderstorms. Scattered showers through the late overnight, then numerous showers toward daybreak. Lows in the upper 60s. Chance of rain 60%. Thursday, partly cloudy with isolated showers and thunderstorms through early afternoon, then numerous showers and scattered thunderstorms late in the afternoon. Highs in the mid-80s. Chance of rain 70%. For Thursday night, showers likely with a chance of thunderstorms. Lows in the upper 60s. Chance of rain 70%. Friday, mostly cloudy. A chance of showers and thunderstorms through early afternoon, then a slight chance of showers and thunderstorms late in the afternoon. Highs around, chance of rain 50%. For Friday night, partly cloudy with a slight chance of thunderstorms. A slight chance of showers through the late overnight, then a chance of showers toward daybreak. Lows in the mid-60s. Chance of rain 40%. Saturday and Saturday night, partly cloudy with a chance of showers with a slight chance of thunderstorms. Highs in the lower 80s. Lows in the upper 60s. Chance of rain 30%. For Sunday, partly cloudy with a slight chance of showers and thunderstorms. Highs in the lower 80s. Chance of rain 20%. The 8 to 14 day outlook for Monday, August 17th through Sunday, August 23rd, calls for temperatures to be above normal and precipitation to be near normal. Normal highs for the period are around 85 degrees and normal lows are around 65. The normal precipitation total for the 7 days is between 0.70 and 0.75 inches. At 6 a.m. at Indianapolis, it was mostly cloudy. The temperature was 76 degrees, the dew point 72, and the relative humidity 87%. The wind was southwest at 9 miles an hour. The barometric pressure was 30.00 inches and falling. Around central Indiana, at Muncie, rain was falling, with a temperature of 76. It was mostly cloudy, with a temperature of 75 at Anderson, 70 at Zion.

scattered showers and thunderstorms through early afternoon, then isolated showers and thunderstorms late this afternoon. Hot with highs around 90. Southwest winds 5 to 10 miles an hour with gusts up to 20 miles an hour. Chance of rain 30%. For tonight, partly cloudy with scattered showers and thunderstorms. Humid with lows in the lower 70s. Southwest winds around 5 miles an hour. Chance of rain 50%. Tuesday, numerous showers and scattered thunderstorms. Humid with highs in the upper 80s. Southwest winds 5 to 10 miles an hour with gusts up to 20 miles an hour. Chance of rain 70%. For Tuesday night, scattered thunderstorms. Numerous showers. Humid with lows in the lower 70s. Southwest winds around 5 miles an hour. Chance of rain 70%. Wednesday, isolated showers and thunderstorms through early afternoon. Then numerous showers and scattered thunderstorms late in the afternoon. Humid with highs in the upper 80s. West winds 5 to 10 miles an hour. Chance of rain 60%. Once again, the forecast for today. Partly cloudy. Scattered showers and thunderstorms through early afternoon. Then isolated showers and thunderstorms late this afternoon. Hot with highs around 90. Southwest winds 5 to 10 miles an hour with gusts up to 20 miles an hour. Chance of rain 30%. The current time is 6:39 a.m. Eastern Daylight Time. Taking a look at the 3 through 7 day forecast for Indianapolis and central Indiana. For Wednesday night, isolated thunderstorms. Scattered showers through the late overnight, then numerous showers toward daybreak. Lows in the upper 60s. Chance of rain 60%. Thursday, partly cloudy with isolated showers and thunderstorms through early afternoon, then numerous showers and scattered thunderstorms late in the afternoon. Highs in the mid-80s. Chance of rain 70%. For Thursday night, showers likely with a chance of thunderstorms. Lows in the upper 60s. Chance of rain 70%. Friday, mostly cloudy. A chance of showers and thunderstorms through early afternoon. Then a slight chance of showers and thunderstorms late in the afternoon. Highs around 80. Chance of rain 50%. For Friday night, partly cloudy with a slight chance of thunderstorms. A slight chance of showers through the late overnight. Then a chance of showers toward daybreak. Lows in the mid-60s. Chance of rain 40%. Saturday and Saturday night, partly cloudy with a chance of showers with a slight chance of thunderstorms. Highs in the lower 80s. Lows in the upper 60s. Chance of rain 30%. For Sunday, partly cloudy with a slight chance of showers and thunderstorms. Highs in the lower 80s. Chance of rain 20%. The 8 to 14 day outlook for Monday, August 17th through Sunday, August 23rd, calls for temperatures to be above normal and precipitation to be near normal. Normal highs for the period are around 85 degrees and normal lows are around 65. The normal precipitation total for the 7 days is between 0.70 and 0.75 inches. At 6 a.m. at Indianapolis, it was mostly cloudy. The temperature was 76 degrees, the dew point 72, and the relative humidity 87%. The wind was southwest at 9 miles an hour. The barometric pressure was 30.00 inches and falling. Around central Indiana, at Muncie, rain was falling, with a temperature of 76. It was mostly cloudy, with a temperature of 75 at Anderson, 70 at Zionsville, 75 at Eagle Creek Airpark, and 74 at Shelbyville. Elsewhere across Indiana, at Evansville, it was clear, with a temperature of 77. It was partly cloudy, with a temperature of 73 at South Bend, 76 at Terre Haute, and 76 at Bloomington. At Fort Wayne, it was cloudy, with a temperature of 77. Just outside Indiana, skies ranged from partly cloudy to mostly cloudy. It was 73 at Chicago, 76 at Champaign, and 74 at Dayton. St. Louis reported 80, Cincinnati reported 73, and Louisville reported 70.

Once again, at Indianapolis, it was 76 degrees with mostly cloudy skies. Now here is the hazardous weather outlook for central Indiana. For the period today and tonight, thunderstorms will cross northern and central Indiana through the early morning, with damaging winds and ponding of water in low-lying areas possible. Additional thunderstorms are possible tonight, especially after midnight in north and east of Indianapolis. Damaging winds, heavy rainfall, and localized flash flooding will be the primary threats. And now the extended outlook for the period Tuesday through Sunday. Thunderstorms will be possible at times through the week, with potential for multiple rounds of severe storms through at least Wednesday night. Damaging winds and heavy rainfall will be the primary threats. Spotter information statement. Spotters are encouraged to remain vigilant this week as multiple rounds of severe storms will be possible. This is NOAA All Hazards Radio KEC 74 in Indianapolis. And now a look at your forecast for Indianapolis and central Indiana. Today, partly cloudy, scattered showers and thunderstorms through early afternoon, then isolated showers and thunderstorms late this afternoon. Hot with highs around 90. Southwest winds 5 to 10 miles an hour with gusts up to 20 miles an hour. Chance of rain 30%. For tonight, partly cloudy with scattered showers and thunderstorms. Humid with lows in the lower 70s. Southwest winds around 5 miles an hour. Chance of rain 50%. Tuesday, numerous showers and scattered thunderstorms. Humid with highs in the upper 80s. Southwest winds 5 to 10 miles an hour with gusts up to 20 miles an hour. Chance of rain 70%. For Tuesday night, scattered thunderstorms. Numerous showers. Humid with lows in the lower 70s. Southwest winds around 5 miles an hour. Chance of rain 70%. Wednesday, isolated showers and thunderstorms through early afternoon, then numerous showers and scattered thunderstorms late in the afternoon. Humid with highs in the upper 80s. West winds 5 to 10 miles an hour. Chance of rain 60%. Once again, the forecast for today. Partly cloudy. Scattered showers and thunderstorms through early afternoon, then isolated showers and thunderstorms late this afternoon. Hot with highs around 90. Southwest winds 5 to 10 miles an hour with gusts up to 20 miles an hour. Chance of rain 30%. Taking a look at the 3 through 7 day forecast for Indianapolis and central Indiana. For Wednesday night, isolated thunderstorms. Scattered showers through the late overnight, then numerous showers toward daybreak. Lows in the upper 60s. Chance of rain 60%. Thursday, partly cloudy with isolated showers and thunderstorms through early afternoon, then numerous showers and scattered thunderstorms late in the afternoon. Highs in the mid-80s. Chance of rain 70%. For Thursday night, showers likely with a chance of thunderstorms. Lows in the upper 60s. Chance of rain 70%. Friday, mostly cloudy. A chance of showers and thunderstorms through early afternoon, then a slight chance of showers and thunderstorms late in the afternoon. Highs around 80. Chance of rain 50%. For Friday night, partly cloudy with a slight chance of thunderstorms. A slight chance of showers through the late overnight, then a chance of showers toward daybreak. Lows in the mid-60s. Chance of rain 40%. Saturday and Saturday night. Partly cloudy with a chance of showers with a slight chance of thunderstorms. Highs in the lower 80s. Lows in the upper 60s. Chance of rain 30%. For Sunday, partly cloudy with a slight chance of showers and thunderstorms. Highs in the lower 80s. Chance of rain 20%. The 8 to 14 day outlook for Monday, August 17th through Sunday, August 23rd, calls for temperatures to be above normal and precipitation to be near normal. Normal highs for the period are around 85 degrees and normal lows are around 65. The normal precipitation total for the 7 days is between 0.70 and 0.75 inches. At 6 a.m. at Indianapolis, it was mostly cloudy.

The temperature was 76 degrees, the dew point 72, and the relative humidity 87%. The wind was southwest at 9 miles an hour. The barometric pressure was 30.00 inches and falling. Around central Indiana, at Muncie, rain was falling with a temperature of 76. It was mostly cloudy, with a temperature of 75 at Anderson, 70 at Zionsville, 75 at Eagle Creek Airpark, and 74 at Shelbyville. Elsewhere across Indiana, at Evansville, it was clear, with a temperature of 77. It was partly cloudy, with a temperature of 73 at South Bend, 76 at Terre Haute, and 76 at Bloomington. At Fort Wayne, it was cloudy, with a temperature of 77. Just outside Indiana, skies ranged from partly cloudy to mostly cloudy. It was 73 at Chicago, 76 at Champaign, and 74 at Dayton. St. Louis reported 80, Cincinnati reported 73, and Louisville reported 78. Once again, at Indianapolis, it was 76 degrees with mostly cloudy skies. All Hazards Radio KEC 74 in Indianapolis. And now a look at your forecast for Indianapolis and central Indiana. Today, partly cloudy. Scattered showers and thunderstorms through early afternoon, then isolated showers and thunderstorms late this afternoon. Hot with highs around 90. Southwest winds 5 to 10 miles an hour with gusts up to 20 miles an hour. Chance of rain 30%. For tonight, partly cloudy with scattered showers and thunderstorms. Humid with lows in the lower 70s. Southwest winds around 5 miles an hour. Chance of rain 50%. Tuesday, numerous showers and scattered thunderstorms. Humid with highs in the upper 80s. Southwest winds 5 to 10 miles an hour with gusts up to 20 miles an hour. Chance of rain 70%. For Tuesday night, scattered thunderstorms. Numerous showers. Humid with lows in the lower 70s. Southwest winds around 5 miles an hour. Chance of rain 70%. Wednesday, isolated showers and thunderstorms through early afternoon, then numerous showers and scattered thunderstorms late in the afternoon. Humid with highs in the upper 80s. West winds 5 to 10 miles an hour. Chance of rain 60%. Once again, the forecast for today. Partly cloudy. Scattered showers and thunderstorms through early afternoon, then isolated showers and thunderstorms late this afternoon. Hot with highs around 90. Southwest winds 5 to 10 miles an hour with gusts up to 20 miles an hour. Chance of rain 30%. Taking a look at the 3 through 7 day forecast for Indianapolis and central Indiana. For Wednesday night, isolated thunderstorms. Scattered showers through the late overnight, then numerous showers toward daybreak. Lows in the upper 60s. Chance of rain 60%. Thursday. Partly cloudy with isolated showers and thunderstorms through early afternoon, then numerous showers and scattered thunderstorms late in the afternoon. Highs in the mid-80s. Chance of rain 70%. For Thursday night. Showers likely with a chance of thunderstorms. Lows in the upper 60s. Chance of rain 70%. Friday. Mostly cloudy. A chance of showers and thunderstorms through early afternoon. Then a slight chance of showers and thunderstorms late in the afternoon. Highs around 80. Chance of rain 50%. For Friday night. Partly cloudy with a slight chance of thunderstorms. A slight chance of showers through the late overnight. Then a chance of showers toward daybreak. Lows in the mid-60s. Chance of rain 40%. Saturday and Saturday night. Partly cloudy with a chance of showers with a slight chance of thunderstorms. Highs in the lower 80s. Lows in the upper 60s. Chance of rain 30%. For Sunday. Partly cloudy with a slight chance of showers and thunderstorms. Highs in the lower 80s. Chance of rain 20%. The 8 to 14 day outlook for Monday, August 17th through Sunday, August 23rd, calls for temperatures to be above normal and precipitation to be near normal. Normal highs for the period are around 84.

5 degrees, and normal lows are around 65. The normal precipitation total for the 7 days is between 0.70 and 0.75 inches. The current time is 6:53 a.m. Eastern Daylight Time. At 6 a.m. at Indianapolis, it was mostly cloudy. The temperature was 76 degrees, the dew point 72, and the relative humidity 87%. The wind was southwest at 9 miles an hour. The barometric pressure was 30.00 inches and falling. Around central Indiana, at Muncie, rain was falling with a temperature of 76. It was mostly cloudy with a temperature of 75 at Anderson, 70 at Zionsville, 75 at Eagle Creek Airpark, and 74 at Shelbyville. Elsewhere across Indiana, at Evansville, it was clear with a temperature of 77. It was partly cloudy, with a temperature of 73 at South Bend, 76 at Terre Haute, and 76 at Bloomington. At Fort Wayne, it was cloudy, with a temperature of 77. Just outside Indiana, skies ranged from partly cloudy to mostly cloudy. It was 73 at Chicago, 76 at Champaign, and 74 at Dayton. St. Louis reported 80, Cincinnati reported 73, and Louisville reported 78. Once again, at Indianapolis, it was 76 degrees with mostly cloudy skies. This is NOAA All Hazards Radio KEC 74 in Indianapolis. Now a look at your forecast for Indianapolis and central Indiana. Today, partly cloudy. Scattered showers and thunderstorms through early afternoon, then isolated showers and thunderstorms late this afternoon. Hot with highs around 90. Southwest winds 5 to 10 miles an hour with gusts up to 20 miles an hour. Chance of rain 30%. For tonight, partly cloudy with scattered showers and thunderstorms. Humid with lows in the lower 70s. Southwest winds around 5 miles an hour. Chance of rain 50%. Tuesday, numerous showers and scattered thunderstorms. Humid with highs in the upper 80s. Southwest winds 5 to 10 miles an hour with gusts up to 20 miles an hour. Chance of rain 70%. For Tuesday night, scattered thunderstorms. Numerous showers. Humid with lows in the lower 70s. Southwest winds around 5 miles an hour. Chance of rain 70%. Wednesday, isolated showers and thunderstorms through early afternoon. Then numerous showers and scattered thunderstorms late in the afternoon. Humid with highs in the upper 80s. West winds 5 to 10 miles an hour. Chance of rain 60%. Once again, the forecast for today. Partly cloudy. Scattered showers and thunderstorms through early afternoon. Then isolated showers and thunderstorms late this afternoon. Hot with highs around 90. Southwest winds 5 to 10 miles an hour with gusts up to 20 miles an hour. Chance of rain 30%. And now a look at your forecast for Indianapolis and central Indiana. Today, partly cloudy with isolated showers and thunderstorms. Hot with highs in the lower 90s. Southwest winds 10 to 15 miles an hour. Chance of rain 20%. For tonight, partly cloudy with scattered showers and thunderstorms. Humid with lows in the lower 70s. Southwest winds around 5 miles an hour. Chance of rain 50%. Tuesday, numerous showers and scattered thunderstorms. Humid with highs in the upper 80s. Southwest winds 5 to 10 miles an hour with gusts up to 20 miles an hour. Chance of rain 70%. For Tuesday night, scattered thunderstorms. Numerous showers. Humid with lows in the lower 70s. Southwest winds around 5 miles an hour. Chance of rain 70%. Wednesday, isolated showers and thunderstorms through early afternoon. Then numerous showers and scattered thunderstorms late in the afternoon. Humid with highs in the upper 80s. West winds 5 to 10 miles an hour. Chance of rain 60%. Once again, the forecast for today. Partly cloudy with isolated showers and thunderstorms. Hot with highs in the lower 90s. Southwest winds 10 to 15.

miles an hour. Chance of rain 20%. Taking a look at the 3-7 day forecast for Indianapolis and central Indiana. For Wednesday night, isolated thunderstorms. Scattered showers through the late overnight, then numerous showers toward daybreak. Lows in the upper 60s. Chance of rain 60%. Thursday, partly cloudy with isolated showers and thunderstorms through early afternoon, then numerous showers and scattered thunderstorms late in the afternoon. Highs in the mid-80s. Chance of rain 70%. For Thursday night, showers likely with a chance of thunderstorms. Lows in the upper 60s. Chance of rain 70%. Friday, mostly cloudy. A chance of showers and thunderstorms through early afternoon. Then a slight chance of showers and thunderstorms late in the afternoon. Highs around 80. Chance of rain 50%. For Friday night, partly cloudy with a slight chance of thunderstorms. A slight chance of showers through the late overnight, then a chance of showers toward daybreak. Lows in the mid-60s. Chance of rain 40%. Saturday and Saturday night, partly cloudy with a chance of showers with a slight chance of thunderstorms. Highs in the lower 80s. Lows in the upper 60s. Chance of rain 30%. For Sunday, partly cloudy with a slight chance of showers and thunderstorms. Highs in the lower 80s. Chance of rain 20%. The 8-14 day outlook for Monday, August 17th through Sunday, August 23rd, calls for temperatures to be above normal and precipitation to be near normal. Normal highs for the period are around 85 degrees and normal lows are around 65. The normal precipitation total for the 7 days is between 0.70 and 0.75 inches. At 6 a.m. at Indianapolis, it was mostly cloudy. The temperature was 76 degrees, the dew point 72, and the relative humidity 87%. The wind was southwest at 9 miles an hour. The barometric pressure was 30.00 inches and falling. Around central Indiana, at Muncie, rain was falling with a temperature of 76. It was mostly cloudy, with a temperature of 75 at Anderson, 70 at Zionsville, 75 at Eagle Creek Airpark, and 74 at Shelbyville. Elsewhere across Indiana, at Evansville, it was clear, with a temperature of 77. It was partly cloudy, with a temperature of 73 at South Bend, 76 at Terre Haute, and 76 at Bloomington. At Fort Wayne, it was cloudy, with a temperature of 77. Just outside Indiana, skies ranged from partly cloudy to mostly cloudy. It was 73 at Chicago, 76 at Champaign, and 74 at Dayton. St. Louis reported 80, Cincinnati reported 73, and Louisville reported 78. Once again, at Indianapolis, it was 76 degrees with mostly cloudy skies. This is NOAA All Hazards Radio KEC 74 in Indianapolis. Now a look at your forecast for Indianapolis and central Indiana. Today, partly cloudy with isolated showers and thunderstorms. Hot with highs in the lower 90s. Southwest winds 10 to 15 miles an hour. Chance of rain 20%. For tonight, partly cloudy with scattered showers and thunderstorms. Humid with lows in the lower 70s. Southwest winds around 5 miles an hour. Chance of rain 50%. Tuesday, numerous showers and scattered thunderstorms. Humid with highs in the upper 80s. Southwest winds 5 to 10 miles an hour with gusts up to 20 miles an hour. Chance of rain 70%. For Tuesday night, scattered thunderstorms. Numerous showers. Humid with lows in the lower 70s. Southwest winds around 5 miles an hour. Chance of rain 70%. Wednesday, isolated showers and thunderstorms through early afternoon, then numerous showers and scattered thunderstorms late in the afternoon. Humid with highs in the upper 80s. West winds 5 to 10 miles an hour. Chance of rain 60%. Once again, the forecast for today. Partly cloudy with isolated showers and thunderstorms. Hot with highs in the lower 90s. Southwest winds 10.

to 15 miles an hour. Chance of rain 20%. Taking a look at the 3-7 day forecast for Indianapolis and central Indiana. For Wednesday night, isolated thunderstorms. Scattered showers through the late overnight, then numerous showers toward daybreak. Lows in the upper 60s. Chance of rain 60%. Thursday, partly cloudy with isolated showers and thunderstorms through early afternoon, then numerous showers and scattered thunderstorms late in the afternoon. Highs in the mid-80s. Chance of rain 70%. For Thursday night, showers likely with a chance of thunderstorms. Lows in the upper 60s. Chance of rain 70%. Friday, mostly cloudy. A chance of showers and thunderstorms through early afternoon. Then a slight chance of showers and thunderstorms late in the afternoon. Highs around 80. Chance of rain 50%. For Friday night, partly cloudy with a slight chance of thunderstorms. A slight chance of showers through the late overnight, then a chance of showers toward daybreak. Lows in the mid-60s. Chance of rain 40%. Saturday and Saturday night, partly cloudy with a chance of showers with a slight chance of thunderstorms. Highs in the lower 80s. Lows in the upper 60s. Chance of rain 30%. For Sunday, partly cloudy with a slight chance of showers and thunderstorms. Highs in the lower 80s. Chance of rain 20%. Now here is the hazardous weather outlook for central Indiana. For the period today and tonight, thunderstorms will cross northern and central Indiana through the early morning, with damaging winds and ponding of water in low-lying areas possible. Additional thunderstorms are possible tonight, especially after midnight in north and east of Indianapolis. Damaging winds, heavy rainfall, and localized flash flooding will be the primary threats. And now the extended outlook for the period Tuesday through Sunday. Thunderstorms will be possible at times through the week, with potential for multiple rounds of severe storms through at least Wednesday night. Damaging winds and heavy rainfall will be the primary threats. Spotter information statement. Spotters are encouraged to remain vigilant this week as multiple rounds of severe storms will be possible. The 8 to 14 day outlook for Monday, August 17th through Sunday, August 23rd, calls for temperatures to be above normal and precipitation to be near normal. Normal highs for the period are around 85 degrees and normal lows are around 65. The normal precipitation total for the 7 days is between 0.70 and 0.75 inches. At 6 a.m. at Indianapolis, it was mostly cloudy. The temperature was 76 degrees, the dew point 72, and the relative humidity 87%. The wind was southwest at 9 miles an hour. The barometric pressure was 30.00 inches and falling. Around central Indiana, at Muncie, rain was falling, with a temperature of 76. It was mostly cloudy, with a temperature of 75 at Anderson, 70 at Zionsville, 75 at Eagle Creek Airpark, and 74 at Shelbyville. Elsewhere across Indiana, at Evansville, it was clear, with a temperature of 77. It was partly cloudy, with a temperature of 73 at South Bend, 76 at Terre Haute, and 76 at Bloomington. At Fort Wayne, it was cloudy, with a temperature of 77. Just outside Indiana, skies ranged from partly cloudy to mostly cloudy. It was 73 at Chicago, 76 at Champaign, and 74 at Dayton. St. Louis reported 80, Cincinnati reported 73, and Louisville reported 78. Once again, at Indianapolis, it was 76 degrees with mostly cloudy skies. This is All Hazards Radio KEC 74 in Indianapolis. Now a look at your forecast for Indianapolis and central Indiana. Today, partly cloudy with isolated showers and thunderstorms. Hot with highs in the lower 90s. Southwest winds 10 to 15 miles an hour. Chance of rain 20%. For tonight, partly cloudy with scattered showers and thunderstorms. Humid with lows in the lower 70s. Southwest winds around 5 miles an hour. Chance of rain 50%. Tuesday, numerous showers and scattered thunderstorms. Humid with highs in the upper 80s.

east. Southwest winds 5 to 10 miles an hour with gusts up to 20 miles an hour. Chance of rain 70%. For Tuesday night, scattered thunderstorms. Numerous showers. Humid with lows in the lower 70s. Southwest winds around 5 miles an hour. Chance of rain 70%. Wednesday, isolated showers and thunderstorms through early afternoon, then numerous showers and scattered thunderstorms late in the afternoon. Humid with highs in the upper 80s. West winds 5 to 10 miles an hour. Chance of rain 60%. Once again, the forecast for today. Partly cloudy with isolated showers and thunderstorms. Hot with highs in the lower 90s. Southwest winds 10 to 15 miles an hour. Chance of rain 20%. The current time is 7:08 a.m. Eastern Daylight Time. Taking a look at the 3 through 7 day forecast for Indianapolis and central Indiana. For Wednesday night, isolated thunderstorms. Scattered showers through the late overnight, then numerous showers toward daybreak. Lows in the upper 60s. Chance of rain 60%. Thursday, partly cloudy with isolated showers and thunderstorms through early afternoon, then numerous showers and scattered thunderstorms late in the afternoon. Highs in the mid-80s. Chance of rain 70%. For Thursday night, showers likely with a chance of thunderstorms. Lows in the upper 60s. Chance of rain 70%. Friday, cloudy. A chance of showers and thunderstorms through early afternoon. Then a slight chance of showers and thunderstorms late in the afternoon. Highs around 80. Chance of rain 50%. For Friday night, partly cloudy with a slight chance of thunderstorms. A slight chance of showers through the late overnight, then a chance of showers toward daybreak. Lows in the mid-60s. Chance of rain 40%. Saturday and Saturday night, partly cloudy with a chance of showers with a slight chance of thunderstorms. Highs in the lower 80s. Lows in the upper 60s. Chance of rain 30%. For Sunday, partly cloudy with a slight chance of showers and thunderstorms. Highs in the lower 80s. Chance of rain 20%. The 8 to 14 day outlook for Monday, August 17th through Sunday, August 23rd calls for temperatures to be above normal and precipitation to be near normal. Normal highs for the period are around 85 degrees and normal lows are around 65. The normal precipitation total for the 7 days is between 0.70 and 0.75 inches. At Indianapolis, it was cloudy. The temperature was 76 degrees, the dew point 72, and the relative humidity 87%. The wind was southwest at 10 miles an hour. The barometric pressure was 29.99 inches and falling. Around central Indiana, at Anderson, it was partly cloudy, with a temperature of 74. It was mostly cloudy, with a temperature of 75 at Muncie, 71 at Zionsville, and 74 at Shelbyville. At Eagle Creek Airpark, it was cloudy, with a temperature of 77. Elsewhere across Indiana, at Evansville, it was clear, with a temperature of 75. At Bloomington, it was partly cloudy, with a temperature of 75. At South Bend, it was mostly cloudy, with a temperature of 70. At Fort Wayne, it was cloudy, with a temperature of 76. Just outside Indiana, at Champaign, it was clear, with a temperature of 75. It was mostly cloudy, with a temperature of 80 at St. Louis, and 77 at Louisville. It was cloudy, with a temperature of 73 at Chicago, 75 at Dayton, and 74 at Cincinnati. Once again, at Indianapolis, it was 76 degrees with cloudy skies. This is NOAA All Hazards Radio KEC 74 in Indianapolis. Now a look at your forecast for Indianapolis and central Indiana. Today, partly cloudy with isolated showers and thunderstorms. Hot with highs in the lower 90s. Southwest winds 10 to 15 miles an hour. Chance of rain 20%. For tonight, partly cloudy with scattered showers and thunderstorms. Humid with lows in the lower 70s.

northwest winds around 5 miles an hour. Chance of rain 50%. Tuesday, numerous showers and scattered thunderstorms. Humid with highs in the upper 80s. Southwest winds 5 to 10 miles an hour with gusts up to 20 miles an hour. Chance of rain 70%. For Tuesday night, scattered thunderstorms. Numerous showers. Humid with lows in the lower 70s. Southwest winds around 5 miles an hour. Chance of rain 70%. Wednesday, isolated showers and thunderstorms through early afternoon, then numerous showers and scattered thunderstorms late in the afternoon. Humid with highs in the upper 80s. West winds 5 to 10 miles an hour. Chance of rain 60%. Once again, the forecast for today. Partly cloudy with isolated showers and thunderstorms. Hot with highs in the lower 90s. Southwest winds 10 to 15 miles an hour. Chance of rain 20%. Taking a look at the 3 through 7 day forecast for Indianapolis and central Indiana. For Wednesday night, isolated thunderstorms. Scattered showers through the late overnight, then numerous showers toward daybreak. Lows in the upper 60s. Chance of rain 60%. Thursday, partly cloudy with isolated showers and thunderstorms through early afternoon, then numerous showers and scattered thunderstorms late in the afternoon. Highs in the mid-80s. Chance of rain 70%. For Thursday night, showers likely with a chance of thunderstorms. Lows in the upper 60s. Chance of rain 70%. Friday, mostly cloudy. A chance of showers and thunderstorms through early afternoon. Then a slight chance of showers and thunderstorms late in the afternoon. Highs around 80. Chance of rain 50%. For Friday night, partly cloudy with a slight chance of thunderstorms. A slight chance of showers through the late overnight, then a chance of showers toward daybreak. Lows in the mid-60s. Chance of rain 40%. Saturday and Saturday night, partly cloudy with a chance of showers with a slight chance of thunderstorms. Highs in the lower 80s. Lows in the upper 60s. Chance of rain 30%. For Sunday, partly cloudy with a slight chance of showers and thunderstorms. Highs in the lower 80s. Chance of rain 20%. The 14-day outlook for Monday, August 17th through Sunday, August 23rd, calls for temperatures to be above normal and precipitation to be near normal. Normal highs for the period are around 85 degrees, and normal lows are around 65. The normal precipitation total for the 7 days is between 0.70 and 0.75 inches. At 7 a.m., at Indianapolis, it was cloudy. The temperature was 76 degrees, the dew point 72, and the relative humidity 87%. The wind was southwest at 10 miles an hour. The barometric pressure was 29.99 inches and falling. Around central Indiana, at Anderson, it was partly cloudy, with a temperature of 74. It was mostly cloudy, with a temperature of 75 at Muncie, 71 at Zionsville, and 74 at Shelbyville. At Eagle Creek Airpark, it was cloudy, with a temperature of 77. Elsewhere across Indiana, at Evansville, it was clear, with a temperature of 75. At Bloomington, it was partly cloudy, with a temperature of 75. At South Bend, it was mostly cloudy, with a temperature of 70. At Fort Wayne, it was cloudy, with a temperature of 76. Just outside Indiana, at Champaign, it was clear, with a temperature of 75. It was mostly cloudy, with a temperature of 80 at St. Louis, and 77 at Louisville. It was cloudy, with a temperature of 73 at Chicago, 75 at Dayton, and 74 at Cincinnati. Once again, at Indianapolis, it was 76 degrees with cloudy skies. This is NOAA All Hazards Radio KEC 74 in Indianapolis. Now a look at your forecast for Indianapolis and central Indiana. Today, partly cloudy with isolated showers and thunderstorms. Hot with highs in the lower 90s. Southwest winds 10 to 15 miles an hour. Chance of rain 20%. For tonight,

cloudy with scattered showers and thunderstorms. Humid with lows in the lower 70s. Southwest winds around 5 miles an hour. Chance of rain 50%. Tuesday. Numerous showers and scattered thunderstorms. Humid with highs in the upper 80s. Southwest winds 5 to 10 miles an hour with gusts up to 20 miles an hour. Chance of rain 70%. For Tuesday night. Scattered thunderstorms. Numerous showers. Humid with lows in the lower 70s. Southwest winds around 5 miles an hour. Chance of rain 70%. Wednesday. Isolated showers and thunderstorms through early afternoon, then numerous showers and scattered thunderstorms late in the afternoon. Humid with highs in the upper 80s. West winds 5 to 10 miles an hour. Chance of rain 60%. Once again, the forecast for today. Partly cloudy with isolated showers and thunderstorms. Hot with highs in the lower 90s. Southwest winds 10 to 15 miles an hour. Chance of rain 20%. Taking a look at the 3 through 7 day forecast for Indianapolis and central Indiana. For Wednesday night, isolated thunderstorms. Scattered showers through the late overnight, then numerous showers toward daybreak. Lows in the upper 60s. Chance of rain 60%. Thursday. Partly cloudy with isolated showers and thunderstorms through early afternoon, then numerous showers and scattered thunderstorms late in the afternoon. Highs in the mid-80s. Chance of rain 70%. For Thursday night. Showers likely with a chance of thunderstorms. Lows in the upper 60s. Chance of rain 70%. Friday. Mostly cloudy. A chance of showers and thunderstorms through early afternoon. Then a slight chance of showers and thunderstorms late in the afternoon. Highs around 80. Chance of rain 50%. For Friday night. Partly cloudy with a slight chance of thunderstorms. A slight chance of showers through the late overnight. Then a chance of showers toward daybreak. Lows in the mid-60s. Chance of rain 40%. Saturday and Saturday night. Partly cloudy with a chance of showers with a slight chance of thunderstorms. Highs in the lower 80s. Lows in the upper 60s. Chance of rain 30%. For Sunday. Partly cloudy with a slight chance of showers and thunderstorms. Highs in the lower 80s. Chance of rain 20%. The 8 to 14 day outlook for Monday, August 17th through Sunday, August 23rd calls for temperatures to be above normal and precipitation to be near normal. Normal highs for the period are around 85 degrees and normal lows are around 65. The normal precipitation total for the 7 days is between 0.70 and 0.75 inches. At 7 a.m. at Indianapolis, it was cloudy. The temperature was 76 degrees. The dew point 72, and the relative humidity 87%. The wind was southwest at 10 miles an hour. The barometric pressure was 29.99 inches and falling. Around central Indiana, at Anderson, it was partly cloudy, with a temperature of 74. It was mostly cloudy, with a temperature of 75 at Muncie, 71 at Zionsville, and 74 at Shelbyville. At Eagle Creek Airport, it was cloudy, with a temperature of 77. Elsewhere across Indiana, at Evansville, it was clear, with a temperature of 75. At Bloomington, it was partly cloudy, with a temperature of 75. At South Bend, it was mostly cloudy, with a temperature of 70. At Fort Wayne, it was cloudy, with a temperature of 76. Just outside Indiana, at Champaign, it was clear, with a temperature of 75. It was mostly cloudy, with a temperature of 80 at St. Louis, and 77 at Louisville. It was cloudy, with a temperature of 73 at Chicago, 75 at Dayton, and 74 at Cincinnati. Once again, at Indianapolis, it was 76 degrees with cloudy skies. This is NOAA All Hazards Radio KEC 74 in Indianapolis. Now a look at your forecast for Indianapolis and central Indiana. Today, partly cloudy with isolated showers and thunderstorms. Hot with highs in the lower 90s. Southwest wind.

10 to 15 miles an hour. Chance of rain 20%. For tonight, partly cloudy with scattered showers and thunderstorms. Humid with lows in the lower 70s. Southwest winds around 5 miles an hour. Chance of rain 50%. Tuesday, numerous showers and scattered thunderstorms. Humid with highs in the upper 80s. Southwest winds 5 to 10 miles an hour with gusts up to 20 miles an hour. Chance of rain 70%. For Tuesday night, scattered thunderstorms. Numerous showers. Humid with lows in the lower 70s. Southwest winds around 5 miles an hour. Chance of rain 70%. Wednesday, isolated showers and thunderstorms through early afternoon. Then numerous showers and scattered thunderstorms late in the afternoon. Humid with highs in the upper 80s. West winds 5 to 10 miles an hour. Chance of rain 60%. Once again, the forecast for today. Partly cloudy with isolated showers and thunderstorms. Hot with highs in the lower 90s. Southwest winds 10 to 15 miles an hour. Chance of rain 20%. The current time is 7:24 a.m. Eastern Daylight Time. Now here is the hazardous weather outlook for central Indiana. For the period today and tonight, thunderstorms will cross northern and central Indiana through the early morning, with damaging winds and ponding of water in low-lying areas possible. Additional thunderstorms are possible tonight, especially after midnight in north and east of Indianapolis. Damaging winds, heavy rainfall, and localized flash flooding will be the primary threats. And now the extended outlook for the period Tuesday through Sunday. Thunderstorms are possible at times through the week, with potential for multiple rounds of severe storms through at least Wednesday night. Damaging winds and heavy rainfall will be the primary threats. Spotter information statement. Spotters are encouraged to remain vigilant this week as multiple rounds of severe storms will be possible. Taking a look at the 3-7 day forecast for Indianapolis and central Indiana. For Wednesday night, isolated thunderstorms. Scattered showers through the late overnight, then numerous showers toward daybreak. Lows in the upper 60s. Chance of rain 60%. Thursday, partly cloudy with isolated showers and thunderstorms through early afternoon, then numerous showers and scattered thunderstorms late in the afternoon. Highs in the mid-80s. Chance of rain 70%. For Thursday night, showers likely with a chance of thunderstorms. Lows in the upper 60s. Chance of rain 70%. Friday, mostly cloudy. A chance of showers and thunderstorms through early afternoon. Then a slight chance of showers and thunderstorms late in the afternoon. Highs around 80. Chance of rain 50%. For Friday night, partly cloudy with a slight chance of thunderstorms. A slight chance of showers through the late overnight, then a chance of showers toward daybreak. Lows in the mid-60s. Chance of rain 40%. Saturday and Saturday night, partly cloudy with a chance of showers with a slight chance of thunderstorms. Highs in the lower 80s. Lows in the upper 60s. Chance of rain 30%. For Sunday, partly cloudy with a slight chance of showers and thunderstorms. Highs in the lower 80s. Chance of rain 20%. The 8 to 14 day outlook for Monday, August 17th through Sunday, August 23rd, calls for temperatures to be above normal and precipitation to be near normal. Normal highs for the period are around 85 degrees, and normal lows are around 65. The normal precipitation total for the 7 days is between 0.70 and 0.75 inches. At 7 a.m., at Indianapolis, it was cloudy. The temperature was 76 degrees, the dew point 72, and the relative humidity 87%. The wind was southwest at 10 miles an hour. The barometric pressure was 29.99 inches and falling. Around central Indiana, at Anderson, it was partly cloudy, with a temperature of 74. It was mostly cloudy, with a temperature of 75 at Muncie, 71 at Zionsville, and 74 at Shelbyville. At Eagle Creek Airpark, it was cloudy, with a temperature of 77.
Elsewhere across Indiana, at Evansville, it was clear, with a temperature of 75. At Bloomington, it was partly cloudy, with a temperature of 75. At South Bend, it was mostly cloudy, with a temperature of 70. At Fort Wayne, it was cloudy, with a temperature of 76. Just outside Indiana, at Champaign, it was clear, with a temperature of 75. It was mostly cloudy, with a temperature of 80 at St. Louis, and 77 at Louisville. It was cloudy, with a temperature of 73 at Chicago, 75 at Dayton, and 74 at Cincinnati. Once again, at Indianapolis, it was 76 degrees with cloudy skies. This is NOAA All Hazards Radio KEC 74 in Indianapolis. Now a look at your forecast for Indianapolis and central Indiana. Today, partly cloudy with isolated showers and thunderstorms. Hot with highs in the lower 90s. Southwest winds 10 to 15 miles an hour. Chance of rain 20%. For tonight, partly cloudy with scattered showers and thunderstorms. Humid with lows in the lower 70s. Southwest winds around 5 miles an hour. Chance of rain 50%. Tuesday, numerous showers and scattered thunderstorms. Humid with highs in the upper 80s. Southwest winds 5 to 10 miles an hour with gusts up to 20 miles an hour. Chance of rain 70%. For Tuesday night, scattered thunderstorms. Numerous showers. Humid with lows in the lower 70s. Southwest winds around 5 miles an hour. Chance of rain 70%. Wednesday, isolated showers and thunderstorms through early afternoon, then numerous showers and scattered thunderstorms late in the afternoon. Humid with highs in the upper 80s. West winds 5 to 10 miles an hour. Chance of rain 60%. Once again, the forecast for today. Partly cloudy with isolated showers and thunderstorms. Hot with highs in the lower 90s. Southwest winds 10 to 15 miles an hour. Chance of rain 20%. Taking a look at the 3 through 7 day forecast for Indianapolis and central Indiana. For Wednesday night, isolated thunderstorms. Scattered showers through the late overnight, then numerous showers toward daybreak. Lows in the upper 60s. Chance of rain 60%. Thursday, partly cloudy with isolated showers and thunderstorms through early afternoon, then numerous showers and scattered thunderstorms late in the afternoon. Highs in the mid-80s. Chance of rain 70%. For Thursday night, showers likely with a chance of thunderstorms. Lows in the upper 60s. Chance of rain 70%. Friday, mostly cloudy. A chance of showers and thunderstorms through early afternoon. Then a slight chance of showers and thunderstorms late in the afternoon. Highs around 80. Chance of rain 50%. For Friday night, partly cloudy with a slight chance of thunderstorms. A slight chance of showers through the late overnight, then a chance of showers toward daybreak. Lows in the mid-60s. Chance of rain 40%. Saturday and Saturday night, partly cloudy with a chance of showers with a slight chance of thunderstorms. Highs in the lower 80s. Lows in the upper 60s. Chance of rain 30%. For Sunday, partly cloudy with a slight chance of showers and thunderstorms. Highs in the lower 80s. Chance of rain 20%. The 8 to 14 day outlook for Monday, August 17th through Sunday, August 23rd calls for temperatures to be above normal and precipitation to be near normal. Normal highs for the period are around 85 degrees, and normal lows are around 65. The normal precipitation total for the 7 days is between 0.70 and 0.75 inches. At 7 a.m., at Indianapolis, it was cloudy. The temperature was 76 degrees, the dew point 72, and the relative humidity 87%. The wind was southwest at 10 miles an hour. The barometric pressure was 29.99 inches and falling. Around central Indiana, at Anderson, it was partly cloudy, with a temperature of 74.
It was mostly cloudy, with a temperature of 75 at Muncie, 71 at Zionsville, and 74 at Shelbyville.

and Eagle Creek Airport, it was cloudy, with a temperature of 77. Elsewhere across Indiana, at Evansville, it was clear, with a temperature of 75. At Bloomington, it was partly cloudy, with a temperature of 75. At South Bend, it was mostly cloudy, with a temperature of 70. At Fort Wayne, it was cloudy, with a temperature of 76. Just outside Indiana, at Champaign, it was clear, with a temperature of 75, mostly cloudy, with a temperature of 70. At Fort Wayne, it was cloudy, with a temperature of 76. Just outside Indiana, at Champaign, it was clear, with a temperature of 75. It was mostly cloudy, with a temperature of 80 at St. Louis, and 77 at Louisville. It was cloudy, with a temperature of 73 at Chicago, 75 at Dayton, and 74 at Cincinnati. Once again, at Indianapolis, it was 76 degrees with cloudy skies. The Indianapolis climate summary for yesterday, August 9, 2026. Yesterday's high temperature was 89 degrees. The normal high is 85. Yesterday's low temperature was 72 degrees. The normal low is 66. A trace of precipitation fell yesterday, which brings the monthly total to 2.19 inches. This is 1.27 inches above the normal amount of 0.92 inches for August. The total precipitation for the year now stands at 29.64 inches, which is 1.02 inches above normal. No snow fell yesterday, which brings the monthly total to 0.0 inches. The total snowfall since July 1st still stands at 0.0 inches. There were no heating degree days yesterday. This leaves the monthly total at zero. The yearly total since July 1st is zero. There were 16 cooling degree days yesterday. This brings the monthly total to 106. The yearly total since January 1st is 890. The record high for today is 99, which occurred in 1911, and the record low is 50, which occurred in 1972. Sunrise today is at 6:53 a.m. and sunset is at 8:48 p.m. This is NOAA All Hazards Radio KEC 74 in Indianapolis. Now a look at your forecast for Indianapolis and central Indiana. Today, partly cloudy with isolated showers and thunderstorms. Hot with highs in the lower 90s. Southwest winds 10 to 15 miles an hour. Chance of rain 20%. For tonight, partly cloudy with scattered showers and thunderstorms. Humid with lows in the lower 70s. Southwest winds around 5 miles an hour. Chance of rain 50%. Tuesday, numerous showers and scattered thunderstorms. Humid with highs in the upper 80s. Southwest winds 5 to 10 miles an hour with gusts up to 20 miles an hour. Chance of rain 70%. For Tuesday night, scattered thunderstorms. Numerous showers. Humid with lows in the lower 70s. Southwest winds around 5 miles an hour. Chance of rain 70%. Wednesday, isolated showers and thunderstorms through early afternoon. Then numerous showers and scattered thunderstorms late in the afternoon. Humid with highs in the upper 80s. West winds 5 to 10 miles an hour. Chance of rain 60%. Once again, the forecast for today. Partly cloudy with isolated showers and thunderstorms. Hot with highs in the lower 90s. Southwest winds 10 to 15 miles an hour. Chance of rain 20%. Taking a look at the 3-7 day forecast for Indianapolis and central Indiana. For Wednesday night, isolated thunderstorms. Scattered showers through the late overnight, then numerous showers toward daybreak. Lows in the upper 60s. Chance of rain 60%. Thursday, partly cloudy with isolated showers and thunderstorms through early afternoon, then numerous showers and scattered thunderstorms late in the afternoon. Highs in the mid-80s. Chance of rain 70%. For Thursday night, showers likely with a chance of thunderstorms. Lows in the upper 60s. Chance of rain 70%. Friday, mostly cloudy. A chance of showers and thunderstorms through early afternoon. Then a slight chance of showers and thunderstorms.

Normal highs for the period are around 85 degrees, and normal lows are around 65. The normal precipitation total for the 7 days is between 0.70 and 0.75 inches. At 7 a.m., at Indianapolis, it was cloudy. The temperature was 76 degrees, the dew point 72, and the relative humidity 87%. The wind was southwest at 10 miles an hour. The barometric pressure was 29.99 inches and falling. Around central Indiana, at Anderson, it was partly cloudy, with a temperature of 74. It was mostly cloudy, with a temperature of 75 at Muncie, 71 at Zionsville, and 74 at Shelbyville. At Eagle Creek Airport, it was cloudy, with a temperature of 77. Elsewhere across Indiana, at Evansville, it was clear, with a temperature of 75. At Bloomington, it was partly cloudy, with a temperature of 75. At South Bend, it was mostly cloudy, with a temperature of 70. At Fort Wayne, it was cloudy, with a temperature of 76. Just outside Indiana, at Champaign, it was clear, with a temperature of 75. It was mostly cloudy, with a temperature of 80 at St. Louis, and 77 at Louisville. It was cloudy, with a temperature of 73 at Chicago, 75 at Dayton, and 74 at Cincinnati. Once again, at Indianapolis, it was 76 degrees with cloudy skies. The Indianapolis climate summary for yesterday, August 9, 2026. Yesterday's high temperature was 89 degrees. The normal high is 85. Yesterday's low temperature was 72 degrees. The normal low is 66. A trace of precipitation fell yesterday, which brings the monthly total to 2.19 inches. This is 1.27 inches above the normal amount of 0.92 inches for August. The total precipitation for the year now stands at 29.64 inches, which is 1.02 inches above normal. No snow fell yesterday, which brings the monthly total to 0.0 inches. The total snowfall since July 1st still stands at 0.0 inches. There were no heating degree days yesterday. Total at zero. The yearly total since July 1st is zero. There were 16 cooling degree days yesterday. This brings the monthly total to 106. The yearly total since January 1st is 890. The record high for today is 99, which occurred in 1911, and the record low is 50, which occurred in 1972. Sunrise today is at 6:53 a.m. and sunset is at 8:48 p.m. This is NOAA All Hazards Radio KEC 74 in Indianapolis. And now a look at your forecast for Indianapolis and central Indiana. Today, partly cloudy with isolated showers and thunderstorms. Hot with highs in the lower 90s. Southwest winds 10 to 15 miles an hour. Chance of rain 20%. For tonight, partly cloudy with scattered showers and thunderstorms. Humid with lows in the lower 70s. Southwest winds around 5 miles an hour. Chance of rain 50%. Tuesday, numerous showers and scattered thunderstorms. Humid with highs in the upper 80s. Southwest winds 5 to 10 miles an hour with gusts up to 20 miles an hour. Chance of rain 70%. For Tuesday night, scattered thunderstorms. Numerous showers. Humid with lows in the lower 70s. Southwest winds around 5 miles an hour. Chance of rain 70%. Wednesday, isolated showers and thunderstorms through early afternoon. Then numerous showers and scattered thunderstorms late in the afternoon. Humid with highs in the upper 80s. West winds 5 to 10 miles an hour. Chance of rain 60%. Once again, the forecast for today. Partly cloudy with isolated showers and thunderstorms. Hot with highs in the lower 90s. Southwest winds 10 to 15 miles an hour. Chance of rain 20%. Now here is the hazardous weather outlook for central Indiana. For the period today and tonight, thunderstorms will cross northern and central Indiana through the early morning, with damaging winds and ponding of water in low-lying areas possible. Additional thunderstorms are possible tonight, especially after midnight.

north and east of Indianapolis, damaging winds, heavy rainfall, and localized flash flooding will be the primary threats. And now the extended outlook for the period Tuesday through Sunday. Thunderstorms will be possible at times through the week, with potential for multiple rounds of severe storms through at least Wednesday night. Damaging winds and heavy rainfall will be the primary threats. Spotter information statement. Spotters are encouraged to remain vigilant this week as multiple rounds of severe storms will be possible. Taking a look at the 3-7 day forecast for Indianapolis and central Indiana. For Wednesday night, isolated thunderstorms. Scattered showers through the late overnight, then numerous showers toward daybreak. Lows in the upper 60s. Chance of rain 60%. Thursday. Partly cloudy with isolated showers and thunderstorms through early afternoon, then numerous showers and scattered thunderstorms late in the afternoon. Highs in the mid-80s. Chance of rain 70%. For Thursday night. Showers likely with a chance of thunderstorms. Lows in the upper 60s. Chance of rain 70%. Friday. Mostly cloudy. A chance of showers and thunderstorms through early afternoon, then a slight chance of showers and thunderstorms late in the afternoon. Highs around 80. Chance of rain 50%. For Friday night. Partly cloudy with a slight chance of thunderstorms. A slight chance of showers through the late overnight, then a chance of showers toward daybreak. Lows in the mid-60s. Chance of rain 40%. Saturday and Saturday night. Partly cloudy with a chance of showers with a slight chance of thunderstorms. Highs in the lower 80s. Lows in the upper 60s. Chance of rain 30%. For Sunday. Partly cloudy with a slight chance of showers and thunderstorms. Highs in the lower 80s. Chance of rain 20%. The 8-14 day outlook for Monday, August 17th through Sunday, August 23rd, calls for temperatures to be above normal and precipitation to be near normal. Normal highs for the period are around 85 degrees, and normal lows are around 65. The normal precipitation total for the 7 days is between 0.70 and 0.75 inches. At 7 a.m., at Indianapolis, it was cloudy. The temperature was 76 degrees, the dew point 72, and the relative humidity 87%. The wind was southwest at 10 miles an hour. The barometric pressure was 29.99 inches and falling. Around central Indiana, at Anderson, it was partly cloudy, with a temperature of 74. It was mostly cloudy, with a temperature of 75 at Muncie, 71 at Zionsville, and 74 at Shelbyville. At Eagle Creek Airport, it was cloudy, with a temperature of 77. Elsewhere across Indiana, at Evansville, it was clear, with a temperature of 75. At Bloomington, it was partly cloudy, with a temperature of 75. At South Bend, it was mostly cloudy, with a temperature of 70. At Fort Wayne, it was cloudy, with a temperature of 76. Just outside Indiana, at Champaign, it was clear, with a temperature of 75. It was mostly cloudy, with a temperature of 80 at St. Louis, and 77 at Louisville. It was cloudy, with a temperature of 73 at Chicago, 75 at Dayton, and 74 at Cincinnati. Once again, at Indianapolis, it was 76 degrees with cloudy skies. The Indianapolis climate summary for yesterday, August 9, 2026. Yesterday's high temperature was 89 degrees. The normal high is 85. Yesterday's low temperature was 72 degrees. The normal low is 66. A trace of precipitation fell yesterday, which brings the monthly total to 2.19 inches. This is 1.27 inches above the normal amount of 0.92 inches for August. The total precipitation for the year now stands at 29.64 inches, which is 1.02 inches above normal. No snow fell yesterday, which brings the monthly total to 0.0 inches. The total snowfall since July 1st still stands at 0.0 inches. There were no heating degree days yesterday. This leaves the monthly total at zero. The yearly total since July 1st is zero. There were 16 cooling degree days yesterday. This brings the monthly total.

806. The yearly total since January 1st is 890. The record high for today is 99, which occurred in 1911, and the record low is 50, which occurred in 1972. Sunrise today is at 6:53 a.m. and sunset is at 8:48 p.m. This is NOAA All Hazards Radio KEC 74 in Indianapolis. And now a look at your forecast for Indianapolis and central Indiana. Today, partly cloudy with isolated showers and thunderstorms. Hot with highs in the lower 90s. Southwest winds 10 to 15 miles an hour. Chance of rain 20%. For tonight, partly cloudy with scattered showers and thunderstorms. Humid with lows in the lower 70s. Southwest winds around 5 miles an hour. Chance of rain 50%. Tuesday, numerous showers and scattered thunderstorms. Humid with highs in the upper 80s. Southwest winds 5 to 10 miles an hour with gusts up to 20 miles an hour. Chance of rain 70%. For Tuesday night, scattered thunderstorms. Numerous showers. Humid with lows in the lower 70s. Southwest winds around 5 miles an hour. Chance of rain 70%. Wednesday, isolated showers and thunderstorms through early afternoon. Then numerous showers and scattered thunderstorms late in the afternoon. Humid with highs in the upper 80s. West winds 5 to 10 miles an hour. Chance of rain 60%. Once again, the forecast for today. Partly cloudy with isolated showers and thunderstorms. Hot with highs in the lower 90s. Southwest winds 10 to 15 miles an hour. Chance of rain 20%. Taking a look at the 3 through 7 day forecast for Indianapolis and central Indiana. For Wednesday night, isolated thunderstorms. Scattered showers through the late overnight, then numerous showers toward daybreak. Lows in the upper 60s. Chance of rain 60%. Thursday, partly cloudy with isolated showers and thunderstorms through early afternoon, then numerous showers and scattered thunderstorms late in the afternoon. Highs in the mid-80s. Chance of rain 70%. For Thursday night, showers likely with a chance of thunderstorms. Lows in the upper 60s. Chance of rain 70%. Friday, mostly cloudy. A chance of showers and thunderstorms through early afternoon. Then a slight chance of showers and thunderstorms late in the afternoon. Highs around 80. Chance of rain 50%. For Friday night, partly cloudy with a slight chance of thunderstorms. A slight chance of showers through the late overnight, then a chance of showers toward daybreak. Lows in the mid-60s. Chance of rain 40%. Saturday and Saturday night, partly cloudy with a chance of showers with a slight chance of thunderstorms. Highs in the lower 80s. Lows in the upper 60s. Chance of rain 30%. For Sunday, partly cloudy with a slight chance of showers and thunderstorms. Highs in the lower 80s. Chance of rain 20%. The 8 to 14 day outlook for Monday, August 17th through Sunday, August 23rd calls for temperatures to be above normal and precipitation to be near normal. Normal highs for the period are around 85 degrees and normal lows are around 65. The normal precipitation total for the 7 days is between 0.70 and 0.75 inches. At 7 a.m. at Indianapolis, it was cloudy. The temperature was 76 degrees, the dew point 72, and the relative humidity 87%. The wind was southwest at 10 miles an hour. The barometric pressure was 29.99 inches and falling. Around central Indiana, at Anderson, it was partly cloudy, with a temperature of 74. It was mostly cloudy, with a temperature of 75 at Muncie, 71 at Zionsville, and 74 at Shelbyville. At Eagle Creek Airport, it was cloudy, with a temperature of 77. Elsewhere across Indiana, at Evansville, it was clear, with a temperature of 75. At Bloomington, it was partly cloudy, with a temperature of 75. At South Bend, it was mostly cloudy, with a temperature of 70. At Fort Wayne, it was cloudy, with a temperature

temperature of 76. Just outside Indiana, at Champaign, it was clear, with a temperature of 75. It was mostly cloudy, with a temperature of 80 at St. Louis and 77 at Louisville. It was cloudy, with a temperature of 73 at Chicago, 75 at Dayton, and 74 at Cincinnati. Once again, at Indianapolis, it was 76 degrees with cloudy skies. The current time is 7:54 a.m. Eastern Daylight Time. The Indianapolis Climate Summary for yesterday, August 9, 2026. Yesterday's high temperature was 89 degrees. The normal high is 85. Yesterday's low temperature was 72 degrees. The normal low is 66. A trace of precipitation fell yesterday, which brings the monthly total to 2.19 inches. This is 1.27 inches above the normal amount of 0.92 inches for August. The total precipitation for the year now stands at 29.64 inches, which is 1.02 inches above normal. No snow fell yesterday, which brings the monthly total to 0.0 inches. The total snowfall since July 1st still stands at 0.0 inches. There were no heating degree days yesterday. This leaves the monthly total at zero. The yearly total since July 1st is zero. There were 16 cooling degree days yesterday. This brings the monthly total to 106. The yearly total since January 1st is 890. The record high for today is 99, which occurred in 1911, and the record low is 50, which occurred in 1972. Sunrise today is at 6:53 a.m. and sunset is at 8:48 p.m. This is NOAA All Hazards Radio KEC 74 in Indianapolis. Now a look at your forecast for Indianapolis and central Indiana. Today, partly cloudy with isolated showers and thunderstorms. Hot with highs in the lower 90s. Southwest winds 10 to 15 miles an hour. Chance of rain 20%. For tonight, partly cloudy with scattered showers and thunderstorms. Humid with lows in the lower 70s. Southwest winds around 5 miles an hour. Chance of rain 50%. Tuesday, numerous showers and scattered thunderstorms. Humid with highs in the upper 80s. Southwest winds 5 to 10 miles an hour with gusts up to 20 miles an hour. Chance of rain 70%. For Tuesday night, scattered thunderstorms. Numerous showers. Humid with lows in the lower 70s. Southwest winds around 5 miles an hour. Chance of rain 70%. Wednesday, isolated showers and thunderstorms through early afternoon. Then numerous showers and scattered thunderstorms late in the afternoon. Humid with highs in the upper 80s. West winds 5 to 10 miles an hour. Chance of rain 60%. Once again, the forecast for today. Partly cloudy with isolated showers and thunderstorms. Hot with highs in the lower 90s. Southwest winds 10 to 15 miles an hour. Chance of rain 20%. Taking a look at the 3 through 7 day forecast for Indianapolis and central Indiana. For Wednesday night, isolated thunderstorms. Scattered showers through the late overnight, then numerous showers toward daybreak. Lows in the upper 60s. Chance of rain 60%. Thursday, partly cloudy with isolated showers and thunderstorms through early afternoon, then numerous showers and scattered thunderstorms late in the afternoon. Highs in the mid-80s. Chance of rain 70%. For Thursday night, showers likely with a chance of thunderstorms. Lows in the upper 60s. Chance of rain 70%. Friday, mostly cloudy. A chance of showers and thunderstorms through early afternoon. Then a slight chance of showers and thunderstorms late in the afternoon. Highs around 80. Chance of rain 50%. For Friday night, partly cloudy with a slight chance of thunderstorms. A slight chance of showers through the late overnight, then a chance of showers toward daybreak. Lows in the mid-60s. Chance of rain 40%. Saturday and Saturday night, partly cloudy with a chance of showers with a slight chance of thunderstorms. Highs in the lower 80s. Lows in the upper 60s.

chance of rain 30%. For Sunday, partly cloudy with a slight chance of showers and thunderstorms. Highs in the lower 80s. Chance of rain 20%. The 8 to 14 day outlook for Monday, August 17th through Sunday, August 23rd calls for temperatures to be above normal and precipitation to be near normal. Normal highs for the period are around 85 degrees and normal lows are around 65. The normal precipitation total for the 7 days is between 0.70 and 0.75 inches. At 7 a.m. at Indianapolis, it was cloudy. The temperature was 76 degrees, the dew point 72, and the relative humidity 87%. The wind was southwest at 10 miles an hour. The barometric pressure was 29.99 inches and falling. Around central Indiana, at Anderson, it was partly cloudy, with a temperature of 74. It was mostly cloudy, with a temperature of 75 at Muncie, 71 at Zionsville, and 74 at Shelbyville. At Eagle Creek Airport, it was cloudy, with a temperature of 77. Elsewhere across Indiana, at Evansville, it was clear, with a temperature of 75. At Bloomington, it was partly cloudy, with a temperature of 75. At South Bend, it was mostly cloudy, with a temperature of 70. At Fort Wayne, it was cloudy, with a temperature of 76. Just outside Indiana, at Champaign, it was clear, with a temperature of 75. It was mostly cloudy, with a temperature of 80 at St. Louis, and 77 at Louisville. It was cloudy, with a temperature of 73 at Chicago, 75 at Dayton, and 74 at Cincinnati. Once again, at Indianapolis, it was 76 degrees with cloudy skies. The Indianapolis climate summary for yesterday, August 9, 2026. Yesterday's high temperature was 89 degrees. The normal high is 85. Yesterday's low temperature was 72 degrees. The normal low is 66. A trace of precipitation fell yesterday, which brings the monthly total to 2.19 inches. This is 1.27 inches above the normal amount of 0.92 inches for August. The total precipitation for the year now stands at 29.64 inches, which is 1.02 inches above normal. No snow fell yesterday, which brings the monthly total to 0.0 inches. The total snowfall since July 1st still stands at 0.0 inches. There were no heating degree days yesterday. This leaves the monthly total at zero. The yearly total since July 1st is zero. There were 16 cooling degree days yesterday. This brings the monthly total to 106. The yearly total since January 1st is 890. The record high for today is 99, which occurred in 1911, and the record low is 50, which occurred in 1972. Sunrise today is at 6:53 a.m. and sunset is at 8:48 p.m. This is NOAA All Hazards Radio KEC 74 in Indianapolis. And now a look at your forecast for Indianapolis and central Indiana. Today, partly cloudy with isolated showers and thunderstorms. Hot with highs in the lower 90s. Southwest winds 10 to 15 miles an hour. Chance of rain 20%. For tonight, partly cloudy with scattered showers and thunderstorms. Humid with lows in the lower 70s. Southwest winds around 5 miles an hour. Chance of rain 50%. Tuesday, numerous showers and scattered thunderstorms. Humid with highs in the upper 80s. Southwest winds 5 to 10 miles an hour with gusts up to 20 miles an hour. Chance of rain 70%. For Tuesday night, scattered thunderstorms. Numerous showers. Humid with lows in the lower 70s. Southwest winds around 5 miles an hour. Chance of rain 70%. Wednesday, isolated showers and thunderstorms through early afternoon, then numerous showers and scattered thunderstorms late in the afternoon. Humid with highs in the upper 80s. West winds 5 to 10 miles an hour. Chance of rain 60%. Once again, the forecast for today. Partly cloudy with isolated showers and thunderstorms. Hot with highs in the lower 90s. Southwest winds 10 to 15 miles.

hour. Chance of rain 20%. Now here is the hazardous weather outlook for central Indiana. For the period today and tonight, thunderstorms will cross northern and central Indiana through the early morning, with damaging winds and ponding of water in low-lying areas possible. Additional thunderstorms are possible tonight, especially after midnight in north and east of Indianapolis. Damaging winds, heavy rainfall, and localized flash flooding will be the primary threats. And now the extended outlook for the period Tuesday through Sunday. Thunderstorms will be possible at times through the week, with potential for multiple rounds of severe storms through at least Wednesday night. Damaging winds and heavy rainfall will be the primary threats. Spotter information statement. Spotters are encouraged to remain vigilant this week as multiple rounds of severe storms will be possible. Taking a look at the 3-7 day forecast for Indianapolis and central Indiana. For Wednesday night, isolated thunderstorms. Scattered showers through the late overnight, then numerous showers toward daybreak. Lows in the upper 60s. Chance of rain 60%. Thursday, partly cloudy with isolated showers and thunderstorms through early afternoon, then numerous showers and scattered thunderstorms late in the afternoon. Highs in the mid-80s. Chance of rain 70%. For Thursday night, showers likely with a chance of thunderstorms. Lows in the upper 60s. Chance of rain 70%. Friday, mostly cloudy. A chance of showers and thunderstorms through early afternoon. Then a slight chance of showers and thunderstorms late in the afternoon. Highs around 80. Chance of rain 50%. For Friday night, partly cloudy with a slight chance of thunderstorms. A slight chance of showers through the late overnight. Then a chance of showers toward daybreak. Lows in the mid-60s. Chance of rain 40%. Saturday and Saturday night, partly cloudy with a chance of showers with a slight chance of thunderstorms. Highs in the lower 80s. Lows in the upper 60s. Chance of rain 30%. For Sunday, partly cloudy with a slight chance of showers and thunderstorms. Highs in the lower 80s. Chance of rain 20%. The 8-14 day outlook for Monday, August 17th through Sunday, August 23rd, calls for temperatures to be above normal and precipitation to be near normal. Normal highs for the period are around 85 degrees, and normal lows are around 65. The normal precipitation total for the 7 days is between 0.70 and 0.75 inches. At 7 a.m., at Indianapolis, it was cloudy. The temperature was 76 degrees. The dew point 72, and the relative humidity 87%. The wind was southwest at 10 miles an hour. The barometric pressure was 29.99 inches and falling. Around central Indiana, at Anderson, it was partly cloudy, with a temperature of 74. It was mostly cloudy, with a temperature of 75 at Muncie, 71 at Zionsville, and 74 at Shelbyville. At Eagle Creek Airport, it was cloudy, with a temperature of 77. Elsewhere across Indiana, at Evansville, it was clear, with a temperature of 75. At Bloomington, it was partly cloudy, with a temperature of 75. At South Bend, it was mostly cloudy, with a temperature of 70. At Fort Wayne, it was cloudy, with a temperature of 76. Just outside Indiana, at Champaign, it was clear, with a temperature of 75. It was mostly cloudy, with a temperature of 80 at St. Louis, and 77 at Louisville. It was cloudy, with a temperature of 73 at Chicago, 75 at Dayton, and 74 at Cincinnati. Once again, at Indianapolis, it was 76 degrees with cloudy skies. The current time is 8:08 a.m. Eastern Daylight Time. Indianapolis climate summary for yesterday, August 9, 2026. Yesterday's high temperature was 89 degrees. The normal high is 85. Yesterday's low temperature was 72 degrees. The normal low is 66. A trace of precipitation fell yesterday, which brings the monthly total to 2.19 inches. This is 1.27 inches above the normal amount of 0.92 inches for August. The total precipitation for the year now stands at 29.64.

inches, which is 1.02 inches above normal. No snow fell yesterday, which brings the monthly total to 0.0 inches. The total snowfall since July 1st still stands at 0.0 inches. There were no heating degree days yesterday. This total at zero. The yearly total since July 1st is zero. There were 16 cooling degree days yesterday. This brings the monthly total to 106. The yearly total since January 1st is 890. The record high for today is 99, which occurred in 1911, and the record low is 50, which occurred in 1972. Sunrise today is at 6:53 a.m. and sunset is at 8:48 p.m. This is NOAA All Hazards Radio KEC 74 in Indianapolis. And now a look at your forecast for Indianapolis and central Indiana. Today, partly cloudy with isolated showers and thunderstorms. Hot with highs in the lower 90s. Southwest winds 10 to 15 miles an hour. Chance of rain 20%. For tonight, partly cloudy with scattered showers and thunderstorms. Humid with lows in the lower 70s. Southwest winds around 5 miles an hour. Chance of rain 50%. Tuesday, numerous showers and scattered thunderstorms. Humid with highs in the upper 80s. Southwest winds 5 to 10 miles an hour with gusts up to 20 miles an hour. Chance of rain 70%. For Tuesday night, scattered thunderstorms. Numerous showers. Humid with lows in the lower 70s. Southwest winds around 5 miles an hour. Chance of rain 70%. Wednesday, isolated showers and thunderstorms through early afternoon, then numerous showers and scattered thunderstorms late in the afternoon. Humid with highs in the upper 80s. West winds 5 to 10 miles an hour. Chance of rain 60%. Once again, the forecast for today. Partly cloudy with isolated showers and thunderstorms. Hot with highs in the lower 90s. Southwest winds 10 to 15 miles an hour. Chance of rain 20%. Taking a look at the 3 through 7 day forecast for Indianapolis and central Indiana. For Wednesday night, isolated thunderstorms. Scattered showers through the late overnight, then numerous showers toward daybreak. Lows in the upper 60s. Chance of rain 60%. Thursday, partly cloudy with isolated showers and thunderstorms through early afternoon, then numerous showers and scattered thunderstorms late in the afternoon. Highs in the mid-80s. Chance of rain 70%. For Thursday night, showers likely with a chance of thunderstorms. Lows in the upper 60s. Chance of rain 70%. Friday, mostly cloudy. A chance of showers and thunderstorms through early afternoon, then a slight chance of showers and thunderstorms late in the afternoon. Highs around 80. Chance of rain 50%. For Friday night, partly cloudy with a slight chance of thunderstorms. A slight chance of showers through the late overnight, then a chance of showers toward daybreak. Lows in the mid-60s. Chance of rain 40%. Saturday and Saturday night, partly cloudy with a chance of showers with a slight chance of thunderstorms. Highs in the lower 80s. Lows in the upper 60s. Chance of rain 30%. For Sunday, partly cloudy with a slight chance of showers and thunderstorms. Highs in the lower 80s. Chance of rain 20%. The 8 to 14 day outlook for Monday, August 17th through Sunday, August 23rd, calls for temperatures to be above normal and precipitation to be near normal. Normal highs for the period are around 85 degrees, and normal lows are around 65. The normal precipitation total for the 7 days is between 0.70 and 0.75 inches. At AM, at Indianapolis, it was cloudy. The temperature was 76 degrees, the dew point 73, and the relative humidity 91%. The wind was southwest at 12 miles an hour. The barometric pressure was 29.99 inches and steady. Around central Indiana, it was mostly sunny, with a temperature of 74 at Zionsville, 77 at Eagle Creek Airpark, and 74 at Shelbyville.

At Anderson, it was partly sunny, with a temperature of 74. At Muncie, it was cloudy, with a temperature of 75. Elsewhere across Indiana, it was sunny, with a temperature of 76 at Terre Haute, 76 at Bloomington, and 76 at Evansville. At South Bend, it was partly sunny, with a temperature of 72. At Fort Wayne, it was cloudy, with a temperature of 73. Just outside Indiana, at St. Louis, thunder was reported, with a temperature of 80. At Champaign, it was sunny, with a temperature of 76. At Louisville, it was mostly sunny, with a temperature of 76. It was cloudy, with a temperature of 74 at Chicago, 75 at Dayton, and 74 at Cincinnati. Once again, at Indianapolis, it was 76 degrees with cloudy skies. The Indianapolis climate summary for yesterday, August 9, 2026. Yesterday's high temperature was 89 degrees. The normal high is 85. Yesterday's low temperature was 72 degrees. The normal low is 66. A trace of precipitation fell yesterday, which brings the monthly total to 2.19 inches. This is 1.27 inches above the normal amount of 0.92 inches for August. The total precipitation for the year now stands at 29.64 inches, which is 1.02 inches above normal. No snow fell yesterday, which brings the monthly total to 0.0 inches. The total snowfall since July 1st still stands at 0.0 inches. There were no heating degree days yesterday. This leaves the monthly total at zero. The yearly total since July 1st is zero. There were 16 cooling degree days yesterday. This brings the monthly total to 106. The yearly total since January 1st is 890. The record high for today is 99, which occurred in 1911, and the record low is 50, which occurred in 1972. Sunrise today is at 6:53 a.m. and sunset is at 8:48 p.m. This is NOAA All Hazards Radio KEC 74 in Indianapolis. Now a look at your forecast for Indianapolis and central Indiana. Today, partly cloudy with isolated showers and thunderstorms. Hot with highs in the lower 90s. Southwest winds 10 to 15 miles an hour. Chance of rain 20%. For tonight, partly cloudy with scattered showers and thunderstorms. Humid with lows in the lower 70s. Southwest winds around 5 miles an hour. Chance of rain 50%. Tuesday, numerous showers and scattered thunderstorms. Humid with highs in the upper 80s. Southwest winds 5 to 10 miles an hour with gusts up to 20 miles an hour. Chance of rain 70%. For Tuesday night, scattered thunderstorms. Numerous showers. Humid with lows in the lower 70s. Southwest winds around 5 miles an hour. Chance of rain 70%. Wednesday, isolated showers and thunderstorms through early afternoon, then numerous showers and scattered thunderstorms late in the afternoon. Humid with highs in the upper 80s. West winds 5 to 10 miles an hour. Chance of rain 60%. Once again, the forecast for today. Partly cloudy with isolated showers and thunderstorms. Hot with highs in the lower 90s. Southwest winds 10 to 15 miles an hour. Chance of rain 20%. Taking a look at the 3 through 7 day forecast for Indianapolis and central Indiana. For Wednesday night, isolated thunderstorms. Scattered showers through the late overnight, then numerous showers toward daybreak. Lows in the upper 60s. Chance of rain 60%. Thursday, partly cloudy with isolated showers and thunderstorms through early afternoon, then numerous showers and scattered thunderstorms late in the afternoon. Highs in the mid-80s. Chance of rain 70%. For Thursday night, showers likely with a chance of thunderstorms. Lows in the upper 60s. Chance of rain 70%. Friday, mostly cloudy. A chance of showers and thunderstorms through early afternoon, then a slight chance of showers and thunderstorms late in the afternoon. Highs around 80. Chance of rain 50%. For Friday night, partly cloudy.

cloudy with a slight chance of thunderstorms. A slight chance of showers through the late overnight, then a chance of showers toward daybreak. Lows in the mid-60s. Chance of rain 40%. Saturday and Saturday night. Partly cloudy with a chance of showers with a slight chance of thunderstorms. Highs in the lower 80s. Lows in the upper 60s. Chance of rain 30%. For Sunday, partly cloudy with a slight chance of showers and thunderstorms. Highs in the lower 80s. Chance of rain 20%. The 14-day outlook for Monday, August 17th through Sunday, August 23rd, calls for temperatures to be above normal and precipitation to be near normal. Normal highs for the period are around 85 degrees, and normal lows are around 65. The normal precipitation total for the 7 days is between 0.70 and 0.75 inches. At Indianapolis, it was cloudy. The temperature was 76 degrees, the dew point 73, and the relative humidity 91%. The wind was southwest at 12 miles an hour. The barometric pressure was 29.99 inches and steady. Around central Indiana, it was mostly sunny, with a temperature of 74 at Zionsville, 77 at Eagle Creek Air Park, and 74 at Shelbyville. At Anderson, it was partly sunny, with a temperature of 74. At Muncie, it was cloudy, with a temperature of 75. Elsewhere across Indiana, it was sunny, with a temperature of 76 at Terre Haute, 76 at Bloomington, and 76 at Evansville. At South Bend, it was partly sunny, with a temperature of 72. At Fort Wayne, it was cloudy, with a temperature of 73. Just outside Indiana, at St. Louis, thunder was reported, with a temperature of 80. At Champaign, it was sunny, with a temperature of 76. At Louisville, it was mostly sunny, with a temperature of 76. It was cloudy, with a temperature of 74 at Chicago, 75 at Dayton, and 74 at Cincinnati. Once again, at Indianapolis, it was 76 degrees with cloudy skies. The Indianapolis climate summary for yesterday, August 9, 2026. Yesterday's high temperature was 89 degrees. The normal high is 85. Yesterday's low temperature was 72 degrees. The normal low is 66. A trace of precipitation fell yesterday, which brings the monthly total to 2.19 inches. This is 1.27 inches above the normal amount of 0.92 inches for August. The total precipitation for the year now stands at 29.64 inches, which is 1.02 inches above normal. No snow fell yesterday, which brings the monthly total to 0.0 inches. The total snowfall since July 1st still stands at 0.0 inches. There were no heating degree days yesterday. This leaves the monthly total at zero. The yearly total since July 1st is zero. There were 16 cooling degree days yesterday. This brings the monthly total to 106. The yearly total since January 1st is 890. The record high for today is 99, which occurred in 1911, and the record low is 50, which occurred in 1972. Sunrise today is at 6:53 a.m. and sunset is at 8:48 p.m. This is All Hazards Radio KEC 74 in Indianapolis. Now a look at your forecast for Indianapolis and central Indiana. Today, partly cloudy with isolated showers and thunderstorms. Hot with highs in the lower 90s. Southwest winds 10 to 15 miles an hour. Chance of rain 20%. For tonight, partly cloudy with scattered showers and thunderstorms. Humid with lows in the lower 70s. Southwest winds around 5 miles an hour. Chance of rain 50%. Tuesday, numerous showers and scattered thunderstorms. Humid with highs in the upper 80s. Southwest winds 5 to 10 miles an hour with gusts up to 20 miles an hour. Chance of rain 70%. For Tuesday night, scattered thunderstorms. Numerous showers. Humid with lows in the lower 70s. Southwest winds around 5 miles an hour. Chance of rain 70%. Wednesday, isolated showers and thunderstorms through early afternoon, then numerous

showers and scattered thunderstorms late in the afternoon. Humid with highs in the upper 80s. West winds 5 to 10 miles an hour. Chance of rain 60%. Once again, the forecast for today. Partly cloudy with isolated showers and thunderstorms. Hot with highs in the lower 90s. Southwest winds 10 to 15 miles an hour. Chance of rain 20%. The current time is 8:24 a.m. Eastern Daylight Time. Now here is the hazardous weather outlook for central Indiana. For the period today and tonight, thunderstorms will cross northern and central Indiana through the early morning, with damaging winds and ponding of water in low-lying areas possible. Additional thunderstorms are possible tonight, especially after midnight in north and east of Indianapolis. Damaging winds, heavy rainfall, and localized flash flooding will be the primary threats. And now the extended outlook for the period Tuesday through Sunday. Thunderstorms will be possible at times through the week, with potential for multiple rounds of severe storms through at least Wednesday night. Damaging winds and heavy rainfall will be the primary threats. Spotter information statement. Spotters are encouraged to remain vigilant this week as multiple rounds of severe storms will be possible. Taking a look at the 3 through 7 day forecast for Indianapolis and central Indiana. For Wednesday night, isolated thunderstorms. Scattered showers through the late overnight, then numerous showers toward daybreak. Lows in the upper 60s. Chance of rain 60%. Thursday. Partly cloudy with isolated showers and thunderstorms through early afternoon, then numerous showers and scattered thunderstorms late in the afternoon. Highs in the mid-80s. Chance of rain 70%. For Thursday night, showers likely with a chance of thunderstorms. Lows in the upper 60s. Chance of rain 70%. Friday, mostly cloudy. A chance of showers and thunderstorms through early afternoon. Then a slight chance of showers and thunderstorms late in the afternoon. Highs around 80. Chance of rain 50%. For Friday night, partly cloudy with a slight chance of thunderstorms. A slight chance of showers through the late overnight, then a chance of showers toward daybreak. Lows in the mid-60s. Chance of rain 40%. Saturday and Saturday night, partly cloudy with a chance of showers with a slight chance of thunderstorms. Highs in the lower 80s. Lows in the upper 60s. Chance of rain 30%. For Sunday, partly cloudy with a slight chance of showers and thunderstorms. Highs in the lower 80s. Chance of rain 20%. The 8 to 14 day outlook for Monday, August 17th through Sunday, August 23rd, calls for temperatures to be above normal and precipitation to be near normal. Normal highs for the period are around 85 degrees, and normal lows are around 65. The normal precipitation total for the 7 days is between 0.70 and 0.75 inches. At 8 a.m. at Indianapolis, it was cloudy. The temperature was 76 degrees, the dew point 73, and the relative humidity 91%. The wind was southwest at 12 miles an hour. The barometric pressure was 29.99 inches and steady. Around central Indiana, it was mostly sunny, with a temperature of 74 at Zionsville, 77 at Eagle Creek Airpark, and 74 at Shelbyville. At Anderson, it was partly sunny, with a temperature of 74. At Muncie, it was cloudy, with a temperature of 75. Elsewhere across Indiana, it was sunny, with a temperature of 76 at Terre Haute, 76 at Bloomington, and 76 at Evansville. At South Bend, it was partly sunny, with a temperature of 72. At Fort Wayne, it was cloudy, with a temperature of 73. Just outside Indiana, at St. Louis, thunder was reported, with a temperature of 80. At Champaign, it was sunny, with a temperature of 76. At Louisville, it was mostly sunny, with a temperature of 76. It was cloudy, with a temperature of 74 at Chicago, 75 at Dayton, and 74 at Cincinnati. Once again, at Indianapolis, it was 76 degrees with cloudy skies. The Indianapolis climate summary for yesterday, August 9, 2026. Yesterday's high temperature was 89 degrees. The
high is 85. Yesterday's low temperature was 72 degrees. The normal low is 66. A trace of precipitation fell yesterday, which brings the monthly total to 2.19 inches. This is 1.27 inches above the normal amount of 0.92 inches for August. The total precipitation for the year now stands at 29.64 inches, which is 1.02 inches above normal. No snow fell yesterday, which brings the monthly total to 0.0 inches. The total snowfall since July 1st still stands at 0.0 inches. There were no heating degree days yesterday. This leaves the monthly total at zero. The yearly total since July 1st is zero. There were 16 cooling degree days yesterday. This brings the monthly total to 106. The yearly total since January 1st is 890. The record high for today is 99, which occurred in 1911, and the record low is 50, which occurred in 1972. Sunrise today is at 6:53 a.m. and sunset is at 8:48 p.m. This is NOAA All Hazards Radio KEC 74 in Indianapolis. Now a look at your forecast for Indianapolis and central Indiana. Today, partly cloudy with isolated showers and thunderstorms. Hot with highs in the lower 90s. Southwest winds 10 to 15 miles an hour. Chance of rain 20%. For tonight, partly cloudy with scattered showers and thunderstorms. Humid with lows in the lower 70s. Southwest winds around 5 miles an hour. Chance of rain 50%. Tuesday, numerous showers and scattered thunderstorms. Humid with highs in the upper 80s. Southwest winds 5 to 10 miles an hour with gusts up to 20 miles an hour. Chance of rain 70%. For Tuesday night, scattered thunderstorms. Numerous showers. Humid with lows in the lower 70s. Southwest winds around 5 miles an hour. Chance of rain 70%. Wednesday, isolated showers and thunderstorms through early afternoon, then numerous showers and scattered thunderstorms late in the afternoon. Humid with highs in the upper 80s. West winds 5 to 10 miles an hour. Chance of rain 60%. Once again, the forecast for today. Partly cloudy with isolated showers and thunderstorms. Hot with highs in the lower 90s. Southwest winds 10 to 15 miles an hour. Chance of rain 20%. Taking a look at the 3 through 7 day forecast for Indianapolis and central Indiana. For Wednesday night, isolated thunderstorms. Scattered showers through the late overnight, then numerous showers toward daybreak. Lows in the upper 60s. Chance of rain 60%. Thursday, partly cloudy with isolated showers and thunderstorms through early afternoon, then numerous showers and scattered thunderstorms late in the afternoon. Highs in the mid-80s. Chance of rain 70%. For Thursday night, showers likely with a chance of thunderstorms. Lows in the upper 60s. Chance of rain 70%. Friday, mostly cloudy. A chance of showers and thunderstorms through early afternoon. Then a slight chance of showers and thunderstorms late in the afternoon. Highs around 80. Chance of rain 50%. For Friday night, partly cloudy with a slight chance of thunderstorms. A slight chance of showers through the late overnight, then a chance of showers toward daybreak. Lows in the mid-60s. Chance of rain 40%. Saturday and Saturday night, partly cloudy with a chance of showers with a slight chance of thunderstorms. Highs in the lower 80s. Lows in the upper 60s. Chance of rain 30%. For Sunday, partly cloudy with a slight chance of showers and thunderstorms. Highs in the lower 80s. Chance of rain 20%. The outlook for Monday, August 17th through Sunday, August 23rd. Highs in the lower 80s. Chance of rain 20%. The outlook for Monday, August 17th through Sunday, August 23rd, calls for temperatures to be above normal and precipitation to be near normal. Normal highs for the period are around 85 degrees, and normal lows are around 65.

The normal precipitation total for the 7 days is between 0.70 and 0.75 inches. At 8 a.m. at Indianapolis, it was cloudy. The temperature was 76 degrees, the dew point 73, and the relative humidity 91%. The wind was southwest at 12 miles an hour. The barometric pressure was 29.99 inches and steady. Around central Indiana, it was mostly sunny, with a temperature of 74 at Zionsville, 77 at Eagle Creek Airpark, and 74 at Shelbyville. At Anderson, it was partly sunny, with a temperature of 74. At Muncie, it was cloudy, with a temperature of 75. Elsewhere across Indiana, it was sunny, with a temperature of 76 at Terre Haute, 76 at Bloomington, and 76 at Evansville. At South Bend, it was partly sunny, with a temperature of 72. At Fort Wayne, it was cloudy, with a temperature of 73. Just outside Indiana, at St. Louis, thunder was reported, with a temperature of 80. At Champaign, it was sunny, with a temperature of 76. At Louisville, it was mostly sunny, with a temperature of 76. It was cloudy, with a temperature of 74 at Chicago, 75 at Dayton, and 74 at Cincinnati. Once again, at Indianapolis, it was 76 degrees with cloudy skies. The Indianapolis climate summary for yesterday, August 9, 2026. Yesterday's high temperature was 89 degrees. The normal high is 85. Yesterday's low temperature was 72 degrees. The normal low is 66. A trace of precipitation fell yesterday, which brings the monthly total to 2.19 inches. This is 1.27 inches above the normal amount of 0.92 inches for August. The total precipitation for the year now stands at 29.64 inches, which is 1.02 inches above normal. No snow fell yesterday, which brings the monthly total to 0.0 inches. The total snowfall since July 1st still stands at 0.0 inches. There were no heating degree days yesterday. This leaves the monthly total at zero. The yearly total since July 1st is zero. There were 16 cooling degree days yesterday. This brings the monthly total to 106. The yearly total since January 1st is 890. The record high for today is 99, which occurred in 1911, and the record low is 50, which occurred in 1972. Sunrise today is at 6:53 a.m. and sunset is at 8:48 p.m. This is NOAA All Hazards Radio KEC 74 in Indianapolis. Now a look at your forecast for Indianapolis and central Indiana. Today, partly cloudy with isolated showers and thunderstorms. Hot with highs in the lower 90s. Southwest winds 10 to 15 miles an hour. Chance of rain 20%. For tonight, partly cloudy with scattered showers and thunderstorms. Humid with lows in the lower 70s. Southwest winds around 5 miles an hour. Chance of rain 50%. Tuesday, numerous showers and scattered thunderstorms. Humid with highs in the upper 80s. Southwest winds 5 to 10 miles an hour with gusts up to 20 miles an hour. Chance of rain 70%. For Tuesday night, scattered thunderstorms. Numerous showers. Humid with lows in the lower 70s. Southwest winds around 5 miles an hour. Chance of rain 70%. Wednesday, isolated showers and thunderstorms through early afternoon, then numerous showers and scattered thunderstorms late in the afternoon. Humid with highs in the upper 80s. West winds 5 to 10 miles an hour. Chance of rain 60%. Once again, the forecast for today. Partly cloudy with isolated showers and thunderstorms. Hot with highs in the lower 90s. Southwest winds 10 to 15 miles an hour. Chance of rain 20%. The current time is 8:38 a.m. Eastern Daylight Time. Taking a look at the 3 through 7 day forecast for Indianapolis and central Indiana. For Wednesday night, isolated thunderstorms. Scattered showers through the late overnight, then numerous showers toward daybreak. Lows in the upper 60s. Chance of rain 60%. Thursday.

mostly cloudy with a chance of showers with a slight chance of thunderstorms. Highs in the lower 80s. Lows in the upper 60s. Chance of rain 30%. For Sunday, partly cloudy with a slight chance of showers and thunderstorms. Highs in the lower 80s. Chance of rain 20%. The 8 to 14 day outlook for Monday, August 17th through Sunday, August 23rd calls for temperatures to be above normal and precipitation to be near normal. Normal highs for the period are around 85 degrees and normal lows are around 65. The normal precipitation total for the 7 days is between 0.70 and 0.75 inches. At 8 a.m. at Indianapolis, it was cloudy. The temperature was 76 degrees, the dew point 73, and the relative humidity 91%. The wind was southwest at 12 miles an hour. The barometric pressure was 29.99 inches and steady. Around central Indiana, it was mostly sunny, with a temperature of 74 at Zionsville, 77 at Eagle Creek Airpark, and 74 at Shelbyville. At Anderson, it was partly sunny, with a temperature of 74. At Muncie, it was cloudy, with a temperature of 75. Elsewhere across Indiana, it was sunny, with a temperature of 76 at Terre Haute, 76 at Bloomington, and 76 at Evansville. At South Bend, it was partly sunny, with a temperature of 72. At Fort Wayne, it was cloudy, with a temperature of 73. Just outside Indiana, at St. Louis, thunder was reported, with a temperature of 80. At Champaign, it was sunny, with a temperature of 76. At Louisville, it was mostly sunny, with a temperature of 76. It was cloudy, with a temperature of 74 at Chicago, 75 at Dayton, and 74 at Cincinnati. Once again, at Indianapolis, it was 76 degrees with cloudy skies. The Indianapolis climate summary for yesterday, August 9, 2026. Yesterday's high temperature was 89 degrees. The normal high is 85. Yesterday's low temperature was 72 degrees. The normal low is 66. A trace of precipitation fell yesterday, which brings the monthly total to 2.19 inches. This is 1.27 inches above the normal amount of 0.92 inches for August. The total precipitation for the year now stands at 29.64 inches, which is 1.02 inches above normal. No snow fell yesterday, which brings the monthly total to 0.0 inches. The total snowfall since July 1st still stands at 0.0 inches. There were no heating degree days yesterday. This leaves the total at zero. The yearly total since July 1st is zero. There were 16 cooling degree days yesterday. This brings the monthly total to 106. The yearly total since January 1st is 890. The record high for today is 99, which occurred in 1911, and the record low is 50, which occurred in 1972. Sunrise today is at 6:53 a.m. and sunset is at 8:48 p.m. This is NOAA All Hazards Radio KEC 74 in Indianapolis. Now here is the hazardous weather outlook for central Indiana. For the period today and tonight, thunderstorms will cross northern and central Indiana through the early morning, with damaging winds and ponding of water in low-lying areas possible. Additional thunderstorms are possible tonight, especially after midnight in north and east of Indianapolis. Damaging winds, heavy rainfall, and localized flash flooding will be the primary threats. And now the extended outlook for the period Tuesday through Sunday. Thunderstorms will be possible at times through the week, with potential for multiple rounds of severe storms through at least Wednesday night. Damaging winds and heavy rainfall will be the primary threats. Spotter information statement. Spotters are encouraged to remain vigilant this week as multiple rounds of severe storms will be possible. And now a look at your forecast for Indianapolis and central Indiana. Today, partly cloudy with isolated showers and thunderstorms. Hot with highs in the lower 90s. Southwest winds 10 to 15 miles an hour. Chance of rain 20%. For tonight, partly cloudy with scattered showers and thunderstorms. Humid with lows in the lower 70s. Southwest winds around 5 miles an hour. Chance of rain 50%.

percent. Tuesday, numerous showers and scattered thunderstorms. Humid with highs in the upper 80s. Southwest winds 5 to 10 miles an hour with gusts up to 20 miles an hour. Chance of rain 70%. For Tuesday night, scattered thunderstorms. Numerous showers. Humid with lows in the lower 70s. Southwest winds around 5 miles an hour. Chance of rain 70%. Wednesday, isolated showers and thunderstorms through early afternoon, then numerous showers and scattered thunderstorms late in the afternoon. Humid with highs in the upper 80s. West winds 5 to 10 miles an hour. Chance of rain 60%. Once again, the forecast for today. Partly cloudy with isolated showers and thunderstorms. Hot with highs in the lower 90s. Southwest winds 10 to 15 miles an hour. Chance of rain 20%. Taking a look at the 3 through 7 day forecast for Indianapolis and central Indiana. For Wednesday night, isolated thunderstorms. Scattered showers through the late overnight, then numerous showers toward daybreak. Lows in the upper 60s. Chance of rain 60%. Thursday, partly cloudy with isolated showers and thunderstorms through early afternoon, then numerous showers and scattered thunderstorms late in the afternoon. Highs in the mid-80s. Chance of rain 70%. For Thursday night, showers likely with a chance of thunderstorms. Lows in the upper 60s. Chance of rain 70%. Friday, mostly cloudy. A chance of showers and thunderstorms through early afternoon, then a slight chance of showers and thunderstorms late in the afternoon. Highs around 80. Chance of rain 50%. For Friday night, partly cloudy with a slight chance of thunderstorms. A slight chance of showers through the late overnight, then a chance of showers toward daybreak. Lows in the mid-60s. Chance of rain 40%. Saturday and Saturday night, partly cloudy with a chance of showers with a slight chance of thunderstorms. Highs in the lower 80s. Lows in the upper 60s. Chance of rain 30%. For Sunday, partly cloudy with a slight chance of showers and thunderstorms. Highs in the lower 80s. Chance of rain 20%. The 8 to 14 day outlook for Monday, August 17th through Sunday, August 23rd, calls for temperatures to be above normal and precipitation to be near normal. Normal highs for the period are around 85 degrees, and normal lows are around 65. The normal precipitation total for the 7 days is between 0.70 and 0.75 inches. At AM, at Indianapolis, it was cloudy. The temperature was 76 degrees, the dew point 73, and the relative humidity 91%. The wind was southwest at 12 miles an hour. The barometric pressure was 29.99 inches and steady. Around central Indiana, it was mostly sunny, with a temperature of 74 at Zionsville, 77 at Eagle Creek Airpark, and 74 at Shelbyville. At Anderson, it was partly sunny, with a temperature of 74. At Muncie, it was cloudy, with a temperature of 75. Elsewhere across Indiana, it was sunny, with a temperature of 76 at Terre Haute, 76 at Bloomington, and 76 at Evansville. At South Bend, it was partly sunny, with a temperature of 72. At Fort Wayne, it was cloudy, with a temperature of 73. Just outside Indiana, at St. Louis, thunder was reported, with a temperature of 80. At Champaign, it was sunny, with a temperature of 76. At Louisville, it was mostly sunny, with a temperature of 76. It was cloudy, with a temperature of 74 at Chicago, 75 at Dayton, and 74 at Cincinnati. Once again, at Indianapolis, it was 76 degrees with cloudy skies. The Indianapolis climate summary for yesterday, August 9, 2026. Yesterday's high temperature was 89 degrees. The normal high is 85. Yesterday's low temperature was 72 degrees. The normal low is 66. A trace of precipitation fell yesterday, which brings the monthly total to 2.19 inches. This is 1.27 inches above the normal amount of 0.92 inches for August.

The total precipitation for the year now stands at 29.64 inches, which is 1.02 inches above normal. No snow fell yesterday, which brings the monthly total to 0.0 inches. The total snowfall since July 1st still stands at 0.0 inches. There were no heating degree days yesterday. This leaves the monthly total at zero. The yearly total since July 1st is zero. There were 16 cooling degree days yesterday. This brings the monthly total to 106. The yearly total since January 1st is 890. The record high for today is 99, which occurred in 1911, and the record low is 50, which occurred in 1972. Sunrise today is at 6:53 a.m. and sunset is at 8:48 p.m. This is NOAA All Hazards Radio KEC 74 in Indianapolis. Now a look at your forecast for Indianapolis and central Indiana. Today, partly cloudy with isolated showers and thunderstorms. Hot with highs in the lower 90s. Southwest winds 10 to 15 miles an hour. Chance of rain 20%. For tonight, partly cloudy with scattered showers and thunderstorms. Humid with lows in the lower 70s. Southwest winds around 5 miles an hour. Chance of rain 50%. Tuesday, numerous showers and scattered thunderstorms. Humid with highs in the upper 80s. Southwest winds 5 to 10 miles an hour with gusts up to 20 miles an hour. Chance of rain 70%. For Tuesday night, scattered thunderstorms. Numerous showers. Humid with lows in the lower 70s. Southwest winds around 5 miles an hour. Chance of rain 70%. Wednesday, isolated showers and thunderstorms through early afternoon, then numerous showers and scattered thunderstorms late in the afternoon. Humid with highs in the upper 80s. West winds 5 to 10 miles an hour. Chance of rain 60%. Once again, the forecast for today. Partly cloudy with isolated showers and thunderstorms. Hot with highs in the lower 90s. Southwest winds 10 to 15 miles an hour. Chance of rain 20%. Taking a look at the 3-7 day forecast for Indianapolis and central Indiana. For Wednesday night, isolated thunderstorms. Scattered showers through the late overnight, then numerous showers toward daybreak. Lows in the upper 60s. Chance of rain 60%. Thursday, partly cloudy with isolated showers and thunderstorms through early afternoon, then numerous showers and scattered thunderstorms late in the afternoon. Highs in the mid-80s. Chance of rain 70%. For Thursday night, showers likely with a chance of thunderstorms. Lows in the upper 60s. Chance of rain 70%. Friday, mostly cloudy. A chance of showers and thunderstorms through early afternoon. Then a slight chance of showers and thunderstorms late in the afternoon. Highs around 80. Chance of rain 50%. For Friday night, partly cloudy with a slight chance of thunderstorms. A slight chance of showers through the late overnight, then a chance of showers toward daybreak. Lows in the mid-60s. Chance of rain 40%. Saturday and Saturday night, partly cloudy with a chance of showers with a slight chance of thunderstorms. Highs in the lower 80s. Lows in the upper 60s. Chance of rain 30%. For Sunday, partly cloudy with a slight chance of showers and thunderstorms. Highs in the lower 80s. Chance of rain 20%. The current time is 8:53 a.m. Eastern Daylight Time. The 8 to 14 day outlook for Monday, August 17th through Sunday, August 23rd, calls for temperatures to be above normal and precipitation to be near normal. Normal highs for the period are around 85 degrees and normal lows are around 65. The normal precipitation total for the 7 days is between 0.70 and 0.75 inches. At 8 a.m. at Indianapolis, it was cloudy. The temperature was 76 degrees. The dew point 73, and the relative humidity 91%. The wind was southwest at 12 miles an hour. The barometric pressure was 29.99 inches and steady.

around central Indiana. It was mostly sunny, with a temperature of 74 at Zionsville, 77 at Eagle Creek Air Park, and 74 at Shelbyville. At Anderson, it was partly sunny, with a temperature of 74. At Muncie, it was cloudy, with a temperature of 75. Elsewhere across Indiana, it was sunny, with a temperature of 76 at Terre Haute, 76 at Bloomington, and 76 at Evansville. At South Bend, it was partly sunny, with a temperature of 72. At Fort Wayne, it was cloudy, with a temperature of 73. Just outside Indiana, at St. Louis, thunder was reported, with a temperature of 80. At Champaign, it was sunny, with a temperature of 76. At Louisville, it was mostly sunny, with a temperature of 76. It was cloudy, with a temperature of 74 at Chicago, 75 at Dayton, and 74 at Cincinnati. Once again, at Indianapolis, it was 76 degrees with cloudy skies. The Indianapolis climate summary for yesterday, August 9, 2026. Yesterday's high temperature was 89 degrees. The normal high is 85. Yesterday's low temperature was 72 degrees. The normal low is 66. A trace of precipitation fell yesterday, which brings the monthly total to 2.19 inches. This is 1.27 inches above the normal amount of 0.92 inches for August. The total precipitation for the year now stands at 29.64 inches, which is 1.02 inches above normal. No snow fell yesterday, which brings the monthly total to 0.0 inches. The total snowfall since July 1st still stands at 0.0 inches. There were no heating degree days yesterday. This leaves the monthly total at zero. The yearly total since July 1st is zero. There were 16 cooling degree days yesterday. This brings the monthly total to 106. The yearly total since January 1st is 890. The record high for today is 99, which occurred in 1911, and the record low is 50, which occurred in 1972. Sunrise today is at 6:53 a.m. and sunset is at 8:48 p.m. This is NOAA All Hazards Radio KEC 74 in Indianapolis. Now a look at your forecast for Indianapolis and central Indiana. Today, partly cloudy with isolated showers and thunderstorms. Hot with highs in the lower 90s. Southwest winds 10 to 15 miles an hour. Chance of rain 20%. For tonight, partly cloudy with scattered showers and thunderstorms. Humid with lows in the lower 70s. Southwest winds around 5 miles an hour. Chance of rain 50%. Tuesday, numerous showers and scattered thunderstorms. Humid with highs in the upper 80s. Southwest winds 5 to 10 miles an hour with gusts up to 20 miles an hour. Chance of rain 70%. For Tuesday night, scattered thunderstorms. Numerous showers. Humid with lows in the lower 70s. Southwest winds around 5 miles an hour. Chance of rain 70%. Wednesday, isolated showers and thunderstorms through early afternoon, then numerous showers and scattered thunderstorms late in the afternoon. Humid with highs in the upper 80s. West winds 5 to 10 miles an hour. Chance of rain 60%. Once again, the forecast for today. Partly cloudy with isolated showers and thunderstorms. Hot with highs in the lower 90s. Southwest winds 10 to 15 miles an hour. Chance of rain 20%. Taking a look at the 3 through 7 day forecast for Indianapolis and central Indiana. For Wednesday night, isolated thunderstorms. Scattered showers through the late overnight, then numerous showers toward daybreak. Lows in the upper 60s. Chance of rain 60%. Thursday, partly cloudy with isolated showers and thunderstorms through early afternoon, then numerous showers and scattered thunderstorms late in the afternoon. Highs in the mid-80s. Chance of rain 70%. For Thursday night, showers likely with a chance of thunderstorms. Lows in the upper 60s. Chance of rain 70%. Friday, mostly cloudy. A chance of showers and thunderstorms through early afternoon,
then a slight chance of showers and thunderstorms late in the afternoon. Highs around 80. Chance of rain 50%. For Friday night, partly cloudy with a slight chance of thunderstorms. A slight chance of showers through the late overnight, then a chance of showers toward daybreak. Lows in the mid-60s. Chance of rain 40%. Saturday and Saturday night. Partly cloudy with a chance of showers with a slight chance of thunderstorms. Highs in the lower 80s. Lows in the upper 60s. Chance of rain 30%. For Sunday, partly cloudy with a slight chance of showers and thunderstorms. Highs in the lower 80s. Chance of rain 20%. The 8 to 14 day outlook for Monday, August 17th through Sunday, August 23rd, calls for temperatures to be above normal and precipitation to be near normal. Normal highs for the period are around 85 degrees and normal lows are around 65. The normal precipitation total for the 7 days is between 0.70 and 0.75 inches. At 8 a.m. at Indianapolis, it was cloudy. The temperature was 76 degrees, the dew point 73, and the relative humidity 91%. The wind was southwest at 12 miles an hour. The barometric pressure was 29.99 inches and steady. Around central Indiana, it was mostly sunny, with a temperature of 74 at Zionsville, 77 at Eagle Creek Airpark, and 74 at Shelbyville. At Anderson, it was partly sunny, with a temperature of 74. At Muncie, it was cloudy, with a temperature of 75. Elsewhere across Indiana, it was sunny, with a temperature of 76 at Terre Haute, 76 at Bloomington, and 76 at Evansville. At South Bend, it was partly sunny, with a temperature of 72. At Fort Wayne, it was cloudy, with a temperature of 73. Just outside Indiana, at St. Louis, thunder was reported, with a temperature of 80. At Champaign, it was sunny, with a temperature of 76. At Louisville, it was mostly sunny, with a temperature of 76. It was cloudy, with a temperature of 74 at Chicago, 75 at Dayton, and 74 at Cincinnati. Once again, at Indianapolis, it was 76 degrees with cloudy skies. The Indianapolis climate summary for yesterday, August 9, 2026. Yesterday's high temperature was 89 degrees. The normal high is 85. Yesterday's low temperature was 72 degrees. The normal low is 66. A trace of precipitation fell yesterday, which brings the monthly total to 2.19 inches. This is 1.27 inches above the normal amount of 0.92 inches for August. The total precipitation for the year now stands at 29.64 inches, which is 1.02 inches above normal. No snow fell yesterday, which brings the monthly total to 0.0 inches. The total snowfall since July 1st still stands at 0.0 inches. There were no heating degree days yesterday. This leaves the monthly total at zero. The yearly total since July 1st is zero. There were 16 cooling degree days yesterday. This brings the monthly total to 106. The yearly total since January 1st is 890. The record high for today is 99, which occurred in 1911, and the record low is 50, which occurred in 1972. Sunrise today is at 6:53 a.m. and sunset is at 8:48 p.m. Now here is the hazardous weather outlook for central Indiana. For the period today and tonight, thunderstorms will cross northern and central Indiana through the early morning, with damaging winds and ponding of water in low-lying areas possible. Additional thunderstorms are possible tonight, especially after midnight in north and east of Indianapolis. Damaging winds, heavy rainfall, and localized flash flooding will be the primary threats. And now the extended outlook for the period Tuesday through Sunday. Thunderstorms will be possible at times through the week, with potential for multiple rounds of severe storms through at least Wednesday night. Damaging winds and heavy rainfall will be the primary threats. Spotter information statement. Spotters are encouraged to remain vigilant this week as multiple rounds of severe storms will be possible. This is NOAA All Hazards Radio KEC 74 in Indianapolis. Now a look at your forecast for Indianapolis and central Indiana.
today.

partly cloudy with isolated showers and thunderstorms. Hot with highs in the lower 90s. Southwest winds 10 to 15 miles an hour. Chance of rain 20%. For tonight, partly cloudy with scattered showers and thunderstorms. Humid with lows in the lower 70s. Southwest winds around 5 miles an hour. Chance of rain 50%. Tuesday, numerous showers and scattered thunderstorms. Humid with highs in the upper 80s. Southwest winds 5 to 10 miles an hour with gusts up to 20 miles an hour. Chance of rain 70%. For Tuesday night, scattered thunderstorms. Numerous showers. Humid with lows in the lower 70s. Southwest winds around 5 miles an hour. Chance of rain 70%. Wednesday, isolated showers and thunderstorms through early afternoon, then numerous showers and scattered thunderstorms late in the afternoon. Humid with highs in the upper 80s. West winds 5 to 10 miles an hour. Chance of rain 60%. Once again, the forecast for today. Partly cloudy with isolated showers and thunderstorms. Hot with highs in the lower 90s. Southwest winds 10 to 15 miles an hour. Chance of rain 20%. Taking a look at the 3 through 7 day forecast for Indianapolis and central Indiana. For Wednesday night, isolated thunderstorms. Scattered showers through the late overnight, then numerous showers toward daybreak. Lows in the upper 60s. Chance of rain 60%. Thursday, partly cloudy with isolated showers and thunderstorms through early afternoon, then numerous showers and scattered thunderstorms late in the afternoon. Highs in the mid-80s. Chance of rain 70%. For Thursday night, showers likely with a chance of thunderstorms. Lows in the upper 60s. Chance of rain 70%. Friday, mostly cloudy. A chance of showers and thunderstorms through early afternoon. Then a slight chance of showers and thunderstorms late in the afternoon. Highs around 80. Chance of rain 50%. For Friday night, partly cloudy with a slight chance of thunderstorms. A slight chance of showers through the late overnight, then a chance of showers toward daybreak. Lows in the mid-60s. Chance of rain 40%. Saturday and Saturday night, partly cloudy with a chance of showers with a slight chance of thunderstorms. Highs in the lower 80s. Lows in the upper 60s. Chance of rain 30%. For Sunday, partly cloudy with a slight chance of showers and thunderstorms. Highs in the lower 80s. Chance of rain 20%. The 8 to 14 day outlook for Monday, August 17th through Sunday, August 23rd, calls for temperatures to be above normal and precipitation to be near normal. Normal highs for the period are around 85 degrees, and normal lows are around 65. The normal precipitation total for the 7 days is between 0.70 and 0.75 inches. At AM, at Indianapolis, it was cloudy. The temperature was 76 degrees, the dew point 73, and the relative humidity 91%. The wind was southwest at 12 miles an hour. The barometric pressure was 29.99 inches and steady. Around central Indiana, it was mostly sunny, with a temperature of 74 at Zionsville, 77 at Eagle Creek Airpark, and 74 at Shelbyville. At Anderson, it was partly sunny, with a temperature of 74. At Muncie, it was cloudy, with a temperature of 75. Elsewhere across Indiana, it was sunny, with a temperature of 76 at Terre Haute, 76 at Bloomington, and 76 at Evansville. At South Bend, it was partly sunny, with a temperature of 72. At Fort Wayne, it was cloudy, with a temperature of 73. Just outside Indiana, at St. Louis, thunder was reported, with a temperature of 80. At Champaign, it was sunny, with a temperature of 76. At Louisville, it was mostly sunny, with a temperature of 76. It was cloudy, with a temperature of 74 at Chicago, 75 at Dayton, and 74 at Cincinnati. Once again, at Indianapolis, it was 76 degrees with cloudy skies. Current time is 9:09 a.m. Eastern Daylight Time.

The Indianapolis Climate Summary for yesterday, August 9, 2026. Yesterday's high temperature was 89 degrees. The normal high is 85. Yesterday's low temperature was 72 degrees. The normal low is 66. A trace of precipitation fell yesterday, which brings the monthly total to 2.19 inches. This is 1.27 inches above the normal amount of 0.92 inches for August. The total precipitation for the year now stands at 29.64 inches, which is 1.02 inches above normal. No snow fell yesterday, which brings the monthly total to 0.0 inches. The total snowfall since July 1st still stands at 0.0 inches. There were no heating degree days yesterday. This leaves the monthly total at zero. The yearly total since July 1st is zero. There were 16 cooling degree days yesterday. This brings the monthly total to 106. The yearly total since January 1st is 890. The record high for today is 99, which occurred in 1911, and the record low is 50, which occurred in 1972. Sunrise today is at 6:53 a.m. and sunset is at 8:48 p.m. This is NOAA All Hazards Radio KEC 74 in Indianapolis. Now a look at your forecast for Indianapolis and central Indiana. Today, partly cloudy with isolated showers and thunderstorms. Hot with highs in the lower 90s. Southwest winds 10 to 15 miles an hour. Chance of rain 20%. For tonight, partly cloudy with scattered showers and thunderstorms. Humid with lows in the lower 70s. Southwest winds around 5 miles an hour. Chance of rain 50%. Tuesday, numerous showers and scattered thunderstorms. Humid with highs in the upper 80s. Southwest winds 5 to 10 miles an hour with gusts up to 20 miles an hour. Chance of rain 70%. For Tuesday night, scattered thunderstorms. Numerous showers. Humid with lows in the lower 70s. Southwest winds around 5 miles an hour. Chance of rain 70%. Wednesday. Isolated showers and thunderstorms through early afternoon, then numerous showers and scattered thunderstorms late in the afternoon. Humid with highs in the upper 80s. West winds 5 to 10 miles an hour. Chance of rain 60%. Once again, the forecast for today. Partly cloudy with isolated showers and thunderstorms. Hot with highs in the lower 90s. Southwest winds 10 to 15 miles an hour. Chance of rain 20%. Taking a look at the 3 through 7 day forecast for Indianapolis and central Indiana. For Wednesday night, isolated thunderstorms. Scattered showers through the late overnight, then numerous showers toward daybreak. Lows in the upper 60s. Chance of rain 60%. Thursday. Partly cloudy with isolated showers and thunderstorms through early afternoon, then numerous showers and scattered thunderstorms late in the afternoon. Highs in the mid-80s. Chance of rain 70%. For Thursday night. Showers likely with a chance of thunderstorms. Lows in the upper 60s. Chance of rain 70%. Friday. Mostly cloudy. A chance of showers and thunderstorms through early afternoon, then a slight chance of showers and thunderstorms late in the afternoon. Highs around 80. Chance of rain 50%. For Friday night, partly cloudy with a slight chance of thunderstorms. A slight chance of showers through the late overnight, then a chance of showers toward daybreak. Lows in the mid-60s. Chance of rain 40%. Saturday and Saturday night. Partly cloudy with a chance of showers with a slight chance of thunderstorms. Highs in the lower 80s. Lows in the upper 60s. Chance of rain 30%. For Sunday, partly cloudy with a slight chance of showers and thunderstorms. Highs in the lower 80s. Chance of rain 20%. The outlook for Monday, August 17th through Sunday, August 23rd, calls for temperatures to be above normal and precipitation to be near normal. Normal highs for the period are around 85 degrees, and normal lows are around 65. The normal precipitation

Total for the 7 days is between 0.70 and 0.75 inches. At 9 a.m. at Indianapolis, it was cloudy. The temperature was 79 degrees, the dew point 73, and the relative humidity 82%. The wind was southwest at 13 miles an hour. The barometric pressure was 29.99 inches and steady. Around central Indiana, at Shelbyville, it was mostly sunny, with a temperature of 76. It was partly sunny, with a temperature of 77 at Muncie and 78 at Eagle Creek Air Park. At Zionsville, it was cloudy, with a temperature of 76. Elsewhere across Indiana, it was sunny, with a temperature of 78 at Terre Haute, 78 at Bloomington, and 78 at Evansville. It was partly sunny, with a temperature of 73 at South Bend and 74 at Fort Wayne. Just outside Indiana, at St. Louis, rain was falling, with a temperature of 80. At Champaign, it was sunny, with a temperature of 78. At Louisville, it was mostly sunny, with a temperature of 79. At Cincinnati, it was partly sunny, with a temperature of 76. It was cloudy, with a temperature of 74 at Chicago and 77 at Dayton. Once again, at Indianapolis, it was 79 degrees with cloudy skies. The Indianapolis climate summary for yesterday, August 9, 2026. Yesterday's high temperature was 89 degrees. The normal high is 85. Yesterday's low temperature was 72 degrees. The normal low, 66. A trace of precipitation fell yesterday, which brings the monthly total to 2.19 inches. This is 1.27 inches above the normal amount of 0.92 inches for August. The total precipitation for the year now stands at 29.64 inches, which is 1.02 inches above normal. No snow fell yesterday, which brings the monthly total to 0.0 inches. The total snowfall since July 1st still stands at 0.0 inches. There were no heating degree days yesterday. This leaves the monthly total at zero. The yearly total since July 1st is zero. There were 16 cooling degree days yesterday. This brings the monthly total to 106. The yearly total since January 1st is 890. The record high for today is 99, which occurred in 1911, and the record low is 50, which occurred in 1972. Sunrise today is at 6:53 a.m. and sunset is at 8:48 p.m. This is NOAA All Hazards Radio KEC 74 in Indianapolis. Now a look at your forecast for Indianapolis and central Indiana. Today, partly cloudy with isolated showers and thunderstorms. Hot with highs in the lower 90s. Southwest winds 10 to 15 miles an hour. Chance of rain 20%. For tonight, partly cloudy with scattered showers and thunderstorms. Humid with lows in the lower 70s. Southwest winds around 5 miles an hour. Chance of rain 50%. Tuesday, numerous showers and scattered thunderstorms. Humid with highs in the upper 80s. Southwest winds 5 to 10 miles an hour with gusts up to 20 miles an hour. Chance of rain 70%. For Tuesday night, scattered thunderstorms. Numerous showers. Humid with lows in the lower 70s. Southwest winds around 5 miles an hour. Chance of rain 70%. Wednesday, isolated showers and thunderstorms through early afternoon. Then numerous showers and scattered thunderstorms late in the afternoon. Humid with highs in the upper 80s. West winds 5 to 10 miles an hour. Chance of rain 60%. Once again, the forecast for today. Partly cloudy with isolated showers and thunderstorms. Hot with highs in the lower 90s. Southwest winds 10 to 15 miles an hour. Chance of rain 20%. Taking a look at the 3 through 7 day forecast for Indianapolis and central Indiana. For Wednesday night, isolated thunderstorms. Scattered showers through the late overnight, then numerous showers toward daybreak. Lows in the upper 60s. Chance of rain 60%. Thursday, partly cloudy with isolated showers and thunderstorms through early afternoon, then numerous showers and scattered thunderstorms late in the afternoon.

highs in the mid-80s. Chance of rain 70%. For Thursday night, showers likely with a chance of thunderstorms. Lows in the upper 60s. Chance of rain 70%. Friday, cloudy. A chance of showers and thunderstorms through early afternoon. Then a slight chance of showers and thunderstorms late in the afternoon. Highs around 80. Chance of rain 50%. For Friday night, partly cloudy with a slight chance of thunderstorms. A slight chance of showers through the late overnight, then a chance of showers toward daybreak. Lows in the mid-60s. Chance of rain 40%. Saturday and Saturday night. Partly cloudy with a chance of showers with a slight chance of thunderstorms. Highs in the lower 80s. Lows in the upper 60s. Chance of rain 30%. For Sunday, partly cloudy with a slight chance of showers and thunderstorms. Highs in the lower 80s. Chance of rain 20%. The 8 to 14 day outlook for Monday, August 17th through Sunday, August 23rd calls for temperatures to be above normal and precipitation to be near normal. Normal highs for the period are around 85 degrees and normal lows are around 65. The normal precipitation total for the 7 days is between 0.70 and 0.75 inches. At 10 a.m. at Indianapolis, it was cloudy. The temperature was 79 degrees, the dew point 73, and the relative humidity 82%. The wind was southwest at 13 miles an hour. The barometric pressure was 29.99 inches and steady. Around central Indiana, at Shelbyville, it was mostly sunny, with a temperature of 76. It was partly sunny, with a temperature of 77 at Muncie and 78 at Eagle Creek Air Park. At Zionsville, it was cloudy, with a temperature of 76. Elsewhere across Indiana, it was sunny, with a temperature of 78 at Terre Haute, 78 at Bloomington, and 78 at Evansville. It was partly sunny, with a temperature of 73 at South Bend and 74 at Fort Wayne. Just outside Indiana, at St. Louis, rain was falling, with a temperature of 80. At Champaign, it was sunny, with a temperature of 78. At Louisville, it was mostly sunny, with a temperature of 79. At Cincinnati, it was partly sunny, with a temperature of 76. It was cloudy, with a temperature of 74 at Chicago and 77 at Dayton. Once again, at Indianapolis, it was 79 degrees with cloudy skies. The Indianapolis climate summary for yesterday, August 9, 2026. Yesterday's high temperature was 89 degrees. The normal high is 85. Yesterday's low temperature was 72 degrees. The normal low is 66. A trace of precipitation fell yesterday, which brings the monthly total to 2.19 inches. This is 1.27 inches above the normal amount of 0.92 inches for August. The total precipitation for the year now stands at 29.64 inches, which is 1.02 inches above normal. No snow fell yesterday, which brings the monthly total to 0.0 inches. The total snowfall since July 1st still stands at 0.0 inches. There were no heating degree days yesterday. This leaves the monthly total at 0. The yearly total since July 1st is 0. There were 16 cooling degree days yesterday. This brings the monthly total to 106. The yearly total since January 1st is 890. Record high for today is 99, which occurred in 1911, and the record low is 50, which occurred in 1972. Sunrise today is at 6:53 a.m. and sunset is at 8:48 p.m. The current time is 9:23 a.m. Eastern Daylight Time. Now here is the hazardous weather outlook for central Indiana. For the period today and tonight, thunderstorms will cross northern and central Indiana through the early morning, with damaging winds and ponding of water in low-lying areas possible. Additional thunderstorms are possible tonight, especially after midnight in north and east of Indianapolis. Damaging winds, heavy rainfall, and localized flash flooding will be the primary threats. And now the extended outlook for the period Tuesday through Sunday. Thunderstorms will be possible at times through the week,
with potential for multiple rounds of severe storms through at least Wednesday night. Damaging winds and heavy rainfall will be the primary threats. Spotter information statement. Spotters are encouraged to remain vigilant this week as multiple rounds of severe storms will be possible. This is NOAA All Hazards Radio KEC 74 in Indianapolis. Now a look at your forecast for Indianapolis and central Indiana. Today, partly cloudy with isolated showers and thunderstorms. Hot with highs in the lower 90s. Southwest winds 10 to 15 miles an hour. Chance of rain 20%. For tonight, partly cloudy with scattered showers and thunderstorms. Humid with lows in the lower 70s. Southwest winds around 5 miles an hour. Chance of rain 50%. Tuesday, numerous showers and scattered thunderstorms. Humid with highs in the upper 80s. Southwest winds 5 to 10 miles an hour with gusts up to 20 miles an hour. Chance of rain 70%. For Tuesday night, scattered thunderstorms. Numerous showers. Humid with lows in the lower 70s. Southwest winds around 5 miles an hour. Chance of rain 70%. Wednesday, isolated showers and thunderstorms through early afternoon, then numerous showers and scattered thunderstorms late in the afternoon. Humid with highs in the upper 80s. West winds 5 to 10 miles an hour. Chance of rain 60%. Once again, the forecast for today. Partly cloudy with isolated showers and thunderstorms. Hot with highs in the lower 90s. Southwest winds 10 to 15 miles an hour. Chance of rain 20%. Taking a look at the 3 through 7 day forecast for Indianapolis and central Indiana. For Wednesday night, isolated thunderstorms. Scattered showers through the late overnight, then numerous showers toward daybreak. Lows in the upper 60s. Chance of rain 60%. Thursday, partly cloudy with isolated showers and thunderstorms through early afternoon, then numerous showers and scattered thunderstorms late in the afternoon. Highs in the mid-80s. Chance of rain 70%. For Thursday night, showers likely with a chance of thunderstorms. Lows in the upper 60s. Chance of rain 70%. Friday, mostly cloudy. A chance of showers and thunderstorms through early afternoon. Then a slight chance of showers and thunderstorms late in the afternoon. Highs around 80. Chance of rain 50%. For Friday night, partly cloudy with a slight chance of thunderstorms. A slight chance of showers through the late overnight, then a chance of showers toward daybreak. Lows in the mid-60s. Chance of rain 40%. Saturday and Saturday night, partly cloudy with a chance of showers with a slight chance of thunderstorms. Highs in the lower 80s. Lows in the upper 60s. Chance of rain 30%. For Sunday, partly cloudy with a slight chance of showers and thunderstorms. Highs in the lower 80s. Chance of rain 20%. The 8 to 14 day outlook for Monday, August 17th through Sunday, August 23rd calls for temperatures to be above normal and precipitation to be near normal. Normal highs for the period are around 85 degrees and normal lows are around 65. The normal precipitation total for the 7 days is between 0.70 and 0.75 inches. At 9 a.m. at Indianapolis, it was cloudy. The temperature was 79 degrees, the dew point 73, and the relative humidity 82%. The wind was southwest at 13 miles an hour. The barometric pressure was 29.99 inches and steady. Around central Indiana, at Shelbyville, it was mostly sunny, with a temperature of 76. It was partly sunny, with a temperature of 77 at Muncie and 78 at Eagle Creek Air Park. At Zionsville, it was cloudy, with a temperature of 76. Elsewhere across Indiana, it was sunny, with a temperature of 78 at Terre Haute, 78 at Bloomington, and 78 at Evansville. It was partly sunny, with a temperature of 73 at South Bend and 74 at Fort Wayne. Just outside Indiana, at St. Louis, rain was falling, with a temperature of 80.
At Champaign, it was sunny with a temperature of 78. At Lewis.

it was mostly sunny, with a temperature of 79. At Cincinnati, it was partly sunny, with a temperature of 76. It was cloudy, with a temperature of 74 at Chicago and 77 at Dayton. Once again, at Indianapolis, it was 79 degrees with cloudy skies. The Indianapolis climate summary for yesterday, August 9, 2026. Yesterday's high temperature was 89 degrees. The normal high is 85. Yesterday's low temperature was 72 degrees. The normal low is 66. A trace of precipitation fell yesterday, which brings the monthly total to 2.19 inches. This is 1.27 inches above the normal amount of 0.92 inches for August. The total precipitation for the year now stands at 29.64 inches, which is 1.02 inches above normal. No snow fell yesterday, which brings the monthly total to 0.0 inches. The total snowfall since July 1st still stands at 0.0 inches. There were no heating degree days yesterday. This leaves the monthly total at zero. The yearly total since July 1st is zero. There were 16 cooling degree days yesterday. This brings the monthly total to 106. The yearly total since January 1st is 890. The record high for today is 99, which occurred in 1911, and the record low is 50, which occurred in 1972. Sunrise today is at 6:53 a.m. and sunset is at 8:48 p.m. This is NOAA All Hazards Radio KEC 74 in Indianapolis. Now a look at your forecast for Indianapolis and central Indiana. Today, partly cloudy with isolated showers and thunderstorms. Hot with highs in the lower 90s. Southwest winds 10 to 15 miles an hour. Chance of rain 20%. For tonight, partly cloudy with scattered showers and thunderstorms. Humid with lows in the lower 70s. Southwest winds around 5 miles an hour. Chance of rain 50%. Tuesday, numerous showers and scattered thunderstorms. Humid with highs in the upper 80s. Southwest winds 5 to 10 miles an hour with gusts up to 20 miles an hour. Chance of rain 70%. For Tuesday night, scattered thunderstorms. Numerous showers. Humid with lows in the lower 70s. Southwest winds around 5 miles an hour. Chance of rain 70%. Wednesday, isolated showers and thunderstorms through early afternoon, then numerous showers and scattered thunderstorms late in the afternoon. Humid with highs in the upper 80s. West winds 5 to 10 miles an hour. Chance of rain 60%. Once again, the forecast for today. Partly cloudy with isolated showers and thunderstorms. Hot with highs in the lower 90s. Southwest winds 10 to 15 miles an hour. Chance of rain 20%. Taking a look at the 3 through 7 day forecast for Indianapolis and central Indiana. For Wednesday night, isolated thunderstorms. Scattered showers through the late overnight, then numerous showers toward daybreak. Lows in the upper 60s. Chance of rain 60%. Thursday, partly cloudy with isolated showers and thunderstorms through early afternoon, then numerous showers and scattered thunderstorms late in the afternoon. Partly cloudy with isolated showers and thunderstorms through early afternoon, then numerous showers and scattered thunderstorms late in the afternoon. Highs in the mid-80s. Chance of rain 70%. For Thursday night, showers likely with a chance of thunderstorms. Lows in the upper 60s. Chance of rain 70%. Friday, mostly cloudy. A chance of showers and thunderstorms through early afternoon, then a slight chance of showers and thunderstorms late in the afternoon. Highs around 80. Chance of rain 50%. For Friday night, partly cloudy with a slight chance of thunderstorms. A slight chance of showers through the late overnight, then a chance of showers toward daybreak. Lows in the mid-60s. Chance of rain 40%. Saturday and Saturday night, partly cloudy with a chance of showers with a slight chance of thunderstorms. Highs in the lower 80s. Lows in the upper 60s. Chance of rain 30%.

set. For Sunday, partly cloudy with a slight chance of showers and thunderstorms. Highs in the lower 80s. Chance of rain 20%. The 14-day outlook for Monday, August 17th through Sunday, August 23rd, calls for temperatures to be above normal and precipitation to be near normal. Normal highs for the period are around 85 degrees, and normal lows are around 65. The normal precipitation total for the 7 days is between 0.70 and 0.75 inches. At 9 a.m. at Indianapolis, it was cloudy. The temperature was 79 degrees, the dew point 73, and the relative humidity 82%. The wind was southwest at 13 miles an hour. The barometric pressure was 29.99 inches and steady. Around central Indiana, at Shelbyville, it was mostly sunny, with a temperature of 76. It was partly sunny, with a temperature of 77 at Muncie and 78 at Eagle Creek Air Park. At Zionsville, it was cloudy, with a temperature of 76. Elsewhere across Indiana, it was sunny, with a temperature of 78 at Terre Haute, 78 at Bloomington, and 78 at Evansville. It was partly sunny, with a temperature of 73 at South Bend and 74 at Fort Wayne. Just outside Indiana, at St. Louis, rain was falling, with a temperature of 80. At Champaign, it was sunny, with a temperature of 78. At Louisville, it was mostly sunny, with a temperature of 79. At Cincinnati, it was partly sunny, with a temperature of 76. It was cloudy, with a temperature of 74 at Chicago and 77 at Dayton. Once again, at Indianapolis, it was 79 degrees with cloudy skies. This is NOAA All Hazards Radio KEC 74 in Indianapolis. Now a look at your forecast for Indianapolis and central Indiana. Rest of today. Partly cloudy with a slight chance of showers and thunderstorms. Hot with highs in the lower 90s. Southwest winds 10 to 15 miles an hour. Chance of rain 20%. For tonight. Partly cloudy with scattered showers and thunderstorms. Humid with lows in the lower 70s. Southwest winds around 5 miles an hour. Chance of rain 50%. Tuesday. Numerous showers and scattered thunderstorms. Humid with highs in the upper 80s. Southwest winds 5 to 10 miles an hour with gusts up to 20 miles an hour. Chance of rain 70%. For Tuesday night. Scattered thunderstorms. Numerous showers. Humid with lows in the lower 70s. Southwest winds around 5 miles an hour. Chance of rain 70%. Wednesday. Isolated showers and thunderstorms through early afternoon, then numerous showers and scattered thunderstorms late in the afternoon. Humid with highs in the upper 80s. West winds 5 to 10 miles an hour. Chance of rain 60%. Once again, the forecast for rest of today. Partly cloudy with a slight chance of showers and thunderstorms. Hot with highs in the lower 90s. Southwest winds 10 to 15 miles an hour. Chance of rain 20%. Taking a look at the 3 through 7 day forecast for Indianapolis and central Indiana. For Wednesday night, isolated thunderstorms. Scattered showers through the late overnight, then numerous showers toward daybreak. Lows in the upper 60s. Chance of rain 60%. Thursday. Partly cloudy with isolated showers and thunderstorms through early afternoon, then numerous showers and scattered thunderstorms late in the afternoon. Highs in the mid-80s. Chance of rain 70%. For Thursday night. Showers likely with a chance of thunderstorms. Lows in the upper 60s. Chance of rain 70%. Friday. Mostly cloudy. A chance of showers and thunderstorms through early afternoon. Then a slight chance of showers and thunderstorms late in the afternoon. Highs around 80. Chance of rain 50%. For Friday night. Partly cloudy with a slight chance of thunderstorms. A slight chance of showers through the late overnight. Then a chance of showers toward daybreak. Lows in the mid-60s. Chance of rain 40%. Saturday and Saturday night. Partly cloudy with a chance of showers with a slight chance of thunderstorms.

The humidity 82%. The wind was southwest at 13 miles an hour. The barometric pressure was 29.99 inches and steady. Around central Indiana, at Shelbyville, it was mostly sunny, with a temperature of 76. It was partly sunny, with a temperature of 77 at Muncie and 78 at Eagle Creek Air Park. At Zionsville, it was cloudy, with a temperature of 76. Elsewhere across Indiana, it was sunny, with a temperature of 78 at Terre Haute, 78 at Bloomington, and 78 at Evansville. It was partly sunny, with a temperature of 73 at South Bend, and 74 at Fort Wayne. Just outside Indiana, at St. Louis, rain was falling, with a temperature of 80. At Champaign, it was sunny, with a temperature of 78. At Louisville, it was mostly sunny, with a temperature of 79. At Cincinnati, it was partly sunny, with a temperature of 76. It was cloudy, with a temperature of 74 at Chicago, and 77 at Dayton. Once again, at Indianapolis, it was 79 degrees with cloudy skies. This is NOAA All Hazards Radio KEC 74 in Indianapolis. Now a look at your forecast for Indianapolis and central Indiana. Rest of today. Partly cloudy with a slight chance of showers and thunderstorms. Hot with highs in the lower 90s. Southwest winds 10 to 15 miles an hour. Chance of rain 20%. For tonight, partly cloudy with scattered showers and thunderstorms. Humid with lows in the lower 70s. Southwest winds around 5 miles an hour. Chance of rain 50%. Tuesday, numerous showers and scattered thunderstorms. Humid with highs in the upper 80s. Southwest winds 5 to 10 miles an hour with gusts up to 20 miles an hour. Chance of rain 70%. For Tuesday night, scattered thunderstorms. Numerous showers. Humid with lows in the lower 70s. Southwest winds around 5 miles an hour. Chance of rain 70%. Wednesday, isolated showers and thunderstorms through early afternoon. Then numerous showers and scattered thunderstorms late in the afternoon. Humid with highs in the upper 80s. West winds 5 to 10 miles an hour. Chance of rain 60%. Once again, the forecast for rest of today. Partly cloudy with a slight chance of showers and thunderstorms. Hot with highs in the lower 90s. Southwest winds 10 to 15 miles an hour. Chance of rain 20%. Now here is the hazardous weather outlook for central Indiana. For the period today and tonight, thunderstorms will cross northern and central Indiana through the early morning, with damaging winds and ponding of water in low-lying areas possible. Additional thunderstorms are possible tonight, especially after midnight in north and east of Indianapolis. Damaging winds, heavy rainfall, and localized flash flooding will be the primary threats. And now the extended outlook for the period Tuesday through Sunday. Possible at times through the week, with potential for multiple rounds of severe storms through at least Wednesday night. Damaging winds and heavy rainfall will be the primary threats. Spotter information statement. Spotters are encouraged to remain vigilant this week as multiple rounds of severe storms will be possible. Taking a look at the 3 through 7 day forecast for Indianapolis and central Indiana. For Wednesday night, isolated thunderstorms, scattered showers through the late overnight, then numerous showers toward daybreak, lows in the upper 60s, chance of rain 60%. Thursday, partly cloudy with isolated showers and thunderstorms through early afternoon, then numerous showers and scattered thunderstorms late in the afternoon, highs in the mid-80s, chance of rain 70%. For Thursday night, showers likely with a chance of thunderstorms. Lows in the upper 60s. Chance of rain 70%. Friday. Mostly cloudy. A chance of showers and thunderstorms through early afternoon. Then a slight chance of showers and thunderstorms late in the afternoon. Highs around 80. Chance of rain 50%. For Friday night. Partly cloudy with a slight chance of thunderstorms. A slight chance of showers through the late overnight, then a chance of showers toward daybreak. Lows in the mid-60s.
chance of

40%. Saturday and Saturday night, partly cloudy with a chance of showers with a slight chance of thunderstorms. Highs in the lower 80s. Lows in the upper 60s. Chance of rain 30%. For Sunday, partly cloudy with a slight chance of showers and thunderstorms. Highs in the lower 80s. Chance of rain 20%. The 8 to 14 day outlook for Monday, August 17th through Sunday, August 23rd calls for temperatures to be above normal and precipitation to be near normal. Normal highs for the period are around 85 degrees and normal lows are around 65. The normal precipitation total for the 7 days is between 0.70 and 0.75 inches. At 9 a.m. at Indianapolis, it was cloudy. The temperature was 79 degrees, the dew point 73, and the relative humidity 82%. The wind was southwest at 13 miles an hour. The barometric pressure was 29.99 inches and steady. Around central Indiana, at Shelbyville, it was mostly sunny, with a temperature of 76. It was partly sunny, with a temperature of 77 at Muncie and 78 at Eagle Creek Air Park. At Zionsville, it was cloudy, with a temperature of 76. Elsewhere across Indiana, it was sunny, with a temperature of 78 at Terre Haute, 78 at Bloomington, and 78 at Evansville. It was partly sunny, with a temperature of 73 at South Bend and 74 at Fort Wayne. Just outside Indiana, at St. Louis, rain was falling, with a temperature of 80. At Champaign, it was sunny, with a temperature of 78. At Louisville, it was mostly sunny, with a temperature of 79. At Cincinnati, it was partly sunny, with a temperature of 76. It was cloudy, with a temperature of 74 at Chicago and 77 at Dayton. Once again, at Indianapolis, it was 79 degrees with cloudy skies. This is All Hazards Radio KEC 74 in Indianapolis. Now a look at your forecast for Indianapolis and central Indiana. Rest of today. Partly cloudy with a slight chance of showers and thunderstorms. Hot with highs in the lower 90s. Southwest winds 10 to 15 miles an hour. Chance of rain 20%. For tonight, partly cloudy with scattered showers and thunderstorms. Humid with lows in the lower 70s. Southwest winds around 5 miles an hour. Chance of rain 50%. Tuesday, numerous showers and scattered thunderstorms. Humid with highs in the upper 80s. Southwest winds 5 to 10 miles an hour with gusts up to 20 miles an hour. Chance of rain 70%. For Tuesday night, scattered thunderstorms. Numerous showers. Humid with lows in the lower 70s. Southwest winds around 5 miles an hour. Chance of rain 70%. Wednesday, isolated showers and thunderstorms through early afternoon, then numerous showers and scattered thunderstorms late in the afternoon. Humid with highs in the upper 80s. West winds 5 to 10 miles an hour. Chance of rain 60%. Once again, the forecast for rest of today. Partly cloudy with a slight chance of showers and thunderstorms. Hot with highs in the lower 90s. Southwest winds 10 to 15 miles an hour. Chance of rain 20%. Taking a look at the 3 through 7 day forecast for Indianapolis and central Indiana. For Wednesday night, isolated thunderstorms. Scattered showers through the late overnight, then numerous showers toward daybreak. Lows in the upper 60s. Chance of rain 60%. Thursday, partly cloudy with isolated showers and thunderstorms through early afternoon, then numerous showers and scattered thunderstorms late in the afternoon. Highs in the mid-80s. Chance of rain 70%. For Thursday night, showers likely with a chance of thunderstorms. Lows in the upper 60s. Chance of rain 70%. Friday, mostly cloudy. A chance of showers and thunderstorms through early afternoon. Then a slight chance of showers and thunderstorms late in the afternoon. Highs around 80. Chance of rain 50%. For Friday night, partly cloudy with a slight chance of thunderstorms. A slight chance of showers through the

overnight, then a chance of showers toward daybreak. Lows in the mid-60s. Chance of rain 40%. Saturday and Saturday night. Partly cloudy with a chance of showers with a slight chance of thunderstorms. Highs in the lower 80s. Lows in the upper 60s. Chance of rain 30%. For Sunday, partly cloudy with a slight chance of showers and thunderstorms. Highs in the lower 80s. Chance of rain 20%. The 8 to 14 day outlook for Monday, August 17th through Sunday, August 23rd calls for temperatures to be above normal and precipitation to be near normal. Normal highs for the period are around 85 degrees and normal lows are around 65. The normal precipitation total for the 7 days is between 0.70 and 0.75 inches. At 9 a.m. at Indianapolis, it was cloudy. The temperature was 79 degrees, the dew point 73, and the relative humidity 82%. The wind was southwest at 13 miles an hour. The barometric pressure was 29.99 inches and steady. Around central Indiana, at Shelbyville, it was mostly sunny, with a temperature of 76. It was partly sunny, with a temperature of 77 at Muncie and 78 at Eagle Creek Air Park. At Zionsville, it was cloudy, with a temperature of 76. Elsewhere across Indiana, it was sunny, with a temperature of 78 at Terre Haute, 78 at Bloomington, and 78 at Evansville. It was partly sunny, with a temperature of 73 at South Bend and 74 at Fort Wayne. Just outside Indiana, at St. Louis, rain was falling, with a temperature of 80. At Champaign, it was sunny, with a temperature of 78. At Louisville, it was mostly sunny, with a temperature of 79. At Cincinnati, it was partly sunny, with a temperature of 76. It was cloudy, with a temperature of 74 at Chicago and 77 at Dayton. Once again, at Indianapolis, it was 79 degrees with cloudy skies. This is NOAA All Hazards Radio KEC 74 in Indianapolis. Now a look at your forecast for Indianapolis and central Indiana. Rest of today. Partly cloudy with a slight chance of showers and thunderstorms. Hot with highs in the lower 90s. Southwest winds 10 to 15 miles an hour. Chance of rain 20%. For tonight, partly cloudy with scattered showers and thunderstorms. Humid with lows in the lower 70s. Southwest winds around 5 miles an hour. Chance of rain 50%. Tuesday, numerous showers and scattered thunderstorms. Humid with highs in the upper 80s. Southwest winds 5 to 10 miles an hour with gusts up to 20 miles an hour. Chance of rain 70%. For Tuesday night, scattered thunderstorms. Numerous showers. Humid with lows in the lower 70s. Southwest winds around 5 miles an hour. Chance of rain 70%. Wednesday, isolated showers and thunderstorms through early afternoon. Then numerous showers and scattered thunderstorms late in the afternoon. Humid with highs in the upper 80s. West winds 5 to 10 miles an hour. Chance of rain 60%. Once again, the forecast for rest of today. Partly cloudy with a slight chance of showers and thunderstorms. Hot with highs in the lower 90s. Southwest winds 10 to 15 miles an hour. Chance of rain 20%. The current time is 9:54 a.m. Eastern Daylight Time. Taking a look at the 3 through 7 day forecast for Indianapolis and central Indiana. For Wednesday night, isolated thunderstorms. Scattered showers through the late overnight, then numerous showers toward daybreak. Lows in the upper 60s. Chance of rain 60%. Thursday, partly cloudy with isolated showers and thunderstorms through early afternoon, then numerous showers and scattered thunderstorms late in the afternoon. Highs in the mid-80s. Chance of rain 70%. For Thursday night, showers likely with a chance of thunderstorms. Lows in the upper 60s. Chance of rain 70%. Friday, mostly cloudy. A chance of showers and thunderstorms through early afternoon. Then a slight chance of showers and thunderstorms late in the afternoon.

Highs around 80. Chance of rain 50%. For Friday night, partly cloudy with a slight chance of thunderstorms. A slight chance of showers through the late overnight, then a chance of showers toward daybreak. Lows in the mid-60s. Chance of rain 40%. Saturday and Saturday night, partly cloudy with a chance of showers with a slight chance of thunderstorms. Highs in the lower 80s. Lows in the upper 60s. Chance of rain 30%. For Sunday, partly cloudy with a slight chance of showers and thunderstorms. Highs in the lower 80s. Chance of rain 20%. The 8 to 14 day outlook for Monday, August 17th through Sunday, August 23rd calls for temperatures to be above normal and precipitation to be near normal. Normal highs for the period are around 85 degrees and normal lows are around 65. The normal precipitation total for the 7 days is between 0.70 and 0.75 inches. At 9 a.m. at Indianapolis, it was cloudy. The temperature was 79 degrees, the dew point 73, and the relative humidity 82%. The wind was southwest at 13 miles an hour. The barometric pressure was 29.99 inches and steady. Around central Indiana, at Shelbyville, it was mostly sunny, with a temperature of 76. It was partly sunny, with a temperature of 77 at Muncie and 78 at Eagle Creek Air Park. At Zionsville, it was cloudy, with a temperature of 76. Elsewhere across Indiana, it was sunny, with a temperature of 78 at Terre Haute, 78 at Bloomington, and 78 at Evansville. It was partly sunny, with a temperature of 73 at South Bend and 74 at Fort Wayne. Just outside Indiana, at St. Louis, rain was falling, with a temperature of 80. At Champaign, it was sunny, with a temperature of 78. At Louisville, it was mostly sunny, with a temperature of 79. At Cincinnati, it was partly sunny, with a temperature of 76. It was cloudy, with a temperature of 74 at Chicago and 77 at Dayton. Once again, at Indianapolis, it was 79 degrees with cloudy skies. This is NOAA All Hazards Radio KEC 74 in Indianapolis. Now a look at your forecast for Indianapolis and central Indiana. Rest of today. Partly cloudy with a slight chance of showers and thunderstorms. Hot with highs in the lower 90s. Southwest winds 10 to 15 miles an hour. Chance of rain 20%. For tonight, partly cloudy with scattered showers and thunderstorms. Humid with lows in the lower 70s. Southwest winds around 5 miles an hour. Chance of rain 50%. Tuesday, numerous showers and scattered thunderstorms. Humid with highs in the upper 80s. Southwest winds 5 to 10 miles an hour with gusts up to 20 miles an hour. Chance of rain 70%. For Tuesday night, scattered thunderstorms. Numerous showers. Humid with lows in the lower 70s. Southwest winds around 5 miles an hour. Chance of rain 70%. Wednesday, isolated showers and thunderstorms through early afternoon, then numerous showers and scattered thunderstorms late in the afternoon. Humid with highs in the upper 80s. West winds 5 to 10 miles an hour. Chance of rain 60%. Once again, the forecast for rest of today. Partly cloudy with a slight chance of showers and thunderstorms. Hot with highs in the lower 90s. Southwest winds 10 to 15 miles an hour. Chance of rain 20%. Taking a look at the 3 through 7 day forecast for Indianapolis and central Indiana. For Wednesday night, isolated thunderstorms. Scattered showers through the late overnight, then numerous showers toward daybreak. Lows in the upper 60s. Chance of rain 60%. Thursday, partly cloudy with isolated showers and thunderstorms through early afternoon, then numerous showers and scattered thunderstorms late in the afternoon. Highs in the mid-80s. Chance of rain 70%. For Thursday night, showers likely with a chance of thunderstorms. Lows in the upper 60s. Chance of rain 70%. Friday, mostly cloudy. A chance of

showers and thunderstorms through early afternoon. Then a slight chance of showers and thunderstorms late in the afternoon. Highs around 80. Chance of rain 50%. For Friday night, partly cloudy with a slight chance of thunderstorms. A slight chance of showers through the late overnight, then a chance of showers toward daybreak. Lows in the mid-60s. Chance of rain 40%. Saturday and Saturday night. Partly cloudy with a chance of showers with a slight chance of thunderstorms. Highs in the lower 80s. Lows in the upper 60s. Chance of rain 30%. For Sunday, partly cloudy with a slight chance of showers and thunderstorms. Highs in the lower 80s. Chance of rain 20%. The 8 to 14 day outlook for Monday, August 17th through Sunday, August 23rd calls for temperatures to be above normal and precipitation to be near normal. Normal highs for the period are around 85 degrees and normal lows are around 65. The normal precipitation total for the 7 days is between 0.70 and 0.75 inches. At 9 a.m. at Indianapolis, it was cloudy. The temperature was 79 degrees, the dew point 73, and the relative humidity 82%. The wind was southwest at 13 miles an hour. The barometric pressure was 29.99 inches and steady. Around central Indiana, at Shelbyville, it was mostly sunny, with a temperature of 76. It was partly sunny, with a temperature of 77 at Muncie and 78 at Eagle Creek Air Park. At Zionsville, it was cloudy, with a temperature of 76. Elsewhere across Indiana, it was sunny, with a temperature of 78 at Terre Haute, 78 at Bloomington, and 78 at Evansville. It was partly sunny, with a temperature of 73 at South Bend and 74 at Fort Wayne. Just outside Indiana, at St. Louis, rain was falling, with a temperature of 80. At Champaign, it was sunny, with a temperature of 78. At Louisville, it was mostly sunny, with a temperature of 79. At Cincinnati, it was partly sunny, with a temperature of 76. It was cloudy, with a temperature of 74 at Chicago and 77 at Dayton. Once again, at Indianapolis, it was 79 degrees with cloudy skies. This is NOAA All Hazards Radio KEC 74 in Indianapolis. Now a look at your forecast for Indianapolis and central Indiana. Rest of today. Partly cloudy with a slight chance of showers and thunderstorms. Hot with highs in the lower 90s. Southwest winds 10 to 15 miles an hour. Chance of rain 20%. For tonight, partly cloudy with scattered showers and thunderstorms. Humid with lows in the lower 70s. Southwest winds around 5 miles an hour. Chance of rain 50%. Tuesday, numerous showers and scattered thunderstorms. Humid with highs in the upper 80s. Southwest winds 5 to 10 miles an hour with gusts up to 20 miles an hour. Chance of rain 70%. For Tuesday night, scattered thunderstorms. Numerous showers. Humid with lows in the lower 70s. Southwest winds around 5 miles an hour. Chance of rain 70%. Wednesday, isolated showers and thunderstorms through early afternoon. Then numerous showers and scattered thunderstorms late in the afternoon. Humid with highs in the upper 80s. West winds 5 to 10 miles an hour. Chance of rain 60%. Once again, the forecast for rest of today. Partly cloudy with a slight chance of showers and thunderstorms. Hot with highs in the lower 90s. Southwest winds 10 to 15 miles an hour. Chance of rain 20%. Now here is the hazardous weather outlook for central Indiana. For the period today and tonight, thunderstorms will cross northern and central Indiana through the early morning with damaging winds and ponding of water in low-lying areas possible. Additional thunderstorms are possible tonight, especially after midnight in north and east of Indianapolis. Damaging winds, heavy rainfall, and localized flash flooding will be the primary threats. And now the extended outlook for the period Tuesday through Sunday. Thunderstorms will be possible at times through the week, with potential for multiple rounds of severe storms through at least Wednesday night. Damaging winds and heavy

rainfall will be the primary threats. Spotter information statement. Spotters are encouraged to remain vigilant this week as multiple rounds of severe storms will be possible. Taking a look at the 3-7 day forecast for Indianapolis and central Indiana. For Wednesday night, isolated thunderstorms. Scattered showers through the late overnight, then numerous showers toward daybreak. Lows in the upper 60s. Chance of rain 60%. Thursday, partly cloudy with isolated showers and thunderstorms through early afternoon, then numerous showers and scattered thunderstorms late in the afternoon. Highs in the mid-80s. Chance of rain 70%. For Thursday night, showers likely with a chance of thunderstorms. Lows in the upper 60s. Chance of rain 70%. Friday, mostly cloudy. A chance of showers and thunderstorms through early afternoon. Then a slight chance of showers and thunderstorms late in the afternoon. Highs around 80. Chance of rain 50%. For Friday night, partly cloudy with a slight chance of thunderstorms. A slight chance of showers through the late overnight, then a chance of showers toward daybreak. Lows in the mid-60s. Chance of rain 40%. Saturday and Saturday night, partly cloudy with a chance of showers with a slight chance of thunderstorms. Highs in the lower 80s. Lows in the upper 60s. Chance of rain 30%. For Sunday, partly cloudy with a slight chance of showers and thunderstorms. Highs in the lower 80s. Chance of rain 20%. The 8-14 day outlook for Monday, August 17th through Sunday, August 23rd, calls for temperatures to be above normal and precipitation to be near normal. Normal highs for the period are around 85 degrees, and normal lows are around 65. The normal precipitation total for the 7 days is between 0.70 and 0.75 inches. At 9 a.m. at Indianapolis, it was cloudy. The temperature was 79 degrees, the dew point 73, and the relative humidity 82%. The wind was southwest at 13 miles an hour. The barometric pressure was 29.99 inches and steady. Around central Indiana, at Shelbyville, it was mostly sunny, with a temperature of 76. It was partly sunny, with a temperature of 77 at Muncie and 78 at Eagle Creek Air Park. At Zionsville, it was cloudy, with a temperature of 76. Elsewhere across Indiana, it was sunny, with a temperature of 78 at Terre Haute, 78 at Bloomington, and 78 at Evansville. It was partly sunny, with a temperature of 73 at South Bend, and 74 at Fort Wayne. Just outside Indiana, at St. Louis, rain was falling, with a temperature of 80. At Champaign, it was sunny, with a temperature of 78. At Louisville, it was mostly sunny, with a temperature of 79. At Cincinnati, it was partly sunny, with a temperature of 76. It was cloudy, with a temperature of 74 at Chicago and 77 at Dayton. Once again, at Indianapolis, it was 79 degrees with cloudy skies. The current time is 10:08 a.m. Eastern Daylight Time. This is NOAA All Hazards Radio KEC 74 in Indianapolis. And now a look at your forecast for Indianapolis and central Indiana. Rest of today. Partly cloudy with a slight chance of showers and thunderstorms. Hot with highs in the lower 90s. Southwest winds 10 to 15 miles an hour. Chance of rain 20%. For tonight, partly cloudy with scattered showers and thunderstorms. Humid with lows in the lower 70s. Southwest winds around 5 miles an hour. Chance of rain 50%. Tuesday. Numerous showers and scattered thunderstorms. Humid with highs in the upper 80s. Southwest winds 5 to 10 miles an hour with gusts up to 20 miles an hour. Chance of rain 70%. For Tuesday night. Scattered thunderstorms. Numerous showers. Humid with lows in the lower 70s. Southwest winds around 5 miles an hour. Chance of rain 70%. Wednesday. Isolated showers and thunderstorms through early afternoon, then numerous showers and scattered thunderstorms late in the afternoon. Humid with highs in the upper 80s.

Winds 5 to 10 miles an hour. Chance of rain 60%. Once again, the forecast for rest of today. Partly cloudy with a slight chance of showers and thunderstorms. Hot with highs in the lower 90s. Southwest winds 10 to 15 miles an hour. Chance of rain 20%. Taking a look at the 3 through 7 day forecast for Indianapolis and central Indiana. For Wednesday night, isolated thunderstorms. Scattered showers through the late overnight, then numerous showers toward daybreak. Lows in the upper 60s. Chance of rain 60%. Thursday, partly cloudy with isolated showers and thunderstorms through early afternoon, then numerous showers and scattered thunderstorms late in the afternoon. Highs in the mid-80s. Chance of rain 70%. For Thursday night, showers likely with a chance of thunderstorms. Lows in the upper 60s. Chance of rain 70%. Friday, mostly cloudy. A chance of showers and thunderstorms through early afternoon. Then a slight chance of showers and thunderstorms late in the afternoon. Highs around 80. Chance of rain 50%. For Friday night, partly cloudy with a slight chance of thunderstorms. A slight chance of showers through the late overnight, then a chance of showers toward daybreak. Lows in the mid-60s. Chance of rain 40%. Saturday and Saturday night, partly cloudy with a chance of showers with a slight chance of thunderstorms. Highs in the lower 80s. Lows in the upper 60s. Chance of rain 30%. For Sunday, partly cloudy with a slight chance of showers and thunderstorms. Highs in the lower 80s. Chance of rain 20%. The 8 to 14 day outlook for Monday, August 17th through Sunday, August 23rd calls for temperatures to be above normal and precipitation to be near normal. Normal highs for the period are around 85 degrees and normal lows are around 65. The normal precipitation total for the 7 days is between 0.70 and 0.75 inches. At 10 a.m. at Indianapolis, it was cloudy. The temperature was 80 degrees, the dew point 74, and the relative humidity 81%. The wind was southwest at 12 miles an hour. The barometric pressure was 30.01 inches and rising. Around central Indiana and Zionsville, it was sunny with a temperature of 78. At Muncie, it was mostly sunny with a temperature of 80. At Shelbyville, it was partly sunny with a temperature of 79. At Eagle Creek Airport, it was cloudy with a temperature of 79. Elsewhere across Indiana, it was sunny with a temperature of 80 at Terre Haute, 80 at Bloomington, and 81 at Evansville. At Lafayette, it was mostly sunny with a temperature of 79. At Fort Wayne, it was partly sunny with a temperature of 75. At South Bend, it was cloudy with a temperature of 73. Just outside Indiana, it was mostly sunny with a temperature of 81 at Champaign and 81 at Louisville. At Cincinnati, it was partly sunny with a temperature of 79. It was cloudy with a temperature of 75 at Chicago, 79 at Dayton, and 79 at St. Louis. Once again, at Indianapolis, it was 80 degrees with cloudy skies. This is NOAA All Hazards Radio KEC 74 in Indianapolis. Now a look at your forecast for Indianapolis and central Indiana. Rest of today. Partly cloudy with a slight chance of showers and thunderstorms. Hot with highs in the lower 90s. Southwest winds 10 to 15 miles an hour. Chance of rain 20%. For tonight, partly cloudy with scattered showers and thunderstorms. Humid with lows in the lower 70s. Southwest winds around 5 miles an hour. Chance of rain 50%. Tuesday, numerous showers and scattered thunderstorms. Humid with highs in the upper 80s. Southwest winds 5 to 10 miles an hour with gusts up to 20 miles an hour. Chance of rain 70%. For Tuesday night, scattered thunderstorms. Numerous showers. Humid with lows in the lower 70s. Southwest winds around 5 miles an hour. Chance of rain 70%. Wednesday, isolated showers and thunderstorms.

through early afternoon, then numerous showers and scattered thunderstorms late in the afternoon. Humid with highs in the upper 80s. West winds 5 to 10 miles an hour. Chance of rain 60%. Once again, the forecast for rest of today. Partly cloudy with a slight chance of showers and thunderstorms. Hot with highs in the lower 90s. Southwest winds 10 to 15 miles an hour. Chance of rain 20%. Taking a look at the 3 through 7 day forecast for Indianapolis and central Indiana. For Wednesday night, isolated thunderstorms. Scattered showers through the late overnight, then numerous showers toward daybreak. Lows in the upper 60s. Chance of rain 60%. Thursday, partly cloudy with isolated showers and thunderstorms through early afternoon, then numerous showers and scattered thunderstorms late in the afternoon. Highs in the mid-80s. Chance of rain 70%. For Thursday night, showers likely with a chance of thunderstorms. Lows in the upper 60s. Chance of rain 70%. Friday, mostly cloudy. A chance of showers and thunderstorms through early afternoon. Then a slight chance of showers and thunderstorms late in the afternoon. Highs around 80. Chance of rain 50%. For Friday night, partly cloudy with a slight chance of thunderstorms. A slight chance of showers through the late overnight, then a chance of showers toward daybreak. Lows in the mid-60s. Chance of rain 40%. Saturday and Saturday night, partly cloudy with a chance of showers with a slight chance of thunderstorms. Highs in the lower 80s. Lows in the upper 60s. Chance of rain 30%. For Sunday, partly cloudy with a slight chance of showers and thunderstorms. Highs in the lower 80s. Chance of rain 20%. The 8 to 14 day outlook for Monday, August 17th through Sunday, August 23rd calls for temperatures to be above normal and precipitation to be near normal. Normal highs for the period are around 85 degrees and normal lows are around 65. The normal precipitation total for the 7 days is between 0.70 and 0.75 inches. At 10 a.m., at Indianapolis, it was cloudy. The temperature was 80 degrees, the dew point 74, and the relative humidity 81%. The wind was southwest at 12 miles an hour. The barometric pressure was 30.01 inches and rising. Around central Indiana, at Zionsville, it was sunny, with a temperature of 78. At Muncie, it was mostly sunny, with a temperature of 80. At Shelbyville, it was partly sunny, with a temperature of 79. At Eagle Creek Airport, it was cloudy, with a temperature of 79. Elsewhere across Indiana, it was sunny, with a temperature of 80 at Terre Haute, 80 at Bloomington, and 81 at Evansville. At Lafayette, it was mostly sunny, with a temperature of 79. At Fort Wayne, it was partly sunny, with a temperature of 75. At South Bend, it was cloudy, with a temperature of 73. Just outside Indiana, it was mostly sunny, with a temperature of 81 at Champaign and 81 at Louisville. At Cincinnati, it was partly sunny, with a temperature of 79. It was cloudy, with a temperature of 75 at Chicago, 79 at Dayton, and 79 at St. Louis. Once again, at Indianapolis, it was 80 degrees with cloudy skies. This is NOAA All Hazards Radio KEC 74 in Indianapolis. Now a look at your forecast for Indianapolis and central Indiana. Rest of today. Partly cloudy with a slight chance of showers and thunderstorms. Hot with highs in the lower 90s. Southwest winds 10 to 15 miles an hour. Chance of rain 20%. For tonight, partly cloudy with scattered showers and thunderstorms. Humid with lows in the lower 70s. Southwest winds around 5 miles an hour. Chance of rain 50%. Tuesday, numerous showers and scattered thunderstorms. Humid with highs in the upper 80s. Southwest winds 5 to 10 miles an hour with gusts up to 20 miles an hour. Chance of rain 70%. For Tuesday night, scattered thunderstorms. Numerous showers. Humid with lows in the lower 70s. Southwest winds.

gusts around 5 miles an hour. Chance of rain 70%. Wednesday, isolated showers and thunderstorms through early afternoon, then numerous showers and scattered thunderstorms late in the afternoon. Humid with highs in the upper 80s. West winds 5 to 10 miles an hour. Chance of rain 60%. Once again, the forecast for rest of today. Partly cloudy with a slight chance of showers and thunderstorms. Hot with highs in the lower 90s. Southwest winds 10 to 15 miles an hour. Chance of rain 20%. Taking a look at the 3 through 7 day forecast for Indianapolis and central Indiana. For Wednesday night, isolated thunderstorms. Scattered showers through the late overnight, then numerous showers toward daybreak. Lows in the upper 60s. Chance of rain 60%. Thursday. Partly cloudy with isolated showers and thunderstorms through early afternoon, then numerous showers and scattered thunderstorms late in the afternoon. Highs in the mid-80s. Chance of rain 70%. For Thursday night. Showers likely with a chance of thunderstorms. Lows in the upper 60s. Chance of rain 70%. Friday. Mostly cloudy. A chance of showers and thunderstorms through early afternoon. Then a slight chance of showers and thunderstorms late in the afternoon. Highs around 80. Chance of rain 50%. For Friday night. Partly cloudy with a slight chance of thunderstorms. A slight chance of showers through the late overnight. Then a chance of showers toward daybreak. Lows in the mid-60s. Chance of rain 40%. Saturday and Saturday night. Partly cloudy with a chance of showers with a slight chance of thunderstorms. Highs in the lower 80s. Lows in the upper 60s. Chance of rain 30%. For Sunday. Partly cloudy with a slight chance of showers and thunderstorms. Highs in the lower 80s. Chance of rain 20%. The 8 to 14 day outlook for Monday, August 17th through Sunday, August 23rd calls for temperatures to be above normal and precipitation to be near normal. Normal highs for the period are around 85 degrees and normal lows are around 65. The normal precipitation total for the 7 days is between 0.70 and 0.75 inches. At 10 a.m. at Indianapolis, it was cloudy. The temperature was 80 degrees, the dew point 74, and the relative humidity 81%. The wind was southwest at 12 miles an hour. The barometric pressure was 30.01 inches and rising. Around central Indiana and Zionsville, it was sunny with a temperature of 78. At Muncie, it was mostly sunny with a temperature of 80. At Shelbyville, it was partly sunny with a temperature of 79. At Eagle Creek Airport, it was cloudy with a temperature of 79. Elsewhere across Indiana, it was sunny with a temperature of 80 at Terre Haute, 80 at Bloomington, and 81 at Evansville. At Lafayette, it was mostly sunny with a temperature of 79. At Fort Wayne, it was partly sunny with a temperature of 75. At South Bend, it was cloudy with a temperature of 73. Just outside Indiana, it was mostly sunny with a temperature of 81 at Champaign and 81 at Louisville. At Cincinnati, it was partly sunny with a temperature of 79. It was cloudy with a temperature of 75 at Chicago, 79 at Dayton, and 79 at St. Louis. Once again, at Indianapolis, it was 80 degrees with cloudy skies. The current time is 10:24 a.m. Eastern Daylight Time. Now here is the hazardous weather outlook for central Indiana. For the period today and tonight, thunderstorms will cross northern and central Indiana through the early morning, with damaging winds and ponding of water in low-lying areas possible. Additional thunderstorms are possible tonight, especially after midnight in north and east of Indianapolis. Damaging winds, heavy rainfall, and localized flash flooding will be the primary threats. And now the extended outlook for the period Tuesday through Sunday. Thunderstorms will be possible at times through the week, with potential for multiple rounds of severe storms through at least Wednesday night. Damaging winds and heavy rainfall will be the primary threats. Spotter information statement. Spotters are encouraged to remain vigilant this week as multiple rounds of severe storms

storms will be possible. This is NOAA All Hazards Radio KEC 74 in Indianapolis. Now a look at your forecast for Indianapolis and central Indiana. Rest of today. Partly cloudy with a slight chance of showers and thunderstorms. Hot with highs in the lower 90s. Southwest winds 10 to 15 miles an hour. Chance of rain 20%. For tonight, partly cloudy with scattered showers and thunderstorms. Humid with lows in the lower 70s. Southwest winds around 5 miles an hour. Chance of rain 50%. Tuesday, numerous showers and scattered thunderstorms. Humid with highs in the upper 80s. Southwest winds 5 to 10 miles an hour with gusts up to 20 miles an hour. Chance of rain 70%. For Tuesday night, scattered thunderstorms. Numerous showers. Humid with lows in the lower 70s. Southwest winds around 5 miles an hour. Chance of rain 70%. Wednesday, isolated showers and thunderstorms through early afternoon. Then numerous showers and scattered thunderstorms late in the afternoon. Humid with highs in the upper 80s. West winds 5 to 10 miles an hour. Chance of rain 60%. Once again, the forecast for rest of today. Partly cloudy with a slight chance of showers and thunderstorms. Hot with highs in the lower 90s. Southwest winds 10 to 15 miles an hour. Chance of rain 20%. Taking a look at the 3 through 7 day forecast for Indianapolis and central Indiana. For Wednesday night, isolated thunderstorms. Scattered showers through the late overnight, then numerous showers toward daybreak. Lows in the upper 60s. Chance of rain 60%. Thursday, partly cloudy with isolated showers and thunderstorms through early afternoon, then numerous showers and scattered thunderstorms late in the afternoon. Highs in the mid-80s. Chance of rain 70%. For Thursday night, showers likely with a chance of thunderstorms. Lows in the upper 60s. Chance of rain 70%. Friday, mostly cloudy. A chance of showers and thunderstorms through early afternoon. Then a slight chance of showers and thunderstorms late in the afternoon. Highs around 80. Chance of rain 50%. For Friday night, partly cloudy with a slight chance of thunderstorms. A slight chance of showers through the late overnight, then a chance of showers toward daybreak. Lows in the mid-60s. Chance of rain 40%. Saturday and Saturday night, partly cloudy with a chance of showers with a slight chance of thunderstorms. Highs in the lower 80s. Lows in the upper 60s. Chance of rain 30%. For Sunday, partly cloudy with a slight chance of showers and thunderstorms. Highs in the lower 80s. Chance of rain 20%. The 8 to 14 day outlook for Monday, August 17th through Sunday, August 23rd, calls for temperatures to be above normal and precipitation to be near normal. Normal highs for the period are around 85 degrees, and normal lows are around 65. The normal precipitation total for the 7 days is between 0.70 and 0.75 inches. At 10 a.m., at Indianapolis, it was cloudy. The temperature was 80 degrees, the dew point 74, and the relative humidity 81%. The wind was southwest at 12 miles an hour. The barometric pressure was 30.01 inches and rising. Around central Indiana and Zionsville, it was sunny with a temperature of 78. At Muncie, it was mostly sunny with a temperature of 80. At Shelbyville, it was partly sunny with a temperature of 79. At Eagle Creek Airpark, it was cloudy with a temperature of 79. Elsewhere across Indiana, it was sunny with a temperature of 80 at Terre Haute, 80 at Bloomington, and 81 at Evansville. At Lafayette, it was mostly sunny, with a temperature of 79. At Fort Wayne, it was partly sunny, with a temperature of 75. At South Bend, it was cloudy, with a temperature of 73. Just outside Indiana, it was mostly sunny, with a temperature of 81 at Champaign and 81 at Louisville. At Cincinnati, it was partly sunny, with a temperature of 79.
It was cloudy, with a temperature of 75 at Chicago, 79 at Dayton, and 79 at St. Louis. Once again, at Indianapolis, it was 80 degrees with cloudy skies. This is NOAA All Hazards Radio KEC 74 in Indianapolis. Now a look at your forecast for Indianapolis and central Indiana. Rest of today. Partly cloudy with a slight chance of showers and thunderstorms. Hot with highs in the lower 90s. Southwest winds 10 to 15 miles an hour. Chance of rain 20%. For tonight, partly cloudy with scattered showers and thunderstorms. Humid with lows in the lower 70s. Southwest winds around 5 miles an hour. Chance of rain 50%. Tuesday, numerous showers and scattered thunderstorms. Humid with highs in the upper 80s. Southwest winds 5 to 10 miles an hour with gusts up to 20 miles an hour. Chance of rain 70%. For Tuesday night, scattered thunderstorms. Numerous showers. Humid with lows in the lower 70s. Southwest winds around 5 miles an hour. Chance of rain 70%. Wednesday. Isolated showers and thunderstorms through early afternoon, then numerous showers and scattered thunderstorms late in the afternoon. Humid with highs in the upper 80s. West winds 5 to 10 miles an hour. Chance of rain 60%. Once again, the forecast for rest of today. Partly cloudy with a slight chance of showers and thunderstorms. Hot with highs in the lower 90s. Southwest winds 10 to 15 miles an hour. Chance of rain 20%. Taking a look at the 3 through 7 day forecast for Indianapolis and central Indiana. For Wednesday night, isolated thunderstorms. Scattered showers through the late overnight, then numerous showers toward daybreak. Lows in the upper 60s. Chance of rain 60%. Thursday. Partly cloudy with isolated showers and thunderstorms through early afternoon, then numerous showers and scattered thunderstorms late in the afternoon. Highs in the mid-80s. Chance of rain 70%. For Thursday night, showers likely with a chance of thunderstorms. Lows in the upper 60s. Chance of rain 70%. Friday. Mostly cloudy. A chance of showers and thunderstorms through early afternoon, then a slight chance of showers and thunderstorms late in the afternoon. Highs around 80. Chance of rain 50%. For Friday night, partly cloudy with a slight chance of thunderstorms. A slight chance of showers through the late overnight, then a chance of showers toward daybreak. Lows in the mid-60s. Chance of rain 40%. Saturday and Saturday night, showers through the late overnight, then a chance of showers toward daybreak. Lows in the mid-60s. Chance of rain 40%. Saturday and Saturday night. Partly cloudy with a chance of showers with a slight chance of thunderstorms. Highs in the lower 80s. Lows in the upper 60s. Chance of rain 30%. For Sunday. Partly cloudy with a slight chance of showers and thunderstorms. Highs in the lower 80s. Chance of rain 20%. Look for Monday, August 17th through Sunday, August 23rd, calls for temperatures to be above normal and precipitation to be near normal. Normal highs for the period are around 85 degrees and normal lows are around 65. The normal precipitation total for the 7 days is between 0.70 and 0.75 inches. At 10 a.m. at Indianapolis, it was cloudy. The temperature was 80 degrees. The dew point 74, and the relative humidity 81%. The wind was southwest at 12 miles an hour. The barometric pressure was 30.01 inches and rising. Around central Indiana, at Zionsville, it was sunny, with a temperature of 78. At Muncie, it was mostly sunny, with a temperature of 80. At Shelbyville, it was partly sunny, with a temperature of 79. At Eagle Creek Airpark, it was cloudy, with a temperature of 79. Elsewhere across Indiana, it was sunny, with a temperature of 80 at Terre Haute, 80 at Bloomington, and 81 at Evansville. At Lafayette, it was mostly sunny, with a temperature of 79.
At Fort Wayne, it was partly sunny, with a temperature of 75.

at South Bend, it was cloudy, with a temperature of 73. Just outside Indiana, it was mostly sunny, with a temperature of 81 at Champaign and 81 at Louisville. At Cincinnati, it was partly sunny, with a temperature of 79. It was cloudy, with a temperature of 75 at Chicago, 79 at Dayton, and 79 at St. Louis. Once again, at Indianapolis, it was 80 degrees with cloudy skies. This is NOAA All Hazards Radio KEC 74 in Indianapolis. Now a look at your forecast for Indianapolis and central Indiana. Rest of today. Partly cloudy with a slight chance of showers and thunderstorms. Hot with highs in the lower 90s. Southwest winds 10 to 15 miles an hour. Chance of rain 20%. For tonight, partly cloudy with scattered showers and thunderstorms. Humid with lows in the lower 70s. Southwest winds around 5 miles an hour. Chance of rain 50%. Tuesday, numerous showers and scattered thunderstorms. Humid with highs in the upper 80s. Southwest winds 5 to 10 miles an hour with gusts up to 20 miles an hour. Chance of rain 70%. For Tuesday night, scattered thunderstorms. Numerous showers. Humid with lows in the lower 70s. Southwest winds around 5 miles an hour. Chance of rain 70%. Wednesday, isolated showers and thunderstorms through early afternoon, then numerous showers and scattered thunderstorms late in the afternoon. Humid with highs in the upper 80s. West winds 5 to 10 miles an hour. Chance of rain 60%. Once again, the forecast for rest of today. Partly cloudy with a slight chance of showers and thunderstorms. Hot with highs in the lower 90s. Southwest winds 10 to 15 miles an hour. Chance of rain 20%. Taking a look at the 3 through 7 day forecast for Indianapolis and central Indiana. For Wednesday night, isolated thunderstorms. Scattered showers through the late overnight, then numerous showers toward daybreak. Lows in the upper 60s. Chance of rain 60%. Thursday, partly cloudy with isolated showers and thunderstorms through early afternoon, then numerous showers and scattered thunderstorms late in the afternoon. Highs in the mid-80s. Chance of rain 70%. For Thursday night, showers likely with a chance of thunderstorms. Lows in the upper 60s. Chance of rain 70%. Friday, mostly cloudy. A chance of showers and thunderstorms through early afternoon, then a slight chance of showers and thunderstorms late in the afternoon. Highs around 80. Chance of rain 50%. For Friday night, partly cloudy with a slight chance of thunderstorms. A slight chance of showers through the late overnight, then a chance of showers toward daybreak. Lows in the mid-60s. Chance of rain 40%. Saturday and Saturday night, partly cloudy with a chance of showers with a slight chance of thunderstorms. Highs in the lower 80s. Lows in the upper 60s. Chance of rain 30%. For Sunday, partly cloudy with a slight chance of showers and thunderstorms. Highs in the lower 80s. Chance of rain 20%. The current time is 10:38 a.m. Eastern Daylight Time. Day outlook for Monday, August 17th through Sunday, August 23rd, calls for temperatures to be above normal and precipitation to be near normal. Normal highs for the period are around 85 degrees and normal lows are around 65. The normal precipitation total for the 7 days is between 0.70 and 0.75 inches. At 10 a.m. at Indianapolis, it was cloudy. The temperature was 80 degrees, the dew point 74, and the relative humidity 81%. The wind was southwest at 12 miles an hour. The barometric pressure was 30.01 inches and rising. Around central Indiana and Zionsville, it was sunny, with a temperature of 78. At Muncie, it was mostly sunny, with a temperature of 80. At Shelbyville, it was partly sunny, with a temperature of 79. At Eagle Creek Airport, it was cloudy, with a temperature of 79. Elsewhere across Indiana, it was sunny, with a temperature

partly cloudy with a slight chance of showers and thunderstorms. Hot with highs in the lower 90s. Southwest winds 10 to 15 miles an hour. Chance of rain 20%. For tonight, partly cloudy with scattered showers and thunderstorms. Humid with lows in the lower 70s. Southwest winds around 5 miles an hour. Chance of rain 50%. Tuesday, numerous showers and scattered thunderstorms. Humid with highs in the upper 80s. Southwest winds 5 to 10 miles an hour with gusts up to 20 miles an hour. Chance of rain 70%. For Tuesday night, scattered thunderstorms. Numerous showers. Humid with lows in the lower 70s. Southwest winds around 5 miles an hour. Chance of rain 70%. Wednesday, isolated showers and thunderstorms through early afternoon, then numerous showers and scattered thunderstorms late in the afternoon. Humid with highs in the upper 80s. West winds 5 to 10 miles an hour. Chance of rain 60%. Once again, the forecast for rest of today. Partly cloudy with a slight chance of showers and thunderstorms. Hot with highs in the lower 90s. Southwest winds 10 to 15 miles an hour. Chance of rain 20%. Taking a look at the 3 through 7 day forecast for Indianapolis and central Indiana. For Wednesday night, isolated thunderstorms. Scattered showers through the late overnight, then numerous showers toward daybreak. Lows in the upper 60s. Chance of rain 60%. Thursday, partly cloudy with isolated showers and thunderstorms through early afternoon, then numerous showers and scattered thunderstorms late in the afternoon. Highs in the mid-80s. Chance of rain 70%. For Thursday night, showers likely with a chance of thunderstorms. Lows in the upper 60s. Chance of rain 70%. Friday, mostly cloudy. A chance of showers and thunderstorms through early afternoon. Then a slight chance of showers and thunderstorms late in the afternoon. Highs around 80. Chance of rain 50%. For Friday night, partly cloudy with a slight chance of thunderstorms. A slight chance of showers through the late overnight, then a chance of showers toward daybreak. Lows in the mid-60s. Chance of rain 40%. Saturday and Saturday night, partly cloudy with a chance of showers with a slight chance of thunderstorms. Highs in the lower 80s. Lows in the upper 60s. Chance of rain 30%. For Sunday, partly cloudy with a slight chance of showers and thunderstorms. Highs in the lower 80s. Chance of rain 20%. Now here is the hazardous weather outlook for central Indiana. For the period today and tonight, thunderstorms will cross northern and central Indiana through the early morning, with damaging winds and ponding of water in low-lying areas possible. Additional thunderstorms are possible tonight, especially after midnight in north and east of Indianapolis. Damaging winds, heavy rainfall, and localized flash flooding will be the primary threats. And now the extended outlook for the period Tuesday through Sunday. Thunderstorms will be possible at times through the week, with potential for multiple rounds of severe storms through at least Wednesday night. Damaging winds and heavy rainfall will be the primary threats. Spotter information statement. Spotters are encouraged to remain vigilant this week as multiple rounds of severe storms will be possible. The 8 to 14 day outlook for Monday, August 17th through Sunday, August 23rd, calls for temperatures to be above normal and precipitation to be near normal. Normal highs for the period are around 85 degrees, and normal lows are around 65. The normal precipitation total for the 7 days is between 0.70 and 0.75 inches. At 10 a.m., at Indianapolis, it was cloudy. The temperature was 80 degrees, the dew point 74, and the relative humidity 81%. The wind was southwest at 12 miles an hour. The barometric pressure was 30.01 inches and rising. Around central Indiana, at Zionsville, it was sunny, with a temperature of 78. At Muncie, it was mostly sunny, with a temperature of 80. At Shelbyville, it was partly sunny, with a temperature of 79. At Eagle Creek Airpark, it was cloudy, with a temperature

of 79. Elsewhere across Indiana, it was sunny, with a temperature of 80 at Terre Haute, 80 at Bloomington, and 81 at Evansville. At Lafayette, it was mostly sunny, with a temperature of 79. At Fort Wayne, it was partly sunny, with a temperature of 75. At South Bend, it was cloudy, with a temperature of 73. Just outside Indiana, it was mostly sunny, with a temperature of 81 at Champaign and 81 at Louisville. Cincinnati, it was partly sunny, with a temperature of 79. It was cloudy, with a temperature of 75 at Chicago, 79 at Dayton, and 79 at St. Louis. Once again, at Indianapolis, it was 80 degrees with cloudy skies. This is NOAA All Hazards Radio KEC 74 in Indianapolis. Now a look at your forecast for Indianapolis and central Indiana. Rest of today. Partly cloudy with a slight chance of showers and thunderstorms. Hot with highs in the lower 90s. Southwest winds 10 to 15 miles an hour. Chance of rain 20%. For tonight, partly cloudy with scattered showers and thunderstorms. Humid with lows in the lower 70s. Southwest winds around 5 miles an hour. Chance of rain 50%. Tuesday, numerous showers and scattered thunderstorms. Humid with highs in the upper 80s. Southwest winds 5 to 10 miles an hour with gusts up to 20 miles an hour. Chance of rain 70%. For Tuesday night, scattered thunderstorms. Numerous showers. Humid with lows in the lower 70s. Southwest winds around 5 miles an hour. Chance of rain 70%. Wednesday, isolated showers and thunderstorms through early afternoon, then numerous showers and scattered thunderstorms late in the afternoon. Humid with highs in the upper 80s. West winds 5 to 10 miles an hour. Chance of rain 60%. Once again, the forecast for rest of today. Partly cloudy with a slight chance of showers and thunderstorms. Hot with highs in the lower 90s. Southwest winds 10 to 15 miles an hour. Chance of rain 20%. Taking a look at the 3 through 7 day forecast for Indianapolis and central Indiana. For Wednesday night, isolated thunderstorms. Scattered showers through the late overnight, then numerous showers toward daybreak. Lows in the upper 60s. Chance of rain 60%. Thursday, partly cloudy with isolated showers and thunderstorms through early afternoon, then numerous showers and scattered thunderstorms late in the afternoon. Highs in the mid-80s. Chance of rain 70%. For Thursday night, showers likely with a chance of thunderstorms. Lows in the upper 60s. Chance of rain 70%. Friday, mostly cloudy. A chance of showers and thunderstorms through early afternoon, then a slight chance of showers and thunderstorms late in the afternoon. Highs around 80. Chance of rain 50%. For Friday night, partly cloudy with a slight chance of thunderstorms. A slight chance of showers through the late overnight, then a chance of showers toward daybreak. Lows in the mid-60s. Chance of rain 40%. Saturday and Saturday night, partly cloudy with a chance of showers with a slight chance of thunderstorms. Highs in the lower 80s. Lows in the upper 60s. Chance of rain 30%. For Sunday, partly cloudy with a slight chance of showers and thunderstorms. Highs in the lower 80s. Chance of rain 20%. The 8 to 14 day outlook for Monday, August 17th through Sunday, August 23rd, calls for temperatures to be above normal and precipitation to be near normal. Normal highs for the period are around 85 degrees and normal lows are around 65. The normal precipitation total for the 7 days is between 0.70 and 0.75 inches. At 10 a.m. at Indianapolis, it was cloudy. The temperature was 80 degrees. The dew point 74, and the relative humidity 81%. The wind was southwest at 12 miles an hour. The barometric pressure was 30.01 inches and rising. Around central Indiana, at Zionsville, it was sunny, with a temperature of 78. At Muncie, it was mostly sunny, with a temperature of 80.

At Shelbyville, it was partly sunny, with a temperature of 79. At Eagle Creek Airport, it was cloudy, with a temperature of 79. Elsewhere across Indiana, it was sunny, with a temperature of 80 at Terre Haute, 80 at Bloomington, and 81 at Evansville. At Lafayette, it was mostly sunny, with a temperature of 79. At Fort Wayne, it was partly sunny, with a temperature of 75. At South Bend, it was cloudy, with a temperature of 73. Just outside Indiana, it was mostly sunny, with a temperature of 81 at Champaign and 81 at Louisville. At Cincinnati, it was partly sunny, with a temperature of 79. It was cloudy, with a temperature of 75 at Chicago, 79 at Dayton, and 79 at St. Louis. Once again, at Indianapolis, it was 80 degrees with cloudy skies. This is NOAA All Hazards Radio KEC 74 in Indianapolis. Now a look at your forecast for Indianapolis and central Indiana. Rest of today. Partly cloudy with a slight chance of showers and thunderstorms. Hot with highs in the lower 90s. Southwest winds 10 to 15 miles an hour. Chance of rain 20%. For tonight, partly cloudy with scattered showers and thunderstorms. Humid with lows in the lower 70s. Southwest winds around 5 miles an hour. Chance of rain 50%. Tuesday, numerous showers and scattered thunderstorms. Humid with highs in the upper 80s. Southwest winds 5 to 10 miles an hour with gusts up to 20 miles an hour. Chance of rain 70%. For Tuesday night, scattered thunderstorms. Numerous showers. Humid with lows in the lower 70s. Southwest winds around 5 miles an hour. Chance of rain 70%. Wednesday. Isolated showers and thunderstorms through early afternoon, then numerous showers and scattered thunderstorms late in the afternoon. Humid with highs in the upper 80s. West winds 5 to 10 miles an hour. Chance of rain 60%. Once again, the forecast for rest of today. Partly cloudy with a slight chance of showers and thunderstorms. Hot with highs in the lower 90s. Southwest winds 10 to 15 miles an hour. Chance of rain 20%. The current time is 10:53 a.m. Eastern Daylight Time. Taking a look at the 3 through 7 day forecast for Indianapolis and central Indiana. For Wednesday night, isolated thunderstorms. Scattered showers through the late overnight, then numerous showers toward daybreak. Lows in the upper 60s. Chance of rain 60%. Thursday. Partly cloudy with isolated showers and thunderstorms through early afternoon, then numerous showers and scattered thunderstorms late in the afternoon. Highs in the mid-80s. Chance of rain 70%. For Thursday night. Showers likely with a chance of thunderstorms. Lows in the upper 60s. Chance of rain 70%. Friday. Cloudy. A chance of showers and thunderstorms through early afternoon. Then a slight chance of showers and thunderstorms late in the afternoon. Highs around 80. Chance of rain 50%. For Friday night. Partly cloudy with a slight chance of thunderstorms. A slight chance of showers through the late overnight, then a chance of showers toward daybreak. Lows in the mid-60s. Chance of rain 40%. Saturday and Saturday night. Partly cloudy with a chance of showers with a slight chance of thunderstorms. Highs in the lower 80s. Lows in the upper 60s. Chance of rain 30%. For Sunday. Partly cloudy with a slight chance of showers and thunderstorms. Highs in the lower 80s. Chance of rain 20%. The outlook for Monday, August 17th through Sunday, August 23rd, calls for temperatures to be above normal and precipitation to be near normal. Normal highs for the period are around 85 degrees and normal lows are around 65. The normal precipitation total for the 7 days is between 0.70 and 0.75 inches. At 10 a.m., at Indianapolis, it was cloudy. The temperature was 80 degrees, the dew point 74, and the relative humidity 81%. The wind was southwest at 12 miles an hour. The barometric

pressure was 30.01 inches and rising. Around central Indiana and Zionsville, it was sunny with a temperature of 78. At Muncie, it was mostly sunny with a temperature of 80. At Shelbyville, it was partly sunny with a temperature of 79. At Eagle Creek Airport, it was cloudy with a temperature of 79. Elsewhere across Indiana, it was sunny with a temperature of 80 at Terre Haute, 80 at Bloomington, and 81 at Evansville. At Lafayette, it was mostly sunny with a temperature of 79. At Fort Wayne, it was partly sunny with a temperature of 75. At South Bend, it was cloudy with a temperature of 73. Just outside Indiana, it was mostly sunny with a temperature of 81 at Champaign and 81 at Louisville. At Cincinnati, it was partly sunny with a temperature of 79. It was cloudy with a temperature of 75 at Chicago, 79 at Dayton, and 79 at St. Louis. Once again, at Indianapolis, it was 80 degrees with cloudy skies. This is NOAA All Hazards Radio KEC 74 in Indianapolis. Now a look at your forecast for Indianapolis and central Indiana. Rest of today. Partly cloudy with a slight chance of showers and thunderstorms. Hot with highs in the lower 90s. Southwest winds 10 to 15 miles an hour. Chance of rain 20%. For tonight, partly cloudy with scattered showers and thunderstorms. Humid with lows in the lower 70s. Southwest winds around 5 miles an hour. Chance of rain 50%. Tuesday, numerous showers and scattered thunderstorms. Humid with highs in the upper 80s. Southwest winds 5 to 10 miles an hour with gusts up to 20 miles an hour. Chance of rain 70%. For Tuesday night, scattered thunderstorms. Numerous showers. Humid with lows in the lower 70s. Southwest winds around 5 miles an hour. Chance of rain 70%. Wednesday, isolated showers and thunderstorms through early afternoon. Then numerous showers and scattered thunderstorms late in the afternoon. Humid with highs in the upper 80s. West winds 5 to 10 miles an hour. Chance of rain 60%. Once again, the forecast for rest of today. Partly cloudy with a slight chance of showers and thunderstorms. Hot with highs in the lower 90s. Southwest winds 10 to 15 miles an hour. Chance of rain 20%. Taking a look at the 3 through 7 day forecast for Indianapolis and central Indiana. For Wednesday night, isolated thunderstorms. Scattered showers through the late overnight, then numerous showers toward daybreak. Lows in the upper 60s. Chance of rain 60%. Thursday, partly cloudy with isolated showers and thunderstorms through early afternoon, then numerous showers and scattered thunderstorms late in the afternoon. Highs in the mid-80s. Chance of rain 70%. For Thursday night, showers likely with a chance of thunderstorms. Lows in the upper 60s. Chance of rain 70%. Friday, mostly cloudy. A chance of showers and thunderstorms through early afternoon. Then a slight chance of showers and thunderstorms late in the afternoon. Highs around 80. Chance of rain 50%. For Friday night, partly cloudy with a slight chance of thunderstorms. A slight chance of showers through the late overnight, then a chance of showers toward daybreak. Lows in the mid-60s. Chance of rain 40%. Saturday and Saturday night, partly cloudy with a chance of showers with a slight chance of thunderstorms. Highs in the lower 80s. Lows in the upper 60s. Chance of rain 30%. For Sunday, partly cloudy with a slight chance of showers and thunderstorms. Highs in the lower 80s. Chance of rain 20%. The 8 to 14 day outlook for Monday, August 17th through Sunday, August 23rd calls for temperatures to be above normal and precipitation to be near normal. Normal highs for the period are around 85 degrees and normal lows are around 65. The normal precipitation total for the 7 days is between 0.70 and 0.75 inches. At 10 a.m., at Indianapolis, it was cloudy. The temperature was 80 degrees.

the dew point 74 and the relative humidity 81%. The wind was southwest at 12 miles an hour. The barometric pressure was 30.01 inches and rising. Around central Indiana and Zionsville, it was sunny with a temperature of 78. At Muncie, it was mostly sunny with a temperature of 80. At Shelbyville, it was partly sunny with a temperature of 79. At Eagle Creek Airpark, it was cloudy with a temperature of 79. Elsewhere across Indiana, it was sunny with a temperature of 80 at Terre Haute, 80 at Bloomington, and 81 at Evansville. At Lafayette, it was mostly sunny with a temperature of 79. At Fort Wayne, it was partly sunny with a temperature of 75. At South Bend, it was cloudy with a temperature of 73. Just outside Indiana, it was mostly sunny with a temperature of 81 at Champaign and 81 at Louisville. At Cincinnati, it was partly sunny with a temperature of 79. It was cloudy with a temperature of 75 at Chicago, 79 at Dayton, and 79 at St. Louis. Once again, at Indianapolis, it was 80 degrees with cloudy skies. All Hazards Radio KEC 74 in Indianapolis. And now a look at your forecast for Indianapolis and central Indiana. Rest of today. Partly cloudy with a slight chance of showers and thunderstorms. Hot with highs in the lower 90s. Southwest winds 10 to 15 miles an hour. Chance of rain 20%. For tonight, partly cloudy with scattered showers and thunderstorms. Humid with lows in the lower 70s. Southwest winds around 5 miles an hour. Chance of rain 50%. Tuesday, numerous showers and scattered thunderstorms. Humid with highs in the upper 80s. Southwest winds 5 to 10 miles an hour with gusts up to 20 miles an hour. Chance of rain 70%. For Tuesday night, scattered thunderstorms. Numerous showers. Humid with lows in the lower 70s. Southwest winds around 5 miles an hour. Chance of rain 70%. Wednesday, isolated showers and thunderstorms through early afternoon. Then numerous showers and scattered thunderstorms late in the afternoon. Humid with highs in the upper 80s. West winds 5 to 10 miles an hour. Chance of rain 60%. Once again, the forecast for rest of today. Partly cloudy with a slight chance of showers and thunderstorms. Hot with highs in the lower 90s. Southwest winds 10 to 15 miles an hour. Chance of rain 20%. Now here is the hazardous weather outlook for central Indiana. For the period today and tonight, thunderstorms will cross northern and central Indiana through the early morning with damaging winds and ponding of water in low-lying areas possible. Additional thunderstorms are possible tonight, especially after midnight in north and east of Indianapolis. Damaging winds, heavy rainfall, and localized flash flooding will be the primary threats. And now the extended outlook for the period Tuesday through Sunday. Thunderstorms will be possible at times through the week, with potential for multiple rounds of severe storms through at least Wednesday night. Damaging winds and heavy rainfall will be the primary threats. Spotter information statement. Spotters are encouraged to remain vigilant this week as multiple rounds of severe storms will be possible. Taking a look at the 3 through 7 day forecast for Indianapolis and central Indiana. For Wednesday night, isolated thunderstorms, scattered showers through the late overnight, then numerous showers toward daybreak, lows in the upper 60s, chance of rain 60%. Thursday, partly cloudy with isolated showers and thunderstorms through early afternoon, then numerous showers and scattered thunderstorms late in the afternoon, highs in the mid-80s, chance of rain 70%. For Thursday night, showers likely with a chance of thunderstorms. Lows in the upper 60s. Chance of rain 70%. Friday. Mostly cloudy. A chance of showers and thunderstorms through early afternoon. Then a slight chance of showers and thunderstorms late in the afternoon. Highs around 80. Chance of rain 50%. For Friday night. Partly cloudy with a slight chance of thunderstorms. A slight chance of showers through the late overnight, then a chance of showers.

before daybreak. Lows in the mid-60s. Chance of rain 40%. Saturday and Saturday night. Partly cloudy with a chance of showers with a slight chance of thunderstorms. Highs in the lower 80s. Lows in the upper 60s. Chance of rain 30%. For Sunday, partly cloudy with a slight chance of showers and thunderstorms. Highs in the lower 80s. Chance of rain 20%. The 8 to 14 day outlook for Monday, August 17th through Sunday, August 23rd calls for temperatures to be above normal and precipitation to be near normal. Normal highs for the period are around 85 degrees and normal lows are around 65. The normal precipitation total for the 7 days is between 0.70 and 0.75 inches. At 10 a.m. at Indianapolis, it was cloudy. The temperature was 80 degrees, the dew point 74, and the relative humidity 81%. The wind was southwest at 12 miles an hour. The barometric pressure was 30.01 inches and rising. Around central Indiana and Zionsville, it was sunny with a temperature of 78. At Muncie, it was mostly sunny, with a temperature of 80. At Shelbyville, it was partly sunny, with a temperature of 79. At Eagle Creek Airport, it was cloudy, with a temperature of 79. Elsewhere across Indiana, it was sunny, with a temperature of 80 at Terre Haute, 80 at Bloomington, and 81 at Evansville. At Lafayette, it was mostly sunny, with a temperature of 79. At Fort Wayne, it was partly sunny, with a temperature of 75. At South Bend, it was cloudy, with a temperature of 73. Just outside Indiana, it was mostly sunny, with a temperature of 81 at Champaign and 81 at Louisville. At Cincinnati, it was partly sunny, with a temperature of 79. It was cloudy, with a temperature of 75 at Chicago, 79 at Dayton, and 79 at St. Louis. Once again, at Indianapolis, it was 80 degrees with cloudy skies. Current time is 11:08 a.m. Eastern Daylight Time. 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And now a look at your forecast for Indianapolis and central Indiana. Rest of today. Partly cloudy with a slight chance of showers and thunderstorms. Hot with highs in the lower 90s. Southwest winds 10 to 15 miles an hour. Chance of rain 20%. For tonight, partly cloudy with scattered showers and thunderstorms. Humid with lows in the lower 70s. Southwest winds around 5 miles an hour. Chance of rain 50%. Tuesday, numerous showers and scattered thunderstorms. Humid with highs in the upper 80s. Southwest winds 5 to 10 miles an hour with gusts up to 20 miles an hour. Chance of rain 70%. For Tuesday night, scattered thunderstorms. Numerous showers. Humid with lows in the lower 70s. Southwest winds around 5 miles an hour. Chance of rain 70%. Wednesday, isolated showers and thunderstorms through early afternoon. Then numerous showers and scattered thunderstorms late in the afternoon. Humid with highs in the upper 80s. West winds 5 to 10 miles an hour. Chance of rain 60%. Once again, the forecast for rest of today. Partly cloudy with a slight chance of showers and thunderstorms. Hot with highs in the lower 90s. Southwest winds 10 to 15 miles an hour. Chance of rain 20%. Taking a look at the 3 through 7 day forecast for Indianapolis and central Indiana. For Wednesday night, isolated thunderstorms. Scattered showers through the late overnight, then numerous showers toward daybreak. Lows in the upper 60s. Chance of rain 60%. Thursday, partly cloudy with isolated showers and thunderstorms through early afternoon, then numerous showers and scattered thunderstorms late in the afternoon. Highs in the mid-80s. Chance of rain 70%. For Thursday night, showers likely with a chance of thunderstorms. Lows in the upper 60s. Chance of rain 70%. Friday, mostly cloudy. A chance of showers and thunderstorms through early afternoon. Then a slight chance of showers and thunderstorms late in the afternoon.

highs around 80. Chance of rain 50%. For Friday night, partly cloudy with a slight chance of thunderstorms. A slight chance of showers through the late overnight, then a chance of showers toward daybreak. Lows in the mid-60s. Chance of rain 40%. Saturday and Saturday night. Partly cloudy with a chance of showers with a slight chance of thunderstorms. Highs in the lower 80s. Lows in the upper 60s. Chance of rain 30%. For Sunday, partly cloudy with a slight chance of showers and thunderstorms. Highs in the lower 80s. Chance of rain 20%. The 8 to 14 day outlook for Monday, August 17th through Sunday, August 23rd, calls for temperatures to be above normal and precipitation to be near normal. Normal highs for the period are around 85 degrees and normal lows are around 65. The normal precipitation total for the 7 days is between 0.70 and 0.75 inches. At 1 a.m. at Indianapolis, it was cloudy. The temperature was 84 degrees, the dew point 74, and the relative humidity 71%, producing a heat index of 91. The wind was southwest at 18 miles an hour, gusting to 25. The barometric pressure was 30.01 inches and steady. Around central Indiana, it was sunny, with a temperature of 81 at Zionsville and 83 at Eagle Creek Air Park. It was mostly sunny, with a temperature of 82 at Muncie and 80 at Shelbyville. Elsewhere across Indiana, it was sunny, with a temperature of 83 at Bloomington and 85 at Evansville. At Terre Haute, it was mostly sunny, with a temperature of 82. At Lafayette, it was partly sunny, with a temperature of 82. It was cloudy, with a temperature of 77 at South Bend and 76 at Fort Wayne. Just outside Indiana, at Louisville, it was sunny, with a temperature of 84. It was mostly sunny, with a temperature of 83 at Champaign and 82 at Cincinnati. It was cloudy, with a temperature of 77 at Chicago, 81 at Dayton, and 81 at St. Louis. Once again, at Indianapolis, it was 84 degrees with cloudy skies. This is NOAA All Hazards Radio KEC 74 in Indianapolis. Now a look at your forecast for Indianapolis and central Indiana. Rest of today. Partly cloudy with a slight chance of showers and thunderstorms. Hot with highs in the lower 90s. Southwest winds 10 to 15 miles an hour. Chance of rain 20%. For tonight. Partly cloudy with scattered showers and thunderstorms. Humid with lows in the lower 70s. Southwest winds around 5 miles an hour. Chance of rain 50%. Tuesday. Numerous showers and scattered thunderstorms. Humid with highs in the upper 80s. Southwest winds 5 to 10 miles an hour with gusts up to 20 miles an hour. Chance of rain 70%. For Tuesday night. Scattered thunderstorms. Numerous showers. Humid with lows in the lower 70s. Southwest winds around 5 miles an hour. Chance of rain 70%. Wednesday. Isolated showers and thunderstorms through early afternoon, then numerous showers and scattered thunderstorms late in the afternoon. Humid with highs in the upper 80s. West winds 5 to 10 miles an hour. Chance of rain 60%. Once again, the forecast for rest of today. Partly cloudy with a slight chance of showers and thunderstorms. Hot with highs in the lower 90s. Southwest winds 10 to 15 miles an hour. Chance of rain 20%. Taking a look at the 3 through 7 day forecast for Indianapolis and central Indiana. For Wednesday night, isolated thunderstorms. Scattered showers through the late overnight, then numerous showers toward daybreak. Lows in the upper 60s. Chance of rain 60%. Thursday. Partly cloudy with isolated showers and thunderstorms through early afternoon, then numerous showers and scattered thunderstorms late in the afternoon. Highs in the mid-80s. Chance of rain 70%. For Thursday night. Showers likely with a chance of thunderstorms. Lows in the upper 60s. Chance of rain 70%. Friday. Mostly cloudy. A chance of

showers and thunderstorms through early afternoon. Then a slight chance of showers and thunderstorms late in the afternoon. Highs around 80. Chance of rain 50%. For Friday night, partly cloudy with a slight chance of thunderstorms. A slight chance of showers through the late overnight, then a chance of showers toward daybreak. Lows in the mid-60s. Chance of rain 40%. Saturday and Saturday night, partly cloudy with a chance of showers with a slight chance of thunderstorms. Highs in the lower 80s. Lows in the upper 60s. Chance of rain 30%. For Sunday, partly cloudy with a slight chance of showers and thunderstorms. Highs in the lower 80s. Chance of rain 20%. The 8 to 14 day outlook for Monday, August 17th through Sunday, August 23rd calls for temperatures to be above normal and precipitation to be near normal. Normal highs for the period are around 85 degrees and normal lows are around 65. The normal precipitation total for the 7 days is between 0.70 and 0.75 inches. At 11 a.m. at Indianapolis, it was cloudy. The temperature was 84 degrees, the dew point 74, and the relative humidity 71%, producing a heat index of 91. The wind was southwest at 18 miles an hour, gusting to 25. The barometric pressure was 30.01 inches and steady. Around central Indiana, it was sunny, with a temperature of 81 at Zionsville and 83 at Eagle Creek Air Park. It was mostly sunny, with a temperature of 82 at Muncie and 80 at Shelbyville. Elsewhere across Indiana, it was sunny, with a temperature of 83 at Bloomington and 85 at Evansville. At Terre Haute, it was mostly sunny, with a temperature of 82. At Lafayette, it was partly sunny, with a temperature of 82. It was cloudy, with a temperature of 77 at South Bend and 76 at Fort Wayne. Just outside Indiana, at Louisville, it was sunny, with a temperature of 84. It was mostly sunny, with a temperature of 83 at Champaign and 82 at Cincinnati. It was cloudy, with a temperature of 77 at Chicago, 81 at Dayton, and 81 at St. Louis. Once again, at Indianapolis, it was 84 degrees with cloudy skies. All Hazards Radio KEC 74 in Indianapolis. Now a look at your forecast for Indianapolis and central Indiana. Rest of today. Partly cloudy with a slight chance of showers and thunderstorms. Hot with highs in the lower 90s. Southwest winds 10 to 15 miles an hour. Chance of rain 20%. For tonight. Partly cloudy with scattered showers and thunderstorms. Humid with lows in the lower 70s. Southwest winds around 5 miles an hour. Chance of rain 50%. Tuesday. Numerous showers and scattered thunderstorms. Humid with highs in the upper 80s. Southwest winds 5 to 10 miles an hour with gusts up to 20 miles an hour. Chance of rain 70%. For Tuesday night. Scattered thunderstorms. Numerous showers. Humid with lows in the lower 70s. Southwest winds around 5 miles an hour. Chance of rain 70%. Wednesday. Isolated showers and thunderstorms through early afternoon. Then numerous showers and scattered thunderstorms late in the afternoon. Humid with highs in the upper 80s. West winds 5 to 10 miles an hour. Chance of rain 60%. Once again, the forecast for rest of today. Partly cloudy with a slight chance of showers and thunderstorms. Hot with highs in the lower 90s. Southwest winds 10 to 15 miles an hour. Chance of rain 20%. Taking a look at the 3 through 7 day forecast for Indianapolis and central Indiana. For Wednesday night, isolated thunderstorms. Scattered showers through the late overnight, then numerous showers toward daybreak. Lows in the upper 60s. Chance of rain 60%. Thursday. Partly cloudy with isolated showers and thunderstorms through early afternoon. Then numerous showers and scattered thunderstorms late in the afternoon. Highs in the mid-80s. Chance of rain 70%. For Thursday night. Showers likely with a chance of thunderstorms. Lows in the upper 60s.

chance of rain 70%. Friday, mostly cloudy. A chance of showers and thunderstorms through early afternoon. Then a slight chance of showers and thunderstorms late in the afternoon. Highs around 80. Chance of rain 50%. For Friday night, partly cloudy with a slight chance of thunderstorms. A slight chance of showers through the late overnight, then a chance of showers toward daybreak. Lows in the mid-60s. Chance of rain 40%. Saturday and Saturday night. Partly cloudy with a chance of showers with a slight chance of thunderstorms. Highs in the lower 80s. Lows in the upper 60s. Chance of rain 30%. For Sunday, partly cloudy with a slight chance of showers and thunderstorms. Highs in the lower 80s. Chance of rain 20%. The 8 to 14 day outlook for Monday, August 17th through Sunday, August 23rd calls for temperatures to be above normal and precipitation to be near normal. Normal highs for the period are around 85 degrees and normal lows are around 65. The normal precipitation total for the 7 days is between 0.70 and 0.75 inches. At Indianapolis, it was cloudy. The temperature was 84 degrees, the dew point 74, and the relative humidity 71%, producing a heat index of 91. The wind was southwest at 18 miles an hour, gusting to 25. The barometric pressure was 30.01 inches and steady. Around central Indiana, it was sunny, with a temperature of 81 at Zionsville and 83 at Eagle Creek Air Park. It was mostly sunny, with a temperature of 82 at Muncie and 80 at Shelbyville. Elsewhere across Indiana, it was sunny, with a temperature of 83 at Bloomington and 85 at Evansville. At Terre Haute, it was mostly sunny, with a temperature of 82. At Lafayette, it was partly sunny, with a temperature of 82. It was cloudy, with a temperature of 77 at South Bend and 76 at Fort Wayne. Just outside Indiana, at Louisville, it was sunny, with a temperature of 84. It was mostly sunny, with a temperature of 83 at Champaign and 82 at Cincinnati. It was cloudy, with a temperature of 77 at Chicago, 81 at Dayton, and 81 at St. Louis. Once again, at Indianapolis, it was 84 degrees with cloudy skies. The current time is 11:23 a.m. Eastern Daylight Time. Now here is the hazardous weather outlook for central Indiana. For the period today and tonight, thunderstorms will cross northern and central Indiana through the early morning, with damaging winds and ponding of water in low-lying areas possible. Additional thunderstorms are possible tonight, especially after midnight in north and east of Indianapolis. Damaging winds, heavy rainfall, and localized flash flooding will be the primary threats. And now the extended outlook for the period Tuesday through Sunday. Thunderstorms will be possible at times through the week, with potential for multiple rounds of severe storms through at least Wednesday night. Damaging winds and heavy rainfall will be the primary threats. Spotter information statement. Spotters are encouraged to remain vigilant this week as multiple rounds of severe storms will be possible. This is NOAA All Hazards Radio KEC 74 in Indianapolis. Now a look at your forecast for Indianapolis and central Indiana. Rest of today. Partly cloudy with a slight chance of showers and thunderstorms. Hot with highs in the lower 90s. Southwest winds 10 to 15 miles an hour. Chance of rain 20%. For tonight. Partly cloudy with scattered showers and thunderstorms. Humid with lows in the lower 70s. Southwest winds around 5 miles an hour. Chance of rain 50%. Tuesday. Numerous showers and scattered thunderstorms. Humid with highs in the upper 80s. Southwest winds 5 to 10 miles an hour with gusts up to 20 miles an hour. Chance of rain 70%. For Tuesday night. Scattered thunderstorms. Numerous showers. Humid with lows in the lower 70s. Southwest winds around 5 miles an hour. Chance of rain 70%. Wednesday. Isolated showers and thunderstorms through early afternoon, then numerous showers and scattered thunderstorms late in the afternoon. Humid with highs in the upper 80s.

northwest winds 5 to 10 miles an hour. Chance of rain 60%. Once again, the forecast for rest of today. Partly cloudy with a slight chance of showers and thunderstorms. Hot with highs in the lower 90s. Southwest winds 10 to 15 miles an hour. Chance of rain 20%. Taking a look at the 3 through 7 day forecast for Indianapolis and central Indiana. For Wednesday night, isolated thunderstorms. Scattered showers through the late overnight, then numerous showers toward daybreak. Lows in the upper 60s. Chance of rain 60%. Thursday, partly cloudy with isolated showers and thunderstorms through early afternoon, then numerous showers and scattered thunderstorms late in the afternoon. Highs in the mid-80s. Chance of rain 70%. For Thursday night, showers likely with a chance of thunderstorms. Lows in the upper 60s. Chance of rain 70%. Friday, mostly cloudy. A chance of showers and thunderstorms through early afternoon. Then a slight chance of showers and thunderstorms late in the afternoon. Highs around 80. Chance of rain 50%. For Friday night, partly cloudy with a slight chance of thunderstorms. A slight chance of showers through the late overnight, then a chance of showers toward daybreak. Lows in the mid-60s. Chance of rain 40%. Saturday and Saturday night, partly cloudy with a chance of showers with a slight chance of thunderstorms. Highs in the lower 80s. Lows in the upper 60s. Chance of rain 30%. For Sunday, partly cloudy with a slight chance of showers and thunderstorms. Highs in the lower 80s. Chance of rain 20%. The 8 to 14 day outlook for Monday, August 17th through Sunday, August 23rd calls for temperatures to be above normal and precipitation to be near normal. Normal highs for the period are around 85 degrees, and normal lows are around 65. The normal precipitation total for the 7 days is between 0.70 and 0.75 inches. At 11 a.m., at Indianapolis, it was cloudy. The temperature was 84 degrees, the dew point 74, and the relative humidity 71%, producing a heat index of 91. The wind was southwest at 18 miles an hour, gusting to 25. The barometric pressure was 30.01 inches and steady. Around central Indiana, it was sunny, with a temperature of 81 at Zionsville and 83 at Eagle Creek Air Park. It was mostly sunny, with a temperature of 82 at Muncie and 80 at Shelbyville. Elsewhere across Indiana, it was sunny, with a temperature of 83 at Bloomington and 85 at Evansville. At Terre Haute, it was mostly sunny, with a temperature of 82. At Lafayette, it was partly sunny, with a temperature of 82. It was cloudy, with a temperature of 77 at South Bend and 76 at Fort Wayne. Just outside Indiana, at Louisville, it was sunny, with a temperature of 84. It was mostly sunny, with a temperature of 83 at Champaign and 82 at Cincinnati. It was cloudy, with a temperature of 77 at Chicago, 81 at Dayton, and 81 at St. Louis. Once again, at Indianapolis, it was 84 degrees with cloudy skies. This is NOAA All Hazards Radio KEC 74 in Indianapolis. Now a look at your forecast for Indianapolis and central Indiana. Rest of today. Partly cloudy with a slight chance of showers and thunderstorms. Hot with highs in the lower 90s. Southwest winds 10 to 15 miles an hour. Chance of rain 20%. For tonight, partly cloudy with scattered showers and thunderstorms. Humid with lows in the lower 70s. Southwest winds around 5 miles an hour. Chance of rain 50%. Tuesday, numerous showers and scattered thunderstorms. Humid with highs in the upper 80s. Southwest winds 5 to 10 miles an hour with gusts up to 20 miles an hour. Chance of rain 70%. For Tuesday night, scattered thunderstorms. Numerous showers. Humid with lows in the lower 70s. Southwest winds around 5 miles an hour. Chance of rain 70%. Wednesday, isolated showers and thunderstorms through early afternoon.

then numerous showers and scattered thunderstorms late in the afternoon. Humid with highs in the upper 80s. West winds 5 to 10 miles an hour. Chance of rain 60%. Once again, the forecast for rest of today. Partly cloudy with a slight chance of showers and thunderstorms. Hot with highs in the lower 90s. Southwest winds 10 to 15 miles an hour. Chance of rain 20%. Taking a look at the 3 through 7 day forecast for Indianapolis and central Indiana. For Wednesday night, isolated thunderstorms. Scattered showers through the late overnight, then numerous showers toward daybreak. Lows in the upper 60s. Chance of rain 60%. Thursday. Partly cloudy with isolated showers and thunderstorms through early afternoon, then numerous showers and scattered thunderstorms late in the afternoon. Highs in the mid-80s. Chance of rain 70%. For Thursday night. Showers likely with a chance of thunderstorms. Lows in the upper 60s. Chance of rain 70%. Friday. Mostly cloudy. A chance of showers and thunderstorms through early afternoon. Then a slight chance of showers and thunderstorms late in the afternoon. Highs around 80. Chance of rain 50%. For Friday night. Partly cloudy with a slight chance of thunderstorms. A slight chance of showers through the late overnight. Then a chance of showers toward daybreak. Lows in the mid-60s. Chance of rain 40%. Saturday and Saturday night. Partly cloudy with a chance of showers with a slight chance of thunderstorms. Highs in the lower 80s. Lows in the upper 60s. Chance of rain 30%. For Sunday. Partly cloudy with a slight chance of showers and thunderstorms. Highs in the lower 80s. Chance of rain 20%. The 8 to 14 day outlook for Monday, August 17th through Sunday, August 23rd calls for temperatures to be above normal and precipitation to be near normal. Normal highs for the period are around 85 degrees and normal lows are around 60. Calls for temperatures to be above normal and precipitation to be near normal. Normal highs for the period are around 85 degrees and normal lows are around 65. The normal precipitation total for the 7 days is between 0.70 and 0.75 inches. At 8 a.m., at Indianapolis, it was cloudy. The temperature was 84 degrees, the dew point 74, and the relative humidity 71%, producing a heat index of 91. The wind was southwest at 18 miles an hour, gusting to 25. The barometric pressure was 30.01 inches and steady. Around central Indiana, it was sunny, with a temperature of 81 at Zionsville and 83 at Eagle Creek Air Park. It was mostly sunny, with a temperature of 82 at Muncie and 80 at Shelbyville. Elsewhere across Indiana, it was sunny, with a temperature of 83 at Bloomington and 85 at Evansville. At Terre Haute, it was mostly sunny, with a temperature of 82. At Lafayette, it was partly sunny, with a temperature of 82. It was cloudy, with a temperature of 77 at South Bend and 76 at Fort Wayne. Just outside Indiana, at Louisville, it was sunny, with a temperature of 84. It was mostly sunny, with a temperature of 83 at Champaign and 82 at Cincinnati. It was cloudy, with a temperature of 77 at Chicago, 81 at Dayton, and 81 at St. Louis. Once again, at Indianapolis, it was 84 degrees with cloudy skies. This is NOAA All Hazards Radio KEC 74 in Indianapolis. Now a look at your forecast for Indianapolis and central Indiana. Rest of today. Partly cloudy with a slight chance of showers and thunderstorms. Hot with highs in the lower 90s. Southwest winds 10 to 15 miles an hour. Chance of rain 20%. For tonight. Partly cloudy with scattered showers and thunderstorms. Humid with lows in the lower 70s. Southwest winds around 5 miles an hour. Chance of rain 50%. Tuesday. Numerous showers and scattered thunderstorms. Humid with highs in the upper 80s. Southwest winds 5 to 10 miles an hour with gusts up to 20 miles an hour. Chance of rain 70%. For Tuesday night. Scattered thunderstorms.

numerous showers. Humid with lows in the lower 70s. Southwest winds around 5 miles an hour. Chance of rain 70%. Wednesday. Isolated showers and thunderstorms through early afternoon, then numerous showers and scattered thunderstorms late in the afternoon. Humid with highs in the upper 80s. West winds 5 to 10 miles an hour. Chance of rain 60%. Once again, the forecast for rest of today. Partly cloudy with a slight chance of showers and thunderstorms. Hot with highs in the lower 90s. Southwest winds 10 to 15 miles an hour. Chance of rain 20%. Taking a look at the 3 through 7 day forecast for Indianapolis and central Indiana. For Wednesday night, isolated thunderstorms. Scattered showers through the late overnight, then numerous showers toward daybreak. Lows in the upper 60s. Chance of rain 60%. Thursday. Partly cloudy with isolated showers and thunderstorms through early afternoon, then numerous showers and scattered thunderstorms late in the afternoon. Highs in the mid-80s. Chance of rain 70%. For Thursday night. Showers likely with a chance of thunderstorms. Lows in the upper 60s. Chance of rain 70%. Friday. Mostly cloudy. A chance of showers and thunderstorms through early afternoon. Then a slight chance of showers and thunderstorms late in the afternoon. Highs around 80. Chance of rain 50%. For Friday night. Partly cloudy with a slight chance of thunderstorms. A slight chance of showers through the late overnight. Then a chance of showers toward daybreak. Lows in the mid-60s. Chance of rain 40%. Saturday and Saturday night. Partly cloudy with a chance of showers with a slight chance of thunderstorms. Highs in the lower 80s. Lows in the upper 60s. Chance of rain 30%. For Sunday, partly cloudy with a slight chance of showers and thunderstorms. Highs in the lower 80s. Chance of rain 20%. The current time is 11:38 a.m. Eastern Daylight Time. The 8 to 14 day outlook for Monday, August 17th through Sunday, August 23rd, calls for temperatures to be above normal and precipitation to be near normal. Normal highs for the period are around 85 degrees and normal lows are around 65. The normal precipitation total for the 7 days is between 0.70 and 0.75 inches. At 8 a.m. at Indianapolis, it was cloudy. The temperature was 84 degrees. The dew point 74, and the relative humidity 71%, producing a heat index of 91. The wind was southwest at 18 miles an hour, gusting to 25. The barometric pressure was 30.01 inches and steady. Around central Indiana, it was sunny, with a temperature of 81 at Zionsville and 83 at Eagle Creek Air Park. It was mostly sunny, with a temperature of 82 at Muncie and 80 at Shelbyville. Elsewhere across Indiana, it was sunny, with a temperature of 83 at Bloomington and 85 at Evansville. At Terre Haute, it was mostly sunny, with a temperature of 82. At Lafayette, it was partly sunny, with a temperature of 82. It was cloudy, with a temperature of 77 at South Bend and 76 at Fort Wayne. Just outside Indiana, at Louisville, it was sunny, with a temperature of 84. It was mostly sunny, with a temperature of 83 at Champaign and 82 at Cincinnati. It was cloudy, with a temperature of 77 at Chicago, 81 at Dayton, and 81 at St. Louis. Once again, at Indianapolis, it was 84 degrees with cloudy skies. Now here is the hazardous weather outlook for central Indiana. For the period through tonight. Additional thunderstorms are possible late this afternoon through tonight, especially after midnight in north and east of Indianapolis. Damaging winds, heavy rainfall, and localized flash flooding will be the primary threats. And now the extended outlook for the period Tuesday through Sunday. Thunderstorms will be possible at times through the week, with potential for multiple rounds of severe storms through at least Wednesday night. Damaging winds and heavy rainfall will be the primary threats. Spotter information statement. Spotters are encouraged to remain vigilant this week as multiple rounds of severe storms will be possible.

scattered thunderstorms, numerous showers, humid with lows in the lower 70s, southwest winds around 5 miles an hour, chance of rain 70%. Wednesday, isolated showers and thunderstorms through early afternoon, then numerous showers and scattered thunderstorms late in the afternoon, humid with highs in the upper 80s, west winds 5 to 10 miles an hour, chance of rain 60%. Once again, the forecast for rest of today. Partly cloudy with a slight chance of showers and thunderstorms. Hot with highs in the lower 90s. Southwest winds 10 to 15 miles an hour. Chance of rain 20%. Taking a look at the 3 through 7 day forecast for Indianapolis and central Indiana. For Wednesday night, isolated thunderstorms. Scattered showers through the late overnight, then numerous showers toward daybreak. Lows in the upper 60s. Chance of rain 60%. Thursday. Partly cloudy with isolated showers and thunderstorms through early afternoon, then numerous showers and scattered thunderstorms late in the afternoon. Highs in the mid-80s. Chance of rain 70%. For Thursday night. Showers likely with a chance of thunderstorms. Lows in the upper 60s. Chance of rain 70%. Friday. Mostly cloudy. A chance of showers and thunderstorms through early afternoon. Then a slight chance of showers and thunderstorms late in the afternoon. Highs around 80. Chance of rain 50%. For Friday night. Partly cloudy with a slight chance of thunderstorms. A slight chance of showers through the late overnight. Then a chance of showers toward daybreak. Lows in the mid-60s. Chance of rain 40%. Saturday and Saturday night. Partly cloudy with a chance of showers with a slight chance of thunderstorms. Highs in the lower 80s. Lows in the upper 60s. Chance of rain 30%. For Sunday. Partly cloudy with a slight chance of showers and thunderstorms. Highs in the lower 80s. Chance of rain 20%. 14-day outlook for Monday, August 17th through Sunday, August 23rd, calls for temperatures to be above normal and precipitation to be near normal. Normal highs for the period are around 85 degrees and normal lows are around 65. The normal precipitation total for the 7 days is between 0.70 and 0.75 inches. At 11 a.m., at Indianapolis, it was cloudy. The temperature was 84 degrees, the dew point 74, and the relative humidity 71%, producing a heat index of 91. The wind was southwest at 18 miles an hour, gusting to 25. The barometric pressure was 30.01 inches and steady. Around central Indiana, it was sunny, with a temperature of 81 at Zionsville and 83 at Eagle Creek Air Park. It was mostly sunny, with a temperature of 82 at Muncie and 80 at Shelbyville. Elsewhere across Indiana, it was sunny, with a temperature of 83 at Bloomington and 85 at Evansville. At Terre Haute, it was mostly sunny, with a temperature of 82. At Lafayette, it was partly sunny, with a temperature of 82. It was cloudy, with a temperature of 77 at South Bend and 76 at Fort Wayne. Just outside Indiana, at Louisville, it was sunny, with a temperature of 84. It was mostly sunny, with a temperature of 83 at Champaign and 82 at Cincinnati. It was cloudy, with a temperature of 77 at Chicago, 81 at Dayton, and 81 at St. Louis. Once again, at Indianapolis, it was 84 degrees with cloudy skies. This is NOAA All Hazards Radio KEC 74 in Indianapolis. Now a look at your forecast for Indianapolis and central Indiana. Rest of today. Partly cloudy with a slight chance of showers and thunderstorms. Hot with highs in the lower 90s. Southwest winds 10 to 15 miles an hour. Chance of rain 20%. For tonight. Partly cloudy with scattered showers and thunderstorms. Humid with lows in the lower 70s. Southwest winds around 5 miles an hour. Chance of rain 50%. Tuesday. Numerous showers and scattered thunderstorms. Humid with highs in the upper 80s. Southwest winds 5 to 10 miles an hour.

up to 20 miles an hour. Chance of rain 70% for Tuesday night. Scattered thunderstorms. Numerous showers. Humid with lows in the lower 70s. Southwest winds around 5 miles an hour. Chance of rain 70%. Wednesday. Isolated showers and thunderstorms through early afternoon. Then numerous showers and scattered thunderstorms late in the afternoon. Humid with highs in the upper 80s. West winds 5 to 10 miles an hour. Chance of rain 60%. Once again, the forecast for rest of today. Partly cloudy with a slight chance of showers and thunderstorms. Hot with highs in the lower 90s. Southwest winds 10 to 15 miles an hour. Chance of rain 20%. Taking a look at the 3 through 7 day forecast for Indianapolis and central Indiana. For Wednesday night, isolated thunderstorms. Scattered showers through the late overnight, then numerous showers toward daybreak. Lows in the upper 60s. Chance of rain 60%. Thursday. Partly cloudy with isolated showers and thunderstorms through early afternoon, then numerous showers and scattered thunderstorms late in the afternoon. Highs in the mid-80s. Chance of rain 70%. For Thursday night. Showers likely with a chance of thunderstorms. Lows in the upper 60s. Chance of rain 70%. Friday. Mostly cloudy. A chance of showers and thunderstorms through early afternoon. Then a slight chance of showers and thunderstorms late in the afternoon. Highs around 80. Chance of rain 50%. For Friday night. Partly cloudy with a slight chance of thunderstorms. A slight chance of showers through the late overnight, then a chance of showers toward daybreak. Lows in the mid-60s. Chance of rain 40%. Saturday and Saturday night. Partly cloudy with a chance of showers with a slight chance of thunderstorms. Highs in the lower 80s. Lows in the upper 60s. Chance of rain 30%. For Sunday. Partly cloudy with a slight chance of showers and thunderstorms. Highs in the lower 80s. Chance of rain 20%. The 8 to 14 day outlook for Monday, August 17th through Sunday, August 23rd calls for temperatures to be above normal and precipitation to be near normal. Normal highs for the period are around 85 degrees and normal lows are around 65. The normal precipitation total for the 7 days is between 0.70 and 0.75 inches. At 11 a.m. at Indianapolis, it was cloudy. The temperature was 84 degrees, the dew point 74, and the relative humidity 71%, producing a heat index of 91. The wind was southwest at 18 miles an hour, gusting to 25. The barometric pressure was 30.01 inches and steady. Around central Indiana, it was sunny, with a temperature of 81 at Zionsville and 83 at Eagle Creek Air Park. It was mostly sunny, with a temperature of 82 at Muncie and 80 at Shelbyville. Elsewhere across Indiana, it was sunny, with a temperature of 83 at Bloomington and 85 at Evansville. At Terre Haute, it was mostly sunny, with a temperature of 82. At Lafayette, it was partly sunny, with a temperature of 82. It was cloudy, with a temperature of 77 at South Bend and 76 at Fort Wayne. Just outside Indiana, at Louisville, it was sunny, with a temperature of 84. It was mostly sunny, with a temperature of 83 at Champaign and 82 at Cincinnati. It was cloudy, with a temperature of 77 at Chicago, 81 at Dayton, and 81 at St. Louis. Once again, at Indianapolis, it was 84 degrees with cloudy skies. This is NOAA All Hazards Radio KEC 74 in Indianapolis. Now a look at your forecast for Indianapolis and central Indiana. Rest of today. Partly cloudy with a slight chance of showers and thunderstorms. Hot with highs in the lower 90s. Southwest winds 10 to 15 miles an hour. Chance of rain 20%. For tonight. Partly cloudy with scattered showers and thunderstorms. Humid with lows in the lower 70s. Southwest winds around 5 miles an hour. Chance of rain 50%. Tuesday. Numerous showers and scattered

storms. Humid with highs in the upper 80s. Southwest winds 5 to 10 miles an hour with gusts up to 20 miles an hour. Chance of rain 70%. For Tuesday night, scattered thunderstorms. Numerous showers. Humid with lows in the lower 70s. Southwest winds around 5 miles an hour. Chance of rain 70%. Wednesday, isolated showers and thunderstorms through early afternoon, then numerous showers and scattered thunderstorms late in the afternoon. Humid with highs in the upper 80s. West winds 5 to 10 miles an hour. Chance of rain 60%. Once again, the forecast for rest of today. Partly cloudy with a slight chance of showers and thunderstorms. Hot with highs in the lower 90s. Southwest winds 10 to 15 miles an hour. Chance of rain 20%. Taking a look at the 3 through 7 day forecast for Indianapolis and central Indiana. For Wednesday night, isolated thunderstorms. Scattered showers through the late overnight, then numerous showers toward daybreak. Lows in the upper 60s. Chance of rain 60%. Thursday, partly cloudy with isolated showers and thunderstorms through early afternoon, then numerous showers and scattered thunderstorms late in the afternoon. Highs in the mid-80s. Chance of rain 70%. For Thursday night, showers likely with a chance of thunderstorms. Lows in the upper 60s. Chance of rain 70%. Friday, mostly cloudy. A chance of showers and thunderstorms through early afternoon. Then a slight chance of showers and thunderstorms late in the afternoon. Highs around. Chance of rain 50%. For Friday night, partly cloudy with a slight chance of thunderstorms. A slight chance of showers through the late overnight. Then a chance of showers toward daybreak. Lows in the mid-60s. Chance of rain 40%. Saturday and Saturday night. Partly cloudy with a chance of showers with a slight chance of thunderstorms. Highs in the lower 80s. Lows in the upper 60s. Chance of rain 30%. For Sunday, partly cloudy with a slight chance of showers and thunderstorms. Highs in the lower 80s. Chance of rain 20%. The current time is 11:54 a.m. Eastern Daylight Time. The 8 to 14 day outlook for Monday, August 17th through Sunday, August 23rd, calls for temperatures to be above normal and precipitation to be near normal. Normal highs for the period are around 85 degrees and normal lows are around 65. The normal precipitation total for the 7 days is between 0.70 and 0.75 inches. At 11 a.m. at Indianapolis, it was cloudy. The temperature was 84 degrees, the dew point 74, and the relative humidity 71%, producing a heat index of 91. The wind was southwest at 18 miles an hour, gusting to 25. The barometric pressure was 30.01 inches and steady. Around central Indiana, it was sunny, with a temperature of 81 at Zionsville and 83 at Eagle Creek Air Park. It was mostly sunny, with a temperature of 82 at Muncie and 80 at Shelbyville. Elsewhere across Indiana, it was sunny, with a temperature of 83 at Bloomington and 85 at Evansville. At Terre Haute, it was mostly sunny, with a temperature of 82. At Lafayette, it was partly sunny, with a temperature of 82. It was cloudy, with a temperature of 77 at South Bend and 76 at Fort Wayne. Just outside Indiana, at Louisville, it was sunny, with a temperature of 84. It was mostly sunny, with a temperature of 83 at Champaign and 82 at Cincinnati. It was cloudy, with a temperature of 77 at Chicago, 81 at Dayton, and 81 at St. Louis. Once again, at Indianapolis, it was 84 degrees with cloudy skies. This is NOAA All Hazards Radio KEC 74 in Indianapolis. Now a look at your forecast for Indianapolis and central Indiana. Rest of today. Partly cloudy with a slight chance of showers and thunderstorms. Hot with highs in the lower 90s. Southwest winds 10 to 15 miles an hour. Chance of rain 20%. For tonight, partly cloudy with scattered showers and thunderstorms.

humid with lows in the lower 70s. Southwest winds around 5 miles an hour. Chance of rain 50%. Tuesday, numerous showers and scattered thunderstorms. Humid with highs in the upper 80s. Southwest winds 5 to 10 miles an hour with gusts up to 20 miles an hour. Chance of rain 70%. For Tuesday night, scattered thunderstorms. Numerous showers. Humid with lows in the lower 70s. Southwest winds around 5 miles an hour. Chance of rain 70%. Wednesday, isolated showers and thunderstorms through early afternoon, then numerous showers and scattered thunderstorms late in the afternoon. Humid with highs in the upper 80s. West winds 5 to 10 miles an hour. Chance of rain 60%. Once again, the forecast for rest of today. Partly cloudy with a slight chance of showers and thunderstorms. Hot with highs in the lower 90s. Southwest winds 10 to 15 miles an hour. Chance of rain 20%. Now here is the hazardous weather outlook for central Indiana. For the period through tonight, additional thunderstorms are possible late this afternoon through tonight, especially after midnight in north and east of Indianapolis. Damaging winds, heavy rainfall, and localized flash flooding will be the primary threats. And now the extended outlook for the period Tuesday through Sunday. Thunderstorms will be possible at times through the week, with potential for multiple rounds of severe storms through at least Wednesday night. Damaging winds and heavy rainfall will be the primary threats. Spotter information statement. Spotters are encouraged to remain vigilant this week as multiple rounds of severe storms will be possible. And now a look at your forecast for Indianapolis and central Indiana. Rest of today. Partly cloudy with a slight chance of showers and thunderstorms. Hot with highs in the lower 90s. Southwest winds 10 to 15 miles an hour. Chance of rain 20%. For tonight, partly cloudy with a chance of thunderstorms. A chance of showers through the late overnight, then showers likely toward daybreak. Humid with lows in the lower 70s. Southwest winds 5 to 10 miles an hour. Chance of rain 60%. Tuesday, partly cloudy with a chance of thunderstorms. A chance of showers through early afternoon, then showers likely late in the afternoon. Humid with highs in the upper 80s. Southwest winds 5 to 10 miles an hour with gusts up to 20 miles an hour. Chance of rain 60%. For Tuesday night, becoming mostly cloudy toward daybreak. A chance of thunderstorms. Showers through the late overnight, then a chance of showers toward daybreak. Humid with lows in the lower 70s. Southwest winds around 5 miles an hour. Chance of rain 80%. Wednesday, a slight chance of showers and thunderstorms through early afternoon, then showers likely with a chance of thunderstorms late in the afternoon. Humid with highs in the upper 80s. Southwest winds 5 to 10 miles an hour. Chance of rain 60%. Once again, the forecast for rest of today. Partly cloudy with a slight chance of showers and thunderstorms. Hot with highs in the lower 90s. Southwest winds 10 to 15 miles an hour. Chance of rain 20%. Taking a look at the 3 through 7 day forecast for Indianapolis and central Indiana. For Wednesday night, showers likely with a chance of thunderstorms through the late overnight, then showers likely toward daybreak. Lows in the upper 60s. Chance of rain 60%. Thursday, partly cloudy with a chance of showers with isolated thunderstorms through early afternoon, then numerous showers and scattered thunderstorms late in the afternoon. Highs in the mid-80s. Chance of rain 70%. For Thursday night, showers likely with a chance of thunderstorms. Lows in the upper 60s. Chance of rain 70%. Friday, mostly cloudy. A chance of showers and thunderstorms through early afternoon, then a slight chance of showers and thunderstorms late in the afternoon. Highs around 80. Chance of rain 50%. For Friday night, partly cloudy with a slight chance of thunderstorms. A slight chance of showers through the late overnight, then a chance of showers toward daybreak. Lows in the mid-60s.

chance of rain 40%. Saturday and Saturday night, partly cloudy with a chance of showers with a slight chance of thunderstorms. Highs in the lower 80s. Lows in the upper 60s. Chance of rain 30%. For Sunday, partly cloudy with a slight chance of showers and thunderstorms. Highs in the lower 80s. Chance of rain 20%. The 8 to 14 day outlook for Monday, August 17th through Sunday, August 23rd calls for temperatures to be above normal and precipitation to be near normal. Normal highs for the period are around 85 degrees and normal lows are around 65. The normal precipitation total for the 7 days is between 0.70 and 0.75 inches. At 11 a.m. at Indianapolis, it was cloudy. The temperature was 84 degrees, the dew point 74, and the relative humidity 71%, producing a heat index of 91. The wind was southwest at 18 miles an hour, gusting to 25. The barometric pressure was 30.01 inches and steady. Around central Indiana, it was sunny, with a temperature of 81 at Zionsville and 83 at Eagle Creek Air Park. It was mostly sunny, with a temperature of 82 at Muncie and 80 at Shelbyville. Elsewhere across Indiana, it was sunny, with a temperature of 83 at Bloomington and 85 at Evansville. At Terre Haute, it was mostly sunny, with a temperature of 82. At Lafayette, it was partly sunny, with a temperature of 82. It was cloudy, with a temperature of 77 at South Bend and 76 at Fort Wayne. Just outside Indiana, at Louisville, it was sunny, with a temperature of 84. It was mostly sunny, with a temperature of 83 at Champaign and 82 at Cincinnati. It was cloudy, with a temperature of 77 at Chicago, 81 at Dayton, and 81 at St. Louis. Once again, at Indianapolis, it was 84 degrees with cloudy skies. This is NOAA All Hazards Radio KEC 74 in Indianapolis. Now a look at your forecast for Indianapolis and central Indiana. Rest of today. Partly cloudy with a slight chance of showers and thunderstorms. Hot winds in the lower 90s. Southwest winds 10 to 15 miles an hour. Chance of rain 20%. For tonight. Partly cloudy with a chance of thunderstorms. A chance of showers through the late overnight, then showers likely toward daybreak. Humid with lows in the lower 70s. Southwest winds 5 to 10 miles an hour. Chance of rain 60%. Tuesday. Partly cloudy with a chance of thunderstorms. A chance of showers through early afternoon, then showers likely late in the afternoon. Humid with highs in the upper 80s. Southwest winds 5 to 10 miles an hour with gusts up to 20 miles an hour. Chance of rain 60%. For Tuesday night. Becoming mostly cloudy toward daybreak. A chance of thunderstorms. Showers through the late overnight, then a chance of showers toward daybreak. Humid with lows in the lower 70s. Southwest winds around 5 miles an hour. Chance of rain 80%. Wednesday. A slight chance of showers and thunderstorms through early afternoon, then showers likely with a chance of thunderstorms late in the afternoon. Humid with highs in the upper 80s. Southwest winds 5 to 10 miles an hour. Chance of rain 60%. Once again, the forecast for rest of today. Partly cloudy with a slight chance of showers and thunderstorms. Hot with highs in the lower 90s. Southwest winds 10 to 15 miles an hour. Chance of rain 20%. Taking a look at the 3 through 7 day forecast for Indianapolis and central Indiana. For Wednesday night, showers likely with a chance of thunderstorms through the late overnight, then showers likely toward daybreak. Lows in the upper 60s. Chance of rain 60%. Thursday. Partly cloudy with a chance of showers with isolated thunderstorms through early afternoon, then numerous showers and scattered thunderstorms late in the afternoon. Highs in the mid-80s. Chance of rain 70%. For Thursday night. Showers likely with a chance of thunderstorms. Lows in the upper 60s. Chance of rain 70%. Friday. Mostly cloudy. A chance of showers and thunderstorms.

through early afternoon, then a slight chance of showers and thunderstorms late in the afternoon. Highs around 80. Chance of rain 50%. For Friday night, partly cloudy with a slight chance of thunderstorms. A slight chance of showers through the late overnight, then a chance of showers toward daybreak. Lows in the mid-60s. Chance of rain 40%. Saturday and Saturday night. Partly cloudy with a chance of showers with a slight chance of thunderstorms. Highs in the lower 80s. Lows in the upper 60s. Chance of rain 30%. For Sunday, partly cloudy with a slight chance of showers and thunderstorms. Highs in the lower 80s. Chance of rain 20%. The 8 to 14 day outlook for Monday, August 17th through Sunday, August 23rd calls for temperatures to be above normal and precipitation to be near normal. Normal highs for the period are around 85 degrees and normal lows are around 65. The normal precipitation total for the 7 days is between 0.70 and 0.75 inches. At 8 a.m. at Indianapolis, it was cloudy. The temperature was 84 degrees, the dew point 74, and the relative humidity 71%, producing a heat index of 91. The wind was southwest at 18 miles an hour, gusting to 25. The barometric pressure was 30.01 inches and steady. Around central Indiana, it was sunny, with a temperature of 81 at Zionsville and 83 at Eagle Creek Air Park. It was mostly sunny, with a temperature of 82 at Muncie and 80 at Shelbyville. Elsewhere across Indiana, it was sunny, with a temperature of 83 at Bloomington and 85 at Evansville. At Terre Haute, it was mostly sunny, with a temperature of 82. At Lafayette, it was partly sunny, with a temperature of 82. It was cloudy, with a temperature of 77 at South Bend and 76 at Fort Wayne. Just outside Indiana, at Louisville, it was sunny, with a temperature of 84. It was mostly sunny, with a temperature of 83 at Champaign and 82 at Cincinnati. It was cloudy, with a temperature of 77 at Chicago, 81 at Dayton, and 81 at St. Louis. Once again, at Indianapolis, it was 84 degrees with cloudy skies. The current time is 12:09 p.m. Eastern Daylight Time. This is NOAA All Hazards Radio KEC 74 in Indianapolis. Now a look at your forecast for Indianapolis and central Indiana. Rest of today. Partly cloudy with a slight chance of showers and thunderstorms. Hot with highs in the lower 90s. Southwest winds 10 to 15 miles an hour. Chance of rain 20%. For tonight, partly cloudy with a chance of thunderstorms. A chance of showers through the late overnight, then showers likely toward daybreak. Humid with lows in the lower 70s. Southwest winds 5 to 10 miles an hour. Chance of rain 60%. Tuesday, partly cloudy with a chance of thunderstorms. A chance of showers through early afternoon, then showers likely late in the afternoon. Humid with highs in the upper 80s. Southwest winds 5 to 10 miles an hour with gusts up to 20 miles an hour. Chance of rain 60%. For Tuesday night, becoming mostly cloudy toward daybreak. A chance of thunderstorms. Showers through the late overnight, then a chance of showers toward daybreak. Humid with lows in the lower 70s. Southwest winds around 5 miles an hour. Chance of rain 80%. Wednesday. A slight chance of showers and thunderstorms through early afternoon. Then showers likely with a chance of thunderstorms late in the afternoon. Humid with highs in the upper 80s. Southwest winds 5 to 10 miles an hour. Chance of rain 60%. Once again, the forecast for rest of today. Partly cloudy with a slight chance of showers and thunderstorms. Hot with highs in the lower 90s. Southwest winds 10 to 15 miles an hour. Chance of rain 20%. Taking a look at the 3 through 7 day forecast for Indianapolis and central Indiana. For Wednesday night, showers likely with a chance of thunderstorms through the late overnight, then showers likely toward daybreak. Lows in the upper 60s. Chance of rain 60%. Thursday, partly cloudy with

A chance of showers with isolated thunderstorms through early afternoon, then numerous showers and scattered thunderstorms late in the afternoon. Highs in the mid-80s. Chance of rain 70%. For Thursday night, showers likely with a chance of thunderstorms. Lows in the upper 60s. Chance of rain 70%. Friday, mostly cloudy. A chance of showers and thunderstorms through early afternoon. Then a slight chance of showers and thunderstorms late in the afternoon. Highs around 80. Chance of rain 50%. For Friday night, partly cloudy with a slight chance of thunderstorms. A slight chance of showers through the late overnight, then a chance of showers toward daybreak. Lows in the mid-60s. Chance of rain 40%. Saturday and Saturday night. Partly cloudy with a chance of showers with a slight chance of thunderstorms. Highs in the lower 80s. Lows in the upper 60s. Chance of rain 30%. For Sunday, partly cloudy with a slight chance of showers and thunderstorms. Highs in the lower 80s. Chance of rain 20%. The 8 to 14 day outlook for Monday, August 17th through Sunday, August 23rd calls for temperatures to be above normal and precipitation to be near normal. Normal highs for the period are around 85 degrees and normal lows are around 65. The normal precipitation total for the 7 days is between 0.70 and 0.75 inches. At noon, at Indianapolis, it was mostly sunny. The temperature was 86 degrees, the dew point 75, and the relative humidity 69%, producing a heat index of 95. The wind was southwest at 16 miles an hour, gusting to 23. The barometric pressure was 30.01 inches and steady. Around central Indiana, it was sunny, with a temperature of 85 at Eagle Creek Airpark and 84 at Shelbyville. It was mostly sunny, with a temperature of 84 at Muncie and 83 at Zionsville. Elsewhere across Indiana, at Evansville, it was sunny, with a temperature of 89. At Terre Haute, sunny, with a temperature of 82. It was partly sunny, with a temperature of 84 at Lafayette and 84 at Bloomington. Cloudy, with a temperature of 79 at South Bend and 76 at Fort Wayne. Just outside Indiana, at Louisville, it was sunny, with a temperature of 87. It was mostly sunny, with a temperature of 85 at Champaign and 83 at Cincinnati. It was partly sunny, with a temperature of 80 at Chicago and 83 at Dayton. At St. Louis, it was cloudy, with a temperature of 84. Once again, at Indianapolis, it was 86 degrees with mostly sunny skies. This is NOAA All Hazards Radio KEC 74 in Indianapolis. Now a look at your forecast for Indianapolis and central Indiana. Rest of today. Partly cloudy with a slight chance of showers and thunderstorms. Hot with highs in the lower 90s. Southwest winds 10 to 15 miles an hour. Chance of rain 20%. For tonight, partly cloudy with a chance of thunderstorms. A chance of showers through the late overnight, then showers likely toward daybreak. Humid with lows in the lower 70s. Southwest winds 5 to 10 miles an hour. Chance of rain 60%. Tuesday, partly cloudy with a chance of thunderstorms. A chance of showers through early afternoon, then showers likely late in the afternoon. Humid with highs in the upper 80s. Southwest winds 5 to 10 miles an hour with gusts up to 20 miles an hour. Chance of rain 60%. For Tuesday night, becoming mostly cloudy toward daybreak. A chance of thunderstorms. Showers through the late overnight, then a chance of showers toward daybreak. Humid with lows in the lower 70s. Southwest winds around 5 miles an hour. Chance of rain 80%. Wednesday, a slight chance of showers and thunderstorms through early afternoon, then showers likely with a chance of thunderstorms late in the afternoon. Humid with highs in the upper 80s. Southwest winds 5 to 10 miles an hour. Chance of rain 60%. Once again, the forecast for rest of today. Partly cloudy with a slight chance of showers and thunderstorms. Hot with highs in the lower 90s. Southwest winds

10 to 15 miles an hour. Chance of rain 20%. Taking a look at the 3 through 7 day forecast for Indianapolis and central Indiana. For Wednesday night, showers likely with a chance of thunderstorms through the late overnight, then showers likely toward daybreak. Lows in the upper 60s. Chance of rain 60%. Thursday, partly cloudy with a chance of showers with isolated thunderstorms through early afternoon, then numerous showers and scattered thunderstorms late in the afternoon. Highs in the mid-80s. Chance of rain 70%. For Thursday night, showers likely with a chance of thunderstorms. Lows in the upper 60s. Chance of rain 70%. Friday, mostly cloudy. A chance of showers and thunderstorms through early afternoon. Then a slight chance of showers and thunderstorms late in the afternoon. Highs around 80. Chance of rain 50%. For Friday night, partly cloudy with a slight chance of thunderstorms. A slight chance of showers through the late overnight, then a chance of showers toward daybreak. Lows in the mid-60s. Chance of rain 40%. Saturday and Saturday night, partly cloudy with a chance of showers with a slight chance of thunderstorms. Highs in the lower 80s. Lows in the upper 60s. Chance of rain 30%. For Sunday, partly cloudy with a slight chance of showers and thunderstorms. Highs in the lower 80s. Chance of rain 20%. Now here is the hazardous weather outlook for central Indiana. For the period through tonight, additional thunderstorms are possible late this afternoon through tonight, especially after midnight in north and east of Indianapolis. Damaging winds, heavy rainfall, and localized flash flooding will be the primary threats. And now the extended outlook for the period Tuesday through Sunday. Thunderstorms will be possible at times through the week, with potential for multiple rounds of severe storms through at least Wednesday night. Damaging winds and heavy rainfall will be the primary threats. Spotter information statement. Spotters are encouraged to remain vigilant this week as multiple rounds of severe storms will be possible. The 8 to 14 day outlook for Monday, August 17th through Sunday, August 23rd, calls for temperatures to be above normal and precipitation to be near normal. Normal highs for the period are around 85 degrees and normal lows are around 65. The normal precipitation total for the 7 days is between 0.70 and 0.75 inches. At noon, at Indianapolis, it was mostly sunny. The temperature was 86 degrees, the dew point 75, and the relative humidity 69%, producing a heat index of 95. The wind was southwest at 16 miles an hour, gusting to 23. The barometric pressure was 30.01 inches and steady. Around central Indiana, it was sunny, with a temperature of 85 at Eagle Creek Airpark and 84 at Shelbyville. It was mostly sunny, with a temperature of 84 at Muncie and 83 at Zionsville. Elsewhere across Indiana, at Evansville, it was sunny, with a temperature of 89. At Terre Haute, it was mostly sunny, with a temperature of 82. It was partly sunny, with a temperature of 84 at Lafayette and 84 at Bloomington. It was cloudy, with a temperature of 79 at South Bend and 76 at Fort Wayne. Just outside Indiana, at Louisville, it was sunny, with a temperature of 87. It was mostly sunny, with a temperature of 85 at Champaign and 83 at Cincinnati. It was partly sunny, with a temperature of 80 at Chicago and 83 at Dayton. At St. Louis, it was cloudy, with a temperature of 84. Once again, at Indianapolis, it was 86 degrees with mostly sunny skies. This is NOAA All Hazards Radio KEC 74 in Indianapolis. And now a look at your forecast for Indianapolis and central Indiana. Rest of today. Partly cloudy with a slight chance of showers and thunderstorms. Hot with highs in the lower 90s. Southwest winds 10 to 15 miles an hour. Chance of rain 20%. For tonight, partly cloudy with a chance of thunderstorms. A chance of showers through the late overnight, then showers likely toward daybreak. Humid with lows in the lower 70s. Southwest winds 5 to 10 miles an hour. Chance of rain 60%.

Tuesday. Partly cloudy with a chance of thunderstorms. A chance of showers through early afternoon, then showers likely late in the afternoon. Humid with highs in the upper 80s. Southwest winds 5 to 10 miles an hour with gusts up to 20 miles an hour. Chance of rain 60%. For Tuesday night. Becoming mostly cloudy toward daybreak. A chance of thunderstorms. Showers through the late overnight, then a chance of showers toward daybreak. Humid with lows in the lower 70s. Southwest winds around 5 miles an hour. Chance of rain 80%. Wednesday. A slight chance of showers and thunderstorms through early afternoon, then showers likely with a chance of thunderstorms late in the afternoon. Humid with highs in the upper 80s. Southwest winds 5 to 10 miles an hour. Chance of rain 60%. Once again, the forecast for rest of today. Partly cloudy with a slight chance of showers and thunderstorms. Hot with highs in the lower 90s. Southwest winds 10 to 15 miles an hour. Chance of rain 20%. Taking a look at the 3 through 7 day forecast for Indianapolis and central Indiana. For Wednesday night, showers likely with a chance of thunderstorms through the late overnight, then showers likely toward daybreak. Lows in the upper 60s. Chance of rain 60%. Thursday. Partly cloudy with a chance of showers with isolated thunderstorms through early afternoon, then numerous showers and scattered thunderstorms late in the afternoon. Highs in the mid-80s. Chance of rain 70%. For Thursday night. Showers likely with a chance of thunderstorms. Lows in the upper 60s. Chance of rain 70%. Friday. Mostly cloudy. A chance of showers and thunderstorms through early afternoon. Then a slight chance of showers and thunderstorms late in the afternoon. Highs around 80. Chance of rain 50%. For Friday night. Partly cloudy with a slight chance of thunderstorms. A slight chance of showers through the late overnight, then a chance of showers toward daybreak. Lows in the mid-60s. Chance of rain 40%. Saturday and Saturday night. Partly cloudy with a chance of showers with a slight chance of thunderstorms. Highs in the lower 80s. Lows in the upper 60s. Chance of rain 30%. For Sunday. Partly cloudy with a slight chance of showers and thunderstorms. Highs in the lower 80s. Chance of rain 20%. The current time is 12:24 p.m. Eastern Daylight Time. The 8 to 14 day outlook for Monday, August 17th through Sunday, August 23rd, calls for temperatures to be above normal and precipitation to be near normal. Normal highs for the period are around 85 degrees and normal lows are around 65. The normal precipitation total for the 7 days is between 0.70 and 0.75 inches. At noon, at Indianapolis, it was mostly sunny. The temperature was 86 degrees, the dew point 75, and the relative humidity 69%, producing a heat index of 95. The wind was southwest at 16 miles an hour, gusting to 23. The barometric pressure was 30.01 inches and steady. Around central Indiana, it was sunny, with a temperature of 85 at Eagle Creek Airpark and 84 at Shelbyville. It was mostly sunny, with a temperature of 84 at Muncie and 83 at Zionsville. Elsewhere across Indiana, at Evansville, it was sunny, with a temperature of 89. At Terre Haute, it was mostly sunny, with a temperature of 82. It was partly sunny, with a temperature of 84 at Lafayette and 84 at Bloomington. It was cloudy, with a temperature of 79 at South Bend and 76 at Fort Wayne. Just outside Indiana, at Louisville, it was sunny, with a temperature of 87. It was mostly sunny, with a temperature of 85 at Champaign and 83 at Cincinnati. It was partly sunny, with a temperature of 80 at Chicago and 83 at Dayton. At St. Louis, it was cloudy, with a temperature of 84. Once again, at Indianapolis, it was 86 degrees with mostly sunny skies. This is NOAA All Hazards Radio KEC 74 in Indianapolis. And now a look at your forecast for Indianapolis and central Indiana.
Rest of day. Partly cloudy with a slight chance of showers and thunderstorms. Hot with highs in the lower 90s. Southwest winds 10 to 15 miles an hour. Chance of rain 20%. For tonight. Partly cloudy with a chance of thunderstorms. A chance of showers through the late overnight, then showers likely toward daybreak. Humid with lows in the lower 70s. Southwest winds 5 to 10 miles an hour. Chance of rain 60%. Tuesday. Partly cloudy with a chance of thunderstorms. A chance of showers through early afternoon, then showers likely late in the afternoon. Humid with highs in the upper 80s. Southwest winds 5 to 10 miles an hour with gusts up to 20 miles an hour. Chance of rain 60%. For Tuesday night. Becoming mostly cloudy toward daybreak. A chance of thunderstorms. Showers through the late overnight, then a chance of showers toward daybreak. Humid with lows in the lower 70s. Southwest winds around 5 miles an hour. Chance of rain 80%. Wednesday. A slight chance of showers and thunderstorms through early afternoon, then showers likely with a chance of thunderstorms late in the afternoon. Humid with highs in the upper 80s. Southwest winds 5 to 10 miles an hour. Chance of rain 60%. Once again, the forecast for rest of today. Partly cloudy with a slight chance of showers and thunderstorms. Hot with highs in the lower 90s. Southwest winds 10 to 15 miles an hour. Chance of rain 20%. Taking a look at the 3 through 7 day forecast for Indianapolis and central Indiana. For Wednesday night, showers likely with a chance of thunderstorms through the late overnight, then showers likely toward daybreak. Lows in the upper 60s. Chance of rain 60%. Thursday. Partly cloudy with a chance of showers with isolated thunderstorms through early afternoon, then numerous showers and scattered thunderstorms late in the afternoon. Highs in the mid-80s. Chance of rain 70%. For Thursday night. Showers likely with a chance of thunderstorms. Lows in the upper 60s. Chance of rain 70%. Friday. Mostly cloudy. A chance of showers and thunderstorms through early afternoon. Then a slight chance of showers and thunderstorms late in the afternoon. Highs around 80. Chance of rain 50%. For Friday night. Partly cloudy with a slight chance of thunderstorms. A slight chance of showers through the late overnight, then a chance of showers toward daybreak. Lows in the mid-60s. Chance of rain 40%. Saturday and Saturday night. Partly cloudy with a chance of showers with a slight chance of thunderstorms. Highs in the lower 80s. Lows in the upper 60s. Chance of rain 30%. For Sunday. Partly cloudy with a slight chance of showers and thunderstorms. Highs in the lower 80s. Chance of rain 20%. The 8 to 14 day outlook for Monday, August 17th through Sunday, August 23rd calls for temperatures to be above normal and precipitation to be near normal. Normal highs for the period are around 85 degrees and normal lows are around 65. The normal precipitation total for the 7 days is between 0.70 and 0.75 inches. At noon, at Indianapolis, it was mostly sunny. The temperature was 86 degrees, the dew point 75, and the relative humidity 69%, producing a heat index of 95. The wind was southwest at 16 miles an hour, gusting to 23. The barometric pressure was 30.01 inches and steady. Around central Indiana, it was sunny, with a temperature of 85 at Eagle Creek Airpark and 84 at Shelbyville. It was mostly sunny, with a temperature of 84 at Muncie and 83 at Zionsville. Elsewhere across Indiana, at Evansville, it was sunny, with a temperature of 89. At Terre Haute, it was mostly sunny, with a temperature of 82. It was partly sunny, with a temperature of 84 at Lafayette and 84 at Bloomington. It was cloudy, with a temperature of 79 at South Bend and 76 at Fort Wayne. Just outside Indiana, at Louisville, it was sunny, with a temperature of 87. It was mostly sunny, with a temperature of 85 at Champaign and 83 at Cincinnati.
partly sunny, with a temperature of 80 at Chicago and 83 at Dayton. At St. Louis, it was cloudy, with a temperature of 84. Once again, at Indianapolis, it was 86 degrees with mostly sunny skies. This is NOAA All Hazards Radio KEC 74 in Indianapolis. Now a look at your forecast for Indianapolis and central Indiana. Rest of today. Partly cloudy with a slight chance of showers and thunderstorms. Hot with highs in the lower 90s. Southwest winds 10 to 15 miles an hour. Chance of rain 20%. For tonight, partly cloudy with a chance of thunderstorms. A chance of showers through the late overnight, then showers likely toward daybreak. Humid with lows in the lower 70s. Southwest winds 5 to 10 miles an hour. Chance of rain 60%. Tuesday, partly cloudy with a chance of thunderstorms. A chance of showers through early afternoon, then showers likely late in the afternoon. Humid with highs in the upper 80s. Southwest winds 5 to 10 miles an hour with gusts up to 20 miles an hour. Chance of rain 60%. For Tuesday night, becoming mostly cloudy toward daybreak. A chance of thunderstorms. Showers through the late overnight, then a chance of showers toward daybreak. Humid with lows in the lower 70s. Southwest winds around 5 miles an hour. Chance of rain 80%. Wednesday, a slight chance of showers and thunderstorms through humid with lows in the lower 70s. Southwest winds around 5 miles an hour. Chance of rain 80%. Wednesday, a slight chance of showers and thunderstorms through early afternoon, then showers likely with a chance of thunderstorms late in the afternoon. Humid with highs in the upper 80s. Southwest winds 5 to 10 miles an hour. Chance of rain 60%. Once again, the forecast for rest of today. Partly cloudy with a slight chance of showers and thunderstorms. Hot with highs in the lower 90s. Southwest winds 10 to 15 miles an hour. Chance of rain 20%. Taking a look at the 3 through 7 day forecast for Indianapolis and central Indiana. For Wednesday night, showers likely with a chance of thunderstorms through the late overnight, then showers likely toward daybreak. Lows in the upper 60s. Chance of rain 60%. Thursday, partly cloudy with a chance of showers with isolated thunderstorms through early afternoon, then numerous showers and scattered thunderstorms late in the afternoon. Highs in the mid-80s. Chance of rain 70%. For Thursday night, showers likely with a chance of thunderstorms. Lows in the upper 60s. Chance of rain 70%. Friday, mostly cloudy. A chance of showers and thunderstorms through early afternoon. Then a slight chance of showers and thunderstorms late in the afternoon. Highs around 80. Chance of rain 50%. For Friday night, partly cloudy with a slight chance of thunderstorms. A slight chance of showers through the late overnight, then a chance of showers toward daybreak. Lows in the mid-60s. Chance of rain 40%. Saturday and Saturday night, partly cloudy with a chance of showers with a slight chance of thunderstorms. Highs in the lower 80s. Lows in the upper 60s. Chance of rain 30%. For Sunday, partly cloudy with a slight chance of showers and thunderstorms. Highs in the lower 80s. Chance of rain 20%. The 8 to 14 day outlook for Monday, August 17th through Sunday, August 23rd, calls for temperatures to be above normal and precipitation to be near normal. Normal highs for the period are around 85 degrees, and normal lows are around 65. The normal precipitation total for the 7 days is between 0.70 and 0.75 inches. At noon, at Indianapolis, it was mostly sunny. The temperature was 86 degrees, the dew point 75, and the relative humidity 69%, producing a heat index of 95. The wind was southwest at 16 miles an hour, gusting to 23. The barometric pressure was 30.01 inches and steady. Around central Indiana, it was sunny, with a temperature of 85 at Eagle Creek Airpark and 84 at Shelbyville. It was mostly sunny, with a

temperature of 84 at Muncie and 83 at Zionsville. Elsewhere across Indiana, at Evansville, it was sunny with a temperature of 89. At Terre Haute, sunny with a temperature of 82. It was partly sunny with a temperature of 84 at Lafayette and 84 at Bloomington. It was cloudy with a temperature of 79 at South Bend and 76 at Fort Wayne. Just outside Indiana, at Louisville, it was sunny with a temperature of 87. It was mostly sunny with a temperature of 85 at Champaign and 83 at Cincinnati. It was partly sunny with a temperature of 80 at Chicago and 83 at Dayton. At St. Louis, it was cloudy with a temperature of 84. Once again, at Indianapolis, it was 86 degrees with mostly sunny skies. Now here is the hazardous weather outlook for central Indiana. For the period through tonight, additional thunderstorms are possible late this afternoon through tonight, especially after midnight in north and east of Indianapolis. Damaging winds, heavy rainfall, and localized flash flooding will be the primary threats. And now the extended outlook for the period Tuesday through Sunday. Thunderstorms will be possible at times through the week, with potential for multiple rounds of severe storms through at least Wednesday night. Damaging winds and heavy rainfall will be the primary threats. Spotter information statement. Spotters are encouraged to remain vigilant this week as multiple rounds of severe storms will be possible. The current time is 12:38 p.m. Eastern Daylight Time. 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Now a look at your forecast for Indianapolis and central Indiana. Rest of today. Partly cloudy with a slight chance of showers and thunderstorms. Hot with highs in the lower 90s. Southwest winds 10 to 15 miles an hour. Chance of rain 20%. For tonight, partly cloudy with a chance of thunderstorms. A chance of showers through the late overnight, then showers likely toward daybreak. Humid with lows in the lower 70s. Southwest winds 5 to 10 miles an hour. Chance of rain 60%. Tuesday. Partly cloudy with a chance of thunderstorms. A chance of showers through early afternoon, then showers likely late in the afternoon. Humid with highs in the upper 80s. Southwest winds 5 to 10 miles an hour with gusts up to 20 miles an hour. Chance of rain 60%. For Tuesday night, becoming mostly cloudy toward daybreak. A chance of thunderstorms. Showers through the late overnight, then a chance of showers toward daybreak. Humid with lows in the lower 70s. Southwest winds around 5 miles an hour. Chance of rain 80%. Wednesday, a slight chance of showers and thunderstorms through early afternoon, then showers likely with a chance of thunderstorms late in the afternoon. Humid with highs in the upper 80s. Southwest winds 5 to 10 miles an hour. Chance of rain 60%. Once again, the forecast for rest of today. Partly cloudy with a slight chance of showers and thunderstorms. Hot with highs in the lower 90s. Southwest winds 10 to 15 miles an hour. Chance of rain 20%. Taking a look at the 3 through 7 day forecast for Indianapolis and central Indiana. For Wednesday night, showers likely with a chance of thunderstorms through the late overnight, then showers likely toward daybreak. Lows in the upper 60s. Chance of rain 60%. Thursday, partly cloudy with a chance of showers with isolated thunderstorms through early afternoon, then numerous showers and scattered thunderstorms late in the afternoon. Highs in the mid-80s. Chance of rain 70%. For Thursday night, showers likely with a chance of thunderstorms. Lows in the upper 60s. Chance of rain 70%. Friday, mostly cloudy. A chance of showers and thunderstorms through early afternoon. Then a slight chance of showers and thunderstorms late in the afternoon. Highs around 80. Chance of rain 50%. For Friday night, partly cloudy with a slight chance of thunderstorms. A slight chance of showers through the late overnight, then a chance of showers toward daybreak. Lows in the mid-60s. Chance of rain 40%. Saturday and Saturday night, partly cloudy with a chance of showers with a slight

miles an hour, gusting to 23. The barometric pressure was 30.01 inches and steady. Around central Indiana, it was sunny, with a temperature of 85 at Eagle Creek Air Park and 84 at Shelbyville. It was mostly sunny, with a temperature of 84 at Muncie and 83 at Zionsville. Elsewhere across Indiana, at Evansville, it was sunny, with a temperature of 89. At Terre Haute, it was mostly sunny, with a temperature of 82. It was partly sunny, with a temperature of 84 at Lafayette and 84 at Bloomington. It was cloudy, with a temperature of 79 at South Bend and 76 at Fort Wayne. Just outside Indiana, at Louisville, it was sunny, with a temperature of 87. It was mostly sunny, with a temperature of 85 at Champaign and 83 at Cincinnati. It was partly sunny, with a temperature of 80 at Chicago and 83 at Dayton. At St. Louis, it was cloudy, with a temperature of 84. Once again, at Indianapolis, it was 86 degrees with mostly sunny skies. This is NOAA All Hazards Radio KEC 74 in Indianapolis. And now a look at your forecast for Indianapolis and central Indiana. Rest of today. Partly cloudy with a slight chance of showers and thunderstorms. Hot with highs in the lower 90s. Southwest winds 10 to 15 miles an hour. Chance of rain 20%. For tonight, partly cloudy with a chance of thunderstorms. A chance of showers through the late overnight, then showers likely toward daybreak. Humid with lows in the lower 70s. Southwest winds 5 to 10 miles an hour. Chance of rain 60%. Tuesday, partly cloudy with a chance of thunderstorms. A chance of showers through early afternoon, then showers likely late in the afternoon. Humid with highs in the upper 80s. Southwest winds 5 to 10 miles an hour with gusts up to 20 miles an hour. Chance of rain 60%. For Tuesday night, becoming mostly cloudy toward daybreak. A chance of thunderstorms. Showers through the late overnight, then a chance of showers toward daybreak. Humid with lows in the lower 70s. Southwest winds around 5 miles an hour. Chance of rain 80%. Wednesday, a slight chance of showers and thunderstorms through early afternoon, then showers likely with a chance of thunderstorms late in the afternoon. Humid with highs in the upper 80s. Southwest winds 5 to 10 miles an hour. Chance of rain 60%. Once again, the forecast for rest of today. Partly cloudy with a slight chance of showers and thunderstorms. Hot with highs in the lower 90s. Southwest winds 10 to 15 miles an hour. Chance of rain 20%. Taking a look at the 3-7 day forecast for Indianapolis and central Indiana. For Wednesday night, showers likely with a chance of thunderstorms through the late overnight, then showers likely toward daybreak. Lows in the upper 60s. Chance of rain 60%. Thursday, partly cloudy with a chance of showers with isolated thunderstorms through early afternoon, then numerous showers and scattered thunderstorms late in the afternoon. Highs in the mid-80s. Chance of rain 70%. For Thursday night, showers likely with a chance of thunderstorms. Lows in the upper 60s. Chance of rain 70%. Friday, mostly cloudy. A chance of showers and thunderstorms through early afternoon. Then a slight chance of showers and thunderstorms late in the afternoon. Highs around 80. Chance of rain 50%. For Friday night, partly cloudy with a slight chance of thunderstorms. A slight chance of showers through the late overnight, then a chance of showers toward daybreak. Lows in the mid-60s. Chance of rain 40%. Saturday and Saturday night, partly cloudy with a chance of showers with a slight chance of thunderstorms. Highs in the lower 80s. Lows in the upper 60s. Chance of rain 30%. For Sunday, partly cloudy with a slight chance of showers and thunderstorms. Highs in the lower 80s. Chance of rain 20%. The 8 to 14 day outlook for Monday, August 17th through Sunday, August 23rd calls for temperatures to be above normal and precipitation to be near normal. Normal highs for the period are around

85 degrees, and normal lows are around 65. The normal precipitation total for the 7 days is between 0.70 and 0.75 inches. At noon, at Indianapolis, it was mostly sunny. The temperature was 86 degrees, the dew point 75, and the relative humidity 69%, producing a heat index of 95. The wind was southwest at 16 miles an hour, gusting to 23. The barometric pressure was 30.01 inches and steady. Around central Indiana, it was sunny, with a temperature of 85 at Eagle Creek Air Park and 84 at Shelbyville. It was mostly sunny, with a temperature of 84 at Muncie and 83 at Zionsville. Elsewhere across Indiana, at Evansville, it was sunny, with a temperature of 89. At Terre Haute, it was mostly sunny, with a temperature of 82. It was partly sunny, with a temperature of 84 at Lafayette and 84 at Bloomington. It was cloudy, with a temperature of 79 at South Bend and 76 at Fort Wayne. Just outside Indiana, at Louisville, it was sunny, with a temperature of 87. It was mostly sunny, with a temperature of 85 at Champaign and 83 at Cincinnati. It was partly sunny, with a temperature of 80 at Chicago and 83 at Dayton. At St. Louis, it was cloudy, with a temperature of 84. Once again, at Indianapolis, it was 86 degrees with mostly sunny skies. This is NOAA All Hazards Radio KEC 74 in Indianapolis. Now a look at your forecast for Indianapolis and central Indiana. Rest of today. Partly cloudy with a slight chance of showers and thunderstorms. Hot with highs in the lower 90s. Southwest winds 10 to 15 miles an hour. Chance of rain 20%. For tonight, partly cloudy with a chance of thunderstorms. A chance of showers through the late overnight, then showers likely toward daybreak. Humid with lows in the lower 70s. Southwest winds 5 to 10 miles an hour. Chance of rain 60%. Tuesday, partly cloudy with a chance of thunderstorms. A chance of showers through early afternoon, then showers likely late in the afternoon. Humid with highs in the upper 80s. Southwest winds 5 to 10 miles an hour with gusts up to 20 miles an hour. Chance of rain 60%. For Tuesday night, becoming mostly cloudy toward daybreak. A chance of thunderstorms. Showers through the late overnight, then a chance of showers toward daybreak. Humid with lows in the lower 70s. Southwest winds around 5 miles an hour. Chance of rain 80%. Wednesday, a slight chance of showers and thunderstorms through early afternoon, then showers likely with a chance of thunderstorms late in the afternoon. Humid with highs in the upper 80s. Southwest winds 5 to 10 miles an hour. Chance of rain 60%. Once again, the forecast for rest of today. Partly cloudy with a slight chance of showers and thunderstorms. Hot with highs in the lower 90s. Southwest winds 10 to 15 miles an hour. Chance of rain 20%. Taking a look at the 3 through 7 day forecast for Indianapolis and central Indiana. For Wednesday night, showers likely with a chance of thunderstorms through the late overnight, then showers likely toward daybreak. Lows in the upper 60s. Chance of rain 60%. Thursday, partly cloudy with a chance of showers with isolated thunderstorms through early afternoon, then numerous showers and scattered thunderstorms late in the afternoon. Highs in the mid-80s. Chance of rain 70%. For Thursday night, showers likely with a chance of thunderstorms. Lows in the upper 60s. Chance of rain 70%. Friday, mostly cloudy. A chance of showers and thunderstorms through early afternoon, then a slight chance of showers and thunderstorms late in the afternoon. Highs around 80. Chance of rain 50%. For Friday night, partly cloudy with a slight chance of thunderstorms. A slight chance of showers through the late overnight, then a chance of showers toward daybreak. Lows in the mid-60s. Chance of rain 40%. Saturday and Saturday night, partly cloudy with a chance of showers with a slight chance of thunderstorms. Highs in the lower 80s. Lows in the upper 60s.

50s. Chance of rain 30%. For Sunday, partly cloudy with a slight chance of showers and thunderstorms. Highs in the lower 80s. Chance of rain 20%. The 8 to 14 day outlook for Monday, August 17th through Sunday, August 23rd, calls for temperatures to be above normal and precipitation to be near normal. Normal highs for the period are around 85 degrees and normal lows are around 65. The normal precipitation total for the 7 days is between 0.70 and 0.75 inches. The current time is 12:53 p.m. Eastern Daylight Time. At noon, at Indianapolis, it was mostly sunny. The temperature was 86 degrees, the dew point 75, and the relative humidity 69%, producing a heat index of 95. The wind was southwest at 16 miles an hour, gusting to 23. The barometric pressure was 30.01 inches and steady. Around central Indiana, it was sunny, with a temperature of 85 at Eagle Creek Airpark and 84 at Shelbyville. It was mostly sunny, with a temperature of 84 at Muncie and 83 at Zionsville. Elsewhere across Indiana, at Evansville, it was sunny, with a temperature of 89. At Terre Haute, it was mostly sunny, with a temperature of 82. It was partly sunny, with a temperature of 84 at Lafayette and 84 at Bloomington. It was cloudy, with a temperature of 79 at South Bend and 76 at Fort Wayne. Just outside Indiana, at Louisville, it was sunny, with a temperature of 87. It was mostly sunny, with a temperature of 85 at Champaign and 83 at Cincinnati. It was partly sunny, with a temperature of 80 at Chicago and 83 at Dayton. At St. Louis, it was cloudy, with a temperature of 84. Once again, at Indianapolis, it was 86 degrees with mostly sunny skies. This is NOAA All Hazards Radio KEC 74 in Indianapolis. And now a look at your forecast for Indianapolis and central Indiana. Rest of today. Partly cloudy with a slight chance of showers and thunderstorms. Hot with highs in the lower 90s. Southwest winds 10 to 15 miles an hour. Chance of rain 20%. For tonight. Partly cloudy with a chance of thunderstorms. A chance of showers through the late overnight, then showers likely toward daybreak. Humid with lows in the lower 70s. Southwest winds 5 to 10 miles an hour. Chance of rain 60%. Tuesday. Partly cloudy with a chance of thunderstorms. A chance of showers through early afternoon, then showers likely late in the afternoon. Humid with highs in the upper 80s. Southwest winds 5 to 10 miles an hour with gusts up to 20 miles an hour. Chance of rain 60%. For Tuesday night. Becoming mostly cloudy toward daybreak. A chance of thunderstorms. Showers through the late overnight, then a chance of showers toward daybreak. Humid with lows in the lower 70s. Southwest winds around 5 miles an hour. Chance of rain 80%. Wednesday. A slight chance of showers and thunderstorms through early afternoon, then showers likely with a chance of thunderstorms late in the afternoon. Humid with highs in the upper 80s. Southwest winds 5 to 10 miles an hour. Chance of rain 60%. Once again, the forecast for rest of today. Partly cloudy with a slight chance of showers and thunderstorms. Hot with highs in the lower 90s. Southwest winds 10 to 15 miles an hour. Chance of rain 20%. Taking a look at the 3 through 7 day forecast for Indianapolis and central Indiana. For Wednesday night, showers likely with a chance of thunderstorms through the late overnight, then showers likely toward daybreak. Lows in the upper 60s. Chance of rain 60%. Thursday. Partly cloudy with a chance of showers with isolated thunderstorms through early afternoon, then numerous showers and scattered thunderstorms late in the afternoon. Highs in the mid-80s. Chance of rain 70%. For Thursday night, showers likely with a chance of thunderstorms. Lows in the upper 60s. Chance of rain 70%. Friday, mostly cloudy. A chance of showers and thunderstorms through early afternoon, then a slight chance of showers and thunderstorms.

storms late in the afternoon. Highs around 80. Chance of rain 50%. For Friday night, partly cloudy with a slight chance of thunderstorms. A slight chance of showers through the late overnight, then a chance of showers toward daybreak. Lows in the mid-60s. Chance of rain 40%. Saturday and Saturday night, partly cloudy with a chance of showers with a slight chance of thunderstorms. Highs in the lower 80s. Lows in the upper 60s. Chance of rain 30%. For Sunday, partly cloudy with a slight chance of showers and thunderstorms. Highs in the lower 80s. Chance of rain 20%. Now here is the hazardous weather outlook for central Indiana. For the period through tonight, additional thunderstorms are possible late this afternoon through tonight, especially after midnight in north and east of Indianapolis. Damaging winds, heavy rainfall, and localized flash flooding will be the primary threats. And now the extended outlook for the period Tuesday through Sunday. Thunderstorms will be possible at times through the week, with potential for multiple rounds of severe storms through at least Wednesday night. Damaging winds and heavy rainfall will be the primary threats. Spotter information statement. Spotters are encouraged to remain vigilant this week as multiple rounds of severe storms will be possible. The 8 to 14 day outlook for Monday, August 17th through Sunday, August 23rd calls for temperatures to be above normal and precipitation to be near normal. Normal highs for the period are around 85 degrees and normal lows are around 65. The normal precipitation total for the 7 days is between 0.70 and 0.75 inches. At noon, at Indianapolis, it was mostly sunny. The temperature was 86 degrees, the dew point 75, and the relative humidity 69%, producing a heat index of 95. The wind was southwest at 16 miles an hour, gusting to 23. The barometric pressure was 30.01 inches and steady. Around central Indiana, it was sunny, with a temperature of 85 at Eagle Creek Air Park and 84 at Shelbyville. It was mostly sunny, with a temperature of 84 at Muncie and 83 at Zionsville. Elsewhere across Indiana, at Evansville, it was sunny, with a temperature of 89. At Terre Haute, it was mostly sunny, with a temperature of 82. It was partly sunny, with a temperature of 84 at Lafayette and 84 at Bloomington. It was cloudy, with a temperature of 79 at South Bend and 76 at Fort Wayne. Just outside Indiana, at Louisville, it was sunny, with a temperature of 87. It was mostly sunny, with a temperature of 85 at Champaign and 83 at Cincinnati. It was partly sunny, with a temperature of 80 at Chicago and 83 at Dayton. At St. Louis, it was cloudy, with a temperature of 84. Once again, at Indianapolis, it was 86 degrees with mostly sunny skies. This is NOAA All Hazards Radio KEC 74 in Indianapolis. Now a look at your forecast for Indianapolis and central Indiana. Rest of today. Partly cloudy with a slight chance of showers and thunderstorms. Hot with highs in the lower 90s. Southwest winds 10 to 15 miles an hour. Chance of rain 20%. For tonight, partly cloudy with a chance of thunderstorms. A chance of showers through the late overnight, then showers likely toward daybreak. Humid with lows in the lower 70s. Southwest winds 5 to 10 miles an hour. Chance of rain 60%. Tuesday, partly cloudy with a chance of thunderstorms. A chance of showers through early afternoon, then showers likely late in the afternoon. Humid with highs in the upper 80s. Southwest winds 5 to 10 miles an hour with gusts up to 20 miles an hour. Chance of rain 60%. For Tuesday night, becoming mostly cloudy toward daybreak. A chance of thunderstorms. Showers through the late overnight, then a chance of showers toward daybreak. Humid with lows in the lower 70s. Southwest winds around 5 miles an hour. Chance of rain 80%. Wednesday, a slight chance of showers and thunderstorms through early afternoon, then showers likely with a chance of thunderstorms late in the afternoon. Humid with highs in the upper 80s. Southwest winds 5 to 10 miles an hour. Chance of rain 60%.

Once again, the forecast for rest of today. Partly cloudy with a slight chance of showers and thunderstorms. Hot with highs in the lower 90s. Southwest winds 10 to 15 miles an hour. Chance of rain 20%. Taking a look at the 3-7 day forecast for Indianapolis and central Indiana. For Wednesday night, showers likely with a chance of thunderstorms through the late overnight, then showers likely toward daybreak. Lows in the upper 60s. Chance of rain 60%. Thursday, partly cloudy with a chance of showers with isolated thunderstorms through early afternoon, then numerous showers and scattered thunderstorms late in the afternoon. Highs in the mid-80s. Chance of rain 70%. For Thursday night, showers likely with a chance of thunderstorms. Lows in the upper 60s. Chance of rain 70%. Friday, mostly cloudy. A chance of showers and thunderstorms through early afternoon. Then a slight chance of showers and thunderstorms late in the afternoon. Highs around 80. Chance of rain 50%. For Friday night, partly cloudy with a slight chance of thunderstorms. A slight chance of showers through the late overnight, then a chance of showers toward daybreak. Lows in the mid-60s. Chance of rain 40%. Saturday and Saturday night, partly cloudy with a chance of showers with a slight chance of thunderstorms. Highs in the lower 80s. Lows in the upper 60s. Chance of rain 30%. For Sunday, partly cloudy with a slight chance of showers and thunderstorms. Highs in the lower 80s. Chance of rain 20%. The 8 to 14 day outlook for Monday, August 17th through Sunday, August 23rd calls for temperatures to be above normal and precipitation to be near normal. Normal highs for the period are around 85 degrees and normal lows are around 65. The normal precipitation total for the 7 days is between 0.70 and 0.75 inches. At noon, at Indianapolis, it was mostly sunny. The temperature was 86 degrees, the dew point 75, and the relative humidity 69%, producing a heat index of 95. The wind was southwest at 16 miles an hour, gusting to 23. The barometric pressure was 30.01 inches and steady. Around central Indiana, it was sunny, with a temperature of 85 at Eagle Creek Airpark and 84 at Shelbyville. It was mostly sunny, with a temperature of 84 at Muncie and 83 at Zionsville. Elsewhere across Indiana, at Evansville, it was sunny, with a temperature of 89. At Terre Haute, it was mostly sunny, with a temperature of 82. It was partly sunny, with a temperature of 84 at Lafayette and 84 at Bloomington. It was cloudy, with a temperature of 79 at South Bend and 76 at Fort Wayne. Just outside Indiana, at Louisville, it was sunny, with a temperature of 87. It was mostly sunny, with a temperature of 85 at Champaign and 83 at Cincinnati. It was partly sunny, with a temperature of 80 at Chicago and 83 at Dayton. At St. Louis, it was cloudy, with a temperature of 84. Once again, at Indianapolis, it was 86 degrees with mostly sunny skies. This is NOAA All Hazards Radio KEC 74 in Indianapolis. Now a look at your forecast for Indianapolis and central Indiana. Rest of today. Partly cloudy with a slight chance of showers and thunderstorms. Hot with highs in the lower 90s. Southwest winds 10 to 15 miles an hour. Chance of rain 20%. For tonight, partly cloudy with a chance of thunderstorms. A chance of showers through the late overnight, then showers likely toward daybreak. Humid with lows in the lower 70s. Southwest winds 5 to 10 miles an hour. Chance of rain 60%. Tuesday, partly cloudy with a chance of thunderstorms. A chance of showers through early afternoon, then showers likely late in the afternoon. Humid with highs in the upper 80s. Southwest winds 5 to 10 miles an hour with gusts up to 20 miles an hour. Chance of rain 60%. For Tuesday night, becoming mostly cloudy toward daybreak. A chance of thunderstorms. Showers through the late overnight, then a chance of showers toward daybreak.

humid with lows in the lower 70s. Southwest winds around 5 miles an hour. Chance of rain 80%. Wednesday, a slight chance of showers and thunderstorms through early afternoon, then showers likely with a chance of thunderstorms late in the afternoon. Humid with highs in the upper 80s. Southwest winds 5 to 10 miles an hour. Chance of rain 60%. Once again, the forecast for rest of today. Partly cloudy with a slight chance of showers and thunderstorms. Hot with highs in the lower 90s. Southwest winds 10 to 15 miles an hour. Chance of rain 20%. The current time is 1:08 p.m. Eastern Daylight Time. Taking a look at the 3 through 7 day forecast for Indianapolis and central Indiana. For Wednesday night, showers likely with a chance of thunderstorms through the late overnight, then showers likely toward daybreak. Lows in the upper 60s. Chance of rain 60%. Thursday, partly cloudy with a chance of showers with isolated thunderstorms through early afternoon, then numerous showers and scattered thunderstorms late in the afternoon. Highs in the mid-80s. Chance of rain 70%. For Thursday night, showers likely with a chance of thunderstorms. Lows in the upper 60s. Chance of rain 70%. Friday, mostly cloudy. A chance of showers and thunderstorms through early afternoon. Then a slight chance of showers and thunderstorms late in the afternoon. Highs around 80. Chance of rain 50%. For Friday night, partly cloudy with a slight chance of thunderstorms. A slight chance of showers through the late overnight, then a chance of showers toward daybreak. Lows in the mid-60s. Chance of rain 40%. Saturday and Saturday night, partly cloudy with a chance of showers with a slight chance of thunderstorms. Highs in the lower 80s. Lows in the upper 60s. Chance of rain 30%. For Sunday, partly cloudy with a slight chance of showers and thunderstorms. Highs in the lower 80s. Chance of rain 20%. The 8 to 14 day outlook for Monday, August 17th through Sunday, August 23rd calls for temperatures to be above normal and precipitation to be near normal. Normal highs for the period are around 85 degrees and normal lows are around 65. The normal precipitation total for the 7 days is between 0.70 and 0.75 inches. At noon, at Indianapolis, it was mostly sunny. The temperature was 86 degrees, the dew point 75, and the relative humidity 69%, producing a heat index of 95. The wind was southwest at 16 miles an hour, gusting to 23. The barometric pressure was 30.01 inches and steady. Around central Indiana, it was sunny, with a temperature of 85 at Eagle Creek Airpark and 84 at Shelbyville. It was mostly sunny, with a temperature of 84 at Muncie and 83 at Zionsville. Elsewhere across Indiana, at Evansville, it was sunny, with a temperature of 89. At Terre Haute, it was mostly sunny, with a temperature of 82. It was partly sunny, with a temperature of 84 at Lafayette and 84 at Bloomington. It was cloudy, with a temperature of 79 at South Bend and 76 at Fort Wayne. Just outside Indiana, at Louisville, it was sunny, with a temperature of 87. It was mostly sunny, with a temperature of 85 at Champaign and 83 at Cincinnati. It was partly sunny, with a temperature of 80 at Chicago and 83 at Dayton. At St. Louis, it was cloudy, with a temperature of 84. Once again, at Indianapolis, it was 86 degrees with mostly sunny skies. At 1 p.m., at Indianapolis, it was mostly sunny. The temperature was 88 degrees, the dew point 75, and the relative humidity 65%, producing a heat index of 97. The wind was southwest at 20 miles an hour, gusting to 25. The barometric pressure was 30.01 inches and steady. Around central Indiana, it was mostly sunny, with a temperature of 85 at Muncie and 86 at Eagle Creek Air Park. It was partly sunny, with a temperature of 84 at Zionsville and 86 at Shelbyville. Elsewhere across Indiana, it was sunny, with a temperature of 87 at Bloomington and

1 at Evansville. It was mostly sunny, with a temperature of 86 at Lafayette and 86 at Terre Haute. Cloudy, with a temperature of 81 at South Bend and 76 at Fort Wayne. Just outside Indiana, it was mostly sunny, with a temperature of 87 at Cincinnati and 88 at Louisville. Partly sunny, with a temperature of 82 at Chicago, 84 at Champaign, and 86 at Dayton. At St. Louis, it was cloudy, with a temperature of 86. Once again, at Indianapolis, it was 88 degrees with mostly sunny skies. This is NOAA All Hazards Radio KEC 74 in Indianapolis. Now a look at your forecast for Indianapolis and central Indiana. This afternoon, partly cloudy. A slight chance of showers and thunderstorms late. Hot. Near steady temperature in the upper 80s. Southwest winds 5 to 10 miles an hour with gusts up to 20 miles an hour. Chance of rain 20%. For tonight, partly cloudy with a chance of thunderstorms. A chance of showers through the late overnight, then showers likely toward daybreak. Humid with lows in the lower 70s. Southwest winds 5 to 10 miles an hour. Chance of rain 60%. Tuesday. Partly cloudy with a chance of thunderstorms. A chance of showers through early afternoon, then showers likely late in the afternoon. Humid with highs in the upper 80s. Southwest winds 5 to 10 miles an hour with gusts up to 20 miles an hour. Chance of rain 60%. For Tuesday night. Becoming mostly cloudy toward daybreak. A chance of thunderstorms. Showers through the late overnight, then a chance of showers toward daybreak. Humid with lows in the lower 70s. Southwest winds around 5 miles an hour. Chance of rain 80%. Wednesday. A slight chance of showers and thunderstorms through early afternoon, then showers likely with a chance of thunderstorms late in the afternoon. Humid with highs in the upper 80s. Southwest winds 5 to 10 miles an hour. Chance of rain 60%. Once again, the forecast for this afternoon. Partly cloudy. A slight chance of showers and thunderstorms late. Hot. Near steady temperature in the upper 80s. Southwest winds 5 to 10 miles an hour with gusts up to 20 miles an hour. Chance of rain 20%. Taking a look at the 3 through 7 day forecast for Indianapolis and central Indiana. For Wednesday night, showers likely with a chance of thunderstorms through the late overnight, then showers likely toward daybreak. Lows in the upper 60s. Chance of rain 60%. Thursday, partly cloudy with a chance of showers with isolated thunderstorms through early afternoon, then numerous showers and scattered thunderstorms late in the afternoon. Highs in the mid-80s. Chance of rain 70%. For Thursday night, showers likely with a chance of thunderstorms. Lows in the upper 60s. Chance of rain 70%. Friday, mostly cloudy. A chance of showers and thunderstorms through early afternoon. Then a slight chance of showers and thunderstorms late in the afternoon. Highs around 80. Chance of rain 50%. For Friday night, partly cloudy with a slight chance of thunderstorms. A slight chance of showers through the late overnight, then a chance of showers toward daybreak. Lows in the mid-60s. Chance of rain 40%. Saturday and Saturday night, partly cloudy with a chance of showers with a slight chance of thunderstorms. Highs in the lower 80s. Lows in the upper 60s. Chance of rain 30%. For Sunday, partly cloudy with a slight chance of showers and thunderstorms. Highs in the lower 80s. Chance of rain 20%. The 8 to 14 day outlook for Monday, August 17th through Sunday, August 23rd calls for temperatures to be above normal and precipitation to be near normal. Normal highs for the period are around 85 degrees and normal lows are around 65. The normal precipitation total for the 7 days is between 0.70 and 0.75 inches. Now here is the hazardous weather outlook for central Indiana. For the period through tonight, additional thunderstorms are possible late this afternoon through tonight, especially after midnight in north and

east of Indianapolis, damaging winds, heavy rainfall, and localized flash flooding will be the primary threats. And now the extended outlook for the period Tuesday through Sunday. Possible at times through the week, with potential for multiple rounds of severe storms through at least Wednesday night. Damaging winds and heavy rainfall will be the primary threats. Spotter information statement. Spotters are encouraged to remain vigilant this week as multiple rounds of severe storms will be possible. At 1 p.m. at Indianapolis, it was mostly sunny. The temperature was 88 degrees, the dew point 75, and the relative humidity 65%, producing a heat index of 97. The wind was southwest at 20 miles an hour, gusting to 25. The barometric pressure was 30.01 inches and steady. Around central Indiana, it was mostly sunny, with a temperature of 85 at Muncie and 86 at Eagle Creek Air Park. It was partly sunny, with a temperature of 84 at Zionsville and 86 at Shelbyville. Elsewhere across Indiana, it was sunny, with a temperature of 87 at Bloomington and 91 at Evansville. It was mostly sunny, with a temperature of 86 at Lafayette and 86 at Terre Haute. It was cloudy, with a temperature of 81 at South Bend and 76 at Fort Wayne. Just outside Indiana, it was mostly sunny, with a temperature of 87 at Cincinnati and 88 at Louisville. It was partly sunny, with a temperature of 82 at Chicago, 84 at Champaign, and 86 at Dayton. At St. Louis, it was cloudy, with a temperature of 86. Once again, at Indianapolis, it was 88 degrees with mostly sunny skies. This is NOAA All Hazards Radio KEC 74 in Indianapolis. Now a look at your forecast for Indianapolis and central Indiana. This afternoon, partly cloudy. A slight chance of showers and thunderstorms late. Hot. Near steady temperature in the upper 80s. Southwest winds 5 to 10 miles an hour with gusts up to 20 miles an hour. Chance of rain 20%. For tonight, partly cloudy with a chance of thunderstorms. A chance of showers through the late overnight, then showers likely toward daybreak. Humid with lows in the lower 70s. Southwest winds 5 to 10 miles an hour. Chance of rain 60%. Tuesday, partly cloudy with a chance of thunderstorms. A chance of showers through early afternoon, then showers likely late in the afternoon. Humid with highs in the upper 80s. Southwest winds 5 to 10 miles an hour with gusts up to 20 miles an hour. Chance of rain 60%. For Tuesday night, becoming mostly cloudy toward daybreak. A chance of thunderstorms. Showers through the late overnight, then a chance of showers toward daybreak. Humid with lows in the lower 70s. Southwest winds around 5 miles an hour. Chance of rain 80%. Wednesday, a slight chance of showers and thunderstorms through early afternoon, then showers likely with a chance of thunderstorms late in the afternoon. Humid with highs in the upper 80s. Southwest winds 5 to 10 miles an hour. Chance of rain 60%. Once again, the forecast for this afternoon. Partly cloudy. A slight chance of showers and thunderstorms late. Hot. Near steady temperature in the upper 80s. Southwest winds 5 to 10 miles an hour with gusts up to 20 miles an hour. Chance of rain 20%. Taking a look at the 3 through 7 day forecast for Indianapolis and central Indiana. For Wednesday night, showers likely with a chance of thunderstorms through the late overnight, then showers likely toward daybreak. Lows in the upper 60s. Chance of rain 60%. Thursday, partly cloudy with a chance of showers with isolated thunderstorms through early afternoon, then numerous showers and scattered thunderstorms late in the afternoon. Highs in the mid-80s. Chance of rain 70%. For Thursday night, showers likely with a chance of thunderstorms. Lows in the upper 60s. Chance of rain 70%. Friday, mostly cloudy. A chance of showers and thunderstorms through early afternoon, then a slight chance of showers and thunderstorms late in the afternoon. Highs around 80. Chance of rain 50%. For Friday night,

partly cloudy with a slight chance of thunderstorms. A slight chance of showers through the late overnight, then a chance of showers toward daybreak. Lows in the mid-60s. Chance of rain 40%. Saturday and Saturday night. Partly cloudy with a chance of showers with a slight chance of thunderstorms. Highs in the lower 80s. Lows in the upper 60s. Chance of rain 30%. For Sunday, partly cloudy with a slight chance of showers and thunderstorms. Highs in the lower 80s. Chance of rain 20%. The current time is 1:23 p.m. Eastern Daylight Time. The 8 to 14 day outlook for Monday, August 17th through Sunday, August 23rd, calls for temperatures to be above normal and precipitation to be near normal. Normal highs for the period are around 85 degrees and normal lows are around 65. The normal precipitation total for the 7 days is between 0.70 and 0.75 inches. At 1 p.m. at Indianapolis, it was mostly sunny. The temperature was 88 degrees. The dew point 75, and the relative humidity 65%, producing a heat index of 97. The wind was southwest at 20 miles an hour, gusting to 25. The barometric pressure was 30.01 inches and steady. Around central Indiana, it was mostly sunny, with a temperature of 85 at Muncie and 86 at Eagle Creek Air Park. It was partly sunny, with a temperature of 84 at Zionsville and 86 at Shelbyville. Elsewhere across Indiana, it was sunny, with a temperature of 87 at Bloomington and 91 at Evansville. It was mostly sunny, with a temperature of 86 at Lafayette and 86 at Terre Haute. It was cloudy, with a temperature of 81 at South Bend and 76 at Fort Wayne. Just outside Indiana, it was mostly sunny, with a temperature of 87 at Cincinnati and 88 at Louisville. It was partly sunny, with a temperature of 82 at Chicago, 84 at Champaign, and 86 at Dayton. At St. Louis, it was cloudy, with a temperature of 86. Once again, at Indianapolis, it was 88 degrees with mostly sunny skies. All Hazards Radio KEC 74 in Indianapolis. Now a look at your forecast for Indianapolis and central Indiana. This afternoon, partly cloudy. A slight chance of showers and thunderstorms late. Hot. Near steady temperature in the upper 80s. Southwest winds 5 to 10 miles an hour with gusts up to 20 miles an hour. Chance of rain 20%. For tonight, partly cloudy with a chance of thunderstorms. A chance of showers through the late overnight, then showers likely toward daybreak. Humid with lows in the lower 70s. Southwest winds 5 to 10 miles an hour. Chance of rain 60%. Tuesday. Partly cloudy with a chance of thunderstorms. A chance of showers through early afternoon, then showers likely late in the afternoon. Humid with highs in the upper 80s. Southwest winds 5 to 10 miles an hour with gusts up to 20 miles an hour. Chance of rain 60%. For Tuesday night. Becoming mostly cloudy toward daybreak. A chance of thunderstorms. Showers through the late overnight, then a chance of showers toward daybreak. Humid with lows in the lower 70s. Southwest winds around 5 miles an hour. Chance of rain 80%. Wednesday. A slight chance of showers and thunderstorms through early afternoon, then showers likely with a chance of thunderstorms late in the afternoon. Humid with highs in the upper 80s. Southwest winds 5 to 10 miles an hour. Chance of rain 60%. Once again, the forecast for this afternoon. Partly cloudy. A slight chance of showers and thunderstorms late. Hot. Near steady temperature in the upper 80s. Southwest winds 5 to 10 miles an hour with gusts up to 20 miles an hour. Chance of rain 20%. Taking a look at the 3 through 7 day forecast for Indianapolis and central Indiana. For Wednesday night, showers likely with a chance of thunderstorms through the late overnight, then showers likely toward daybreak. Lows in the upper 60s. Chance of rain 60%. Thursday, partly cloudy with a chance of showers with isolated thunderstorms through early afternoon.

and numerous showers and scattered thunderstorms late in the afternoon. Highs in the mid-80s. Chance of rain 70%. For Thursday night, showers likely with a chance of thunderstorms. Lows in the upper 60s. Chance of rain 70%. Friday, mostly cloudy. A chance of showers and thunderstorms through early afternoon. Then a slight chance of showers and thunderstorms late in the afternoon. Highs around 80. Chance of rain 50%. For Friday night, partly cloudy with a slight chance of thunderstorms. A slight chance of showers through the late overnight, then a chance of showers toward daybreak. Lows in the mid-60s. Chance of rain 40%. Saturday and Saturday night. Partly cloudy with a chance of showers with a slight chance of thunderstorms. Highs in the lower 80s. Lows in the upper 60s. Chance of rain 30%. For Sunday, partly cloudy with a slight chance of showers and thunderstorms. Highs in the lower 80s. Chance of rain 20%. The 8 to 14 day outlook for Monday, August 17th through Sunday, August 23rd calls for temperatures to be above normal and precipitation to be near normal. Normal highs for the period are around 85 degrees and normal lows are around 65. The normal precipitation total for the 7 days is between 0.70 and 0.75 inches. At 1 p.m. at Indianapolis, it was mostly sunny. The temperature was 88 degrees, the dew point 75, and the relative humidity 65%, producing a heat index of 97. The wind was southwest at 20 miles an hour, gusting to 25. The barometric pressure was 30.01 inches and steady. Around central Indiana, it was mostly sunny, with a temperature of 85 at Muncie and 86 at Eagle Creek Air Park. It was partly sunny, with a temperature of 84 at Zionsville and 86 at Shelbyville. Elsewhere across Indiana, it was sunny, with a temperature of 87 at Bloomington and 91 at Evansville. It was mostly sunny, with a temperature of 86 at Lafayette and 86 at Terre Haute. It was cloudy, with a temperature of 81 at South Bend and 76 at Fort Wayne. Just outside Indiana, it was mostly sunny, with a temperature of 87 at Cincinnati and 88 at Louisville. It was partly sunny, with a temperature of 82 at Chicago, 84 at Champaign, and 86 at Dayton. At St. Louis, it was cloudy, with a temperature of 86. Once again, at Indianapolis, it was 88 degrees with mostly sunny skies. This is NOAA All Hazards Radio KEC 74 in Indianapolis. And now a look at your forecast for Indianapolis and central Indiana. This afternoon, partly cloudy. A slight chance of showers and thunderstorms late. Hot. Near steady temperature in the upper 80s. Southwest winds 5 to 10 miles an hour with gusts up to 20 miles an hour. Chance of rain 20%. For tonight, partly cloudy with a chance of thunderstorms. A chance of showers through the late overnight, then showers likely toward daybreak. Humid with lows in the lower 70s. Southwest winds 5 to 10 miles an hour. Chance of rain 60%. Tuesday. Partly cloudy with a chance of thunderstorms. A chance of showers through early afternoon, then showers likely late in the afternoon. Humid with highs in the upper 80s. Southwest winds 5 to 10 miles an hour with gusts up to 20 miles an hour. Chance of rain 60%. For Tuesday night, becoming mostly cloudy toward daybreak. A chance of thunderstorms. Showers through the late overnight, then a chance of showers toward daybreak. Humid with lows in the lower 70s. Southwest winds around 5 miles an hour. Chance of rain 80%. Wednesday. A slight chance of showers and thunderstorms through early afternoon, then showers likely with a chance of thunderstorms late in the afternoon. Humid with highs in the upper 80s. Southwest winds 5 to 10 miles an hour. Chance of rain 60%. Once again, the forecast for this afternoon. Partly cloudy. A slight chance of showers and thunderstorms late. Hot. Near steady temperature in the upper 80s.
southwest winds 5 to 10 miles an hour with gusts up to 20 miles an hour. Chance of rain 20%. Taking a look at the 3 through 7 day forecast for Indianapolis and central Indiana. For Wednesday night, showers likely with a chance of thunderstorms through the late overnight, then showers likely toward daybreak. Lows in the upper 60s. Chance of rain 60%. Thursday, partly cloudy with a chance of showers with isolated thunderstorms through early afternoon, then numerous showers and scattered thunderstorms late in the afternoon. Highs in the mid-80s. Chance of rain 70%. For Thursday night, showers likely with a chance of thunderstorms. Lows in the upper 60s. Chance of rain 70%. Friday, mostly cloudy. A chance of showers and thunderstorms. Lows in the upper 60s. Chance of rain 70%. Friday, mostly cloudy. A chance of showers and thunderstorms through early afternoon. Then a slight chance of showers and thunderstorms late in the afternoon. Highs around. Chance of rain 50%. For Friday night, partly cloudy with a slight chance of thunderstorms. A slight chance of showers through the late overnight, then a chance of showers toward daybreak. Lows in the mid-60s. Chance of rain 40%. Saturday and Saturday night. Partly cloudy with a chance of showers with a slight chance of thunderstorms. Highs in the lower 80s. Lows in the upper 60s. Chance of rain 30%. For Sunday, partly cloudy with a slight chance of showers and thunderstorms. Highs in the lower 80s. Chance of rain 20%. The 8 to 14 day outlook for Monday, August 17th through Sunday, August 23rd, calls for temperatures to be above normal and precipitation to be near normal. Normal highs for the period are around 85 degrees and normal lows are around 65. The normal precipitation total for the 7 days is between 0.70 and 0.75 inches. At 1 p.m., at Indianapolis, it was mostly sunny. The temperature was 88 degrees, the dew point 75, and the relative humidity 65%, producing a heat index of 97. The wind was southwest at 20 miles an hour, gusting to 25. The barometric pressure was 30.01 inches and steady. Around central Indiana, it was mostly sunny, with a temperature of 85 at Muncie and 86 at Eagle Creek Air Park. It was partly sunny, with a temperature of 84 at Zionsville and 86 at Shelbyville. Elsewhere across Indiana, it was sunny, with a temperature of 87 at Bloomington and 91 at Evansville. It was mostly sunny, with a temperature of 86 at Lafayette and 86 at Terre Haute. It was cloudy, with a temperature of 81 at South Bend and 76 at Fort Wayne. Just outside Indiana, it was mostly sunny, with a temperature of 87 at Cincinnati and 88 at Louisville. It was partly sunny, with a temperature of 82 at Chicago, 84 at Champaign, and 86 at Dayton. At St. Louis, it was cloudy, with a temperature of 86. Once again, at Indianapolis, it was 88 degrees with mostly sunny skies. This is NOAA All Hazards Radio KEC 74 in Indianapolis. Now a look at your forecast for Indianapolis and central Indiana. This afternoon, partly cloudy. A slight chance of showers and thunderstorms late. Hot. Near steady temperature in the upper 80s. Southwest winds 5 to 10 miles an hour with gusts up to 20 miles an hour. Chance of rain 20%. For tonight, partly cloudy with a chance of thunderstorms. A chance of showers through the late overnight, then showers likely toward daybreak. Humid with lows in the lower 70s. Southwest winds 5 to 10 miles an hour. Chance of rain 60%. Tuesday. Partly cloudy with a chance of thunderstorms. A chance of showers through early afternoon, then showers likely late in the afternoon. Humid with highs in the upper 80s. Southwest winds 5 to 10 miles an hour with gusts up to 20 miles an hour. Chance of rain 60%. For Tuesday night, becoming mostly cloudy toward daybreak. A chance of thunderstorms. Showers through the late overnight,
then a chance of showers toward daybreak. Humid with lows in the lower 70s.

southwest winds around 5 miles an hour. Chance of rain 80%. Wednesday, a slight chance of showers and thunderstorms through early afternoon, then showers likely with a chance of thunderstorms late in the afternoon. Humid with highs in the upper 80s. Southwest winds 5 to 10 miles an hour. Chance of rain 60%. Once again, the forecast for this afternoon. Partly cloudy. A slight chance of showers and thunderstorms late. Hot. Near steady temperature in the upper 80s. Southwest winds 5 to 10 miles an hour with gusts up to 20 miles an hour. Chance of rain 20%. Now here is the hazardous weather outlook for central Indiana. For the period through tonight. Additional thunderstorms are possible late this afternoon through tonight, especially after midnight in north and east of Indianapolis. Damaging winds, heavy rainfall, and localized flash flooding will be the primary threats. And now the extended outlook for the period Tuesday through Sunday. Thunderstorms will be possible at times through the week, with potential for multiple rounds of severe storms through at least Wednesday night. Damaging winds and heavy rainfall will be the primary threats. Spotter information statement. Spotters are encouraged to remain vigilant this week as multiple rounds of severe storms will be possible. The current time is 1:38 p.m. Eastern Daylight Time. Taking a look at the 3-7 day forecast for Indianapolis and central Indiana. For Wednesday night, showers likely with a chance of thunderstorms through the late overnight, then showers likely toward daybreak. Lows in the upper 60s. Chance of rain 60%. Thursday, partly cloudy with a chance of showers with isolated thunderstorms through early afternoon, then numerous showers and scattered thunderstorms late in the afternoon. Highs in the mid-80s. Chance of rain 70%. For Thursday night, showers likely with a chance of thunderstorms. Lows in the upper 60s. Chance of rain 70%. Friday, mostly cloudy. A chance of showers and thunderstorms through early afternoon. Then a slight chance of showers and thunderstorms late in the afternoon. Highs around 80. Chance of rain 50%. For Friday night, partly cloudy with a slight chance of thunderstorms. A slight chance of showers through the late overnight, then a chance of showers toward daybreak. Lows in the mid-60s. Chance of rain 40%. Saturday and Saturday night, partly cloudy with a chance of showers with a slight chance of thunderstorms. Highs in the lower 80s. Lows in the upper 60s. Chance of rain 30%. For Sunday, partly cloudy with a slight chance of showers and thunderstorms. Highs in the lower 80s. Chance of rain 20%. The 8-14 day outlook for Monday, August 17th through Sunday, August 23rd, calls for temperatures to be above normal and precipitation to be near normal. Normal highs for the period are around 85 degrees and normal lows are around 65. The normal precipitation total for the 7 days is between 0.70 and 0.75 inches. At 1 p.m., at Indianapolis, it was mostly sunny. The temperature was 88 degrees, the dew point 75, and the relative humidity 65%, producing a heat index of 97. The wind was southwest at 20 miles an hour, gusting to 25. The barometric pressure was 30.01 inches and steady. Around central Indiana, it was mostly sunny, with a temperature of 85 at Muncie and 86 at Eagle Creek Air Park. It was partly sunny, with a temperature of 84 at Zionsville and 86 at Shelbyville. Elsewhere across Indiana, it was sunny, with a temperature of 87 at Bloomington and 91 at Evansville. It was mostly sunny, with a temperature of 86 at Lafayette and 86 at Terre Haute. It was cloudy, with a temperature of 81 at South Bend and 76 at Fort Wayne. Just outside Indiana, it was mostly sunny, with a temperature of 87 at Cincinnati and 88 at Louisville. It was partly sunny, with a temperature of 82 at Chicago, 84 at Champaign, and 86 at Dayton. At St. Louis, it was cloudy, with a temperature of 86. Once again, at Indianapolis, it was 88 degrees with mostly sunny skies. This is NOAA All Hazards Radio KEC.

southwest winds 5 to 10 miles an hour with gusts up to 20 miles an hour. Chance of rain 60%. For Tuesday night, becoming mostly cloudy toward daybreak. A chance of thunderstorms. Showers through the late overnight, then a chance of showers toward daybreak. Humid with lows in the lower 70s. Southwest winds around 5 miles an hour. Chance of rain 80%. Wednesday, a slight chance of showers and thunderstorms through early afternoon, then showers likely with a chance of thunderstorms late in the afternoon. Humid with highs in the upper 80s. Southwest winds 5 to 10 miles an hour. Chance of rain 60%. Once again, the forecast for this afternoon. Partly cloudy. A slight chance of showers and thunderstorms late. Hot. Near steady temperature in the upper 80s. Southwest winds 5 to 10 miles an hour with gusts up to 20 miles an hour. Chance of rain 20%. Taking a look at the 3 through 7 day forecast for Indianapolis and central Indiana. For Wednesday night, showers likely with a chance of thunderstorms through the late overnight, then showers likely toward daybreak. Lows in the upper 60s. Chance of rain 60%. Thursday, partly cloudy with a chance of showers with isolated thunderstorms through early afternoon, then numerous showers and scattered thunderstorms late in the afternoon. Highs in the mid-80s. Chance of rain 70%. For Thursday night, showers likely with a chance of thunderstorms. Lows in the upper 60s. Chance of rain 70%. Friday, mostly cloudy. A chance of showers and thunderstorms through early afternoon, then a slight chance of showers and thunderstorms late in the afternoon. Highs around 80. Chance of rain 50%. For Friday night, partly cloudy with a slight chance of thunderstorms. A slight chance of showers through the late overnight, then a chance of showers toward daybreak. Lows in the mid-60s. Chance of rain 40%. Saturday and Saturday night, partly cloudy with a chance of showers with a slight chance of thunderstorms. Highs in the lower 80s. Lows in the upper 60s. Chance of rain 30%. For Sunday, partly cloudy with a slight chance of showers and thunderstorms. Highs in the lower 80s. Chance of rain 20%. The 8 to 14 day outlook for Monday, August 17th through Sunday, August 23rd, calls for temperatures to be above normal and precipitation to be near normal. Normal highs for the period are around 85 degrees and normal lows are around 65. The normal precipitation total for the 7 days is between 0.70 and 0.75 inches. At 1 p.m. at Indianapolis, it was mostly sunny. The temperature was 88 degrees. The dew point 75, and the relative humidity 65%, producing a heat index of 97. The wind was southwest at 20 miles an hour, gusting to 25. The barometric pressure was 30.01 inches and steady. Around central Indiana, it was mostly sunny, with a temperature of 85 at Muncie and 86 at Eagle Creek Air Park. It was partly sunny, with a temperature of 84 at Zionsville and 86 at Shelbyville. Elsewhere across Indiana, it was sunny, with a temperature of 87 at Bloomington and 91 at Evansville. It was mostly sunny, with a temperature of 86 at Lafayette and 86 at Terre Haute. It was cloudy, with a temperature of 81 at South Bend and 76 at Fort Wayne. Just outside Indiana, it was mostly sunny, with a temperature of 87 at Cincinnati and 88 at Louisville. Partly sunny, with a temperature of 82 at Chicago, 84 at Champaign, and 86 at Dayton. At St. Louis, it was cloudy, with a temperature of 86. Once again, at Indianapolis, it was 88 degrees with mostly sunny skies. This is NOAA All Hazards Radio KEC 74 in Indianapolis. Now a look at your forecast for Indianapolis and central Indiana. This afternoon, partly cloudy. A slight chance of showers and thunderstorms late. Hot. Near steady temperature in the upper 80s. Southwest winds 5 to 10 miles an hour with gusts up to 20 miles an hour. Chance of rain 20%.

for tonight. Partly cloudy with a chance of thunderstorms. A chance of showers through the late overnight, then showers likely toward daybreak. Humid with lows in the lower 70s. Southwest winds 5 to 10 miles an hour. Chance of rain 60%. Tuesday. Partly cloudy with a chance of thunderstorms. A chance of showers through early afternoon, then showers likely late in the afternoon. Humid with highs in the upper 80s. Southwest winds 5 to 10 miles an hour with gusts up to 20 miles an hour. Chance of rain 60%. For Tuesday night. Becoming mostly cloudy toward daybreak. A chance of thunderstorms. Showers through the late overnight, then a chance of showers toward daybreak. Humid with lows in the lower 70s. Southwest winds around 5 miles an hour. Chance of rain 80%. Wednesday. A slight chance of showers and thunderstorms through early afternoon, then showers likely with a chance of thunderstorms late in the afternoon. Humid with highs in the upper 80s. Southwest winds 5 to 10 miles an hour. Chance of rain 60%. Once again, the forecast for this afternoon. Partly cloudy. A slight chance of showers and thunderstorms late. Hot. Near steady temperature in the upper 80s. Southwest winds 5 to 10 miles an hour with gusts up to 20 miles an hour. Chance of rain 20%. Taking a look at the 3 through 7 day forecast for Indianapolis and central Indiana. For Wednesday night, showers likely with a chance of thunderstorms through the late overnight, then showers likely toward daybreak. Lows in the upper 60s. Chance of rain 60%. Thursday. Partly cloudy with a chance of showers with isolated thunderstorms through early afternoon, then numerous showers and scattered thunderstorms late in the afternoon. Highs in the mid-80s. Chance of rain 70%. For Thursday night. Showers likely with a chance of thunderstorms. Lows in the upper 60s. Chance of rain 70%. Friday. Mostly cloudy. A chance of showers and thunderstorms through early afternoon. Then a slight chance of showers and thunderstorms late in the afternoon. Highs around 80. Chance of rain 50%. For Friday night. Partly cloudy with a slight chance of thunderstorms. A slight chance of showers through the late overnight, then a chance of showers toward daybreak. Lows in the mid-60s. Chance of rain 40%. Saturday and Saturday night. Partly cloudy with a chance of showers with a slight chance of thunderstorms. Highs in the lower 80s. Lows in the upper 60s. Chance of rain 30%. For Sunday. Partly cloudy with a slight chance of showers and thunderstorms. Highs in the lower 80s. Chance of rain 20%. The 8 to 14 day outlook for Monday, August 17th through Sunday, August 23rd, calls for temperatures to be above normal and precipitation to be near normal. Normal highs for the period are around 85 degrees and normal lows are around 65. The normal precipitation total for the 7 days is between 0.70 and 0.75 inches. At 1 p.m., at Indianapolis, it was mostly sunny. The temperature was 88 degrees, the dew point 75, and the relative humidity 65%, producing a heat index of 97. The wind was southwest at 20 miles an hour, gusting to 25. The barometric pressure was 30.01 inches and steady. Around central Indiana, it was mostly sunny, with a temperature of 85 at Muncie and 86 at Eagle Creek Air Park. It was partly sunny, with a temperature of 84 at Zionsville and 86 at Shelbyville. Elsewhere across Indiana, it was sunny, with a temperature of 87 at Bloomington and 91 at Evansville. It was mostly sunny, with a temperature of 86 at Lafayette and 86 at Terre Haute. It was cloudy, with a temperature of 81 at South Bend and 76 at Fort Wayne. Just outside Indiana, it was mostly sunny, with a temperature of 87 at Cincinnati and 88 at Louisville. It was partly sunny, with a temperature of 82 at Chicago, 84 at Champaign, and 86 at Dayton. At St. Louis, it was cloudy, with a temperature of 86. Once again, at Indianapolis, it was 88 degrees with mostly sunny

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This is NOAA All Hazards Radio KEC 74 in Indianapolis. Now a look at your forecast for Indianapolis and central Indiana. This afternoon, partly cloudy. A slight chance of showers and thunderstorms late. Hot. Near steady temperature in the upper 80s. Southwest winds 5 to 10 miles an hour with gusts up to 20 miles an hour. Chance of rain 20%. For tonight, partly cloudy with a chance of thunderstorms. A chance of showers through the late overnight, then showers likely toward daybreak. Humid with lows in the lower 70s. Southwest winds 5 to 10 miles an hour. Chance of rain 60%. Tuesday, partly cloudy with a chance of thunderstorms. A chance of showers through early afternoon, then showers likely late in the afternoon. Humid with highs in the upper 80s. Southwest winds 5 to 10 miles an hour with gusts up to 20 miles an hour. Chance of rain 60%. For Tuesday night, becoming mostly cloudy toward daybreak. A chance of thunderstorms. Showers through the late overnight, then a chance of showers toward daybreak. Humid with lows in the lower 70s. Southwest winds around 5 miles an hour. Chance of rain 80%. Wednesday. A slight chance of showers and thunderstorms through early afternoon, then showers likely with a chance of thunderstorms late in the afternoon. Humid with highs in the upper 80s. Southwest winds 5 to 10 miles an hour. Chance of rain 60%. Once again, the forecast for this afternoon. Partly cloudy. A slight chance of showers and thunderstorms late. Hot. Near steady temperature in the upper 80s. Southwest winds 5 to 10 miles an hour with gusts up to 20 miles an hour. Chance of rain 20%. Taking a look at the 3 through 7 day forecast for Indianapolis and central Indiana. For Wednesday night, showers likely with a chance of thunderstorms through the late overnight, then showers likely toward daybreak. Lows in the upper 60s. Chance of rain 60%. Thursday. Partly cloudy with a chance of showers with isolated thunderstorms through early afternoon, then numerous showers and scattered thunderstorms late in the afternoon. Highs in the mid-80s. Chance of rain 70%. For Thursday night, showers likely with a chance of thunderstorms. Lows in the upper 60s. Chance of rain 70%. Friday, mostly cloudy. A chance of showers and thunderstorms through early afternoon, then a slight chance of showers and thunderstorms late in the afternoon. Highs around 80. Chance of rain 50%. For Friday night, partly cloudy with a slight chance of thunderstorms. A slight chance of showers through the late overnight, then a chance of showers toward daybreak. Lows in the mid-60s. Chance of rain 40%. Saturday and Saturday night, partly cloudy with a chance of showers with a slight chance of thunderstorms. Highs in the lower 80s. Lows in the upper 60s. Chance of rain 30%. For Sunday, partly cloudy with a slight chance of showers and thunderstorms. Highs in the lower 80s. Chance of rain 20%. Now here is the hazardous weather outlook for central Indiana. For the period through tonight, additional thunderstorms are possible late this afternoon through tonight, especially after midnight in north and east of Indianapolis. Damaging winds, heavy rainfall, and localized flash flooding will be the primary threats. And now the extended outlook for the period Tuesday through Sunday. Thunderstorms will be possible at times through the week, with potential for multiple rounds of severe storms through at least Wednesday night. Damaging winds and heavy rainfall will be the primary threats. Spotter information statement. Spotters are encouraged to remain vigilant this week as multiple rounds of severe storms will be possible. The outlook for Monday, August 17th through Sunday, August 23rd, calls for temperatures to be above normal and precipitation to be near normal. Normal highs for the period are around 85 degrees and normal lows are around 65. The normal precipitation total for the 7 days is between 0.70 and 0.75 inches. At one

p.m. at Indianapolis, it was mostly sunny. The temperature was 88 degrees, the dew point 75, and the relative humidity 65%, producing a heat index of 97. The wind was southwest at 20 miles an hour, gusting to 25. The barometric pressure was 30.01 inches and steady. Around central Indiana, it was mostly sunny, with a temperature of 85 at Muncie and 86 at Eagle Creek Air Park. It was partly sunny, with a temperature of 84 at Zionsville and 86 at Shelbyville. Elsewhere across Indiana, it was sunny, with a temperature of 87 at Bloomington and 91 at Evansville. It was mostly sunny, with a temperature of 86 at Lafayette and 86 at Terre Haute. It was cloudy, with a temperature of 81 at South Bend and 76 at Fort Wayne. Just outside Indiana, it was mostly sunny, with a temperature of 87 at Cincinnati and 88 at Louisville. Partly sunny, with a temperature of 82 at Chicago, 84 at Champaign, and 86 at Dayton. At St. Louis, it was cloudy, with a temperature of 86. Once again, at Indianapolis, it was 88 degrees with mostly sunny skies. This is All Hazards Radio KEC 74 in Indianapolis. Now a look at your forecast for Indianapolis and central Indiana. This afternoon, partly cloudy. A slight chance of showers and thunderstorms late. Hot. Near steady temperature in the upper 80s. Southwest winds 5 to 10 miles an hour with gusts up to 20 miles an hour. Chance of rain 20%. For tonight, partly cloudy with a chance of thunderstorms. A chance of showers through the late overnight, then showers likely toward daybreak. Humid with lows in the lower 70s. Southwest winds 5 to 10 miles an hour. Chance of rain 60%. Tuesday. Partly cloudy with a chance of thunderstorms. A chance of showers through early afternoon, then showers likely late in the afternoon. Humid with highs in the upper 80s. Southwest winds 5 to 10 miles an hour with gusts up to 20 miles an hour. Chance of rain 60%. For Tuesday night, becoming mostly cloudy toward daybreak. A chance of thunderstorms. Showers through the late overnight, then a chance of showers toward daybreak. Humid with lows in the lower 70s. Southwest winds around 5 miles an hour. Chance of rain 80%. Wednesday. A slight chance of showers and thunderstorms through early afternoon, then showers likely with a chance of thunderstorms late in the afternoon. Humid with highs in the upper 80s. Southwest winds 5 to 10 miles an hour. Chance of rain 60%. Once again, the forecast for this afternoon. Partly cloudy. A slight chance of showers and thunderstorms late. Hot. Near steady temperature in the upper 80s. Southwest winds 5 to 10 miles an hour with gusts up to 20 miles an hour. Chance of rain 20%. Taking a look at the 3 through 7 day forecast for Indianapolis and central Indiana. For Wednesday night, showers likely with a chance of thunderstorms through the late overnight, then showers likely toward daybreak. Lows in the upper 60s. Chance of rain 60%. Thursday. Partly cloudy with a chance of showers with isolated thunderstorms through early afternoon, then numerous showers and scattered thunderstorms late in the afternoon. Highs in the mid-80s. Chance of rain 70%. For Thursday night, showers likely with a chance of thunderstorms. Lows in the upper 60s. Chance of rain 70%. Friday. Mostly cloudy. A chance of showers and thunderstorms through early afternoon. Then a slight chance of showers and thunderstorms late in the afternoon. Highs around 80. Chance of rain 50%. For Friday night, partly cloudy with a slight chance of thunderstorms. A slight chance of showers through the late overnight, then a chance of showers toward daybreak. Lows in the mid-60s. Chance of rain 40%. Saturday and Saturday night, partly cloudy with a chance of showers with a slight chance of thunderstorms. Highs in the lower 80s. Lows in the upper 60s. Chance of rain 30%. For Sunday, partly cloudy with a slight chance of showers and thunderstorms.

Highs in the lower 80s. Chance of rain 20%. The 8 to 14 day outlook for Monday, August 17th through Sunday, August 23rd, calls for temperatures to be above normal and precipitation to be near normal. Normal highs for the period are around 85 degrees and normal lows are around 65. The normal precipitation total for the 7 days is between 0.70 and 0.75 inches. At 1 p.m., at Indianapolis, it was mostly sunny. The temperature was 88 degrees, the dew point 75, and the relative humidity 65%, producing a heat index of 97. The wind was southwest at 20 miles an hour, gusting to 25. The barometric pressure was 30.01 inches and steady. Around central Indiana, it was mostly sunny, with a temperature of 85 at Muncie and 86 at Eagle Creek Air Park. It was partly sunny, with a temperature of 84 at Zionsville and 86 at Shelbyville. Elsewhere across Indiana, it was sunny, with a temperature of 87 at Bloomington and 91 at Evansville. It was mostly sunny, with a temperature of 86 at Lafayette and 86 at Terre Haute. It was cloudy, with a temperature of 81 at South Bend and 76 at Fort Wayne. Just outside Indiana, it was mostly sunny, with a temperature of 87 at Cincinnati and 88 at Louisville. It was partly sunny, with a temperature of 82 at Chicago, 84 at Champaign, and 86 at Dayton. At St. Louis, it was cloudy, with a temperature of 86. Once again, at Indianapolis, it was 88 degrees with mostly sunny skies. This is NOAA All Hazards Radio KEC 74 in Indianapolis. Now a look at your forecast for Indianapolis and central Indiana. This afternoon, partly cloudy. A slight chance of showers and thunderstorms late. Hot. Near steady temperature in the upper 80s. Southwest winds 5 to 10 miles an hour with gusts up to 20 miles an hour. Chance of rain 20%. For tonight, partly cloudy with a chance of thunderstorms. A chance of showers through the late overnight, then showers likely toward daybreak. Humid with lows in the lower 70s. Southwest winds 5 to 10 miles an hour. Chance of rain 60%. Tuesday, partly cloudy with a chance of thunderstorms. A chance of showers through early afternoon, then showers likely late in the afternoon. Humid with highs in the upper 80s. Southwest winds 5 to 10 miles an hour with gusts up to 20 miles an hour. Chance of rain 60%. For Tuesday night, becoming mostly cloudy toward daybreak. A chance of thunderstorms. Showers through the late overnight, then a chance of showers toward daybreak. Humid with lows in the lower 70s. Southwest winds around 5 miles an hour. Chance of rain 80%. Wednesday, a slight chance of showers and thunderstorms through early afternoon, then showers likely with a chance of thunderstorms late in the afternoon. Humid with highs in the upper 80s. Southwest winds 5 to 10 miles an hour. Chance of rain 60%. Once again, the forecast for this afternoon. Partly cloudy. A slight chance of showers and thunderstorms late. Hot. Near steady temperature in the upper 80s. Southwest winds 5 to 10 miles an hour with gusts up to 20 miles an hour. Chance of rain 20%. Taking a look at the 3 through 7 day forecast for Indianapolis and central Indiana. For Wednesday night, showers likely with a chance of thunderstorms through the late overnight, then showers likely toward daybreak. Lows in the upper 60s. Chance of rain 60%. Thursday, partly cloudy with a chance of showers with isolated thunderstorms through early afternoon, then numerous showers and scattered thunderstorms late in the afternoon. Highs in the mid-80s. Chance of rain 70%. For Thursday night, showers likely with a chance of thunderstorms. Lows in the upper 60s. Chance of rain 70%. Friday, mostly cloudy. A chance of showers and thunderstorms through early afternoon, then a slight chance of showers and thunderstorms late in the afternoon. Highs around 80. Chance of rain 50%. For Friday night, partly cloudy with a slight chance of thunderstorms.

A slight chance of showers through the late overnight, then a chance of showers toward daybreak. Lows in the mid-60s. Chance of rain 40%. Saturday and Saturday night. Partly cloudy with a chance of showers with a slight chance of thunderstorms. Highs in the lower 80s. Lows in the upper 60s. Chance of rain 30%. For Sunday, partly cloudy with a slight chance of showers and thunderstorms. Highs in the lower 80s. Chance of rain 20%. The current time is 2:08 p.m. Eastern Daylight Time. The 8 to 14 day outlook for Monday, August 17th through Sunday, August 23rd, calls for temperatures to be above normal and precipitation to be near normal. Normal highs for the period are around 85 degrees and normal lows are around 65. The normal precipitation total for the 7 days is between 0.70 and 0.75 inches. At 1 p.m. at Indianapolis, it was mostly sunny. The temperature was 88 degrees, the dew point 75, and the relative humidity 65%, producing a heat index of 97. The wind was southwest at 20 miles an hour, gusting to 25. The barometric pressure was 30.01 inches and steady. Around central Indiana, it was mostly sunny, with a temperature of 85 at Muncie and 86 at Eagle Creek Air Park. It was partly sunny, with a temperature of 84 at Zionsville and 86 at Shelbyville. Elsewhere across Indiana, it was sunny, with a temperature of 87 at Bloomington and 91 at Evansville. It was mostly sunny, with a temperature of 86 at Lafayette and 86 at Terre Haute. It was cloudy, with a temperature of 81 at South Bend and 76 at Fort Wayne. Just outside Indiana, it was mostly sunny, with a temperature of 87 at Cincinnati and 88 at Louisville. It was partly sunny, with a temperature of 82 at Chicago, 84 at Champaign, and 86 at Dayton. At St. Louis, it was cloudy, with a temperature of 86. Once again, at Indianapolis, it was 88 degrees with mostly sunny skies. At 8 p.m., at Indianapolis, it was partly sunny. The temperature was 89 degrees, the dew point 74, and the relative humidity 60%, producing a heat index of 98. The wind was west at 15 miles an hour, gusting to 22. The barometric pressure was 29.99 inches and falling. Around central Indiana, it was mostly sunny, with a temperature of 86 at Eagle Creek Air Park and 87 at Shelbyville. At Zionsville, it was partly sunny, with a temperature of 85. At Muncie, it was cloudy, with a temperature of 84. Elsewhere across Indiana, at Evansville, it was sunny, with a temperature of 93. It was mostly sunny, with a temperature of 87 at Lafayette and 89 at Bloomington. At Terre Haute, it was partly sunny, with a temperature of 87. It was cloudy, with a temperature of 83 at South Bend and 78 at Fort Wayne. Outside Indiana, it was mostly sunny, with a temperature of 87 at Cincinnati and 90 at Louisville. It was partly sunny, with a temperature of 85 at Chicago, 87 at Champaign, and 88 at Dayton. At St. Louis, it was cloudy, with a temperature of 89. Once again, at Indianapolis, it was 89 degrees with partly sunny skies. This is NOAA All Hazards Radio KEC 74 in Indianapolis. Now a look at your forecast for Indianapolis and central Indiana. This afternoon, partly cloudy. A slight chance of showers and thunderstorms late. Hot. Near steady temperature in the upper 80s. Southwest winds 5 to 10 miles an hour with gusts up to 20 miles an hour. Chance of rain 20%. For tonight, partly cloudy with a chance of thunderstorms. A chance of showers through the late overnight, then showers likely toward daybreak. Humid with lows in the lower 70s. Southwest winds 5 to 10 miles an hour. Chance of rain 60%. Tuesday. Partly cloudy with a chance of thunderstorms. A chance of showers through early afternoon, then showers likely late in the afternoon. Humid with highs in the upper 80s. Southwest winds 5 to 10 miles an hour with gusts up to 20 miles an hour. Chance of rain 60%.

for Tuesday night, becoming mostly cloudy toward daybreak. A chance of thunderstorms, showers through the late overnight, then a chance of showers toward daybreak. Humid with lows in the lower 70s. Southwest winds around 5 miles an hour. Chance of rain 80%. Wednesday, a slight chance of showers and thunderstorms through early afternoon, then showers likely with a chance of thunderstorms late in the afternoon. Humid with highs in the upper 80s. Southwest winds 5 to 10 miles an hour. Chance of rain 60%. Once again, the forecast for this afternoon. Partly cloudy. A slight chance of showers and thunderstorms late. Hot. Near steady temperature in the upper 80s. Southwest winds 5 to 10 miles an hour with gusts up to 20 miles an hour. Chance of rain 20%. Taking a look at the 3 through 7 day forecast for Indianapolis and central Indiana. For Wednesday night, showers likely with a chance of thunderstorms through the late overnight, then showers likely toward daybreak. Lows in the upper 60s. Chance of rain 60%. Thursday, partly cloudy with a chance of showers with isolated thunderstorms through early afternoon, then numerous showers and scattered thunderstorms late in the afternoon. Highs in the mid-80s. Chance of rain 70%. For Thursday night, showers likely with a chance of thunderstorms. Lows in the upper 60s. Chance of rain 70%. Friday, mostly cloudy. A chance of showers and thunderstorms through early afternoon. Then a slight chance of showers and thunderstorms late in the afternoon. Highs around 80. Chance of rain 50%. For Friday night, partly cloudy with a slight chance of thunderstorms. A slight chance of showers through the late overnight, then a chance of showers toward daybreak. Lows in the mid-60s. Chance of rain 40%. Saturday and Saturday night, partly cloudy with a chance of showers with a slight chance of thunderstorms. Highs in the lower 80s. Lows in the upper 60s. Chance of rain 30%. For Sunday, partly cloudy with a slight chance of showers and thunderstorms. Highs in the lower 80s. Chance of rain 20%. The 8 to 14 day outlook for Monday, August 17th through Sunday, August 23rd calls for temperatures to be above normal and precipitation to be near normal. Normal highs for the period are around 85 degrees and normal lows are around 65. The normal precipitation total for the 7 days is between 0.70 and 0.75 inches. At 2 p.m. at Indianapolis, it was partly sunny. The temperature was 89 degrees, the dew point 74, and the relative humidity 60%, producing a heat index of 98. The wind was west at 15 miles an hour, gusting to 22. The barometric pressure was 29.99 inches and falling. Around central Indiana, it was mostly sunny, with a temperature of 86 at Eagle Creek Airpark and 87 at Shelbyville. At Zionsville, it was partly sunny, with a temperature of 85. At Muncie, it was cloudy, with a temperature of 84. Elsewhere across Indiana, at Evansville, it was sunny, with a temperature of 93. It was mostly sunny, with a temperature of 87 at Lafayette and 89 at Bloomington. At Terre Haute, it was partly sunny, with a temperature of 87. It was cloudy, with a temperature of 83 at South Bend and 78 at Fort Wayne. Just outside Indiana, it was mostly sunny, with a temperature of 87 at Cincinnati and 90 at Louisville. It was partly sunny, with a temperature of 85 at Chicago, 87 at Champaign, and 88 at Dayton. At St. Louis, it was cloudy, with a temperature of 89. Once again, at Indianapolis, it was 89 degrees with partly sunny skies. Now here is the hazardous weather outlook for central Indiana. For the period through tonight, additional thunderstorms are possible late this afternoon through tonight, especially after midnight in north and east of Indianapolis. Damaging winds, heavy rainfall, and localized flash flooding will be the primary threats. And now the extended outlook for the period Tuesday through Sunday. Thunderstorms will be possible at times through the week, with potential for multiple rounds of severe storms through at least Wednesday night.

Damaging winds and heavy rainfall will be the primary threats. Spotter information statement. Spotters are encouraged to remain vigilant this week as multiple rounds of severe storms will be possible. This is NOAA All Hazards Radio KEC 74 in Indianapolis. Now a look at your forecast for Indianapolis and central Indiana. This afternoon, partly cloudy. A slight chance of showers and thunderstorms late. Hot. Steady temperature in the upper 80s. Southwest winds 5 to 10 miles an hour with gusts up to 20 miles an hour. Chance of rain 20%. For tonight, partly cloudy with a chance of thunderstorms. A chance of showers through the late overnight, then showers likely toward daybreak. Humid with lows in the lower 70s. Southwest winds 5 to 10 miles an hour. Chance of rain 60%. Tuesday, partly cloudy with a chance of thunderstorms. A chance of showers through early afternoon, then showers likely late in the afternoon. Humid with highs in the upper 80s. Southwest winds 5 to 10 miles an hour with gusts up to 20 miles an hour. Chance of rain 60%. For Tuesday night, becoming mostly cloudy toward daybreak. A chance of thunderstorms. Showers through the late overnight, then a chance of showers toward daybreak. Humid with lows in the lower 70s. Southwest winds around 5 miles an hour. Chance of rain 80%. Wednesday. A slight chance of showers and thunderstorms through early afternoon. Then showers likely with a chance of thunderstorms late in the afternoon. Humid with highs in the upper 80s. Southwest winds 5 to 10 miles an hour. Chance of rain 60%. Once again, the forecast for this afternoon. Partly cloudy. A slight chance of showers and thunderstorms late. Hot. Near steady temperature in the upper 80s. Southwest winds 5 to 10 miles an hour with gusts up to 20 miles an hour. Chance of rain 20%. Taking a look at the 3 through 7 day forecast for Indianapolis and central Indiana. For Wednesday night, showers likely with a chance of thunderstorms through the late overnight, then showers likely toward daybreak. Lows in the upper 60s. Chance of rain 60%. Thursday. Partly cloudy with a chance of showers with isolated thunderstorms through early afternoon, then numerous showers and scattered thunderstorms late in the afternoon. Highs in the mid-80s. Chance of rain 70%. For Thursday night. Showers likely with a chance of thunderstorms. Lows in the upper 60s. Chance of rain 70%. Friday. Mostly cloudy. A chance of showers and thunderstorms through early afternoon. Then a slight chance of showers and thunderstorms late in the afternoon. Highs around 80. Chance of rain 50%. For Friday night. Partly cloudy with a slight chance of thunderstorms. A slight chance of showers through the late overnight, then a chance of showers toward daybreak. Lows in the mid-60s. Chance of rain 40%. Saturday and Saturday night. Partly cloudy with a chance of showers with a slight chance of thunderstorms. Highs in the lower 80s. Lows in the upper 60s. Chance of rain 30%. For Sunday. Partly cloudy with a slight chance of showers and thunderstorms. Highs in the lower 80s. Chance of rain 20%. The 8 to 14 day outlook for Monday, August 17th through Sunday, August 23rd calls for temperatures to be above normal and precipitation to be near normal. Normal highs for the period are around 85 degrees and normal lows are around 65. The normal precipitation total for the 7 days is between 0.70 and 0.75 inches. At 2 p.m. at Indianapolis, it was partly sunny. The temperature was 89 degrees, the dew point 74, and the relative humidity 60%, producing a heat index of 98. The wind was west at 15 miles an hour, gusting to 22. The barometric pressure was 29.99 inches and falling. Around central Indiana, it was mostly sunny, with a temperature of 86 at Eagle Creek Airpark and 87 at Shelbyville. At Zionsville, it was partly sunny, with a temperature of 85. At Muncie, it was cloudy, with a temperature

temperature of 84. Elsewhere across Indiana, at Evansville, it was sunny, with a temperature of 93. It was mostly sunny, with a temperature of 87 at Lafayette, and 89 at Bloomington. At Terre Haute, it was partly sunny, with a temperature of 87. It was cloudy, with a temperature of 83 at South Bend, and 78 at Fort Wayne. Just outside Indiana, it was mostly sunny, with a temperature of 87 at Cincinnati, and 90 at Louisville. It was partly sunny, with a temperature of 85 at Chicago, 87 at Champaign, and 88 at Dayton. At St. Louis, it was cloudy, with a temperature of 89. Once again, at Indianapolis, it was 89 degrees with partly sunny skies. The current time is 2:23 p.m. Eastern Daylight Time. This is NOAA All Hazards Radio KEC 74 in Indianapolis. Now a look at your forecast for Indianapolis and central Indiana. This afternoon, partly cloudy. A slight chance of showers and thunderstorms late. Hot. Near steady temperature in the upper 80s. Southwest winds 5 to 10 miles an hour with gusts up to 20 miles an hour. Chance of rain 20%. For tonight, partly cloudy with a chance of thunderstorms. A chance of showers through the late overnight, then showers likely toward daybreak. Humid with lows in the lower 70s. Southwest winds 5 to 10 miles an hour. Chance of rain 60%. Tuesday. Partly cloudy with a chance of thunderstorms. A chance of showers through early afternoon, then showers likely late in the afternoon. Humid with highs in the upper 80s. Southwest winds 5 to 10 miles an hour with gusts up to 20 miles an hour. Chance of rain 60%. For Tuesday night, becoming mostly cloudy toward daybreak. A chance of thunderstorms. Showers through the late overnight, then a chance of showers toward daybreak. Humid with lows in the lower 70s. Southwest winds around 5 miles an hour. Chance of rain 80%. Wednesday. A slight chance of showers and thunderstorms through early afternoon, then showers likely with a chance of thunderstorms late in the afternoon. Humid with highs in the upper 80s. Southwest winds 5 to 10 miles an hour. Chance of rain 60%. Once again, the forecast for this afternoon. Partly cloudy. A slight chance of showers and thunderstorms late. Hot. Near steady temperature in the upper 80s. Southwest winds 5 to 10 miles an hour with gusts up to 20 miles an hour. Chance of rain 20%. Taking a look at the 3 through 7 day forecast for Indianapolis and central Indiana. For Wednesday night, showers likely with a chance of thunderstorms through the late overnight, then showers likely toward daybreak. Lows in the upper 60s. Chance of rain 60%. Thursday. Partly cloudy with a chance of showers with isolated thunderstorms through early afternoon, then numerous showers and scattered thunderstorms late in the afternoon. Highs in the mid-80s. Chance of rain 70%. For Thursday night. Showers likely with a chance of thunderstorms. Lows in the upper 60s. Chance of rain 70%. Friday. Mostly cloudy. A chance of showers and thunderstorms through early afternoon. Then a slight chance of showers and thunderstorms late in the afternoon. Highs around 80. Chance of rain 50%. For Friday night. Partly cloudy with a slight chance of thunderstorms. A slight chance of showers through the late overnight. Then a chance of showers toward daybreak. Lows in the mid-60s. Chance of rain 40%. Saturday and Saturday night. Partly cloudy with a chance of showers with a slight chance of thunderstorms. Highs in the lower 80s. Lows in the upper 60s. Chance of rain 30%. For Sunday. Partly cloudy with a slight chance of showers and thunderstorms. Highs in the lower 80s. Chance of rain 20%. The 8 to 14 day outlook for Monday, August 17th through Sunday, August 23rd calls for temperatures to be above normal and precipitation to be near normal. Normal highs for the period are around 85 degrees and normal lows are around 65. The normal precipitation total for the 7 days is between 0.6

0 and 0.75 inches. The ultraviolet index for Indianapolis on Tuesday will be 7. The Environmental Protection Agency categorizes an index of 7 as high exposure to ultraviolet radiation. At 2 p.m. at Indianapolis, it was partly sunny. The temperature was 89 degrees, the dew point 74, and the relative humidity 60%, producing a heat index of 98. The wind was west at 15 miles an hour, gusting to 22. The barometric pressure was 29.99 inches and falling. Around central Indiana, it was mostly sunny, with a temperature of 86 at Eagle Creek Airpark and 87 at Shelbyville. At Zionsville, it was partly sunny, with a temperature of 85. At Muncie, it was cloudy, with a temperature of 84. Elsewhere across Indiana, at Evansville, it was sunny, with a temperature of 93. It was mostly sunny, with a temperature of 87 at Lafayette and 89 at Bloomington. At Terre Haute, it was partly sunny, with a temperature of 87. It was cloudy, with a temperature of 83 at South Bend and 78 at Fort Wayne. Just outside Indiana, it was mostly sunny, with a temperature of 87 at Cincinnati and 90 at Louisville. It was partly sunny, with a temperature of 85 at Chicago, 87 at Champaign, and 88 at Dayton. At St. Louis, it was cloudy, with a temperature of 89. Once again, at Indianapolis, it was 89 degrees with partly sunny skies. This is NOAA All Hazards Radio KEC 74 in Indianapolis. Now a look at your forecast for Indianapolis and central Indiana. This afternoon, partly cloudy. A slight chance of showers and thunderstorms late. Hot. Near steady temperature in the upper 80s. Southwest winds 5 to 10 miles an hour with gusts up to 20 miles an hour. Chance of rain 20%. For tonight, partly cloudy with a chance of thunderstorms. A chance of showers through the late overnight, then showers likely toward daybreak. Humid with lows in the lower 70s. Southwest winds 5 to 10 miles an hour. Chance of rain 60%. Tuesday. Partly cloudy with a chance of thunderstorms. A chance of showers through early afternoon, then showers likely late in the afternoon. Humid with highs in the upper 80s. Southwest winds 5 to 10 miles an hour with gusts up to 20 miles an hour. Chance of rain 60%. For Tuesday night. Becoming mostly cloudy toward daybreak. A chance of thunderstorms. Showers through the late overnight, then a chance of showers toward daybreak. Humid with lows in the lower 70s. Southwest winds around 5 miles an hour. Chance of rain 80%. Wednesday. A slight chance of showers and thunderstorms through early afternoon, then showers likely with a chance of thunderstorms late in the afternoon. Humid with highs in the upper 80s. Southwest winds 5 to 10 miles an hour. Chance of rain 60%. Once again, the forecast for this afternoon. Partly cloudy. A slight chance of showers and thunderstorms late. Hot. Near steady temperature in the upper 80s. Southwest winds 5 to 10 miles an hour with gusts up to 20 miles an hour. Chance of rain 20%. Taking a look at the 3 through 7 day forecast for Indianapolis and central Indiana. For Wednesday night, showers likely with a chance of thunderstorms through the late overnight, then showers likely toward daybreak. Lows in the upper 60s. Chance of rain 60%. Thursday. Partly cloudy with a chance of showers with isolated thunderstorms through early afternoon, then numerous showers and scattered thunderstorms late in the afternoon. Highs in the mid-80s. Chance of rain 70%. For Thursday night. Showers likely with a chance of thunderstorms. Lows in the upper 60s. Chance of rain 70%. Friday. Mostly cloudy. A chance of showers and thunderstorms through early afternoon. Then a slight chance of showers and thunderstorms late in the afternoon. Highs around 80. Chance of rain 50%. For Friday night. Partly cloudy with a slight chance of thunderstorms. A slight chance of showers through the late overnight. Then a chance of showers toward daybreak.
Lows in the mid-60s. Chance of rain 40%. Saturday. Chance of rain 40%. Saturday and Saturday night. Partly cloudy with a chance of showers with a slight chance of thunderstorms. Highs in the lower 80s. Lows in the upper 60s. Chance of rain 30%. For Sunday. Partly cloudy with a slight chance of showers and thunderstorms. Highs in the lower 80s. Chance of rain 20%. The 8 to 14 day outlook for Monday, August 17th through Sunday, August 23rd calls for temperatures to be above normal and precipitation to be near normal. Normal highs for the period are around 85 degrees and normal lows are around 65. The normal precipitation total for the 7 days is between 0.70 and 0.75 inches. The ultraviolet index for Indianapolis on Tuesday will be 7. The Environmental Protection Agency categorizes an index of 7 as high exposure to ultraviolet radiation. At 2 p.m. at Indianapolis, it was partly sunny. The temperature was 89 degrees, the dew point 74, and the relative humidity 60%, producing a heat index of 98. The wind was west at 15 miles an hour, gusting to 22. The barometric pressure was 29.99 inches and falling. Around central Indiana, it was mostly sunny, with a temperature of 86 at Eagle Creek Airpark and 87 at Shelbyville. At Zionsville, it was partly sunny, with a temperature of 85. At Muncie, it was cloudy, with a temperature of 84. Elsewhere across Indiana, at Evansville, it was sunny, with a temperature of 93. It was mostly sunny, with a temperature of 87 at Lafayette and 89 at Bloomington. At Terre Haute, partly sunny, with a temperature of 87. It was cloudy, with a temperature of 83 at South Bend and 78 at Fort Wayne. Just outside Indiana, it was mostly sunny, with a temperature of 87 at Cincinnati and 90 at Louisville. It was partly sunny, with a temperature of 85 at Chicago, 87 at Champaign, and 88 at Dayton. At St. Louis, it was cloudy, with a temperature of 89. Once again, at Indianapolis, it was 89 degrees with partly sunny skies. This is NOAA All Hazards Radio KEC 74 in Indianapolis. Now a look at your forecast for Indianapolis and central Indiana. This afternoon, partly cloudy. A slight chance of showers and thunderstorms late. Hot. Near steady temperature in the upper 80s. Southwest winds 5 to 10 miles an hour with gusts up to 20 miles an hour. Chance of rain 20%. For tonight, partly cloudy with a chance of thunderstorms. A chance of showers through the late overnight, then showers likely toward daybreak. Humid with lows in the lower 70s. Southwest winds 5 to 10 miles an hour. Chance of rain 60%. Tuesday, partly cloudy with a chance of thunderstorms. A chance of showers through early afternoon, then showers likely late in the afternoon. Humid with highs in the upper 80s. Southwest winds 5 to 10 miles an hour with gusts up to 20 miles an hour. Chance of rain 60%. For Tuesday night, becoming mostly cloudy toward daybreak. A chance of thunderstorms. Showers through the late overnight, then a chance of showers toward daybreak. Humid with lows in the lower 70s. Southwest winds around 5 miles an hour. Chance of rain 80%. Wednesday, a slight chance of showers and thunderstorms through early afternoon, then showers likely with a chance of thunderstorms late in the afternoon. Humid with highs in the upper 80s. Southwest winds 5 to 10 miles an hour. Chance of rain 60%. Once again, the forecast for this afternoon. Partly cloudy. A slight chance of showers and thunderstorms late. Hot. Near steady temperature in the upper 80s. Southwest winds 5 to 10 miles an hour with gusts up to 20 miles an hour. Chance of rain 20%. Now here is the hazardous weather outlook for central Indiana. For the period through tonight. Additional thunderstorms are possible late this afternoon through tonight, especially after midnight in north and east of Indianapolis, damaging winds,
heavy rainfall, and localized flash flooding will be the primary

Now the outlook for the period Tuesday through Sunday. Thunderstorms will be possible at times through the week, with potential for multiple rounds of severe storms through at least Wednesday night. Damaging winds and heavy rainfall will be the primary threats. Spotter information statement. Spotters are encouraged to remain vigilant this week as multiple rounds of severe storms will be possible. The current time is 2:38 p.m. Eastern Daylight Time. Taking a look at the 3-7 day forecast for Indianapolis and central Indiana. For Wednesday night, showers likely with a chance of thunderstorms through the late overnight, then showers likely toward daybreak. Lows in the upper 60s. Chance of rain 60%. Thursday, partly cloudy with a chance of showers with isolated thunderstorms through early afternoon, then numerous showers and scattered thunderstorms late in the afternoon. Highs in the mid-80s. Chance of rain 70%. For Thursday night, showers likely with a chance of thunderstorms. Lows in the upper 60s. Chance of rain 70%. Friday, mostly cloudy. A chance of showers and thunderstorms through early afternoon. Then a slight chance of showers and thunderstorms late in the afternoon. Highs around 80. Chance of rain 50%. For Friday night, partly cloudy with a slight chance of thunderstorms. A slight chance of showers through the late overnight, then a chance of showers toward daybreak. Lows in the mid-60s. Chance of rain 40%. Saturday and Saturday night, partly cloudy with a chance of showers with a slight chance of thunderstorms. Highs in the lower 80s. Lows in the upper 60s. Chance of rain 30%. For Sunday, partly cloudy with a slight chance of showers and thunderstorms. Highs in the lower 80s. Chance of rain 20%. This is NOAA All Hazards Radio KEC 74 in Indianapolis. Now a look at your forecast for Indianapolis and central Indiana. Tonight, partly cloudy, then becoming mostly cloudy. A slight chance of showers and thunderstorms, then a chance of showers and thunderstorms toward daybreak. Humid with lows in the mid-70s. Southwest winds 5 to 10 miles an hour. Gusts up to 20 miles an hour this afternoon. Chance of rain 40%. For Tuesday, mostly cloudy with a chance of thunderstorms. A chance of showers through early afternoon, then showers likely late in the afternoon. Hot with highs around 90. Southwest winds 5 to 10 miles an hour with gusts up to 20 miles an hour. Chance of rain 70%. Tuesday night, mostly cloudy with a chance of thunderstorms. Showers likely through the late overnight, then a chance of showers toward daybreak. Humid with lows in the lower 70s. South winds around 5 miles an hour. Chance of rain 60%. For Wednesday, a chance of showers with a slight chance of thunderstorms through early afternoon, then showers likely with a chance of thunderstorms late in the afternoon. Humid with highs in the upper 80s. Southwest winds 5 to 10 miles an hour. Chance of rain 60%. Once again, the forecast for tonight. Partly cloudy, then becoming mostly cloudy. A slight chance of showers and thunderstorms, then a chance of showers and thunderstorms toward daybreak. Humid with lows in the mid-70s. Southwest winds 5 to 10 miles an hour. Gusts up to 20 miles an hour this afternoon. Chance of rain 40%. Taking a look at the 3-7 day forecast for Indianapolis and central Indiana. Wednesday night. Showers likely with a chance of thunderstorms through the late overnight, then showers likely toward daybreak. Humid with lows in the upper 60s. East winds around 5 miles an hour, becoming northeast toward daybreak. Chance of rain 60%. For Thursday, partly cloudy with a chance of showers with a slight chance of thunderstorms through early afternoon, then showers likely with a chance of thunderstorms late in the afternoon. Highs in the mid-80s. Chance of rain 70%. Thursday night, a chance of thunderstorms. Showers. Lows in the upper 60s. Chance of rain 80%. For Friday, mostly cloudy with a slight chance of thunderstorms. A chance

chance of rain 20%. For Sunday night, a slight chance of thunderstorms through the late overnight. Partly cloudy with a chance of showers. Lows in the upper 60s. Chance of rain 40%. Monday, partly cloudy with a 20% chance of showers. Highs around 80. The 8 to 14 day outlook for Monday, August 17th through Sunday, August 23rd, calls for temperatures to be above normal and precipitation to be near normal. Normal highs for the period are around 85 degrees and normal lows are around 65. The normal precipitation total for the 7 days is between 0.70 and 0.75 inches. The ultraviolet index for Indianapolis on Tuesday will be 7. The Environmental Protection Agency categorizes an index of 7 as high exposure to ultraviolet radiation. At PM at Indianapolis, it was partly sunny. The temperature was 89 degrees, the dew point 74, and the relative humidity 60%, producing a heat index of 98. The wind was west at 15 miles an hour, gusting to 22. The barometric pressure was 29.99 inches and falling. Around central Indiana, it was mostly sunny, with a temperature of 86 at Eagle Creek Airpark and 87 at Shelbyville. At Zionsville, it was partly sunny, with a temperature of 85. At Muncie, it was cloudy, with a temperature of 84. Elsewhere across Indiana, at Evansville, it was sunny, with a temperature of 93. It was mostly sunny, with a temperature of 87 at Lafayette and 89 at Bloomington. At Terre Haute, it was partly sunny, with a temperature of 87. It was cloudy, with a temperature of 83 at South Bend and 78 at Fort Wayne. Outside Indiana, it was mostly sunny, with a temperature of 87 at Cincinnati and 90 at Louisville. It was partly sunny, with a temperature of 85 at Chicago, 87 at Champaign, and 88 at Dayton. At St. Louis, it was cloudy, with a temperature of 89. Once again, at Indianapolis, it was 89 degrees with partly sunny skies. This is All Hazards Radio KEC 74 in Indianapolis. And now a look at your forecast for Indianapolis and central Indiana. Tonight, partly cloudy, then becoming mostly cloudy. A slight chance of showers and thunderstorms, then a chance of showers and thunderstorms toward daybreak. Humid with lows in the mid-70s. Southwest winds 5 to 10 miles an hour. Gusts up to 20 miles an hour this afternoon. Chance of rain 40%. For Tuesday, mostly cloudy with a chance of thunderstorms. A chance of showers through early afternoon, then showers likely late in the afternoon. Hot with highs around 90. Southwest winds 5 to 10 miles an hour with gusts up to 20 miles an hour. Chance of rain 70%. Tuesday night, mostly cloudy with a chance of thunderstorms. Showers likely through the late overnight, then a chance of showers toward daybreak. Humid with lows in the lower 70s. South winds around 5 miles an hour. Chance of rain 60%. For Wednesday, a chance of showers with a slight chance of thunderstorms through early afternoon, then showers likely with a chance of thunderstorms late in the afternoon. Humid with highs in the upper 80s. Southwest winds 5 to 10 miles an hour. Chance of rain 60%. Once again, the forecast for tonight. Partly cloudy, then becoming mostly cloudy. A slight chance of showers and thunderstorms, then a chance of showers and thunderstorms toward daybreak. Humid with lows in the mid-70s. Southwest winds 5 to 10 miles an hour. Gusts up to 20 miles an hour this afternoon. Chance of rain 40%. Taking a look at the 3 through 7 day forecast for Indianapolis and central Indiana. Wednesday night, showers likely with a chance of thunderstorms through the late overnight, then showers likely toward daybreak. Humid with lows in the upper 60s. East winds around 5 miles an hour, becoming northeast toward daybreak. Chance of rain 60%. For Thursday, partly cloudy with a chance of showers with a slight chance of thunderstorms through early afternoon, then showers likely with a chance of thunderstorms late in the afternoon. Highs in the mid-80s. Chance of

70%. Thursday night, a chance of thunderstorms, showers, lows in the upper 60s, chance of rain 80%. For Friday, mostly cloudy with a slight chance of thunderstorms, a chance of showers through early afternoon, then a slight chance of showers late in the afternoon. Highs in the lower 80s, chance of rain 50%. Friday night, partly cloudy, a slight chance of showers and thunderstorms toward daybreak. Lows in the mid-60s, chance of rain 20%. For Saturday, mostly sunny through early afternoon, then becoming partly cloudy. A slight chance of thunderstorms, a chance of showers through early afternoon, then a slight chance of showers late in the afternoon. Highs in the mid-80s, chance of rain 30%. Saturday night and Sunday, partly cloudy with a slight chance of showers and thunderstorms. Lows around 70. Highs in the mid-80s. Chance of rain 20%. For Sunday night, a slight chance of thunderstorms through the late overnight. Partly cloudy with a chance of showers. Lows in the upper 60s. Chance of rain 40%. Monday, partly cloudy with a 20% chance of showers. Highs around 80. The 8 to 14 day outlook for Monday, August 17th through Sunday, August 23rd, calls for temperatures to be above normal and precipitation to be near normal. Normal highs for the period are around 85 degrees and normal lows are around 65. The normal precipitation total for the 7 days is between 0.70 and 0.75 inches. The ultraviolet index for Indianapolis on Tuesday will be 7. The Environmental Protection Agency categorizes an index of 7 as high exposure to ultraviolet radiation. At PM, at Indianapolis, it was partly sunny. The temperature was 89 degrees, the dew point 74, and the relative humidity 60%, producing a heat index of 98. The wind was west at 15 miles an hour, gusting to 22. The barometric pressure was 29.99 inches and falling. Around central Indiana, it was mostly sunny, with a temperature of 86 at Eagle Creek Airpark and 87 at Shelbyville. At Zionsville, it was partly sunny, with a temperature of 85. At Muncie, it was cloudy, with a temperature of 84. Elsewhere across Indiana, at Evansville, it was sunny, with a temperature of 93. It was mostly sunny, with a temperature of 87 at Lafayette and 89 at Bloomington. At Terre Haute, it was partly sunny, with a temperature of 87. It was cloudy, with a temperature of 83 at South Bend and 78 at Fort Wayne. Outside Indiana, it was mostly sunny, with a temperature of 87 at Cincinnati and 90 at Louisville. It was partly sunny, with a temperature of 85 at Chicago, 87 at Champaign, and 88 at Dayton. At St. Louis, it was cloudy, with a temperature of 89. Once again, at Indianapolis, it was 89 degrees with partly sunny skies. This is NOAA All Hazards Radio KEC 74 in Indianapolis. Now a look at your forecast for Indianapolis and central Indiana. Tonight, partly cloudy, then becoming mostly cloudy. A slight chance of showers and thunderstorms, then a chance of showers and thunderstorms toward daybreak. Humid with lows in the mid-70s. Southwest winds 5 to 10 miles an hour. Gusts up to 20 miles an hour this afternoon. Chance of rain 40%. For Tuesday, mostly cloudy with a chance of thunderstorms. A chance of showers through early afternoon, then showers likely late in the afternoon. Hot with highs around 90. Southwest winds 5 to 10 miles an hour with gusts up to 20 miles an hour. Chance of rain 70%. Tuesday night, mostly cloudy with a chance of thunderstorms. Showers likely through the late overnight, then a chance of showers toward daybreak. Humid with lows in the lower 70s. South winds around 5 miles an hour. Chance of rain 60%. For Wednesday, a chance of showers with a slight chance of thunderstorms through early afternoon, then showers likely with a chance of thunderstorms late in the afternoon. Humid with highs in the upper 80s. Southwest winds 5 to 10 miles an hour.

chance of rain 60%. Once again, the forecast for tonight. Partly cloudy, then becoming mostly cloudy. A slight chance of showers and thunderstorms, then a chance of showers and thunderstorms toward daybreak. Humid with lows in the mid-70s. Southwest winds 5 to 10 miles an hour. Gusts up to 20 miles an hour this afternoon. Chance of rain 40%. The current time is 2:54 p.m. Eastern Daylight Time. Taking a look at the 3-through-7-day forecast for Indianapolis and central Indiana. Wednesday night. Showers likely with a chance of thunderstorms through the late overnight, then showers likely toward daybreak. Humid with lows in the upper 60s. East winds around 5 miles an hour, becoming northeast toward daybreak. Chance of rain 60%. For Thursday, partly cloudy with a chance of showers with a slight chance of thunderstorms through early afternoon, then showers likely with a chance of thunderstorms late in the afternoon. Highs in the mid-80s. Chance of rain 70%. Thursday night, a chance of thunderstorms. Showers. Lows in the upper 60s. Chance of rain 80%. For Friday, mostly cloudy with a slight chance of thunderstorms. A chance of showers through early afternoon, then a slight chance of showers late in the afternoon. Highs in the lower 80s. Chance of rain 50%. Friday night, partly cloudy. A slight chance of showers and thunderstorms toward daybreak. Lows in the mid-60s. Chance of rain 20%. For Saturday, mostly sunny through early afternoon, then becoming partly cloudy. A slight chance of thunderstorms. A chance of showers through early afternoon, then a slight chance of showers late in the afternoon. Highs in the mid-80s. Chance of rain 30%. Saturday night and Sunday. Partly cloudy with a slight chance of showers and thunderstorms. Lows around 70. Highs in the mid-80s. Chance of rain 20%. For Sunday night. A slight chance of thunderstorms through the late overnight. Partly cloudy with a chance of showers. Lows in the upper 60s. Chance of rain 40%. Monday. Partly cloudy with a 20% chance of showers. Highs around the 8 to 14 day outlook for Monday, August 17th through Sunday, August 23rd calls for temperatures to be above normal and precipitation to be near normal. Normal highs for the period are around 85 degrees and normal lows are around 65. The normal precipitation total for the 7 days is between 0.70 and 0.75 inches. Now here is the hazardous weather outlook for central Indiana. For the period through tonight. Additional thunderstorms are possible late this afternoon through tonight, especially after midnight in north and east of Indianapolis. Damaging winds, heavy rainfall, and localized flash flooding will be the primary threats. And now the extended outlook for the period Tuesday through Sunday. Thunderstorms will be possible at times through the week, with potential for multiple rounds of severe storms through at least Wednesday night. Damaging winds and heavy rainfall will be the primary threats. Spotter information statement. Spotters are encouraged to remain vigilant this week as multiple rounds of severe storms will be possible. The ultraviolet index for Indianapolis on Tuesday will be 7. The Environmental Protection Agency categorizes an index of 7 as high exposure to ultraviolet radiation. At PM at Indianapolis, it was partly sunny. The temperature was 89 degrees, the dew point 74, and the relative humidity 60%, producing a heat index of 98. The wind was west at 15 miles an hour, gusting to 22. The barometric pressure was 29.99 inches and falling. Around central Indiana, it was mostly sunny, with a temperature of 86 at Eagle Creek Airpark and 87 at Shelbyville. At Zionsville, it was partly sunny, with a temperature of 85. At Muncie, it was cloudy, with a temperature of 84. Elsewhere across Indiana, at Evansville, it was sunny, with a temperature of 93. It was mostly sunny, with a temperature of 87 at Lafayette and 89 at Bloomington. At Terre Haute, it was partly sunny, with a temperature of 87. It was cloudy, with a temperature of 87.

73 at South Bend and 78 at Fort Wayne. Outside Indiana, it was mostly sunny, with a temperature of 87 at Cincinnati and 90 at Louisville. It was partly sunny, with a temperature of 85 at Chicago, 87 at Champaign, and 88 at Dayton. At St. Louis, it was cloudy, with a temperature of 89. Once again, at Indianapolis, it was 89 degrees with partly sunny skies. All Hazards Radio KEC 74 in Indianapolis. Now a look at your forecast for Indianapolis and central Indiana. Tonight, partly cloudy, then becoming mostly cloudy. A slight chance of showers and thunderstorms, then a chance of showers and thunderstorms toward daybreak. Humid with lows in the mid-70s. Southwest winds 5 to 10 miles an hour. Gusts up to 20 miles an hour this afternoon. Chance of rain 40%. For Tuesday, mostly cloudy with a chance of thunderstorms. A chance of showers through early afternoon, then showers likely late in the afternoon. Hot with highs around 90. Southwest winds 5 to 10 miles an hour with gusts up to 20 miles an hour. Chance of rain 70%. Tuesday night, mostly cloudy with a chance of thunderstorms. Showers likely through the late overnight, then a chance of showers toward daybreak. Humid with lows in the lower 70s. South winds around 5 miles an hour. Chance of rain 60%. For Wednesday, a chance of showers with a slight chance of thunderstorms through early afternoon, then showers likely with a chance of thunderstorms late in the afternoon. Humid with highs in the upper 80s. Southwest winds 5 to 10 miles an hour. Chance of rain 60%. Once again, the forecast for tonight. Partly cloudy, then becoming mostly cloudy. A slight chance of showers and thunderstorms, then a chance of showers and thunderstorms toward daybreak. Humid with lows in the mid-70s. Southwest winds 5 to 10 miles an hour. Gusts up to 20 miles an hour this afternoon. Chance of rain 40%. Taking a look at the 3 through 7 day forecast for Indianapolis and central Indiana. Wednesday night. Showers likely with a chance of thunderstorms through the late overnight, then showers likely toward daybreak. Humid with lows in the upper 60s. East winds around 5 miles an hour, becoming northeast toward daybreak. Chance of rain 60%. For Thursday, partly cloudy with a chance of showers with a slight chance of thunderstorms through early afternoon, then showers likely with a chance of thunderstorms late in the afternoon. Highs in the mid-80s. Chance of rain 70%. Thursday night, a chance of thunderstorms. Showers. Lows in the upper 60s. Chance of rain 80%. For Friday, mostly cloudy with a slight chance of thunderstorms. A chance of showers through early afternoon, then a slight chance of showers late in the afternoon. Highs in the lower 80s. Chance of rain 50%. Friday night, partly cloudy. A slight chance of showers and thunderstorms toward daybreak. Lows in the mid-60s. Chance of rain 20%. For Saturday, mostly sunny through early afternoon, then becoming partly cloudy. A slight chance of thunderstorms. A chance of showers through early afternoon, then a slight chance of showers late in the afternoon. Highs in the mid-80s. Chance of rain 30%. Saturday night and Sunday, partly cloudy with a slight chance of showers and thunderstorms. Lows around 70. Highs in the mid-80s. Chance of rain 20%. For Sunday night, a slight chance of thunderstorms through the late overnight. Partly cloudy with a chance of showers. Lows in the upper 60s. Chance of rain 40%. Monday, partly cloudy with a 20% chance of showers. Highs around 80. Outlook for Monday, August 17th through Sunday, August 23rd, calls for temperatures to be above normal and precipitation to be near normal. Normal highs for the period are around 85 degrees and normal lows are around 65. The normal precipitation total for the 7 days is between 0.70 and 0.75 inches. The ultraviolet index for Indianapolis on Tuesday will be 7.
The Environmental Protection Agency categorizes an index of 7 as high exposure to ultraviolet radiation. At 10 p.m. at Indianapolis, it was partly sunny. The temperature was 89 degrees, the dew point 74, and the relative humidity 60%, producing a heat index of 98. The wind was west at 15 miles an hour, gusting to 22. The barometric pressure was 29.99 inches and falling. Around central Indiana, it was mostly sunny, with a temperature of 86 at Eagle Creek Airpark and 87 at Shelbyville. At Zionsville, it was partly sunny, with a temperature of 85. At Muncie, it was cloudy, with a temperature of 84. Elsewhere across Indiana, at Evansville, it was sunny, with a temperature of 93. It was mostly sunny, with a temperature of 87 at Lafayette and 89 at Bloomington. At Terre Haute, it was partly sunny, with a temperature of 87. It was cloudy, with a temperature of 83 at South Bend and 78 at Fort Wayne. Just outside Indiana, it was mostly sunny, with a temperature of 87 at Cincinnati and 90 at Louisville. It was partly sunny, with a temperature of 85 at Chicago, 87 at Champaign, and 88 at Dayton. At St. Louis, it was cloudy, with a temperature of 89. Once again, at Indianapolis, it was 89 degrees with partly sunny skies. This is NOAA All Hazards Radio KEC 74 in Indianapolis. Now a look at your forecast for Indianapolis and central Indiana. Tonight, partly cloudy, then becoming mostly cloudy. A slight chance of showers and thunderstorms, then a chance of showers and thunderstorms toward daybreak. Humid with lows in the mid-70s. Southwest winds 5 to 10 miles an hour. Gusts up to 20 miles an hour this afternoon. Chance of rain 40%. For Tuesday, mostly cloudy with a chance of thunderstorms. A chance of showers through early afternoon, then showers likely late in the afternoon. Hot with highs around 90. Southwest winds 5 to 10 miles an hour with gusts up to 20 miles an hour. Chance of rain 70%. Tuesday night, mostly cloudy with a chance of thunderstorms. Showers likely through the late overnight, then a chance of showers toward daybreak. Humid with lows in the lower 70s. South winds around 5 miles an hour. Chance of rain 60%. For Wednesday, a chance of showers with a slight chance of thunderstorms through early afternoon, then showers likely with a chance of thunderstorms late in the afternoon. Humid with highs in the upper 80s. Southwest winds 5 to 10 miles an hour. Chance of rain 60%. Once again, the forecast for tonight. Partly cloudy, then becoming mostly cloudy. A slight chance of showers and thunderstorms, then a chance of showers and thunderstorms toward daybreak. Humid with lows in the mid-70s. Southwest winds 5 to 10 miles an hour. Gusts up to 20 miles an hour this afternoon. Chance of rain 40%. Taking a look at the 3 through 7 day forecast for Indianapolis and central Indiana. Wednesday night, showers likely with a chance of thunderstorms through the late overnight, then showers likely toward daybreak. Humid with lows in the upper 60s. East winds around 5 miles an hour, becoming northeast toward daybreak. Chance of rain 60%. For Thursday, partly cloudy with a chance of showers with a slight chance of thunderstorms through early afternoon, then showers likely with a chance of thunderstorms late in the afternoon. Highs in the mid-80s. Chance of rain 70%. Thursday night, a chance of thunderstorms. Showers. Lows in the upper 60s. Chance of rain 80%. For Friday, mostly cloudy with a slight chance of thunderstorms. A chance of showers through early afternoon, then a slight chance of showers late in the afternoon. Highs in the lower 80s. Chance of rain 50%. Friday night, partly cloudy. A slight chance of showers and thunderstorms toward daybreak. Lows in the mid-60s. Chance of rain 20%. For Saturday, mostly sunny through early afternoon, then becoming partly cloudy. A slight chance of thunderstorms. A chance of showers through early afternoon, then a slight

Chance of showers late in the afternoon. Highs in the mid-80s. Chance of rain 30%. Saturday night and Sunday. Partly cloudy with a slight chance of showers and thunderstorms. Lows around 70. Highs in the mid-80s. Chance of rain 20%. For Sunday night. A slight chance of thunderstorms through the late overnight. Partly cloudy with a chance of showers. Lows in the upper 60s. Chance of rain 40%. Monday. Partly cloudy with a 20% chance of showers. Highs around 80. Time is 3:09 p.m. Eastern Daylight Time. The 8 to 14 day outlook for Monday, August 17th through Sunday, August 23rd, calls for temperatures to be above normal and precipitation to be near normal. Normal highs for the period are around 85 degrees, and normal lows are around 65. The normal precipitation total for the 7 days is between 0.70 and 0.75 inches. The ultraviolet index for Indianapolis on Tuesday will be 7. The Environmental Protection Agency categorizes an index of 7 as high exposure to ultraviolet radiation. At 2 p.m. at Indianapolis, it was partly sunny. The temperature was 89 degrees, the dew point 74, and the relative humidity 60%, producing a heat index of 98. The wind was west at 15 miles an hour, gusting to 22. The barometric pressure was 29.99 inches and falling. Around central Indiana, it was mostly sunny, with a temperature of 86 at Eagle Creek Airpark and 87 at Shelbyville. At Zionsville, it was partly sunny, with a temperature of 85. At Muncie, it was cloudy, with a temperature of 84. Elsewhere across Indiana, at Evansville, it was sunny, with a temperature of 93. It was mostly sunny, with a temperature of 87 at Lafayette and 89 at Bloomington. At Terre Haute, partly sunny, with a temperature of 87. It was cloudy, with a temperature of 83 at South Bend and 78 at Fort Wayne. Just outside Indiana, it was mostly sunny, with a temperature of 87 at Cincinnati and 90 at Louisville. It was partly sunny, with a temperature of 85 at Chicago, 87 at Champaign, and 88 at Dayton. At St. Louis, it was cloudy, with a temperature of 89. Once again, at Indianapolis, it was 89 degrees with partly sunny skies. At 3 p.m., at Indianapolis, it was partly sunny. The temperature was 90 degrees, the dew point 74, and the relative humidity 59%, producing a heat index of 99. The wind was west at 7 miles an hour, gusting to 17. The barometric pressure was 29.98 inches and falling. Around central Indiana, at Shelbyville, it was sunny, with a temperature of 88. It was mostly sunny, with a temperature of 86 at Muncie, 86 at Zionsville, and 87 at Eagle Creek Airpark. Elsewhere across Indiana, at Evansville, it was sunny, with a temperature of 92. It was mostly sunny, with a temperature of 88 at Lafayette, and 89 at Bloomington. It was partly sunny, with a temperature of 85 at South Bend, and 87 at Terre Haute. At Fort Wayne, it was cloudy, with a temperature of 81. Just outside Indiana, skies ranged from mostly sunny to partly sunny. It was 85 at Chicago, 86 at Champaign, and 88 at Dayton. St. Louis reported 89, Cincinnati reported 89, and Louisville reported 92. Once again, at Indianapolis, it was 90 degrees with partly sunny skies. This is NOAA All Hazards Radio KEC 74 in Indianapolis. Now a look at your forecast for Indianapolis and central Indiana. Tonight, partly cloudy late this afternoon, then becoming mostly cloudy. A slight chance of showers and thunderstorms late this afternoon, then a chance of showers and thunderstorms toward daybreak. Humid with lows in the mid-70s. Southwest winds 5 to 10 miles an hour. Gusts up to 20 miles an hour late this afternoon. Chance of rain 40%. For Tuesday, mostly cloudy with a chance of thunderstorms. A chance of showers through early afternoon, then showers likely late in the afternoon. Hot with highs around 90. Southwest winds 5 to 10 miles an hour with gusts.

up to 20 miles an hour. Chance of rain 70%. Tuesday night, mostly cloudy with a chance of thunderstorms. Showers likely through the late overnight, then a chance of showers toward daybreak. Humid with lows in the lower 70s. South winds around 5 miles an hour. Chance of rain 60%. For Wednesday, a chance of showers with a slight chance of thunderstorms through early afternoon, then showers likely with a chance of thunderstorms late in the afternoon. Humid with highs in the upper 80s. Southwest winds 5 to 10 miles an hour. Chance of rain 60%. Once again, the forecast for tonight. Partly cloudy late this afternoon, then becoming mostly cloudy. A slight chance of showers and thunderstorms late this afternoon, then a chance of showers and thunderstorms toward daybreak. Humid with lows in the mid-70s. Southwest winds 5 to 10 miles an hour. Gusts up to 20 miles an hour late this afternoon. Chance of rain 40%. Taking a look at the 3-7 day forecast for Indianapolis and central Indiana. Wednesday night. Showers likely with a chance of thunderstorms through the late overnight, then showers likely toward daybreak. Humid with lows in the upper 60s. East winds around 5 miles an hour, becoming northeast toward daybreak. Chance of rain 60%. For Thursday, partly cloudy with a chance of showers with a slight chance of thunderstorms through early afternoon, then showers likely with a chance of thunderstorms late in the afternoon. Highs in the mid-80s. Chance of rain 70%. Thursday night, a chance of thunderstorms. Showers. Lows in the upper 60s. Chance of rain 80%. For Friday, mostly cloudy with a slight chance of thunderstorms. A chance of showers through early afternoon, then a slight chance of showers late in the afternoon. Highs in the lower 80s. Chance of rain 50%. Friday night, partly cloudy. A slight chance of showers and thunderstorms toward daybreak. Lows in the mid-60s. Chance of rain 20%. For Saturday, mostly sunny through early afternoon, then becoming partly cloudy. A slight chance of thunderstorms. A chance of showers through early afternoon, then a slight chance of showers late in the afternoon. Highs in the mid-80s. Chance of rain 30%. Saturday night and Sunday, partly cloudy with a slight chance of showers and thunderstorms. Lows around 70. Highs in the mid-80s. Chance of rain 20%. For Sunday night, a slight chance of thunderstorms through the late overnight. Partly cloudy with a chance of showers. Lows in the upper 60s. Chance of rain 40%. Monday, partly cloudy with a 20% chance of showers. Highs around 80. Now here is the hazardous weather outlook for central Indiana. For the period through tonight, additional thunderstorms are possible late this afternoon through tonight, especially after midnight in north and east of Indianapolis. Damaging winds, heavy rainfall, and localized flash flooding will be the primary threats. And now the extended outlook for the period Tuesday through Sunday. Thunderstorms will be possible at times through the week, with potential for multiple rounds of severe storms through at least Wednesday night. Damaging winds and heavy rainfall will be the primary threats. Spotter information statement. Spotters are encouraged to remain vigilant this week as multiple rounds of severe storms will be possible. The outlook for Tuesday, August 18th through Monday, August 24th, calls for temperatures to be above normal and precipitation to be near normal. Normal highs for the period are around 85 degrees, and normal lows are around 65. The normal precipitation total for the 7 days is around 0.70 inches. The ultraviolet index for Indianapolis on Tuesday will be 7. The Environmental Protection Agency categorizes an index of 7 as high exposure to ultraviolet radiation. At 3 p.m. at Indianapolis, it was partly sunny. The temperature was 90 degrees. The dew point 74, and the relative humidity 59%, producing a heat index of 99. The wind was west at 7 miles an hour, gusting to 17. The barometric pressure was 29.98 inches and falling. Around central Indiana, at Shelbyville, it was

with a temperature of 88. It was mostly sunny, with a temperature of 86 at Muncie, 86 at Zionsville, and 87 at Eagle Creek Air Park. Elsewhere across Indiana, at Evansville, it was sunny, with a temperature of 92. It was mostly sunny, with a temperature of 88 at Lafayette, and 89 at Bloomington. It was partly sunny, with a temperature of 85 at South Bend, and 87 at Terre Haute. At Fort Wayne, it was cloudy, with a temperature of 81. Just outside Indiana, skies ranged from mostly sunny to partly sunny. It was 85 at Chicago, 86 at Champaign, and 88 at Dayton. St. Louis reported 89, Cincinnati reported 89, and Louisville reported 92. Once again, at Indianapolis, it was 90 degrees with partly sunny skies. This is NOAA All Hazards Radio KEC 74 in Indianapolis. Now a look at your forecast for Indianapolis and central Indiana. Tonight, partly cloudy late this afternoon, then becoming mostly cloudy. A slight chance of showers and thunderstorms late this afternoon, then a chance of showers and thunderstorms toward daybreak. Humid with lows in the mid-70s. Southwest winds 5 to 10 miles an hour. Gusts up to 20 miles an hour late this afternoon. Chance of rain 40%. For Tuesday, mostly cloudy with a chance of thunderstorms. A chance of showers through early afternoon, then showers likely late in the afternoon. Hot with highs around 90. Southwest winds 5 to 10 miles an hour with gusts up to 20 miles an hour. Chance of rain 70%. Tuesday night, mostly cloudy with a chance of thunderstorms. Showers likely through the late overnight, then a chance of showers toward daybreak. Humid with lows in the lower 70s. South winds around 5 miles an hour. Chance of rain 60%. For Wednesday, a chance of showers with a slight chance of thunderstorms through early afternoon, then showers likely with a chance of thunderstorms late in the afternoon. Humid with highs in the upper 80s. Southwest winds 5 to 10 miles an hour. Chance of rain 60%. Once again, the forecast for tonight. Partly cloudy late this afternoon, then becoming mostly cloudy. A slight chance of showers and thunderstorms late this afternoon, then a chance of showers and thunderstorms toward daybreak. Humid with lows in the mid-70s. Southwest winds 5 to 10 miles an hour. Gusts up to 20 miles an hour late this afternoon. Chance of rain 40%. Taking a look at the 3-7 day forecast for Indianapolis and central Indiana. Wednesday night, showers likely with a chance of thunderstorms through the late overnight, then showers likely toward daybreak. Humid with lows in the upper 60s. East winds around 5 miles an hour, becoming northeast toward daybreak. Chance of rain 60%. For Thursday, partly cloudy with a chance of showers with a slight chance of thunderstorms through early afternoon, then showers likely with a chance of thunderstorms late in the afternoon. Highs in the mid-80s. Chance of rain 70%. Thursday night, a chance of thunderstorms. Showers. Lows in the upper 60s. Chance of rain 80%. For Friday, mostly cloudy with a slight chance of thunderstorms. A chance of showers through early afternoon, then a slight chance of showers late in the afternoon. Highs in the lower 80s. Chance of rain 50%. Friday night, partly cloudy. A slight chance of showers and thunderstorms toward daybreak. Lows in the mid-60s. Chance of rain 20%. For Saturday, mostly sunny through early afternoon, then becoming partly cloudy. A slight chance of thunderstorms. A chance of showers through early afternoon, then a slight chance of showers late in the afternoon. Highs in the mid-80s. Chance of rain 30%. Saturday night and Sunday, partly cloudy with a slight chance of showers and thunderstorms. Lows around 70. Highs in the mid-80s. Chance of rain 20%. For Sunday night, a slight chance of thunderstorms through the late overnight. Partly cloudy with a chance of showers. Lows in the upper 60s. Chance of rain 40%. Monday, partly cloudy with a 20%.

10% chance of showers. Highs around 80. The current time is 3:24 p.m. Eastern Daylight Time. The 8 to 14 day outlook for Tuesday, August 18th through Monday, August 24th calls for temperatures to be above normal and precipitation to be near normal. Normal highs for the period are around 85 degrees and normal lows are around 65. The normal precipitation total for the 7 days is around 0.70 inches. The ultraviolet index for Indianapolis on Tuesday will be 7. The Environmental Protection Agency categorizes an index of 7 as high exposure to ultraviolet radiation. At 3 p.m. at Indianapolis, it was partly sunny. The temperature was 90 degrees, the dew point 74, and the relative humidity 59%, producing a heat index of 99. The wind was west at 7 miles an hour, gusting to 17. The barometric pressure was 29.98 inches and falling. Around central Indiana, at Shelbyville, it was sunny, with a temperature of 88. It was mostly sunny, with a temperature of 86 at Muncie, 86 at Zionsville, and 87 at Eagle Creek Air Park. Elsewhere across Indiana, at Evansville, it was sunny, with a temperature of 92. It was mostly sunny, with a temperature of 88 at Lafayette, and 89 at Bloomington. It was partly sunny, with a temperature of 85 at South Bend, and 87 at Terre Haute. At Fort Wayne, it was cloudy, with a temperature of 81. Just outside Indiana, skies ranged from mostly sunny to partly sunny. It was 85 at Chicago, 86 at Champaign, and 88 at Dayton. St. Louis reported 89, Cincinnati reported 89, and Louisville reported 92. Once again, at Indianapolis, it was 90 degrees with partly sunny skies. This is NOAA All Hazards Radio KEC 74 in Indianapolis. Now a look at your forecast for Indianapolis and central Indiana. Tonight, partly cloudy late this afternoon, then becoming mostly cloudy. A slight chance of showers and thunderstorms late this afternoon, then a chance of showers and thunderstorms toward daybreak. Humid with lows in the mid-70s. Southwest winds 5 to 10 miles an hour. Gusts up to 20 miles an hour late this afternoon. Chance of rain 40%. For Tuesday, mostly cloudy with a chance of thunderstorms. A chance of showers through early afternoon, then showers likely late in the afternoon. Hot with highs around 90. Southwest winds 5 to 10 miles an hour with gusts up to 20 miles an hour. Chance of rain 70%. Tuesday night, mostly cloudy with a chance of thunderstorms. Showers likely through the late overnight, then a chance of showers toward daybreak. Humid with lows in the lower 70s. South winds around 5 miles an hour. Chance of rain 60%. For Wednesday, a chance of showers with a slight chance of thunderstorms through early afternoon, then showers likely with a chance of thunderstorms late in the afternoon. Humid with highs in the upper 80s. Southwest winds 5 to 10 miles an hour. Chance of rain 60%. Once again, the forecast for tonight. Partly cloudy late this afternoon, then becoming mostly cloudy. A slight chance of showers and thunderstorms late this afternoon, then a chance of showers and thunderstorms toward daybreak. Humid with lows in the mid-70s. Southwest winds 5 to 10 miles an hour. Gusts up to 20 miles an hour late this afternoon. Chance of rain 40%. Taking a look at the 3 through 7 day forecast for Indianapolis and central Indiana. Wednesday night. Showers likely with a chance of thunderstorms through the late overnight, then showers likely toward daybreak. Humid with lows in the upper 60s. East winds around 5 miles an hour, becoming northeast toward daybreak. Chance of rain 60%. For Thursday, partly cloudy with a chance of showers with a slight chance of thunderstorms through early afternoon, then showers likely with a chance of thunderstorms late in the afternoon. Highs in the mid-80s. Chance of rain 70%. Thursday night, a chance of thunderstorms. Showers. Lows in the upper 60s. Chance of rain 80%. For Friday, mostly cloudy with a slight chance of thunderstorms.

a chance of showers through early afternoon, then a slight chance of showers late in the afternoon. Highs in the lower 80s. Chance of rain 50%. Friday night, partly cloudy. A slight chance of showers and thunderstorms toward daybreak. Lows in the mid-60s. Chance of rain 20%. For Saturday, mostly sunny through early afternoon, then becoming partly cloudy. A slight chance of thunderstorms. A chance of showers through early afternoon, then a slight chance of showers late in the afternoon. Highs in the mid-80s. Chance of rain 30%. Saturday night and Sunday, partly cloudy with a slight chance of showers and thunderstorms. Lows around 70. Highs in the mid-80s. Chance of rain 20%. For Sunday night, a slight chance of thunderstorms through the late overnight. Partly cloudy with a chance of showers. Lows in the upper 60s. Chance of rain 40%. Monday, partly cloudy with a 20% chance of showers. Highs around 80. The 8 to 14 day outlook for Tuesday, August 18th through Monday, August 24th calls for temperatures to be above normal and precipitation to be near normal. Normal highs for the period are around 85 degrees and normal lows are around 65. The normal precipitation total for the 7 days is around 0.70 inches. The ultraviolet index for Indianapolis on Tuesday will be 7. The Environmental Protection Agency categorizes an index of 7 as high exposure to ultraviolet radiation. At 3 p.m. at Indianapolis, it was partly sunny. The temperature was 90 degrees, the dew point 74, and the relative humidity 59%, producing a heat index of 99. The wind was west at 7 miles an hour, gusting to 17. The barometric pressure was 29.98 inches and falling. Around central Indiana, at Shelbyville, it was sunny, with a temperature of 88. It was mostly sunny, with a temperature of 86 at Muncie, 86 at Zionsville, and 87 at Eagle Creek Air Park. Elsewhere across Indiana, at Evansville, it was sunny, with a temperature of 92. It was mostly sunny, with a temperature of 88 at Lafayette, and 89 at Bloomington. It was partly sunny, with a temperature of 85 at South Bend, and 87 at Terre Haute. At Fort Wayne, it was cloudy, with a temperature of 81. Just outside Indiana, skies ranged from mostly sunny to partly sunny. It was 85 at Chicago, 86 at Champaign, and 88 at Dayton. St. Louis reported 89, Cincinnati reported 89, and Louisville reported 92. Once again, at Indianapolis, it was 90 degrees with partly sunny skies. This is NOAA All Hazards Radio KEC 74 in Indianapolis. And now a look at your forecast for Indianapolis and central Indiana. Tonight, partly cloudy late this afternoon, then becoming mostly cloudy. A slight chance of showers and thunderstorms late this afternoon, then a chance of showers and thunderstorms toward daybreak. Humid with lows in the mid-70s. Southwest winds 5 to 10 miles an hour. Gusts up to 20 miles an hour late this afternoon. Chance of rain 40%. For Tuesday, mostly cloudy with a chance of thunderstorms. A chance of showers through early afternoon, then showers likely late in the afternoon. Hot with highs around 90. Southwest winds 5 to 10 miles an hour with gusts up to 20 miles an hour. Chance of rain 70%. Tuesday night, mostly cloudy with a chance of thunderstorms. Showers likely through the late overnight, then a chance of showers toward daybreak. Humid with lows in the lower 70s. South winds around 5 miles. Showers likely through the late overnight, then a chance of showers toward daybreak. Humid with lows in the lower 70s. South winds around 5 miles an hour. Chance of rain 60%. For Wednesday, a chance of showers with a slight chance of thunderstorms through early afternoon, then showers likely with a chance of thunderstorms late in the afternoon. Humid with highs in the upper 80s. Southwest winds 5 to 10 miles an hour. Chance of rain 60%. Once again, the forecast for tonight. Partly cloudy late this afternoon, then becoming mostly cloudy.

A slight chance of showers and thunderstorms late this afternoon, then a chance of showers and thunderstorms toward daybreak. Humid with lows in the mid-70s. Southwest winds 5 to 10 miles an hour. Gusts up to 20 miles an hour late this afternoon. Chance of rain 40%. Taking a look at the 3 through 7 day forecast for Indianapolis and central Indiana. Wednesday night. Showers likely with a chance of thunderstorms through the late overnight, then showers likely toward daybreak. Humid with lows in the upper 60s. East winds around 5 miles an hour, becoming northeast toward daybreak. Chance of rain 60%. For Thursday, partly cloudy with a chance of showers with a slight chance of thunderstorms through early afternoon, then showers likely with a chance of thunderstorms late in the afternoon. Highs in the mid-80s. Chance of rain 70%. Thursday night. A chance of thunderstorms. Showers. Lows in the upper 60s. Chance of rain 80%. For Friday. Mostly cloudy with a slight chance of thunderstorms. A chance of showers through early afternoon. Then a slight chance of showers late in the afternoon. Highs in the lower 80s. Chance of rain 50%. Friday night. Partly cloudy. A slight chance of showers and thunderstorms toward daybreak. Lows in the mid-60s. Chance of rain 20%. For Saturday, mostly sunny through early afternoon, then becoming partly cloudy. A slight chance of thunderstorms. A chance of showers through early afternoon, then a slight chance of showers late in the afternoon. Highs in the mid-80s. Chance of rain 30%. Saturday night and Sunday. Partly cloudy with a slight chance of showers and thunderstorms. Lows around 70. Highs in the mid-80s. Chance of rain 20%. For Sunday night, a slight chance of thunderstorms through the late overnight. Partly cloudy with a chance of showers. Lows in the upper 60s. Chance of rain 40%. Monday, partly cloudy with a 20% chance of showers. Highs around 80. The 8 to 14 day outlook for Tuesday, August 18th through Monday, August 24th calls for temperatures to be above normal and precipitation to be near normal. Normal highs for the period are around 85 degrees and normal lows are around 65. The normal precipitation total for the 7 days is around 0.70 inches. The ultraviolet index for Indianapolis on Tuesday will be 7. The Environmental Protection Agency categorizes an index of 7 as high exposure to ultraviolet radiation. At 3 p.m. at Indianapolis, it was partly sunny. The temperature was 90 degrees, the dew point 74, and the relative humidity 59%, producing a heat index of 99. The wind was west at 7 miles an hour, gusting to 17. The barometric pressure was 29.98 inches and falling. Around central Indiana, at Shelbyville, it was sunny, with a temperature of 88. It was mostly sunny, with a temperature of 86 at Muncie, 86 at Zionsville, and 87 at Eagle Creek Air Park. Elsewhere across Indiana, at Evansville, it was sunny, with a temperature of 92. It was mostly sunny, with a temperature of 88 at Lafayette, and 89 at Bloomington. It was partly sunny, with a temperature of 85 at South Bend, and 87 at Terre Haute. At Fort Wayne, it was cloudy, with a temperature of 81. Just outside Indiana, skies ranged from mostly sunny to partly sunny. It was 85 at Chicago, 86 at Champaign, and 88 at Dayton. St. Louis reported 89, Cincinnati reported 89, and Louisville reported 92. Once again, at Indianapolis, it was 90 degrees with partly sunny skies. Now here is the hazardous weather outlook for central Indiana. For the period through tonight, additional thunderstorms are possible late this afternoon through tonight, especially after midnight in north and east of Indianapolis. Damaging winds, heavy rainfall, and localized flash flooding will be the primary threats. And now the extended outlook for the period Tuesday through Sunday. Thunderstorms will be possible at times through the week, with potential for multiple rounds of severe storms through at least Wednesday night. Damaging winds and heavy rainfall will be the primary threats.
Spotter Information Statement.

spotters are encouraged to remain vigilant this week as multiple rounds of severe storms will be possible. The current time is 3:38 p.m. Eastern Daylight Time. This is All Hazards Radio KEC 74 in Indianapolis. Now a look at your forecast for Indianapolis and central Indiana. Tonight, partly cloudy late this afternoon, then becoming mostly cloudy. A slight chance of showers and thunderstorms late this afternoon, then a chance of showers and thunderstorms toward daybreak. Humid with lows in the mid-70s. Southwest winds 5 to 10 miles an hour. Gusts up to 20 miles an hour late this afternoon. Chance of rain 40%. For Tuesday, mostly cloudy with a chance of thunderstorms. A chance of showers through early afternoon, then showers likely late in the afternoon. Hot with highs around 90. Southwest winds 5 to 10 miles an hour with gusts up to 20 miles an hour. Chance of rain 70%. Tuesday night, mostly cloudy with a chance of thunderstorms. Showers likely through the late overnight, then a chance of showers toward daybreak. Humid with lows in the lower 70s. South winds around 5 miles an hour. Chance of rain 60%. For Wednesday, a chance of showers with a slight chance of thunderstorms through early afternoon, then showers likely with a chance of thunderstorms late in the afternoon. Humid with highs in the upper 80s. Southwest winds 5 to 10 miles an hour. Chance of rain 60%. Once again, the forecast for tonight. Partly cloudy late this afternoon, then becoming mostly cloudy. A slight chance of showers and thunderstorms late this afternoon, then a chance of showers and thunderstorms toward daybreak. Humid with lows in the mid-70s. Southwest winds 5 to 10 miles an hour. Gusts up to 20 miles an hour late this afternoon. Chance of rain 40%. Taking a look at the 3-7 day forecast for Indianapolis and central Indiana. Wednesday night. Showers likely with a chance of thunderstorms through the late overnight, then showers likely toward daybreak. Humid with lows in the upper 60s. East winds around 5 miles an hour, becoming northeast toward daybreak. Chance of rain 60%. For Thursday, partly cloudy with a chance of showers with a slight chance of thunderstorms through early afternoon, then showers likely with a chance of thunderstorms late in the afternoon. Highs in the mid-80s. Chance of rain 70%. Thursday night, a chance of thunderstorms. Showers. Lows in the upper 60s. Chance of rain 80%. For Friday, mostly cloudy with a slight chance of thunderstorms. A chance of showers through early afternoon, then a slight chance of showers late in the afternoon. Highs in the lower 80s. Chance of rain 50%. Friday night, partly cloudy. A slight chance of showers and thunderstorms toward daybreak. Lows in the mid-60s. Chance of rain 20%. For Saturday, mostly sunny through early afternoon, then becoming partly cloudy. A slight chance of thunderstorms. A chance of showers through early afternoon, then a slight chance of showers late in the afternoon. Highs in the mid-80s. Chance of rain 30%. Saturday night and Sunday, partly cloudy with a slight chance of showers and thunderstorms. Lows around 70. Highs in the mid-80s. Chance of rain 20%. For Sunday night, a slight chance of thunderstorms through the late overnight. Partly cloudy with a chance of showers. Lows in the upper 60s. Chance of rain 40%. Monday, partly cloudy with a 20% chance of showers. Highs around the 8 to 14 day outlook for Tuesday, August 18th through Monday, August 24th calls for temperatures to be above normal and precipitation to be near normal. Normal highs for the period are around 85 degrees and normal lows are around 65. The normal precipitation total for the 7 days is around 0.70 inches. The ultraviolet index for Indianapolis on Tuesday will be 7. The Environmental Protection Agency categorizes an index of 7 as high exposure to ultraviolet radiation. At 3 p.m. at Indianapolis, it was partly sunny. The temperature was 90 degrees.

to partly sunny. It was 85 at Chicago, 86 at Champaign, and 88 at Dayton. St. Louis reported 89, Cincinnati reported 89, and Louisville reported 92. Once again, at Indianapolis it was 90 degrees with partly sunny skies. This is NOAA All Hazards Radio KEC 74 in Indianapolis. Now a look at your forecast for Indianapolis and central Indiana. Tonight, partly cloudy late this afternoon, then becoming mostly cloudy. A slight chance of showers and thunderstorms late this afternoon, then a chance of showers and thunderstorms toward daybreak. Humid with lows in the mid-70s. Southwest winds 5 to 10 miles an hour. Gusts up to 20 miles an hour late this afternoon. Chance of rain 40%. For Tuesday, mostly cloudy with a chance of thunderstorms. A chance of showers through early afternoon, then showers likely late in the afternoon. Hot with highs around 90. Southwest winds 5 to 10 miles an hour with gusts up to 20 miles an hour. Chance of rain 70%. Tuesday night, mostly cloudy with a chance of thunderstorms. Showers likely through the late overnight, then a chance of showers toward daybreak. Humid with lows in the lower 70s. South winds around 5 miles an hour. Chance of rain 60%. For Wednesday, a chance of showers with a slight chance of thunderstorms through early afternoon, then showers likely with a chance of thunderstorms late in the afternoon. Humid with highs in the upper 80s. Southwest winds 5 to 10 miles an hour. Chance of rain 60%. Once again, the forecast for tonight. Partly cloudy late this afternoon, then becoming mostly cloudy. A slight chance of showers and thunderstorms late this afternoon, then a chance of showers and thunderstorms toward daybreak. Humid with lows in the mid-70s. Southwest winds 5 to 10 miles an hour. Gusts up to 20 miles an hour late this afternoon. Chance of rain 40%. Taking a look at the 3-7 day forecast for Indianapolis and central Indiana. Wednesday night. Showers likely with a chance of thunderstorms through the late overnight, then showers likely toward daybreak. Humid with lows in the upper 60s. East winds around 5 miles an hour, becoming northeast toward daybreak. Chance of rain 60%. For Thursday, partly cloudy with a chance of showers with a slight chance of thunderstorms through early afternoon, then showers likely with a chance of thunderstorms late in the afternoon. Highs in the mid-80s. Chance of rain 70%. Thursday night, a chance of thunderstorms. Showers. Lows in the upper 60s. Chance of rain 80%. For Friday, mostly cloudy with a slight chance of thunderstorms. A chance of showers through early afternoon, then a slight chance of showers late in the afternoon. Highs in the lower 80s. Chance of rain 50%. Friday night, partly cloudy. A slight chance of showers and thunderstorms toward daybreak. Lows in the mid-60s. Chance of rain 20%. For Saturday, mostly sunny through early afternoon, then becoming partly cloudy. A slight chance of thunderstorms. A chance of showers through early afternoon, then a slight chance of showers late in the afternoon. Highs in the mid-80s. Chance of rain 30%. Saturday night and Sunday, partly cloudy with a slight chance of showers and thunderstorms. Lows around 70. Highs in the mid-80s. Chance of rain 20%. For Sunday night, a slight chance of thunderstorms through the late overnight. Partly cloudy with a chance of showers. Lows in the upper 60s. Chance of rain 40%. Monday, partly cloudy with a 20% chance of showers. Highs around 80. Outlook for Tuesday, August 18th through Monday, August 24th, calls for temperatures to be above normal and precipitation to be near normal. Normal highs for the period are around 85 degrees and normal lows are around 65. The normal precipitation total for the 7 days is around 0.70 inches. The ultraviolet index for Indianapolis on Tuesday will be 7. The Environmental Protection Agency categorizes an index of 7 as high exposure to ultraviolet.

Violet radiation. At 3 p.m. at Indianapolis, it was partly sunny. The temperature was 90 degrees, the dew point 74, and the relative humidity 59%, producing a heat index of 99. The wind was west at 7 miles an hour, gusting to 17. The barometric pressure was 29.98 inches and falling. Around central Indiana, at Shelbyville, it was sunny, with a temperature of 88. It was mostly sunny, with a temperature of 86 at Muncie, 86 at Zionsville, and 87 at Eagle Creek Air Park. Elsewhere across Indiana, at Evansville, it was sunny, with a temperature of 92. It was mostly sunny, with a temperature of 88 at Lafayette, and 89 at Bloomington. It was partly sunny, with a temperature of 85 at South Bend, and 87 at Terre Haute. At Fort Wayne, it was cloudy, with a temperature of 81. Just outside Indiana, skies ranged from mostly sunny to partly sunny. It was 85 at Chicago, 86 at Champaign, and 88 at Dayton. St. Louis reported 89, Cincinnati reported 89, and Louisville reported 92. Once again, at Indianapolis, it was 90 degrees with partly sunny skies. This is NOAA All Hazards Radio KEC 74 in Indianapolis. Now a look at your forecast for Indianapolis and central Indiana. Tonight, partly cloudy late this afternoon, then becoming mostly cloudy. A slight chance of showers and thunderstorms late this afternoon, then a chance of showers and thunderstorms toward daybreak. Humid with lows in the mid-70s. Southwest winds 5 to 10 miles an hour. Gusts up to 20 miles an hour late this afternoon. Chance of rain 40%. For Tuesday, mostly cloudy with a chance of thunderstorms. A chance of showers through early afternoon, then showers likely late in the afternoon. Hot with highs around 90. Southwest winds 5 to 10 miles an hour with gusts up to 20 miles an hour. Chance of rain 70%. Tuesday night, mostly cloudy with a chance of thunderstorms. Showers likely through the late overnight, then a chance of showers toward daybreak. Humid with lows in the lower 70s. South winds around 5 miles an hour. Chance of rain 60%. For Wednesday, a chance of showers with a slight chance of thunderstorms through early afternoon, then showers likely with a chance of thunderstorms late in the afternoon. Humid with highs in the upper 80s. Southwest winds 5 to 10 miles an hour. Chance of rain 60%. Once again, the forecast for tonight. Partly cloudy late this afternoon, then becoming mostly cloudy. A slight chance of showers and thunderstorms late this afternoon, then a chance of showers and thunderstorms toward daybreak. Humid with lows in the mid-70s. Southwest winds 5 to 10 miles an hour. Gusts up to 20 miles an hour late this afternoon. Chance of rain 40%. The current time is 3:53 p.m. Eastern Daylight Time. Taking a look at the 3-7 day forecast for Indianapolis and central Indiana. Wednesday night. Showers likely with a chance of thunderstorms through the late overnight, then showers likely toward daybreak. Humid with lows in the upper 60s. East winds around 5 miles an hour, becoming northeast toward daybreak. Chance of rain 60%. For Thursday, partly cloudy with a chance of showers with a slight chance of thunderstorms through early afternoon, then showers likely with a chance of thunderstorms late in the afternoon. Highs in the mid-80s. Chance of rain 70%. Thursday night, a chance of thunderstorms. Showers. Lows in the upper 60s. Chance of rain 80%. For Friday, mostly cloudy with a slight chance of thunderstorms. A chance of showers through early afternoon, then a slight chance of showers late in the afternoon. Highs in the lower 80s. Chance of rain 50%. Friday night, partly cloudy. A slight chance of showers and thunderstorms toward daybreak. Lows in the mid-60s. Chance of rain 20%. For Saturday, mostly sunny through early afternoon, then becoming partly cloudy. A slight chance of thunderstorms. A chance of showers through early afternoon, then a slight chance of showers late in the afternoon.

highs in the mid-80s. Chance of rain 30%. Saturday night and Sunday, partly cloudy with a slight chance of showers and thunderstorms. Lows around 70. Highs in the mid-80s. Chance of rain 20%. For Sunday night, a slight chance of thunderstorms through the late overnight. Partly cloudy with a chance of showers. Lows in the upper 60s. Chance of rain 40%. Monday, partly cloudy with a 20% chance of showers. Highs around 80. The 8 to 14 day outlook for Tuesday, August 18th through Monday, August 24th calls for temperatures to be above normal and precipitation to be near normal. Normal highs for the period are around 85 degrees and normal lows are around 65. The normal precipitation total for the 7 days is around 0.70 inches. The ultraviolet index for Indianapolis on Tuesday will be 7. The Environmental Protection Agency categorizes an index of 7 as high exposure to ultraviolet radiation. At 3 p.m. at Indianapolis, it was partly sunny. The temperature was 90 degrees, the dew point 74, and the relative humidity 59%, producing a heat index of 99. The wind was west at 7 miles an hour, gusting to 17. The barometric pressure was 29.98 inches and falling. Around central Indiana, at Shelbyville, it was sunny, with a temperature of 88. It was mostly sunny, with a temperature of 86 at Muncie, 86 at Zionsville, and 87 at Eagle Creek Air Park. Elsewhere across Indiana, at Evansville, it was sunny, with a temperature of 92. It was mostly sunny, with a temperature of 88 at Lafayette, and 89 at Bloomington. It was partly sunny, with a temperature of 85 at South Bend, and 87 at Terre Haute. At 15, it was cloudy, with a temperature of 81. Just outside Indiana, skies ranged from mostly sunny to partly sunny. It was 85 at Chicago, 86 at Champaign, and 88 at Dayton. St. Louis reported 89, Cincinnati reported 89, and Louisville reported 92. Once again, at Indianapolis, it was 90 degrees with partly sunny skies. Now here is the hazardous weather outlook for central Indiana. For the period through tonight, additional thunderstorms are possible late this afternoon through tonight, especially after midnight in north and east of Indianapolis. Damaging winds, heavy rainfall, and localized flash flooding will be the primary threats. And now the extended outlook for the period Tuesday through Sunday. Thunderstorms will be possible at times. Damaging winds and heavy rainfall will be the primary threats. Spotter information statement. Spotters are encouraged to remain vigilant this week as multiple rounds of severe storms will be possible. This is NOAA All Hazards Radio KEC 74 in Indianapolis. And now a look at your forecast for Indianapolis and central Indiana. Tonight, partly cloudy late this afternoon, then becoming mostly cloudy. A slight chance of showers and thunderstorms late this afternoon, then a chance of showers and thunderstorms toward daybreak. Humid with lows in the mid-70s. Southwest winds 5 to 10 miles an hour. Gusts up to 20 miles an hour late this afternoon. Chance of rain 40%. For Tuesday, mostly cloudy with a chance of thunderstorms. A chance of showers through early afternoon, then showers likely late in the afternoon. Hot with highs around 90. Southwest winds 5 to 10 miles an hour with gusts up to 20 miles an hour. Chance of rain 70%. Tuesday night. Mostly cloudy with a chance of thunderstorms. Showers likely through the late overnight, then a chance of showers toward daybreak. Humid with lows in the lower 70s. South winds around 5 miles an hour. Chance of rain 60%. For Wednesday, a chance of showers with a slight chance of thunderstorms through early afternoon, then showers likely with a chance of thunderstorms late in the afternoon. Humid with highs in the upper 80s. Southwest winds 5 to 10 miles an hour. Chance of rain 60%. Once again, the forecast for tonight. Partly cloudy late this afternoon, then becoming mostly cloudy. A slight chance of showers and thunderstorms late this afternoon.

then a chance of showers and thunderstorms toward daybreak. Humid with lows in the mid-70s. Southwest winds 5 to 10 miles an hour. Gusts up to 20 miles an hour late this afternoon. Chance of rain 40%. Taking a look at the 3-through-7-day forecast for Indianapolis and central Indiana. Wednesday night. Showers likely with a chance of thunderstorms through the late overnight, then showers likely toward daybreak. Humid with lows in the upper 60s. East winds around 5 miles an hour, becoming northeast toward daybreak. Chance of rain 60%. For Thursday, partly cloudy with a chance of showers with a slight chance of thunderstorms through early afternoon, then showers likely with a chance of thunderstorms late in the afternoon. Highs in the mid-80s. Chance of rain 70%. Thursday night. A chance of thunderstorms. Showers. Lows in the upper 60s. Chance of rain 80%. For Friday. Mostly cloudy with a slight chance of thunderstorms. A chance of showers through early afternoon. Then a slight chance of showers late in the afternoon. Highs in the lower 80s. Chance of rain 50%. Friday night. Partly cloudy. A slight chance of showers and thunderstorms toward daybreak. Lows in the mid-60s. Chance of rain 20%. For Saturday, mostly sunny through early afternoon, then becoming partly cloudy. A slight chance of thunderstorms. A chance of showers through early afternoon, then a slight chance of showers late in the afternoon. Highs in the mid-80s. Chance of rain 30%. Saturday night and Sunday, partly cloudy with a slight chance of showers and thunderstorms. Lows around 70. Highs in the mid-80s. Chance of rain 20%. For Sunday night, a slight chance of thunderstorms through the late overnight. Partly cloudy with a chance of showers. Lows in the upper 60s. Chance of rain 40%. Monday, partly cloudy with a 20% chance of showers. Highs around 80. The 8 to 14 day outlook for Tuesday, August 18th through Monday, August 24th, calls for temperatures to be above normal and precipitation to be near normal. Normal highs for the period are around 85 degrees and normal lows are around 65. The normal precipitation total for the 7 days is around 0.70 inches. The ultraviolet index for Indianapolis on Tuesday will be 7. The Environmental Protection Agency categorizes an index of 7 as high exposure to ultraviolet radiation. At 3 p.m. at Indianapolis, it was partly sunny. The temperature was 90 degrees, the 2.74, and the relative humidity 59%, producing a heat index of 99. The wind was west at 7 miles an hour, gusting to 17. The barometric pressure was 29.98 inches and falling. Around central Indiana, at Shelbyville, it was sunny, with a temperature of 88. It was mostly sunny, with a temperature of 86 at Muncie, 86 at Zionsville, and 87 at Eagle Creek Air Park. Elsewhere across Indiana, at Evansville, it was sunny, with a temperature of 92. It was mostly sunny, with a temperature of 88 at Lafayette, and 89 at Bloomington. It was partly sunny, with a temperature of 85 at South Bend and 87 at Terre Haute. At Fort Wayne, it was cloudy, with a temperature of 81. Just outside Indiana, skies ranged from mostly sunny to partly sunny. It was 85 at Chicago, 86 at Champaign, and 88 at Dayton. St. Louis reported 89, Cincinnati reported 89, and Louisville reported 92. Once again, at Indianapolis, it was 90 degrees with partly sunny skies. This is NOAA All Hazards Radio KEC 74 in Indianapolis. Now a look at your forecast for Indianapolis and central Indiana. Tonight, partly cloudy late this afternoon, then becoming mostly cloudy. A slight chance of showers and thunderstorms late this afternoon, then a chance of showers and thunderstorms toward daybreak. Humid with lows in the mid-70s. Southwest winds 5 to 10 miles an hour. Gusts up to 20 miles an hour late this afternoon. Chance of rain 40%. For Tuesday, mostly cloudy with a chance of thunderstorms.
A chance of showers through early afternoon, then showers likely late in the afternoon. Hot with highs around 90. Southwest winds 5 to 10 miles an hour with gusts up to 20 miles an hour. Chance of rain 70%. Tuesday night. Mostly cloudy with a chance of thunderstorms. Showers likely through the late overnight, then a chance of showers toward daybreak. Humid with lows in the lower 70s. South winds around 5 miles an hour. Chance of rain 60%. For Wednesday, a chance of showers with a slight chance of thunderstorms through early afternoon, then showers likely with a chance of thunderstorms late in the afternoon. Humid with highs in the upper 80s. Southwest winds 5 to 10 miles an hour. Chance of rain 60%. Once again, the forecast for tonight. Partly cloudy late this afternoon, then becoming mostly cloudy. A slight chance of showers and thunderstorms late this afternoon, then a chance of showers and thunderstorms toward daybreak. Humid with lows in the mid-70s. Southwest winds 5 to 10 miles an hour. Gusts up to 20 miles an hour late this afternoon. Chance of rain 40%. Taking a look at the 3 through 7 day forecast for Indianapolis and central Indiana. Wednesday night. Showers likely with a chance of thunderstorms through the late overnight, then showers likely toward daybreak. Humid with lows in the upper 60s. East winds around 5 miles an hour, becoming northeast toward daybreak. Chance of rain 60%. For Thursday, partly cloudy with a chance of showers with a slight chance of thunderstorms through early afternoon, then showers likely with a chance of thunderstorms late in the afternoon. Highs in the mid-80s. Chance of rain 70%. Thursday night, a chance of thunderstorms. Showers. Lows in the upper 60s. Chance of rain 80%. For Friday, mostly cloudy with a slight chance of thunderstorms. A chance of showers through early afternoon, then a slight chance of showers late in the afternoon. Highs in the lower 80s. Chance of rain 50%. Friday night. Partly cloudy. A slight chance of showers and thunderstorms toward daybreak. Lows in the mid-60s. Chance of rain 20%. For Saturday. Mostly sunny through early afternoon, then becoming partly cloudy. A slight chance of thunderstorms. A chance of showers through early afternoon, then a slight chance of showers late in the afternoon. Highs in the mid-80s. Chance of rain 30%. Saturday night and Sunday. Partly cloudy with a slight chance of showers and thunderstorms. Lows around 70. Highs in the mid-80s. Chance of rain 20%. For Sunday night. A slight chance of thunderstorms through the late overnight. Partly cloudy with a chance of showers. Lows in the upper 60s. Chance of rain 40%. Monday. Partly cloudy with a 20% chance of showers. Highs around 80. Current time is 4:08 p.m. Eastern Daylight Time. The 8 to 14 day outlook for Tuesday, August 18th through Monday, August 24th calls for temperatures to be above normal and precipitation to be near normal. Normal highs for the period are around 85 degrees, and normal lows are around 65. The normal precipitation total for the 7 days is around 0.70 inches. The ultraviolet index for Indianapolis on Tuesday will be 7. The Environmental Protection Agency categorizes an index of 7 as high exposure to ultraviolet radiation. At 3 p.m. at Indianapolis, it was partly sunny. The temperature was 90 degrees. The dew point 74, and the relative humidity 59%, producing a heat index of 99. The wind was west at 7 miles an hour, gusting to 17. The barometric pressure was 29.98 inches and falling. Around central Indiana, at Shelbyville, it was sunny, with a temperature of 88. It was mostly sunny, with a temperature of 86 at Muncie, 86 at Zionsville, and 87 at Eagle Creek Air Park. Elsewhere across Indiana, at Evansville, it was sunny, with a temperature of 92. It was mostly sunny, with a temperature of 88 at Lafayette, and 89 at Bloomington. It was partly sunny, with a temperature of 85 at South Bend, and 87 at

Fort Wayne, it was cloudy, with a temperature of 81. Just outside Indiana, skies ranged from mostly sunny to partly sunny. It was 85 at Chicago, 86 at Champaign, and 88 at Dayton. St. Louis reported 89, Cincinnati reported 89, and Louisville reported 92. Once again, at Indianapolis, it was 90 degrees with partly sunny skies. This is NOAA All Hazards Radio KEC 74 in Indianapolis. Now a look at your forecast for Indianapolis and central Indiana. Tonight, partly cloudy late this afternoon, then becoming mostly cloudy. A slight chance of showers and thunderstorms late this afternoon, then a chance of showers and thunderstorms toward daybreak. Humid with lows in the mid-70s. Southwest winds 5 to 10 miles an hour. Gusts up to 20 miles an hour late this afternoon. Chance of rain 40%. For Tuesday, mostly cloudy with a chance of thunderstorms. A chance of showers through early afternoon, then showers likely late in the afternoon. Hot with highs around 90. Southwest winds 5 to 10 miles an hour with gusts up to 20 miles an hour. Chance of rain 70%. Tuesday night, mostly cloudy with a chance of thunderstorms. Showers likely through the late overnight, then a chance of showers toward daybreak. Humid with lows in the lower 70s. South winds around 5 miles an hour. Chance of rain 60%. For Wednesday, a chance of showers with a slight chance of thunderstorms through early afternoon, then showers likely with a chance of thunderstorms late in the afternoon. Humid with highs in the upper 80s. Southwest winds 5 to 10 miles an hour. Chance of rain 60%. Once again, the forecast for tonight. Partly cloudy late this afternoon, then becoming mostly cloudy. A slight chance of showers and thunderstorms late this afternoon, then a chance of showers and thunderstorms toward daybreak. Humid with lows in the mid-70s. Southwest winds 5 to 10 miles an hour. Gusts up to 20 miles an hour late this afternoon. Chance of rain 40%. Taking a look at the 3 through 7 day forecast for Indianapolis and central Indiana. Wednesday night, showers likely with a chance of thunderstorms through the late overnight, then showers likely toward daybreak. Humid with lows in the upper 60s. East winds around 5 miles an hour, becoming northeast toward daybreak. Chance of rain 60%. For Thursday, partly cloudy with a chance of showers with a slight chance of thunderstorms through early afternoon, then showers likely with a chance of thunderstorms late in the afternoon. Highs in the mid-80s. Chance of rain 70%. Thursday night. A chance of thunderstorms. Showers. Lows in the upper 60s. Chance of rain 80%. For Friday. Mostly cloudy with a slight chance of thunderstorms. A chance of showers through early afternoon. Then a slight chance of showers late in the afternoon. Highs in the lower 80s. Chance of rain 50%. Friday night. Partly cloudy. A slight chance of showers and thunderstorms toward daybreak. Lows in the mid-60s. Chance of rain 20%. For Saturday. Mostly sunny through early afternoon, then becoming partly cloudy. A slight chance of thunderstorms. A chance of showers through early afternoon, then a slight chance of showers late in the afternoon. Highs in the mid-80s. Chance of rain 30%. Saturday night and Sunday. Partly cloudy with a slight chance of showers and thunderstorms. Lows around 70. Highs in the mid-80s. Chance of rain 20%. For Sunday night. A slight chance of thunderstorms through the late overnight. Partly cloudy with a chance of showers. Lows in the upper 60s. Chance of rain 40%. Monday. Partly cloudy with a 20% chance of showers. Highs around 80. The 8 to 14 day outlook for Tuesday, August 18th through Monday, August 24th, calls for temperatures to be above normal and precipitation to be near normal. Normal highs for the period are around 85 degrees and normal lows are around 65. The normal precipitation total for the 7 days is around 0.70 inches. The ultraviolet

index for Indianapolis on Tuesday will be 7. The Environmental Protection Agency categorizes an index of 7 as high exposure to ultraviolet radiation. At 4 p.m., at Indianapolis, it was partly sunny. The temperature was 89 degrees, the dew point 75, and the relative humidity 63%, producing a heat index of 99. The wind was southwest at 13 miles an hour. The barometric pressure was 29.97 inches and falling. Around central Indiana, it was mostly sunny, with a temperature of 87 at Zionsville, 90 at Eagle Creek Airpark, and 89 at Shelbyville. At Muncie, it was partly sunny, with a temperature of 87. Elsewhere across Indiana, it was mostly sunny, with a temperature of 85 at South Bend, 88 at Lafayette, and 95 at Evansville. It was partly sunny, with a temperature of 85 at Fort Wayne, and 91 at Bloomington. At Terre Haute, it was cloudy, with a temperature of 85. Just outside Indiana, skies ranged from mostly sunny to partly sunny. It was 87 at Chicago, 82 at Champaign, and 89 at Dayton. St. Louis reported 90, Cincinnati reported 89, and Louisville reported 93. Once again, at Indianapolis it was 89 degrees with partly sunny skies. This is NOAA All Hazards Radio KEC 74 in Indianapolis. Now a look at your forecast for Indianapolis and central Indiana. Tonight, partly cloudy late this afternoon, then becoming mostly cloudy. A slight chance of showers and thunderstorms late this afternoon, then a chance of showers and thunderstorms toward daybreak. Humid with lows in the mid-70s. Southwest winds 5 to 10 miles an hour. Gusts up to 20 miles an hour late this afternoon. Chance of rain 40%. For Tuesday, mostly cloudy with a chance of thunderstorms. A chance of showers through early afternoon, then showers likely late in the afternoon. Hot with highs around 90. Southwest winds 5 to 10 miles an hour with gusts up to 20 miles an hour. Chance of rain 70%. Tuesday night, mostly cloudy with a chance of thunderstorms. Showers likely through the late overnight, then a chance of showers toward daybreak. Humid with lows in the lower 70s. South winds around 5 miles an hour. Chance of rain 60%. For Wednesday, a chance of showers with a slight chance of thunderstorms through early afternoon, then showers likely with a chance of thunderstorms late in the afternoon. Humid with highs in the upper 80s. Southwest winds 5 to 10 miles an hour. Chance of rain 60%. Once again, the forecast for tonight. Partly cloudy late this afternoon, then becoming mostly cloudy. A slight chance of showers and thunderstorms late this afternoon, then a chance of showers and thunderstorms toward daybreak. Humid with lows in the mid-70s. Southwest winds 5 to 10 miles an hour. Gusts up to 20 miles an hour late this afternoon. Chance of rain 40%. Now here is the hazardous weather outlook for central Indiana. For the period through tonight, additional thunderstorms are possible late this afternoon through tonight, especially after midnight in north and east of Indianapolis. Damaging winds, heavy rainfall, and localized flash flooding will be the primary threats. And now the extended outlook for the period Tuesday through Sunday. Thunderstorms will be possible at times through the week, with potential for multiple rounds of severe storms through at least Wednesday night. Damaging winds and heavy rainfall will be the primary threats. Spotter information statement. Spotters are encouraged to remain vigilant this week as multiple rounds of severe storms will be possible. Taking a look at the 3 through 7 day forecast for Indianapolis and central Indiana. Wednesday night, showers likely with a chance of thunderstorms through the late overnight, then showers likely toward daybreak. Humid with lows in the upper 60s. East winds around 5 miles an hour, becoming northeast toward daybreak. Chance of rain 60%. For Thursday, partly cloudy with a chance of showers with a slight chance of thunderstorms through early afternoon, then showers likely with a chance of thunderstorms late in the afternoon. Highs in the mid-80s. Chance of rain 70%. Thursday night, a chance of thunderstorms. Showers. Lows in the upper 60s.

chance of rain 80%. For Friday, mostly cloudy with a slight chance of thunderstorms. A chance of showers through early afternoon, then a slight chance of showers late in the afternoon. Highs in the lower 80s. Chance of rain 50%. Friday night, partly cloudy. A slight chance of showers and thunderstorms toward daybreak. Lows in the mid-60s. Chance of rain 20%. For Saturday, mostly sunny through early afternoon, then becoming partly cloudy. A slight chance of thunderstorms. A chance of showers through early afternoon, then a slight chance of showers late in the afternoon. Highs in the mid-80s. Chance of rain 30%. Saturday night and Sunday, partly cloudy with a slight chance of showers and thunderstorms. Lows around 70. Highs in the mid-80s. Chance of rain 20%. For Sunday night, a slight chance of thunderstorms through the late overnight. Partly cloudy with a chance of showers. Lows in the upper 60s. Chance of rain 40%. Monday, partly cloudy with a 20% chance of showers. Highs around 80. The 8 to 14 day outlook for Tuesday, August 18th through Monday, August 24th, calls for temperatures to be above normal and precipitation to be near normal. Normal highs for the period are around 85 degrees and normal lows are around 65. The normal precipitation total for the 7 days is around 0.70 inches. The ultraviolet index for Indianapolis on Tuesday will be 7. The Environmental Protection Agency categorizes an index of 7 as high exposure to ultraviolet radiation. At 4 p.m. at Indianapolis, it was partly sunny. The temperature was 89 degrees, the dew point 75, and the relative humidity 63%, producing a heat index of 99. The wind was southwest at 13 miles an hour. The barometric pressure was 29.97 inches and falling. Around central Indiana, it was mostly sunny, with a temperature of 87 at Zionsville, 90 at Eagle Creek Air Park, and 89 at Shelbyville. At Muncie, it was partly sunny, with a temperature of 87. Elsewhere across Indiana, it was mostly sunny, with a temperature of 85 at South Bend, 88 at Lafayette, and 95 at Evansville. It was partly sunny, with a temperature of 85 at Fort Wayne, and 91 at Bloomington. At Terre Haute, it was cloudy, with a temperature of 85. Just outside Indiana, skies ranged from mostly sunny to partly sunny. It was 87 at Chicago, 82 at Champaign, and 89 at Dayton. St. Louis reported 90, Cincinnati reported 89, and Louisville reported 93. Once again, at Indianapolis, it was 89 degrees with partly sunny skies. This is NOAA All Hazards Radio KEC 74 in Indianapolis. Current time is 4:23 p.m. Eastern Daylight Time. And now a look at your forecast for Indianapolis and central Indiana. Tonight, partly cloudy late this afternoon, then becoming mostly cloudy. A slight chance of showers and thunderstorms late this afternoon, then a chance of showers and thunderstorms toward daybreak. Humid with lows in the mid-70s. Southwest winds 5 to 10 miles an hour. Gusts up to 20 miles an hour late this afternoon. Chance of rain 40%. For Tuesday, mostly cloudy with a chance of thunderstorms. A chance of showers through early afternoon, then showers likely late in the afternoon. Hot with highs around 90. Southwest winds 5 to 10 miles an hour with gusts up to 20 miles an hour. Chance of rain 70%. Tuesday night, mostly cloudy with a chance of thunderstorms. Showers likely through the late overnight, then a chance of showers toward daybreak. Humid with lows in the lower 70s. South winds around 5 miles an hour. Chance of rain 60%. For Wednesday, a chance of showers with a slight chance of thunderstorms through early afternoon, then showers likely with a chance of thunderstorms late in the afternoon. Humid with highs in the upper 80s. Southwest winds 5 to 10 miles an hour. Chance of rain 60%. Once again, the forecast for tonight. Partly cloudy late this afternoon, then becoming mostly cloudy. A slight

Chance of showers and thunderstorms late this afternoon, then a chance of showers and thunderstorms toward daybreak. Humid with lows in the mid-70s. Southwest winds 5 to 10 miles an hour. Gusts up to 20 miles an hour late this afternoon. Chance of rain 40%. Taking a look at the 3 through 7 day forecast for Indianapolis and central Indiana. Wednesday night. Showers likely with a chance of thunderstorms through the late overnight, then showers likely toward daybreak. Humid with lows in the upper 60s. East winds around 5 miles an hour, becoming northeast toward daybreak. Chance of rain 60%. For Thursday, partly cloudy with a chance of showers with a slight chance of thunderstorms through early afternoon, then showers likely with a chance of thunderstorms late in the afternoon. Highs in the mid-80s. Chance of rain 70%. Thursday night. A chance of thunderstorms. Showers. Lows in the upper 60s. Chance of rain 80%. For Friday. Mostly cloudy with a slight chance of thunderstorms. A chance of showers through early afternoon. Then a slight chance of showers late in the afternoon. Highs in the lower 80s. Chance of rain 50%. Friday night. Partly cloudy. A slight chance of showers and thunderstorms toward daybreak. Lows in the mid-60s. Chance of rain 20%. For Saturday, mostly sunny through early afternoon, then becoming partly cloudy. A slight chance of thunderstorms. A chance of showers through early afternoon, then a slight chance of showers late in the afternoon. Highs in the mid-80s. Chance of rain 30%. Saturday night and Sunday. Partly cloudy with a slight chance of showers and thunderstorms. Lows around 70. Highs in the mid-80s. Chance of rain 20%. For Sunday night, a slight chance of thunderstorms through the late overnight. Partly cloudy with a chance of showers. Lows in the upper 60s. Chance of rain 40%. Monday, partly cloudy with a 20% chance of showers. Highs around 80. The 8 to 14 day outlook for Tuesday, August 18th through Monday, August 24th, calls for temperatures to be above normal and precipitation to be near normal. Normal highs for the period are around 85 degrees and normal lows are around 65. The normal precipitation total for the 7 days is around 0.70 inches. The ultraviolet index for Indianapolis on Tuesday will be 7. The Environmental Protection Agency categorizes an index of 7 as high exposure to ultraviolet radiation. At 4 p.m. at Indianapolis, it was partly sunny. The temperature was 89 degrees, the dew point 75, and the relative humidity 63%, producing a heat index of 99. The wind was southwest at 13 miles an hour. The barometric pressure was 29.97 inches and falling. Around central Indiana, it was mostly sunny, with a temperature of 87 at Zionsville, 90 at Eagle Creek Airpark, and 89 at Shelbyville. At Muncie, it was partly sunny, with a temperature of 87. Elsewhere across Indiana, it was mostly sunny, with a temperature of 85 at South Bend, 88 at Lafayette, and 95 at Evansville. It was partly sunny, with a temperature of 85 at Fort Wayne, and 91 at Bloomington. At Terre Haute, cloudy, with a temperature of 85. Just outside Indiana, skies ranged from mostly sunny to partly sunny. It was 87 at Chicago, 82 at Champaign, and 89 at Dayton. St. Louis reported 90, Cincinnati reported 89, and Louisville reported 93. Once again, at Indianapolis, it was 89 degrees with partly sunny skies. This is All Hazards Radio KEC 74 in Indianapolis. Now a look at your forecast for Indianapolis and central Indiana. Tonight, partly cloudy late this afternoon, then becoming mostly cloudy. A slight chance of showers and thunderstorms late this afternoon, then a chance of showers and thunderstorms toward daybreak. Humid with lows in the mid-70s. Southwest winds 5 to 10 miles an hour. Gusts up to 20 miles an hour late this afternoon. Chance of rain 40%. For Tuesday, mostly cloudy with a chance of thunderstorms.
chance of showers through early afternoon, then showers likely late in the afternoon. Hot with highs around 90. Southwest winds 5 to 10 miles an hour with gusts up to 20 miles an hour. Chance of rain 70%. Tuesday night. Mostly cloudy with a chance of thunderstorms. Showers likely through the late overnight, then a chance of showers toward daybreak. Humid with lows in the lower 70s. South winds around 5 miles an hour. Chance of rain 60%. For Wednesday, a chance of showers with a slight chance of thunderstorms through early afternoon, then showers likely with a chance of thunderstorms late in the afternoon. Humid with highs in the upper 80s. Southwest winds 5 to 10 miles an hour. Chance of rain 60%. Once again, the forecast for tonight. Partly cloudy late this afternoon, then becoming mostly cloudy. A slight chance of showers and thunderstorms late this afternoon, then a chance of showers and thunderstorms toward daybreak. Humid with lows in the mid-70s. Southwest winds 5 to 10 miles an hour. Gusts up to 20 miles an hour late this afternoon. Chance of rain 40%. Taking a look at the 3-7 day forecast for Indianapolis and central Indiana. Wednesday night. Showers likely with a chance of thunderstorms through the late overnight, then showers likely toward daybreak. Humid with lows in the upper 60s. East winds around 5 miles an hour, becoming northeast toward daybreak. Chance of rain 60%. For Thursday, partly cloudy with a chance of showers with a slight chance of thunderstorms through early afternoon, then showers likely with a chance of thunderstorms late in the afternoon. Highs in the mid-80s. Chance of rain 70%. Thursday night, a chance of thunderstorms. Showers. Lows in the upper 60s. Chance of rain 80%. For Friday, mostly cloudy with a slight chance of thunderstorms. A chance of showers through early afternoon, then a slight chance of showers late in the afternoon. Highs in the lower 80s. Chance of rain 50%. Friday night, partly cloudy. A slight chance of showers and thunderstorms toward daybreak. Lows in the mid-60s. Chance of rain 20%. For Saturday, mostly sunny through early afternoon, then becoming partly cloudy. A slight chance of thunderstorms. A chance of showers through early afternoon, then a slight chance of showers late in the afternoon. Highs in the mid-80s. Chance of rain 30%. Saturday night and Sunday. Partly cloudy with a slight chance of showers and thunderstorms. Lows around 70. Highs in the mid-80s. Chance of rain 20%. For Sunday night. A slight chance of thunderstorms through the late overnight. Partly cloudy with a chance of showers. Lows in the upper 60s. Chance of rain 40%. Monday. Partly cloudy with a 20% chance of showers. Highs around 80. The 8 to 14 day outlook for Tuesday, August 18th through Monday, August 24th calls for temperature Monday. Partly cloudy with a 20% chance of showers. Highs around 80. The 8 to 14 day outlook for Tuesday, August 18th through Monday, August 24th calls for temperatures to be above normal and precipitation to be near normal. Normal highs for the period are around 85 degrees and normal lows are around 65. The normal precipitation total for the 7 days is around 0.70 inches. The ultraviolet index for Indianapolis on Tuesday will be 7. The Environmental Protection Agency categorizes an index of 7 as high exposure to ultraviolet radiation. At 4 p.m. at Indianapolis, it was partly sunny. The temperature was 89 degrees, the dew point 75, and the relative humidity 63%, producing a heat index of 99. The wind was southwest at 13 miles an hour. The barometric pressure was 29.97 inches and falling. Around central Indiana, it was mostly sunny, with a temperature of 87 at Zionsville, 90 at Eagle Creek Airpark, and 89 at Shelbyville. At Muncie, it was partly sunny, with a temperature of 87. Elsewhere across Indiana, it was mostly sunny, with a temperature of 85 at South Bend, 88 at Lafayette, and 95 at Evansville.

was partly sunny, with a temperature of 85 at Fort Wayne and 91 at Bloomington. At Terre Haute, cloudy, with a temperature of 85. Just outside Indiana, skies ranged from mostly sunny to partly sunny. It was 87 at Chicago, 82 at Champaign, and 89 at Dayton. St. Louis reported 90, Cincinnati reported 89, and Louisville reported 93. Once again, at Indianapolis, it was 89 degrees with partly sunny skies. All Hazards Radio KEC 74 in Indianapolis. Now a look at your forecast for Indianapolis and central Indiana. Tonight, partly cloudy late this afternoon, then becoming mostly cloudy. A slight chance of showers and thunderstorms late this afternoon, then a chance of showers and thunderstorms toward daybreak. Humid with lows in the mid-70s. Southwest winds 5 to 10 miles an hour. Gusts up to 20 miles an hour late this afternoon. Chance of rain 40%. For Tuesday, mostly cloudy with a chance of thunderstorms. A chance of showers through early afternoon, then showers likely late in the afternoon. Hot with highs around 90. Southwest winds 5 to 10 miles an hour with gusts up to 20 miles an hour. Chance of rain 70%. Tuesday night, mostly cloudy with a chance of thunderstorms. Showers likely through the late overnight, then a chance of showers toward daybreak. Humid with lows in the lower 70s. South winds around 5 miles an hour. Chance of rain 60%. For Wednesday, a chance of showers with a slight chance of thunderstorms through early afternoon, then showers likely with a chance of thunderstorms late in the afternoon. Humid with highs in the upper 80s. Southwest winds 5 to 10 miles an hour. Chance of rain 60%. Once again, the forecast for tonight. Partly cloudy late this afternoon, then becoming mostly cloudy. A slight chance of showers and thunderstorms late this afternoon, then a chance of showers and thunderstorms toward daybreak. Humid with lows in the mid-70s. Southwest winds 5 to 10 miles an hour. Gusts up to 20 miles an hour late this afternoon. Chance of rain 40%. Now here is the hazardous weather outlook for central Indiana. For the period through tonight, additional thunderstorms are possible late this afternoon through tonight, especially after midnight in north and east of Indianapolis. Damaging winds, heavy rainfall, and localized flash flooding will be the primary threats. And now the extended outlook for the period Tuesday through Sunday. Thunderstorms will be possible at times through the week, with potential for multiple rounds of severe storms through at least Wednesday night. Damaging winds and heavy rainfall will be the primary threats. Spotter information statement. Spotters are encouraged to remain vigilant this week as multiple rounds of severe storms will be possible. Taking a look at the 3 through 7 day forecast for Indianapolis and central Indiana. Wednesday night. Showers likely with a chance of thunderstorms through the late overnight, then showers likely toward daybreak. Humid with lows in the upper 60s. East winds around 5 miles an hour, becoming northeast toward daybreak. Chance of rain 60%. For Thursday, partly cloudy with a chance of showers with a slight chance of thunderstorms through early afternoon, then showers likely with a chance of thunderstorms late in the afternoon. Highs in the mid-80s. Chance of rain 70%. Thursday night, a chance of thunderstorms. Showers. Lows in the upper 60s. Chance of rain 80%. For Friday, mostly cloudy with a slight chance of thunderstorms. A chance of showers through early afternoon, then a slight chance of showers late in the afternoon. Highs in the lower 80s. Chance of rain 50%. Friday night, partly cloudy. A slight chance of showers and thunderstorms toward daybreak. Lows in the mid-60s. Chance of rain 20%. For Saturday, mostly sunny through early afternoon, then becoming partly cloudy. A slight chance of thunderstorms. A chance of showers through early afternoon, then a slight chance of showers late in the afternoon. Highs in the mid-80s. Chance of rain 30%. Saturday night and Sunday, partly cloudy with a slight chance of showers and thunderstorms.

around 70. Highs in the mid-80s. Chance of rain 20%. For Sunday night, a slight chance of thunderstorms through the late overnight. Partly cloudy with a chance of showers. Lows in the upper 60s. Chance of rain 40%. Monday, partly cloudy with a 20% chance of showers. Highs around. Time is 4:39 p.m. Eastern Daylight Time. The 8 to 14 day outlook for Tuesday, August 18th through Monday, August 24th, calls for temperatures to be above normal and precipitation to be near normal. Normal highs for the period are around 85 degrees and normal lows are around 65. The normal precipitation total for the 7 days is around 0.70 inches. The ultraviolet index for Indianapolis on Tuesday will be 7. The Environmental Protection Agency categorizes an index of 7 as high exposure to ultraviolet radiation. At 4 p.m. at Indianapolis, it was partly sunny. The temperature was 89 degrees, the dew point 75, and the relative humidity 63%, producing a heat index of 99. The wind was southwest at 13 miles an hour. The barometric pressure was 29.97 inches and falling. Around central Indiana, it was mostly sunny, with a temperature of 87 at Zionsville, 90 at Eagle Creek Air Park, and 89 at Shelbyville. At Muncie, it was partly sunny, with a temperature of 87. Elsewhere across Indiana, it was mostly sunny, with a temperature of 85 at South Bend, 88 at Lafayette, and 95 at Evansville. It was partly sunny, with a temperature of 85 at Fort Wayne, and 91 at Bloomington. At Terre Haute, cloudy, with a temperature of 85. Just outside Indiana, skies ranged from mostly sunny to partly sunny. It was 87 at Chicago, 82 at Champaign, and 89 at Dayton. St. Louis reported 90, Cincinnati reported 89, and Louisville reported 93. Once again, at Indianapolis, it was 89 degrees with partly sunny skies. All Hazards Radio KEC 74 in Indianapolis. And now a look at your forecast for Indianapolis and central Indiana. Tonight, partly cloudy late this afternoon, then becoming mostly cloudy. A slight chance of showers and thunderstorms late this afternoon, then a chance of showers and thunderstorms toward daybreak. Humid with lows in the mid-70s. Southwest winds 5 to 10 miles an hour. Gusts up to 20 miles an hour late this afternoon. Chance of rain 40%. For Tuesday, mostly cloudy with a chance of thunderstorms. A chance of showers through early afternoon, then showers likely late in the afternoon. Hot with highs around 90. Southwest winds 5 to 10 miles an hour with gusts up to 20 miles an hour. Chance of rain 70%. Tuesday night, mostly cloudy with a chance of thunderstorms. Showers likely through the late overnight, then a chance of showers toward daybreak. Humid with lows in the lower 70s. South winds around 5 miles an hour. Chance of rain 60%. For Wednesday, a chance of showers with a slight chance of thunderstorms through early afternoon, then showers likely with a chance of thunderstorms late in the afternoon. Humid with highs in the upper 80s. Southwest winds 5 to 10 miles an hour. Chance of rain 60%. Once again, the forecast for tonight. Partly cloudy late this afternoon, then becoming mostly cloudy. A slight chance of showers and thunderstorms late this afternoon, then a chance of showers and thunderstorms toward daybreak. Humid with lows in the mid-70s. Southwest winds 5 to 10 miles an hour. Gusts up to 20 miles an hour late this afternoon. Chance of rain 40%. Taking a look at the 3 through 7 day forecast for Indianapolis and central Indiana. Wednesday night, showers likely with a chance of thunderstorms through the late overnight, then showers likely toward daybreak. Humid with lows in the upper 60s. East winds around 5 miles an hour, becoming northeast toward daybreak. Chance of rain 60%. For Thursday, partly cloudy with a chance of showers with a slight chance of thunderstorms through early afternoon, then showers likely with a chance of thunderstorms late in the afternoon. Highs in

Saturday night and Sunday. Partly cloudy with a slight chance of showers and thunderstorms. Lows around 70. Highs in the mid-80s. Chance of rain 20%. For Sunday night, a slight chance of thunderstorms through the late overnight. Partly cloudy with a chance of showers. Lows in the upper 60s. Chance of rain 40%. Monday, partly cloudy with a 20% chance of showers. Highs around 80. The 8 to 14 day outlook for Tuesday, August 18th through Monday, August 24th, calls for temperatures to be above normal and precipitation to be near normal. Normal highs for the period are around 85 degrees and normal lows are around 65. The normal precipitation total for the 7 days is around 0.70 inches. The ultraviolet index for Indianapolis on Tuesday will be 7. The Environmental Protection Agency categorizes an index of 7 as high exposure to ultraviolet radiation. In Indianapolis, it was partly sunny. The temperature was 89 degrees, the dew point 75, and the relative humidity 63%, producing a heat index of 99. The wind was southwest at 13 miles an hour. The barometric pressure was 29.97 inches and falling. Around central Indiana, it was mostly sunny, with a temperature of 87 at Zionsville, 90 at Eagle Creek Air Park, and 89 at Shelbyville. At Muncie, it was partly sunny, with a temperature of 87. Elsewhere across Indiana, it was mostly sunny, with a temperature of 85 at South Bend, 88 at Lafayette, and 95 at Evansville. It was partly sunny, with a temperature of 85 at Fort Wayne, and 91 at Bloomington. At Terre Haute, it was cloudy, with a temperature of 85. Just outside Indiana, skies ranged from mostly sunny to partly sunny. It was 87 at Chicago, 82 at Champaign, and 89 at Dayton. St. Louis reported 90, Cincinnati reported 89, and Louisville reported 93. Once again, at Indianapolis, it was 89 degrees with partly sunny skies. This is NOAA All Hazards Radio KEC 74 in Indianapolis. Now we'll look at your forecast for Indianapolis and central Indiana. Tonight, partly cloudy late this afternoon, then becoming mostly cloudy. A slight chance of showers and thunderstorms late this afternoon, then a chance of showers and thunderstorms toward daybreak. Humid with lows in the mid-70s. Southwest winds 5 to 10 miles an hour. Gusts up to 20 miles an hour late this afternoon. Chance of rain 40%. For Tuesday, mostly cloudy with a chance of thunderstorms. A chance of showers through early afternoon, then showers likely late in the afternoon. Hot with highs around 90. Southwest winds 5 to 10 miles an hour with gusts up to 20 miles an hour. Chance of rain 70%. Tuesday night, mostly cloudy with a chance of thunderstorms. Showers likely through the late overnight, then a chance of showers toward daybreak. Humid with lows in the lower 70s. South winds around 5 miles an hour. Chance of rain 60%. For Wednesday, a chance of showers with a slight chance of thunderstorms through early afternoon, then showers likely with a chance of thunderstorms late in the afternoon. Humid with highs in the upper 80s. Southwest winds 5 to 10 miles an hour. Chance of rain 60%. Once again, the forecast for tonight. Partly cloudy late this afternoon, then becoming mostly cloudy. A slight chance of showers and thunderstorms late this afternoon, then a chance of showers and thunderstorms toward daybreak. Humid with lows in the mid-70s. Southwest winds 5 to 10 miles an hour. Gusts up to 20 miles an hour late this afternoon. Chance of rain 40%. Taking a look at the 3 through 7 day forecast for Indianapolis and central Indiana. Wednesday night, showers likely with a chance of thunderstorms through the late overnight, then showers likely toward daybreak. Humid with lows in the upper 60s. East winds around 5 miles an hour, becoming northeast toward daybreak. Chance of rain 60%. For Thursday, partly cloudy with a chance of showers with a slight chance of thunderstorms through early afternoon, then showers likely with a chance of thunderstorms late.

the afternoon. Highs in the mid-80s. Chance of rain 70%. Thursday night, a chance of thunderstorms. Showers. Lows in the upper 60s. Chance of rain 80%. For Friday, mostly cloudy with a slight chance of thunderstorms. A chance of showers through early afternoon. Then a slight chance of showers late in the afternoon. Highs in the lower 80s. Chance of rain 50%. Friday night, partly cloudy. A slight chance of showers and thunderstorms toward daybreak. Lows in the mid-60s. Chance of rain 20%. For Saturday, mostly sunny through early afternoon, then becoming partly cloudy. A slight chance of thunderstorms. A chance of showers through early afternoon, then a slight chance of showers late in the afternoon. Highs in the mid-80s. Chance of rain 30%. Saturday night and Sunday, partly cloudy with a slight chance of showers and thunderstorms. Lows around 70. Highs in the mid-80s. Chance of rain 20%. For Sunday night, a slight chance of thunderstorms through the late overnight. Partly cloudy with a chance of showers. Lows in the upper 60s. Chance of rain 40%. Monday, partly cloudy with a 20% chance of showers. Highs around 80. The 8 to 14 day outlook for Tuesday, August 18th through Monday, August 24th calls for temperatures to be above normal and precipitation to be near normal. Normal highs for the period are around 85 degrees and normal lows are around 65. The normal precipitation total for the 7 days is around 0.70 inches. The ultraviolet index for Indianapolis on Tuesday will be 7. The Environmental Protection Agency categorizes an index of 7 as high exposure to ultraviolet radiation. At 4 p.m. at Indianapolis, it was partly sunny. The temperature was 89 degrees, the dew point 75, and the relative humidity 63%, producing a heat index of 99. The wind was southwest at 13 miles an hour. The barometric pressure was 29.97 inches and falling. Around central Indiana, it was mostly sunny, with a temperature of 87 at Zionsville, 90 at Eagle Creek Airpark, and 89 at Shelbyville. At Muncie, it was partly sunny, with a temperature of 87. Elsewhere across Indiana, it was mostly sunny, with a temperature of 85 at South Bend, 88 at Lafayette, and 95 at Evansville. It was partly sunny, with a temperature of 85 at Fort Wayne, and 91 at Bloomington. At Terre Haute, cloudy, with a temperature of 85. Just outside Indiana, skies ranged from mostly sunny to partly sunny. It was 86 at Chicago, 82 at Champaign, and 89 at Dayton. St. Louis reported 90, Cincinnati reported 89, and Louisville reported 93. Once again, at Indianapolis, it was 89 degrees with partly sunny skies. The current time is 4:53 p.m. Eastern Daylight Time. This is NOAA All Hazards Radio KEC 74 in Indianapolis. Now a look at your forecast for Indianapolis and central Indiana. Tonight, partly cloudy late this afternoon, then becoming mostly cloudy. A slight chance of showers and thunderstorms late this afternoon, then a chance of showers and thunderstorms toward daybreak. Humid with lows in the mid-70s. Southwest winds 5 to 10 miles an hour. Gusts up to 20 miles an hour late this afternoon. Chance of rain 40%. For Tuesday, mostly cloudy with a chance of thunderstorms. A chance of showers through early afternoon, then showers likely late in the afternoon. Hot with highs around 90. Southwest winds 5 to 10 miles an hour with gusts up to 20 miles an hour. Chance of rain 70%. Tuesday night, mostly cloudy with a chance of thunderstorms. Showers likely through the late overnight, then a chance of showers toward daybreak. Humid with lows in the lower 70s. South winds around 5 miles an hour. Chance of rain 60%. For Wednesday, a chance of showers with a slight chance of thunderstorms through early afternoon, then showers likely with a chance of thunderstorms late in the afternoon. Humid with highs in the upper 80s. Southwest winds.

5 to 10 miles an hour. Chance of rain 60%. Once again, the forecast for tonight. Partly cloudy late this afternoon, then becoming mostly cloudy. A slight chance of showers and thunderstorms late this afternoon, then a chance of showers and thunderstorms toward daybreak. Humid with lows in the mid-70s. Southwest winds 5 to 10 miles an hour. Gusts up to 20 miles an hour late this afternoon. Chance of rain 40%. Taking a look at the 3-7 day forecast for Indianapolis and central Indiana. Wednesday night. Showers likely with a chance of thunderstorms through the late overnight, then showers likely toward daybreak. Humid with lows in the upper 60s. East winds around 5 miles an hour, becoming northeast toward daybreak. Chance of rain 60%. For Thursday, partly cloudy with a chance of showers with a slight chance of thunderstorms through early afternoon, then showers likely with a chance of thunderstorms late in the afternoon. Highs in the mid-80s. Chance of rain 70%. Thursday night, a chance of thunderstorms. Showers. Lows in the upper 60s. Chance of rain 80%. For Friday, mostly cloudy with a slight chance of thunderstorms. A chance of showers through early afternoon, then a slight chance of showers late in the afternoon. Highs in the lower 80s. Chance of rain 50%. Friday night, partly cloudy. A slight chance of showers and thunderstorms toward daybreak. Lows in the mid-60s. Chance of rain 20%. For Saturday, mostly sunny through early afternoon, then becoming partly cloudy. A slight chance of thunderstorms. A chance of showers through early afternoon, then a slight chance of showers late in the afternoon. Highs in the mid-80s. Chance of rain 30%. Saturday night and Sunday, partly cloudy with a slight chance of showers and thunderstorms. Lows around 70. Highs in the mid-80s. Chance of rain 20%. For Sunday night, a slight chance of thunderstorms through the late overnight. Partly cloudy with a chance of showers. Lows in the upper 60s. Chance of rain 40%. Monday, partly cloudy with a 20% chance of showers. Highs around. Now here is the hazardous weather outlook for central Indiana. For the period through tonight, additional thunderstorms are possible late this afternoon through tonight, especially after midnight in north and east of Indianapolis. Damaging winds, heavy rainfall, and localized flash flooding will be the primary threats. And now the extended outlook for the period Tuesday through Sunday. Thunderstorms will be possible at times through the week, with potential for multiple rounds of severe storms through at least Wednesday night. Damaging winds and heavy rainfall will be the primary threats. Spotter information statement. Spotters are encouraged to remain vigilant this week as multiple rounds of severe storms will be possible. The 8 to 14 day outlook for Tuesday, August 18th through Monday, August 24th, calls for temperatures to be above normal and precipitation to be near normal. Normal highs for the period are around 85 degrees and normal lows are around 65. The normal precipitation total for the 7 days is around 0.70 inches. The ultraviolet index for Indianapolis on Tuesday will be 7. The Environmental Protection Agency categorizes an index of 7 as high exposure to ultraviolet radiation. At 4 p.m. at Indianapolis, it was partly sunny. The temperature was 89 degrees, the dew point 75, and the relative humidity 63%, producing a heat index of 99. The wind was southwest at 13 miles an hour. The barometric pressure was 29.97 inches and falling. Around central Indiana, it was mostly sunny, with a temperature of 87 at Zionsville, 90 at Eagle Creek Airpark, and 89 at Shelbyville. At Muncie, it was partly sunny, with a temperature of 87. Elsewhere across Indiana, it was mostly sunny, with a temperature of 85 at South Bend, 88 at Lafayette, and 95 at Evansville. It was partly sunny, with a temperature of 85 at Fort Wayne and 91 at Bloomington. At Terre Haute, it was cloudy, with a temperature of 85. Just outside Indiana, skies ranged from mostly sunny to partly sunny. It was 87 at Chicago.

Chicago, 82 at Champaign, and 89 at Dayton. St. Louis reported 90, Cincinnati reported 89, and Louisville reported 93. Once again, at Indianapolis it was 89 degrees with partly sunny skies. This is NOAA All Hazards Radio KEC 74 in Indianapolis. And now a look at your forecast for Indianapolis and central Indiana. Tonight, partly cloudy late this afternoon, then becoming mostly cloudy. A slight chance of showers and thunderstorms late this afternoon, then a chance of showers and thunderstorms toward daybreak. Humid with lows in the mid-70s. Southwest winds 5 to 10 miles an hour. Gusts up to 20 miles an hour late this afternoon. Chance of rain 40%. For Tuesday, mostly cloudy with a chance of thunderstorms. A chance of showers through early afternoon, then showers likely late in the afternoon. Hot with highs around 90. Southwest winds 5 to 10 miles an hour with gusts up to 20 miles an hour. Chance of rain 70%. Tuesday night, mostly cloudy with a chance of thunderstorms. Showers likely through the late overnight, then a chance of showers toward daybreak. Humid with lows in the lower 70s. South winds around 5 miles an hour. Chance of rain 60%. For Wednesday, a chance of showers with a slight chance of thunderstorms through early afternoon, then showers likely with a chance of thunderstorms late in the afternoon. Humid with highs in the upper 80s. Southwest winds 5 to 10 miles an hour. Chance of rain 60%. Once again, the forecast for tonight. Partly cloudy late this afternoon, then becoming mostly cloudy. A slight chance of showers and thunderstorms late this afternoon, then a chance of showers and thunderstorms toward daybreak. Humid with lows in the mid-70s. Southwest winds 5 to 10 miles an hour. Gusts up to 20 miles an hour late this afternoon. Chance of rain 40%. Taking a look at the 3-7 day forecast for Indianapolis and central Indiana. Wednesday night. Showers likely with a chance of thunderstorms through the late overnight, then showers likely toward daybreak. Humid with lows in the upper 60s. East winds around 5 miles an hour, becoming northeast toward daybreak. Chance of rain 60%. For Thursday, partly cloudy with a chance of showers with a slight chance of thunderstorms through early afternoon, then showers likely with a chance of thunderstorms late in the afternoon. Highs in the mid-80s. Chance of rain 70%. Thursday night, a chance of thunderstorms. Showers. Lows in the upper 60s. Chance of rain 80%. For Friday, mostly cloudy with a slight chance of thunderstorms. A chance of showers through early afternoon, then a slight chance of showers late in the afternoon. Highs in the lower 80s. Chance of rain 50%. Friday night, partly cloudy. A slight chance of showers and thunderstorms toward daybreak. Lows in the mid-60s. Chance of rain 20%. For Saturday, mostly sunny through early afternoon, then becoming partly cloudy. A slight chance of thunderstorms. A chance of showers through early afternoon, then a slight chance of showers late in the afternoon. Highs in the mid-80s. Chance of rain 30%. Saturday night and Sunday, partly cloudy with a slight chance of showers and thunderstorms. Lows around 70. Highs in the mid-80s. Chance of rain 20%. For Sunday night, a slight chance of thunderstorms through the late overnight. Partly cloudy with a chance of showers. Lows in the upper 60s. Chance of rain 40%. Monday, partly cloudy with a 20% chance of showers. Highs around 80. The 8-14 day outlook for Tuesday, August 18th through Monday, August 24th, calls for temperatures to be above normal and precipitation to be near normal. Normal highs for the period are around 85 degrees and normal lows are around 65. The normal precipitation total for the 7 days is around 0.70 inches. The ultraviolet index for Indianapolis on Tuesday will be 7. The Environmental Protection Agency categorizes an index of 7 as high exposure to ultraviolet radiation. At 4 p.m.

At Indianapolis, it was partly sunny. The temperature was 89 degrees, the dew point 75, and the relative humidity 63%, producing a heat index of 99. The wind was southwest at 13 miles an hour. The barometric pressure was 29.97 inches and falling. Around central Indiana, it was mostly sunny, with a temperature of 87 at Zionsville, 90 at Eagle Creek Airpark, and 89 at Shelbyville. At Muncie, it was partly sunny, with a temperature of 87. Elsewhere across Indiana, it was mostly sunny, with a temperature of 85 at South Bend, 88 at Lafayette, and 95 at Evansville. It was partly sunny, with a temperature of 85 at Fort Wayne, and 91 at Bloomington. At Terre Haute, cloudy, with a temperature of 85. Just outside Indiana, skies ranged from mostly sunny to partly sunny. It was 82 at Champaign, and 89 at Dayton. St. Louis reported 90, Cincinnati reported 89, and Louisville reported 93. Once again, at Indianapolis, it was 89 degrees with partly sunny skies. All Hazards Radio KEC 74 in Indianapolis. Now a look at your forecast for Indianapolis and central Indiana. Tonight, partly cloudy late this afternoon, then becoming mostly cloudy. A slight chance of showers and thunderstorms late this afternoon, then a chance of showers and thunderstorms toward daybreak. Humid with lows in the mid-70s. Southwest winds 5 to 10 miles an hour. Gusts up to 20 miles an hour late this afternoon. Chance of rain 40%. For Tuesday, mostly cloudy with a chance of thunderstorms. A chance of showers through early afternoon, then showers likely late in the afternoon. Hot with highs around 90. Southwest winds 5 to 10 miles an hour with gusts up to 20 miles an hour. Chance of rain 70%. Tuesday night, mostly cloudy with a chance of thunderstorms. Showers likely through the late overnight, then a chance of showers toward daybreak. Humid with lows in the lower 70s. South winds around 5 miles an hour. Chance of rain 60%. For Wednesday, a chance of showers with a slight chance of thunderstorms through early afternoon, then showers likely with a chance of thunderstorms late in the afternoon. Humid with highs in the upper 80s. Southwest winds 5 to 10 miles an hour. Chance of rain 60%. Once again, the forecast for tonight. Partly cloudy late this afternoon, then becoming mostly cloudy. A slight chance of showers and thunderstorms late this afternoon, then a chance of showers and thunderstorms toward daybreak. Humid with lows in the mid-70s. Southwest winds 5 to 10 miles an hour. Gusts up to 20 miles an hour late this afternoon. Chance of rain 40%. The current time is 5:08 p.m. Eastern Daylight Time. Taking a look at the 3-7 day forecast for Indianapolis and central Indiana. Wednesday night, showers likely with a chance of thunderstorms through the late overnight, then showers likely toward daybreak. Humid with lows in the upper 60s. East winds around 5 miles an hour, becoming northeast toward daybreak. Chance of rain 60%. For Thursday, partly cloudy with a chance of showers with a slight chance of thunderstorms through early afternoon, then showers likely with a chance of thunderstorms late in the afternoon. Highs in the mid-80s. Chance of rain 70%. Thursday night, a chance of thunderstorms. Showers. Lows in the upper 60s. Chance of rain 80%. For Friday, mostly cloudy with a slight chance of thunderstorms. A chance of showers through early afternoon, then a slight chance of showers late in the afternoon. Highs in the lower 80s. Chance of rain 50%. Friday night, partly cloudy. A slight chance of showers and thunderstorms toward daybreak. Lows in the mid-60s. Chance of rain 20%. For Saturday, mostly sunny through early afternoon, then becoming partly cloudy. A slight chance of thunderstorms. A chance of showers through early afternoon, then a slight chance of showers late in the afternoon. Highs in the mid-80s. Chance of rain 30%. Saturday night and Sunday,

Partly cloudy with a slight chance of showers and thunderstorms. Lows around 70. Highs in the mid-80s. Chance of rain 20%. For Sunday night, a slight chance of thunderstorms through the late overnight. Partly cloudy with a chance of showers. Lows in the upper 60s. Chance of rain 40%. Monday, partly cloudy with a 20% chance of showers. Highs around 80. The 8 to 14 day outlook for Tuesday, August 18th through Monday, August 24th calls for temperatures to be above normal and precipitation to be near normal. Normal highs for the period are around 85 degrees and normal lows are around 65. The normal precipitation total for the 7 days is around 0.70 inches. The ultraviolet index for Indianapolis on Tuesday will be 7. The Environmental Protection Agency categorizes an index of 7 as high exposure to ultraviolet radiation. At 5 p.m. at Indianapolis, it was partly sunny. The temperature was 87 degrees, the dew point 74, and the relative humidity 64%, producing a heat index of 95. The wind was southwest at 14 miles an hour. The barometric pressure was 29.98 inches and rising. Around central Indiana, it was mostly sunny, with a temperature of 89 at Anderson, 87 at Muncie, 88 at Zionsville, 88 at Eagle Creek Airpark, and 88 at Shelbyville. Elsewhere across Indiana, at Evansville, it was sunny, with a temperature of 94. At Lafayette, it was mostly sunny, with a temperature of 88. It was partly sunny, with a temperature of 85 at South Bend, 85 at Fort Wayne, 86 at Terre Haute, and 88 at Bloomington. Just outside Indiana, it was mostly sunny, with a temperature of 89 at Cincinnati, and 93 at Louisville. It was partly sunny, with a temperature of 87 at Champaign, 89 at Dayton, and 92 at St. Louis. At Chicago, it was cloudy, with a temperature of 84. Once again, at Indianapolis, it was 87 degrees with partly sunny skies. This is NOAA All Hazards Radio KEC 74 in Indianapolis. Now a look at your forecast for Indianapolis and central Indiana. Tonight, partly cloudy late this afternoon, then becoming mostly cloudy. A slight chance of showers and thunderstorms late this afternoon, then a chance of showers and thunderstorms toward daybreak. Humid with lows in the mid-70s. Southwest winds 5 to 10 miles an hour. Gusts up to 20 miles an hour late this afternoon. Chance of rain 40%. For Tuesday, mostly cloudy with a chance of thunderstorms. A chance of showers through early afternoon, then showers likely late in the afternoon. Hot with highs around 90. Southwest winds 5 to 10 miles an hour with gusts up to 20 miles an hour. Chance of rain 70%. Tuesday night, mostly cloudy with a chance of thunderstorms. Showers likely through the late overnight, then a chance of showers toward daybreak. Humid with lows in the lower 70s. South winds around 5 miles an hour. Chance of rain 60%. For Wednesday, a chance of showers with a slight chance of thunderstorms through early afternoon, then showers likely with a chance of thunderstorms late in the afternoon. Humid with highs in the upper 80s. Southwest winds 5 to 10 miles an hour. Chance of rain 60%. Once again, the forecast for tonight. Partly cloudy late this afternoon, then becoming mostly cloudy. A slight chance of showers and thunderstorms late this afternoon, then a chance of showers and thunderstorms toward daybreak. Humid with lows in the mid-70s. Southwest winds 5 to 10 miles an hour. Gusts up to 20 miles an hour late this afternoon. Chance of rain 40%. Taking a look at the 3 through 7 day forecast for Indianapolis and central Indiana. Wednesday night, showers likely with a chance of thunderstorms through the late overnight, then showers likely toward daybreak. Humid with lows in the upper 60s. East winds around 5 miles an hour, becoming northeast toward daybreak. Chance of rain 60%. For Thursday, partly cloudy with a chance of showers with a slight chance of thunderstorms through early afternoon, then showers likely with a chance of thunderstorms late in the afternoon.
Highs in the mid-

chance of rain 70%. Thursday night, a chance of thunderstorms, showers, lows in the upper 60s, chance of rain 80%. For Friday, mostly cloudy with a slight chance of thunderstorms, a chance of showers through early afternoon, then a slight chance of showers late in the afternoon. Highs in the lower 80s, chance of rain 50%. Friday night, partly cloudy, a slight chance of showers and thunderstorms toward daybreak. Lows in the mid-60s, chance of rain 20%. For Saturday, mostly sunny through early afternoon, then becoming partly cloudy, a slight chance of thunderstorms, a chance of showers through early afternoon, then a slight chance of showers late in the afternoon. Highs in the mid-80s, chance of rain 30%. Saturday night and Sunday, partly cloudy with a slight chance of showers and thunderstorms. Lows around 70. Highs in the mid-80s. Chance of rain 20%. For Sunday night, a slight chance of thunderstorms through the late overnight. Partly cloudy with a chance of showers. Lows in the upper 60s. Chance of rain 40%. Monday, partly cloudy with a 20% chance of showers. Highs around 8 to 14 day outlook for Tuesday, August 18th through Monday, August 24th, calls for temperatures to be above normal and precipitation to be near normal. Normal highs for the period are around 85 degrees and normal lows are around 65. The normal precipitation total for the 7 days is around 0.70 inches. Now here is the hazardous weather outlook for central Indiana. For the period through tonight, additional thunderstorms are possible late this afternoon through tonight, especially after midnight in north and east of Indianapolis. Damaging winds, heavy rainfall, and localized flash flooding will be the primary threats. And now the extended outlook for the period Tuesday through Sunday. Thunderstorms will be possible at times through the week, with potential for multiple rounds of severe storms through at least Wednesday night. Damaging winds and heavy rainfall will be the primary threats. Spotter information statement. Spotters are encouraged to remain vigilant this week as multiple rounds of severe storms will be possible. The ultraviolet index for Indianapolis on Tuesday will be 7. The Environmental Protection Agency categorizes an index of 7 as high exposure to ultraviolet radiation. At 5 p.m. at Indianapolis, it was partly sunny. The temperature was 87 degrees. The dew point 74, and the relative humidity 64%, producing a heat index of 95. The wind was southwest at 14 miles an hour. The barometric pressure was 29.98 inches and rising. Around central Indiana, it was mostly sunny, with a temperature of 89 at Anderson, 87 at Muncie, 88 at Zionsville, 88 at Eagle Creek Airpark, and 88 at Shelbyville. Elsewhere across Indiana, at Evansville, it was sunny, with a temperature of 94. At Lafayette, it was mostly sunny, with a temperature of 88. It was partly sunny, with a temperature of 85 at South Bend, 85 at Fort Wayne, 86 at Terre Haute, and 88 at Bloomington. Just outside Indiana, it was mostly sunny, with a temperature of 89 at Cincinnati, and 93 at Louisville. It was partly sunny, with a temperature of 87 at Champaign, 89 at Dayton, and 92 at St. Louis. At Chicago, it was cloudy, with a temperature of 84. Once again, at Indianapolis, it was 87 degrees with partly sunny skies. This is NOAA All Hazards Radio KEC 74 in Indianapolis. Now a look at your forecast for Indianapolis and central Indiana. Tonight, partly cloudy late this afternoon, then becoming mostly cloudy. A slight chance of showers and thunderstorms late this afternoon, then a chance of showers and thunderstorms toward daybreak. Humid with lows in the mid-70s. Southwest winds 5 to 10 miles an hour. Gusts up to 20 miles an hour late this afternoon. Chance of rain 40%. For Tuesday, mostly cloudy with a chance of thunderstorms. A chance of showers through early afternoon, then showers likely late in the afternoon. Hot with highs around 90. Southwest winds 5 to 10 miles an hour with gusts.

Up to 20 miles an hour. Chance of rain 70%. Tuesday night. Mostly cloudy with a chance of thunderstorms. Showers likely through the late overnight, then a chance of showers toward daybreak. Humid with lows in the lower 70s. South winds around 5 miles an hour. Chance of rain 60%. For Wednesday, a chance of showers with a slight chance of thunderstorms through early afternoon, then showers likely with a chance of thunderstorms late in the afternoon. Humid with highs in the upper 80s. Southwest winds 5 to 10 miles an hour. Chance of rain 60%. Once again, the forecast for tonight. Partly cloudy late this afternoon, then becoming mostly cloudy. A slight chance of showers and thunderstorms late this afternoon, then a chance of showers and thunderstorms toward daybreak. Humid with lows in the mid-70s. Southwest winds 5 to 10 miles an hour. Gusts up to 20 miles an hour late this afternoon. Chance of rain 40%. And now a look at your forecast for Indianapolis and central Indiana. Tonight, partly cloudy with a slight chance of showers and thunderstorms through the late overnight, then mostly cloudy with a chance of showers and thunderstorms toward daybreak. Lows in the mid-70s. Southwest winds 5 to 10 miles an hour. Chance of rain 40%. For Tuesday, mostly cloudy with a chance of thunderstorms. A chance of showers through early afternoon, then showers likely late in the afternoon. Hot with highs around 90. Southwest winds 5 to 10 miles an hour with gusts up to 20 miles an hour. Chance of rain 70%. Tuesday night. Mostly cloudy with a chance of thunderstorms. Showers likely through the late overnight, then a chance of showers toward daybreak. Humid with lows in the lower 70s. South winds around 5 miles an hour. Chance of rain 60%. For Wednesday, a chance of showers with a slight chance of thunderstorms through early afternoon, then showers likely with a chance of thunderstorms late in the afternoon. Humid with highs in the upper 80s. Southwest winds 5 to 10 miles an hour. Chance of rain 60%. Once again, the forecast for tonight. Partly cloudy with a slight chance of showers and thunderstorms through the late overnight, then mostly cloudy with a chance of showers and thunderstorms toward daybreak. Lows in the mid-70s. Southwest winds 5 to 10 miles an hour. Chance of rain 40%. Taking a look at the 3 through 7 day forecast for Indianapolis and central Indiana. Wednesday night. Showers likely with a chance of thunderstorms through the late overnight, then showers likely toward daybreak. Humid with lows in the upper 60s. East winds around 5 miles an hour, becoming northeast toward daybreak. Chance of rain 60%. For Thursday, partly cloudy with a chance of showers with a slight chance of thunderstorms through early afternoon, then showers likely with a chance of thunderstorms late in the afternoon. Highs in the mid-80s. Chance of rain 70%. Thursday night, a chance of thunderstorms. Showers. Lows in the upper 60s. Chance of rain 80%. For Friday, mostly cloudy with a slight chance of thunderstorms. A chance of showers through early afternoon, then a slight chance of showers late in the afternoon. Highs in the lower 80s. Chance of rain 50%. Friday night, partly cloudy. A slight chance of showers and thunderstorms toward daybreak. Lows in the mid-60s. Chance of rain 20%. For Saturday, mostly sunny through early afternoon, then becoming partly cloudy. A slight chance of thunderstorms. A chance of showers through early afternoon, then a slight chance of showers late in the afternoon. Highs in the mid-80s. Chance of rain 30%. Saturday night and Sunday, partly cloudy with a slight chance of showers and thunderstorms. Lows around 70. Highs in the mid-80s. Chance of rain 20%. For Sunday night, a slight chance of thunderstorms through the late overnight. Partly cloudy with a chance of showers. Lows in the upper 60s. Chance of rain 40%. Monday, partly cloudy with a 20% chance of showers. Highs around 80. Current time is 5.

8:25 p.m. Eastern Daylight Time. The 8 to 14 day outlook for Tuesday, August 18th through Monday, August 24th, calls for temperatures to be above normal and precipitation to be near normal. Normal highs for the period are around 85 degrees and normal lows are around 65. The normal precipitation total for the 7 days is around 0.70 inches. The ultraviolet index for Indianapolis on Tuesday will be 7. The Environmental Protection Agency categorizes an index of 7 as high exposure to ultraviolet radiation. At 5 p.m. at Indianapolis, it was partly sunny. The temperature was 87 degrees, the dew point 74, and the relative humidity 64%, producing a heat index of 95. The wind was southwest at 14 miles an hour. The barometric pressure was 29.98 inches and rising. Around central Indiana, it was mostly sunny, with a temperature of 89 at Anderson, 87 at Muncie, 88 at Zionsville, 88 at Eagle Creek Airpark, and 88 at Shelbyville. Elsewhere across Indiana, at Evansville, it was sunny, with a temperature of 94. At Lafayette, it was mostly sunny, with a temperature of 88. It was partly sunny, with a temperature of 85 at South Bend, 85 at Fort Wayne, 86 at Terre Haute, and 88 at Bloomington. Just outside Indiana, it was mostly sunny, with a temperature of 89 at Cincinnati, and 93 at Louisville. It was partly sunny, with a temperature of 87 at Champaign, 89 at Dayton, and 92 at St. Louis. At Chicago, it was cloudy, with a temperature of 84. Once again, at Indianapolis, it was 87 degrees with partly sunny skies. This is NOAA All Hazards Radio KEC 74 in Indianapolis. And now a look at your forecast for Indianapolis and central Indiana. Tonight, partly cloudy with a slight chance of showers and thunderstorms through the late overnight, then mostly cloudy with a chance of showers and thunderstorms toward daybreak. Lows in the mid-70s. Southwest winds 5 to 10 miles an hour. Chance of rain 40%. For Tuesday, mostly cloudy with a chance of thunderstorms. A chance of showers through early afternoon, then showers likely late in the afternoon. Hot with highs around 90. Southwest winds 5 to 10 miles an hour with gusts up to 20 miles an hour. Chance of rain 70%. Tuesday night, mostly cloudy with a chance of thunderstorms. Showers likely through the late overnight, then a chance of showers toward daybreak. Humid with lows in the lower 70s. South winds around 5 miles an hour. Chance of rain 60%. For Wednesday, a chance of showers with a slight chance of thunderstorms through early afternoon, then showers likely with a chance of thunderstorms late in the afternoon. Humid with highs in the upper 80s. Southwest winds 5 to 10 miles an hour. Chance of rain 60%. Once again, the forecast for tonight. Partly cloudy with a slight chance of showers and thunderstorms through the late overnight, then mostly cloudy with a chance of showers and thunderstorms toward daybreak. Lows in the mid-70s. Southwest winds 5 to 10 miles an hour. Chance of rain 40%. Taking a look at the 3 through 7 day forecast for Indianapolis and central Indiana. Wednesday night, showers likely with a chance of thunderstorms through the late overnight, then showers likely toward daybreak. Humid with lows in the upper 60s. East winds around 5 miles an hour, becoming northeast toward daybreak. Chance of rain 60%. For Thursday, partly cloudy with a chance of showers with a slight chance of thunderstorms through early afternoon, then showers likely with a chance of thunderstorms late in the afternoon. Highs in the mid-80s. Chance of rain 70%. Thursday night, a chance of thunderstorms. Showers. Lows in the upper 60s. Chance of rain 80%. For Friday, mostly cloudy with a slight chance of thunderstorms. A chance of showers through early afternoon, then a slight chance of showers late in the afternoon. Highs in the lower 80s. Chance of rain 50%. Friday night, partly cloudy. A slight chance of showers and thunderstorms toward daybreak. Lows in the mid-60s. Chance of rain 20%.

Saturday. Mostly sunny through early afternoon, then becoming partly cloudy. A slight chance of thunderstorms. A chance of showers through early afternoon, then a slight chance of showers late in the afternoon. Highs in the mid-80s. Chance of rain 30%. Saturday night and Sunday. Partly cloudy with a slight chance of showers and thunderstorms. Lows around 70. Highs in the mid-80s. Chance of rain 20%. For Sunday night. A slight chance of thunderstorms through the late overnight. Partly cloudy with a chance of showers. Lows in the upper 60s. Chance of rain 40%. Monday. Partly cloudy with a 20% chance of showers. Highs around 80. The 8 to 14 day outlook for Tuesday, August 18th through Monday, August 24th calls for temperatures to be above normal and precipitation to be near normal. Normal highs for the period are around 85 degrees and normal lows are around 65. The normal precipitation total for the 7 days is around 0.70 inches. The ultraviolet index for Indianapolis on Tuesday will be 7. The Environmental Protection Agency categorizes an index of 7 as high exposure to ultraviolet radiation. At 5 p.m., at Indianapolis, it was partly sunny. The temperature was 87 degrees, the dew point 74, and the relative humidity 64%, producing a heat index of 95. The wind was southwest at 14 miles an hour. The barometric pressure was 29.98 inches and rising. Around central Indiana, it was mostly sunny, with a temperature of 89 at Anderson, 87 at Muncie, 88 at Zionsville, 88 at Eagle Creek Airpark, and 88 at Shelbyville. Elsewhere across Indiana, at Evansville, it was sunny, with a temperature of 94. At Lafayette, it was mostly sunny, with a temperature of 88. It was partly sunny, with a temperature of 85 at South Bend, 85 at Fort Wayne, 86 at Terre Haute, and 88 at Bloomington. Just outside Indiana, it was mostly sunny, with a temperature of 89 at Cincinnati, and 93 at Louisville. It was partly sunny, with a temperature of 87 at Champaign, 89 at Dayton, and 92 at St. Louis. At Chicago, it was cloudy, with a temperature of 84. Once again, at Indianapolis, it was 87 degrees with partly sunny skies. This is NOAA All Hazards Radio KEC 74 in Indianapolis. And now a look at your forecast for Indianapolis and central Indiana. This is NOAA All Hazards Radio KEC 74 in Indianapolis. And now a look at your forecast for Indianapolis and central Indiana. Tonight, partly cloudy with a slight chance of showers and thunderstorms through the late overnight, then mostly cloudy with a chance of showers and thunderstorms toward daybreak. Lows in the mid-70s. Southwest winds 5 to 10 miles an hour. Chance of rain 40%. For Tuesday, mostly cloudy with a chance of thunderstorms. A chance of showers through early afternoon, then showers likely late in the afternoon. Hot with highs around 90. Southwest winds 5 to 10 miles an hour with gusts up to 20 miles an hour. Chance of rain 70%. Tuesday night, mostly cloudy with a chance of thunderstorms. Showers likely through the late overnight, then a chance of showers toward daybreak. Humid with lows in the lower 70s. South winds around 5 miles an hour. Chance of rain 60%. For Wednesday, a chance of showers with a slight chance of thunderstorms through early afternoon, then showers likely with a chance of thunderstorms late in the afternoon. Humid with highs in the upper 80s. Southwest winds 5 to 10 miles an hour. Chance of rain 60%. Once again, the forecast for tonight. Partly cloudy with a slight chance of showers and thunderstorms through the late overnight, then mostly cloudy with a chance of showers and thunderstorms toward daybreak. Lows in the mid-70s. Southwest winds 5 to 10 miles an hour. Chance of rain 40%. Taking a look at the 3 through 7 day forecast for Indianapolis and central Indiana. Wednesday night. Showers likely with a chance of thunderstorms through the late overnight, then showers likely toward daybreak. Humid with lows in the upper 60s. East winds around 5 miles an hour, becoming north.

before daybreak. Chance of rain 60%. For Thursday, partly cloudy with a chance of showers with a slight chance of thunderstorms through early afternoon, then showers likely with a chance of thunderstorms late in the afternoon. Highs in the mid-80s. Chance of rain 70%. Thursday night, a chance of thunderstorms. Showers. Lows in the upper 60s. Chance of rain 80%. For Friday, mostly cloudy with a slight chance of thunderstorms. A chance of showers through early afternoon, then a slight chance of showers late in the afternoon. Highs in the lower 80s. Chance of rain 50%. Friday night, partly cloudy. A slight chance of showers and thunderstorms toward daybreak. Lows in the mid-60s. Chance of rain 20%. For Saturday, mostly sunny through early afternoon, then becoming partly cloudy. A slight chance of thunderstorms. A chance of showers through early afternoon, then a slight chance of showers late in the afternoon. Highs in the mid-80s. Chance of rain 30%. Saturday night and Sunday, partly cloudy with a slight chance of showers and thunderstorms. Lows around 70. Highs in the mid-80s. Chance of rain 20%. For Sunday night, a slight chance of thunderstorms through the late overnight. Partly cloudy with a chance of showers. Lows in the upper 60s. Chance of rain 40%. Monday, partly cloudy with a 20% chance of showers. Highs around 80. Now here is the hazardous weather outlook for central Indiana. For the period through tonight, additional thunderstorms are possible late this afternoon through tonight, especially after midnight in north and east of Indianapolis. Damaging winds, heavy rainfall, and localized flash flooding will be the primary threats. And now the extended outlook for the period Tuesday through Sunday. Thunderstorms will be possible at times through the week, with potential for multiple rounds of severe storms through at least Wednesday night. Damaging winds and heavy rainfall will be the primary threats. Spotter information statement. Spotters are encouraged to remain vigilant this week as multiple rounds of severe storms will be possible. The 8 to 14 day outlook for Tuesday, August 18th through Monday, August 24th, calls for temperatures to be above normal and precipitation to be near normal. Normal highs for the period are around 85 degrees and normal lows are around 65. The normal precipitation total for the 7 days is around 0.70 inches. The current time is 5:38 p.m. Eastern Daylight Time. The ultraviolet index for Indianapolis on Tuesday will be 7. The Environmental Protection Agency categorizes an index of 7 as high exposure to ultraviolet radiation. At 5 p.m. at Indianapolis, it was partly sunny. The temperature was 87 degrees, the dew point 74, and the relative humidity 64%, producing a heat index of 95. The wind was southwest at 14 miles an hour. The barometric pressure was 29.98 inches and rising. Around central Indiana, it was mostly sunny, with a temperature of 89 at Anderson, 87 at Muncie, 88 at Zionsville, 88 at Eagle Creek Airpark, and 88 at Shelbyville. Elsewhere across Indiana, at Evansville, it was sunny, with a temperature of 94. At Lafayette, it was mostly sunny, with a temperature of 88. It was partly sunny, with a temperature of 85 at South Bend, 85 at Fort Wayne, 86 at Terre Haute, and 88. Just outside Indiana, it was mostly sunny, with a temperature of 89 at Cincinnati, and 93 at Louisville. It was partly sunny, with a temperature of 87 at Champaign, 89 at Dayton, and 92 at St. Louis. At Chicago, it was cloudy, with a temperature of 84. Once again, at Indianapolis, it was 87 degrees with partly sunny skies. This is NOAA All Hazards Radio KEC 74 in Indianapolis. Now a look at your forecast for Indianapolis and central Indiana. Tonight, partly cloudy with a slight chance of showers and thunderstorms through the late overnight, then mostly cloudy with a chance of showers and thunderstorms toward daybreak. Lows in the mid-70s. Southwest winds 5 to 10 miles an hour. Chance of rain 40%. For Tuesday,
partly cloudy with a chance of thunderstorms. A chance of showers through early afternoon, then showers likely late in the afternoon. Hot with highs around 90. Southwest winds 5 to 10 miles an hour with gusts up to 20 miles an hour. Chance of rain 70%. Tuesday night. Mostly cloudy with a chance of thunderstorms. Showers likely through the late overnight, then a chance of showers toward daybreak. Humid with lows in the lower 70s. South winds around 5 miles an hour. Chance of rain 60%. For Wednesday, a chance of showers with a slight chance of thunderstorms through early afternoon, then showers likely with a chance of thunderstorms late in the afternoon. Humid with highs in the upper 80s. Southwest winds 5 to 10 miles an hour. Chance of rain 60%. Once again, the forecast for tonight. Partly cloudy with a slight chance of showers and thunderstorms through the late overnight, then mostly cloudy with a chance of showers and thunderstorms toward daybreak. Lows in the mid-70s. Southwest winds 5 to 10 miles an hour. Chance of rain 40%. Taking a look at the 3 through 7 day forecast for Indianapolis and central Indiana. Wednesday night. Showers likely with a chance of thunderstorms through the late overnight, then showers likely toward daybreak. Humid with lows in the upper 60s. East winds around 5 miles an hour, becoming northeast toward daybreak. Chance of rain 60%. For Thursday, partly cloudy with a chance of showers with a slight chance of thunderstorms through early afternoon, then showers likely with a chance of thunderstorms late in the afternoon. Highs in the mid-80s. Chance of rain 70%. Thursday night. A chance of thunderstorms. Showers. Lows in the upper 60s. Chance of rain 80%. For Friday. Mostly cloudy with a slight chance of thunderstorms. A chance of showers through early afternoon. Then a slight chance of showers late in the afternoon. Highs in the lower 80s. Chance of rain 50%. Friday night. Partly cloudy. A slight chance of showers and thunderstorms toward daybreak. Lows in the mid-60s. Chance of rain 20%. For Saturday, mostly sunny through early afternoon, then becoming partly cloudy. A slight chance of thunderstorms. A chance of showers through early afternoon, then a slight chance of showers late in the afternoon. Highs in the mid-80s. Chance of rain 30%. Saturday night and Sunday, partly cloudy with a slight chance of showers and thunderstorms. Lows around 70. Highs in the mid-80s. Chance of rain 20%. For Sunday night, a slight chance of thunderstorms through the late overnight. Partly cloudy with a chance of showers. Lows in the upper 60s. Chance of rain 40%. Monday, partly cloudy with a 20% chance of showers. Highs around 80. The 8 to 14 day outlook for Tuesday, August 18th through Monday, August 24th calls for temperatures to be above normal and precipitation to be near normal. Normal highs for the period are around 85 degrees and normal lows are around 65. The normal precipitation total for the 7 days is around 0.70 inches. The ultraviolet index for Indianapolis on Tuesday will be 7. The Environmental Protection Agency categorizes an index of 7 as high exposure to ultraviolet radiation. At 5 p.m., at Indianapolis, it was partly sunny. The temperature was 87 degrees, the dew point 74, and the relative humidity 64%, producing a heat index of 95. The wind was southwest at 14 miles an hour. The barometric pressure was 29.98 inches and rising. Around central Indiana, it was mostly sunny, with a temperature of 89 at Anderson, 87 at Muncie, 88 at Zionsville, 88 at Eagle Creek Airpark, and 88 at Shelbyville. Elsewhere across Indiana, at Evansville, it was sunny, with a temperature of 94. At Lafayette, it was mostly sunny, with a temperature of 88. It was partly sunny, with a temperature of 85 at South Bend, 85 at Fort Wayne, 86 at Terre Haute, and 88 at Bloomington. Just outside Indiana, it was mostly sunny, with a temperature of 89 at Cincinnati, and 93 at Louisville.

late in the afternoon. Hot with highs around 90. Southwest winds 5 to 10 miles an hour with gusts up to 20 miles an hour. Chance of rain 70%. Tuesday night. Mostly cloudy with a chance of thunderstorms. Showers likely through the late overnight, then a chance of showers toward daybreak. Humid with lows in the lower 70s. South winds around 5 miles an hour. Chance of rain 60%. For Wednesday, a chance of showers with a slight chance of thunderstorms through early afternoon, then showers likely with a chance of thunderstorms late in the afternoon. Humid with highs in the upper 80s. Southwest winds 5 to 10 miles an hour. Chance of rain 60%. Once again, the forecast for tonight. Partly cloudy with a slight chance of showers and thunderstorms through the late overnight, and mostly cloudy with a chance of showers and thunderstorms toward daybreak. Lows in the mid-70s. Southwest winds 5 to 10 miles an hour. Chance of rain 40%. Taking a look at the 3-7 day forecast for Indianapolis and central Indiana. Wednesday night. Showers likely with a chance of thunderstorms through the late overnight. Then showers likely toward daybreak. Humid with lows in the upper 60s. East winds around 5 miles an hour, becoming northeast toward daybreak. Chance of rain 60%. For Thursday, partly cloudy with a chance of showers with a slight chance of thunderstorms through early afternoon. Then showers likely with a chance of thunderstorms late in the afternoon. Highs in the mid-80s. Chance of rain 70%. Thursday night, a chance of thunderstorms. Showers. Lows in the upper 60s. Chance of rain 80%. For Friday, mostly cloudy with a slight chance of thunderstorms. A chance of showers through early afternoon, then a slight chance of showers late in the afternoon. Highs in the lower 80s. Chance of rain 50%. Friday night, partly cloudy. A slight chance of showers and thunderstorms toward daybreak. Lows in the mid-60s. Chance of rain 20%. For Saturday, mostly sunny through early afternoon, then becoming partly cloudy. A slight chance of thunderstorms. A chance of showers through early afternoon, then a slight chance of showers late in the afternoon. Highs in the mid-80s. Chance of rain 30%. Saturday night and Sunday, partly cloudy with a slight chance of showers and thunderstorms. Lows around 70. Highs in the mid-80s. Chance of rain 20%. For Sunday night, a slight chance of thunderstorms through the late overnight. Partly cloudy with a chance of showers. Lows in the upper 60s. Chance of rain 40%. Monday, partly cloudy with a 20% chance of showers. Highs around 80. The 8 to 14 day outlook for Tuesday, August 18th through Monday, August 24th, calls for temperatures to be above normal and precipitation to be near normal. Normal highs for the period are around 85 degrees and normal lows are around 65. The normal precipitation total for the 7 days is around 0.70 inches. The ultraviolet index for Indianapolis on Tuesday will be 7. The Environmental Protection Agency categorizes an index of 7 as high exposure to ultraviolet radiation. At 5 p.m., at Indianapolis, it was partly sunny. The temperature was 87 degrees, the dew point 74, and the relative humidity 64%, producing a heat index of 95. The wind was southwest at 14 miles an hour. The barometric pressure was 29.98 inches and rising. Around central Indiana, it was mostly sunny, with a temperature of 89 at Anderson, 87 at Muncie, 88 at Zionsville, 88 at Eagle Creek Airpark, and 88 at Shelbyville. Elsewhere across Indiana, at Evansville, it was sunny, with a temperature of 94. At Lafayette, it was mostly sunny, with a temperature of 88. It was partly sunny, with a temperature of 85 at South Bend, 85 at Fort Wayne, 86 at Terre Haute, and 88 at Bloomington. Just outside Indiana, it was mostly sunny, with a temperature of 89 at Cincinnati, and 93 at Louisville. It was partly sunny, with a temperature of 87 at Champaign, 89 at Dayton, and 92 at St. Louis.

and Chicago, it was cloudy with a temperature of 84. Once again, at Indianapolis, it was 87 degrees with partly sunny skies. This is NOAA All Hazards Radio KEC 74 in Indianapolis. Now a look at your forecast for Indianapolis and central Indiana. Tonight, partly cloudy with a slight chance of showers and thunderstorms through the late overnight, then mostly cloudy with a chance of showers and thunderstorms toward daybreak. Lows in the mid-70s. Southwest winds 5 to 10 miles an hour. Chance of rain 40%. For Tuesday, mostly cloudy with a chance of thunderstorms. A chance of showers through early afternoon, then showers likely late in the afternoon. Hot with highs around 90. Southwest winds 5 to 10 miles an hour with gusts up to 20 miles an hour. Chance of rain 70%. Tuesday night, mostly cloudy with a chance of thunderstorms. Showers likely through the late overnight, then a chance of showers toward daybreak. Humid with lows in the lower 70s. South winds around 5 miles an hour. Chance of rain 60%. For Wednesday, a chance of showers with a slight chance of thunderstorms through early afternoon, then showers likely with a chance of thunderstorms late in the afternoon. Humid with highs in the upper 80s. Southwest winds 5 to 10 miles an hour. Chance of rain 60%. Once again, the forecast for tonight. Partly cloudy with a slight chance of showers and thunderstorms through the late overnight, then mostly cloudy with a chance of showers and thunderstorms toward daybreak. Lows in the mid-70s. Southwest winds 5 to 10 miles an hour. Chance of rain 40%. The current time is 5:53 p.m. Eastern Daylight Time. Taking a look at the 3-through-7-day forecast for Indianapolis and central Indiana. Wednesday night. Showers likely with a chance of thunderstorms through the late overnight, then showers likely toward daybreak. Humid with lows in the upper 60s. East winds around 5 miles an hour, becoming northeast toward daybreak. Chance of rain 60%. For Thursday, partly cloudy with a chance of showers with a slight chance of thunderstorms through early afternoon, then showers likely with a chance of thunderstorms late in the afternoon. Highs in the mid-80s. Chance of rain 70%. Thursday night, a chance of thunderstorms. Showers. Lows in the upper 60s. Chance of rain 80%. For Friday, mostly cloudy with a slight chance of thunderstorms. A chance of showers through early afternoon, then a slight chance of showers late in the afternoon. Highs in the lower 80s. Chance of rain 50%. Friday night, partly cloudy. A slight chance of showers and thunderstorms toward daybreak. Lows in the mid-60s. Chance of rain 20%. For Saturday, mostly sunny through early afternoon, then becoming partly cloudy. A slight chance of thunderstorms. A chance of showers through early afternoon, then a slight chance of showers late in the afternoon. Highs in the mid-80s. Chance of rain 30%. Saturday night and Sunday, partly cloudy with a slight chance of showers and thunderstorms. Lows around 70. Highs in the mid-80s. Chance of rain 20%. For Sunday night, a slight chance of thunderstorms through the late overnight. Partly cloudy with a chance of showers. Lows in the upper 60s. Chance of rain 40%. Monday, partly cloudy with a 20% chance of showers. Highs around 80. The 8 to 14 day outlook for Tuesday, August 18th through Monday, August 24th, calls for temperatures to be above normal and precipitation to be near normal. Normal highs for the period are around 85 degrees and normal lows are around 65. The normal precipitation total for the 7 days is around 0.70 inches. The ultraviolet index for Indianapolis on Tuesday will be 7. The Environmental Protection Agency categorizes an index of 7 as high exposure to ultraviolet radiation. At 5 p.m., at Indianapolis, it was partly sunny. The temperature was 87 degrees, the dew point 74, and the relative humidity 64%, producing a heat index of 95. The wind was southwest at 14 miles.

miles an hour. The barometric pressure was 29.98 inches and rising. Around central Indiana, it was mostly sunny, with a temperature of 89 at Anderson, 87 at Muncie, 88 at Zionsville, 88 at Eagle Creek Airport, and 88 at Shelbyville. Elsewhere across Indiana, at Evansville, it was sunny, with a temperature of 94. At Lafayette, it was mostly sunny, with a temperature of 88. It was partly sunny, with a temperature of 85 at South Bend, 85 at Fort Wayne, 86 at Terre Haute, and 88 at Bloomington. Just outside Indiana, it was mostly sunny, with a temperature of 89 at Cincinnati, and 93 at Louisville. It was partly sunny, with a temperature of 87 at Champaign, 89 at Dayton, and 92 at St. Louis. At Chicago, it was cloudy, with a temperature of 84. Once again, at Indianapolis, it was 87 degrees with partly sunny skies. Now here is the hazardous weather outlook for central Indiana. For the period through tonight, additional thunderstorms are possible late this afternoon through tonight, especially after midnight in north and east of Indianapolis. Damaging winds, heavy rainfall, and localized flash flooding will be the primary threats. And now the extended outlook for the period Tuesday through Sunday. Thunderstorms will be possible at times through the week, with potential for multiple rounds of severe storms through at least Wednesday night. Damaging winds and heavy rainfall will be the primary threats. Spotter information statement. Spotters are encouraged to remain vigilant this week as multiple rounds of severe storms will be possible. This is NOAA All Hazards Radio KEC 74 in Indianapolis. Now a look at your forecast for Indianapolis and central Indiana. Tonight, partly cloudy with a slight chance of showers and thunderstorms through the late overnight, then mostly cloudy with a chance of showers and thunderstorms toward daybreak. Lows in the mid-70s. Southwest winds 5 to 10 miles an hour. Chance of rain 40%. For Tuesday, mostly cloudy with a chance of thunderstorms. A chance of showers through early afternoon, then showers likely late in the afternoon. Hot with highs around 90. Southwest winds 5 to 10 miles an hour with gusts up to 20 miles an hour. Chance of rain 70%. Tuesday night, mostly cloudy with a chance of thunderstorms. Showers likely through the late overnight, then a chance of showers toward daybreak. Humid with lows in the lower 70s. South winds around 5 miles an hour. Chance of rain 60%. For Wednesday, a chance of showers with a slight chance of thunderstorms through early afternoon, then showers likely with a chance of thunderstorms late in the afternoon. Humid with highs in the upper 80s. Southwest winds 5 to 10 miles an hour. Chance of rain 60%. Once again, the forecast for tonight. Partly cloudy with a slight chance of showers and thunderstorms through the late overnight, then mostly cloudy with a chance of showers and thunderstorms toward daybreak. Lows in the mid-70s. Southwest winds 5 to 10 miles an hour. Chance of rain 40%. Taking a look at the 3 through 7 day forecast for Indianapolis and central Indiana. Wednesday night. Showers likely with a chance of thunderstorms through the late overnight, then showers likely toward daybreak. Humid with lows in the upper 60s. East winds around 5 miles an hour, becoming northeast toward daybreak. Chance of rain 60%. For Thursday, partly cloudy with a chance of showers with a slight chance of thunderstorms through early afternoon, then showers likely with a chance of thunderstorms late in the afternoon. Highs in the mid-80s. Chance of rain 70%. Thursday night, a chance of thunderstorms. Showers. Lows in the upper 60s. Chance of rain 80%. For Friday, mostly cloudy with a slight chance of thunderstorms. A chance of showers through early afternoon, then a slight chance of showers late in the afternoon. Highs in the lower 80s. Chance of rain 50%. Friday night, partly cloudy. A slight chance of showers and thunderstorms toward daybreak. Lows in the mid-60s. Chance of rain 20%. For Saturday, mostly sunny through early afternoon, then becoming partly cloudy. A slight chance of thunderstorms. A chance of showers through early

afternoon. Then a slight chance of showers late in the afternoon. Highs in the mid-80s. Chance of rain 30%. Saturday night and Sunday. Partly cloudy with a slight chance of showers and thunderstorms. Lows around 70. Highs in the mid-80s. Chance of rain 20%. For Sunday night, a slight chance of thunderstorms through the late overnight. Partly cloudy with a chance of showers. Lows in the upper 60s. Chance of rain 40%. Monday, partly cloudy with a 20% chance of showers. Highs around 80. The 8 to 14 day outlook for Tuesday, August 18th through Monday, August 24th calls for temperatures to be above normal and precipitation to be near normal. Normal highs for the period are around 85 degrees and normal lows are around 65. The normal precipitation total for the 7 days is around 0.70 inches. The ultraviolet index for Indianapolis on Tuesday will be 7. The Environmental Protection Agency categorizes an index of 7 as high exposure to ultraviolet radiation. At 5 p.m. at Indianapolis, it was partly sunny. The temperature was 87 degrees, the dew point 74, and the relative humidity 64%, producing a heat index of 95. The wind was southwest at 14 miles an hour. The barometric pressure was 29.98 inches and rising. Around central Indiana, it was mostly sunny, with a temperature of 89 at Anderson, 87 at Muncie, 88 at Zionsville, 88 at Eagle Creek Airpark, and 88 at Shelbyville. Elsewhere across Indiana, at Evansville, it was sunny, with a temperature of 94. At Lafayette, it was mostly sunny, with a temperature of 88. It was partly sunny, with a temperature of 85 at South Bend, 85 at Fort Wayne, 86 at Terre Haute, and 88 at Bloomington. Just outside Indiana, it was mostly sunny, with a temperature of 89 at Cincinnati, and 93 at Louisville. It was partly sunny, with a temperature of 87 at Champaign, 89 at Dayton, and 92 at St. Louis. At Chicago, it was cloudy, with a temperature of 84. Once again, at Indianapolis, it was 87 degrees with partly sunny skies. This is NOAA All Hazards Radio KEC 74 in Indianapolis. Now a look at your forecast for Indianapolis and central Indiana. Tonight, partly cloudy with a slight chance of showers and thunderstorms through the late overnight, and mostly cloudy with a chance of showers and thunderstorms toward daybreak. Lows in the mid-70s. Southwest winds 5 to 10 miles an hour. Chance of rain 40%. For Tuesday, mostly cloudy with a chance of thunderstorms. A chance of showers through early afternoon, then showers likely late in the afternoon. Hot with highs around 90. Southwest winds 5 to 10 miles an hour with gusts up to 20 miles an hour. Chance of rain 70%. Tuesday night, mostly cloudy with a chance of thunderstorms. Showers likely through the late overnight, then a chance of showers toward daybreak. Humid with lows in the lower 70s. South winds around 5 miles an hour. Chance of rain 60%. For Wednesday, a chance of showers with a slight chance of thunderstorms through early afternoon, then showers likely with a chance of thunderstorms late in the afternoon. Humid with highs in the upper 80s. Southwest winds 5 to 10 miles an hour. Chance of rain 60%. Once again, the forecast for tonight. Partly cloudy with a slight chance of showers and thunderstorms through the late overnight, then mostly cloudy with a chance of showers and thunderstorms toward daybreak. Lows in the mid-70s. Southwest winds 5 to 10 miles an hour. Chance of rain 40%. Taking a look at the 3 through 7 day forecast for Indianapolis and central Indiana. Wednesday night, showers likely with a chance of thunderstorms through the late overnight, then showers likely toward daybreak. Humid with lows in the upper 60s. East winds around 5 miles an hour, becoming northeast toward daybreak. Chance of rain 60%. For Thursday, partly cloudy with a chance of showers with a slight chance of thunderstorms through early afternoon, then showers likely with a chance of thunderstorms late in the afternoon. Highs in the mid-80s. Chance of rain 70%.

Thursday night, a chance of thunderstorms, showers, lows in the upper 60s, chance of rain 80%. For Friday, mostly cloudy with a slight chance of thunderstorms, a chance of showers through early afternoon, then a slight chance of showers late in the afternoon. Highs in the lower 80s, chance of rain 50%. Friday night, partly cloudy, a slight chance of showers and thunderstorms toward daybreak. Lows in the mid-60s, chance of rain 20%. For Saturday, mostly sunny through early afternoon, then becoming partly cloudy. A slight chance of thunderstorms, a chance of showers through early afternoon, then a slight chance of showers late in the afternoon. Highs in the mid-80s, chance of rain 30%. Saturday night and Sunday, partly cloudy with a slight chance of showers and thunderstorms. Lows around 70. Highs in the mid-80s. Chance of rain 20%. For Sunday night, a slight chance of thunderstorms through the late overnight. Partly cloudy with a chance of showers. Lows in the upper 60s. Chance of rain 40%. Monday, partly cloudy with a 20% chance of showers. Highs around. Outlook for Tuesday, August 18th through Monday, August 24th, calls for temperatures to be above normal and precipitation to be near normal. Normal highs for the period are around 85 degrees and normal lows are around 65. The normal precipitation total for the 7 days is around 0.70 inches. The current time is 6:08 p.m. Eastern Daylight Time. The ultraviolet index for Indianapolis on Tuesday will be 7. The Environmental Protection Agency categorizes an index of 7 as high exposure to ultraviolet radiation. At 5 p.m. at Indianapolis, it was partly sunny. The temperature was 87 degrees, the dew point 74, and the relative humidity 64%, producing a heat index of 95. The wind was southwest at 14 miles an hour. The barometric pressure was 29.98 inches and rising. Around central Indiana, it was mostly sunny, with a temperature of 89 at Anderson, 87 at Muncie, 88 at Zionsville, 88 at Eagle Creek Airpark, and 88 at Shelbyville. Elsewhere across Indiana, at Evansville, it was sunny, with a temperature of 94. At Lafayette, it was mostly sunny, with a temperature of 88. It was partly sunny, with a temperature of 85 at South Bend, 85 at Fort Wayne, 86 at Terre Haute, and 88 at Bloomington. Outside Indiana, it was mostly sunny, with a temperature of 89 at Cincinnati, and 93 at Louisville. It was partly sunny, with a temperature of 87 at Champaign, 89 at Dayton, and 92 at St. Louis. At Chicago, it was cloudy, with a temperature of 84. Once again, at Indianapolis, it was 87 degrees with partly sunny skies. This is NOAA All Hazards Radio KEC 74 in Indianapolis. Now a look at your forecast for Indianapolis and central Indiana. Tonight, partly cloudy with a slight chance of showers and thunderstorms through the late overnight, then mostly cloudy with a chance of showers and thunderstorms toward daybreak. Lows in the mid-70s. Southwest winds 5 to 10 miles an hour. Chance of rain 40%. For Tuesday, mostly cloudy with a chance of thunderstorms. A chance of showers through early afternoon, then showers likely late in the afternoon. Hot with highs around 90. Southwest winds 5 to 10 miles an hour with gusts up to 20 miles an hour. Chance of rain 70%. Tuesday night, mostly cloudy with a chance of thunderstorms. Showers likely through the late overnight, then a chance of showers toward daybreak. Humid with lows in the lower 70s. South winds around 5 miles an hour. Chance of rain 60%. For Wednesday, a chance of showers with a slight chance of thunderstorms through early afternoon, then showers likely with a chance of thunderstorms late in the afternoon. Humid with highs in the upper 80s. Southwest winds 5 to 10 miles an hour. Chance of rain 60%. Once again, the forecast for tonight. Partly cloudy with a slight chance of showers and thunderstorms through the late overnight.

Night, then mostly cloudy with a chance of showers and thunderstorms toward daybreak. Lows in the mid-70s. Southwest winds 5 to 10 miles an hour. Chance of rain 40%. Taking a look at the 3-7 day forecast for Indianapolis and central Indiana. Wednesday night. Showers likely with a chance of thunderstorms through the late overnight, then showers likely toward daybreak. Humid with lows in the upper 60s. East winds around 5 miles an hour, becoming northeast toward daybreak. Chance of rain 60%. For Thursday, partly cloudy with a chance of showers with a slight chance of thunderstorms through early afternoon, then showers likely with a chance of thunderstorms late in the afternoon. Highs in the mid-80s. Chance of rain 70%. Thursday night, a chance of thunderstorms. Showers. Lows in the upper 60s. Chance of rain 80%. For Friday, mostly cloudy with a slight chance of thunderstorms. A chance of showers through early afternoon, then a slight chance of showers late in the afternoon. Highs in the lower 80s. Chance of rain 50%. Friday night, partly cloudy. A slight chance of showers and thunderstorms toward daybreak. Lows in the mid-60s. Chance of rain 20%. For Saturday, mostly sunny through early afternoon, then becoming partly cloudy. A slight chance of thunderstorms. A chance of showers through early afternoon, then a slight chance of showers late in the afternoon. Highs in the mid-80s. Chance of rain 30%. Saturday night and Sunday. Partly cloudy with a slight chance of showers and thunderstorms. Lows around 70. Highs in the mid-80s. Chance of rain 20%. For Sunday night. A slight chance of thunderstorms through the late overnight. Partly cloudy with a chance of showers. Lows in the upper 60s. Chance of rain 40%. Monday. Partly cloudy with a 20% chance of showers. Highs around 80. The 8 to 14 day outlook for Tuesday, August 18th through Monday, August 24th calls for temperatures to be above normal and precipitation to be near normal. Normal highs for the period are around 85 degrees and normal lows are around 65. The normal precipitation total for the 7 days is around 0.70 inches. The ultraviolet index for Indianapolis on Tuesday will be 7. The Environmental Protection Agency categorizes an index of 7 as high exposure to ultraviolet radiation. At 6 p.m. at Indianapolis, it was partly sunny. The temperature was 87 degrees, the dew point 75, and the relative humidity 67%, producing a heat index of 96. The wind was southwest at 14 miles an hour, gusting to 22. The barometric pressure was 29.98 inches and steady. Around central Indiana, it was mostly sunny, with a temperature of 89 at Anderson, 88 at Muncie, 87 at Eagle Creek Airpark, and 87 at Shelbyville. At Zionsville, it was partly sunny, with a temperature of 85. Elsewhere across Indiana, at South Bend, rain was falling, with a temperature of 83. It was mostly sunny, with a temperature of 90 at Bloomington, and 93 at Evansville. It was partly sunny, with a temperature of 85 at Fort Wayne, 85 at Lafayette, and 89 at Terre Haute. Just outside Indiana, it was mostly sunny, with a temperature of 87 at Dayton, 93 at St. Louis, 89 at Cincinnati, and 92 at Louisville. At Champaign, it was partly sunny, with a temperature of 86. At Chicago, it was cloudy, with a temperature of 83. Once again, at Indianapolis, it was 87 degrees with partly sunny skies. This is NOAA All Hazards Radio KEC 74 in Indianapolis. And now a look at your forecast for Indianapolis and central Indiana. Tonight, partly cloudy with a slight chance of showers and thunderstorms through the late overnight, then mostly cloudy with a chance of showers and thunderstorms toward daybreak. Lows in the mid-70s. Southwest winds 5 to 10 miles an hour. Chance of rain 40%. For Tuesday, mostly cloudy with a chance of thunderstorms. A chance of showers through early afternoon, then showers likely late in the afternoon. Hot with highs around 90.

southwest winds 5 to 10 miles an hour with gusts up to 20 miles an hour. Chance of rain 70%. Tuesday night, mostly cloudy with a chance of thunderstorms. Showers likely through the late overnight, then a chance of showers toward daybreak. Humid with lows in the lower 70s. South winds around 5 miles an hour. Chance of rain 60%. For Wednesday, a chance of showers with a slight chance of thunderstorms through early afternoon, then showers likely with a chance of thunderstorms late in the afternoon. Humid with highs in the upper 80s. Southwest winds 5 to 10 miles an hour. Chance of rain 60%. Once again, the forecast for tonight. Partly cloudy with a slight chance of showers and thunderstorms through the late overnight, then mostly cloudy with a chance of showers and thunderstorms toward daybreak. Lows in the mid-70s. Southwest winds 5 to 10 miles an hour. Chance of rain 40%. Now here is the hazardous weather outlook for central Indiana. For the period through tonight, additional thunderstorms are possible late this afternoon through tonight, especially after midnight in north and east of Indianapolis. Damaging winds, heavy rainfall, and localized flash flooding will be the primary threats. And now the extended outlook for the period Tuesday through Sunday. Thunderstorms will be possible at times through the week, with potential for multiple rounds of severe storms through at least Wednesday night. Damaging winds and heavy rainfall will be the primary threats. Spotter information statement. Spotters are encouraged to remain vigilant this week as multiple rounds of severe storms will be possible. Taking a look at the 3-7 day forecast for Indianapolis and central Indiana. Wednesday night. Showers likely with a chance of thunderstorms through the late overnight, then showers likely toward daybreak. Humid with lows in the upper 60s. East winds around 5 miles an hour, becoming northeast toward daybreak. Chance of rain 60%. For Thursday, partly cloudy with a chance of showers with a slight chance of thunderstorms through early afternoon, then showers likely with a chance of thunderstorms late in the afternoon. Highs in the mid-80s. Chance of rain 70%. Thursday night, a chance of thunderstorms. Showers. Lows in the upper 60s. Chance of rain 80%. For Friday, mostly cloudy with a slight chance of thunderstorms. A chance of showers through early afternoon, then a slight chance of showers late in the afternoon. Highs in the lower 80s. Chance of rain 50%. Friday night, partly cloudy. A slight chance of showers and thunderstorms toward daybreak. Lows in the mid-60s. Chance of rain 20%. For Saturday, mostly sunny through early afternoon, then becoming partly cloudy. A slight chance of thunderstorms. A chance of showers through early afternoon, then a slight chance of showers late in the afternoon. Highs in the mid-80s. Chance of rain 30%. Saturday night and Sunday, partly cloudy with a slight chance of showers and thunderstorms. Lows around 70. Highs in the mid-80s. Chance of rain 20%. For Sunday night, a slight chance of thunderstorms through the late overnight. Partly cloudy with a chance of showers. Lows in the upper 60s. Chance of rain 40%. Monday, partly cloudy with a 20% chance of showers. Highs around 80. The 8-14 day outlook for Tuesday, August 18th through Monday, August 24th, calls for temperatures to be above normal and precipitation to be near normal. Normal highs for the period are around 85 degrees and normal lows are around 65. The normal precipitation total for the 7 days is around 0.70 inches. The ultraviolet index for Indianapolis on Tuesday will be 7. The Environmental Protection Agency categorizes an index of 7 as high exposure to ultraviolet radiation. At 6 p.m. at Indianapolis, it was partly sunny. The temperature was 87 degrees, the dew point 75, and the relative humidity 67%, producing a heat index of 96. The wind was southwest at 14 miles an hour, gusting to 22. The barometric pressure was 29.98 inches and steady. Around central Indiana, it was mostly sunny, with a temperature of 89 at Anderson, 80

at Muncie, 87 at Eagle Creek Airpark, and 87 at Shelbyville. At Zionsville, it was partly sunny, with a temperature of 85. Elsewhere across Indiana, at South Bend, rain was falling, with a temperature of 83. It was mostly sunny, with a temperature of 90 at Bloomington and 93 at Evansville. It was partly sunny, with a temperature of 85 at Fort Wayne, 85 at Lafayette, and 89 at Terre Haute. Just outside Indiana, it was mostly sunny, with a temperature of 87 at Dayton, 93 at St. Louis, 89 at Cincinnati, and 92 at Louisville. At Champaign, it was partly sunny, with a temperature of 86. At Chicago, it was cloudy, with a temperature of 83. Once again, at Indianapolis, it was 87 degrees with partly sunny skies. This is NOAA All Hazards Radio KEC 74 in Indianapolis. And now a look at your forecast for Indianapolis and central Indiana. Tonight, partly cloudy with a slight chance of showers and thunderstorms through the late overnight, then mostly cloudy with a chance of showers and thunderstorms toward daybreak. Lows in the mid-70s. Southwest winds 5 to 10 miles an hour. Chance of rain 40%. For Tuesday, mostly cloudy with a chance of thunderstorms. A chance of showers through early afternoon, then showers likely late in the afternoon. Hot with highs around 90. Southwest winds 5 to 10 miles an hour with gusts up to 20 miles an hour. Chance of rain 70%. Tuesday night, mostly cloudy with a chance of thunderstorms. Showers likely through the late overnight, then a chance of showers toward daybreak. Humid with lows in the lower 70s. South winds around 5 miles an hour. Chance of rain 60%. For Wednesday, a chance of showers with a slight chance of thunderstorms through early afternoon, then showers likely with a chance of thunderstorms late in the afternoon. Humid with highs in the upper 80s. Southwest winds 5 to 10 miles an hour. Chance of rain 60%. Once again, the forecast for tonight. Partly cloudy with a slight chance of showers and thunderstorms through the late overnight, then mostly cloudy with a chance of showers and thunderstorms toward daybreak. Lows in the mid-70s. Southwest winds 5 to 10 miles an hour. Chance of rain 40%. The current time is 6:23 p.m. Eastern Daylight Time. Taking a look at the 3-through-7-day forecast for Indianapolis and central Indiana. Wednesday night. Showers likely with a chance of thunderstorms through the late overnight, then showers likely toward daybreak. Humid with lows in the upper 60s. East winds around 5 miles an hour, becoming northeast toward daybreak. Chance of rain 60%. For Thursday, partly cloudy with a chance of showers with a slight chance of thunderstorms through early afternoon, then showers likely with a chance of thunderstorms late in the afternoon. Highs in the mid-80s. Chance of rain 70%. Thursday night, a chance of thunderstorms. Showers. Lows in the upper 60s. Chance of rain 80%. For Friday, mostly cloudy with a slight chance of thunderstorms. A chance of showers through early afternoon, then a slight chance of showers late in the afternoon. Highs in the lower 80s. Chance of rain 50%. Friday night, partly cloudy. A slight chance of showers and thunderstorms toward daybreak. Lows in the mid-60s. Chance of rain 20%. For Saturday, mostly sunny through early afternoon, then becoming partly cloudy. A slight chance of thunderstorms. A chance of showers through early afternoon, then a slight chance of showers late in the afternoon. Highs in the mid-80s. Chance of rain 30%. Saturday night and Sunday, partly cloudy with a slight chance of showers and thunderstorms. Lows around 70. Highs in the mid-80s. Chance of rain 20%. For Sunday night, a slight chance of thunderstorms through the late overnight. Partly cloudy with a chance of showers. Lows in the upper 60s. Chance of rain 40%. Monday, partly cloudy with a 20% chance of showers. Highs around 80. The 14-day outlook for Tuesday, August 18th through Monday, August

4th calls for temperatures to be above normal and precipitation to be near normal. Normal highs for the period are around 85 degrees and normal lows are around 65. The normal precipitation total for the 7 days is around 0.70 inches. The ultraviolet index for Indianapolis on Tuesday will be 7. The Environmental Protection Agency categorizes an index of 7 as high exposure to ultraviolet radiation. At 6 p.m. at Indianapolis, it was partly sunny. The temperature was 87 degrees, the dew point 75, and the relative humidity 67%, producing a heat index of 96. The wind was southwest at 14 miles an hour, gusting to 22. The barometric pressure was 29.98 inches and steady. Around central Indiana, it was mostly sunny, with a temperature of 89 at Anderson, 88 at Muncie, 87 at Eagle Creek Air Park, and 87 at Shelbyville. At Zionsville, it was partly sunny, with a temperature of 85. Elsewhere across Indiana, at South Bend, rain was falling, with a temperature of 83. It was mostly sunny, with a temperature of 90 at Bloomington and 93 at Evansville. It was partly sunny, with a temperature of 85 at Fort Wayne, 85 at Lafayette, and 89 at Terre Haute. Just outside Indiana, it was mostly sunny, with a temperature of 87 at Dayton, 93 at St. Louis, 89 at Cincinnati, and 92 at Louisville. At Champaign, it was partly sunny, with a temperature of 86. At Chicago, it was cloudy, with a temperature of 83. Once again, at Indianapolis, it was 87 degrees with partly sunny skies. This is NOAA All Hazards Radio KEC 74 in Indianapolis. And now a look at your forecast for Indianapolis and central Indiana. Tonight, partly cloudy with a slight chance of showers and thunderstorms through the late overnight, then mostly cloudy with a chance of showers and thunderstorms toward daybreak. Lows in the mid-70s. Southwest winds 5 to 10 miles an hour. Chance of rain 40%. For Tuesday, mostly cloudy with a chance of thunderstorms. A chance of showers through early afternoon, then showers likely late in the afternoon. Hot with highs around 90. Southwest winds 5 to 10 miles an hour with gusts up to 20 miles an hour. Chance of rain 70%. Tuesday night, mostly cloudy with a chance of thunderstorms. Showers likely through the late overnight, then a chance of showers toward daybreak. Humid with lows in the lower 70s. South winds around 5 miles an hour. Chance of rain 60%. For Wednesday, a chance of showers with a slight chance of thunderstorms through early afternoon, then showers likely with a chance of thunderstorms late in the afternoon. Humid with highs in the upper 80s. Southwest winds 5 to 10 miles an hour. Chance of rain 60%. Once again, the forecast for tonight. Partly cloudy with a slight chance of showers and thunderstorms through the late overnight, then mostly cloudy with a chance of showers and thunderstorms toward daybreak. Lows in the mid-70s. Southwest winds 5 to 10 miles an hour. Chance of rain 40%. Taking a look at the 3 through 7 day forecast for Indianapolis and central Indiana. Wednesday night, showers likely with a chance of thunderstorms through the late overnight, then showers likely toward daybreak. Humid with lows in the upper 60s. East winds around 5 miles an hour, becoming northeast toward daybreak. Chance of rain 60%. For Thursday, partly cloudy with a chance of showers with a slight chance of thunderstorms through early afternoon, then showers likely with a chance of thunderstorms late in the afternoon. Highs in the mid-80s. Chance of rain 70%. Thursday night, a chance of thunderstorms. Showers. Lows in the upper 60s. Chance of rain 80%. For Friday, mostly cloudy with a slight chance of thunderstorms. A chance of showers through early afternoon, then a slight chance of showers late in the afternoon. Highs in the lower 80s. Chance of rain 50%. Friday night, partly cloudy. A slight chance of showers and thunderstorms toward daybreak. Lows in the mid-60s. Chance of rain 20%. For Saturday, mostly sunny through early afternoon.

then becoming partly cloudy. A slight chance of thunderstorms. A chance of showers through early afternoon. Then a slight chance of showers late in the afternoon. Highs in the mid-80s. Chance of rain 30%. Saturday night and Sunday. Partly cloudy with a slight chance of showers and thunderstorms. Lows around 70. Highs in the mid-80s. Chance of rain 20%. For Sunday night. A slight chance of thunderstorms through the late overnight. Partly cloudy with a chance of showers. Lows in the upper 60s. Chance of rain 40%. Monday. Partly cloudy with a 20% chance of showers. Highs around 80. The 8 to 14 day outlook for Tuesday, August 18 through Monday, August 24th calls for temperatures to be above normal and precipitation to be near normal. Normal highs for the period are around 85 degrees and normal lows are around 65. The normal precipitation total for the 7 days is around 0.70 inches. The ultraviolet index for Indianapolis on Tuesday will be 7. The Environmental Protection Agency categorizes an index of 7 as high exposure to ultraviolet radiation. At 6 p.m. at Indianapolis, it was partly sunny. The temperature was 87 degrees, the dew point 75, and the relative humidity 67%, producing a heat index of 96. The wind was southwest at 14 miles an hour, gusting to 22. The barometric pressure was 29.98 inches and steady. Around central Indiana, it was mostly sunny, with a temperature of 89 at Anderson, 88 at Muncie, 87 at Eagle Creek Airpark, and 87 at Shelbyville. At Zionsville, it was partly sunny, with a temperature of 85. Elsewhere across Indiana, at South Bend, rain was falling, 87 at Shelbyville. At Zionsville, it was partly sunny, with a temperature of 85. Elsewhere across Indiana, at South Bend, rain was falling, with a temperature of 83. It was mostly sunny, with a temperature of 90 at Bloomington and 93 at Evansville. It was partly sunny, with a temperature of 85 at Fort Wayne, 85 at Lafayette, and 89 at Terre Haute. Just outside Indiana, it was mostly sunny, with a temperature of 87 at Dayton, 93 at St. Louis, 89 at Cincinnati, and 92 at Louisville. At Champaign, it was partly sunny, with a temperature of 86. At Chicago, it was cloudy, with a temperature of 83. Once again, at Indianapolis, it was 87 degrees with partly sunny skies. This is NOAA All Hazards Radio KEC 74 in Indianapolis. Now a look at your forecast for Indianapolis and central Indiana. Tonight, partly cloudy with a slight chance of showers and thunderstorms through the late overnight, then mostly cloudy with a chance of showers and thunderstorms toward daybreak. Lows in the mid-70s. Southwest winds 5 to 10 miles an hour. Chance of rain 40%. For Tuesday, mostly cloudy with a chance of thunderstorms. A chance of showers through early afternoon, then showers likely late in the afternoon. Hot with highs around 90. Southwest winds 5 to 10 miles an hour with gusts up to 20 miles an hour. Chance of rain 70%. Tuesday night, mostly cloudy with a chance of thunderstorms. Showers likely through the late overnight, then a chance of showers toward daybreak. Humid with lows in the lower 70s. South winds around 5 miles an hour. Chance of rain 60%. For Wednesday, a chance of showers with a slight chance of thunderstorms through early afternoon, then showers likely with a chance of thunderstorms late in the afternoon. Humid with highs in the upper 80s. Southwest winds 5 to 10 miles an hour. Chance of rain 60%. Once again, the forecast for tonight. Partly cloudy with a slight chance of showers and thunderstorms through the late overnight, then mostly cloudy with a chance of showers and thunderstorms toward daybreak. Lows in the mid-70s. Southwest winds 5 to 10 miles an hour. Chance of rain 40%. Taking a look at the 3 through 7 day forecast for Indianapolis and central Indiana. Wednesday night. Showers likely with a chance of thunderstorms through the late overnight. Then showers likely toward daybreak. Humid with lows in the upper 60s.

northeast winds around 5 miles an hour, becoming northeast toward daybreak. Chance of rain 60%. For Thursday, partly cloudy with a chance of showers with a slight chance of thunderstorms through early afternoon, then showers likely with a chance of thunderstorms late in the afternoon. Highs in the mid-80s. Chance of rain 70%. Thursday night, a chance of thunderstorms. Showers. Lows in the upper 60s. Chance of rain 80%. For Friday, mostly cloudy with a slight chance of thunderstorms. A chance of showers through early afternoon, then a slight chance of showers late in the afternoon. Highs in the lower 80s. Chance of rain 50%. Friday night, partly cloudy. A slight chance of showers and thunderstorms toward daybreak. Lows in the mid-60s. Chance of rain 20%. For Saturday, mostly sunny through early afternoon, then becoming partly cloudy. A slight chance of thunderstorms. A chance of showers through early afternoon, then a slight chance of showers late in the afternoon. Highs in the mid-80s. Chance of rain 30%. Saturday night and Sunday, partly cloudy with a slight chance of showers and thunderstorms. Lows around 70. Highs in the mid-80s. Chance of rain 20%. For Sunday night, a slight chance of thunderstorms through the late overnight. Partly cloudy with a chance of showers. Lows in the upper 60s. Chance of rain 40%. Monday, partly cloudy with a 20% chance of showers. Highs around 80. Now here is the hazardous weather outlook for central Indiana. For the period through tonight, additional thunderstorms are possible late this afternoon through tonight, especially after midnight in north and east of Indianapolis. Damaging winds, heavy rainfall, and localized flash flooding will be the primary threats. And now the extended outlook for the period Tuesday through Sunday. Thunderstorms will be possible at times through the week, with potential for multiple rounds of severe storms through at least Wednesday night. Damaging winds and heavy rainfall will be the primary threats. Spotter information statement. Spotters are encouraged to remain vigilant this week as multiple rounds of severe storms will be possible. The current time is 6:38 p.m. Eastern Daylight Time. The 8 to 14 day outlook for Tuesday, August 18th through Monday, August 24th, calls for temperatures to be above normal and precipitation to be near normal. Normal highs for the period are around 85 degrees, and normal lows are around 65. The normal precipitation total for the 7 days is around 0.70 inches. The ultraviolet index for Indianapolis on Tuesday will be 7. The Environmental Protection Agency categorizes an index of 7 as high exposure to ultraviolet radiation. At 6 p.m. at Indianapolis, it was partly sunny. The temperature was 87 degrees, the dew point 75, and the relative humidity 67%, producing a heat index of 96. The wind was southwest at 14 miles an hour, gusting to 22. The barometric pressure was 29.98 inches and steady. Around central Indiana, it was mostly sunny, with a temperature of 89 at Anderson, 88 at Muncie, 87 at Eagle Creek Air Park, and 87 at Shelbyville. At Zionsville, it was partly sunny, with a temperature of 85. Elsewhere across Indiana, at South Bend, rain was falling, with a temperature of 83. It was mostly sunny, with a temperature of 90 at Bloomington and 93 at Evansville. It was partly sunny, with a temperature of 85 at Fort Wayne, 85 at Lafayette, and 89 at Terre Haute. Just outside Indiana, it was mostly sunny, with a temperature of 87 at Dayton, 93 at St. Louis, 89 at Cincinnati, and 92 at Louisville. At Champaign, it was partly sunny, with a temperature of 86. At Chicago, it was cloudy, with a temperature of 83. Once again, at Indianapolis, it was 87 degrees with partly sunny skies. This is NOAA All Hazards Radio KEC 74 in Indianapolis. Now a look at your forecast for Indianapolis and central Indiana. Tonight, partly cloudy with a slight chance of showers and thunderstorms through the late overnight, and mostly cloudy with a chance of showers and thunderstorms toward daybreak. Lows in the mid-70s.

southwest winds 5 to 10 miles an hour. Chance of rain 40%. For Tuesday, mostly cloudy with a chance of thunderstorms. A chance of showers through early afternoon, then showers likely late in the afternoon. Hot with highs around 90. Southwest winds 5 to 10 miles an hour with gusts up to 20 miles an hour. Chance of rain 70%. Tuesday night, mostly cloudy with a chance of thunderstorms. Showers likely through the late overnight, then a chance of showers toward daybreak. Humid with lows in the lower 70s. South winds around 5 miles an hour. Chance of rain 60%. For Wednesday, a chance of showers with a slight chance of thunderstorms through early afternoon, then showers likely with a chance of thunderstorms late in the afternoon. Humid with highs in the upper 80s. Southwest winds 5 to 10 miles an hour. Chance of rain 60%. Once again, the forecast for tonight. Partly cloudy with a slight chance of showers and thunderstorms through the late overnight, then mostly cloudy with a chance of showers and thunderstorms toward daybreak. Lows in the mid-70s. Southwest winds 5 to 10 miles an hour. Chance of rain 40%. Taking a look at the 3 through 7 day forecast for Indianapolis and central Indiana. Wednesday night. Showers likely with a chance of thunderstorms through the late overnight, then showers likely toward daybreak. Humid with lows in the upper 60s. East winds around 5 miles an hour, becoming northeast toward daybreak. Chance of rain 60%. For Thursday, partly cloudy with a chance of showers with a slight chance of thunderstorms through early afternoon, then showers likely with a chance of thunderstorms late in the afternoon. Highs in the mid-80s. Chance of rain 70%. Thursday night, a chance of thunderstorms. Showers. Lows in the upper 60s. Chance of rain 80%. For Friday, mostly cloudy with a slight chance of thunderstorms. A chance of showers through early afternoon, then a slight chance of showers late in the afternoon. Highs in the lower 80s. Chance of rain 50%. Friday night, partly cloudy. A slight chance of showers and thunderstorms toward daybreak. Lows in the mid-60s. Chance of rain 20%. For Saturday, mostly sunny through early afternoon, then becoming partly cloudy. A slight chance of thunderstorms. A chance of showers through early afternoon, then a slight chance of showers late in the afternoon. Highs in the mid-80s. Chance of rain 30%. Saturday night and Sunday, partly cloudy with a slight chance of showers and thunderstorms. Lows around 70. Highs in the mid-80s. Chance of rain 20%. For Sunday night, a slight chance of thunderstorms through the late overnight. Partly cloudy with a chance of showers. Lows in the upper 60s. Chance of rain 40%. Monday, partly cloudy with a 20% chance of showers. Highs around 80. The 8 to 14 day outlook for Tuesday, August 18th through Monday, August 24th, calls for temperatures to be above normal and precipitation to be near normal. Normal highs for the period are around 85 degrees and normal lows are around 65. The normal precipitation total for the 7 days is around 0.70 inches. The ultraviolet index for Indianapolis on Tuesday will be 7. The Environmental Protection Agency categorizes an index of 7 as high exposure to ultraviolet radiation. At 6 p.m. at Indianapolis, it was partly sunny. The temperature was 87 degrees, the dew point 75, and the relative humidity 67%, producing a heat index of 96. The wind was southwest at 14 miles an hour, gusting to 22. The barometric pressure was 29.98 inches and steady. Around central Indiana, it was mostly sunny, with a temperature of 89 at Anderson, 88 at Muncie, 87 at Eagle Creek Airpark, and 87 at Shelbyville. At Zionsville, it was partly sunny, with a temperature of 85. Elsewhere across Indiana, at South Bend, rain was falling, with a temperature of 83. It was mostly sunny, with a temperature of 90 at Bloomington, and 93 at Evansville. It was partly sunny, with a temperature of 85.

chance of rain 40% for Tuesday. Mostly cloudy with a chance of thunderstorms. A chance of showers through early afternoon, then showers likely late in the afternoon. Hot with highs around 90. Southwest winds 5 to 10 miles an hour with gusts up to 20 miles an hour. Chance of rain 70%. Tuesday night. Mostly cloudy with a chance of thunderstorms. Showers likely through the late overnight, then a chance of showers toward daybreak. Humid with lows in the lower 70s. South winds around 5 miles an hour. Chance of rain 60%. For Wednesday, a chance of showers with a slight chance of thunderstorms through early afternoon, then showers likely with a chance of thunderstorms late in the afternoon. Humid with highs in the upper 80s. Southwest winds 5 to 10 miles an hour. Chance of rain 60%. Once again, the forecast for tonight. Partly cloudy with a slight chance of showers and thunderstorms through the late overnight, then mostly cloudy with a chance of showers and thunderstorms toward daybreak. Lows in the mid-70s. Southwest winds 5 to 10 miles an hour. Chance of rain 40%. Taking a look at the 3 through 7 day forecast for Indianapolis and central Indiana. Wednesday night. Showers likely with a chance of thunderstorms through the late overnight, then showers likely toward daybreak. Humid with lows in the upper 60s. East winds around 5 miles an hour, becoming northeast toward daybreak. Chance of rain 60%. For Thursday, partly cloudy with a chance of showers with a slight chance of thunderstorms through early afternoon, then showers likely with a chance of thunderstorms late in the afternoon. Highs in the mid-80s. Chance of rain 70%. Thursday night, a chance of thunderstorms. Showers. Lows in the upper 60s. Chance of rain 80%. For Friday, mostly cloudy with a slight chance of thunderstorms. A chance of showers through early afternoon, then a slight chance of showers late in the afternoon. Highs in the lower 80s. Chance of rain 50%. Friday night, partly cloudy. A slight chance of showers and thunderstorms toward daybreak. Lows in the mid-60s. Chance of rain 20%. For Saturday, mostly sunny through early afternoon, then becoming partly cloudy. A slight chance of thunderstorms. A chance of showers through early afternoon, then a slight chance of showers late in the afternoon. Highs in the mid-80s. Chance of rain 30%. Saturday night and Sunday, partly cloudy with a slight chance of showers and thunderstorms. Lows around 70. Highs in the mid-80s. Chance of rain 20%. For Sunday night, a slight chance of thunderstorms through the late overnight. Partly cloudy with a chance of showers. Lows in the upper 60s. Chance of rain 40%. Monday, partly cloudy with a 20% chance of showers. Highs around. Outlook for Tuesday, August 18th through Monday, August 24th, calls for temperatures to be above normal and precipitation to be near normal. Normal highs for the period are around 85 degrees and normal lows are around 65. The normal precipitation total for the 7 days is around 0.70 inches. The ultraviolet index for Indianapolis on Tuesday will be 7. The Environmental Protection Agency categorizes an index of 7 as high exposure to ultraviolet radiation. At 6 p.m. at Indianapolis, it was partly sunny. The temperature was 87 degrees, the dew point 75, and the relative humidity 67%, producing a heat index of 96. The wind was southwest at 14 miles an hour, gusting to 22. The barometric pressure was 29.98 inches and steady. Around central Indiana, it was mostly sunny, with a temperature of 89 at Anderson, 88 at Muncie, 87 at Eagle Creek Airpark, and 87 at Shelbyville. At Zionsville, it was partly sunny, with a temperature of 85. Elsewhere across Indiana, at South Bend, rain was falling, with a temperature of 83. It was mostly sunny, with a temperature of 90 at Bloomington, and 93 at Evansville. It was partly sunny, with a temperature of 85 at Fort Wayne, 85 at Lafayette, and 89 at Terre Haute.

just outside Indiana. It was mostly sunny, with a temperature of 87 at Dayton, 93 at St. Louis, 89 at Cincinnati, and 92 at Louisville. At Champaign, it was partly sunny, with a temperature of 86. At Chicago, it was cloudy, with a temperature of 83. Once again, at Indianapolis, it was 87 degrees with partly sunny skies. This is NOAA All Hazards Radio KEC 74 in Indianapolis. Now a look at your forecast for Indianapolis and central Indiana. Tonight, partly cloudy with a slight chance of showers and thunderstorms through the late overnight, then mostly cloudy with a chance of showers and thunderstorms toward daybreak. Lows in the mid-70s. Southwest winds 5 to 10 miles an hour. Chance of rain 40%. For Tuesday, mostly cloudy with a chance of thunderstorms. A chance of showers through early afternoon, then showers likely late in the afternoon. Hot with highs around 90. Southwest winds 5 to 10 miles an hour with gusts up to 20 miles an hour. Chance of rain 70%. Tuesday night, mostly cloudy with a chance of thunderstorms. Showers likely through the late overnight, then a chance of showers toward daybreak. Humid with lows in the lower 70s. South winds around 5 miles an hour. Chance of rain 60%. For Wednesday, a chance of showers with a slight chance of thunderstorms through early afternoon, then showers likely with a chance of thunderstorms late in the afternoon. Humid with highs in the upper 80s. Southwest winds 5 to 10 miles an hour. Chance of rain 60%. Once again, the forecast for tonight. Partly cloudy with a slight chance of showers and thunderstorms through the late overnight, and mostly cloudy with a chance of showers and thunderstorms toward daybreak. Lows in the mid-70s. Southwest winds 5 to 10 miles an hour. Chance of rain 40%. The current time is 6:54 p.m. Eastern Daylight Time. Taking a look at the 3 through 7 day forecast for Indianapolis and central Indiana. Wednesday night, showers likely with a chance of thunderstorms through the late overnight, then showers likely toward daybreak. Humid with lows in the upper 60s. East winds around 5 miles an hour, becoming northeast toward daybreak. Chance of rain 60%. For Thursday, partly cloudy with a chance of showers with a slight chance of thunderstorms through early afternoon, then showers likely with a chance of thunderstorms late in the afternoon. Highs in the mid-80s. Chance of rain 70%. Thursday night, a chance of thunderstorms. Showers. Lows in the upper 60s. Chance of rain 80%. For Friday, mostly cloudy with a slight chance of thunderstorms. A chance of showers through early afternoon, then a slight chance of showers late in the afternoon. Highs in the lower 80s. Chance of rain 50%. Friday night, partly cloudy. A slight chance of showers and thunderstorms toward daybreak. Lows in the mid-60s. Chance of rain 20%. For Saturday, mostly sunny through early afternoon, then becoming partly cloudy. A slight chance of thunderstorms. A chance of showers through early afternoon, then a slight chance of showers late in the afternoon. Highs in the mid-80s. Chance of rain 30%. Saturday night and Sunday, partly cloudy with a slight chance of showers and thunderstorms. Lows around 70. Highs in the mid-80s. Chance of rain 20%. For Sunday night, a slight chance of thunderstorms through the late overnight. Partly cloudy with a chance of showers. Lows in the upper 60s. Chance of rain 40%. Monday, partly cloudy with a 20% chance of showers. Highs around 80. The 8 to 14 day outlook for Tuesday, August 18th through Monday, August 24th calls for temperatures to be above normal and precipitation to be near normal. Normal highs for the period are around 85 degrees and normal lows are around 65. The normal precipitation total for the 7 days is around 0.70 inches. The ultraviolet index for Indianapolis on Tuesday will be 7. The Environmental Protection Agency categorizes an index of 7 as high exposure to ultraviolet radiation.

At 6 p.m. at Indianapolis, it was partly sunny. The temperature was 87 degrees, the dew point 75, and the relative humidity 67%, producing a heat index of 96. The wind was southwest at 14 miles an hour, gusting to 22. The barometric pressure was 29.98 inches and steady. Around central Indiana, it was mostly sunny, with a temperature of 89 at Anderson, 88 at Muncie, 87 at Eagle Creek Air Park, and 87 at Shelbyville. At Zionsville, it was partly sunny, with a temperature of 85. Elsewhere across Indiana, at South Bend, rain was falling, with a temperature of 83. It was mostly sunny, with a temperature of 90 at Bloomington and 93 at Evansville. It was partly sunny, with a temperature of 85 at Fort Wayne, 85 at Lafayette, and 89 at Terre Haute. Just outside Indiana, it was mostly sunny, with a temperature of 87 at Dayton, 93 at St. Louis, 89 at Cincinnati, and 92 at Louisville. At Champaign, it was partly sunny, with a temperature of 86. At Chicago, it was cloudy, with a temperature of 83. Once again, at Indianapolis, it was 87 degrees with partly sunny skies. Now here is the hazardous weather outlook for central Indiana. For the period through tonight, additional thunderstorms are possible late this afternoon through tonight, especially after midnight in north and east of Indianapolis. Damaging winds, heavy rainfall, and localized flash flooding will be the primary threats. And now the extended outlook for the period Tuesday through Sunday. Thunderstorms will be possible at times through the week, with potential for multiple rounds of severe storms through at least Wednesday night. Damaging winds and heavy rainfall will be the primary threats. Spotter information statement. Spotters are encouraged to remain vigilant this week as multiple rounds of severe storms will be possible. This is All Hazards Radio KEC 74 in Indianapolis. Now a look at your forecast for Indianapolis and central Indiana. Tonight, partly cloudy. A slight chance of showers and thunderstorms through the late overnight, then a chance of showers and thunderstorms toward daybreak. Lows in the mid-70s. Southwest winds 5 to 10 miles an hour. Chance of rain 40%. For Tuesday, mostly cloudy with a chance of thunderstorms. A chance of showers through early afternoon, then showers likely late in the afternoon. Some thunderstorms may be severe. Hot with highs around 90. Southwest winds 5 to 10 miles an hour with gusts up to 20 miles an hour. Chance of rain 70%. Tuesday night. Mostly cloudy with a chance of thunderstorms. Showers likely through the late overnight, then a chance of showers toward daybreak. Humid with lows in the lower 70s. South winds around 5 miles an hour. Chance of rain 60%. For Wednesday, a chance of showers with a slight chance of thunderstorms through early afternoon, then showers likely with a chance of thunderstorms late in the afternoon. Humid with highs in the upper 80s. Southwest winds 5 to 10 miles an hour. Chance of rain 60%. Once again, the forecast for tonight. Partly cloudy. A slight chance of showers and thunderstorms through the late overnight, then a chance of showers and thunderstorms toward daybreak. Lows in the mid-70s. Southwest winds 5 to 10 miles an hour. Chance of rain 40%. Taking a look at the 3 through 7 day forecast for Indianapolis and central Indiana. Wednesday night. Showers likely with a chance of thunderstorms through the late overnight, then showers likely toward daybreak. Humid with lows in the upper 60s. East winds around 5 miles an hour, becoming northeast toward daybreak. Chance of rain 60%. For Thursday, partly cloudy with a chance of showers with a slight chance of thunderstorms through early afternoon, then showers likely with a chance of thunderstorms late in the afternoon. Highs in the mid-80s. Chance of rain 70%. Thursday night, a chance of thunderstorms. Showers. Lows in the upper 60s. Chance of rain 80%. For Friday, mostly cloudy with a slight chance of thunderstorms. A chance of showers through early afternoon, then a slight chance of showers late in the afternoon. Highs in the lower 80s. Chance of rain 50%.

set. Friday night. Partly cloudy. A slight chance of showers and thunderstorms toward daybreak. Lows in the mid-60s. Chance of rain 20%. For Saturday. Mostly sunny through early afternoon, then becoming partly cloudy. A slight chance of thunderstorms. A chance of showers through early afternoon, then a slight chance of showers late in the afternoon. Highs in the mid-80s. Chance of rain 30%. Saturday night and Sunday. Partly cloudy with a slight chance of showers and thunderstorms. Lows around 70. Highs in the mid-80s. Chance of rain 20%. For Sunday night. A slight chance of thunderstorms through the late overnight. Partly cloudy with a chance of showers. Lows in the upper 60s. Chance of rain 40%. Monday. Partly cloudy with a 20% chance of showers. Highs around 80. The 8 to 14 day outlook for Tuesday, August 18th through Monday, August 24th calls for temperatures to be above normal and precipitation to be near normal. Normal highs for the period are around 85 degrees and normal lows are around 65. The normal precipitation total for the 7 days is around 0.70 inches. The ultraviolet index for Indianapolis on Tuesday will be 7. The Environmental Protection Agency categorizes an index of 7 as high exposure to ultraviolet radiation. At 6 p.m. at Indianapolis, it was partly sunny. The temperature was 87 degrees, the dew point 75, and the relative humidity 67%, producing a heat index of 96. The wind was southwest at 14 miles an hour, gusting to 22. The barometric pressure was 29.98 inches and steady. Around central Indiana, it was mostly sunny, with a temperature of 89 at Anderson, 88 at Muncie, 87 at Eagle Creek Airpark, and 87 at Shelbyville. At Zionsville, it was partly sunny, with a temperature of 85. Elsewhere across Indiana, at South Bend, rain was falling, with a temperature of 83. It was mostly sunny, with a temperature of 90 at Bloomington and 93 at Evansville. It was partly sunny, with a temperature of 85 at Fort Wayne, 85 at Lafayette, and 89 at Terre Haute. Just outside Indiana, it was mostly sunny, with a temperature of 87 at Dayton, 93 at St. Louis, 89 at Cincinnati, and 92 at Louisville. At Champaign, it was partly sunny, with a temperature of 86. At Chicago, it was cloudy, with a temperature of 83. Once again, at Indianapolis, it was 87 degrees with partly sunny skies. This is NOAA All Hazards Radio KEC 74 in Indianapolis. Now a look at your forecast for Indianapolis and central Indiana. Tonight, partly cloudy. A slight chance of showers and thunderstorms through the late overnight, then a chance of showers and thunderstorms toward daybreak. Lows in the mid-70s. Southwest winds 5 to 10 miles an hour. Chance of rain 40%. For Tuesday, mostly cloudy with a chance of thunderstorms. A chance of showers through early afternoon, then showers likely late in the afternoon. Some thunderstorms may be severe. Hot with highs around 90. Southwest winds 5 to 10 miles an hour with gusts up to 20 miles an hour. Chance of rain 70%. Tuesday night. Mostly cloudy with a chance of thunderstorms. Showers likely through the late overnight, then a chance of showers toward daybreak. Humid with lows in the lower 70s. South winds around 5 miles an hour. Chance of rain 60%. For Wednesday, a chance of showers with a slight chance of thunderstorms through early afternoon, then showers likely with a chance of thunderstorms late in the afternoon. Humid with highs in the upper 80s. Southwest winds 5 to 10 miles an hour. Chance of rain 60%. Once again, the forecast for tonight. Partly cloudy. A slight chance of showers and thunderstorms through the late overnight, then a chance of showers and thunderstorms toward daybreak. Lows in the mid-70s. Southwest winds 5 to 10 miles an hour. Chance of rain 40%. Taking a look at the 3 through 7 day forecast for Indianapolis and central Indiana. Wednesday night. Showers likely with

A chance of thunderstorms through the late overnight. Then showers likely toward daybreak. Humid with lows in the upper 60s. East winds around 5 miles an hour, becoming northeast toward daybreak. Chance of rain 60%. For Thursday, partly cloudy with a chance of showers with a slight chance of thunderstorms through early afternoon. Then showers likely with a chance of thunderstorms late in the afternoon. Highs in the mid-80s. Chance of rain 70%. Thursday night, a chance of thunderstorms. Showers. Lows in the upper 60s. Chance of rain 80%. For Friday, mostly cloudy with a slight chance of thunderstorms. A chance of showers through early afternoon. Then a slight chance of showers late in the afternoon. Highs in the lower 80s. Chance of rain 50%. Friday night, partly cloudy. A slight chance of showers and thunderstorms toward daybreak. Lows in the mid-60s. Chance of rain 20%. For Saturday, mostly sunny through early afternoon, then becoming partly cloudy. A slight chance of thunderstorms. A chance of showers through early afternoon, then a slight chance of showers late in the afternoon. Highs in the mid-80s. Chance of rain 30%. Saturday night and Sunday, partly cloudy with a slight chance of showers and thunderstorms. Lows around 70. Highs in the mid-80s. Chance of rain 20%. For Sunday night, a slight chance of thunderstorms through the late overnight. Partly cloudy with a chance of showers. Lows in the upper 60s. Chance of rain 40%. Monday, partly cloudy with a 20% chance of showers. Highs around 80. Current time is 7:08 p.m. Eastern Daylight Time. The outlook for Tuesday, August 18th through Monday, August 24th, calls for temperatures to be above normal and precipitation to be near normal. Normal highs for the period are around 85 degrees, and normal lows are around 65. The normal precipitation total for the 7 days is around 0.70 inches. The ultraviolet index for Indianapolis on Tuesday will be 7. The Environmental Protection Agency categorizes an index of 7 as high exposure to ultraviolet radiation. At 6 p.m. at Indianapolis, it was partly sunny. The temperature was 87 degrees, the dew point 75, and the relative humidity 67%, producing a heat index of 96. The wind was southwest at 14 miles an hour, gusting to 22. The barometric pressure was 29.98 inches and steady. Around central Indiana, it was mostly sunny, with a temperature of 89 at Anderson, 88 at Muncie, 87 at Eagle Creek Air Park, and 87 at Shelbyville. At Zionsville, it was partly sunny, with a temperature of 85. Elsewhere across Indiana, at South Bend, rain was falling, with a temperature of 83. It was mostly sunny, with a temperature of 90 at Bloomington and 93 at Evansville. It was partly sunny, with a temperature of 85 at Fort Wayne, 85 at Lafayette, and 89 at Terre Haute. Just outside Indiana, it was mostly sunny, with a temperature of 87 at Dayton, 93 at St. Louis, 89 at Cincinnati, and 92 at Louisville. At Champaign, it was partly sunny, with a temperature of 86. At Chicago, it was cloudy, with a temperature of 83. Once again, at Indianapolis, it was 87 degrees with partly sunny skies. At 7 p.m., at Indianapolis, it was partly sunny. The temperature was 87 degrees, the dew point 73, and the relative humidity 62%, producing a heat index of 94. The wind was west at 14 miles an hour. The barometric pressure was 29.99 inches and rising. Around central Indiana, at Muncie, it was sunny, with a temperature of 87. At Shelbyville, it was mostly sunny, with a temperature of 87. It was partly sunny, with a temperature of 86 at Anderson and 86 at Eagle Creek Air Park. Elsewhere across Indiana, skies ranged from mostly sunny to partly sunny. It was 83 at South Bend, 84 at Fort Wayne, and 84 at Lafayette. Terre Haute reported 87, Bloomington reported 88, and Evansville reported 90. In Indiana, it was

mostly sunny, with a temperature of 92 at St. Louis and 88 at Cincinnati. At Champaign, it was partly sunny, with a temperature of 85. At Chicago, it was cloudy, with a temperature of 81. Once again, at Indianapolis, it was 87 degrees with partly sunny skies. This is All Hazards Radio KEC 74 in Indianapolis. Now a look at your forecast for Indianapolis and central Indiana. Tonight, partly cloudy. A slight chance of showers and thunderstorms through the late overnight, then a chance of showers and thunderstorms toward daybreak. Lows in the mid-70s. Southwest winds 5 to 10 miles an hour. Chance of rain 40%. For Tuesday, mostly cloudy with a chance of thunderstorms. A chance of showers through early afternoon, then showers likely late in the afternoon. Some thunderstorms may be severe. Hot with highs around 90. Southwest winds 5 to 10 miles an hour with gusts up to 20 miles an hour. Chance of rain 70%. Tuesday night, mostly cloudy with a chance of thunderstorms. Showers likely through the late overnight, then a chance of showers toward daybreak. Humid with lows in the lower 70s. South winds around 5 miles an hour. Chance of rain 60%. For Wednesday, a chance of showers with a slight chance of thunderstorms through early afternoon, then showers likely with a chance of thunderstorms late in the afternoon. Humid with highs in the upper 80s. Southwest winds 5 to 10 miles an hour. Chance of rain 60%. Once again, the forecast for tonight. Partly cloudy. A slight chance of showers and thunderstorms through the late overnight, then a chance of showers and thunderstorms toward daybreak. Lows in the mid-70s. Southwest winds 5 to 10 miles an hour. Chance of rain 40%. Taking a look at the 3 through 7 day forecast for Indianapolis and central Indiana. Wednesday night. Showers likely with a chance of thunderstorms through the late overnight, then showers likely toward daybreak. Humid with lows in the upper 60s. East winds around 5 miles an hour, becoming northeast toward daybreak. Chance of rain 60%. For Thursday, partly cloudy with a chance of showers with a slight chance of thunderstorms through early afternoon, then showers likely with a chance of thunderstorms late in the afternoon. Highs in the mid-80s. Chance of rain 70%. Thursday night, a chance of thunderstorms. Showers. Lows in the upper 60s. Chance of rain 80%. For Friday, mostly cloudy with a slight chance of thunderstorms. A chance of showers through early afternoon, then a slight chance of showers late in the afternoon. Highs in the lower 80s. Chance of rain 50%. Friday night, partly cloudy. A slight chance of showers and thunderstorms toward daybreak. Lows in the mid-60s. Chance of rain 20%. For Saturday, mostly sunny through early afternoon, then becoming partly cloudy. A slight chance of thunderstorms. A chance of showers through early afternoon, then a slight chance of showers late in the afternoon. Highs in the mid-80s. Chance of rain 30%. Saturday night and Sunday, partly cloudy with a slight chance of showers and thunderstorms. Lows around 70. Highs in the mid-80s. Chance of rain 20%. For Sunday night, a slight chance of thunderstorms through the late overnight. Partly cloudy with a chance of showers. Lows in the upper 60s. Chance of rain 40%. Monday, partly cloudy with a 20% chance of showers. Highs around 80. The 8 to 14 day outlook for Tuesday, August 18th through Monday, August 24th, calls for temperatures to be above normal and precipitation to be near normal. Normal highs for the period are around 85 degrees and normal lows are around 65. The normal precipitation total for the 7 days is around 0.70 inches. The ultraviolet index for Indianapolis on Tuesday will be 7. The Environmental Protection Agency categorizes an index of 7 as high exposure to ultraviolet radiation. At 7 p.m. at Indianapolis, it was partly sunny. The temperature was 87 degrees, the dew point 73, and

The relative humidity 62%, producing a heat index of 94. The wind was west at 14 miles an hour. The barometric pressure was 29.99 inches and rising. Around central Indiana, at Muncie, it was sunny, with a temperature of 87. At Shelbyville, it was mostly sunny, with a temperature of 87. It was partly sunny, with a temperature of 86 at Anderson and 86 at Eagle Creek Air Park. Elsewhere across Indiana, skies ranged from mostly sunny to partly sunny. It was 83 at South Bend, 84 at Fort Wayne, and 84 at Lafayette. Terre Haute reported 87, Bloomington reported 88, and Evansville reported 90. Just outside Indiana, it was mostly sunny, with a temperature of 92 at St. Louis and 88 at Cincinnati. At Champaign, it was partly sunny, with a temperature of 85. At Chicago, it was cloudy, with a temperature of 81. Once again, at Indianapolis, it was 87 degrees with partly sunny skies. Now here is the hazardous weather outlook for central Indiana. For the period through tonight, additional thunderstorms are possible late this afternoon through tonight, especially after midnight in north and east of Indianapolis. Damaging winds, heavy rainfall, and localized flash flooding will be the primary threats. And now the extended outlook for the period Tuesday through Sunday. Thunderstorms will be possible at times through the week, with potential for multiple rounds of severe storms through at least Wednesday night. Damaging winds and heavy rainfall will be the primary threats. Spotter information statement. Spotters are encouraged to remain vigilant this week as multiple rounds of severe storms will be possible. This is NOAA All Hazards Radio KEC 74 in Indianapolis. Now a look at your forecast for Indianapolis and central Indiana. Tonight, partly cloudy. A slight chance of showers and thunderstorms through the late overnight, then a chance of showers and thunderstorms toward daybreak. Lows in the mid-70s. Southwest winds 5 to 10 miles an hour. Chance of rain 40%. For Tuesday, mostly cloudy with a chance of thunderstorms. A chance of showers through early afternoon, then showers likely late in the afternoon. Some thunderstorms may be severe. Hot with highs around 90. Southwest winds 5 to 10 miles an hour with gusts up to 20 miles an hour. Chance of rain 70%. Tuesday night. Mostly cloudy with a chance of thunderstorms. Showers likely through the late overnight, then a chance of showers toward daybreak. Humid with lows in the lower 70s. South winds around 5 miles an hour. Chance of rain 60%. For Wednesday, a chance of showers with a slight chance of thunderstorms through early afternoon, then showers likely with a chance of thunderstorms late in the afternoon. Humid with highs in the upper 80s. Southwest winds 5 to 10 miles an hour. Chance of rain 60%. Once again, the forecast for tonight. Partly cloudy. A slight chance of showers and thunderstorms through the late overnight. Then a chance of showers and thunderstorms toward daybreak. Lows in the mid-70s. Southwest winds 5 to 10 miles an hour. Chance of rain 40%. Taking a look at the 3 through 7 day forecast for Indianapolis and central Indiana. Wednesday night. Showers likely with a chance of thunderstorms through the late overnight. Then showers likely toward daybreak. Humid with lows in the upper 60s. East winds around 5 miles an hour, becoming northeast toward daybreak. Chance of rain 60%. For Thursday, partly cloudy with a chance of showers with a slight chance of thunderstorms through early afternoon.

The National Weather Service has issued severe thunderstorm watch number 560, effective until 2 a.m. Eastern Daylight Time Tuesday. This watch includes the following counties in Indiana, Delaware, Hamilton, Henry, Madison, and Tipton. Remember, a severe thunderstorm watch means the conditions are favorable for the development of severe weather, including large hail and damaging winds, in and close to the watch area. While severe weather may not be imminent,

persons should remain alert for rapidly changing weather conditions and listen for later statements and possible warnings. Stay tuned to NOAA Weather Radio, commercial radio and television outlets, or internet sources for the latest severe weather information. 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The National Weather Service has issued severe thunderstorm watch number 560, effective until 2 a.m. Eastern Daylight Time Tuesday. This watch includes the following counties in Indiana, Delaware, Hamilton, Henry, Madison, and Tipton. Remember, a severe thunderstorm watch means the conditions are favorable for the development of severe weather, including large hail and damaging winds, in and close to the watch area. While severe weather may not be imminent, persons should remain alert for rapidly changing weather conditions and listen for later statements and possible warnings. Stay tuned to NOAA Weather Radio, commercial radio and television outlets, or internet sources for the latest severe weather information. And now a look at your forecast for Indianapolis and central Indiana. Tonight, partly cloudy. A slight chance of showers and thunderstorms through the late overnight, then a chance of showers and thunderstorms toward daybreak. Lows in the mid-70s. Southwest winds 5 to 10 miles an hour. Chance of rain 40%. For Tuesday, mostly cloudy with a chance of thunderstorms. A chance of showers through early afternoon, then showers likely late in the afternoon. Some thunderstorms may be severe. Hot with highs around 90. Southwest winds 5 to 10 miles an hour with gusts up to 20 miles an hour. Chance of rain 70%. Tuesday night, mostly cloudy with a chance of thunderstorms. Showers likely through the late overnight, then a chance of showers toward daybreak. Humid with lows in the lower 70s. South winds around 5 miles an hour. Chance of rain 60%. For Wednesday, a chance of showers with a slight chance of thunderstorms through early afternoon, then showers likely with a chance of thunderstorms late in the afternoon. Humid with highs in the upper 80s. Southwest winds 5 to 10 miles an hour. Chance of rain 60%. Once again, the forecast for tonight. Partly cloudy. A slight chance of showers and thunderstorms through the late overnight, then a chance of showers and thunderstorms toward daybreak. Lows in the mid-70s. Southwest winds 5 to 10 miles an hour. Chance of rain 40%. Taking a look at the 3 through 7 day forecast for Indianapolis and central Indiana. Wednesday night. Showers likely with a chance of thunderstorms through the late overnight, then showers likely toward daybreak. Humid with lows in the upper 60s. East winds around 5 miles an hour, becoming northeast toward daybreak. Chance of rain 60%. For Thursday, partly cloudy with a chance of showers with a slight chance of thunderstorms through early afternoon, then showers likely with a chance of thunderstorms late in the afternoon. Highs in the mid-80s. Chance of rain 70%. Thursday night, a chance of thunderstorms. Showers. Lows in the upper 60s. Chance of rain 80%. For Friday, mostly cloudy with a slight chance of thunderstorms. A chance of showers through early afternoon, then a slight chance of showers late in the afternoon. Highs in the lower 80s. Chance of rain 50%. Friday night, partly cloudy. A slight chance of showers and thunderstorms toward daybreak. Lows in the mid-60s. Chance of rain 20%. For Saturday, mostly sunny through early afternoon, then becoming partly cloudy. A slight chance of thunderstorms. A chance of showers through early afternoon, then a slight chance of showers late in the afternoon. Highs in the mid-80s. Chance of rain 30%. Saturday night and Sunday, partly cloudy with a slight chance of showers and thunderstorms. Lows around 70. Highs in the mid-80s. Chance of rain 20%. For Sunday night, a slight chance of thunderstorms through the late overnight. Partly cloudy with a chance of showers. Lows in the upper 60s. Chance of rain 40%. Monday, partly cloudy with a 20%.

10% chance of showers. Highs around 80. Outlook for Tuesday, August 18th through Monday, August 24th. Calls for temperatures to be above normal and precipitation to be near normal. Normal highs for the period are around 85 degrees and normal lows are around 65. The normal precipitation total for the 7 days is around 0.70 inches. The ultraviolet index for Indianapolis on Tuesday will be 7. The Environmental Protection Agency categorizes an index of 7 as high exposure to ultraviolet radiation. At 7 p.m. at Indianapolis, it was partly sunny. The temperature was 87 degrees, the dew point 73, and the relative humidity 62%, producing a heat index of 94. The wind was west at 14 miles an hour. The barometric pressure was 29.99 inches and rising. Around central Indiana, at Muncie, it was sunny, with a temperature of 87. At Shelbyville, it was mostly sunny, with a temperature of 87. It was partly sunny, with a temperature of 86 at Anderson and 86 at Eagle Creek Air Park. Elsewhere across Indiana, skies ranged from mostly sunny to partly sunny. It was 83 at South Bend, 84 at Fort Wayne, and 84 at Lafayette. Terre Haute reported 87, Bloomington reported 88, and Evansville reported 90. Just outside Indiana, it was mostly sunny, with a temperature of 92 at St. Louis and 88 at Cincinnati. At Champaign, it was partly sunny, with a temperature of 85. At Chicago, it was cloudy, with a temperature of 81. Once again, at Indianapolis, it was 87 degrees with partly sunny skies. This is NOAA All Hazards Radio KEC 74 in Indianapolis. The National Weather Service has issued Severe Thunderstorm Watch number 560, effective until 2 a.m. Eastern Daylight Time Tuesday. This watch includes the following counties in Indiana, Delaware, Hamilton, Henry, Madison, and Tipton. Remember, a severe thunderstorm watch means the conditions are favorable for the development of severe weather, including large hail and damaging winds, in close to the Severe Thunderstorm Watch number 560 remains in effect until 2 a.m. Eastern Daylight Time Tuesday for the following counties in Indiana, Delaware, Hamilton, Henry, Madison, and Tipton. Remember, a severe thunderstorm watch means the conditions are favorable for the development of severe weather, including large hail and damaging winds, in close to the watch area. While severe weather may not be imminent, persons should remain alert for rapidly changing weather conditions and listen for later statements and possible warnings. 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And now a look at your forecast for Indianapolis and central Indiana. Tonight, partly cloudy. A slight chance of showers and thunderstorms through the late overnight, then a chance of showers and thunderstorms toward daybreak. Lows in the mid-70s. Southwest winds 5 to 10 miles an hour. Chance of rain 40%. For Tuesday, mostly cloudy with a chance of thunderstorms. A chance of showers through early afternoon, then showers likely late in the afternoon. Some thunderstorms may be severe. Hot with highs around 90. Southwest winds 5 to 10 miles an hour with gusts up to 20 miles an hour. Chance of rain 70%. Tuesday night, mostly cloudy with a chance of thunderstorms. Showers likely through the late overnight, then a chance of showers toward daybreak. Humid with lows in the lower 70s. South winds around 5 miles an hour. Chance of rain 60%. For Wednesday, a chance of showers with a slight chance of thunderstorms through early afternoon, then showers likely with a chance of thunderstorms late in the afternoon. Humid with highs in the upper 80s. Southwest winds 5 to 10 miles an hour. Chance of rain 60%. Once again, the forecast for tonight. Partly cloudy. A slight chance of showers and thunderstorms through the late overnight, then a chance of showers and thunderstorms toward daybreak. Lows in the mid-70s. Southwest winds 5 to 10 miles an hour. Chance of rain 40%. Taking a look at the 3 through 7 day forecast for Indianapolis and central Indiana.

Wednesday night. Showers likely with a chance of thunderstorms through the late overnight, then showers likely toward daybreak. Humid with lows in the upper 60s. East winds around 5 miles an hour, becoming northeast toward daybreak. Chance of rain 60%. For Thursday, partly cloudy with a chance of showers with a slight chance of thunderstorms through early afternoon, then showers likely with a chance of thunderstorms late in the afternoon. Highs in the mid-80s. Chance of rain 70%. Thursday night, a chance of thunderstorms. Showers. Lows in the upper 60s. Chance of rain 80%. For Friday, mostly cloudy with a slight chance of thunderstorms. A chance of showers through early afternoon, then a slight chance of showers late in the afternoon. Highs in the lower 80s. Chance of rain 50%. Friday night, partly cloudy. A slight chance of showers and thunderstorms toward daybreak. Lows in the mid-60s. Chance of rain 20%. For Saturday, mostly sunny through early afternoon, then becoming partly cloudy. A slight chance of thunderstorms. Through early afternoon, then becoming partly cloudy. A slight chance of thunderstorms. A chance of showers through early afternoon, then a slight chance of showers late in the afternoon. Highs in the mid-80s. Chance of rain 30%. Saturday night and Sunday. Partly cloudy with a slight chance of showers and thunderstorms. Lows around 70. Highs in the mid-80s. Chance of rain 20%. For Sunday night, a slight chance of thunderstorms through the late overnight. Partly cloudy with a chance of showers. Lows in the upper 60s. Chance of rain 40%. Monday, partly cloudy with a 20% chance of showers. Highs around 80. The 8 to 14 day outlook for Tuesday, August 18th through Monday, August 24th, calls for temperatures to be above normal and precipitation to be near normal. Normal highs for the period are around 85 degrees, and normal lows are around 65. The normal precipitation total for the 7 days is around 0.70 inches. The ultraviolet index for Indianapolis on Tuesday will be 7. The Environmental Protection Agency categorizes an index of 7 as high exposure to ultraviolet radiation. At 7 p.m. at Indianapolis, it was partly sunny. The temperature was 87 degrees, the dew point 73, and the relative humidity 62%, producing a heat index of 94. The wind was west at 14 miles an hour. The barometric pressure was 29.99 inches and rising. Around central Indiana, at Muncie, it was sunny, with a temperature of 87. At Shelbyville, it was mostly sunny, with a temperature of 87. It was partly sunny, with a temperature of 86 at Anderson and 86 at Eagle Creek Air Park. Elsewhere across Indiana, skies ranged from mostly sunny to partly sunny. It was 83 at South Bend, 84 at Fort Wayne, and 84 at Lafayette. Terre Haute reported 87, Bloomington reported 88, and Evansville reported 90. Just outside Indiana, it was mostly sunny, with a temperature of 92 at St. Louis, and 88 at Cincinnati. At Champaign, it was partly sunny, with a temperature of 85. At Chicago, it was cloudy, with a temperature of 81. Once again, at Indianapolis, it was 87 degrees with partly sunny skies. The Indianapolis climate summary is of 7 p.m., August 10, 2026. So far today, the high temperature has been 90 degrees. The normal high is 85. So far today, the low temperature has been 76 degrees. The normal low is 66. No precipitation has fallen, which leaves the monthly total at 2.19 inches. This is 1.17 inches above the normal amount of 1.02 inches for August. The total precipitation for the year still stands at 29.64 inches, which is 0.92 inches above normal. No snow has fallen, which brings the monthly total to 0.0 inches. The total snowfall since July 1st still stands at 0.0 inches. The record high for tomorrow is 99, which occurred in 1941, and the record low is 52, which occurred in 1965. Sunset tonight is

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Now here is the hazardous weather outlook for central Indiana. For the period through tonight, additional thunderstorms are possible late this afternoon through tonight, especially after midnight in north and east of Indianapolis. Damaging winds, heavy rainfall, and localized flash flooding will be the primary threats. And now the extended outlook for the period Tuesday through Sunday. Thunderstorms will be possible at times through the week, with potential for multiple rounds of severe storms through at least Wednesday night. Damaging winds and heavy rainfall will be the primary threats. Spotter information statement. Spotters are encouraged to remain vigilant this week as multiple rounds of severe storms will be possible. Severe thunderstorm watch number 560 remains in effect until 2 a.m. Eastern Daylight Time Tuesday for the following counties in Indiana, Delaware, Hamilton, Henry, Madison, and Tipton. Remember, a severe thunderstorm watch means the conditions are favorable for the development of severe weather, including large hail and damaging winds, in and close to the watch area. While severe weather may not be imminent, persons should remain alert for rapidly changing weather conditions and listen for later statements and possible warnings. Stay tuned to NOAA Weather Radio, commercial radio and television outlets, or internet sources for the latest severe weather information. And now a look at your forecast for Indianapolis and central Indiana. Tonight, partly cloudy. A slight chance of showers and thunderstorms through the late overnight, then a chance of showers and thunderstorms toward daybreak. Lows in the mid-70s. Southwest winds 5 to 10 miles an hour. Chance of rain 40%. For Tuesday, mostly cloudy with a chance of thunderstorms. A chance of showers through early afternoon, then showers likely late in the afternoon. Some thunderstorms may be severe. Hot with highs around 90. Southwest winds 5 to 10 miles an hour with gusts up to 20 miles an hour. Chance of rain 70%. Tuesday night, mostly cloudy with a chance of thunderstorms. Showers likely through the late overnight, then a chance of showers toward daybreak. Humid with lows in the lower 70s. South winds around 5 miles an hour. Chance of rain 60%. For Wednesday, a chance of showers with a slight chance of thunderstorms through early afternoon, then showers likely with a chance of thunderstorms late in the afternoon. Humid with highs in the upper 80s. Southwest winds 5 to 10 miles an hour. Chance of rain 60%. Once again, the forecast for tonight. Partly cloudy. A slight chance of showers and thunderstorms through the late overnight, then showers and thunderstorms toward daybreak. Lows in the mid-70s. Southwest winds 5 to 10 miles an hour. Chance of rain 40%. Taking a look at the 3 through 7 day forecast for Indianapolis and central Indiana. Wednesday night. Showers likely with a chance of thunderstorms through the late overnight, then showers likely toward daybreak. Humid with lows in the upper 60s. East winds around 5 miles an hour, becoming northeast toward daybreak. Chance of rain 60%. For Thursday, partly cloudy with a chance of showers with a slight chance of thunderstorms through early afternoon, then showers likely with a chance of thunderstorms late in the afternoon. Highs in the mid-80s. Chance of rain 70%. Thursday night, a chance of thunderstorms. Showers. Lows in the upper 60s. Chance of rain 80%. For Friday, mostly cloudy with a slight chance of thunderstorms. A chance of showers through early afternoon, then a slight chance of showers late in the afternoon. Highs in the lower 80s. Chance of rain 50%. Friday night, partly cloudy. A slight chance of showers and thunderstorms toward daybreak. Lows in the mid-60s. Chance of rain 20%. For Saturday, mostly sunny through early afternoon, then becoming partly cloudy. A slight chance of thunderstorms. A chance of showers through early afternoon, then a slight chance of showers late in the afternoon. Highs in the mid-80s. Chance of rain 30%. Saturday night and Sunday, partly cloudy with a slight chance of showers.

thunderstorms. Lows around 70. Highs in the mid-80s. Chance of rain 20%. For Sunday night, a slight chance of thunderstorms through the late overnight. Partly cloudy with a chance of showers. Lows in the upper 60s. Chance of rain 40%. Monday, partly cloudy with a 20% chance of showers. Highs around 80. The 8 to 14 day outlook for Tuesday, August 18th through Monday, August 24th, calls for temperatures to be above normal and precipitation to be near normal. Normal highs for the period are around 85 degrees and normal lows are around 65. The normal precipitation total for the 7 days is around 0.70 inches. The ultraviolet index for Indianapolis on Tuesday will be 7. The Environmental Protection Agency categorizes an index of 7 as high exposure to ultraviolet radiation. At 7 p.m. at Indianapolis, it was partly sunny. The temperature was 87 degrees, the dew point 73, and the relative humidity 62%, producing a heat index of 94. The wind was west at 14 miles an hour. The barometric pressure was 29.99 inches and rising. Around central Indiana, at Muncie, it was sunny, with a temperature of 87. At Shelbyville, it was mostly sunny, with a temperature of 87. It was partly sunny, with a temperature of 86 at Anderson and 86 at Eagle Creek Air Park. Elsewhere across Indiana, skies ranged from mostly sunny to partly sunny. It was 83 at South Bend, 84 at Fort Wayne, and 84 at Lafayette. Terre Haute reported 87, Bloomington reported 88, and Evansville reported 90. Just outside Indiana, it was mostly sunny, with a temperature of 92 at St. Louis and 88 at Cincinnati. At Champaign, it was partly sunny, with a temperature of 85. At Chicago, it was cloudy, with a temperature of 81. Once again, at Indianapolis, it was 87 degrees with partly sunny skies. The Indianapolis climate summary is of 7 p.m., August 10, 2026. So far today, the high temperature has been 90 degrees. The normal high is 85. So far today, the low temperature has been 76 degrees. The normal low is 66. No precipitation has fallen, which leaves the monthly total at 2.19 inches. This is 1.17 inches above the normal amount of 1.02 inches for August. The total precipitation for the year still stands at 29.64 inches, which is 0.92 inches above normal. No snow has fallen, which brings the monthly total to 0.0 inches. The total snowfall since July 1st still stands at 0.0 inches. The record high for tomorrow is 99, which occurred in 1941, and the record low is 52, which occurred in 1965. Sunset tonight is at 8:48 p.m. Sunrise tomorrow is at 6:54 a.m. This is NOAA All Hazards Radio KEC 74 in Indianapolis. Thunderstorm watch number 560 remains in effect until 2 a.m. Eastern Daylight Time Tuesday for the following counties in Indiana, Delaware, Hamilton, Henry, Madison, and Tipton. Remember, a severe thunderstorm watch means the conditions are favorable for the development of severe weather, including large hail and damaging winds, in and close to the watch area. While severe weather may not be imminent, persons should remain alert for rapidly changing weather conditions and listen for later statements and possible warnings. Stay tuned to NOAA Weather Radio, commercial radio and television outlets, or internet sources for the latest severe weather information. And now a look at your forecast for Indianapolis and central Indiana. Tonight, partly cloudy. A slight chance of showers and thunderstorms through the late overnight, then a chance of showers and thunderstorms toward daybreak. Lows in the mid-70s. Southwest winds 5 to 10 miles an hour. Chance of rain 40%. For Tuesday, mostly cloudy with a chance of thunderstorms. A chance of showers through early afternoon, then showers likely late in the afternoon. Some thunderstorms may be severe. Hot with highs around 90. Southwest winds 5 to 10 miles an hour with gusts up to 20 miles an hour. Chance of rain 70%. Tuesday night.

5 to 10 miles an hour. Chance of rain 40%. Taking a look at the 3 through 7 day forecast for Indianapolis and central Indiana. Wednesday night. Showers likely with a chance of thunderstorms through the late overnight, then showers likely toward daybreak. Humid with lows in the upper 60s. East winds around 5 miles an hour, becoming northeast toward daybreak. Chance of rain 60%. For Thursday, partly cloudy with a chance of showers with a slight chance of thunderstorms through early afternoon, then showers likely with a chance of thunderstorms late in the afternoon. Highs in the mid-80s. Chance of rain 70%. Thursday night, a chance of thunderstorms. Showers. Lows in the upper 60s. Chance of rain 80%. For Friday, mostly cloudy with a slight chance of thunderstorms. A chance of showers through early afternoon, then a slight chance of showers late in the afternoon. Highs in the lower 80s. Chance of rain 50%. Friday night, partly cloudy. A slight chance of showers and thunderstorms toward daybreak. Lows in the mid-60s. Chance of rain 20%. For Saturday, mostly sunny through early afternoon, then becoming partly cloudy. A slight chance of thunderstorms. A chance of showers through early afternoon, then a slight chance of showers late in the afternoon. Highs in the mid-80s. Chance of rain 30%. Saturday night and Sunday, partly cloudy with a slight chance of showers and thunderstorms. Lows around 70. Highs in the mid-80s. Chance of rain 20%. For Sunday night, a slight chance of thunderstorms through the late overnight. Partly cloudy with a chance of showers. Lows in the upper 60s. Chance of rain 40%. Monday, partly cloudy with a 20% chance of showers. Highs around 80. The 8 to 14 day outlook for Tuesday, August 18th through Monday, August 24th, calls for temperatures to be above normal and precipitation to be near normal. Normal highs for the period are around 85 degrees and normal lows are around 65. The normal precipitation total for the 7 days is around 0.70 inches. The ultraviolet index for Indianapolis on Tuesday will be 7. The Environmental Protection Agency categorizes an index of 7 as high exposure to ultraviolet radiation. At 7 p.m. at Indianapolis, it was partly sunny. The temperature was 87 degrees, the dew point 73, and the relative humidity 62%, producing a heat index of 94. The wind was west at 14 miles an hour. The barometric pressure was 29.99 inches and rising. Around central Indiana, at Muncie, it was sunny, with a temperature of 87. At Shelbyville, it was mostly sunny, with a temperature of 87. It was partly sunny, with a temperature of 86 at Anderson and 86 at Eagle Creek Air Park. Elsewhere across Indiana, skies ranged from mostly sunny to partly sunny. It was 83 at South Bend, 84 at Fort Wayne, and 84 at Lafayette. Terre Haute reported 87, Bloomington reported 88, and Evansville. Just outside Indiana, it was mostly sunny, with a temperature of 92 at St. Louis and 88 at Cincinnati. At Champaign, it was partly sunny, with a temperature of 85. At Chicago, it was cloudy, with a temperature of 81. Once again, at Indianapolis, it was 87 degrees with partly sunny skies. The Indianapolis climate summary is of 7 p.m., August 10, 2026. So far today, the high temperature has been 90 degrees. The normal high is 85. So far today, the low temperature has been 76 degrees. The normal low is 66. No precipitation has fallen, which leaves the monthly total at 2.19 inches. This is 1.17 inches above the normal amount of 1.02 inches for August. The total precipitation for the year still stands at 29.64 inches, which is 0.92 inches above normal. No snow has fallen, which brings the monthly total to 0.0 inches. The total snowfall since July 1st still stands at 0.0 inches. The record high for tomorrow is 99, which occurred in 1941, and the record low is 52.

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Sunset tonight is at 8:48 p.m. Sunrise tomorrow is at 6:54 a.m. This is NOAA All Hazards Radio KEC 74 in Indianapolis. Severe thunderstorm watch number 560 remains in effect until 2 a.m. Eastern Daylight Time Tuesday for the following counties in Indiana, Delaware, Hamilton, Henry, Madison, and Tipton. Remember, a severe thunderstorm watch means the conditions are favorable for the development of severe weather, including large hail and damaging winds, in and close to the watch area. While severe weather may not be imminent, persons should remain alert for rapidly changing weather conditions and listen for later statements and possible warnings. 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Now a look at your forecast for Indianapolis and central Indiana. Tonight, partly cloudy. A slight chance of showers and thunderstorms through the late overnight, then a chance of showers and thunderstorms toward daybreak. Lows in the mid-70s. Southwest winds 5 to 10 miles an hour. Chance of rain 40%. For Tuesday, mostly cloudy with a chance of thunderstorms. A chance of showers through early afternoon, then showers likely late in the afternoon. Some thunderstorms may be severe. Hot with highs around 90. Southwest winds 5 to 10 miles an hour with gusts up to 20 miles an hour. Chance of rain 70%. Tuesday night. Mostly cloudy with a chance of thunderstorms. Showers likely through the late overnight, then a chance of showers toward daybreak. Humid with lows in the lower 70s. South winds around 5 miles an hour. Chance of rain 60%. For Wednesday, a chance of showers with a slight chance of thunderstorms through early afternoon, then showers likely with a chance of thunderstorms late in the afternoon. Humid with highs in the upper 80s. Southwest winds 5 to 10 miles an hour. Chance of rain 60%. Once again, the forecast for tonight. Partly cloudy. A slight chance of showers and thunderstorms through the late overnight, then a chance of showers and thunderstorms toward daybreak. Lows in the mid-70s. Southwest winds 5 to 10 miles an hour. Chance of rain 40%. Taking a look at the 3 through 7 day forecast for Indianapolis and central Indiana. Wednesday night. Showers likely with a chance of thunderstorms through the late overnight, then showers likely toward daybreak. Humid with lows in the upper 60s. East winds around 5 miles an hour, becoming northeast toward daybreak. Chance of rain 60%. For Thursday, partly cloudy with a chance of showers with a slight chance of thunderstorms through early afternoon, then showers likely with a chance of thunderstorms late in the afternoon. Highs in the mid-80s. Chance of rain 70%. Thursday night, a chance of thunderstorms. Showers. Lows in the upper 60s. Chance of rain 80%. For Friday, mostly cloudy with a slight chance of thunderstorms. A chance of showers through early afternoon, then a slight chance of showers late in the afternoon. Highs in the lower 80s. Chance of rain 50%. Friday night, partly cloudy. A slight chance of showers and thunderstorms toward daybreak. Lows in the mid-60s. Chance of rain 20%. For Saturday, mostly sunny through early afternoon, then becoming partly cloudy. A slight chance of thunderstorms. A chance of showers through early afternoon, then a slight chance of showers late in the afternoon. Highs in the mid-80s. Chance of rain 30%. Saturday night and Sunday, partly cloudy with a slight chance of showers and thunderstorms. Lows around 70. Highs in the mid-80s. Chance of rain 20%. For Sunday night, a slight chance of thunderstorms through the late overnight. Partly cloudy with a chance of showers. Lows in the upper 60s. Chance of rain 40%. Monday, partly cloudy with a 20% chance of showers. Highs around. Now here is the hazardous weather outlook for central Indiana. For the period through tonight, additional thunderstorms are possible late this afternoon through tonight, especially after midnight.

night and north and east of Indianapolis, damaging winds, heavy rainfall, and localized flash flooding will be the primary threats. And now the outlook for the period Tuesday through Sunday. Thunderstorms will be possible at times through the week, with potential for multiple rounds of severe storms through at least Wednesday night. Damaging winds and heavy rainfall will be the primary threats. Spotter information statement. Spotters are encouraged to remain vigilant this week as multiple rounds of severe storms will be possible. The 8 to 14 day outlook for Tuesday, August 18th through Monday, August 24th, calls for temperatures to be above normal and precipitation to be near normal. Normal highs for the period are around 85 degrees and normal lows are around 65. The normal precipitation total for the 7 days is around 0.70 inches. The ultraviolet index for Indianapolis on Tuesday will be 7. The Environmental Protection Agency categorizes an index of 7 as high exposure to ultraviolet radiation. At 7 p.m. at Indianapolis, it was partly sunny. The temperature was 87 degrees, the dew point 73, and the relative humidity 62%, producing a heat index of 94. The wind was west at 14 miles an hour. The barometric pressure was 29.99 inches and rising. Around central Indiana, at Muncie, it was sunny, with a temperature of 87. At Shelbyville, it was mostly sunny, with a temperature of 87. It was partly sunny, with a temperature of 86 at Anderson and 86 at Eagle Creek Air Park. Elsewhere across Indiana, skies ranged from mostly sunny to partly sunny. It was 83 at South Bend, 84 at Fort Wayne, and 84 at Lafayette. Terre Haute reported 87, Bloomington reported 88, and Evansville reported 90. Just outside Indiana, it was mostly sunny, with a temperature of 92 at St. Louis and 88 at Cincinnati. At Champaign, it was partly sunny, with a temperature of 85. At Chicago, it was cloudy, with a temperature of 81. Once again, at Indianapolis, it was 87 degrees with partly sunny skies. The Indianapolis climate summary is of 7 p.m., August 10, 2026. So far today, the high temperature has been 90 degrees. The normal high is 85. So far today, the low temperature has been 76 degrees. The normal low is 66. No precipitation has fallen, which leaves the monthly total at 2.19 inches. This is 1.17 inches above the normal amount of 1.02 inches for August. The total precipitation for the year still stands at 29.64 inches, which is 0.92 inches above normal. No snow has fallen, which brings the monthly total to 0.0 inches. The total snowfall since July 1st still stands at 0.0 inches. The record high for tomorrow is 99, which occurred in 1941, and the record low is 52, which occurred in 1965. Sunset tonight is at 8:48 p.m. Sunrise tomorrow is at 6:54 a.m. This is NOAA All Hazards Radio KEC 74 in Indianapolis. Thunderstorm watch number 560 remains in effect until 2 a.m. Eastern Daylight Time Tuesday for the following counties in Indiana, Delaware, Hamilton, Henry, Madison, and Tipton. Remember, a severe thunderstorm watch means the conditions are favorable for the development of severe weather, including large hail and damaging winds, in and close to the watch area. While severe weather may not be imminent, persons should remain alert for rapidly changing weather conditions and listen for later statements and possible warnings. Stay tuned to NOAA Weather Radio, commercial radio and television outlets, or internet sources for the latest severe weather information. And now a look at your forecast for Indianapolis and central Indiana. Tonight, partly cloudy. A slight chance of showers and thunderstorms through the late overnight, then a chance of showers and thunderstorms toward daybreak. Lows in the mid-70s. Southwest winds 5 to 10 miles an hour. Chance of rain 40%. For Tuesday, mostly cloudy with a chance of thunderstorms. A chance of showers through early afternoon, then showers likely late in the afternoon. Some thunderstorms may be severe. Hot with highs around 90. Southwest winds 5 to 10 miles an hour with gusts up to 20 miles an hour.